set. Monday night. Partly cloudy through the late overnight, then clearing. Lows in the upper 50s. For Tuesday and Tuesday night. Mostly clear. Highs in the mid-70s. Lows in the upper 50s. Wednesday and Wednesday night. Mostly clear. A slight chance of showers and thunderstorms. Highs in the upper 70s. Lows around 60. Chance of rain 20%. For Thursday. Partly cloudy. A chance of showers with a slight chance of thunderstorms late in the afternoon. Highs in the upper 70s. Chance of rain 30%. Thursday night and Friday. Partly cloudy with a slight chance of showers and thunderstorms. Lows around 60. Highs in the upper 70s. Chance of rain 20%. The 8 to 14 day outlook for Saturday, June 27th through Friday, July 3rd, calls for both temperatures and precipitation to be above normal. Normal highs for the period are around 85 degrees, and normal lows are around 65. The normal precipitation total for the 7 days is around 1.05 inches. The ultraviolet index for Indianapolis on Saturday will be 10. The Environmental Protection Agency categorizes an index of 10 as very high exposure to ultraviolet radiation. At 7 p.m. at Indianapolis, it was mostly sunny. The temperature was 78 degrees, the dew point 53, and the relative humidity 41%. The wind was west at 16 miles an hour. The barometric pressure was 30.00 inches and rising. Around central Indiana, it was sunny, with a temperature of 76 at Anderson and 78 at Shelbyville. It was mostly sunny, with a temperature of 75 at Zionsville and 76 at Eagle Creek Air Park. At Muncie, it was partly sunny, with a temperature of 78. Elsewhere across Indiana, it was sunny, with a temperature of 72 at South Bend, 77 at Lafayette, and 77 at Bloomington. At Fort Wayne, it was mostly sunny, with a temperature of 75. It was partly sunny, with a temperature of 77 at Terre Haute, and 81 at Evansville. Just outside Indiana, skies ranged from mostly sunny to partly sunny. It was 75 at Chicago, 75 at Champaign, and 77 at Dayton. St. Louis reported 82, Cincinnati reported 77, and Louisville reported 81. Once again, at Indianapolis it was 78 degrees with mostly sunny skies. The Indianapolis climate summary is of 7 p.m., June 19, 2026. So far today the high temperature has been 78 degrees. The normal high is 83. So far today the low temperature has been 58 degrees. The normal low is 64. No precipitation has fallen, which leaves the monthly total at 3.25 inches. This is 0.14 inches above the normal amount of 3.11 inches for June. The total precipitation for the year still stands at 24.17 inches, which is 2.73 inches above normal. No snow has fallen, which brings the monthly total to 0.0 inches. The total snowfall since July 1st still stands at 29.9 inches. The record high for tomorrow is 100, which occurred in 1953, and the record low is 44, which occurred in 1980. Sunset tonight is at 9:16 p.m. Sunrise tomorrow is at 6:17 a.m. This is NOAA All Hazards Radio KEC 74 in Indianapolis. And now a look at your forecast for Indianapolis and central Indiana. Tonight, partly cloudy. Scattered sprinkles toward daybreak. Lows in the lower 60s. West winds around 5 miles an hour. For Saturday, partly cloudy with a slight chance of thunderstorms. Scattered showers through early afternoon, then isolated showers late in the afternoon. Highs around 80. West winds 5 to 10 miles an hour. Chance of rain 20%. Saturday night, mostly clear through the late overnight, then becoming partly cloudy. Lows in the lower 60s. West winds around 5 miles an hour, becoming southeast toward daybreak. For Sunday, numerous showers and scattered thunderstorms late in the afternoon. Some thunderstorms may produce heavy rainfall late in the afternoon.
highs in the upper 70s. Southeast winds 5 to 10 miles an hour. Gusts up to 20 miles an hour late in the afternoon. Chance of rain 70%. Once again, the forecast for tonight. Partly cloudy. Scattered sprinkles toward daybreak. Lows in the lower 60s. West winds around 5 miles an hour. Taking a look at the 3 through 7 day forecast for Indianapolis and central Indiana. Sunday night. Showers and scattered thunderstorms through the late overnight, then showers with isolated thunderstorms toward daybreak. Some thunderstorms may produce heavy rainfall toward daybreak. Locally heavy rainfall possible through the late overnight. Lows in the mid-60s. South winds 10 to 15 miles an hour, becoming west toward daybreak. Gusts up to 25 miles an hour. Chance of rain near 100%. For Monday, mostly cloudy with a chance of showers through early afternoon, then partly cloudy with a slight chance of showers and thunderstorms late in the afternoon. Highs in the mid-70s. Chance of rain 50%. Monday night, partly cloudy through the late overnight, then clearing. Lows in the upper 50s. For Tuesday and Tuesday night, mostly clear. Highs in the mid-70s. Lows in the upper 50s. Wednesday and Wednesday night, mostly clear. A slight chance of showers and thunderstorms. Highs in the upper 70s. Lows around 60. Chance of rain 20%. For Thursday, partly cloudy. A chance of showers with a slight chance of thunderstorms late in the afternoon. Highs in the upper 70s. Chance of rain 30%. Thursday night and Friday, partly cloudy with a slight chance of showers and thunderstorms. Lows around 60. Highs in the upper 70s. Chance of rain 20%. Now here is the hazardous weather outlook for central Indiana. For the period through tonight, no hazardous weather is expected at this time. And now the extended outlook for the period Saturday through Thursday. Isolated thunderstorms are possible Saturday afternoon. Thunderstorms are expected late Sunday into Sunday night with severe storms possible. Lightning is also a threat with any thunderstorm. In addition, moderate to heavy rainfall is expected late Sunday into Sunday night, which may lead to localized flooding and increased current minor river flooding. Additional thunderstorms are possible Wednesday and Thursday. Spotter information statement. Spotter activation is currently not anticipated. Spotters are encouraged to monitor the forecast for late Sunday and Sunday night. The current time is 8:09 p.m. Eastern Daylight Time. The 8 to 14 day outlook for Saturday, June 27th through Friday, July 3rd, calls for both temperatures and precipitation to be above normal. Normal highs for the period are around 85 degrees, and normal lows are around 65. The normal precipitation total for the 7 days is around 1.05 inches. The ultraviolet index for Indianapolis on Saturday will be 10. The Environmental Protection Agency categorizes an index of 10 as very high exposure to ultraviolet radiation. At 7 p.m. at Indianapolis, it was mostly sunny. The temperature was 78 degrees, the dew point 53, and the relative humidity 41%. The wind was west at 16 miles an hour. The barometric pressure was 30.00 inches and rising. Around central Indiana, it was sunny, with a temperature of 76 at Anderson and 78 at Shelbyville. It was mostly sunny, with a temperature of 75 at Zionsville and 76 at Eagle Creek Air Park. At Muncie, it was partly sunny, with a temperature of 78. Elsewhere across Indiana, it was sunny, with a temperature of 72 at South Bend, 77 at Lafayette, and 77 at Bloomington. At Fort Wayne, it was mostly sunny, with a temperature of 75. It was partly sunny, with a temperature of 77 at Terre Haute, and 81 at Evansville. Just outside Indiana, skies ranged from mostly sunny to partly sunny. It was 75 at Chicago, 75 at Champaign, and 77 at Dayton. St. Louis reported 82, Cincinnati reported 77, and Louisville reported 81. Once again,
At Indianapolis, it was 78 degrees with mostly sunny skies. The Indianapolis climate summary is of 7 p.m., June 19, 2026. So far today, the high temperature has been 78 degrees. The normal high is 83. So far today, the low temperature has been 58 degrees. The normal low is 64. No precipitation has fallen, which leaves the monthly total at 3.25 inches. This is 0.14 inches above the normal amount of 3.11 inches for June. The total precipitation for the year still stands at 24.17 inches, which is 2.73 inches above normal. No snow has fallen, which brings the monthly total to 0.0 inches. The total snowfall since July 1st still stands at 29.9 inches. The record high for tomorrow is 100, which occurred in 1953, and the record low is 44, which occurred in 1980. Sunset tonight is at 9:16 p.m. Sunrise tomorrow is at 6:17 a.m. This is NOAA All Hazards Radio KEC 74 in Indianapolis. And now a look at your forecast for Indianapolis and central Indiana. Tonight, partly cloudy. Scattered sprinkles toward daybreak. Lows in the lower 60s. West winds around 5 miles an hour. For Saturday, partly cloudy with a slight chance of thunderstorms. Scattered showers through early afternoon, then isolated showers late in the afternoon. Highs around 80. West winds 5 to 10 miles an hour. Chance of rain 20%. Saturday night, mostly clear through the late overnight, then becoming partly cloudy. Lows in the lower 60s. West winds around 5 miles an hour, becoming southeast toward daybreak. For Sunday, numerous showers and scattered thunderstorms late in the afternoon. Some thunderstorms may produce heavy rainfall late in the afternoon. Highs in the upper 70s. Southeast winds 5 to 10 miles an hour. Gusts up to 20 miles an hour late in the afternoon. Chance of rain 70%. Once again, the forecast for tonight. Partly cloudy. Scattered sprinkles toward daybreak. Lows in the lower 60s. West winds around 5 miles an hour. Taking a look at the 3 through 7 day forecast for Indianapolis and central Indiana. Sunday night. Showers and scattered thunderstorms through the late overnight, then showers with isolated thunderstorms toward daybreak. Some thunderstorms may produce heavy rainfall toward daybreak. Locally heavy rainfall possible through the late overnight. Lows in the mid-60s. South winds 10 to 15 miles an hour, becoming west toward daybreak. Gusts up to 25 miles an hour. Chance of rain near 100%. For Monday, mostly cloudy with a chance of showers through early afternoon, then partly cloudy with a slight chance of showers and thunderstorms late in the afternoon. Highs in the mid-70s. Chance of rain 50%. Monday night, partly cloudy through the late overnight, then clearing. Lows in the upper 50s. For Tuesday and Tuesday night, mostly clear. Highs in the mid-70s. Lows in the upper 50s. Wednesday and Wednesday night, mostly clear. A slight chance of showers and thunderstorms. Highs in the upper 70s. Lows around 60. Chance of rain 20%. For Thursday, partly cloudy. A chance of showers with a slight chance of thunderstorms late in the afternoon. Highs in the upper 70s. Chance of rain 30%. Thursday night and Friday, partly cloudy with a slight chance of showers and thunderstorms. Lows around 60. Highs in the upper 70s. Chance of rain 20%. The 8 to 14 day outlook for Saturday, June 27th through Friday, July 3rd, calls for both temperatures and precipitation to be above normal. Normal highs for the period are around 85 degrees, and normal lows are around 65. The normal precipitation total for the 7 days is around 1.05 inches. The ultraviolet index for Indianapolis on Saturday will be 10. The Environmental Protection Agency categorizes an index of 10 as very high exposure to ultraviolet radiation.
at 8 p.m. at Indianapolis, it was mostly sunny. The temperature was 76 degrees, the dew point 52, and the relative humidity 43%. The wind was northwest at 15 miles an hour. The barometric pressure was 29.99 inches and falling. Around central Indiana, it was mostly sunny, with a temperature of 75 at Anderson, 75 at Muncie, 73 at Zionsville, 75 at Eagle Creek Airpark, and 76 at Shelbyville. Elsewhere across Indiana, skies ranged from mostly sunny to partly sunny. It was 70 at South Bend, 73 at Fort Wayne, and 75 at Lafayette. Terre Haute reported 77, Bloomington reported 75, and Evansville reported 79. Just outside Indiana, it was mostly sunny, with a temperature of 75 at Dayton and 75 at Cincinnati. It was partly sunny, with a temperature of 74 at Chicago, 73 at Champaign, and 79 at Louisville. At St. Louis, it was cloudy, with a temperature of 79. Once again, at Indianapolis, it was 76 degrees with mostly sunny skies. The Indianapolis climate summary is of 7 p.m., June 19, 2026. So far today, the high temperature has been 78 degrees. The normal high is 83. So far today, the low temperature has been 58 degrees. The normal low is 64. No precipitation has fallen, which leaves the monthly total at 3.25 inches. This is 0.14 inches above the normal amount of 3.11 inches for June. The total precipitation for the year still stands at 24.17 inches, which is 2.73 inches above normal. No snow has fallen, which brings the monthly total to 0.0 inches. The total snowfall since July 1st still stands at 29.9 inches. The record high for tomorrow is 100, which occurred in 1953, and the record low is 44, which occurred in 1980. Sunset tonight is at 9:16 p.m. Sunrise tomorrow is at 6:17 a.m. This is NOAA All Hazards Radio KEC 74 in Indianapolis. And now a look at your forecast for Indianapolis and central Indiana. Tonight, partly cloudy. Scattered sprinkles toward daybreak. Lows in the lower 60s. West winds around 5 miles an hour. For Saturday, partly cloudy with a slight chance of thunderstorms. Scattered showers through early afternoon, then isolated showers late in the afternoon. Highs around 80. West winds 5 to 10 miles an hour. Chance of rain 20%. Saturday night, mostly clear through the late overnight, then becoming partly cloudy. Lows in the lower 60s. West winds around 5 miles an hour, becoming southeast toward daybreak. For Sunday, numerous showers and scattered thunderstorms late in the afternoon. Some thunderstorms may produce heavy rainfall late in the afternoon. Highs in the upper 70s. Southeast winds 5 to 10 miles an hour. Gusts up to 20 miles an hour late in the afternoon. Chance of rain 70%. Once again, the forecast for tonight. Partly cloudy. Scattered sprinkles toward daybreak. Lows in the lower 60s. West winds around 5 miles an hour. Taking a look at the 3 through 7 day forecast for Indianapolis and central Indiana. Sunday night. Showers and scattered thunderstorms through the late overnight, then showers with isolated thunderstorms toward daybreak. Some thunderstorms may produce heavy rainfall toward daybreak. Locally heavy rainfall possible through the late overnight. Lows in the mid-60s. South winds 10 to 15 miles an hour, becoming west toward daybreak. Gusts up to 25 miles an hour. Chance of rain near 100%. For Monday, mostly cloudy with a chance of showers through early afternoon, then partly cloudy with a slight chance of showers and thunderstorms late in the afternoon. Highs in the mid-70s. Chance of rain 50%. Monday night, partly cloudy through the late overnight, then clearing. Lows in the upper 50s. For Tuesday and Tuesday night, mostly clear. Highs in the mid-70s. Lows in the upper 50s. Wednesday and Wednesday night, mostly clear.
a slight chance of showers and thunderstorms. Highs in the upper 70s. Lows around 60. Chance of rain 20%. For Thursday, partly cloudy. A chance of showers with a slight chance of thunderstorms late in the afternoon. Highs in the upper 70s. Chance of rain 30%. Thursday night and Friday, partly cloudy with a slight chance of showers and thunderstorms. Lows around 60. Highs in the upper 70s. Chance of rain 20%. The 8 to 14 day outlook for Saturday, June 27th through Friday, July 3rd, calls for both temperatures and precipitation to be above normal. Normal highs for the period are around 85 degrees, and normal lows are around 65. The normal precipitation total for the 7 days is around 1.05 inches. The ultraviolet index for Indianapolis on Saturday will be 10. The Environmental Protection Agency categorizes an index of 10 as very high exposure to ultraviolet radiation. At 8 p.m. at Indianapolis, it was mostly sunny. The temperature was 76 degrees, the dew point 52, and the relative humidity 43%. The wind was northwest at 15 miles an hour. The barometric pressure was 29.99 inches and falling. Around central Indiana, it was mostly sunny, with a temperature of 75 at Anderson, 75 at Muncie, 73 at Zionsville, 75 at Eagle Creek Airpark, and 76 at Shelbyville. Elsewhere across Indiana, skies ranged from mostly sunny to partly sunny. It was 70 at South Bend, 73 at Fort Wayne, and 75 at Lafayette. Terre Haute reported 77, Bloomington reported 75, and Evansville reported 79. Just outside Indiana, it was mostly sunny, with a temperature of 75 at Dayton and 75 at Cincinnati. It was partly sunny, with a temperature of 74 at Chicago, 73 at Champaign, and 79 at Louisville. At St. Louis, it was cloudy, with a temperature of 79. Once again, at Indianapolis, it was 76 degrees with mostly sunny skies. The current time is 8:23 p.m. Eastern Daylight Time. The Indianapolis climate summary is of 7 p.m., June 19, 2026. So far today, the high temperature has been 78 degrees. The normal high is 83. So far today, the low temperature has been 58 degrees. The normal low is 64. No precipitation has fallen, which leaves the monthly total at 3.25 inches. This is 0.14 inches above the normal amount of 3.11 inches for June. The total precipitation for the year still stands at 24.17 inches, which is 2.73 inches above normal. No snow has fallen, which brings the monthly total to 0.0 inches. The total snowfall since July 1st still stands at 29.9 inches. The record high for tomorrow is 100, which occurred in 1953, and the record low is 44, which occurred in 1980. Sunset tonight is at 9:16 p.m. Sunrise tomorrow is at 6:17 a.m. This is NOAA All Hazards Radio KEC-74 in Indianapolis. And now a look at your forecast for Indianapolis and central Indiana. Tonight, partly cloudy. Scattered sprinkles toward daybreak. Lows in the lower 60s. West winds around 5 miles an hour. For Saturday, partly cloudy with a slight chance of thunderstorms. Scattered showers through early afternoon, then isolated showers late in the afternoon. Highs around 80. West winds 5 to 10 miles an hour. Chance of rain 20%. Saturday night, mostly clear through the late overnight, then becoming partly cloudy. Lows in the lower 60s. West winds around 5 miles an hour, becoming southeast toward daybreak. For Sunday, numerous showers and scattered thunderstorms late in the afternoon. Some thunderstorms may produce heavy rainfall late in the afternoon. Highs in the upper 70s. Southeast winds 5 to 10 miles an hour. Gusts up to 20 miles an hour late in the afternoon. Chance of rain 70%. Once again, the forecast for tonight. Partly cloudy. Scattered sprinkles toward daybreak.
lows in the lower 60s. West winds around 5 miles an hour. Taking a look at the 3 through 7 day forecast for Indianapolis and central Indiana. Sunday night. Showers and scattered thunderstorms through the late overnight, then showers with isolated thunderstorms toward daybreak. Some thunderstorms may produce heavy rainfall toward daybreak. Locally heavy rainfall possible through the late overnight. Lows in the mid-60s. South winds 10 to 15 miles an hour, becoming west toward daybreak. Gusts up to 25 miles an hour. Chance of rain near 100%. For Monday, mostly cloudy with a chance of showers through early afternoon, then partly cloudy with a slight chance of showers and thunderstorms late in the afternoon. Highs in the mid-70s. Chance of rain 50%. Monday night. Partly cloudy through the late overnight, then clearing. Lows in the upper 50s. For Tuesday and Tuesday night. Mostly clear. Highs in the mid-70s. Lows in the upper 50s. Wednesday and Wednesday night. Mostly clear. A slight chance of showers and thunderstorms. Highs in the upper 70s. Lows around 60. Chance of rain 20%. For Thursday. Partly cloudy. A chance of showers with a slight chance of thunderstorms late in the afternoon. Highs in the upper 70s. Chance of rain 30%. Thursday night and Friday. Partly cloudy with a slight chance of showers and thunderstorms. Lows around 60. Highs in the upper 70s. Chance of rain 20%. Now here is the hazardous weather outlook for central Indiana. For the period through tonight. No hazardous weather is expected at this time. And now the extended outlook for the period Saturday through Thursday. Isolated thunderstorms are possible Saturday afternoon. Thunderstorms are expected late Sunday into Sunday night with severe storms possible. Lightning is also a threat with any thunderstorm. In addition, moderate to heavy rainfall is expected late Sunday into Sunday night, which may lead to localized flooding and increased current minor river flooding. Additional thunderstorms are possible Wednesday and Thursday. Spotter information statement. Spotter activation is currently not anticipated. Spotters are encouraged to monitor the forecast for late Sunday and Sunday night. The 8 to 14 day outlook for Saturday, June 27th through Friday, July 3rd, calls for both temperatures and precipitation to be above normal. Normal highs for the period are around 85 degrees, and normal lows are around 65. The normal precipitation total for the 7 days is around 1.05 inches. The ultraviolet index for Indianapolis on Saturday will be 10. The Environmental Protection Agency categorizes an index of 10 as very high exposure to ultraviolet radiation. At 8 p.m. at Indianapolis, it was mostly sunny. The temperature was 76 degrees, the dew point 52, and the relative humidity 43%. The wind was northwest at 15 miles an hour. The barometric pressure was 29.99 inches and falling. Around central Indiana, it was mostly sunny, with a temperature of 75 at Anderson, 75 at Muncie, 73 at Zionsville, 75 at Eagle Creek Airpark, and 76 at Shelbyville. Elsewhere across Indiana, skies ranged from mostly sunny to partly sunny. It was 70 at South Bend, 73 at Fort Wayne, and 75 at Lafayette. Terre Haute reported 77, Bloomington reported 75, and Evansville reported 79. Just outside Indiana, it was mostly sunny, with a temperature of 75 at Dayton and 75 at Cincinnati. It was partly sunny, with a temperature of 74 at Chicago, 73 at Champaign, and 79 at Louisville. At St. Louis, it was cloudy, with a temperature of 79. Once again, at Indianapolis, it was 76 degrees with mostly sunny skies. The Indianapolis climate summary is of 7 p.m., June 19, 2026. So far today, the high temperature has been 78 degrees. The normal high is 83. So far today, the low temperature has been 58 degrees. The normal low is 64. No precipitation has fallen, which leaves the monthly total at 3.25 inches.
This is 0.14 inches above the normal amount of 3.11 inches for June. The total precipitation for the year still stands at 24.17 inches, which is 2.73 inches above normal. No snow has fallen, which brings the monthly total to 0.0 inches. The total snowfall since July 1st still stands at 29.9 inches. The record high for tomorrow is 100, which occurred in 1953, and the record low is 44, which occurred in 1980. Sunset tonight is at 9:16 p.m. Sunrise tomorrow is at 6:17 a.m. This is NOAA All Hazards Radio KEC 74 in Indianapolis. And now a look at your forecast for Indianapolis and central Indiana. Tonight, partly cloudy. Scattered sprinkles toward daybreak. Lows in the lower 60s. West winds around 5 miles an hour. For Saturday, partly cloudy with a slight chance of thunderstorms. Scattered showers through early afternoon, then isolated showers late in the afternoon. Highs around 80. West winds 5 to 10 miles an hour. Chance of rain 20%. Saturday night, mostly clear through the late overnight, then becoming partly cloudy. Lows in the lower 60s. West winds around 5 miles an hour, becoming southeast toward daybreak. For Sunday, numerous showers and scattered thunderstorms late in the afternoon. Some thunderstorms may produce heavy rainfall late in the afternoon. Highs in the upper 70s. Southeast winds 5 to 10 miles an hour. Gusts up to 20 miles an hour late in the afternoon. Chance of rain 70%. Once again, the forecast for tonight. Partly cloudy. Scattered sprinkles toward daybreak. Lows in the lower 60s. West winds around 5 miles an hour. Taking a look at the 3 through 7 day forecast for Indianapolis and central Indiana. Sunday night. Showers and scattered thunderstorms through the late overnight, then showers with isolated thunderstorms toward daybreak. Some thunderstorms may produce heavy rainfall toward daybreak. Locally heavy rainfall possible through the late overnight. Lows in the mid-60s. South winds 10 to 15 miles an hour, becoming west toward daybreak. Gusts up to 25 miles an hour. Chance of rain near 100%. For Monday, mostly cloudy with a chance of showers through early afternoon, then partly cloudy with a slight chance of showers and thunderstorms late in the afternoon. Highs in the mid-70s. Chance of rain 50%. Monday night, partly cloudy through the late overnight, then clearing. Lows in the upper 50s. For Tuesday and Tuesday night, mostly clear. Highs in the mid-70s. Lows in the upper 50s. Wednesday and Wednesday night, mostly clear. A slight chance of showers and thunderstorms. Highs in the upper 70s. Lows around 60. Chance of rain 20%. For Thursday, partly cloudy. A chance of showers with a slight chance of thunderstorms late in the afternoon. Highs in the upper 70s. Chance of rain 30%. Thursday night and Friday, partly cloudy with a slight chance of showers and thunderstorms. Lows around 60. Highs in the upper 70s. Chance of rain 20%. The 8 to 14 day outlook for Saturday, June 27th through Friday, July 3rd, calls for both temperatures and precipitation to be above normal. Normal highs for the period are around 85 degrees, and normal lows are around 65. The normal precipitation total for the 7 days is around 1.05 inches. The ultraviolet index for Indianapolis on Saturday will be 10. The Environmental Protection Agency categorizes an index of 10 as very high exposure to ultraviolet radiation. At 8 p.m. at Indianapolis, it was mostly sunny. The temperature was 76 degrees, the dew point 52, and the relative humidity 43%. The wind was northwest at 15 miles an hour. The barometric pressure was 29.99 inches and falling. Around central Indiana, it was mostly sunny, with a temperature of 75 at Anderson, 75 at Muncie, 73 at Zionsville,
75 at Eagle Creek Airpark, and 76 at Shelbyville. Elsewhere across Indiana, skies ranged from mostly sunny to partly sunny. It was 70 at South Bend, 73 at Fort Wayne, and 75 at Lafayette. Terre Haute reported 77, Bloomington reported 75, and Evansville reported 79. Just outside Indiana, it was mostly sunny, with a temperature of 75 at Dayton and 75 at Cincinnati. It was partly sunny, with a temperature of 74 at Chicago, 73 at Champaign, and 79 at Louisville. At St. Louis, it was cloudy, with a temperature of 79. Once again, at Indianapolis, it was 76 degrees with mostly sunny skies. The Indianapolis climate summary is of 7 p.m., June 19, 2026. So far today, the high temperature has been 78 degrees. The normal high is 83. So far today, the low temperature has been 58 degrees. The normal low is 64. No precipitation has fallen, which leaves the monthly total at 3.25 inches. This is 0.14 inches above the normal amount of 3.11 inches for June. The total precipitation for the year still stands at 24.17 inches, which is 2.73 inches above normal. No snow has fallen, which brings the monthly total to 0.0 inches. The total snowfall since July 1st still stands at 29.9 inches. The record high for tomorrow is 100, which occurred in 1953, and the record low is 44, which occurred in 1980. Sunset tonight is at 9:16 p.m. Sunrise tomorrow is at 6:17 a.m. The current time is 8:38 p.m. Eastern Daylight Time. This is NOAA All Hazards Radio KEC 74 in Indianapolis. And now a look at your forecast for Indianapolis and central Indiana. Tonight, partly cloudy. Scattered sprinkles toward daybreak. Lows in the lower 60s. West winds around 5 miles an hour. For Saturday, partly cloudy with a slight chance of thunderstorms. Scattered showers through early afternoon, then isolated showers late in the afternoon. Highs around 80. West winds 5 to 10 miles an hour. Chance of rain 20%. Saturday night, mostly clear through the late overnight, then becoming partly cloudy. Lows in the lower 60s. West winds around 5 miles an hour, becoming southeast toward daybreak. For Sunday, numerous showers and scattered thunderstorms late in the afternoon. Some thunderstorms may produce heavy rainfall late in the afternoon. Highs in the upper 70s. Southeast winds 5 to 10 miles an hour. Gusts up to 20 miles an hour late in the afternoon. Chance of rain 70%. Once again, the forecast for tonight. Partly cloudy. Scattered sprinkles toward daybreak. Lows in the lower 60s. West winds around 5 miles an hour. Taking a look at the 3-7 day forecast for Indianapolis and central Indiana. Sunday night. Showers and scattered thunderstorms through the late overnight, then showers with isolated thunderstorms toward daybreak. Some thunderstorms may produce heavy rainfall toward daybreak. Locally heavy rainfall possible through the late overnight. Lows in the mid-60s. South winds 10 to 15 miles an hour, becoming west toward daybreak. Gusts up to 25 miles an hour. Chance of rain near 100%. For Monday, mostly cloudy with a chance of showers through early afternoon, then partly cloudy with a slight chance of showers and thunderstorms late in the afternoon. Highs in the mid-70s. Chance of rain 50%. Monday night, partly cloudy through the late overnight, then clearing. Lows in the upper 50s. For Tuesday and Tuesday night, mostly clear. Highs in the mid-70s. Lows in the upper 50s. Wednesday and Wednesday night. Mostly clear. A slight chance of showers and thunderstorms. Highs in the upper 70s. Lows around 60. Chance of rain 20%. For Thursday. Partly cloudy. A chance of showers with a slight chance of thunderstorms late in the afternoon. Highs in the upper 70s. Chance of rain 30%.
Thursday night and Friday. Partly cloudy with a slight chance of showers and thunderstorms. Lows around 60. Highs in the upper 70s. Chance of rain 20%. The 8 to 14 day outlook for Saturday, June 27th through Friday, July 3rd, calls for both temperatures and precipitation to be above normal. Normal highs for the period are around 85 degrees, and normal lows are around 65. The normal precipitation total for the 7 days is around 1.05 inches. The ultraviolet index for Indianapolis on Saturday will be 10. The Environmental Protection Agency categorizes an index of 10 as very high exposure to ultraviolet radiation. At 8 p.m. at Indianapolis, it was mostly sunny. The temperature was 76 degrees, the dew point 52, and the relative humidity 43%. The wind was northwest at 15 miles an hour. The barometric pressure was 29.99 inches and falling. Around central Indiana, it was mostly sunny, with a temperature of 75 at Anderson, 75 at Muncie, 73 at Zionsville, 75 at Eagle Creek Airpark, and 76 at Shelbyville. Elsewhere across Indiana, skies ranged from mostly sunny to partly sunny. It was 70 at South Bend, 73 at Fort Wayne, and 75 at Lafayette. Terre Haute reported 77, Bloomington reported 75, and Evansville reported 79. Just outside Indiana, it was mostly sunny, with a temperature of 75 at Dayton and 75 at Cincinnati. It was partly sunny, with a temperature of 74 at Chicago, 73 at Champaign, and 79 at Louisville. At St. Louis, it was cloudy, with a temperature of 79. Once again, at Indianapolis, it was 76 degrees with mostly sunny skies. The Indianapolis climate summary is of 7 p.m., June 19, 2026. So far today, the high temperature has been 78 degrees. The normal high is 83. So far today, the low temperature has been 58 degrees. The normal low is 64. No precipitation has fallen, which leaves the monthly total at 3.25 inches. This is 0.14 inches above the normal amount of 3.11 inches for June. The total precipitation for the year still stands at 24.17 inches, which is 2.73 inches above normal. No snow has fallen, which brings the monthly total to 0.0 inches. The total snowfall since July 1st still stands at 29.9 inches. The record high for tomorrow is 100, which occurred in 1953, and the record low is 44, which occurred in 1980. Sunset tonight is at 9:16 p.m. Sunrise tomorrow is at 6:17 a.m. This is NOAA All Hazards Radio KEC 74 in Indianapolis. And now a look at your forecast for Indianapolis and central Indiana. Tonight, partly cloudy. Scattered sprinkles toward daybreak. Lows in the lower 60s. West winds around 5 miles an hour. For Saturday, partly cloudy with a slight chance of thunderstorms. Scattered showers through early afternoon, then isolated showers late in the afternoon. Highs around 80. West winds 5 to 10 miles an hour. Chance of rain 20%. Saturday night, mostly clear through the late overnight, then becoming partly cloudy. Lows in the lower 60s. West winds around 5 miles an hour, becoming southeast toward daybreak. For Sunday, numerous showers and scattered thunderstorms late in the afternoon. Some thunderstorms may produce heavy rainfall late in the afternoon. Highs in the upper 70s. Southeast winds 5 to 10 miles an hour. Gusts up to 20 miles an hour late in the afternoon. Chance of rain 70%. Once again, the forecast for tonight. Partly cloudy. Scattered sprinkles toward daybreak. Lows in the lower 60s. West winds around 5 miles an hour. Taking a look at the 3 through 7 day forecast for Indianapolis and central Indiana. Sunday night. Showers and scattered thunderstorms through the late overnight, then showers with isolated thunderstorms toward daybreak. Some thunderstorms may produce heavy rainfall toward daybreak. Locally heavy rainfall possible through the late overnight.
lows in the mid-60s. South winds 10 to 15 miles an hour, becoming west toward daybreak. Gusts up to

Wednesday and Wednesday night. Mostly clear. A slight chance of showers and thunderstorms. Highs in the upper 70s. Lows around 60. Chance of rain 20%. For Thursday, partly cloudy. A chance of showers with a slight chance of thunderstorms late in the afternoon. Highs in the upper 70s. Chance of rain 30%. Thursday night and Friday, partly cloudy with a slight chance of showers and thunderstorms. Lows around 60. Highs in the upper 70s. Chance of rain 20%. Now here is the hazardous weather outlook for central Indiana. For the period through tonight, no hazardous weather is expected at this time. And now the extended outlook for the period Saturday through Thursday. Isolated thunderstorms are possible Saturday afternoon. Thunderstorms are expected late Sunday into Sunday night with severe storms possible. Lightning is also a threat with any thunderstorm. In addition, moderate to heavy rainfall is expected late Sunday into Sunday night, which may lead to localized flooding and increased current minor river flooding. Additional thunderstorms are possible Wednesday and Thursday. Spotter information statement. Spotter activation is currently not anticipated. Spotters are encouraged to monitor the forecast for late Sunday and Sunday night. The 8 to 14 day outlook for Saturday, June 27th through Friday, July 3rd, calls for both temperatures and precipitation to be above normal. Normal highs for the period are around 85 degrees, and normal lows are around 65. The normal precipitation total for the 7 days is around 1.05 inches. The ultraviolet index for Indianapolis on Saturday will be 10. The Environmental Protection Agency categorizes an index of 10 as very high exposure to ultraviolet radiation. At 8 p.m. at Indianapolis, it was mostly sunny. The temperature was 76 degrees, the dew point 52, and the relative humidity 43%. The wind was northwest at 15 miles an hour. The barometric pressure was 29.99 inches and falling. Around central Indiana, it was mostly sunny, with a temperature of 75 at Anderson, 75 at Muncie, 73 at Zionsville, 75 at Eagle Creek Airpark, and 76 at Shelbyville. Elsewhere across Indiana, skies ranged from mostly sunny to partly sunny. It was 70 at South Bend, 73 at Fort Wayne, and 75 at Lafayette. Terre Haute reported 77, Bloomington reported 75, and Evansville reported 79. Just outside Indiana, it was mostly sunny, with a temperature of 75 at Dayton and 75 at Cincinnati. It was partly sunny, with a temperature of 74 at Chicago, 73 at Champaign, and 79 at Louisville. At St. Louis, it was cloudy, with a temperature of 79. Once again, at Indianapolis, it was 76 degrees with mostly sunny skies. The Indianapolis climate summary is of 7 p.m., June 19, 2026. So far today, the high temperature has been 78 degrees. The normal high is 83. So far today, the low temperature has been 58 degrees. The normal low is 64. No precipitation has fallen, which leaves the monthly total at 3.25 inches. This is 0.14 inches above the normal amount of 3.11 inches for June. The total precipitation for the year still stands at 24.17 inches, which is 2.73 inches above normal. No snow has fallen, which brings the monthly total to 0.0 inches. The total snowfall since July 1st still stands at 29.9 inches. The record high for tomorrow is 100, which occurred in 1953, and the record low is 44, which occurred in 1980. Sunset tonight is at 9:16 p.m. Sunrise tomorrow is at 6:17 a.m. This is NOAA All Hazards Radio KEC 74 in Indianapolis. And now a look at your forecast for Indianapolis and central Indiana. Tonight, partly cloudy. Scattered sprinkles toward daybreak. Lows in the lower 60s. West winds around 5 miles an hour. For Saturday, partly cloudy with a slight chance of thunderstorms. Scattered showers through early afternoon, then isolated showers late in the afternoon. Highs around 80.

northwest winds 5 to 10 miles an hour. Chance of rain 20%. Saturday night, mostly clear through the late overnight, then becoming partly cloudy. Lows in the lower 60s. West winds around 5 miles an hour, becoming southeast toward daybreak. For Sunday, numerous showers and scattered thunderstorms late in the afternoon. Some thunderstorms may produce heavy rainfall late in the afternoon. Highs in the upper 70s. Southeast winds 5 to 10 miles an hour. Gusts up to 20 miles an hour late in the afternoon. Chance of rain 70%. Once again, the forecast for tonight. Partly cloudy. Scattered sprinkles toward daybreak. Lows in the lower 60s. West winds around 5 miles an hour. The current time is 8:53 p.m. Eastern Daylight Time. Taking a look at the 3 through 7 day forecast for Indianapolis and central Indiana. Sunday night. Showers and scattered thunderstorms through the late overnight, then showers with isolated thunderstorms toward daybreak. Some thunderstorms may produce heavy rainfall toward daybreak. Locally heavy rainfall possible through the late overnight. Lows in the mid-60s. South winds 10 to 15 miles an hour, becoming west toward daybreak. Gusts up to 25 miles an hour. Chance of rain near 100%. For Monday, mostly cloudy with a chance of showers through early afternoon, then partly cloudy with a slight chance of showers and thunderstorms late in the afternoon. Highs in the mid-70s. Chance of rain 50%. Monday night, partly cloudy through the late overnight, then clearing. Lows in the upper 50s. For Tuesday and Tuesday night, mostly clear. Highs in the mid-70s. Lows in the upper 50s. Wednesday and Wednesday night, mostly clear. A slight chance of showers and thunderstorms. Highs in the upper 70s. Lows around 60. Chance of rain 20%. For Thursday, partly cloudy. A chance of showers with a slight chance of thunderstorms late in the afternoon. Highs in the upper 70s. Chance of rain 30%. Thursday night and Friday. Partly cloudy with a slight chance of showers and thunderstorms. Lows around 60. Highs in the upper 70s. Chance of rain 20%. The 8 to 14 day outlook for Saturday, June 27th through Friday, July 3rd, calls for both temperatures and precipitation to be above normal. Normal highs for the period are around 85 degrees, and normal lows are around 65. The normal precipitation total for the 7 days is around 1.05 inches. The ultraviolet index for Indianapolis on Saturday will be 10. The Environmental Protection Agency categorizes an index of 10 as very high exposure to ultraviolet radiation. At 8 p.m. at Indianapolis, it was mostly sunny. The temperature was 76 degrees, the dew point 52, and the relative humidity 43%. The wind was northwest at 15 miles an hour. The barometric pressure was 29.99 inches and falling. Around central Indiana, it was mostly sunny, with a temperature of 75 at Anderson, 75 at Muncie, 73 at Zionsville, 75 at Eagle Creek Airpark, and 76 at Shelbyville. Elsewhere across Indiana, skies ranged from mostly sunny to partly sunny. It was 70 at South Bend, 73 at Fort Wayne, and 75 at Lafayette. Terre Haute reported 77, Bloomington reported 75, and Evansville reported 79. Just outside Indiana, it was mostly sunny, with a temperature of 75 at Dayton and 75 at Cincinnati. It was partly sunny, with a temperature of 74 at Chicago, 73 at Champaign, and 79 at Louisville. At St. Louis, it was cloudy, with a temperature of 79. Once again, at Indianapolis, it was 76 degrees with mostly sunny skies. The Indianapolis climate summary is of 7 p.m., June 19, 2026. So far today, the high temperature has been 78 degrees. The normal high is 83. So far today, the low temperature has been 58 degrees. The normal low is 64.
No precipitation has fallen, which leaves the monthly total at 3.25 inches. This is 0.14 inches above the normal amount of 3.11 inches for June. The total precipitation for the year still stands at 24.17 inches, which is 2.73 inches above normal. No snow has fallen, which brings the monthly total to 0.0 inches. The total snowfall since July 1st still stands at 29.9 inches. The record high for tomorrow is 100, which occurred in 1953, and the record low is 44, which occurred in 1980. Sunset tonight is at 9:16 p.m. Sunrise tomorrow is at 6:17 a.m. This is NOAA All Hazards Radio KEC 74 in Indianapolis. And now a look at your forecast for Indianapolis and central Indiana. Tonight, partly cloudy. Scattered sprinkles toward daybreak. Lows in the lower 60s. West winds around 5 miles an hour. For Saturday, partly cloudy with a slight chance of thunderstorms. Scattered showers through early afternoon, then isolated showers late in the afternoon. Highs around 80. West winds 5 to 10 miles an hour. Chance of rain 20%. Saturday night, mostly clear through the late overnight, then becoming partly cloudy. Lows in the lower 60s. West winds around 5 miles an hour, becoming southeast toward daybreak. For Sunday, numerous showers and scattered thunderstorms late in the afternoon. Some thunderstorms may produce heavy rainfall late in the afternoon. Highs in the upper 70s. Southeast winds 5 to 10 miles an hour. Gusts up to 20 miles an hour late in the afternoon. Chance of rain 70%. Once again, the forecast for tonight. Partly cloudy. Scattered sprinkles toward daybreak. Lows in the lower 60s. West winds around 5 miles an hour. Taking a look at the 3 through 7 day forecast for Indianapolis and central Indiana. Sunday night. Showers and scattered thunderstorms through the late overnight, then showers with isolated thunderstorms toward daybreak. Some thunderstorms may produce heavy rainfall toward daybreak. Locally heavy rainfall possible through the late overnight. Lows in the mid-60s. South winds 10 to 15 miles an hour, becoming west toward daybreak. Gusts up to 25 miles an hour. Chance of rain near 100%. For Monday, mostly cloudy with a chance of showers through early afternoon, then partly cloudy with a slight chance of showers and thunderstorms late in the afternoon. Highs in the mid-70s. Chance of rain 50%. Monday night, partly cloudy through the late overnight, then clearing. Lows in the upper 50s. For Tuesday and Tuesday night, mostly clear. Highs in the mid-70s. Lows in the upper 50s. Wednesday and Wednesday night, mostly clear. A slight chance of showers and thunderstorms. Highs in the upper 70s. Lows around 60. Chance of rain 20%. For Thursday, partly cloudy. A chance of showers with a slight chance of thunderstorms late in the afternoon. Highs in the upper 70s. Chance of rain 30%. Thursday night and Friday, partly cloudy with a slight chance of showers and thunderstorms. Lows around 60. Highs in the upper 70s. Chance of rain 20%. The 8 to 14 day outlook for Saturday, June 27th through Friday, July 3rd, calls for both temperatures and precipitation to be above normal. Normal highs for the period are around 85 degrees, and normal lows are around 65. The normal precipitation total for the 7 days is around 1.05 inches. The ultraviolet index for Indianapolis on Saturday will be 10. The Environmental Protection Agency categorizes an index of 10 as very high exposure to ultraviolet radiation. At 8 p.m. at Indianapolis, it was mostly sunny. The temperature was 76 degrees, the dew point 52, and the relative humidity 43%. The wind was northwest at 15 miles an hour. The barometric pressure was 29.99 inches and falling. Around central Indiana, it was mostly sunny, with a temperature of 75 at Anderson,
75 at Muncie, 73 at Zionsville, 75 at Eagle Creek Airpark, and 76 at Shelbyville. Elsewhere across Indiana, skies ranged from mostly sunny to partly sunny. It was 70 at South Bend, 73 at Fort Wayne, and 75 at Lafayette. Terre Haute reported 77, Bloomington reported 75, and Evansville reported 79. Just outside Indiana, it was mostly sunny, with a temperature of 75 at Dayton and 75 at Cincinnati. It was partly sunny, with a temperature of 74 at Chicago, 73 at Champaign, and 79 at Louisville. At St. Louis, it was cloudy, with a temperature of 79. Once again, at Indianapolis, it was 76 degrees with mostly sunny skies. The Indianapolis climate summary is of 7 p.m., June 19, 2026. So far today, the high temperature has been 78 degrees. The normal high is 83. So far today, the low temperature has been 58 degrees. The normal low is 64. No precipitation has fallen, which leaves the monthly total at 3.25 inches. This is 0.14 inches above the normal amount of 3.11 inches for June. The total precipitation for the year still stands at 24.17 inches, which is 2.73 inches above normal. No snow has fallen, which brings the monthly total to 0.0 inches. The total snowfall since July 1st still stands at 29.9 inches. The record high for tomorrow is 100, which occurred in 1953, and the record low is 44, which occurred in 1980. Sunset tonight is at 9:16 p.m. Sunrise tomorrow is at 6:17 a.m. This is NOAA All Hazards Radio KEC 74 in Indianapolis. And now a look at your forecast for Indianapolis and central Indiana. Tonight, partly cloudy. Scattered sprinkles toward daybreak. Lows in the lower 60s. West winds around 5 miles an hour. For Saturday, partly cloudy with a slight chance of thunderstorms. Scattered showers through early afternoon, then isolated showers late in the afternoon. Highs around 80. West winds 5 to 10 miles an hour. Chance of rain 20%. Saturday night, mostly clear through the late overnight, then becoming partly cloudy. Lows in the lower 60s. West winds around 5 miles an hour, becoming southeast toward daybreak. For Sunday, numerous showers and scattered thunderstorms late in the afternoon. Some thunderstorms may produce heavy rainfall late in the afternoon. Highs in the upper 70s. Southeast winds 5 to 10 miles an hour. Gusts up to 20 miles an hour late in the afternoon. Chance of rain 70%. Once again, the forecast for tonight. Partly cloudy. Scattered sprinkles toward daybreak. Lows in the lower 60s. West winds around 5 miles an hour. Taking a look at the 3 through 7 day forecast for Indianapolis and central Indiana. Sunday night. Showers and scattered thunderstorms through the late overnight, then showers with isolated thunderstorms toward daybreak. Some thunderstorms may produce heavy rainfall toward daybreak. Locally heavy rainfall possible through the late overnight. Lows in the mid-60s. South winds 10 to 15 miles an hour, becoming west toward daybreak. Gusts up to 25 miles an hour. Chance of rain near 100%. For Monday, mostly cloudy with a chance of showers through early afternoon, then partly cloudy with a slight chance of showers and thunderstorms late in the afternoon. Highs in the mid-70s. Chance of rain 50%. Monday night, partly cloudy through the late overnight, then clearing. Lows in the upper 50s. For Tuesday and Tuesday night, mostly clear. Highs in the mid-70s. Lows in the upper 50s. Wednesday and Wednesday night, mostly clear. A slight chance of showers and thunderstorms. Highs in the upper 70s. Lows around 60. Chance of rain 20%. For Thursday, partly cloudy. A chance of showers with a slight chance of thunderstorms late in the afternoon. Highs in the upper 70s. Chance of rain 30%. Thursday night and Friday,
partly cloudy with a slight chance of showers and thunderstorms. Lows around 60. Highs in the upper 70s. Chance of rain 20%. Now here is the hazardous weather outlook for central Indiana. For the period through tonight, no hazardous weather is expected at this time. And now the extended outlook for the period Saturday through Thursday. Isolated thunderstorms are possible Saturday afternoon. Thunderstorms are expected late Sunday into Sunday night with severe storms possible. Lightning is also a threat with any thunderstorm. In addition, moderate to heavy rainfall is expected late Sunday into Sunday night, which may lead to localized flooding and increased current minor river flooding. Additional thunderstorms are possible Wednesday and Thursday. Spotter information statement. Spotter activation is currently not anticipated. Spotters are encouraged to monitor the forecast for late Sunday and Sunday night. The current time is 9:08 p.m. Eastern Daylight Time. The 8 to 14 day outlook for Saturday, June 27th through Friday, July 3rd, calls for both temperatures and precipitation to be above normal. Normal highs for the period are around 85 degrees, and normal lows are around 65. The normal precipitation total for the 7 days is around 1.05 inches. The ultraviolet index for Indianapolis on Saturday will be 10. The Environmental Protection Agency categorizes an index of 10 as very high exposure to ultraviolet radiation. At 8 p.m. at Indianapolis, it was mostly sunny. The temperature was 76 degrees, the dew point 52, and the relative humidity 43%. The wind was northwest at 15 miles an hour. The barometric pressure was 29.99 inches and falling. Around central Indiana, it was mostly sunny, with a temperature of 75 at Anderson, 75 at Muncie, 73 at Zionsville, 75 at Eagle Creek Airpark, and 76 at Shelbyville. Elsewhere across Indiana, skies ranged from mostly sunny to partly sunny. It was 70 at South Bend, 73 at Fort Wayne, and 75 at Lafayette. Terre Haute reported 77, Bloomington reported 75, and Evansville reported 79. Just outside Indiana, it was mostly sunny, with a temperature of 75 at Dayton and 75 at Cincinnati. It was partly sunny, with a temperature of 74 at Chicago, 73 at Champaign, and 79 at Louisville. At St. Louis, it was cloudy, with a temperature of 79. Once again, at Indianapolis, it was 76 degrees with mostly sunny skies. The Indianapolis climate summary is of 7 p.m., June 19, 2026. So far today, the high temperature has been 78 degrees. The normal high is 83. So far today, the low temperature has been 58 degrees. The normal low is 64. No precipitation has fallen, which leaves the monthly total at 3.25 inches. This is 0.14 inches above the normal amount of 3.11 inches for June. The total precipitation for the year still stands at 24.17 inches, which is 2.73 inches above normal. No snow has fallen, which brings the monthly total to 0.0 inches. The total snowfall since July 1st still stands at 29.9 inches. The record high for tomorrow is 100, which occurred in 1953, and the record low is 44, which occurred in 1980. Sunset tonight is at 9:16 p.m. Sunrise tomorrow is at 6:17 a.m. This is NOAA All Hazards Radio KEC 74 in Indianapolis. And now a look at your forecast for Indianapolis and central Indiana. Tonight, partly cloudy. Scattered sprinkles toward daybreak. Lows in the lower 60s. West winds around 5 miles an hour. For Saturday, partly cloudy with a slight chance of thunderstorms. Scattered showers through early afternoon, then isolated showers late in the afternoon. Highs around 80. West winds 5 to 10 miles an hour. Chance of rain 20%. Saturday night, mostly clear through the late overnight, then becoming partly cloudy. Lows in the lower 60s. West winds around 5 miles an hour, becoming southeast toward daybreak. For Sunday,
numerous showers and scattered thunderstorms late in the afternoon. Some thunderstorms may produce heavy rainfall late in the afternoon. Highs in the upper 70s. Southeast winds 5 to 10 miles an hour. Gusts up to 20 miles an hour late in the afternoon. Chance of rain 70%. Once again, the forecast for tonight. Partly cloudy. Scattered sprinkles toward daybreak. Lows in the lower 60s. West winds around 5 miles an hour. Taking a look at the 3 through 7 day forecast for Indianapolis and central Indiana. Sunday night. Showers and scattered thunderstorms through the late overnight, then showers with isolated thunderstorms toward daybreak. Some thunderstorms may produce heavy rainfall toward daybreak. Locally heavy rainfall possible through the late overnight. Lows in the mid-60s. South winds 10 to 15 miles an hour, becoming west toward daybreak. Gusts up to 25 miles an hour. Chance of rain near 100%. For Monday, mostly cloudy with a chance of showers through early afternoon, then partly cloudy with a slight chance of showers and thunderstorms late in the afternoon. Highs in the mid-70s. Chance of rain 50%. Monday night. Partly cloudy through the late overnight, then clearing. Lows in the upper 50s. For Tuesday and Tuesday night. Mostly clear. Highs in the mid-70s. Lows in the upper 50s. Wednesday and Wednesday night. Mostly clear. A slight chance of showers and thunderstorms. Highs in the upper 70s. Lows around 60. Chance of rain 20%. For Thursday. Partly cloudy. A chance of showers with a slight chance of thunderstorms late in the afternoon. Highs in the upper 70s. Chance of rain 30%. Thursday night and Friday. Partly cloudy with a slight chance of showers and thunderstorms. Lows around 60. Highs in the upper 70s. Chance of rain 20%. The 8 to 14 day outlook for Saturday, June 27th through Friday, July 3rd, calls for both temperatures and precipitation to be above normal. Normal highs for the period are around 85 degrees, and normal lows are around 65. The normal precipitation total for the 7 days is around 1.05 inches. The ultraviolet index for Indianapolis on Saturday will be 10. The Environmental Protection Agency categorizes an index of 10 as very high exposure to ultraviolet radiation. At 9 p.m., at Indianapolis, it was mostly cloudy. The temperature was 73 degrees, the dew point 54, and the relative humidity 51%. The wind was west at 8 miles an hour. The barometric pressure was 29.99 inches and steady. Around central Indiana, it was partly cloudy, with a temperature of 70 at Anderson, 71 at Muncie, and 73 at Shelbyville. It was mostly cloudy, with a temperature of 71 at Zionsville, and 72 at Eagle Creek Air Park. Elsewhere across Indiana, skies ranged from partly cloudy to mostly cloudy. It was 68 at South Bend, 70 at Fort Wayne, and 72 at Lafayette. Terre Haute reported 73, Bloomington reported 71, and Evansville reported 76. Just outside Indiana, it was partly cloudy, with a temperature of 71 at Dayton, and 72 at Cincinnati. It was mostly cloudy, with a temperature of 73 at Chicago, and 77 at Louisville. It was cloudy, with a temperature of 71 at Champaign, and 78 at St. Louis. Once again, at Indianapolis, it was 73 degrees with mostly cloudy skies. The Indianapolis climate summary is of 7 p.m., June 19, 2026. So far today, the high temperature has been 78 degrees. The normal high is 83. So far today, the low temperature has been 58 degrees. The normal low is 64. No precipitation has fallen, which leaves the monthly total at 3.25 inches. This is 0.14 inches above the normal amount of 3.11 inches for June. The total precipitation for the year still stands at 24.17 inches, which is 2.73 inches above normal. No snow has fallen, which brings the monthly total to 0.0 inches.
The total snowfall since July 1st still stands at 29.9 inches. The record high for tomorrow is 100, which occurred in 1953, and the record low is 44, which occurred in 1980. Sunset tonight is at 9:16 p.m. Sunrise tomorrow is at 6:17 a.m. This is NOAA All Hazards Radio KEC 74 in Indianapolis. And now a look at your forecast for Indianapolis and central Indiana. Tonight, partly cloudy. Scattered sprinkles toward daybreak. Lows in the lower 60s. West winds around 5 miles an hour. For Saturday, partly cloudy with a slight chance of thunderstorms. Scattered showers through early afternoon, then isolated showers late in the afternoon. Highs around 80. West winds 5 to 10 miles an hour. Chance of rain 20%. Saturday night, mostly clear through the late overnight, then becoming partly cloudy. Lows in the lower 60s. West winds around 5 miles an hour, becoming southeast toward daybreak. For Sunday, numerous showers and scattered thunderstorms late in the afternoon. Some thunderstorms may produce heavy rainfall late in the afternoon. Highs in the upper 70s. Southeast winds 5 to 10 miles an hour. Gusts up to 20 miles an hour late in the afternoon. Chance of rain 70%. Once again, the forecast for tonight. Partly cloudy. Scattered sprinkles toward daybreak. Lows in the lower 60s. West winds around 5 miles an hour. Taking a look at the 3 through 7 day forecast for Indianapolis and central Indiana. Sunday night. Showers and scattered thunderstorms through the late overnight, then showers with isolated thunderstorms toward daybreak. Some thunderstorms may produce heavy rainfall toward daybreak. Locally heavy rainfall possible through the late overnight. Lows in the mid-60s. South winds 10 to 15 miles an hour, becoming west toward daybreak. Gusts up to 25 miles an hour. Chance of rain near 100%. For Monday, mostly cloudy with a chance of showers through early afternoon, then partly cloudy with a slight chance of showers and thunderstorms late in the afternoon. Highs in the mid-70s. Chance of rain 50%. Monday night, partly cloudy through the late overnight, then clearing. Lows in the upper 50s. For Tuesday and Tuesday night, mostly clear. Highs in the mid-70s. Lows in the upper 50s. Wednesday and Wednesday night, mostly clear. A slight chance of showers and thunderstorms. Highs in the upper 70s. Lows around 60. Chance of rain 20%. For Thursday, partly cloudy. A chance of showers with a slight chance of thunderstorms late in the afternoon. Highs in the upper 70s. Chance of rain 30%. Thursday night and Friday, partly cloudy with a slight chance of showers and thunderstorms. Lows around 60. Highs in the upper 70s. Chance of rain 20%. The 8 to 14 day outlook for Saturday, June 27th through Friday, July 3rd, calls for both temperatures and precipitation to be above normal. Normal highs for the period are around 85 degrees, and normal lows are around 65. The normal precipitation total for the 7 days is around 1.05 inches. The ultraviolet index for Indianapolis on Saturday will be 10. The Environmental Protection Agency categorizes an index of 10 as very high exposure to ultraviolet radiation. At 9 p.m., at Indianapolis, it was mostly cloudy. The temperature was 73 degrees, the dew point 54, and the relative humidity 51%. The wind was west at 8 miles an hour. The barometric pressure was 29.99 inches and steady. Around central Indiana, it was partly cloudy, with a temperature of 70 at Anderson, 71 at Muncie, and 73 at Shelbyville. It was mostly cloudy, with a temperature of 71 at Zionsville, and 72 at Eagle Creek Air Park. Elsewhere across Indiana, skies ranged from partly cloudy to mostly cloudy. It was 68 at South Bend, 70 at Fort Wayne, and 72 at Lafayette.
Terre Haute reported 73, Bloomington reported 71, and Evansville reported 76. Just outside Indiana, it was partly cloudy, with a temperature of 71 at Dayton and 72 at Cincinnati. It was mostly cloudy, with a temperature of 73 at Chicago and 77 at Louisville. It was cloudy, with a temperature of 71 at Champaign and 78 at St. Louis. Once again, at Indianapolis, it was 73 degrees with mostly cloudy skies. The Indianapolis climate summary is of 7 p.m., June 19, 2026. So far today, the high temperature has been 78 degrees. The normal high is 83. So far today, the low temperature has been 58 degrees. The normal low is 64. No precipitation has fallen, which leaves the monthly total at 3.25 inches. This is 0.14 inches above the normal amount of 3.11 inches for June. The total precipitation for the year still stands at 24.17 inches, which is 2.73 inches above normal. No snow has fallen, which brings the monthly total to 0.0 inches. The total snowfall since July 1st still stands at 29.9 inches. The record high for tomorrow is 100, which occurred in 1953, and the record low is 44, which occurred in 1980. Sunset tonight is at 9:16 p.m. Sunrise tomorrow is at 6:17 a.m. The current time is 9:23 p.m. Eastern Daylight Time. 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And now a look at your forecast for Indianapolis and central Indiana. Tonight, partly cloudy. Scattered sprinkles toward daybreak. Lows in the lower 60s. West winds around 5 miles an hour. For Saturday, partly cloudy with a slight chance of thunderstorms. Scattered showers through early afternoon, then isolated showers late in the afternoon. Highs around 80. West winds 5 to 10 miles an hour. Chance of rain 20%. Saturday night, mostly clear through the late overnight, then becoming partly cloudy. Lows in the lower 60s. West winds around 5 miles an hour, becoming southeast toward daybreak. For Sunday, numerous showers and scattered thunderstorms late in the afternoon. Some thunderstorms may produce heavy rainfall late in the afternoon. Highs in the upper 70s. Southeast winds 5 to 10 miles an hour. Gusts up to 20 miles an hour late in the afternoon. Chance of rain 70%. Once again, the forecast for tonight. Partly cloudy. Scattered sprinkles toward daybreak. Lows in the lower 60s. West winds around 5 miles an hour. Taking a look at the 3 through 7 day forecast for Indianapolis and central Indiana. Sunday night. Showers and scattered thunderstorms through the late overnight, then showers with isolated thunderstorms toward daybreak. Some thunderstorms may produce heavy rainfall toward daybreak. Locally heavy rainfall possible through the late overnight. Lows in the mid-60s. South winds 10 to 15 miles an hour, becoming west toward daybreak. Gusts up to 25 miles an hour. Chance of rain near 100%. For Monday, mostly cloudy with a chance of showers through early afternoon, then partly cloudy with a slight chance of showers and thunderstorms late in the afternoon. Highs in the mid-70s. Chance of rain 50%. Monday night, partly cloudy through the late overnight, then clearing. Lows in the upper 50s. For Tuesday and Tuesday night, mostly clear. Highs in the mid-70s. Lows in the upper 50s. Wednesday and Wednesday night, mostly clear. A slight chance of showers and thunderstorms. Highs in the upper 70s. Lows around 60. Chance of rain 20%. For Thursday, partly cloudy. A chance of showers with a slight chance of thunderstorms late in the afternoon. Highs in the upper 70s. Chance of rain 30%. Thursday night and Friday. Partly cloudy with a slight chance of showers and thunderstorms. Lows around 60. Highs in the upper 70s. Chance of rain 20%. The 8 to 14 day outlook for
Saturday, June 27th through Friday, July 3rd, calls for both temperatures and precipitation to be above normal. Normal highs for the period are around 85 degrees, and normal lows are around 65. The normal precipitation total for the 7 days is around 1.05 inches. Now here is the hazardous weather outlook for central Indiana. For the period through tonight, no hazardous weather is expected at this time. And now the extended outlook for the period Saturday through Thursday. Isolated thunderstorms are possible Saturday afternoon. Thunderstorms are expected late Sunday into Sunday night with severe storms possible. Lightning is also a threat with any thunderstorm. In addition, moderate to heavy rainfall is expected late Sunday into Sunday night, which may lead to localized flooding and increased current minor river flooding. Additional thunderstorms are possible Wednesday and Thursday. Spotter information statement. Spotter activation is currently not anticipated. Spotters are encouraged to monitor the forecast for late Sunday and Sunday night. The ultraviolet index for Indianapolis on Saturday will be 10. The Environmental Protection Agency categorizes an index of 10 as very high exposure to ultraviolet radiation. At 9 p.m., at Indianapolis, it was mostly cloudy. The temperature was 73 degrees, the dew point 54, and the relative humidity 51%. The wind was west at 8 miles an hour. The barometric pressure was 29.99 inches and steady. Around central Indiana, it was partly cloudy, with a temperature of 70 at Anderson, 71 at Muncie, and 73 at Shelbyville. It was mostly cloudy, with a temperature of 71 at Zionsville, and 72 at Eagle Creek Air Park. Elsewhere across Indiana, skies ranged from partly cloudy to mostly cloudy. It was 68 at South Bend, 70 at Fort Wayne, and 72 at Lafayette. Terre Haute reported 73, Bloomington reported 71, and Evansville reported 76. Just outside Indiana, it was partly cloudy, with a temperature of 71 at Dayton, and 72 at Cincinnati. It was mostly cloudy, with a temperature of 73 at Chicago, and 77 at Louisville. It was cloudy, with a temperature of 71 at Champaign, and 78 at St. Louis. Once again, at Indianapolis, it was 73 degrees with mostly cloudy skies. The Indianapolis climate summary is of 7 p.m., June 19, 2026. So far today, the high temperature has been 78 degrees. The normal high is 83. So far today, the low temperature has been 58 degrees. The normal low is 64. No precipitation has fallen, which leaves the monthly total at 3.25 inches. This is 0.14 inches above the normal amount of 3.11 inches for June. The total precipitation for the year still stands at 24.17 inches, which is 2.73 inches above normal. No snow has fallen, which brings the monthly total to 0.0 inches. The total snowfall since July 1st still stands at 29.9 inches. The record high for tomorrow is 100, which occurred in 1953, and the record low is 44, which occurred in 1980. Sunset tonight is at 9:16 p.m. Sunrise tomorrow is at 6:17 a.m. This is NOAA All Hazards Radio KEC 74 in Indianapolis. And now a look at your forecast for Indianapolis and central Indiana. Tonight, partly cloudy. Scattered sprinkles toward daybreak. Lows in the lower 60s. West winds around 5 miles an hour. For Saturday, partly cloudy with a slight chance of thunderstorms. Scattered showers through early afternoon, then isolated showers late in the afternoon. Highs around 80. West winds 5 to 10 miles an hour. Chance of rain 20%. Saturday night, mostly clear through the late overnight, then becoming partly cloudy. Lows in the lower 60s. West winds around 5 miles an hour, becoming southeast toward daybreak. For Sunday, numerous showers and scattered thunderstorms late in the afternoon. Some thunderstorms may produce heavy rainfall late in the afternoon. Highs in the upper 70s. Southeast winds 5 to 10 miles an hour. Gusts up to 20 miles an hour late in the afternoon.
Chance of rain 70%. Once again, the forecast for tonight. Partly cloudy. Scattered sprinkles toward daybreak. Lows in the lower 60s. West winds around 5 miles an hour. Taking a look at the 3 through 7 day forecast for Indianapolis and central Indiana. Sunday night. Showers and scattered thunderstorms through the late overnight, then showers with isolated thunderstorms toward daybreak. Some thunderstorms may produce heavy rainfall toward daybreak. Locally heavy rainfall possible through the late overnight. Lows in the mid-60s. South winds 10 to 15 miles an hour, becoming west toward daybreak. Gusts up to 25 miles an hour. Chance of rain near 100%. For Monday, mostly cloudy with a chance of showers through early afternoon, then partly cloudy with a slight chance of showers and thunderstorms late in the afternoon. Highs in the mid-70s. Chance of rain 50%. Monday night, partly cloudy through the late overnight, then clearing. Lows in the upper 50s. For Tuesday and Tuesday night, mostly clear. Highs in the mid-70s. Lows in the upper 50s. Wednesday and Wednesday night, mostly clear. A slight chance of showers and thunderstorms. Highs in the upper 70s. Lows around 60. Chance of rain 20%. For Thursday, partly cloudy. A chance of showers with a slight chance of thunderstorms late in the afternoon. Highs in the upper 70s. Chance of rain 30%. Thursday night and Friday, partly cloudy with a slight chance of showers and thunderstorms. Lows around 60. Highs in the upper 70s. Chance of rain 20%. The 8 to 14 day outlook for Saturday, June 27th through Friday, July 3rd, calls for both temperatures and precipitation to be above normal. Normal highs for the period are around 85 degrees, and normal lows are around 65. The normal precipitation total for the 7 days is around 1.05 inches. The ultraviolet index for Indianapolis on Saturday will be 10. The Environmental Protection Agency categorizes an index of 10 as very high exposure to ultraviolet radiation. At 9 p.m. at Indianapolis, it was mostly cloudy. The temperature was 73 degrees, the dew point 54, and the relative humidity 51%. The wind was west at 8 miles an hour. The barometric pressure was 29.99 inches and steady. Around central Indiana, it was partly cloudy, with a temperature of 70 at Anderson, 71 at Muncie, and 73 at Shelbyville. It was mostly cloudy, with a temperature of 71 at Zionsville, and 72 at Eagle Creek Air Park. Elsewhere across Indiana, skies ranged from partly cloudy to mostly cloudy. It was 68 at South Bend, 70 at Fort Wayne, and 72 at Lafayette. Terre Haute reported 73, Bloomington reported 71, and Evansville reported 76. Just outside Indiana, it was partly cloudy, with a temperature of 71 at Dayton, and 72 at Cincinnati. It was mostly cloudy, with a temperature of 73 at Chicago, and 77 at Louisville. It was cloudy, with a temperature of 71 at Champaign and 78 at St. Louis. Once again, at Indianapolis, it was 73 degrees with mostly cloudy skies. This is NOAA All Hazards Radio KEC 74 in Indianapolis. And now a look at your forecast for Indianapolis and central Indiana. Tonight, partly cloudy. Scattered sprinkles toward daybreak. Lows in the lower 60s. West winds around 5 miles an hour. For Saturday, partly cloudy with a slight chance of thunderstorms. Scattered showers through early afternoon, then isolated showers late in the afternoon. Highs around 80. West winds 5 to 10 miles an hour. Chance of rain 20%. Saturday night, mostly clear through the late overnight, then becoming partly cloudy. Lows in the lower 60s. West winds around 5 miles an hour, becoming southeast toward daybreak. For Sunday, numerous showers and scattered thunderstorms late in the afternoon. Some thunderstorms may produce heavy rainfall late in the afternoon. Highs in the upper 70s.
southeast winds 5 to 10 miles an hour. Gusts up to 20 miles an hour late in the afternoon. Chance of rain 70%. Once again, the forecast for tonight. Partly cloudy. Scattered sprinkles toward daybreak. Lows in the lower 60s. West winds around 5 miles an hour. Taking a look at the 3 through 7 day forecast for Indianapolis and central Indiana. Sunday night. Showers and scattered thunderstorms through the late overnight, then showers with isolated thunderstorms toward daybreak. Some thunderstorms may produce heavy rainfall toward daybreak. Locally heavy rainfall possible through the late overnight. Lows in the mid-60s. South winds 10 to 15 miles an hour, becoming west toward daybreak. Gusts up to 25 miles an hour. Chance of rain near 100%. For Monday, mostly cloudy with a chance of showers through early afternoon, then partly cloudy with a slight chance of showers and thunderstorms late in the afternoon. Highs in the mid-70s. Chance of rain 50%. Monday night, partly cloudy through the late overnight, then clearing. Lows in the upper 50s. For Tuesday and Tuesday night, mostly clear. Highs in the mid-70s. Lows in the upper 50s. Wednesday and Wednesday night, mostly clear. A slight chance of showers and thunderstorms. Highs in the upper 70s. Lows around 60. Chance of rain 20%. For Thursday, partly cloudy. A chance of showers with a slight chance of thunderstorms late in the afternoon. Highs in the upper 70s. Chance of rain 30%. Thursday night and Friday. Partly cloudy with a slight chance of showers and thunderstorms. Lows around 60. Highs in the upper 70s. Chance of rain 20%. The current time is 9:38 p.m. Eastern Daylight Time. The 8 to 14 day outlook for Saturday, June 27th through Friday, July 3rd, calls for both temperatures and precipitation to be above normal. Normal highs for the period are around 85 degrees, and normal lows are around 65. The normal precipitation total for the 7 days is around 1.05 inches. The ultraviolet index for Indianapolis on Saturday will be 10. The Environmental Protection Agency categorizes an index of 10 as very high exposure to ultraviolet radiation. At 9 p.m. at Indianapolis, it was mostly cloudy. The temperature was 73 degrees, the dew point 54, and the relative humidity 51%. The wind was west at 8 miles an hour. The barometric pressure was 29.99 inches and steady. Around central Indiana, it was partly cloudy, with a temperature of 70 at Anderson, 71 at Muncie, and 73 at Shelbyville. It was mostly cloudy, with a temperature of 71 at Zionsville, and 72 at Eagle Creek Air Park. Elsewhere across Indiana, skies ranged from partly cloudy to mostly cloudy. It was 68 at South Bend, 70 at Fort Wayne, and 72 at Lafayette. Terre Haute reported 73, Bloomington reported 71, and Evansville reported 76. Just outside Indiana, it was partly cloudy, with a temperature of 71 at Dayton, and 72 at Cincinnati. It was mostly cloudy, with a temperature of 73 at Chicago, and 77 at Louisville. It was cloudy, with a temperature of 71 at Champaign, and 78 at St. Louis. Once again, at Indianapolis, it was 73 degrees with mostly cloudy skies. This is NOAA All Hazards Radio KEC 74 in Indianapolis. And now a look at your forecast for Indianapolis and central Indiana. Tonight, partly cloudy. Scattered sprinkles toward daybreak. Lows in the lower 60s. West winds around 5 miles an hour. For Saturday, partly cloudy with a slight chance of thunderstorms. Scattered showers through early afternoon, then isolated showers late in the afternoon. Highs around 80. West winds 5 to 10 miles an hour. Chance of rain 20%. Saturday night, mostly clear through the late overnight, then becoming partly cloudy. Lows in the lower 60s. West winds around 5 miles an hour, becoming southeast toward daybreak.
for Sunday. Numerous showers and scattered thunderstorms late in the afternoon. Some thunderstorms may produce heavy rainfall late in the afternoon. Highs in the upper 70s. Southeast winds 5 to 10 miles an hour. Gusts up to 20 miles an hour late in the afternoon. Chance of rain 70%. Once again, the forecast for tonight. Partly cloudy. Scattered sprinkles toward daybreak. Lows in the lower 60s. West winds around 5 miles an hour. Taking a look at the 3 through 7 day forecast for Indianapolis and central Indiana. Sunday night. Showers and scattered thunderstorms through the late overnight, then showers with isolated thunderstorms toward daybreak. Some thunderstorms may produce heavy rainfall toward daybreak. Locally heavy rainfall possible through the late overnight. Lows in the mid-60s. South winds 10 to 15 miles an hour, becoming west toward daybreak. Gusts up to 25 miles an hour. Chance of rain near 100%. For Monday, mostly cloudy with a chance of showers through early afternoon, then partly cloudy with a slight chance of showers and thunderstorms late in the afternoon. Highs in the mid-70s. Chance of rain 50%. Monday night, partly cloudy through the late overnight, then clearing. Lows in the upper 50s. For Tuesday and Tuesday night, mostly clear. Highs in the mid-70s. Lows in the upper 50s. Wednesday and Wednesday night, mostly clear. A slight chance of showers and thunderstorms. Highs in the upper 70s. Lows around 60. Chance of rain 20%. For Thursday, partly cloudy. A chance of showers with a slight chance of thunderstorms late in the afternoon. Highs in the upper 70s. Chance of rain 30%. Thursday night and Friday. Partly cloudy with a slight chance of showers and thunderstorms. Lows around 60. Highs in the upper 70s. Chance of rain 20%. The 8 to 14 day outlook for Saturday, June 27th through Friday, July 3rd, calls for both temperatures and precipitation to be above normal. Normal highs for the period are around 85 degrees, and normal lows are around 65. The normal precipitation total for the 7 days is around 1.05 inches. The ultraviolet index for Indianapolis on Saturday will be 10. The Environmental Protection Agency categorizes an index of 10 as very high exposure to ultraviolet radiation. At 9 p.m. at Indianapolis, it was mostly cloudy. The temperature was 73 degrees, the dew point 54, and the relative humidity 51%. The wind was west at 8 miles an hour. The barometric pressure was 29.99 inches and steady. Around central Indiana, it was partly cloudy, with a temperature of 70 at Anderson, 71 at Muncie, and 73 at Shelbyville. It was mostly cloudy, with a temperature of 71 at Zionsville, and 72 at Eagle Creek Air Park. Elsewhere across Indiana, skies ranged from partly cloudy to mostly cloudy. It was 68 at South Bend, 70 at Fort Wayne, and 72 at Lafayette. Terre Haute reported 73, Bloomington reported 71, and Evansville reported 76. Just outside Indiana, it was partly cloudy, with a temperature of 71 at Dayton, and 72 at Cincinnati. It was mostly cloudy, with a temperature of 73 at Chicago, and 77 at Louisville. It was cloudy, with a temperature of 71 at Champaign and 78 at St. Louis. Once again, at Indianapolis, it was 73 degrees with mostly cloudy skies. This is NOAA All Hazards Radio KEC 74 in Indianapolis. And now a look at your forecast for Indianapolis and central Indiana. Tonight, partly cloudy. Scattered sprinkles toward daybreak. Lows in the lower 60s. West winds around 5 miles an hour. For Saturday, partly cloudy with a slight chance of thunderstorms. Scattered showers through early afternoon, then isolated showers late in the afternoon. Highs around 80. West winds 5 to 10 miles an hour. Chance of rain 20%. Saturday night, mostly clear through the late overnight, then becoming partly cloudy.
lows in the lower 60s. West winds around 5 miles an hour, becoming southeast toward daybreak. For Sunday, numerous showers and scattered thunderstorms late in the afternoon. Some thunderstorms may produce heavy

now the extended outlook for the period Saturday through Thursday. Isolated thunderstorms are possible Saturday afternoon. Thunderstorms are expected late Sunday into Sunday night with severe storms possible. Lightning is also a threat with any thunderstorm. In addition, moderate to heavy rainfall is expected late Sunday into Sunday night, which may lead to localized flooding and increased current minor river flooding. Additional thunderstorms are possible Wednesday and Thursday. Spotter information statement. Spotter activation is currently not anticipated. Spotters are encouraged to monitor the forecast for late Sunday and Sunday night. Taking a look at the 3-7 day forecast for Indianapolis and central Indiana. Sunday night. Showers and scattered thunderstorms through the late overnight, then showers with isolated thunderstorms toward daybreak. Some thunderstorms may produce heavy rainfall toward daybreak. Locally heavy rainfall possible through the late overnight. Lows in the mid-60s. South winds 10 to 15 miles an hour, becoming west toward daybreak. Gusts up to 25 miles an hour. Chance of rain near 100%. For Monday, mostly cloudy with a chance of showers through early afternoon, then partly cloudy with a slight chance of showers and thunderstorms late in the afternoon. Highs in the mid-70s. Chance of rain 50%. Monday night, partly cloudy through the late overnight, then clearing. Lows in the upper 50s. For Tuesday and Tuesday night, mostly clear. Highs in the mid-70s. Lows in the upper 50s. Wednesday and Wednesday night, mostly clear. A slight chance of showers and thunderstorms. Highs in the upper 70s. Lows around 60. Chance of rain 20%. For Thursday, partly cloudy. A chance of showers with a slight chance of thunderstorms late in the afternoon. Highs in the upper 70s. Chance of rain 30%. Thursday night and Friday, partly cloudy with a slight chance of showers and thunderstorms. Lows around 60. Highs in the upper 70s. Chance of rain 20%. The 8 to 14 day outlook for Saturday, June 27th through Friday, July 3rd, calls for both temperatures and precipitation to be above normal. Normal highs for the period are around 85 degrees, and normal lows are around 65. The normal precipitation total for the 7 days is around 1.05 inches. The ultraviolet index for Indianapolis on Saturday will be 10. The Environmental Protection Agency categorizes an index of 10 as very high exposure to ultraviolet radiation. At 9 p.m., at Indianapolis, it was mostly cloudy. The temperature was 73 degrees, the dew point 54, and the relative humidity 51%. The wind was west at 8 miles an hour. The barometric pressure was 29.99 inches and steady. Around central Indiana, it was partly cloudy, with a temperature of 70 at Anderson, 71 at Muncie, and 73 at Shelbyville. It was mostly cloudy, with a temperature of 71 at Zionsville, and 72 at Eagle Creek Air Park. Elsewhere across Indiana, skies ranged from partly cloudy to mostly cloudy. It was 68 at South Bend, 70 at Fort Wayne, and 72 at Lafayette. Terre Haute reported 73, Bloomington reported 71, and Evansville reported 76. Just outside Indiana, it was partly cloudy, with a temperature of 71 at Dayton, and 72 at Cincinnati. It was mostly cloudy, with a temperature of 73 at Chicago, and 77 at Louisville. It was cloudy, with a temperature of 71 at Champaign, and 78 at St. Louis. Once again, at Indianapolis, it was 73 degrees with mostly cloudy skies. This is NOAA All Hazards Radio KEC 74 in Indianapolis. And now a look at your forecast for Indianapolis and central Indiana. Tonight, partly cloudy. Scattered sprinkles toward daybreak. Lows in the lower 60s. West winds around 5 miles an hour. For Saturday, partly cloudy with a slight chance of thunderstorms. Scattered showers through early afternoon, then isolated showers late in the afternoon. Highs around 80. West winds 5 to 10 miles an hour. Chance of rain 20%. Saturday night,

mostly clear through the late overnight, then becoming partly cloudy. Lows in the lower 60s. West winds around 5 miles an hour, becoming southeast toward daybreak. For Sunday, numerous showers and scattered thunderstorms late in the afternoon. Some thunderstorms may produce heavy rainfall late in the afternoon. Highs in the upper 70s. Southeast winds 5 to 10 miles an hour. Gusts up to 20 miles an hour late in the afternoon. Chance of rain 70%. Once again, the forecast for tonight. Partly cloudy. Scattered sprinkles toward daybreak. Lows in the lower 60s. West winds around 5 miles an hour. The current time is 9:53 p.m. Eastern Daylight Time. Taking a look at the 3 through 7 day forecast for Indianapolis and central Indiana. Sunday night. Showers and scattered thunderstorms through the late overnight, then showers with isolated thunderstorms toward daybreak. Some thunderstorms may produce heavy rainfall toward daybreak. Locally heavy rainfall possible through the late overnight. Lows in the mid-60s. South winds 10 to 15 miles an hour, becoming west toward daybreak. Gusts up to 25 miles an hour. Chance of rain near 100%. For Monday, mostly cloudy with a chance of showers through early afternoon, then partly cloudy with a slight chance of showers and thunderstorms late in the afternoon. Highs in the mid-70s. Chance of rain 50%. Monday night, partly cloudy through the late overnight, then clearing. Lows in the upper 50s. For Tuesday and Tuesday night, mostly clear. Highs in the mid-70s. Lows in the upper 50s. Wednesday and Wednesday night, mostly clear. A slight chance of showers and thunderstorms. Highs in the upper 70s. Lows around 60. Chance of rain 20%. For Thursday, partly cloudy. A chance of showers with a slight chance of thunderstorms late in the afternoon. Highs in the upper 70s. Chance of rain 30%. Thursday night and Friday, partly cloudy with a slight chance of showers and thunderstorms. Lows around 60. Highs in the upper 70s. Chance of rain 20%. The 8 to 14 day outlook for Saturday, June 27th through Friday, July 3rd, calls for both temperatures and precipitation to be above normal. Normal highs for the period are around 85 degrees, and normal lows are around 65. The normal precipitation total for the 7 days is around 1.05 inches. The ultraviolet index for Indianapolis on Saturday will be 10. The Environmental Protection Agency categorizes an index of 10 as very high exposure to ultraviolet radiation. At 9 p.m. at Indianapolis, it was mostly cloudy. The temperature was 73 degrees, the dew point 54, and the relative humidity 51%. The wind was west at 8 miles an hour. The barometric pressure was 29.99 inches and steady. Around central Indiana, it was partly cloudy, with a temperature of 70 at Anderson, 71 at Muncie, and 73 at Shelbyville. It was mostly cloudy, with a temperature of 71 at Zionsville, and 72 at Eagle Creek Air Park. Elsewhere across Indiana, skies ranged from partly cloudy to mostly cloudy. It was 68 at South Bend, 70 at Fort Wayne, and 72 at Lafayette. Terre Haute reported 73, Bloomington reported 71, and Evansville reported 76. Just outside Indiana, it was partly cloudy, with a temperature of 71 at Dayton, and 72 at Cincinnati. It was mostly cloudy, with a temperature of 73 at Chicago, and 77 at Louisville. It was cloudy, with a temperature of 71 at Champaign, and 78 at St. Louis. Once again, at Indianapolis, it was 73 degrees with mostly cloudy skies. This is NOAA All Hazards Radio KEC 74 in Indianapolis. And now a look at your forecast for Indianapolis and central Indiana. Tonight, partly cloudy. Scattered sprinkles toward daybreak. Lows in the lower 60s. West winds around 5 miles an hour. For Saturday, partly cloudy with a slight chance of thunderstorms.
scattered showers through early afternoon, then isolated showers late in the afternoon. Highs around 80. West winds 5 to 10 miles an hour. Chance of rain 20%. Saturday night. Mostly clear through the late overnight, then becoming partly cloudy. Lows in the lower 60s. West winds around 5 miles an hour, becoming southeast toward daybreak. For Sunday, numerous showers and scattered thunderstorms late in the afternoon. Some thunderstorms may produce heavy rainfall late in the afternoon. Highs in the upper 70s. Southeast winds 5 to 10 miles an hour. Gusts up to 20 miles an hour late in the afternoon. Chance of rain 70%. Once again, the forecast for tonight. Partly cloudy. Scattered sprinkles toward daybreak. Lows in the lower 60s. West winds around 5 miles an hour. Taking a look at the 3 through 7 day forecast for Indianapolis and central Indiana. Sunday night. Showers and scattered thunderstorms through the late overnight, then showers with isolated thunderstorms toward daybreak. Some thunderstorms may produce heavy rainfall toward daybreak. Locally heavy rainfall possible through the late overnight. Lows in the mid-60s. South winds 10 to 15 miles an hour, becoming west toward daybreak. Gusts up to 25 miles an hour. Chance of rain near 100%. For Monday, mostly cloudy with a chance of showers through early afternoon, then partly cloudy with a slight chance of showers and thunderstorms late in the afternoon. Highs in the mid-70s. Chance of rain 50%. Monday night. Partly cloudy through the late overnight, then clearing. Lows in the upper 50s. For Tuesday and Tuesday night. Mostly clear. Highs in the mid-70s. Lows in the upper 50s. Wednesday and Wednesday night. Mostly clear. A slight chance of showers and thunderstorms. Highs in the upper 70s. Lows around 60. Chance of rain 20%. For Thursday. Partly cloudy. A chance of showers with a slight chance of thunderstorms late in the afternoon. Highs in the upper 70s. Chance of rain 30%. Thursday night and Friday. Partly cloudy with a slight chance of showers and thunderstorms. Lows around 60. Highs in the upper 70s. Chance of rain 20%. The 8 to 14 day outlook for Saturday, June 27th through Friday, July 3rd, calls for both temperatures and precipitation to be above normal. Normal highs for the period are around 85 degrees, and normal lows are around 65. The normal precipitation total for the 7 days is around 1.05 inches. The ultraviolet index for Indianapolis on Saturday will be 10. The Environmental Protection Agency categorizes an index of 10 as very high exposure to ultraviolet radiation. At 9 p.m., at Indianapolis, it was mostly cloudy. The temperature was 73 degrees, the dew point 54, and the relative humidity 51%. The wind was west at 8 miles an hour. The barometric pressure was 29.99 inches and steady. Around central Indiana, it was partly cloudy, with a temperature of 70 at Anderson, 71 at Muncie, and 73 at Shelbyville. It was mostly cloudy, with a temperature of 71 at Zionsville, and 72 at Eagle Creek Air Park. Elsewhere across Indiana, skies ranged from partly cloudy to mostly cloudy. It was 68 at South Bend, 70 at Fort Wayne, and 72 at Lafayette. Terre Haute reported 73, Bloomington reported 71, and Evansville reported 76. Just outside Indiana, it was partly cloudy, with a temperature of 71 at Dayton, and 72 at Cincinnati. It was mostly cloudy, with a temperature of 73 at Chicago, and 77 at Louisville. It was cloudy, with a temperature of 71 at Champaign and 78 at St. Louis. Once again, at Indianapolis, it was 73 degrees with mostly cloudy skies. This is NOAA All Hazards Radio KEC 74 in Indianapolis. And now a look at your forecast for Indianapolis and central Indiana. Tonight, partly cloudy. Scattered sprinkles toward daybreak. Lows in the lower 60s.
West winds around 5 miles an hour. For Saturday, partly cloudy with a slight chance of thunderstorms. Scattered showers through early afternoon, then isolated showers late in the afternoon. Highs around 80. West winds 5 to 10 miles an hour. Chance of rain 20%. Saturday night, mostly clear through the late overnight, then becoming partly cloudy. Lows in the lower 60s. West winds around 5 miles an hour, becoming southeast toward daybreak. For Sunday, numerous showers and scattered thunderstorms late in the afternoon. Some thunderstorms may produce heavy rainfall late in the afternoon. Highs in the upper 70s. Southeast winds 5 to 10 miles an hour. Gusts up to 20 miles an hour late in the afternoon. Chance of rain 70%. Once again, the forecast for tonight. Partly cloudy. Scattered sprinkles toward daybreak. Lows in the lower 60s. West winds around 5 miles an hour. Taking a look at the 3 through 7 day forecast for Indianapolis and central Indiana. Sunday night. Showers and scattered thunderstorms through the late overnight, then showers with isolated thunderstorms toward daybreak. Some thunderstorms may produce heavy rainfall toward daybreak. Locally heavy rainfall possible through the late overnight. Lows in the mid-60s. South winds 10 to 15 miles an hour, becoming west toward daybreak. Gusts up to 25 miles an hour. Chance of rain near 100%. For Monday, mostly cloudy with a chance of showers through early afternoon, then partly cloudy with a slight chance of showers and thunderstorms late in the afternoon. Highs in the mid-70s. Chance of rain 50%. Monday night. Partly cloudy through the late overnight, then clearing. Lows in the upper 50s. For Tuesday and Tuesday night. Mostly clear. Highs in the mid-70s. Lows in the upper 50s. Wednesday and Wednesday night. Mostly clear. A slight chance of showers and thunderstorms. Highs in the upper 70s. Lows around 60. Chance of rain 20%. For Thursday. Partly cloudy. A chance of showers with a slight chance of thunderstorms late in the afternoon. Highs in the upper 70s. Chance of rain 30%. Thursday night and Friday. Partly cloudy with a slight chance of showers and thunderstorms. Lows around 60. Highs in the upper 70s. Chance of rain 20%. The 8 to 14 day outlook for Saturday, June 27th through Friday, July 3rd, calls for both temperatures and precipitation to be above normal. Normal highs for the period are around 85 degrees, and normal lows are around 65. The normal precipitation total for the 7 days is around 1.05 inches. The ultraviolet index for Indianapolis on Saturday will be 10. The Environmental Protection Agency categorizes an index of 10 as very high exposure to ultraviolet radiation. At 9 p.m. at Indianapolis, it was mostly cloudy. The temperature was 73 degrees, the dew point 54, and the relative humidity 51%. The wind was west at 8 miles an hour. The barometric pressure was 29.99 inches and steady. Around central Indiana, it was partly cloudy, with a temperature of 70 at Anderson, 71 at Muncie, and 73 at Shelbyville. It was mostly cloudy, with a temperature of 71 at Zionsville, and 72 at Eagle Creek Air Park. Elsewhere across Indiana, skies ranged from partly cloudy to mostly cloudy. It was 68 at South Bend, 70 at Fort Wayne, and 72 at Lafayette. Terre Haute reported 73, Bloomington reported 71, and Evansville reported 76. Just outside Indiana, it was partly cloudy, with a temperature of 71 at Dayton, and 72 at Cincinnati. It was mostly cloudy, with a temperature of 73 at Chicago, and 77 at Louisville. It was cloudy, with a temperature of 71 at Champaign, and 78 at St. Louis. Once again, at Indianapolis, it was 73 degrees with mostly cloudy skies. Now here is the hazardous weather outlook for central Indiana. For the period through tonight, no hazardous weather is expected at this time.
And now the extended outlook for the period Saturday through Thursday. Isolated thunderstorms are possible Saturday afternoon. Thunderstorms are expected late Sunday into Sunday night with severe storms possible. Lightning is also a threat with any thunderstorm. In addition, moderate to heavy rainfall is expected late Sunday into Sunday night, which may lead to localized flooding and increased current minor river flooding. Additional thunderstorms are possible Wednesday and Thursday. Spotter information statement. Spotter activation is currently not anticipated. Spotters are encouraged to monitor the forecast for late Sunday and Sunday night. The current time is 10:08 p.m. Eastern Daylight Time. This is NOAA All Hazards Radio KEC 74 in Indianapolis. And now a look at your forecast for Indianapolis and central Indiana. Tonight, partly cloudy. Scattered sprinkles toward daybreak. Lows in the lower 60s. West winds around 5 miles an hour. For Saturday, partly cloudy with a slight chance of thunderstorms. Scattered showers through early afternoon, then isolated showers late in the afternoon. Highs around 80. West winds 5 to 10 miles an hour. Chance of rain 20%. Saturday night, mostly clear through the late overnight, then becoming partly cloudy. Lows in the lower 60s. West winds around 5 miles an hour, becoming southeast toward daybreak. For Sunday, numerous showers and scattered thunderstorms late in the afternoon. Some thunderstorms may produce heavy rainfall late in the afternoon. Highs in the upper 70s. Southeast winds 5 to 10 miles an hour. Gusts up to 20 miles an hour late in the afternoon. Chance of rain 70%. Once again, the forecast for tonight. Partly cloudy. Scattered sprinkles toward daybreak. Lows in the lower 60s. West winds around 5 miles an hour. Taking a look at the 3 through 7 day forecast for Indianapolis and central Indiana. Sunday night. Showers and scattered thunderstorms through the late overnight, then showers with isolated thunderstorms toward daybreak. Some thunderstorms may produce heavy rainfall toward daybreak. Locally heavy rainfall possible through the late overnight. Lows in the mid-60s. South winds 10 to 15 miles an hour, becoming west toward daybreak. Gusts up to 25 miles an hour. Chance of rain near 100%. For Monday, mostly cloudy with a chance of showers through early afternoon, then partly cloudy with a slight chance of showers and thunderstorms late in the afternoon. Highs in the mid-70s. Chance of rain 50%. Monday night, partly cloudy through the late overnight, then clearing. Lows in the upper 50s. For Tuesday and Tuesday night, mostly clear. Highs in the mid-70s. Lows in the upper 50s. Wednesday and Wednesday night, mostly clear. A slight chance of showers and thunderstorms. Highs in the upper 70s. Lows around 60. Chance of rain 20%. For Thursday, partly cloudy. A chance of showers with a slight chance of thunderstorms late in the afternoon. Highs in the upper 70s. Chance of rain 30%. Thursday night and Friday, partly cloudy with a slight chance of showers and thunderstorms. Lows around 60. Highs in the upper 70s. Chance of rain 20%. The 8 to 14 day outlook for Saturday, June 27th through Friday, July 3rd, calls for both temperatures and precipitation to be above normal. Normal highs for the period are around 85 degrees, and normal lows are around 65. The normal precipitation total for the 7 days is around 1.05 inches. The ultraviolet index for Indianapolis on Saturday will be 10. The Environmental Protection Agency categorizes an index of 10 as very high exposure to ultraviolet radiation. At 10 p.m. at Indianapolis, it was mostly cloudy. The temperature was 71 degrees, the dew point 55, and the relative humidity 56%. The wind was west at 5 miles an hour. The barometric pressure was 29.99 inches and steady.
around central Indiana. It was mostly cloudy, with a temperature of 67 at Anderson, 69 at Muncie, 67 at Zionsville, 71 at Eagle Creek Airpark, and 69 at Shelbyville. Elsewhere across Indiana, skies ranged from partly cloudy to mostly cloudy. It was 65 at South Bend, 65 at Fort Wayne, and 69 at Lafayette. Terre Haute reported 71, Bloomington reported 65, and Evansville reported 73. Just outside Indiana, at Chicago, rain was falling, with a temperature of 71. It was partly cloudy, with a temperature of 68 at Dayton, and 73 at Louisville. It was mostly cloudy, with a temperature of 68 at Champaign, and 67 at Cincinnati. At St. Louis, it was cloudy, with a temperature of 77. Once again, at Indianapolis, it was 71 degrees with mostly cloudy skies. This is NOAA All Hazards Radio KEC 74 in Indianapolis. And now a look at your forecast for Indianapolis and central Indiana. Rest of tonight. Partly cloudy. Scattered sprinkles toward daybreak. Lows in the lower 60s. West winds around 5 miles an hour. For Saturday, partly cloudy through early afternoon, then clearing. Scattered sprinkles. Highs around 80. West winds 5 to 10 miles an hour. Saturday night, mostly clear through the late overnight, then becoming partly cloudy. Lows in the lower 60s. West winds around 5 miles an hour, becoming southeast toward daybreak. For Sunday, numerous showers and scattered thunderstorms late in the afternoon. Some thunderstorms may produce heavy rainfall late in the afternoon. Highs in the upper 70s. Southeast winds 5 to 10 miles an hour. Gusts up to 20 miles an hour late in the afternoon. Chance of rain 70%. Once again, the forecast for rest of tonight. Partly cloudy. Scattered sprinkles toward daybreak. Lows in the lower 60s. West winds around 5 miles an hour. Taking a look at the 3-7 day forecast for Indianapolis and central Indiana. Sunday night. Showers and scattered thunderstorms through the late overnight, then showers with isolated thunderstorms toward daybreak. Some thunderstorms may produce heavy rainfall toward daybreak. Locally heavy rainfall possible through the late overnight. Lows in the mid-60s. South winds 10 to 15 miles an hour, becoming west toward daybreak. Gusts up to 25 miles an hour. Chance of rain near 100%. For Monday, mostly cloudy with a chance of showers through early afternoon, then partly cloudy with a slight chance of showers and thunderstorms late in the afternoon. Highs in the mid-70s. Chance of rain 50%. Monday night, partly cloudy through the late overnight, then clearing. Lows in the upper 50s. For Tuesday and Tuesday night, mostly clear. Highs in the mid-70s. Lows in the upper 50s. Wednesday and Wednesday night. Mostly clear. A slight chance of showers and thunderstorms. Highs in the upper 70s. Lows around 60. Chance of rain 20%. For Thursday, partly cloudy. A chance of showers with a slight chance of thunderstorms late in the afternoon. Highs in the upper 70s. Chance of rain 30%. Thursday night and Friday, partly cloudy with a slight chance of showers and thunderstorms. Lows around 60. Highs in the upper 70s. Chance of rain 20%. The 8 to 14 day outlook for Saturday, June 27th through Friday, July 3rd, calls for both temperatures and precipitation to be above normal. Normal highs for the period are around 85 degrees, and normal lows are around 65. The normal precipitation total for the 7 days is around 1.05 inches. The ultraviolet index for Indianapolis on Saturday will be 10. The Environmental Protection Agency categorizes an index of 10 as very high exposure to ultraviolet radiation. At 10 p.m., at Indianapolis, it was mostly cloudy. The temperature was 71 degrees, the dew point 55, and the relative humidity 56%. The wind was west at 5 miles an hour.
The barometric pressure was 29.99 inches and steady. Around central Indiana, it was mostly cloudy, with a temperature of 67 at Anderson, 69 at Muncie, 67 at Zionsville, 71 at Eagle Creek Airpark, and 69 at Shelbyville. Elsewhere across Indiana, skies ranged from partly cloudy to mostly cloudy. It was 65 at South Bend, 65 at Fort Wayne, and 69 at Lafayette. Terre Haute reported 71, Bloomington reported 65, and Evansville reported 73. Just outside Indiana, at Chicago, rain was falling, with a temperature of 71. It was partly cloudy, with a temperature of 68 at Dayton, and 73 at Louisville. It was mostly cloudy, with a temperature of 68 at Champaign, and 67 at Cincinnati. At St. Louis, it was cloudy, with a temperature of 77. Once again, at Indianapolis, it was 71 degrees with mostly cloudy skies. This is NOAA All Hazards Radio KEC 74 in Indianapolis. And now a look at your forecast for Indianapolis and central Indiana. Rest of tonight. Partly cloudy. Scattered sprinkles toward daybreak. Lows in the lower 60s. West winds around 5 miles an hour. For Saturday, partly cloudy through early afternoon, then clearing. Scattered sprinkles. Highs around 80. West winds 5 to 10 miles an hour. Saturday night, mostly clear through the late overnight, then becoming partly cloudy. Lows in the lower 60s. West winds around 5 miles an hour, becoming southeast toward daybreak. For Sunday, numerous showers and scattered thunderstorms late in the afternoon. Some thunderstorms may produce heavy rainfall late in the afternoon. Highs in the upper 70s. Southeast winds 5 to 10 miles an hour. Gusts up to 20 miles an hour late in the afternoon. Chance of rain 70%. Once again, the forecast for rest of tonight. Partly cloudy. Scattered sprinkles toward daybreak. Lows in the lower 60s. West winds around 5 miles an hour. Taking a look at the 3 through 7 day forecast for Indianapolis and central Indiana. Sunday night, showers and scattered thunderstorms through the late overnight, then showers with isolated thunderstorms toward daybreak. Some thunderstorms may produce heavy rainfall toward daybreak. Locally heavy rainfall possible through the late overnight. Lows in the mid-60s. South winds 10 to 15 miles an hour, becoming west toward daybreak. Gusts up to 25 miles an hour. Chance of rain near 100%. For Monday, mostly cloudy with a chance of showers through early afternoon, then partly cloudy with a slight chance of showers and thunderstorms late in the afternoon. Highs in the mid-70s. Chance of rain 50%. Monday night, partly cloudy through the late overnight, then clearing. Lows in the upper 50s. For Tuesday and Tuesday night, mostly clear. Highs in the mid-70s. Lows in the upper 50s. Wednesday and Wednesday night. Mostly clear. A slight chance of showers and thunderstorms. Highs in the upper 70s. Lows around 60. Chance of rain 20%. For Thursday, partly cloudy. A chance of showers with a slight chance of thunderstorms late in the afternoon. Highs in the upper 70s. Chance of rain 30%. Thursday night and Friday, partly cloudy with a slight chance of showers and thunderstorms. Lows around 60. Highs in the upper 70s. Chance of rain 20%. The 8 to 14 day outlook for Saturday, June 27th through Friday, July 3rd, calls for both temperatures and precipitation to be above normal. Normal highs for the period are around 85 degrees, and normal lows are around 65. The normal precipitation total for the 7 days is around 1.05 inches. The ultraviolet index for Indianapolis on Saturday will be 10. The Environmental Protection Agency categorizes an index of 10 as very high exposure to ultraviolet radiation. At 10 p.m., at Indianapolis, it was mostly cloudy. The temperature was 71 degrees, the dew point 55, and the relative humidity 56%.
The wind was west at 5 miles an hour. The barometric pressure was 29.99 inches and steady. Around central Indiana, it was mostly cloudy, with a temperature of 67 at Anderson, 69 at Muncie, 67 at Zionsville, 71 at Eagle Creek Air Park, and 69 at Shelbyville. Elsewhere across Indiana, skies ranged from partly cloudy to mostly cloudy. It was 65 at South Bend, 65 at Fort Wayne, and 69 at Lafayette. Terre Haute reported 71, Bloomington reported 65, and Evansville reported 73. Just outside Indiana, at Chicago, rain was falling, with a temperature of 71. It was partly cloudy, with a temperature of 68 at Dayton, and 73 at Louisville. It was mostly cloudy, with a temperature of 68 at Champaign, and 67 at Cincinnati. At St. Louis, it was cloudy, with a temperature of 77. Once again, at Indianapolis, it was 71 degrees with mostly cloudy skies. The current time is 10:23 p.m. Eastern Daylight Time. This is NOAA All Hazards Radio KEC 74 in Indianapolis. And now a look at your forecast for Indianapolis and central Indiana. Rest of tonight. Partly cloudy. Scattered sprinkles toward daybreak. Lows in the lower 60s. West winds around 5 miles an hour. For Saturday, partly cloudy through early afternoon, then clearing. Scattered sprinkles. Highs around 80. West winds 5 to 10 miles an hour. Saturday night, mostly clear through the late overnight, then becoming partly cloudy. Lows in the lower 60s. West winds around 5 miles an hour, becoming southeast toward daybreak. For Sunday, numerous showers and scattered thunderstorms late in the afternoon. Some thunderstorms may produce heavy rainfall late in the afternoon. Highs in the upper 70s. Southeast winds 5 to 10 miles an hour. Gusts up to 20 miles an hour late in the afternoon. Chance of rain 70%. Once again, the forecast for rest of tonight. Partly cloudy. Scattered sprinkles toward daybreak. Lows in the lower 60s. West winds around 5 miles an hour. Taking a look at the 3 through 7 day forecast for Indianapolis and central Indiana. Sunday night. Showers and scattered thunderstorms through the late overnight, then showers with isolated thunderstorms toward daybreak. Some thunderstorms may produce heavy rainfall toward daybreak. Locally heavy rainfall possible through the late overnight. Lows in the mid-60s. South winds 10 to 15 miles an hour, becoming west toward daybreak. Gusts up to 25 miles an hour. Chance of rain near 100%. For Monday, mostly cloudy with a chance of showers through early afternoon, then partly cloudy with a slight chance of showers and thunderstorms late in the afternoon. Highs in the mid-70s. Chance of rain 50%. Monday night, partly cloudy through the late overnight, then clearing. Lows in the upper 50s. For Tuesday and Tuesday night, mostly clear. Highs in the mid-70s. Lows in the upper 50s. Wednesday and Wednesday night, mostly clear. A slight chance of showers and thunderstorms. Highs in the upper 70s. Lows around 60. Chance of rain 20%. For Thursday, partly cloudy. A chance of showers with a slight chance of thunderstorms late in the afternoon. Highs in the upper 70s. Chance of rain 30%. Thursday night and Friday. Partly cloudy with a slight chance of showers and thunderstorms. Lows around 60. Highs in the upper 70s. Chance of rain 20%. The 8 to 14 day outlook for Saturday, June 27th through Friday, July 3rd, calls for both temperatures and precipitation to be above normal. Normal highs for the period are around 85 degrees, and normal lows are around 65. The normal precipitation total for the 7 days is around 1.05 inches. Now here is the hazardous weather outlook for central Indiana. For the period through tonight, no hazardous weather is expected at this time. And now the extended outlook for the period Saturday through Thursday.
Isolated thunderstorms are possible Saturday afternoon. Thunderstorms are expected late Sunday into Sunday night with severe storms possible. Lightning is also a threat with any thunderstorm. In addition, moderate to heavy rainfall is expected late Sunday into Sunday night, which may lead to localized flooding and increased current minor river flooding. Additional thunderstorms are possible Wednesday and Thursday. Spotter information statement. Spotter activation is currently not anticipated. Spotters are encouraged to monitor the forecast for late Sunday and Sunday night. The ultraviolet index for Indianapolis on Saturday will be 10. The Environmental Protection Agency categorizes an index of 10 as very high exposure to ultraviolet radiation. At 10 p.m., at Indianapolis, it was mostly cloudy. The temperature was 71 degrees, the dew point 55, and the relative humidity 56%. The wind was west at 5 miles an hour. The barometric pressure was 29.99 inches and steady. Around central Indiana, it was mostly cloudy, with a temperature of 67 at Anderson, 69 at Muncie, 67 at Zionsville, 71 at Eagle Creek Airpark, and 69 at Shelbyville. Elsewhere across Indiana, skies ranged from partly cloudy to mostly cloudy. It was 65 at South Bend, 65 at Fort Wayne, and 69 at Lafayette. Terre Haute reported 71, Bloomington reported 65, and Evansville reported 73. Just outside Indiana, at Chicago, rain was falling, with a temperature of 71. It was partly cloudy, with a temperature of 68 at Dayton, and 73 at Louisville. It was mostly cloudy, with a temperature of 68 at Champaign, and 67 at Cincinnati. At St. Louis, it was cloudy, with a temperature of 77. Once again, at Indianapolis, it was 71 degrees with mostly cloudy skies. This is NOAA All Hazards Radio KEC 74 in Indianapolis. And now a look at your forecast for Indianapolis and central Indiana. Rest of tonight. Partly cloudy. Scattered sprinkles toward daybreak. Lows in the lower 60s. West winds around 5 miles an hour. For Saturday, partly cloudy through early afternoon, then clearing. Scattered sprinkles. Highs around 80. West winds 5 to 10 miles an hour. Saturday night, mostly clear through the late overnight, then becoming partly cloudy. Lows in the lower 60s. West winds around 5 miles an hour, becoming southeast toward daybreak. For Sunday, numerous showers and scattered thunderstorms late in the afternoon. Some thunderstorms may produce heavy rainfall late in the afternoon. Highs in the upper 70s. Southeast winds 5 to 10 miles an hour. Gusts up to 20 miles an hour late in the afternoon. Chance of rain 70%. Once again, the forecast for rest of tonight. Partly cloudy. Scattered sprinkles toward daybreak. Lows in the lower 60s. West winds around 5 miles an hour. Taking a look at the 3 through 7 day forecast for Indianapolis and central Indiana. Sunday night. Showers and scattered thunderstorms through the late overnight, then showers with isolated thunderstorms toward daybreak. Some thunderstorms may produce heavy rainfall toward daybreak. Locally heavy rainfall possible through the late overnight. Lows in the mid-60s. South winds 10 to 15 miles an hour, becoming west toward daybreak. Gusts up to 25 miles an hour. Chance of rain near 100%. For Monday, mostly cloudy with a chance of showers through early afternoon, then partly cloudy with a slight chance of showers and thunderstorms late in the afternoon. Highs in the mid-70s. Chance of rain 50%. Monday night, partly cloudy through the late overnight, then clearing. Lows in the upper 50s. For Tuesday and Tuesday night, mostly clear. Highs in the mid-70s. Lows in the upper 50s. Wednesday and Wednesday night. Mostly clear. A slight chance of showers and thunderstorms. Highs in the upper 70s. Lows around 60. Chance of rain 20%. For Thursday. Partly cloudy. A chance of showers with a slight chance of thunderstorms late in the afternoon.
Highs in the upper 70s. Chance of rain 30%. Thursday night and Friday. Partly cloudy with a slight chance of showers and thunderstorms. Lows around 60. Highs in the upper 70s. Chance of rain 20%. The 8 to 14 day outlook for Saturday, June 27th through Friday, July 3rd, calls for both temperatures and precipitation to be above normal. Normal highs for the period are around 85 degrees, and normal lows are around 65. The normal precipitation total for the 7 days is around 1.05 inches. The ultraviolet index for Indianapolis on Saturday will be 10. The Environmental Protection Agency categorizes an index of 10 as very high exposure to ultraviolet radiation. At 10 p.m., at Indianapolis, it was mostly cloudy. The temperature was 71 degrees, the dew point 55, and the relative humidity 56%. The wind was west at 5 miles an hour. The barometric pressure was 29.99 inches and steady. Around central Indiana, it was mostly cloudy, with a temperature of 67 at Anderson, 69 at Muncie, 67 at Zionsville, 71 at Eagle Creek Airpark, and 69 at Shelbyville. Elsewhere across Indiana, skies ranged from partly cloudy to mostly cloudy. It was 65 at South Bend, 65 at Fort Wayne, and 69 at Lafayette. Terre Haute reported 71, Bloomington reported 65, and Evansville reported 73. Just outside Indiana, at Chicago, rain was falling, with a temperature of 71. It was partly cloudy, with a temperature of 68 at Dayton, and 73 at Louisville. It was mostly cloudy, with a temperature of 68 at Champaign, and 67 at Cincinnati. At St. Louis, it was cloudy, with a temperature of 77. Once again, at Indianapolis, it was 71 degrees with mostly cloudy skies. This is NOAA All Hazards Radio KEC 74 in Indianapolis. And now a look at your forecast for Indianapolis and central Indiana. Rest of tonight. Partly cloudy. Scattered sprinkles toward daybreak. Lows in the lower 60s. West winds around 5 miles an hour. For Saturday, partly cloudy through early afternoon, then clearing. Scattered sprinkles. Highs around 80. West winds 5 to 10 miles an hour. Saturday night, mostly clear through the late overnight, then becoming partly cloudy. Lows in the lower 60s. West winds around 5 miles an hour, becoming southeast toward daybreak. For Sunday, numerous showers and scattered thunderstorms late in the afternoon. Some thunderstorms may produce heavy rainfall late in the afternoon. Highs in the upper 70s. Southeast winds 5 to 10 miles an hour. Gusts up to 20 miles an hour late in the afternoon. Chance of rain 70%. Once again, the forecast for rest of tonight. Partly cloudy. Scattered sprinkles toward daybreak. Lows in the lower 60s. West winds around 5 miles an hour. Taking a look at the 3 through 7 day forecast for Indianapolis and central Indiana. Sunday night. Showers and scattered thunderstorms through the late overnight, then showers with isolated thunderstorms toward daybreak. Some thunderstorms may produce heavy rainfall toward daybreak. Locally heavy rainfall possible through the late overnight. Lows in the mid-60s. South winds 10 to 15 miles an hour, becoming west toward daybreak. Gusts up to 25 miles an hour. Chance of rain near 100%. For Monday, mostly cloudy with a chance of showers through early afternoon, then partly cloudy with a slight chance of showers and thunderstorms late in the afternoon. Highs in the mid-70s. Chance of rain 50%. Monday night, partly cloudy through the late overnight, then clearing. Lows in the upper 50s. For Tuesday and Tuesday night, mostly clear. Highs in the mid-70s. Lows in the upper 50s. Wednesday and Wednesday night. Mostly clear. A slight chance of showers and thunderstorms. Highs in the upper 70s. Lows around 60. Chance of rain 20%. For Thursday, partly cloudy.
A chance of showers with a slight chance of thunderstorms late in the afternoon. Highs in the upper 70s. Chance of rain 30%. Thursday night and Friday. Partly cloudy with a slight chance of showers and thunderstorms. Lows around 60. Highs in the upper 70s. Chance of rain 20%. The 8 to 14 day outlook for Saturday, June 27th through Friday, July 3rd, calls for both temperatures and precipitation to be above normal. Normal highs for the period are around 85 degrees, and normal lows are around 65. The normal precipitation total for the 7 days is around 1.05 inches. The current time is 10:38 p.m. Eastern Daylight Time. The ultraviolet index for Indianapolis on Saturday will be 10. The Environmental Protection Agency categorizes an index of 10 as very high exposure to ultraviolet radiation. At 10 p.m. at Indianapolis, it was mostly cloudy. The temperature was 71 degrees, the dew point 55, and the relative humidity 56%. The wind was west at 5 miles an hour. The barometric pressure was 29.99 inches and steady. Around central Indiana, it was mostly cloudy, with a temperature of 67 at Anderson, 69 at Muncie, 67 at Zionsville, 71 at Eagle Creek Airpark, and 69 at Shelbyville. Elsewhere across Indiana, skies ranged from partly cloudy to mostly cloudy. It was 65 at South Bend, 65 at Fort Wayne, and 69 at Lafayette. Terre Haute reported 71, Bloomington reported 65, and Evansville reported 73. Just outside Indiana, at Chicago, rain was falling, with a temperature of 71. It was partly cloudy, with a temperature of 68 at Dayton, and 73 at Louisville. It was mostly cloudy, with a temperature of 68 at Champaign, and 67 at Cincinnati. At St. Louis, it was cloudy, with a temperature of 77. Once again, at Indianapolis, it was 71 degrees with mostly cloudy skies. This is NOAA All Hazards Radio KEC 74 in Indianapolis. And now a look at your forecast for Indianapolis and central Indiana. Rest of tonight. Partly cloudy. Scattered sprinkles toward daybreak. Lows in the lower 60s. West winds around 5 miles an hour. For Saturday, partly cloudy through early afternoon, then clearing. Scattered sprinkles. Highs around 80. West winds 5 to 10 miles an hour. Saturday night. Mostly clear through the late overnight, then becoming partly cloudy. Lows in the lower 60s. West winds around 5 miles an hour, becoming southeast toward daybreak. For Sunday. Numerous showers and scattered thunderstorms late in the afternoon. Some thunderstorms may produce heavy rainfall late in the afternoon. Highs in the upper 70s. Southeast winds 5 to 10 miles an hour. Gusts up to 20 miles an hour late in the afternoon. Chance of rain 70%. Once again, the forecast for rest of tonight. Partly cloudy. Scattered sprinkles toward daybreak. Lows in the lower 60s. West winds around 5 miles an hour. Taking a look at the 3 through 7 day forecast for Indianapolis and central Indiana. Sunday night. Showers and scattered thunderstorms through the late overnight, then showers with isolated thunderstorms toward daybreak. Some thunderstorms may produce heavy rainfall toward daybreak. Locally heavy rainfall possible through the late overnight. Lows in the mid-60s. South winds 10 to 15 miles an hour, becoming west toward daybreak. Gusts up to 25 miles an hour. Chance of rain near 100%. For Monday, mostly cloudy with a chance of showers through early afternoon, then partly cloudy with a slight chance of showers and thunderstorms late in the afternoon. Highs in the mid-70s. Chance of rain 50%. Monday night, partly cloudy through the late overnight, then clearing. Lows in the upper 50s. For Tuesday and Tuesday night, mostly clear. Highs in the mid-70s. Lows in the upper 50s. Wednesday and Wednesday night. Mostly clear. A slight chance of showers and thunderstorms. Highs in the upper 70s.
Lows around 60. Chance of rain 20%. For Thursday, partly cloudy. A chance of showers with a slight chance of thunderstorms late in the afternoon. Highs in the upper 70s. Chance of rain 30%. Thursday night and Friday, partly cloudy with a slight chance of showers and thunderstorms. Lows around 60. Highs in the upper 70s. Chance of rain 20%. The 8 to 14 day outlook for Saturday, June 27th through Friday, July 3rd, calls for both temperatures and precipitation to be above normal. Normal highs for the period are around 85 degrees, and normal lows are around 65. The normal precipitation total for the 7 days is around 1.05 inches. The ultraviolet index for Indianapolis on Saturday will be 10. The Environmental Protection Agency categorizes an index of 10 as very high exposure to ultraviolet radiation. At 10 p.m., at Indianapolis, it was mostly cloudy. The temperature was 71 degrees, the dew point 55, and the relative humidity 56%. The wind was west at 5 miles an hour. The barometric pressure was 29.99 inches and steady. Around central Indiana, it was mostly cloudy, with a temperature of 67 at Anderson, 69 at Muncie, 67 at Zionsville, 71 at Eagle Creek Airpark, and 69 at Shelbyville. Elsewhere across Indiana, skies ranged from partly cloudy to mostly cloudy. It was 65 at South Bend, 65 at Fort Wayne, and 69 at Lafayette. Terre Haute reported 71, Bloomington reported 65, and Evansville reported 73. Just outside Indiana, at Chicago, rain was falling, with a temperature of 71. It was partly cloudy, with a temperature of 68 at Dayton, and 73 at Louisville. It was mostly cloudy, with a temperature of 68 at Champaign, and 67 at Cincinnati. At St. Louis, it was cloudy, with a temperature of 77. Once again, at Indianapolis, it was 71 degrees with mostly cloudy skies. This is NOAA All Hazards Radio KEC 74 in Indianapolis. And now a look at your forecast for Indianapolis and central Indiana. Rest of tonight. Partly cloudy. Scattered sprinkles toward daybreak. Lows in the lower 60s. West winds around 5 miles an hour. For Saturday, partly cloudy through early afternoon, then clearing. Scattered sprinkles. Highs around 80. West winds 5 to 10 miles an hour. Saturday night. Mostly clear through the late overnight, then becoming partly cloudy. Lows in the lower 60s. West winds around 5 miles an hour, becoming southeast toward daybreak. For Sunday, numerous showers and scattered thunderstorms late in the afternoon. Some thunderstorms may produce heavy rainfall late in the afternoon. Highs in the upper 70s. Southeast winds 5 to 10 miles an hour. Gusts up to 20 miles an hour late in the afternoon. Chance of rain 70%. Once again, the forecast for rest of tonight. Partly cloudy. Scattered sprinkles toward daybreak. Lows in the lower 60s. West winds around 5 miles an hour. Taking a look at the 3 through 7 day forecast for Indianapolis and central Indiana. Sunday night. Showers and scattered thunderstorms through the late overnight, then showers with isolated thunderstorms toward daybreak. Some thunderstorms may produce heavy rainfall toward daybreak. Locally heavy rainfall possible through the late overnight. Lows in the mid-60s. South winds 10 to 15 miles an hour, becoming west toward daybreak. Gusts up to 25 miles an hour. Chance of rain near 100%. For Monday, mostly cloudy with a chance of showers through early afternoon, then partly cloudy with a slight chance of showers and thunderstorms late in the afternoon. Highs in the mid-70s. Chance of rain 50%. Monday night, partly cloudy through the late overnight, then clearing. Lows in the upper 50s. For Tuesday and Tuesday night, mostly clear. Highs in the mid-70s. Lows in the upper 50s. Wednesday and Wednesday night. Mostly clear.
a slight chance of showers and thunderstorms. Highs in the upper 70s. Lows around 60. Chance of rain 20%. For Thursday, partly cloudy. A chance of showers with a slight chance.

thunderstorms are possible Saturday afternoon. Thunderstorms are expected late Sunday into Sunday night with severe storms possible. Lightning is also a threat with any thunderstorm. In addition, moderate to heavy rainfall is expected late Sunday into Sunday night, which may lead to localized flooding and increased current minor river flooding. Additional thunderstorms are possible Wednesday and Thursday. Spotter information statement. Spotter activation is currently not anticipated. Spotters are encouraged to monitor the forecast for late Sunday and Sunday night. The 8 to 14 day outlook for Saturday, June 27th through Friday, July 3rd, calls for both temperatures and precipitation to be above normal. Normal highs for the period are around 85 degrees, and normal lows are around 65. The normal precipitation total for the 7 days is around 1.05 inches. The ultraviolet index for Indianapolis on Saturday will be 10. The Environmental Protection Agency categorizes an index of 10 as very high exposure to ultraviolet radiation. At 10 p.m. at Indianapolis, it was mostly cloudy. The temperature was 71 degrees, the dew point 55, and the relative humidity 56%. The wind was west at 5 miles an hour. The barometric pressure was 29.99 inches and steady. Around central Indiana, it was mostly cloudy, with a temperature of 67 at Anderson, 69 at Muncie, 67 at Zionsville, 71 at Eagle Creek Airpark, and 69 at Shelbyville. Elsewhere across Indiana, skies ranged from partly cloudy to mostly cloudy. It was 65 at South Bend, 65 at Fort Wayne, and 69 at Lafayette. Terre Haute reported 71, Bloomington reported 65, and Evansville reported 73. Just outside Indiana, at Chicago, rain was falling, with a temperature of 71. It was partly cloudy, with a temperature of 68 at Dayton, and 73 at Louisville. It was mostly cloudy, with a temperature of 68 at Champaign, and 67 at Cincinnati. At St. Louis, it was cloudy, with a temperature of 77. Once again, at Indianapolis, it was 71 degrees with mostly cloudy skies. This is NOAA All Hazards Radio KEC 74 in Indianapolis. And now a look at your forecast for Indianapolis and central Indiana. Rest of tonight. Partly cloudy. Scattered sprinkles toward daybreak. Lows in the lower 60s. West winds around 5 miles an hour. For Saturday, partly cloudy through early afternoon, then clearing. Scattered sprinkles. Highs around 80. West winds 5 to 10 miles an hour. Saturday night, mostly clear through the late overnight, then becoming partly cloudy. Lows in the lower 60s. West winds around 5 miles an hour, becoming southeast toward daybreak. For Sunday, numerous showers and scattered thunderstorms late in the afternoon. Some thunderstorms may produce heavy rainfall late in the afternoon. Highs in the upper 70s. Southeast winds 5 to 10 miles an hour. Gusts up to 20 miles an hour late in the afternoon. Chance of rain 70%. Once again, the forecast for rest of tonight. Partly cloudy. Scattered sprinkles toward daybreak. Lows in the lower 60s. West winds around 5 miles an hour. Taking a look at the 3 through 7 day forecast for Indianapolis and central Indiana. Sunday night. Showers and scattered thunderstorms through the late overnight, then showers with isolated thunderstorms toward daybreak. Some thunderstorms may produce heavy rainfall toward daybreak. Locally heavy rainfall possible through the late overnight. Lows in the mid-60s. South winds 10 to 15 miles an hour, becoming west toward daybreak. Gusts up to 25 miles an hour. Chance of rain near 100%. For Monday, mostly cloudy with a chance of showers through early afternoon, then partly cloudy with a slight chance of showers and thunderstorms late in the afternoon. Highs in the mid-70s. Chance of rain 50%. Monday night, partly cloudy through the late overnight, then clearing. Lows in the upper 50s. For Tuesday and Tuesday night, mostly clear. Highs in the mid-70s. Lows in the upper 50s.

Tuesday and Wednesday night. Mostly clear. A slight chance of showers and thunderstorms. Highs in the upper 70s. Lows around 60. Chance of rain 20%. For Thursday, partly cloudy. A chance of showers with a slight chance of thunderstorms late in the afternoon. Highs in the upper 70s. Chance of rain 30%. Thursday night and Friday, partly cloudy with a slight chance of showers and thunderstorms. Lows around 60. Highs in the upper 70s. Chance of rain 20%. The current time is 10:53 p.m. Eastern Daylight Time. The 8 to 14 day outlook for Saturday, June 27th through Friday, July 3rd, calls for both temperatures and precipitation to be above normal. Normal highs for the period are around 85 degrees, and normal lows are around 65. The normal precipitation total for the 7 days is around 1.05 inches. The ultraviolet index for Indianapolis on Saturday will be 10. The Environmental Protection Agency categorizes an index of 10 as very high exposure to ultraviolet radiation. At 10 p.m. at Indianapolis, it was mostly cloudy. The temperature was 71 degrees, the dew point 55, and the relative humidity 56%. The wind was west at 5 miles an hour. The barometric pressure was 29.99 inches and steady. Around central Indiana, it was mostly cloudy, with a temperature of 67 at Anderson, 69 at Muncie, 67 at Zionsville, 71 at Eagle Creek Airpark, and 69 at Shelbyville. Elsewhere across Indiana, skies ranged from partly cloudy to mostly cloudy. It was 65 at South Bend, 65 at Fort Wayne, and 69 at Lafayette. Terre Haute reported 71, Bloomington reported 65, and Evansville reported 73. Just outside Indiana, at Chicago, rain was falling, with a temperature of 71. It was partly cloudy, with a temperature of 68 at Dayton, and 73 at Louisville. It was mostly cloudy, with a temperature of 68 at Champaign, and 67 at Cincinnati. At St. Louis, it was cloudy, with a temperature of 77. Once again, at Indianapolis, it was 71 degrees with mostly cloudy skies. This is NOAA All Hazards Radio KEC 74 in Indianapolis. And now a look at your forecast for Indianapolis and central Indiana. Rest of tonight. Partly cloudy. Scattered sprinkles toward daybreak. Lows in the lower 60s. West winds around 5 miles an hour. For Saturday, partly cloudy through early afternoon, then clearing. Scattered sprinkles. Highs around 80. West winds 5 to 10 miles an hour. Saturday night, mostly clear through the late overnight, then becoming partly cloudy. Lows in the lower 60s. West winds around 5 miles an hour, becoming southeast toward daybreak. For Sunday, numerous showers and scattered thunderstorms late in the afternoon. Some thunderstorms may produce heavy rainfall late in the afternoon. Highs in the upper 70s. Southeast winds 5 to 10 miles an hour. Gusts up to 20 miles an hour late in the afternoon. Chance of rain 70%. Once again, the forecast for rest of tonight. Partly cloudy. Scattered sprinkles toward daybreak. Lows in the lower 60s. West winds around 5 miles an hour. Taking a look at the 3 through 7 day forecast for Indianapolis and central Indiana. Sunday night. Showers and scattered thunderstorms through the late overnight, then showers with isolated thunderstorms toward daybreak. Some thunderstorms may produce heavy rainfall toward daybreak. Locally heavy rainfall possible through the late overnight. Lows in the mid-60s. South winds 10 to 15 miles an hour, becoming west toward daybreak. Gusts up to 25 miles an hour. Chance of rain near 100%. For Monday, mostly cloudy with a chance of showers through early afternoon, then partly cloudy with a slight chance of showers and thunderstorms late in the afternoon. Highs in the mid-70s. Chance of rain 50%. Monday night, partly cloudy through the late overnight, then clearing. Lows in the upper 50s.
for Tuesday and Tuesday night. Mostly clear. Highs in the mid-70s. Lows in the upper 50s. Wednesday and Wednesday night. Mostly clear. A slight chance of showers and thunderstorms. Highs in the upper 70s. Lows around 60. Chance of rain 20%. For Thursday. Partly cloudy. A chance of showers with a slight chance of thunderstorms late in the afternoon. Highs in the upper 70s. Chance of rain 30%. Thursday night and Friday. Partly cloudy with a slight chance of showers and thunderstorms. Lows around 60. Highs in the upper 70s. Chance of rain 20%. The 8 to 14 day outlook for Saturday, June 27th through Friday, July 3rd, calls for both temperatures and precipitation to be above normal. Normal highs for the period are around 85 degrees, and normal lows are around 65. The normal precipitation total for the 7 days is around 1.05 inches. The ultraviolet index for Indianapolis on Saturday will be 10. The Environmental Protection Agency categorizes an index of 10 as very high exposure to ultraviolet radiation. At 10 p.m. at Indianapolis, it was mostly cloudy. The temperature was 71 degrees, the dew point 55, and the relative humidity 56%. The wind was west at 5 miles an hour. The barometric pressure was 29.99 inches and steady. Around central Indiana, it was mostly cloudy, with a temperature of 67 at Anderson, 69 at Muncie, 67 at Zionsville, 71 at Eagle Creek Airpark, and 69 at Shelbyville. Elsewhere across Indiana, skies ranged from partly cloudy to mostly cloudy. It was 65 at South Bend, 65 at Fort Wayne, and 69 at Lafayette. Terre Haute reported 71, Bloomington reported 65, and Evansville reported 73. Just outside Indiana, at Chicago, rain was falling, with a temperature of 71. It was partly cloudy, with a temperature of 68 at Dayton, and 73 at Louisville. It was mostly cloudy, with a temperature of 68 at Champaign, and 67 at Cincinnati. At St. Louis, it was cloudy, with a temperature of 77. Once again, at Indianapolis, it was 71 degrees with mostly cloudy skies. This is NOAA All Hazards Radio KEC 74 in Indianapolis. And now a look at your forecast for Indianapolis and central Indiana. Rest of tonight. Partly cloudy. Scattered sprinkles toward daybreak. Lows in the lower 60s. West winds around 5 miles an hour. For Saturday, partly cloudy through early afternoon, then clearing. Scattered sprinkles. Highs around 80. West winds 5 to 10 miles an hour. Saturday night. Mostly clear through the late overnight, then becoming partly cloudy. Lows in the lower 60s. West winds around 5 miles an hour, becoming southeast toward daybreak. For Sunday, numerous showers and scattered thunderstorms late in the afternoon. Some thunderstorms may produce heavy rainfall late in the afternoon. Highs in the upper 70s. Southeast winds 5 to 10 miles an hour. Gusts up to 20 miles an hour late in the afternoon. Chance of rain 70%. Once again, the forecast for rest of tonight. Partly cloudy. Scattered sprinkles toward daybreak. Lows in the lower 60s. West winds around 5 miles an hour. Taking a look at the 3 through 7 day forecast for Indianapolis and central Indiana. Sunday night. Showers and scattered thunderstorms through the late overnight, then showers with isolated thunderstorms toward daybreak. Some thunderstorms may produce heavy rainfall toward daybreak. Locally heavy rainfall possible through the late overnight. Lows in the mid-60s. South winds 10 to 15 miles an hour, becoming west toward daybreak. Gusts up to 25 miles an hour. Chance of rain near 100%. For Monday, mostly cloudy with a chance of showers through early afternoon, then partly cloudy with a slight chance of showers and thunderstorms late in the afternoon. Highs in the mid-70s. Chance of rain 50%. Monday night, partly cloudy through the late overnight, then clearing.
lows in the upper 50s. For Tuesday and Tuesday night, mostly clear. Highs in the mid-70s. Lows in the upper 50s. Wednesday and Wednesday night, mostly clear. A slight chance of showers and thunderstorms. Highs in the upper 70s. Lows around 60. Chance of rain 20%. For Thursday, partly cloudy. A chance of showers with a slight chance of thunderstorms late in the afternoon. Highs in the upper 70s. Chance of rain 30%. Thursday night and Friday, partly cloudy with a slight chance of showers and thunderstorms. Lows around 60. Highs in the upper 70s. Chance of rain 20%. The 8 to 14 day outlook for Saturday, June 27th through Friday, July 3rd, calls for both temperatures and precipitation to be above normal. Normal highs for the period are around 85 degrees, and normal lows are around 65. The normal precipitation total for the 7 days is around 1.05 inches. The ultraviolet index for Indianapolis on Saturday will be 10. The Environmental Protection Agency categorizes an index of 10 as very high exposure to ultraviolet radiation. At 10 p.m. at Indianapolis, it was mostly cloudy. The temperature was 71 degrees, the dew point 55, and the relative humidity 56%. The wind was west at 5 miles an hour. The barometric pressure was 29.99 inches and steady. Around central Indiana, it was mostly cloudy, with a temperature of 67 at Anderson, 69 at Muncie, 67 at Zionsville, 71 at Eagle Creek Airpark, and 69 at Shelbyville. Elsewhere across Indiana, skies ranged from partly cloudy to mostly cloudy. It was 65 at South Bend, 65 at Fort Wayne, and 69 at Lafayette. Terre Haute reported 71, Bloomington reported 65, and Evansville reported 73. Just outside Indiana, at Chicago, rain was falling, with a temperature of 71. It was partly cloudy, with a temperature of 68 at Dayton, and 73 at Louisville. It was mostly cloudy, with a temperature of 68 at Champaign, and 67 at Cincinnati. At St. Louis, it was cloudy, with a temperature of 77. Once again, at Indianapolis, it was 71 degrees with mostly cloudy skies. This is NOAA All Hazards Radio KEC 74 in Indianapolis. And now a look at your forecast for Indianapolis and central Indiana. Rest of tonight. Partly cloudy. Scattered sprinkles toward daybreak. Lows in the lower 60s. West winds around 5 miles an hour. For Saturday, partly cloudy through early afternoon, then clearing. Scattered sprinkles. Highs around 80. West winds 5 to 10 miles an hour. Saturday night, mostly clear through the late overnight, then becoming partly cloudy. Lows in the lower 60s. West winds around 5 miles an hour, becoming southeast toward daybreak. For Sunday, numerous showers and scattered thunderstorms late in the afternoon. Some thunderstorms may produce heavy rainfall late in the afternoon. Highs in the upper 70s. Southeast winds 5 to 10 miles an hour. Gusts up to 20 miles an hour late in the afternoon. Chance of rain 70%. Once again, the forecast for rest of tonight. Partly cloudy. Scattered sprinkles toward daybreak. Lows in the lower 60s. West winds around 5 miles an hour. Now here is the hazardous weather outlook for central Indiana. For the period through tonight, no hazardous weather is expected at this time. And now the extended outlook for the period Saturday through Thursday. Isolated thunderstorms are possible Saturday afternoon. Thunderstorms are expected late Sunday into Sunday night with severe storms possible. Lightning is also a threat with any thunderstorm. In addition, moderate to heavy rainfall is expected late Sunday into Sunday night, which may lead to localized flooding and increased current minor river flooding. Additional thunderstorms are possible Wednesday and Thursday. Spotter information statement. Spotter activation is currently not anticipated. Spotters are encouraged to monitor the forecast for late Sunday and Sunday night.
The current time is 11:08 p.m. Eastern Daylight Time. Taking a look at the 3-7 day forecast for Indianapolis and central Indiana. Sunday night. Showers and scattered thunderstorms through the late overnight, then showers with isolated thunderstorms toward daybreak. Some thunderstorms may produce heavy rainfall toward daybreak. Locally heavy rainfall possible through the late overnight. Lows in the mid-60s. South winds 10 to 15 miles an hour, becoming west toward daybreak. Gusts up to 25 miles an hour. Chance of rain near 100%. For Monday, mostly cloudy with a chance of showers through early afternoon, then partly cloudy with a slight chance of showers and thunderstorms late in the afternoon. Highs in the mid-70s. Chance of rain 50%. Monday night, partly cloudy through the late overnight, then clearing. Lows in the upper 50s. For Tuesday and Tuesday night, mostly clear. Highs in the mid-70s. Lows in the upper 50s. Wednesday and Wednesday night, mostly clear. A slight chance of showers and thunderstorms. Highs in the upper 70s. Lows around 60. Chance of rain 20%. For Thursday, partly cloudy. A chance of showers with a slight chance of thunderstorms late in the afternoon. Highs in the upper 70s. Chance of rain 30%. Thursday night and Friday. Partly cloudy with a slight chance of showers and thunderstorms. Lows around 60. Highs in the upper 70s. Chance of rain 20%. The 8 to 14 day outlook for Saturday, June 27th through Friday, July 3rd, calls for both temperatures and precipitation to be above normal. Normal highs for the period are around 85 degrees, and normal lows are around 65. The normal precipitation total for the 7 days is around 1.05 inches. The ultraviolet index for Indianapolis on Saturday will be 10. The Environmental Protection Agency categorizes an index of 10 as very high exposure to ultraviolet radiation. This is NOAA All Hazards Radio KEC 74 in Indianapolis. And now a look at your forecast for Indianapolis and central Indiana. Rest of tonight. Partly cloudy. Scattered sprinkles toward daybreak. Lows in the lower 60s. West winds around 5 miles an hour. For Saturday, partly cloudy through early afternoon, then clearing. Scattered sprinkles. Highs around 80. West winds 5 to 10 miles an hour. Saturday night, mostly clear through the late overnight, then becoming partly cloudy. Lows in the lower 60s. West winds around 5 miles an hour, becoming southeast toward daybreak. For Sunday, numerous showers and scattered thunderstorms late in the afternoon. Some thunderstorms may produce heavy rainfall late in the afternoon. Highs in the upper 70s. Southeast winds 5 to 10 miles an hour. Gusts up to 20 miles an hour late in the afternoon. Chance of rain 70%. Once again, the forecast for rest of tonight. Partly cloudy. Scattered sprinkles toward daybreak. Lows in the lower 60s. West winds around 5 miles an hour. Taking a look at the 3-7 day forecast for Indianapolis and central Indiana. Sunday night. Showers and scattered thunderstorms through the late overnight, then showers with isolated thunderstorms toward daybreak. Some thunderstorms may produce heavy rainfall toward daybreak. Locally heavy rainfall possible through the late overnight. Lows in the mid-60s. South winds 10 to 15 miles an hour, becoming west toward daybreak. Gusts up to 25 miles an hour. Chance of rain near 100%. For Monday, mostly cloudy with a chance of showers through early afternoon, then partly cloudy with a slight chance of showers and thunderstorms late in the afternoon. Highs in the mid-70s. Chance of rain 50%. Monday night, partly cloudy through the late overnight, then clearing. Lows in the upper 50s. For Tuesday and Tuesday night, mostly clear. Highs in the mid-70s. Lows in the upper 50s. Wednesday and Wednesday night, mostly clear.
a slight chance of showers and thunderstorms. Highs in the upper 70s. Lows around 60. Chance of rain 20%. For Thursday, partly cloudy. A chance of showers with a slight chance of thunderstorms late in the afternoon. Highs in the upper 70s. Chance of rain 30%. Thursday night and Friday, partly cloudy with a slight chance of showers and thunderstorms. Lows around 60. Highs in the upper 70s. Chance of rain 20%. The 8 to 14 day outlook for Saturday, June 27th through Friday, July 3rd, calls for both temperatures and precipitation to be above normal. Normal highs for the period are around 85 degrees, and normal lows are around 65. The normal precipitation total for the 7 days is around 1.05 inches. The ultraviolet index for Indianapolis on Saturday will be 10. The Environmental Protection Agency categorizes an index of 10 as very high exposure to ultraviolet radiation. At 11 p.m. at Indianapolis, it was mostly cloudy. The temperature was 71 degrees, the dew point 56, and the relative humidity 58%. The wind was west at 6 miles an hour. The barometric pressure was 30.01 inches and rising. Around central Indiana, it was mostly cloudy, with a temperature of 65 at Anderson, 68 at Muncie, 66 at Zionsville, 70 at Eagle Creek Airpark, and 69 at Shelbyville. Elsewhere across Indiana, skies ranged from mostly cloudy to cloudy. It was 64 at South Bend, 63 at Fort Wayne, and 65 at Lafayette. Terre Haute reported 67, Bloomington reported 64, and Evansville reported 70. Just outside Indiana, skies ranged from mostly cloudy to cloudy. It was 68 at Chicago, 67 at Champaign, and 68 at Dayton. St. Louis reported 74, Cincinnati reported 68, and Louisville reported 70. Once again, at Indianapolis it was 71 degrees with mostly cloudy skies. This is NOAA All Hazards Radio KEC 74 in Indianapolis. And now a look at your forecast for Indianapolis and central Indiana. Rest of tonight. Partly cloudy. Scattered sprinkles toward daybreak. Lows in the lower 60s. West winds around 5 miles an hour. For Saturday, partly cloudy through early afternoon, then clearing. Scattered sprinkles. Highs around 80. West winds 5 to 10 miles an hour. Saturday night. Mostly clear through the late overnight, then becoming partly cloudy. Lows in the lower 60s. West winds around 5 miles an hour, becoming southeast toward daybreak. For Sunday, numerous showers and scattered thunderstorms late in the afternoon. Some thunderstorms may produce heavy rainfall late in the afternoon. Highs in the upper 70s. Southeast winds 5 to 10 miles an hour. Gusts up to 20 miles an hour late in the afternoon. Chance of rain 70%. Once again, the forecast for rest of tonight. Partly cloudy. Scattered sprinkles toward daybreak. Lows in the lower 60s. West winds around 5 miles an hour. Taking a look at the 3 through 7 day forecast for Indianapolis and central Indiana. Sunday night. Showers and scattered thunderstorms through the late overnight, then showers with isolated thunderstorms toward daybreak. Some thunderstorms may produce heavy rainfall toward daybreak. Locally heavy rainfall possible through the late overnight. Lows in the mid-60s. South winds 10 to 15 miles an hour, becoming west toward daybreak. Gusts up to 25 miles an hour. Chance of rain near 100%. For Monday, mostly cloudy with a chance of showers through early afternoon, then partly cloudy with a slight chance of showers and thunderstorms late in the afternoon. Highs in the mid-70s. Chance of rain 50%. Monday night, partly cloudy through the late overnight, then clearing. Lows in the upper 50s. For Tuesday and Tuesday night, mostly clear. Highs in the mid-70s. Lows in the upper 50s. Wednesday and Wednesday night. Mostly clear. A slight chance of showers and thunderstorms.
Highs in the upper 70s. Lows around 60. Chance of rain 20%. For Thursday, partly cloudy. A chance of showers with a slight chance of thunderstorms late in the afternoon. Highs in the upper 70s. Chance of rain 30%. Thursday night and Friday, partly cloudy with a slight chance of showers and thunderstorms. Lows around 60. Highs in the upper 70s. Chance of rain 20%. The 8 to 14 day outlook for Saturday, June 27th through Friday, July 3rd, calls for both temperatures and precipitation to be above normal. Normal highs for the period are around 85 degrees, and normal lows are around 65. The normal precipitation total for the 7 days is around 1.05 inches. The ultraviolet index for Indianapolis on Saturday will be 10. The Environmental Protection Agency categorizes an index of 10 as very high exposure to ultraviolet radiation. At 11 p.m. at Indianapolis, it was mostly cloudy. The temperature was 71 degrees, the dew point 56, and the relative humidity 58%. The wind was west at 6 miles an hour. The barometric pressure was 30.01 inches and rising. Around central Indiana, it was mostly cloudy, with a temperature of 65 at Anderson, 68 at Muncie, 66 at Zionsville, 70 at Eagle Creek Airpark, and 69 at Shelbyville. Elsewhere across Indiana, skies ranged from mostly cloudy to cloudy. It was 64 at South Bend, 63 at Fort Wayne, and 65 at Lafayette. Terre Haute reported 67, Bloomington reported 64, and Evansville reported 70. Just outside Indiana, skies ranged from mostly cloudy to cloudy. It was 68 at Chicago, 67 at Champaign, and 68 at Dayton. St. Louis reported 74, Cincinnati reported 68, and Louisville reported 70. Once again, at Indianapolis it was 71 degrees with mostly cloudy skies. This is NOAA All Hazards Radio KEC 74 in Indianapolis. And now a look at your forecast for Indianapolis and central Indiana. Rest of tonight. Partly cloudy. Scattered sprinkles toward daybreak. Lows in the lower 60s. West winds around 5 miles an hour. For Saturday, partly cloudy through early afternoon, then clearing. Scattered sprinkles. Highs around 80. West winds 5 to 10 miles an hour. Saturday night, mostly clear through the late overnight, then becoming partly cloudy. Lows in the lower 60s. West winds around 5 miles an hour, becoming southeast toward daybreak. For Sunday, numerous showers and scattered thunderstorms late in the afternoon. Some thunderstorms may produce heavy rainfall late in the afternoon. Highs in the upper 70s. Southeast winds 5 to 10 miles an hour. Gusts up to 20 miles an hour late in the afternoon. Chance of rain 70%. Once again, the forecast for rest of tonight. Partly cloudy. Scattered sprinkles toward daybreak. Lows in the lower 60s. West winds around 5 miles an hour. Taking a look at the 3 through 7 day forecast for Indianapolis and central Indiana. Sunday night. Showers and scattered thunderstorms through the late overnight, then showers with isolated thunderstorms toward daybreak. Some thunderstorms may produce heavy rainfall toward daybreak. Locally heavy rainfall possible through the late overnight. Lows in the mid-60s. South winds 10 to 15 miles an hour, becoming west toward daybreak. Gusts up to 25 miles an hour. Chance of rain near 100%. For Monday, mostly cloudy with a chance of showers through early afternoon, then partly cloudy with a slight chance of showers and thunderstorms late in the afternoon. Highs in the mid-70s. Chance of rain 50%. Monday night, partly cloudy through the late overnight, then clearing. Lows in the upper 50s. For Tuesday and Tuesday night, mostly clear. Highs in the mid-70s. Lows in the upper 50s. Wednesday and Wednesday night. Mostly clear. A slight chance of showers and thunderstorms. Highs in the upper 70s.
Lows around 60. Chance of rain 20%. For Thursday, partly cloudy. A chance of showers with a slight chance of thunderstorms late in the afternoon. Highs in the upper 70s. Chance of rain 30%. Thursday night and Friday, partly cloudy with a slight chance of showers and thunderstorms. Lows around 60. Highs in the upper 70s. Chance of rain 20%. The current time is 11:23 p.m. Eastern Daylight Time. The 8 to 14 day outlook for Saturday, June 27th through Friday, July 3rd, calls for both temperatures and precipitation to be above normal. Normal highs for the period are around 85 degrees, and normal lows are around 65. The normal precipitation total for the 7 days is around 1.05 inches. The ultraviolet index for Indianapolis on Saturday will be 10. The Environmental Protection Agency categorizes an index of 10 as very high exposure to ultraviolet radiation. At 11 p.m. at Indianapolis, it was mostly cloudy. The temperature was 71 degrees, the dew point 56, and the relative humidity 58%. The wind was west at 6 miles an hour. The barometric pressure was 30.01 inches and rising. Around central Indiana, it was mostly cloudy, with a temperature of 65 at Anderson, 68 at Muncie, 66 at Zionsville, 70 at Eagle Creek Airpark, and 69 at Shelbyville. Elsewhere across Indiana, skies ranged from mostly cloudy to cloudy. It was 64 at South Bend, 63 at Fort Wayne, and 65 at Lafayette. Terre Haute reported 67, Bloomington reported 64, and Evansville reported 70. Just outside Indiana, skies ranged from mostly cloudy to cloudy. It was 68 at Chicago, 67 at Champaign, and 68 at Dayton. St. Louis reported 74, Cincinnati reported 68, and Louisville reported 70. Once again, at Indianapolis it was 71 degrees with mostly cloudy skies. This is NOAA All Hazards Radio KEC 74 in Indianapolis. And now a look at your forecast for Indianapolis and central Indiana. Rest of tonight. Partly cloudy. Scattered sprinkles toward daybreak. Lows in the lower 60s. West winds around 5 miles an hour. For Saturday, partly cloudy through early afternoon, then clearing. Scattered sprinkles. Highs around 80. West winds 5 to 10 miles an hour. Saturday night, mostly clear through the late overnight, then becoming partly cloudy. Lows in the lower 60s. West winds around 5 miles an hour, becoming southeast toward daybreak. For Sunday, numerous showers and scattered thunderstorms late in the afternoon. Some thunderstorms may produce heavy rainfall late in the afternoon. Highs in the upper 70s. Southeast winds 5 to 10 miles an hour. Gusts up to 20 miles an hour late in the afternoon. Chance of rain 70%. Once again, the forecast for rest of tonight. Partly cloudy. Scattered sprinkles toward daybreak. Lows in the lower 60s. West winds around 5 miles an hour. Now here is the hazardous weather outlook for central Indiana. For the period through tonight, no hazardous weather is expected at this time. And now the extended outlook for the period Saturday through Thursday. Isolated thunderstorms are possible Saturday afternoon. Thunderstorms are expected late Sunday into Sunday night with severe storms possible. Lightning is also a threat with any thunderstorm. In addition, moderate to heavy rainfall is expected late Sunday into Sunday night, which may lead to localized flooding and increased current minor river flooding. Additional thunderstorms are possible Wednesday and Thursday. Spotter information statement. Spotter activation is currently not anticipated. Spotters are encouraged to monitor the forecast for late Sunday and Sunday night. Taking a look at the 3 through 7 day forecast for Indianapolis and central Indiana. Sunday night. Showers and scattered thunderstorms through the late overnight, then showers with isolated thunderstorms toward daybreak. Some thunderstorms may produce heavy rainfall toward daybreak. Locally heavy rainfall possible through the late overnight.
lows in the mid-60s. South winds 10 to 15 miles an hour, becoming west toward daybreak. Gusts up to 25 miles an hour. Chance of rain near 100%. For Monday, mostly cloudy with a chance of showers through early afternoon, then partly cloudy with a slight chance of showers and thunderstorms late in the afternoon. Highs in the mid-70s. Chance of rain 50%. Monday night, partly cloudy through the late overnight, then clearing. Lows in the upper 50s. For Tuesday and Tuesday night, mostly clear. Highs in the mid-70s. Lows in the upper 50s. Wednesday and Wednesday night, mostly clear. A slight chance of showers and thunderstorms. Highs in the upper 70s. Lows around 60. Chance of rain 20%. For Thursday, partly cloudy. A chance of showers with a slight chance of thunderstorms late in the afternoon. Highs in the upper 70s. Chance of rain 30%. Thursday night and Friday, partly cloudy with a slight chance of showers and thunderstorms. Lows around 60. Highs in the upper 70s. Chance of rain 20%. The 8 to 14 day outlook for Saturday, June 27th through Friday, July 3rd, calls for both temperatures and precipitation to be above normal. Normal highs for the period are around 85 degrees, and normal lows are around 65. The normal precipitation total for the 7 days is around 1.05 inches. The ultraviolet index for Indianapolis on Saturday will be 10. The Environmental Protection Agency categorizes an index of 10 as very high exposure to ultraviolet radiation. At 11 p.m. at Indianapolis, it was mostly cloudy. The temperature was 71 degrees, the dew point 56, and the relative humidity 58%. The wind was west at 6 miles an hour. The barometric pressure was 30.01 inches and rising. Around central Indiana, it was mostly cloudy, with a temperature of 65 at Anderson, 68 at Muncie, 66 at Zionsville, 70 at Eagle Creek Airpark, and 69 at Shelbyville. Elsewhere across Indiana, skies ranged from mostly cloudy to cloudy. It was 64 at South Bend, 63 at Fort Wayne, and 65 at Lafayette. Terre Haute reported 67, Bloomington reported 64, and Evansville reported 70. Just outside Indiana, skies ranged from mostly cloudy to cloudy. It was 68 at Chicago, 67 at Champaign, and 68 at Dayton. St. Louis reported 74, Cincinnati reported 68, and Louisville reported 70. Once again, at Indianapolis, it was 71 degrees with mostly cloudy skies. This is NOAA All Hazards Radio KEC 74 in Indianapolis. And now a look at your forecast for Indianapolis and central Indiana. Rest of tonight. Partly cloudy. Scattered sprinkles toward daybreak. Lows in the lower 60s. West winds around 5 miles an hour. For Saturday, partly cloudy through early afternoon, then clearing. Scattered sprinkles. Highs around 80. West winds 5 to 10 miles an hour. Saturday night, mostly clear through the late overnight, then becoming partly cloudy. Lows in the lower 60s. West winds around 5 miles an hour, becoming southeast toward daybreak. For Sunday, numerous showers and scattered thunderstorms late in the afternoon. Some thunderstorms may produce heavy rainfall late in the afternoon. Highs in the upper 70s. Southeast winds 5 to 10 miles an hour. Gusts up to 20 miles an hour late in the afternoon. Chance of rain 70%. Once again, the forecast for rest of tonight. Partly cloudy. Scattered sprinkles toward daybreak. Lows in the lower 60s. West winds around 5 miles an hour. Taking a look at the 3 through 7 day forecast for Indianapolis and central Indiana. Sunday night, showers and scattered thunderstorms through the late overnight, then showers with isolated thunderstorms toward daybreak. Some thunderstorms may produce heavy rainfall toward daybreak. Locally heavy rainfall possible through the late overnight. Lows in the mid-60s.
south winds 10 to 15 miles an hour, becoming west toward daybreak. Gusts up to 25 miles an hour. Chance of rain near 100%. For Monday, mostly cloudy with a chance of showers through early afternoon, then partly cloudy with a slight chance of showers and thunderstorms late in the afternoon. Highs in the mid-70s. Chance of rain 50%. Monday night, partly cloudy through the late overnight, then clearing. Lows in the upper 50s. For Tuesday and Tuesday night, mostly clear. Highs in the mid-70s. Lows in the upper 50s. Wednesday and Wednesday night, mostly clear. A slight chance of showers and thunderstorms. Highs in the upper 70s. Lows around 60. Chance of rain 20%. For Thursday, partly cloudy. A chance of showers with a slight chance of thunderstorms late in the afternoon. Highs in the upper 70s. Chance of rain 30%. Thursday night and Friday, partly cloudy with a slight chance of showers and thunderstorms. Lows around 60. Highs in the upper 70s. Chance of rain 20%. The 8 to 14 day outlook for Saturday, June 27th through Friday, July 3rd, calls for both temperatures and precipitation to be above normal. Normal highs for the period are around 85 degrees, and normal lows are around 65. The normal precipitation total for the 7 days is around 1.05 inches. The ultraviolet index for Indianapolis on Saturday will be 10. The Environmental Protection Agency categorizes an index of 10 as very high exposure to ultraviolet radiation. At 11 p.m. at Indianapolis, it was mostly cloudy. The temperature was 71 degrees, the dew point 56, and the relative humidity 58%. The wind was west at 6 miles an hour. The barometric pressure was 30.01 inches and rising. Around central Indiana, it was mostly cloudy, with a temperature of 65 at Anderson, 68 at Muncie, 66 at Zionsville, 70 at Eagle Creek Airpark, and 69 at Shelbyville. Elsewhere across Indiana, skies ranged from mostly cloudy to cloudy. It was 64 at South Bend, 63 at Fort Wayne, and 65 at Lafayette. Terre Haute reported 67, Bloomington reported 64, and Evansville reported 70. Just outside Indiana, skies ranged from mostly cloudy to cloudy. It was 68 at Chicago, 67 at Champaign, and 68 at Dayton. St. Louis reported 74, Cincinnati reported 68, and Louisville reported 70. Once again, at Indianapolis it was 71 degrees with mostly cloudy skies. This is NOAA All Hazards Radio KEC 74 in Indianapolis. And now a look at your forecast for Indianapolis and central Indiana. Rest of tonight. Partly cloudy. Scattered sprinkles toward daybreak. Lows in the lower 60s. West winds around 5 miles an hour. For Saturday, partly cloudy through early afternoon, then clearing. Scattered sprinkles. Highs around 80. West winds 5 to 10 miles an hour. Saturday night, mostly clear through the late overnight, then becoming partly cloudy. Lows in the lower 60s. West winds around 5 miles an hour, becoming southeast toward daybreak. For Sunday, numerous showers and scattered thunderstorms late in the afternoon. Some thunderstorms may produce heavy rainfall late in the afternoon. Highs in the upper 70s. Southeast winds 5 to 10 miles an hour. Gusts up to 20 miles an hour late in the afternoon. Chance of rain 70%. Once again, the forecast for rest of tonight. Partly cloudy. Scattered sprinkles toward daybreak. Lows in the lower 60s. West winds around 5 miles an hour. Taking a look at the 3 through 7 day forecast for Indianapolis and central Indiana. Sunday night, showers and scattered thunderstorms through the late overnight, then showers with isolated thunderstorms toward daybreak. Some thunderstorms may produce heavy rainfall toward daybreak. Locally heavy rainfall possible through the late overnight. Lows in the mid-60s.
South winds 10 to 15 miles an hour, becoming west toward daybreak. Gusts up to 25 miles an hour. Chance of rain near 100%. For Monday, mostly cloudy with a chance of showers through early afternoon, then partly cloudy with a slight chance of showers and thunderstorms late in the afternoon. Highs in the mid-70s. Chance of rain 50%. Monday night, partly cloudy through the late overnight, then clearing. Lows in the upper 50s. For Tuesday and Tuesday night, mostly clear. Highs in the mid-70s. Lows in the upper 50s. Wednesday and Wednesday night, mostly clear. A slight chance of showers and thunderstorms. Highs in the upper 70s. Lows around 60. Chance of rain 20%. For Thursday, partly cloudy. A chance of showers with a slight chance of thunderstorms late in the afternoon. Highs in the upper 70s. Chance of rain 30%. Thursday night and Friday, partly cloudy with a slight chance of showers and thunderstorms. Lows around 60. Highs in the upper 70s. Chance of rain 20%. The current time is 11:39 p.m. Eastern Daylight Time. The 8 to 14 day outlook for Saturday, June 27th through Friday, July 3rd, calls for both temperatures and precipitation to be above normal. Normal highs for the period are around 85 degrees, and normal lows are around 65. The normal precipitation total for the 7 days is around 1.05 inches. The ultraviolet index for Indianapolis on Saturday will be 10. The Environmental Protection Agency categorizes an index of 10 as very high exposure to ultraviolet radiation. At 11 p.m. at Indianapolis, it was mostly cloudy. The temperature was 71 degrees, the dew point 56, and the relative humidity 58%. The wind was west at 6 miles an hour. The barometric pressure was 30.01 inches and rising. Around central Indiana, it was mostly cloudy, with a temperature of 65 at Anderson, 68 at Muncie, 66 at Zionsville, 70 at Eagle Creek Airpark, and 69 at Shelbyville. Elsewhere across Indiana, skies ranged from mostly cloudy to cloudy. It was 64 at South Bend, 63 at Fort Wayne, and 65 at Lafayette. Terre Haute reported 67, Bloomington reported 64, and Evansville reported 70. Just outside Indiana, skies ranged from mostly cloudy to cloudy. It was 68 at Chicago, 67 at Champaign, and 68 at Dayton. St. Louis reported 74, Cincinnati reported 68, and Louisville reported 70. Once again, at Indianapolis it was 71 degrees with mostly cloudy skies. This is NOAA All Hazards Radio KEC 74 in Indianapolis. And now a look at your forecast for Indianapolis and central Indiana. Rest of tonight. Partly cloudy. Scattered sprinkles toward daybreak. Lows in the lower 60s. West winds around 5 miles an hour. For Saturday, partly cloudy through early afternoon, then clearing. Scattered sprinkles. Highs around 80. West winds 5 to 10 miles an hour. Saturday night, mostly clear through the late overnight, then becoming partly cloudy. Lows in the lower 60s. West winds around 5 miles an hour, becoming southeast toward daybreak. For Sunday, numerous showers and scattered thunderstorms late in the afternoon. Some thunderstorms may produce heavy rainfall late in the afternoon. Highs in the upper 70s. Southeast winds 5 to 10 miles an hour. Gusts up to 20 miles an hour late in the afternoon. Chance of rain 70%. Once again, the forecast for rest of tonight. Partly cloudy. Scattered sprinkles toward daybreak. Lows in the lower 60s. West winds around 5 miles an hour. Taking a look at the 3 through 7 day forecast for Indianapolis and central Indiana. Sunday night. Showers and scattered thunderstorms through the late overnight, then showers with isolated thunderstorms toward daybreak. Some thunderstorms may produce heavy rainfall toward daybreak. Locally heavy rainfall possible through the late overnight.
Lows in the mid-60s. South winds 10 to 15 miles an hour, becoming west toward daybreak. Gusts up to 25 miles an hour. Chance of rain near 100%. For Monday, mostly cloudy with a chance of showers through early afternoon, then partly cloudy with a slight chance of showers and thunderstorms late in the afternoon. Highs in the mid-70s. Chance of rain 50%. Monday night, partly cloudy through the late overnight, then clearing. Lows in the upper 50s. For Tuesday and Tuesday night, mostly clear. Highs in the mid-70s. Lows in the upper 50s. Wednesday and Wednesday night, mostly clear. A slight chance of showers and thunderstorms. Highs in the upper 70s. Lows around 60. Chance of rain 20%. For Thursday, partly cloudy. A chance of showers with a slight chance of thunderstorms late in the afternoon. Highs in the upper 70s. Chance of rain 30%. Thursday night and Friday, partly cloudy with a slight chance of showers and thunderstorms. Lows around 60. Highs in the upper 70s. Chance of rain 20%. The 8 to 14 day outlook for Saturday, June 27th through Friday, July 3rd, calls for both temperatures and precipitation to be above normal. Normal highs for the period are around 85 degrees, and normal lows are around 65. The normal precipitation total for the 7 days is around 1.05 inches. The ultraviolet index for Indianapolis on Saturday will be 10. The Environmental Protection Agency categorizes an index of 10 as very high exposure to ultraviolet radiation. At 11 p.m. at Indianapolis, it was mostly cloudy. The temperature was 71 degrees, the dew point 56, and the relative humidity 58%. The wind was west at 6 miles an hour. The barometric pressure was 30.01 inches and rising. Around central Indiana, it was mostly cloudy, with a temperature of 65 at Anderson, 68 at Muncie, 66 at Zionsville, 70 at Eagle Creek Airpark, and 69 at Shelbyville. Elsewhere across Indiana, skies ranged from mostly cloudy to cloudy. It was 64 at South Bend, 63 at Fort Wayne, and 65 at Lafayette. Terre Haute reported 67, Bloomington reported 64, and Evansville reported 70. Just outside Indiana, skies ranged from mostly cloudy to cloudy. It was 68 at Chicago, 67 at Champaign, and 68 at Dayton. St. Louis reported 74, Cincinnati reported 68, and Louisville reported 70. Once again, at Indianapolis it was 71 degrees with mostly cloudy skies. This is NOAA All Hazards Radio KEC 74 in Indianapolis. And now a look at your forecast for Indianapolis and central Indiana. Rest of tonight. Partly cloudy. Scattered sprinkles toward daybreak. Lows in the lower 60s. West winds around 5 miles an hour. For Saturday, partly cloudy through early afternoon, then clearing. Scattered sprinkles. Highs around 80. West winds 5 to 10 miles an hour. Saturday night, mostly clear through the late overnight, then becoming partly cloudy. Lows in the lower 60s. West winds around 5 miles an hour, becoming southeast toward daybreak. For Sunday, numerous showers and scattered thunderstorms late in the afternoon. Some thunderstorms may produce heavy rainfall late in the afternoon. Highs in the upper 70s. Southeast winds 5 to 10 miles an hour. Gusts up to 20 miles an hour late in the afternoon. Chance of rain 70%. Once again, the forecast for rest of tonight. Partly cloudy. Scattered sprinkles toward daybreak. Lows in the lower 60s. West winds around 5 miles an hour. Now here is the hazardous weather outlook for central Indiana. For the period through tonight, no hazardous weather is expected at this time. And now the extended outlook for the period Saturday through Thursday. Isolated thunderstorms are possible Saturday afternoon. Thunderstorms are expected late Sunday into Sunday night with severe storms possible. Lightning is also a threat with any thunderstorm.
In addition, moderate to heavy rainfall is expected late Sunday into Sunday night, which may lead to localized flooding and increased current minor river flooding.

relatively heavy rainfall possible through the late overnight. Lows in the mid-60s. South winds 10 to 15 miles an hour, becoming west toward daybreak. Gusts up to 25 miles an hour. Chance of rain near 100%. For Monday, mostly cloudy with a chance of showers through early afternoon, then partly cloudy with a slight chance of showers and thunderstorms late in the afternoon. Highs in the mid-70s. Chance of rain 50%. Monday night, partly cloudy through the late overnight, then clearing. Lows in the upper 50s. For Tuesday and Tuesday night, mostly clear. Highs in the mid-70s. Lows in the upper 50s. Wednesday and Wednesday night, mostly clear. A slight chance of showers and thunderstorms. Highs in the upper 70s. Lows around 60. Chance of rain 20%. For Thursday, partly cloudy. A chance of showers with a slight chance of thunderstorms late in the afternoon. Highs in the upper 70s. Chance of rain 30%. Thursday night and Friday, partly cloudy with a slight chance of showers and thunderstorms. Lows around 60. Highs in the upper 70s. Chance of rain 20%. The 8 to 14 day outlook for Saturday, June 27th through Friday, July 3rd, calls for both temperatures and precipitation to be above normal. Normal highs for the period are around 85 degrees, and normal lows are around 65. The normal precipitation total for the 7 days is around 1.05 inches. The ultraviolet index for Indianapolis on Saturday will be 10. The Environmental Protection Agency categorizes an index of 10 as very high exposure to ultraviolet radiation. At 11 p.m. at Indianapolis, it was mostly cloudy. The temperature was 71 degrees, the dew point 56, and the relative humidity 58%. The wind was west at 6 miles an hour. The barometric pressure was 30.01 inches and rising. Around central Indiana, it was mostly cloudy, with a temperature of 65 at Anderson, 68 at Muncie, 66 at Zionsville, 70 at Eagle Creek Airpark, and 69 at Shelbyville. Elsewhere across Indiana, skies ranged from mostly cloudy to cloudy. It was 64 at South Bend, 63 at Fort Wayne, and 65 at Lafayette. Terre Haute reported 67, Bloomington reported 64, and Evansville reported 70. Just outside Indiana, skies ranged from mostly cloudy to cloudy. It was 68 at Chicago, 67 at Champaign, and 68 at Dayton. St. Louis reported 74, Cincinnati reported 68, and Louisville reported 70. Once again, at Indianapolis it was 71 degrees with mostly cloudy skies. This is NOAA All Hazards Radio KEC 74 in Indianapolis. And now a look at your forecast for Indianapolis and central Indiana. Rest of tonight. Partly cloudy. Scattered sprinkles toward daybreak. Lows in the lower 60s. West winds around 5 miles an hour. For Saturday, partly cloudy through early afternoon, then clearing. Scattered sprinkles. Highs around 80. West winds 5 to 10 miles an hour. Saturday night. Mostly clear through the late overnight, then becoming partly cloudy. Lows in the lower 60s. West winds around 5 miles an hour, becoming southeast toward daybreak. For Sunday, numerous showers and scattered thunderstorms late in the afternoon. Some thunderstorms may produce heavy rainfall late in the afternoon. Highs in the upper 70s. Southeast winds 5 to 10 miles an hour. Gusts up to 20 miles an hour late in the afternoon. Chance of rain 70%. Once again, the forecast for rest of tonight. Partly cloudy. Scattered sprinkles toward daybreak. Lows in the lower 60s. West winds around 5 miles an hour. The current time is 11:53 p.m. Eastern Daylight Time. Taking a look at the 3 through 7 day forecast for Indianapolis and central Indiana. Sunday night. Showers and scattered thunderstorms through the late overnight, then showers with isolated thunderstorms toward daybreak. Some thunderstorms may produce heavy rainfall.

before daybreak. Locally heavy rainfall possible through the late overnight. Lows in the mid-60s. South winds 10 to 15 miles an hour, becoming west toward daybreak. Gusts up to 25 miles an hour. Chance of rain near 100%. For Monday, mostly cloudy with a chance of showers through early afternoon, then partly cloudy with a slight chance of showers and thunderstorms late in the afternoon. Highs in the mid-70s. Chance of rain 50%. Monday night, partly cloudy through the late overnight, then clearing. Lows in the upper 50s. For Tuesday and Tuesday night, mostly clear. Highs in the mid-70s. Lows in the upper 50s. Wednesday and Wednesday night, mostly clear. A slight chance of showers and thunderstorms. Highs in the upper 70s. Lows around 60. Chance of rain 20%. For Thursday, partly cloudy. A chance of showers with a slight chance of thunderstorms late in the afternoon. Highs in the upper 70s. Chance of rain 30%. Thursday night and Friday, partly cloudy with a slight chance of showers and thunderstorms. Lows around 60. Highs in the upper 70s. Chance of rain 20%. The 8 to 14 day outlook for Saturday, June 27th through Friday, July 3rd, calls for both temperatures and precipitation to be above normal. Normal highs for the period are around 85 degrees, and normal lows are around 65. The normal precipitation total for the 7 days is around 1.05 inches. The ultraviolet index for Indianapolis on Saturday will be 10. The Environmental Protection Agency categorizes an index of 10 as very high exposure to ultraviolet radiation. At 11 p.m. at Indianapolis, it was mostly cloudy. The temperature was 71 degrees, the dew point 56, and the relative humidity 58%. The wind was west at 6 miles an hour. The barometric pressure was 30.01 inches and rising. Around central Indiana, it was mostly cloudy, with a temperature of 65 at Anderson, 68 at Muncie, 66 at Zionsville, 70 at Eagle Creek Airpark, and 69 at Shelbyville. Elsewhere across Indiana, skies ranged from mostly cloudy to cloudy. It was 64 at South Bend, 63 at Fort Wayne, and 65 at Lafayette. Terre Haute reported 67, Bloomington reported 64, and Evansville reported 70. Just outside Indiana, skies ranged from mostly cloudy to cloudy. It was 68 at Chicago, 67 at Champaign, and 68 at Dayton. St. Louis reported 74, Cincinnati reported 68, and Louisville reported 70. Once again, at Indianapolis it was 71 degrees with mostly cloudy skies. This is NOAA All Hazards Radio KEC 74 in Indianapolis. And now a look at your forecast for Indianapolis and central Indiana. Rest of tonight. Partly cloudy. Scattered sprinkles toward daybreak. Lows in the lower 60s. West winds around 5 miles an hour. For Saturday, partly cloudy through early afternoon, then clearing. Scattered sprinkles. Highs around 80. West winds 5 to 10 miles an hour. Saturday night, mostly clear through the late overnight, then becoming partly cloudy. Lows in the lower 60s. West winds around 5 miles an hour, becoming southeast toward daybreak. For Sunday, numerous showers and scattered thunderstorms late in the afternoon. Some thunderstorms may produce heavy rainfall late in the afternoon. Highs in the upper 70s. Southeast winds 5 to 10 miles an hour. Gusts up to 20 miles an hour late in the afternoon. Chance of rain 70%. Once again, the forecast for rest of tonight. Partly cloudy. Scattered sprinkles toward daybreak. Lows in the lower 60s. West winds around 5 miles an hour. Taking a look at the 3 through 7 day forecast for Indianapolis and central Indiana. Sunday night. Showers and scattered thunderstorms through the late overnight, then showers with isolated thunderstorms toward daybreak. Some thunderstorms may produce heavy rainfall toward daybreak. Locally heavy rainfall possible.
through the late overnight. Lows in the mid-60s. South winds 10 to 15 miles an hour, becoming west toward daybreak. Gusts up to 25 miles an hour. Chance of rain near 100%. For Monday, mostly cloudy with a chance of showers through early afternoon, then partly cloudy with a slight chance of showers and thunderstorms late in the afternoon. Highs in the mid-70s. Chance of rain 50%. Monday night, partly cloudy through the late overnight, then clearing. Lows in the upper 50s. For Tuesday and Tuesday night, mostly clear. Highs in the mid-70s. Lows in the upper 50s. Wednesday and Wednesday night, mostly clear. A slight chance of showers and thunderstorms. Highs in the upper 70s. Lows around 60. Chance of rain 20%. For Thursday, partly cloudy. A chance of showers with a slight chance of thunderstorms late in the afternoon. Highs in the upper 70s. Chance of rain 30%. Thursday night and Friday, partly cloudy with a slight chance of showers and thunderstorms. Lows around 60. Highs in the upper 70s. Chance of rain 20%. The 8 to 14 day outlook for Saturday, June 27th through Friday, July 3rd, calls for both temperatures and precipitation to be above normal. Normal highs for the period are around 85 degrees, and normal lows are around 65. The normal precipitation total for the 7 days is around 1.05 inches. The ultraviolet index for Indianapolis on Saturday will be 10. The Environmental Protection Agency categorizes an index of 10 as very high exposure to ultraviolet radiation. At 11 p.m. at Indianapolis, it was mostly cloudy. The temperature was 71 degrees, the dew point 56, and the relative humidity 58%. The wind was west at 6 miles an hour. The barometric pressure was 30.01 inches and rising. Around central Indiana, it was mostly cloudy, with a temperature of 65 at Anderson, 68 at Muncie, 66 at Zionsville, 70 at Eagle Creek Airpark, and 69 at Shelbyville. Elsewhere across Indiana, skies ranged from mostly cloudy to cloudy. It was 64 at South Bend, 63 at Fort Wayne, and 65 at Lafayette. Terre Haute reported 67, Bloomington reported 64, and Evansville reported 70. Just outside Indiana, skies ranged from mostly cloudy to cloudy. It was 68 at Chicago, 67 at Champaign, and 68 at Dayton. St. Louis reported 74, Cincinnati reported 68, and Louisville reported 70. Once again, at Indianapolis it was 71 degrees with mostly cloudy skies. This is NOAA All Hazards Radio KEC 74 in Indianapolis. And now a look at your forecast for Indianapolis and central Indiana. Rest of tonight. Partly cloudy. Scattered sprinkles toward daybreak. Lows in the lower 60s. West winds around 5 miles an hour. For Saturday, partly cloudy through early afternoon, then clearing. Scattered sprinkles. Highs around 80. West winds 5 to 10 miles an hour. Saturday night, mostly clear through the late overnight, then becoming partly cloudy. Lows in the lower 60s. West winds around 5 miles an hour, becoming southeast toward daybreak. For Sunday, numerous showers and scattered thunderstorms late in the afternoon. Some thunderstorms may produce heavy rainfall late in the afternoon. Highs in the upper 70s. Southeast winds 5 to 10 miles an hour. Gusts up to 20 miles an hour late in the afternoon. Chance of rain 70%. Once again, the forecast for rest of tonight. Partly cloudy. Scattered sprinkles toward daybreak. Lows in the lower 60s. West winds around 5 miles an hour. Taking a look at the 3 through 7 day forecast for Indianapolis and central Indiana. Sunday night. Showers and scattered thunderstorms through the late overnight, then showers with isolated thunderstorms toward daybreak. Some thunderstorms may produce heavy rainfall toward daybreak. Locally heavy rainfall possible through the late overnight.
lows in the mid-60s. South winds 10 to 15 miles an hour, becoming west toward daybreak. Gusts up to 25 miles an hour. Chance of rain near 100%. For Monday, mostly cloudy with a chance of showers through early afternoon, then partly cloudy with a slight chance of showers and thunderstorms late in the afternoon. Highs in the mid-70s. Chance of rain 50%. Monday night, partly cloudy through the late overnight, then clearing. Lows in the upper 50s. For Tuesday and Tuesday night, mostly clear. Highs in the mid-70s. Lows in the upper 50s. Wednesday and Wednesday night, mostly clear. A slight chance of showers and thunderstorms. Highs in the upper 70s. Lows around 60. Chance of rain 20%. For Thursday, partly cloudy. A chance of showers with a slight chance of thunderstorms late in the afternoon. Highs in the upper 70s. Chance of rain 30%. Thursday night and Friday, partly cloudy with a slight chance of showers and thunderstorms. Lows around 60. Highs in the upper 70s. Chance of rain 20%. The 8 to 14 day outlook for Saturday, June 27th through Friday, July 3rd, calls for both temperatures and precipitation to be above normal. Normal highs for the period are around 85 degrees, and normal lows are around 65. The normal precipitation total for the 7 days is around 1.05 inches. The ultraviolet index for Indianapolis on Saturday will be 10. The Environmental Protection Agency categorizes an index of 10 as very high exposure to ultraviolet radiation. At 11 p.m. at Indianapolis, it was mostly cloudy. The temperature was 71 degrees, the dew point 56, and the relative humidity 58%. The wind was west at 6 miles an hour. The barometric pressure was 30.01 inches and rising. Around central Indiana, it was mostly cloudy, with a temperature of 65 at Anderson, 68 at Muncie, 66 at Zionsville, 70 at Eagle Creek Airpark, and 69 at Shelbyville. Elsewhere across Indiana, skies ranged from mostly cloudy to cloudy. It was 64 at South Bend, 63 at Fort Wayne, and 65 at Lafayette. Terre Haute reported 67, Bloomington reported 64, and Evansville reported 70. Just outside Indiana, skies ranged from mostly cloudy to cloudy. It was 68 at Chicago, 67 at Champaign, and 68 at Dayton. St. Louis reported 74, Cincinnati reported 68, and Louisville reported 70. Once again, at Indianapolis it was 71 degrees with mostly cloudy skies. Now here is the hazardous weather outlook for central Indiana. For the period through tonight, no hazardous weather is expected at this time. And now the extended outlook for the period Saturday through Thursday. Isolated thunderstorms are possible Saturday afternoon. Thunderstorms are expected late Sunday into Sunday night with severe storms possible. Lightning is also a threat with any thunderstorm. In addition, moderate to heavy rainfall is expected late Sunday into Sunday night, which may lead to localized flooding and increased current minor river flooding. Additional thunderstorms are possible Wednesday and Thursday. Spotter information statement: spotter activation is currently not anticipated. Spotters are encouraged to monitor the forecast for late Sunday and Sunday night. 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And now a look at your forecast for Indianapolis and central Indiana. Rest of tonight. Partly cloudy. Scattered sprinkles toward daybreak. Lows in the lower 60s. West winds around 5 miles an hour. For Saturday, partly cloudy through early afternoon, then clearing. Scattered sprinkles. Highs around 80. West winds 5 to 10 miles an hour. Saturday night, mostly clear through the late overnight, then becoming partly cloudy. Lows in the lower 60s. West winds around 5 miles an hour, becoming southeast toward daybreak. For Sunday, numerous showers and scattered thunderstorms late in the afternoon. Some thunderstorms may produce heavy rainfall late in the afternoon. Highs in the upper 70s.
southeast winds 5 to 10 miles an hour. Gusts up to 20 miles an hour late in the afternoon. Chance of rain 70%. Once again, the forecast for rest of tonight. Partly cloudy. Scattered sprinkles toward daybreak. Lows in the lower 60s. West winds around 5 miles an hour. The current time is 12:09 a.m. Eastern Daylight Time. Taking a look at the 3-7 day forecast for Indianapolis and central Indiana. Sunday night. Showers and scattered thunderstorms through the late overnight, then showers with isolated thunderstorms toward daybreak. Some thunderstorms may produce heavy rainfall toward daybreak. Locally heavy rainfall possible through the late overnight. Lows in the mid-60s. South winds 10 to 15 miles an hour, becoming west toward daybreak. Gusts up to 25 miles an hour. Chance of rain near 100%. For Monday, mostly cloudy with a chance of showers through early afternoon, then partly cloudy with a slight chance of showers and thunderstorms late in the afternoon. Highs in the mid-70s. Chance of rain 50%. Monday night, partly cloudy through the late overnight, then clearing. Lows in the upper 50s. For Tuesday and Tuesday night, mostly clear. Highs in the mid-70s. Lows in the upper 50s. Wednesday and Wednesday night, mostly clear. A slight chance of showers and thunderstorms. Highs in the upper 70s. Lows around 60. Chance of rain 20%. For Thursday, partly cloudy. A chance of showers with a slight chance of thunderstorms late in the afternoon. Highs in the upper 70s. Chance of rain 30%. Thursday night and Friday. Partly cloudy with a slight chance of showers and thunderstorms. Lows around 60. Highs in the upper 70s. Chance of rain 20%. This is NOAA All Hazards Radio KEC 74 in Indianapolis. And now a look at your forecast for Indianapolis and central Indiana. Rest of tonight. Partly cloudy. Scattered sprinkles toward daybreak. Lows in the lower 60s. West winds around 5 miles an hour. For Saturday. Partly cloudy through early afternoon, then clearing. Scattered sprinkles. Highs around 80. West winds 5 to 10 miles an hour. Saturday night. Mostly clear through the late overnight, then becoming partly cloudy. Lows in the lower 60s. West winds around 5 miles an hour, becoming southeast toward daybreak. For Sunday, numerous showers and scattered thunderstorms late in the afternoon. Some thunderstorms may produce heavy rainfall late in the afternoon. Highs in the upper 70s. Southeast winds 5 to 10 miles an hour. Gusts up to 20 miles an hour late in the afternoon. Chance of rain 70%. Once again, the forecast for rest of tonight. Partly cloudy. Scattered sprinkles toward daybreak. Lows in the lower 60s. West winds around 5 miles an hour. Taking a look at the 3-7 day forecast for Indianapolis and central Indiana. Sunday night. Showers and scattered thunderstorms through the late overnight, then showers with isolated thunderstorms toward daybreak. Some thunderstorms may produce heavy rainfall toward daybreak. Locally heavy rainfall possible through the late overnight. Lows in the mid-60s. South winds 10 to 15 miles an hour, becoming west toward daybreak. Gusts up to 25 miles an hour. Chance of rain near 100%. For Monday, mostly cloudy with a chance of showers through early afternoon, then partly cloudy with a slight chance of showers and thunderstorms late in the afternoon. Highs in the mid-70s. Chance of rain 50%. Monday night. Partly cloudy through the late overnight, then clearing. Lows in the upper 50s. For Tuesday and Tuesday night. Mostly clear. Highs in the mid-70s. Lows in the upper 50s. Wednesday and Wednesday night. Mostly clear. A slight chance of showers and thunderstorms. Highs in the upper 70s. Lows around 60. Chance of rain 20%. For Thursday.
partly cloudy. A chance of showers with a slight chance of thunderstorms late in the afternoon. Highs in the upper 70s. Chance of rain 30%. Thursday night and Friday. Partly cloudy with a slight chance of showers and thunderstorms. Lows around 60. Highs in the upper 70s. Chance of rain 20%. The 8 to 14 day outlook for Saturday, June 27th through Friday, July 3rd, calls for both temperatures and precipitation to be above normal. Normal highs for the period are around 85 degrees, and normal lows are around 65. The normal precipitation total for the 7 days is around 1.05 inches. The ultraviolet index for Indianapolis on Saturday will be 10. The Environmental Protection Agency categorizes an index of 10 as very high exposure to ultraviolet radiation. At midnight, at Indianapolis, it was cloudy. The temperature was 69 degrees, the dew point 57, and the relative humidity 65%. The wind was southwest at 6 miles an hour. The barometric pressure was 30.01 inches and steady. Around central Indiana, it was mostly cloudy, with a temperature of 63 at Anderson, 68 at Muncie, and 67 at Shelbyville. It was cloudy, with a temperature of 63 at Zionsville, and 69 at Eagle Creek Air Park. Elsewhere across Indiana, skies ranged from mostly cloudy to cloudy. It was 64 at South Bend, 63 at Fort Wayne, and 64 at Lafayette. Terre Haute reported 68, Bloomington reported 65, and Evansville reported 68. Just outside Indiana, skies ranged from mostly cloudy to cloudy. It was 67 at Chicago, 66 at Champaign, and 67 at Dayton. St. Louis reported 73, Cincinnati reported 66, and Louisville reported 69. Once again, at Indianapolis it was 69 degrees with cloudy skies. This is NOAA All Hazards Radio KEC 74 in Indianapolis. And now a look at your forecast for Indianapolis and central Indiana. Rest of tonight. Partly cloudy. Scattered sprinkles toward daybreak. Lows in the lower 60s. West winds around 5 miles an hour. For Saturday, partly cloudy through early afternoon, then clearing. Scattered sprinkles. Highs around 80. West winds 5 to 10 miles an hour. Saturday night. Mostly clear through the late overnight, then becoming partly cloudy. Lows in the lower 60s. West winds around 5 miles an hour, becoming southeast toward daybreak. For Sunday. Numerous showers and scattered thunderstorms late in the afternoon. Some thunderstorms may produce heavy rainfall late in the afternoon. Highs in the upper 70s. Southeast winds 5 to 10 miles an hour. Gusts up to 20 miles an hour late in the afternoon. Chance of rain 70%. Once again, the forecast for rest of tonight. Partly cloudy. Scattered sprinkles toward daybreak. Lows in the lower 60s. West winds around 5 miles an hour. Taking a look at the 3 through 7 day forecast for Indianapolis and central Indiana. Sunday night. Showers and scattered thunderstorms through the late overnight, then showers with isolated thunderstorms toward daybreak. Some thunderstorms may produce heavy rainfall toward daybreak. Locally heavy rainfall possible through the late overnight. Lows in the mid-60s. South winds 10 to 15 miles an hour, becoming west toward daybreak. Gusts up to 25 miles an hour. Chance of rain near 100%. For Monday, mostly cloudy with a chance of showers through early afternoon, then partly cloudy with a slight chance of showers and thunderstorms late in the afternoon. Highs in the mid-70s. Chance of rain 50%. Monday night, partly cloudy through the late overnight, then clearing. Lows in the upper 50s. For Tuesday and Tuesday night, mostly clear. Highs in the mid-70s. Lows in the upper 50s. Wednesday and Wednesday night. Mostly clear. A slight chance of showers and thunderstorms. Highs in the upper 70s. Lows around 60. Chance of rain 20%. For Thursday.
partly cloudy. A chance of showers with a slight chance of thunderstorms late in the afternoon. Highs in the upper 70s. Chance of rain 30%. Thursday night and Friday. Partly cloudy with a slight chance of showers and thunderstorms. Lows around 60. Highs in the upper 70s. Chance of rain 20%. The 8 to 14 day outlook for Saturday, June 27th through Friday, July 3rd, calls for both temperatures and precipitation to be above normal. Normal highs for the period are around 85 degrees, and normal lows are around 65. The normal precipitation total for the 7 days is around 1.05 inches. The ultraviolet index for Indianapolis on Saturday will be 10. The Environmental Protection Agency categorizes an index of 10 as very high exposure to ultraviolet radiation. At midnight, at Indianapolis, it was cloudy. The temperature was 69 degrees, the dew point 57, and the relative humidity 65%. The wind was southwest at 6 miles an hour. The barometric pressure was 30.01 inches and steady. Around central Indiana, it was mostly cloudy, with a temperature of 63 at Anderson, 68 at Muncie, and 67 at Shelbyville. It was cloudy, with a temperature of 63 at Zionsville, and 69 at Eagle Creek Air Park. Elsewhere across Indiana, skies ranged from mostly cloudy to cloudy. It was 64 at South Bend, 63 at Fort Wayne, and 64 at Lafayette. Terre Haute reported 68, Bloomington reported 65, and Evansville reported 68. Just outside Indiana, skies ranged from mostly cloudy to cloudy. It was 67 at Chicago, 66 at Champaign, and 67 at Dayton. St. Louis reported 73, Cincinnati reported 66, and Louisville reported 69. Once again, at Indianapolis it was 69 degrees with cloudy skies. This is NOAA All Hazards Radio KEC 74 in Indianapolis. And now a look at your forecast for Indianapolis and central Indiana. Rest of tonight. Partly cloudy. Scattered sprinkles toward daybreak. Lows in the lower 60s. West winds around 5 miles an hour. For Saturday. Partly cloudy through early afternoon, then clearing. Scattered sprinkles. Highs around 80. West winds 5 to 10 miles an hour. Saturday night. Mostly clear through the late overnight, then becoming partly cloudy. Lows in the lower 60s. West winds around 5 miles an hour, becoming southeast toward daybreak. For Sunday. Numerous showers and scattered thunderstorms late in the afternoon. Some thunderstorms may produce heavy rainfall late in the afternoon. Highs in the upper 70s. Southeast winds 5 to 10 miles an hour. Gusts up to 20 miles an hour late in the afternoon. Chance of rain 70%. Once again, the forecast for rest of tonight. Partly cloudy. Scattered sprinkles toward daybreak. Lows in the lower 60s. West winds around 5 miles an hour. Taking a look at the 3 through 7 day forecast for Indianapolis and central Indiana. Sunday night. Showers and scattered thunderstorms through the late overnight, then showers with isolated thunderstorms toward daybreak. Some thunderstorms may produce heavy rainfall toward daybreak. Locally heavy rainfall possible through the late overnight. Lows in the mid-60s. South winds 10 to 15 miles an hour, becoming west toward daybreak. Gusts up to 25 miles an hour. Chance of rain near 100%. For Monday, mostly cloudy with a chance of showers through early afternoon, then partly cloudy with a slight chance of showers and thunderstorms late in the afternoon. Highs in the mid-70s. Chance of rain 50%. Monday night, partly cloudy through the late overnight, then clearing. Lows in the upper 50s. For Tuesday and Tuesday night, mostly clear. Highs in the mid-70s. Lows in the upper 50s. Wednesday and Wednesday night. Mostly clear. A slight chance of showers and thunderstorms. Highs in the upper 70s. Lows around 60. Chance of rain 20%. For Thursday.
partly cloudy. A chance of showers with a slight chance of thunderstorms late in the afternoon. Highs in the upper 70s. Chance of rain 30%. Thursday night and Friday. Partly cloudy with a slight chance of showers and thunderstorms. Lows around 60. Highs in the upper 70s. Chance of rain 20%. The current time is 12:24 a.m. Eastern Daylight Time. The 8 to 14 day outlook for Saturday, June 27th through Friday, July 3rd, calls for both temperatures and precipitation to be above normal. Normal highs for the period are around 85 degrees, and normal lows are around 65. The normal precipitation total for the 7 days is around 1.05 inches. The ultraviolet index for Indianapolis on Saturday will be 10. The Environmental Protection Agency categorizes an index of 10 as very high exposure to ultraviolet radiation. At midnight, at Indianapolis, it was cloudy. The temperature was 69 degrees, the dew point 57, and the relative humidity 65%. The wind was southwest at 6 miles an hour. The barometric pressure was 30.01 inches and steady. Around central Indiana, it was mostly cloudy, with a temperature of 63 at Anderson, 68 at Muncie, and 67 at Shelbyville. It was cloudy, with a temperature of 63 at Zionsville, and 69 at Eagle Creek Air Park. Elsewhere across Indiana, skies ranged from mostly cloudy to cloudy. It was 64 at South Bend, 63 at Fort Wayne, and 64 at Lafayette. Terre Haute reported 68, Bloomington reported 65, and Evansville reported 68. Just outside Indiana, skies ranged from mostly cloudy to cloudy. It was 67 at Chicago, 66 at Champaign, and 67 at Dayton. St. Louis reported 73, Cincinnati reported 66, and Louisville reported 69. Once again, at Indianapolis it was 69 degrees with cloudy skies. This is NOAA All Hazards Radio KEC 74 in Indianapolis. And now a look at your forecast for Indianapolis and central Indiana. Rest of tonight. Partly cloudy. Scattered sprinkles toward daybreak. Lows in the lower 60s. West winds around 5 miles an hour. For Saturday, partly cloudy through early afternoon, then clearing. Scattered sprinkles. Highs around 80. West winds 5 to 10 miles an hour. Saturday night, mostly clear through the late overnight, then becoming partly cloudy. Lows in the lower 60s. West winds around 5 miles an hour, becoming southeast toward daybreak. For Sunday, numerous showers and scattered thunderstorms late in the afternoon. Some thunderstorms may produce heavy rainfall late in the afternoon. Highs in the upper 70s. Southeast winds 5 to 10 miles an hour. Gusts up to 20 miles an hour late in the afternoon. Chance of rain 70%. Once again, the forecast for rest of tonight. Partly cloudy. Scattered sprinkles toward daybreak. Lows in the lower 60s. West winds around 5 miles an hour. Now here is the hazardous weather outlook for central Indiana. For the period through tonight, no hazardous weather is expected at this time. And now the extended outlook for the period Saturday through Thursday. Isolated thunderstorms are possible Saturday afternoon. Thunderstorms are expected late Sunday into Sunday night with severe storms possible. Lightning is also a threat with any thunderstorm. In addition, moderate to heavy rainfall is expected late Sunday into Sunday night, which may lead to localized flooding and increased current minor river flooding. Additional thunderstorms are possible Wednesday and Thursday. Spotter information statement. Spotter activation is currently not anticipated. Spotters are encouraged to monitor the forecast for late Sunday and Sunday night. Taking a look at the 3 through 7 day forecast for Indianapolis and central Indiana. Sunday night. Showers and scattered thunderstorms through the late overnight, then showers with isolated thunderstorms toward daybreak. Some thunderstorms may produce heavy rainfall toward daybreak. Locally heavy rainfall possible through the late overnight. Lows in the mid-60s.
south winds 10 to 15 miles an hour, becoming west toward daybreak. Gusts up to 25 miles an hour. Chance of rain near 100%. For Monday, mostly cloudy with a chance of showers through early afternoon, then partly cloudy with a slight chance of showers and thunderstorms late in the afternoon. Highs in the mid-70s. Chance of rain 50%. Monday night, partly cloudy through the late overnight, then clearing. Lows in the upper 50s. For Tuesday and Tuesday night, mostly clear. Highs in the mid-70s. Lows in the upper 50s. Wednesday and Wednesday night, mostly clear. A slight chance of showers and thunderstorms. Highs in the upper 70s. Lows around 60. Chance of rain 20%. For Thursday, partly cloudy. A chance of showers with a slight chance of thunderstorms late in the afternoon. Highs in the upper 70s. Chance of rain 30%. Thursday night and Friday, partly cloudy with a slight chance of showers and thunderstorms. Lows around 60. Highs in the upper 70s. Chance of rain 20%. The 8 to 14 day outlook for Saturday, June 27th through Friday, July 3rd, calls for both temperatures and precipitation to be above normal. Normal highs for the period are around 85 degrees, and normal lows are around 65. The normal precipitation total for the 7 days is around 1.05 inches. The ultraviolet index for Indianapolis on Saturday will be 10. The Environmental Protection Agency categorizes an index of 10 as very high exposure to ultraviolet radiation. At midnight, at Indianapolis, it was cloudy. The temperature was 69 degrees, the dew point 57, and the relative humidity 65%. The wind was southwest at 6 miles an hour. The barometric pressure was 30.01 inches and steady. Around central Indiana, it was mostly cloudy, with a temperature of 63 at Anderson, 68 at Muncie, and 67 at Shelbyville. It was cloudy, with a temperature of 63 at Zionsville, and 69 at Eagle Creek Air Park. Elsewhere across Indiana, skies ranged from mostly cloudy to cloudy. It was 64 at South Bend, 63 at Fort Wayne, and 64 at Lafayette. Terre Haute reported 68, Bloomington reported 65, and Evansville reported 68. Just outside Indiana, skies ranged from mostly cloudy to cloudy. It was 67 at Chicago, 66 at Champaign, and 67 at Dayton. St. Louis reported 73, Cincinnati reported 66, and Louisville reported 69. Once again, at Indianapolis, it was 69 degrees with cloudy skies. This is NOAA All Hazards Radio KEC 74 in Indianapolis. And now a look at your forecast for Indianapolis and central Indiana. Rest of tonight. Partly cloudy. Scattered sprinkles toward daybreak. Lows in the lower 60s. West winds around 5 miles an hour. For Saturday, partly cloudy through early afternoon, then clearing. Scattered sprinkles. Highs around 80. West winds 5 to 10 miles an hour. Saturday night, mostly clear through the late overnight, then becoming partly cloudy. Lows in the lower 60s. West winds around 5 miles an hour, becoming southeast toward daybreak. For Sunday, numerous showers and scattered thunderstorms late in the afternoon. Some thunderstorms may produce heavy rainfall late in the afternoon. Highs in the upper 70s. Southeast winds 5 to 10 miles an hour. Gusts up to 20 miles an hour late in the afternoon. Chance of rain 70%. Once again, the forecast for rest of tonight. Partly cloudy. Scattered sprinkles toward daybreak. Lows in the lower 60s. West winds around 5 miles an hour. Taking a look at the 3 through 7 day forecast for Indianapolis and central Indiana. Sunday night, showers and scattered thunderstorms through the late overnight, then showers with isolated thunderstorms toward daybreak. Some thunderstorms may produce heavy rainfall toward daybreak. Locally heavy rainfall possible through the late overnight. Lows in the mid-60s.
south winds 10 to 15 miles an hour, becoming west toward daybreak. Gusts up to 25 miles an hour. Chance of rain near 100%. For Monday, mostly cloudy with a chance of showers through early afternoon, then partly cloudy with a slight chance of showers and thunderstorms late in the afternoon. Highs in the mid-70s. Chance of rain 50%. Monday night, partly cloudy through the late overnight, then clearing. Lows in the upper 50s. For Tuesday and Tuesday night, mostly clear. Highs in the mid-70s. Lows in the upper 50s. Wednesday and Wednesday night, mostly clear. A slight chance of showers and thunderstorms. Highs in the upper 70s. Lows around 60. Chance of rain 20%. For Thursday, partly cloudy. A chance of showers with a slight chance of thunderstorms late in the afternoon. Highs in the upper 70s. Chance of rain 30%. Thursday night and Friday, partly cloudy with a slight chance of showers and thunderstorms. Lows around 60. Highs in the upper 70s. Chance of rain 20%. The 8 to 14 day outlook for Saturday, June 27th through Friday, July 3rd, calls for both temperatures and precipitation to be above normal. Normal highs for the period are around 85 degrees, and normal lows are around 65. The normal precipitation total for the 7 days is around 1.05 inches. The ultraviolet index for Indianapolis on Saturday will be 10. The Environmental Protection Agency categorizes an index of 10 as very high exposure to ultraviolet radiation. At midnight, at Indianapolis, it was cloudy. The temperature was 69 degrees, the dew point 57, and the relative humidity 65%. The wind was southwest at 6 miles an hour. The barometric pressure was 30.01 inches and steady. Around central Indiana, it was mostly cloudy, with a temperature of 63 at Anderson, 68 at Muncie, and 67 at Shelbyville. It was cloudy, with a temperature of 63 at Zionsville, and 69 at Eagle Creek Air Park. Elsewhere across Indiana, skies ranged from mostly cloudy to cloudy. It was 64 at South Bend, 63 at Fort Wayne, and 64 at Lafayette. Terre Haute reported 68, Bloomington reported 65, and Evansville reported 68. Just outside Indiana, skies ranged from mostly cloudy to cloudy. It was 67 at Chicago, 66 at Champaign, and 67 at Dayton. St. Louis reported 73, Cincinnati reported 66, and Louisville reported 69. Once again, at Indianapolis, it was 69 degrees with cloudy skies. This is NOAA All Hazards Radio KEC 74 in Indianapolis. And now a look at your forecast for Indianapolis and central Indiana. Rest of tonight. Partly cloudy. Scattered sprinkles toward daybreak. Lows in the lower 60s. West winds around 5 miles an hour. For Saturday, partly cloudy through early afternoon, then clearing. Scattered sprinkles. Highs around 80. West winds 5 to 10 miles an hour. Saturday night. Mostly clear through the late overnight, then becoming partly cloudy. Lows in the lower 60s. West winds around 5 miles an hour, becoming southeast toward daybreak. For Sunday, numerous showers and scattered thunderstorms late in the afternoon. Some thunderstorms may produce heavy rainfall late in the afternoon. Highs in the upper 70s. Southeast winds 5 to 10 miles an hour. Gusts up to 20 miles an hour late in the afternoon. Chance of rain 70%. Once again, the forecast for rest of tonight. Partly cloudy. Scattered sprinkles toward daybreak. Lows in the lower 60s. West winds around 5 miles an hour. The current time is 12:38 a.m. Eastern Daylight Time. Taking a look at the 3 through 7 day forecast for Indianapolis and central Indiana. Sunday night. Showers and scattered thunderstorms through the late overnight, then showers with isolated thunderstorms toward daybreak. Some thunderstorms may produce heavy rainfall toward daybreak.
Locally heavy rainfall possible through the late overnight. Lows in the mid-60s. South winds 10 to 15 miles an hour, becoming west toward daybreak. Gusts up to 25 miles an hour. Chance of rain near 100%. For Monday, mostly cloudy with a chance of showers through early afternoon, then partly cloudy with a slight chance of showers and thunderstorms late in the afternoon. Highs in the mid-70s. Chance of rain 50%. Monday night, partly cloudy through the late overnight, then clearing. Lows in the upper 50s. For Tuesday and Tuesday night, mostly clear. Highs in the mid-70s. Lows in the upper 50s. Wednesday and Wednesday night, mostly clear. A slight chance of showers and thunderstorms. Highs in the upper 70s. Lows around 60. Chance of rain 20%. For Thursday, partly cloudy. A chance of showers with a slight chance of thunderstorms late in the afternoon. Highs in the upper 70s. Chance of rain 30%. Thursday night and Friday, partly cloudy with a slight chance of showers and thunderstorms. Lows around 60. Highs in the upper 70s. Chance of rain 20%. The 8 to 14 day outlook for Saturday, June 27th through Friday, July 3rd, calls for both temperatures and precipitation to be above normal. Normal highs for the period are around 85 degrees, and normal lows are around 65. The normal precipitation total for the 7 days is around 1.05 inches. The ultraviolet index for Indianapolis on Saturday will be 10. The Environmental Protection Agency categorizes an index of 10 as very high exposure to ultraviolet radiation. At midnight, at Indianapolis, it was cloudy. The temperature was 69 degrees, the dew point 57, and the relative humidity 65%. The wind was southwest at 6 miles an hour. The barometric pressure was 30.01 inches and steady. Around central Indiana, it was mostly cloudy, with a temperature of 63 at Anderson, 68 at Muncie, and 67 at Shelbyville. It was cloudy, with a temperature of 63 at Zionsville, and 69 at Eagle Creek Air Park. Elsewhere across Indiana, skies ranged from mostly cloudy to cloudy. It was 64 at South Bend, 63 at Fort Wayne, and 64 at Lafayette. Terre Haute reported 68, Bloomington reported 65, and Evansville reported 68. Just outside Indiana, skies ranged from mostly cloudy to cloudy. It was 67 at Chicago, 66 at Champaign, and 67 at Dayton. St. Louis reported 73, Cincinnati reported 66, and Louisville reported 69. Once again, at Indianapolis, it was 69 degrees with cloudy skies. This is NOAA All Hazards Radio KEC 74 in Indianapolis. And now a look at your forecast for Indianapolis and central Indiana. Rest of tonight. Partly cloudy. Scattered sprinkles toward daybreak. Lows in the lower 60s. West winds around 5 miles an hour. For Saturday, partly cloudy through early afternoon, then clearing. Scattered sprinkles. Highs around 80. West winds 5 to 10 miles an hour. Saturday night. Mostly clear through the late overnight, then becoming partly cloudy. Lows in the lower 60s. West winds around 5 miles an hour, becoming southeast toward daybreak. For Sunday, numerous showers and scattered thunderstorms late in the afternoon. Some thunderstorms may produce heavy rainfall late in the afternoon. Highs in the upper 70s. Southeast winds 5 to 10 miles an hour. Gusts up to 20 miles an hour late in the afternoon. Chance of rain 70%. Once again, the forecast for rest of tonight. Partly cloudy. Scattered sprinkles toward daybreak. Lows in the lower 60s. West winds around 5 miles an hour. Taking a look at the 3 through 7 day forecast for Indianapolis and central Indiana. Sunday night. Showers and scattered thunderstorms through the late overnight, then showers with isolated thunderstorms toward daybreak. Some thunderstorms may produce heavy rainfall toward daybreak.
Locally heavy rainfall possible through the late overnight. Lows in the mid-60s. South winds 10 to 15 miles an hour, becoming west toward daybreak. Gusts up to 25 miles an hour. Chance of rain near 100%. For Monday, mostly cloudy with a chance of showers through early afternoon, then partly cloudy with a slight chance of showers and thunderstorms late in the afternoon. Highs in the mid-70s. Chance of rain 50%. Monday night, partly cloudy through the late overnight, then clearing. Lows in the upper 50s. For Tuesday and Tuesday night, mostly clear. Highs in the mid-70s. Lows in the upper 50s. Wednesday and Wednesday night, mostly clear. A slight chance of showers and thunderstorms. Highs in the upper 70s. Lows around 60. Chance of rain 20%. For Thursday, partly cloudy. A chance of showers with a slight chance of thunderstorms late in the afternoon. Highs in the upper 70s. Chance of rain 30%. Thursday night and Friday, partly cloudy with a slight chance of showers and thunderstorms. Lows around 60. Highs in the upper 70s. Chance of rain 20%. The 8 to 14 day outlook for Saturday, June 27th through Friday, July 3rd, calls for both temperatures and precipitation to be above normal. Normal highs for the period are around 85 degrees, and normal lows are around 65. The normal precipitation total for the 7 days is around 1.05 inches. The ultraviolet index for Indianapolis on Saturday will be 10. The Environmental Protection Agency categorizes an index of 10 as very high exposure to ultraviolet radiation. At midnight, at Indianapolis, it was cloudy. The temperature was 69 degrees, the dew point 57, and the relative humidity 65%. The wind was southwest at 6 miles an hour. The barometric pressure was 30.01 inches and steady. Around central Indiana, it was mostly cloudy, with a temperature of 63 at Anderson, 68 at Muncie, and 67 at Shelbyville. It was cloudy, with a temperature of 63 at Zionsville, and 69 at Eagle Creek Air Park. Elsewhere across Indiana, skies ranged from mostly cloudy to cloudy. It was 64 at South Bend, 63 at Fort Wayne, and 64 at Lafayette. Terre Haute reported 68, Bloomington reported 65, and Evansville reported 68. Just outside Indiana, skies ranged from mostly cloudy to cloudy. It was 67 at Chicago, 66 at Champaign, and 67 at Dayton. St. Louis reported 73, Cincinnati reported 66, and Louisville reported 69. Once again, at Indianapolis it was 69 degrees with cloudy skies. Now here is the hazardous weather outlook for central Indiana. For the period through tonight, no hazardous weather is expected at this time. And now the extended outlook for the period Saturday through Thursday. Isolated thunderstorms are possible Saturday afternoon. Thunderstorms are expected late Sunday into Sunday night with severe storms possible. Lightning is also a threat with any thunderstorm. In addition, moderate to heavy rainfall is expected late Sunday into Sunday night, which may lead to localized flooding and increased current minor river flooding. Additional thunderstorms are possible Wednesday and Thursday. Spotter information statement. Spotter activation is currently not anticipated. Spotters are encouraged to monitor the forecast for late Sunday and Sunday night. 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And now a look at your forecast for Indianapolis and central Indiana. Rest of tonight. Partly cloudy. Scattered sprinkles toward daybreak. Lows in the lower 60s. West winds around 5 miles an hour. For Saturday, partly cloudy through early afternoon, then clearing. Scattered sprinkles. Highs around 80. West winds 5 to 10 miles an hour. Saturday night, mostly clear through the late overnight, then becoming partly cloudy. Lows in the lower 60s. West winds around 5 miles an hour, becoming southeast toward daybreak. For Sunday, numerous showers and scattered thunderstorms late in the afternoon.
some thunderstorms may produce heavy rainfall late in the afternoon. Highs in the upper 70s.

It is thunderstorms toward daybreak. Some thunderstorms may produce heavy rainfall toward daybreak. Locally heavy rainfall possible through the late overnight. Lows in the mid-60s. South winds 10 to 15 miles an hour, becoming west toward daybreak. Gusts up to 25 miles an hour. Chance of rain near 100%. For Monday, mostly cloudy with a chance of showers through early afternoon, then partly cloudy with a slight chance of showers and thunderstorms late in the afternoon. Highs in the mid-70s. Chance of rain 50%. Monday night, partly cloudy through the late overnight, then clearing. Lows in the upper 50s. For Tuesday and Tuesday night, mostly clear. Highs in the mid-70s. Lows in the upper 50s. Wednesday and Wednesday night, mostly clear. A slight chance of showers and thunderstorms. Highs in the upper 70s. Lows around 60. Chance of rain 20%. For Thursday, partly cloudy. A chance of showers with a slight chance of thunderstorms late in the afternoon. Highs in the upper 70s. Chance of rain 30%. Thursday night and Friday, partly cloudy with a slight chance of showers and thunderstorms. Lows around 60. Highs in the upper 70s. Chance of rain 20%. The 8 to 14 day outlook for Saturday, June 27th through Friday, July 3rd, calls for both temperatures and precipitation to be above normal. Normal highs for the period are around 85 degrees, and normal lows are around 65. The normal precipitation total for the 7 days is around 1.05 inches. The ultraviolet index for Indianapolis on Saturday will be 10. The Environmental Protection Agency categorizes an index of 10 as very high exposure to ultraviolet radiation. At midnight, at Indianapolis, it was cloudy. The temperature was 69 degrees, the dew point 57, and the relative humidity 65%. The wind was southwest at 6 miles an hour. The barometric pressure was 30.01 inches and steady. Around central Indiana, it was mostly cloudy, with a temperature of 63 at Anderson, 68 at Muncie, and 67 at Shelbyville. It was cloudy, with a temperature of 63 at Zionsville, and 69 at Eagle Creek Air Park. Elsewhere across Indiana, skies ranged from mostly cloudy to cloudy. It was 64 at South Bend, 63 at Fort Wayne, and 64 at Lafayette. Terre Haute reported 68, Bloomington reported 65, and Evansville reported 68. Just outside Indiana, skies ranged from mostly cloudy to cloudy. It was 67 at Chicago, 66 at Champaign, and 67 at Dayton. St. Louis reported 73, Cincinnati reported 66, and Louisville reported 69. Once again, at Indianapolis it was 69 degrees with cloudy skies. This is NOAA All Hazards Radio KEC 74 in Indianapolis. And now a look at your forecast for Indianapolis and central Indiana. Rest of tonight. Partly cloudy. Scattered sprinkles toward daybreak. Lows in the lower 60s. West winds around 5 miles an hour. For Saturday, partly cloudy through early afternoon, then clearing. Scattered sprinkles. Highs around 80. West winds 5 to 10 miles an hour. Saturday night, mostly clear through the late overnight, then becoming partly cloudy. Lows in the lower 60s. West winds around 5 miles an hour, becoming southeast toward daybreak. For Sunday, numerous showers and scattered thunderstorms late in the afternoon. Some thunderstorms may produce heavy rainfall late in the afternoon. Highs in the upper 70s. Southeast winds 5 to 10 miles an hour. Gusts up to 20 miles an hour late in the afternoon. Chance of rain 70%. Once again, the forecast for rest of tonight. Partly cloudy. Scattered sprinkles toward daybreak. Lows in the lower 60s. West winds around 5 miles an hour. The current time is 12:54 a.m. Eastern Daylight Time. Taking a look at the 3 through 7 day forecast for Indianapolis and central Indiana. Sunday night.

showers and scattered thunderstorms through the late overnight, then showers with isolated thunderstorms toward daybreak. Some thunderstorms may produce heavy rainfall toward daybreak. Locally heavy rainfall possible through the late overnight. Lows in the mid-60s. South winds 10 to 15 miles an hour, becoming west toward daybreak. Gusts up to 25 miles an hour. Chance of rain near 100%. For Monday, mostly cloudy with a chance of showers through early afternoon, then partly cloudy with a slight chance of showers and thunderstorms late in the afternoon. Highs in the mid-70s. Chance of rain 50%. Monday night, partly cloudy through the late overnight, then clearing. Lows in the upper 50s. For Tuesday and Tuesday night, mostly clear. Highs in the mid-70s. Lows in the upper 50s. Wednesday and Wednesday night, mostly clear. A slight chance of showers and thunderstorms. Highs in the upper 70s. Lows around 60. Chance of rain 20%. For Thursday, partly cloudy. A chance of showers with a slight chance of thunderstorms late in the afternoon. Highs in the upper 70s. Chance of rain 30%. Thursday night and Friday, partly cloudy with a slight chance of showers and thunderstorms. Lows around 60. Highs in the upper 70s. Chance of rain 20%. The 8 to 14 day outlook for Saturday, June 27th through Friday, July 3rd, calls for both temperatures and precipitation to be above normal. Normal highs for the period are around 85 degrees, and normal lows are around 65. The normal precipitation total for the 7 days is around 1.05 inches. The ultraviolet index for Indianapolis on Saturday will be 10. The Environmental Protection Agency categorizes an index of 10 as very high exposure to ultraviolet radiation. At midnight, at Indianapolis, it was cloudy. The temperature was 69 degrees, the dew point 57, and the relative humidity 65%. The wind was southwest at 6 miles an hour. The barometric pressure was 30.01 inches and steady. Around central Indiana, it was mostly cloudy, with a temperature of 63 at Anderson, 68 at Muncie, and 67 at Shelbyville. It was cloudy, with a temperature of 63 at Zionsville, and 69 at Eagle Creek Air Park. Elsewhere across Indiana, skies ranged from mostly cloudy to cloudy. It was 64 at South Bend, 63 at Fort Wayne, and 64 at Lafayette. Terre Haute reported 68, Bloomington reported 65, and Evansville reported 68. Just outside Indiana, skies ranged from mostly cloudy to cloudy. It was 67 at Chicago, 66 at Champaign, and 67 at Dayton. St. Louis reported 73, Cincinnati reported 66, and Louisville reported 69. Once again, at Indianapolis it was 69 degrees with cloudy skies. This is NOAA All Hazards Radio KEC 74 in Indianapolis. And now a look at your forecast for Indianapolis and central Indiana. Rest of tonight. Partly cloudy. Scattered sprinkles toward daybreak. Lows in the lower 60s. West winds around 5 miles an hour. For Saturday, partly cloudy through early afternoon, then clearing. Scattered sprinkles. Highs around 80. West winds 5 to 10 miles an hour. Saturday night, mostly clear through the late overnight, then becoming partly cloudy. Lows in the lower 60s. West winds around 5 miles an hour, becoming southeast toward daybreak. For Sunday, numerous showers and scattered thunderstorms late in the afternoon. Some thunderstorms may produce heavy rainfall late in the afternoon. Highs in the upper 70s. Southeast winds 5 to 10 miles an hour. Gusts up to 20 miles an hour late in the afternoon. Chance of rain 70%. Once again, the forecast for rest of tonight. Partly cloudy. Scattered sprinkles toward daybreak. Lows in the lower 60s. West winds around 5 miles an hour. Taking a look at the 3 through 7 day forecast for Indianapolis and central Indiana. Sunday night,
showers and scattered thunderstorms through the late overnight, then showers with isolated thunderstorms toward daybreak. Some thunderstorms may produce heavy rainfall toward daybreak. Locally heavy rainfall possible through the late overnight. Lows in the mid-60s. South winds 10 to 15 miles an hour, becoming west toward daybreak. Gusts up to 25 miles an hour. Chance of rain near 100%. For Monday, mostly cloudy with a chance of showers through early afternoon, then partly cloudy with a slight chance of showers and thunderstorms late in the afternoon. Highs in the mid-70s. Chance of rain 50%. Monday night, partly cloudy through the late overnight, then clearing. Lows in the upper 50s. For Tuesday and Tuesday night, mostly clear. Highs in the mid-70s. Lows in the upper 50s. Wednesday and Wednesday night, mostly clear. A slight chance of showers and thunderstorms. Highs in the upper 70s. Lows around 60. Chance of rain 20%. For Thursday, partly cloudy. A chance of showers with a slight chance of thunderstorms late in the afternoon. Highs in the upper 70s. Chance of rain 30%. Thursday night and Friday, partly cloudy with a slight chance of showers and thunderstorms. Lows around 60. Highs in the upper 70s. Chance of rain 20%. The 8 to 14 day outlook for Saturday, June 27th through Friday, July 3rd, calls for both temperatures and precipitation to be above normal. Normal highs for the period are around 85 degrees, and normal lows are around 65. The normal precipitation total for the 7 days is around 1.05 inches. At midnight, at Indianapolis, it was cloudy. The temperature was 69 degrees, the dew point 57, and the relative humidity 65%. The wind was southwest at 6 miles an hour. The barometric pressure was 30.01 inches and steady. Around central Indiana, it was mostly cloudy, with a temperature of 63 at Anderson, 68 at Muncie, and 67 at Shelbyville. It was cloudy, with a temperature of 63 at Zionsville, and 69 at Eagle Creek Air Park. Elsewhere across Indiana, skies ranged from mostly cloudy to cloudy. It was 64 at South Bend, 63 at Fort Wayne, and 64 at Lafayette. Terre Haute reported 68, Bloomington reported 65, and Evansville reported 68. Just outside Indiana, skies ranged from mostly cloudy to cloudy. It was 67 at Chicago, 66 at Champaign, and 67 at Dayton. St. Louis reported 73, Cincinnati reported 66, and Louisville reported 69. Once again, at Indianapolis it was 69 degrees with cloudy skies. This is NOAA All Hazards Radio KEC 74 in Indianapolis. And now a look at your forecast for Indianapolis and central Indiana. Rest of tonight. Partly cloudy. Scattered sprinkles toward daybreak. Lows in the lower 60s. West winds around 5 miles an hour. For Saturday, partly cloudy through early afternoon, then clearing. Scattered sprinkles. Highs around 80. West winds 5 to 10 miles an hour. Saturday night, mostly clear through the late overnight, then becoming partly cloudy. Lows in the lower 60s. West winds around 5 miles an hour, becoming southeast toward daybreak. For Sunday, numerous showers and scattered thunderstorms late in the afternoon. Some thunderstorms may produce heavy rainfall late in the afternoon. Highs in the upper 70s. Southeast winds 5 to 10 miles an hour. Gusts up to 20 miles an hour late in the afternoon. Chance of rain 70%. Once again, the forecast for rest of tonight. Partly cloudy. Scattered sprinkles toward daybreak. Lows in the lower 60s. West winds around 5 miles an hour. Taking a look at the 3 through 7 day forecast for Indianapolis and central Indiana. Sunday night. Showers and scattered thunderstorms through the late overnight, then showers with isolated thunderstorms toward daybreak. Some thunderstorms may produce heavy rainfall toward daybreak.
Locally heavy rainfall possible through the late overnight. Lows in the mid-60s. South winds 10 to 15 miles an hour, becoming west toward daybreak. Gusts up to 25 miles an hour. Chance of rain near 100%. For Monday, mostly cloudy with a chance of showers through early afternoon, then partly cloudy with a slight chance of showers and thunderstorms late in the afternoon. Highs in the mid-70s. Chance of rain 50%. Monday night, partly cloudy through the late overnight, then clearing. Lows in the upper 50s. For Tuesday and Tuesday night, mostly clear. Highs in the mid-70s. Lows in the upper 50s. Wednesday and Wednesday night, mostly clear. A slight chance of showers and thunderstorms. Highs in the upper 70s. Lows around 60. Chance of rain 20%. For Thursday, partly cloudy. A chance of showers with a slight chance of thunderstorms late in the afternoon. Highs in the upper 70s. Chance of rain 30%. Thursday night and Friday, partly cloudy with a slight chance of showers and thunderstorms. Lows around 60. Highs in the upper 70s. Chance of rain 20%. The 8 to 14 day outlook for Saturday, June 27th through Friday, July 3rd, calls for both temperatures and precipitation to be above normal. Normal highs for the period are around 85 degrees, and normal lows are around 65. The normal precipitation total for the 7 days is around 1.05 inches. At midnight, at Indianapolis, it was cloudy. The temperature was 69 degrees, the dew point 57, and the relative humidity 65%. The wind was southwest at 6 miles an hour. The barometric pressure was 30.01 inches and steady. Around central Indiana, it was mostly cloudy, with a temperature of 63 at Anderson, 68 at Muncie, and 67 at Shelbyville. It was cloudy, with a temperature of 63 at Zionsville, and 69 at Eagle Creek Air Park. Elsewhere across Indiana, skies ranged from mostly cloudy to cloudy. It was 64 at South Bend, 63 at Fort Wayne, and 64 at Lafayette. Terre Haute reported 68, Bloomington reported 65, and Evansville reported 68. Just outside Indiana, skies ranged from mostly cloudy to cloudy. It was 67 at Chicago, 66 at Champaign, and 67 at Dayton. St. Louis reported 73, Cincinnati reported 66, and Louisville reported 69. Once again, at Indianapolis it was 69 degrees with cloudy skies. Now here is the hazardous weather outlook for central Indiana. For the period through tonight, no hazardous weather is expected at this time. And now the extended outlook for the period Saturday through Thursday. Isolated thunderstorms are possible Saturday afternoon. Thunderstorms are expected late Sunday into Sunday night with severe storms possible. Lightning is also a threat with any thunderstorm. In addition, moderate to heavy rainfall is expected late Sunday into Sunday night, which may lead to localized flooding and increased current minor river flooding. Additional thunderstorms are possible Wednesday and Thursday. Spotter information statement. Spotter activation is currently not anticipated. Spotters are encouraged to monitor the forecast for late Sunday and Sunday night. The current time is 1:08 a.m. Eastern Daylight Time. This is NOAA All Hazards Radio KEC 74 in Indianapolis. And now a look at your forecast for Indianapolis and central Indiana. Rest of tonight. Mostly cloudy. Scattered showers toward daybreak. Lows in the lower 60s. Southwest winds around 5 miles an hour. Chance of rain 20%. For Saturday, partly cloudy. Isolated showers through early afternoon. Highs in the upper 70s. West winds 5 to 10 miles an hour with gusts up to 20 miles an hour. Chance of rain 20%. Saturday night, mostly clear through the late overnight, then becoming partly cloudy. Lows around 60. Northwest winds around 5 miles an hour, becoming east toward daybreak. For Sunday, numerous showers and scattered thunderstorms late in the afternoon.
Some thunderstorms may produce heavy rainfall late in the afternoon. Highs in the upper 70s. Southeast winds 5 to 10 miles an hour. Gusts up to 20 miles an hour late in the afternoon. Chance of rain 70%. Once again, the forecast for rest of tonight. Mostly cloudy. Scattered showers toward daybreak. Lows in the lower 60s. Southwest winds around 5 miles an hour. Chance of rain 20%. Taking a look at the 3 through 7 day forecast for Indianapolis and central Indiana. Sunday night. Showers and scattered thunderstorms through the late overnight, then showers with isolated thunderstorms toward daybreak. Some thunderstorms may produce heavy rainfall toward daybreak. Locally heavy rainfall possible through the late overnight. Lows in the mid-60s. South winds 10 to 15 miles an hour, becoming west toward daybreak. Gusts up to 25 miles an hour. Chance of rain near 100%. For Monday, mostly cloudy with a chance of showers through early afternoon, then partly cloudy with a slight chance of showers and thunderstorms late in the afternoon. Highs in the mid-70s. Chance of rain 50%. Monday night, partly cloudy through the late overnight, then clearing. Lows in the upper 50s. For Tuesday and Tuesday night, mostly clear. Highs in the mid-70s. Lows in the upper 50s. Wednesday and Wednesday night, mostly clear. A slight chance of showers and thunderstorms. Highs in the upper 70s. Lows around 60. Chance of rain 20%. For Thursday, partly cloudy. A chance of showers with a slight chance of thunderstorms late in the afternoon. Highs in the upper 70s. Chance of rain 30%. Thursday night and Friday. Partly cloudy with a slight chance of showers and thunderstorms. Lows around 60. Highs in the upper 70s. Chance of rain 20%. This is NOAA All Hazards Radio KEC 74 in Indianapolis. And now a look at your forecast for Indianapolis and central Indiana. Rest of tonight. Mostly cloudy. Scattered showers toward daybreak. Lows in the lower 60s. Southwest winds around 5 miles an hour. Chance of rain 20%. For Saturday, partly cloudy. Isolated showers through early afternoon. Highs in the upper 70s. West winds 5 to 10 miles an hour with gusts up to 20 miles an hour. Chance of rain 20%. Saturday night, mostly clear through the late overnight, then becoming partly cloudy. Lows around 60. Northwest winds around 5 miles an hour, becoming east toward daybreak. For Sunday, numerous showers and scattered thunderstorms late in the afternoon. Some thunderstorms may produce heavy rainfall late in the afternoon. Highs in the upper 70s. Southeast winds 5 to 10 miles an hour. Gusts up to 20 miles an hour late in the afternoon. Chance of rain 70%. Once again, the forecast for rest of tonight. Mostly cloudy. Scattered showers toward daybreak. Lows in the lower 60s. Southwest winds around 5 miles an hour. Chance of rain 20%. Taking a look at the 3 through 7 day forecast for Indianapolis and central Indiana. Sunday night. Showers and scattered thunderstorms through the late overnight, then showers with isolated thunderstorms toward daybreak. Some thunderstorms may produce heavy rainfall toward daybreak. Locally heavy rainfall possible through the late overnight. Lows in the mid-60s. South winds 10 to 15 miles an hour, becoming west toward daybreak. Gusts up to 25 miles an hour. Chance of rain near 100%. For Monday, mostly cloudy with a chance of showers through early afternoon, then partly cloudy with a slight chance of showers and thunderstorms late in the afternoon. Highs in the mid-70s. Chance of rain 50%. Monday night, partly cloudy through the late overnight, then clearing. Lows in the upper 50s. For Tuesday and Tuesday night, mostly clear. Highs in the mid-70s. Lows in the upper 50s. Wednesday and Wednesday night,
mostly clear. A slight chance of showers and thunderstorms. Highs in the upper 70s. Lows around 60. Chance of rain 20%. For Thursday, partly cloudy. A chance of showers with a slight chance of thunderstorms late in the afternoon. Highs in the upper 70s. Chance of rain 30%. Thursday night and Friday, partly cloudy with a slight chance of showers and thunderstorms. Lows around 60. Highs in the upper 70s. Chance of rain 20%. The 8 to 14 day outlook for Saturday, June 27th through Friday, July 3rd, calls for both temperatures and precipitation to be above normal. Normal highs for the period are around 85 degrees, and normal lows are around 65. The normal precipitation total for the 7 days is around 1.05 inches. At 1 a.m., at Indianapolis, it was mostly cloudy. The temperature was 67 degrees, the dew point 57, and the relative humidity 70%. The wind was southwest at 8 miles an hour. The barometric pressure was 30.02 inches and rising. Around central Indiana and Eagle Creek Airport, it was partly cloudy, with a temperature of 68. It was mostly cloudy, with a temperature of 69 at Muncie, 65 at Zionsville, and 67 at Shelbyville. At Anderson, it was cloudy, with a temperature of 66. Elsewhere across Indiana, at South Bend, rain was falling, with a temperature of 63. At Terre Haute, it was partly cloudy, with a temperature of 67. It was mostly cloudy, with a temperature of 65 at Lafayette, 65 at Bloomington, and 66 at Evansville. At Fort Wayne, it was cloudy, with a temperature of 62. Just outside Indiana, at Chicago, it was partly cloudy, with a temperature of 65. It was mostly cloudy, with a temperature of 64 at Dayton, and 64 at Cincinnati. It was cloudy, with a temperature of 66 at Champaign, 76 at St. Louis, and 70 at Louisville. Once again, at Indianapolis, it was 67 degrees with mostly cloudy skies. This is NOAA All Hazards Radio KEC 74 in Indianapolis. And now a look at your forecast for Indianapolis and central Indiana. Rest of tonight. Mostly cloudy. Scattered showers toward daybreak. Lows in the lower 60s. Southwest winds around 5 miles an hour. Chance of rain 20%. For Saturday, partly cloudy. Isolated showers through early afternoon. Highs in the upper 70s. West winds 5 to 10 miles an hour with gusts up to 20 miles an hour. Chance of rain 20%. Saturday night, mostly clear through the late overnight, then becoming partly cloudy. Lows around 60. Northwest winds around 5 miles an hour, becoming east toward daybreak. For Sunday, numerous showers and scattered thunderstorms late in the afternoon. Some thunderstorms may produce heavy rainfall late in the afternoon. Highs in the upper 70s. Southeast winds 5 to 10 miles an hour. Gusts up to 20 miles an hour late in the afternoon. Chance of rain 70%. Once again, the forecast for rest of tonight. Mostly cloudy. Scattered showers toward daybreak. Lows in the lower 60s. Southwest winds around 5 miles an hour. Chance of rain 20%. Taking a look at the 3 through 7 day forecast for Indianapolis and central Indiana. Sunday night. Showers and scattered thunderstorms through the late overnight, then showers with isolated thunderstorms toward daybreak. Some thunderstorms may produce heavy rainfall toward daybreak. Locally heavy rainfall possible through the late overnight. Lows in the mid-60s. South winds 10 to 15 miles an hour, becoming west toward daybreak. Gusts up to 25 miles an hour. Chance of rain near 100%. For Monday, mostly cloudy with a chance of showers through early afternoon, then partly cloudy with a slight chance of showers and thunderstorms late in the afternoon. Highs in the mid-70s. Chance of rain 50%. Monday night, partly cloudy through the late overnight, then clearing. Lows in the upper 50s. For Tuesday and Tuesday night, mostly clear.
highs in the mid-70s, lows in the upper 50s. Wednesday and Wednesday night, mostly clear. A slight chance of showers and thunderstorms. Highs in the upper 70s. Lows around 60. Chance of rain 20%. For Thursday, partly cloudy. A chance of showers with a slight chance of thunderstorms late in the afternoon. Highs in the upper 70s. Chance of rain 30%. Thursday night and Friday, partly cloudy with a slight chance of showers and thunderstorms. Lows around 60. Highs in the upper 70s. Chance of rain 20%. The 8 to 14 day outlook for Saturday, June 27th through Friday, July 3rd, calls for both temperatures and precipitation to be above normal. Normal highs for the period are around 85 degrees, and normal lows are around 65. The normal precipitation total for the 7 days is around 1.05 inches. At 1 a.m., at Indianapolis, it was mostly cloudy. The temperature was 67 degrees, the dew point 57, and the relative humidity 70%. The wind was southwest at 8 miles an hour. The barometric pressure was 30.02 inches and rising. Around central Indiana and Eagle Creek Airport, it was partly cloudy, with a temperature of 68. It was mostly cloudy, with a temperature of 69 at Muncie, 65 at Zionsville, and 67 at Shelbyville. At Anderson, it was cloudy, with a temperature of 66. Elsewhere across Indiana, at South Bend, rain was falling, with a temperature of 63. At Terre Haute, it was partly cloudy, with a temperature of 67. It was mostly cloudy, with a temperature of 65 at Lafayette, 65 at Bloomington, and 66 at Evansville. At Fort Wayne, it was cloudy, with a temperature of 62. Just outside Indiana, at Chicago, it was partly cloudy, with a temperature of 65. It was mostly cloudy, with a temperature of 64 at Dayton, and 64 at Cincinnati. It was cloudy, with a temperature of 66 at Champaign, 76 at St. Louis, and 70 at Louisville. Once again, at Indianapolis, it was 67 degrees with mostly cloudy skies. This is NOAA All Hazards Radio KEC 74 in Indianapolis. And now a look at your forecast for Indianapolis and central Indiana. Rest of tonight. Mostly cloudy. Scattered showers toward daybreak. Lows in the lower 60s. Southwest winds around 5 miles an hour. Chance of rain 20%. For Saturday, partly cloudy. Isolated showers through early afternoon. Highs in the upper 70s. West winds 5 to 10 miles an hour with gusts up to 20 miles an hour. Chance of rain 20%. Saturday night, mostly clear through the late overnight, then becoming partly cloudy. Lows around 60. Northwest winds around 5 miles an hour, becoming east toward daybreak. For Sunday, numerous showers and scattered thunderstorms late in the afternoon. Some thunderstorms may produce heavy rainfall late in the afternoon. Highs in the upper 70s. Southeast winds 5 to 10 miles an hour. Gusts up to 20 miles an hour late in the afternoon. Chance of rain 70%. Once again, the forecast for rest of tonight. Mostly cloudy. Scattered showers toward daybreak. Lows in the lower 60s. Southwest winds around 5 miles an hour. Chance of rain 20%. The current time is 1:23 a.m. Eastern Daylight Time. Taking a look at the 3 through 7 day forecast for Indianapolis and central Indiana. Sunday night. Showers and scattered thunderstorms through the late overnight, then showers with isolated thunderstorms toward daybreak. Some thunderstorms may produce heavy rainfall toward daybreak. Locally heavy rainfall possible through the late overnight. Lows in the mid-60s. South winds 10 to 15 miles an hour, becoming west toward daybreak. Gusts up to 25 miles an hour. Chance of rain near 100%. For Monday, mostly cloudy with a chance of showers through early afternoon, then partly cloudy with a slight chance of showers and thunderstorms late in the afternoon. Highs in the mid-70s. Chance of rain 50%.
Monday night. Partly cloudy through the late overnight, then clearing. Lows in the upper 50s. For Tuesday and Tuesday night, mostly clear. Highs in the mid-70s. Lows in the upper 50s. Wednesday and Wednesday night, mostly clear. A slight chance of showers and thunderstorms. Highs in the upper 70s. Lows around 60. Chance of rain 20%. For Thursday, partly cloudy. A chance of showers with a slight chance of thunderstorms late in the afternoon. Highs in the upper 70s. Chance of rain 30%. Thursday night and Friday, partly cloudy with a slight chance of showers and thunderstorms. Lows around 60. Highs in the upper 70s. Chance of rain 20%. The 8 to 14 day outlook for Saturday, June 27th through Friday, July 3rd, calls for both temperatures and precipitation to be above normal. Normal highs for the period are around 85 degrees, and normal lows are around 65. The normal precipitation total for the 7 days is around 1.05 inches. At 1 a.m., at Indianapolis, it was mostly cloudy. The temperature was 67 degrees, the dew point 57, and the relative humidity 70%. The wind was southwest at 8 miles an hour. The barometric pressure was 30.02 inches and rising. Around central Indiana and Eagle Creek Airport, it was partly cloudy, with a temperature of 68. It was mostly cloudy, with a temperature of 69 at Muncie, 65 at Zionsville, and 67 at Shelbyville. At Anderson, it was cloudy, with a temperature of 66. Elsewhere across Indiana, at South Bend, rain was falling, with a temperature of 63. At Terre Haute, it was partly cloudy, with a temperature of 67. It was mostly cloudy, with a temperature of 65 at Lafayette, 65 at Bloomington, and 66 at Evansville. At Fort Wayne, it was cloudy, with a temperature of 62. Just outside Indiana, at Chicago, it was partly cloudy, with a temperature of 65. It was mostly cloudy, with a temperature of 64 at Dayton, and 64 at Cincinnati. It was cloudy, with a temperature of 66 at Champaign, 76 at St. Louis, and 70 at Louisville. Once again, at Indianapolis, it was 67 degrees with mostly cloudy skies. Now here is the hazardous weather outlook for central Indiana. For the period through tonight, no hazardous weather is expected at this time. And now the extended outlook for the period Saturday through Thursday. Isolated thunderstorms are possible Saturday afternoon. Thunderstorms are expected late Sunday into Sunday night with severe storms possible. Lightning is also a threat with any thunderstorm. In addition, moderate to heavy rainfall is expected late Sunday into Sunday night, which may lead to localized flooding and increased current minor river flooding. Additional thunderstorms are possible Wednesday and Thursday. Spotter information statement. Spotter activation is currently not anticipated. Spotters are encouraged to monitor the forecast for late Sunday and Sunday night. This is NOAA All Hazards Radio KEC 74 in Indianapolis. And now a look at your forecast for Indianapolis and central Indiana. Rest of tonight. Mostly cloudy. Scattered showers toward daybreak. Lows in the lower 60s. Southwest winds around 5 miles an hour. Chance of rain 20%. For Saturday, partly cloudy. Isolated showers through early afternoon. Highs in the upper 70s. West winds 5 to 10 miles an hour with gusts up to 20 miles an hour. Chance of rain 20%. Saturday night, mostly clear through the late overnight, then becoming partly cloudy. Lows around 60. Northwest winds around 5 miles an hour, becoming east toward daybreak. For Sunday, numerous showers and scattered thunderstorms late in the afternoon. Some thunderstorms may produce heavy rainfall late in the afternoon. Highs in the upper 70s. Southeast winds 5 to 10 miles an hour. Gusts up to 20 miles an hour late in the afternoon. Chance of rain 70%. Once again, the forecast for rest of tonight. Mostly cloudy. Scattered showers toward daybreak.
lows in the lower 60s. Southwest winds around 5 miles an hour. Chance of rain 20%. Taking a look at the 3-7 day forecast for Indianapolis and central Indiana. Sunday night. Showers and scattered thunderstorms through the late overnight, then showers with isolated thunderstorms toward daybreak. Some thunderstorms may produce heavy rainfall toward daybreak. Locally heavy rainfall possible through the late overnight. Lows in the mid-60s. South winds 10 to 15 miles an hour, becoming west toward daybreak. Gusts up to 25 miles an hour. Chance of rain near 100%. For Monday, mostly cloudy with a chance of showers through early afternoon, then partly cloudy with a slight chance of showers and thunderstorms late in the afternoon. Highs in the mid-70s. Chance of rain 50%. Monday night, partly cloudy through the late overnight, then clearing. Lows in the upper 50s. For Tuesday and Tuesday night, mostly clear. Highs in the mid-70s. Lows in the upper 50s. Wednesday and Wednesday night, mostly clear. A slight chance of showers and thunderstorms. Highs in the upper 70s. Lows around 60. Chance of rain 20%. For Thursday, partly cloudy. A chance of showers with a slight chance of thunderstorms late in the afternoon. Highs in the upper 70s. Chance of rain 30%. Thursday night and Friday, partly cloudy with a slight chance of showers and thunderstorms. Lows around 60. Highs in the upper 70s. Chance of rain 20%. The 8 to 14 day outlook for Saturday, June 27th through Friday, July 3rd, calls for both temperatures and precipitation to be above normal. Normal highs for the period are around 85 degrees, and normal lows are around 65. The normal precipitation total for the 7 days is around 1.05 inches. At 1 a.m., at Indianapolis, it was mostly cloudy. The temperature was 67 degrees, the dew point 57, and the relative humidity 70%. The wind was southwest at 8 miles an hour. The barometric pressure was 30.02 inches and rising. Around central Indiana and Eagle Creek Airpark, it was partly cloudy, with a temperature of 68. It was mostly cloudy, with a temperature of 69 at Muncie, 65 at Zionsville, and 67 at Shelbyville. At Anderson, it was cloudy, with a temperature of 66. Elsewhere across Indiana, at South Bend, rain was falling, with a temperature of 63. At Terre Haute, it was partly cloudy, with a temperature of 67. It was mostly cloudy, with a temperature of 65 at Lafayette, 65 at Bloomington, and 66 at Evansville. At Fort Wayne, it was cloudy, with a temperature of 62. Just outside Indiana, at Chicago, it was partly cloudy, with a temperature of 65. It was mostly cloudy, with a temperature of 64 at Dayton, and 64 at Cincinnati. It was cloudy, with a temperature of 66 at Champaign, 76 at St. Louis, and 70 at Louisville. Once again, at Indianapolis, it was 67 degrees with mostly cloudy skies. This is NOAA All Hazards Radio KEC 74 in Indianapolis. And now a look at your forecast for Indianapolis and central Indiana. Rest of tonight. Mostly cloudy. Scattered showers toward daybreak. Lows in the lower 60s. Southwest winds around 5 miles an hour. Chance of rain 20%. For Saturday, partly cloudy. Isolated showers through early afternoon. Highs in the upper 70s. West winds 5 to 10 miles an hour with gusts up to 20 miles an hour. Chance of rain 20%. Saturday night, mostly clear through the late overnight, then becoming partly cloudy. Lows around 60. Northwest winds around 5 miles an hour, becoming east toward daybreak. For Sunday, numerous showers and scattered thunderstorms late in the afternoon. Some thunderstorms may produce heavy rainfall late in the afternoon. Highs in the upper 70s. Southeast winds 5 to 10 miles an hour. Gusts up to 20 miles an hour late in the afternoon. Chance of rain 70%. Once again,
The forecast for rest of tonight. Mostly cloudy. Scattered showers toward daybreak. Lows in the lower 60s. Southwest winds around 5 miles an hour. Chance of rain 20%. Taking a look at the 3 through 7 day forecast for Indianapolis and central Indiana. Sunday night. Showers and scattered thunderstorms through the late overnight, then showers with isolated thunderstorms toward daybreak. Some thunderstorms may produce heavy rainfall toward daybreak. Locally heavy rainfall possible through the late overnight. Lows in the mid-60s. South winds 10 to 15 miles an hour, becoming west toward daybreak. Gusts up to 25 miles an hour. Chance of rain near 100%. For Monday, mostly cloudy with a chance of showers through early afternoon, then partly cloudy with a slight chance of showers and thunderstorms late in the afternoon. Highs in the mid-70s. Chance of rain 50%. Monday night. Partly cloudy through the late overnight, then clearing. Lows in the upper 50s. For Tuesday and Tuesday night. Mostly clear. Highs in the mid-70s. Lows in the upper 50s. Wednesday and Wednesday night. Mostly clear. A slight chance of showers and thunderstorms. Highs in the upper 70s. Lows around 60. Chance of rain 20%. For Thursday. Partly cloudy. A chance of showers with a slight chance of thunderstorms late in the afternoon. Highs in the upper 70s. Chance of rain 30%. Thursday night and Friday. Partly cloudy with a slight chance of showers and thunderstorms. Lows around 60. Highs in the upper 70s. Chance of rain 20%. The 8 to 14 day outlook for Saturday, June 27th through Friday, July 3rd, calls for both temperatures and precipitation to be above normal. Normal highs for the period are around 85 degrees, and normal lows are around 65. The normal precipitation total for the 7 days is around 1.05 inches. At 1 a.m., at Indianapolis, it was mostly cloudy. The temperature was 67 degrees, the dew point 57, and the relative humidity 70%. The wind was southwest at 8 miles an hour. The barometric pressure was 30.02 inches and rising. Around central Indiana and Eagle Creek Airpark, it was partly cloudy, with a temperature of 68. It was mostly cloudy, with a temperature of 69 at Muncie, 65 at Zionsville, and 67 at Shelbyville. At Anderson, it was cloudy, with a temperature of 66. Elsewhere across Indiana, at South Bend, rain was falling, with a temperature of 63. At Terre Haute, it was partly cloudy, with a temperature of 67. It was mostly cloudy, with a temperature of 65 at Lafayette, 65 at Bloomington, and 66 at Evansville. At Fort Wayne, it was cloudy, with a temperature of 62. Just outside Indiana, at Chicago, it was partly cloudy, with a temperature of 65. It was mostly cloudy, with a temperature of 64 at Dayton, and 64 at Cincinnati. It was cloudy, with a temperature of 66 at Champaign, 76 at St. Louis, and 70 at Louisville. Once again, at Indianapolis, it was 67 degrees with mostly cloudy skies. The current time is 1:38 a.m. Eastern Daylight Time. This is NOAA All Hazards Radio KEC 74 in Indianapolis. And now a look at your forecast for Indianapolis and central Indiana. Rest of tonight. Mostly cloudy. Scattered showers toward daybreak. Lows in the lower 60s. Southwest winds around 5 miles an hour. Chance of rain 20%. For Saturday, partly cloudy. Isolated showers through early afternoon. Highs in the upper 70s. West winds 5 to 10 miles an hour with gusts up to 20 miles an hour. Chance of rain 20%. Saturday night. Mostly clear through the late overnight, then becoming partly cloudy. Lows around 60. Northwest winds around 5 miles an hour, becoming east toward daybreak. For Sunday, numerous showers and scattered thunderstorms late in the afternoon. Some thunderstorms may produce heavy rainfall late in the afternoon.
highs in the upper 70s. Southeast winds 5 to 10 miles an hour. Gusts up to 20 miles an hour late in the afternoon. Chance of rain 70%. Once again, the forecast for rest of tonight. Mostly cloudy. Scattered showers toward daybreak. Lows in the lower 60s. Southwest winds around 5 miles an hour. Chance of rain 20%. Taking a look at the 3 through 7 day forecast for Indianapolis and central Indiana. Sunday night. Showers and scattered thunderstorms through the late overnight, then showers with isolated thunderstorms toward daybreak. Some thunderstorms may produce heavy rainfall toward daybreak. Locally heavy rainfall possible through the late overnight. Lows in the mid-60s. South winds 10 to 15 miles an hour, becoming west toward daybreak. Gusts up to 25 miles an hour. Chance of rain near 100%. For Monday, mostly cloudy with a chance of showers through early afternoon, then partly cloudy with a slight chance of showers and thunderstorms late in the afternoon. Highs in the mid-70s. Chance of rain 50%. Monday night. Partly cloudy through the late overnight, then clearing. Lows in the upper 50s. For Tuesday and Tuesday night. Mostly clear. Highs in the mid-70s. Lows in the upper 50s. Wednesday and Wednesday night. Mostly clear. A slight chance of showers and thunderstorms. Highs in the upper 70s. Lows around 60. Chance of rain 20%. For Thursday. Partly cloudy. A chance of showers with a slight chance of thunderstorms late in the afternoon. Highs in the upper 70s. Chance of rain 30%. Thursday night and Friday. Partly cloudy with a slight chance of showers and thunderstorms. Lows around 60. Highs in the upper 70s. Chance of rain 20%. The 8 to 14 day outlook for Saturday, June 27th through Friday, July 3rd, calls for both temperatures and precipitation to be above normal. Normal highs for the period are around 85 degrees, and normal lows are around 65. The normal precipitation total for the 7 days is around 1.05 inches. At 1 a.m., at Indianapolis, it was mostly cloudy. The temperature was 67 degrees, the dew point 57, and the relative humidity 70%. The wind was southwest at 8 miles an hour. The barometric pressure was 30.02 inches and rising. Around central Indiana and Eagle Creek Airpark, it was partly cloudy, with a temperature of 68. It was mostly cloudy, with a temperature of 69 at Muncie, 65 at Zionsville, and 67 at Shelbyville. At Anderson, it was cloudy, with a temperature of 66. Elsewhere across Indiana, at South Bend, rain was falling, with a temperature of 63. At Terre Haute, it was partly cloudy, with a temperature of 67. It was mostly cloudy, with a temperature of 65 at Lafayette, 65 at Bloomington, and 66 at Evansville. At Fort Wayne, it was cloudy, with a temperature of 62. Just outside Indiana, at Chicago, it was partly cloudy, with a temperature of 65. It was mostly cloudy, with a temperature of 64 at Dayton, and 64 at Cincinnati. It was cloudy, with a temperature of 66 at Champaign, 76 at St. Louis, and 70 at Louisville. Once again, at Indianapolis, it was 67 degrees with mostly cloudy skies. This is NOAA All Hazards Radio KEC 74 in Indianapolis. And now a look at your forecast for Indianapolis and central Indiana. Rest of tonight. Mostly cloudy. Scattered showers toward daybreak. Lows in the lower 60s. Southwest winds around 5 miles an hour. Chance of rain 20%. For Saturday, partly cloudy. Isolated showers through early afternoon. Highs in the upper 70s. West winds 5 to 10 miles an hour with gusts up to 20 miles an hour. Chance of rain 20%. Saturday night, mostly clear through the late overnight, then becoming partly cloudy. Lows around 60. Northwest winds around 5 miles an hour, becoming east toward daybreak. For Sunday,
numerous showers and scattered thunderstorms late in the afternoon. Some thunderstorms may produce heavy rainfall late in the afternoon. Highs in the upper 70s. Southeast winds 5 to 10 miles an hour. Gusts up to 20 miles an hour late in the afternoon. Chance of rain 70%. Once again, the forecast for rest of tonight. Mostly cloudy. Scattered showers toward daybreak. Lows in the lower 60s. Southwest winds around 5 miles an hour. Chance of rain 20%. Taking a look at the 3 through 7 day forecast for Indianapolis and central Indiana. Sunday night. Showers and scattered thunderstorms through the late overnight, then showers with isolated thunderstorms toward daybreak. Some thunderstorms may produce heavy rainfall toward daybreak. Locally heavy rainfall possible through the late overnight. Lows in the mid-60s. South winds 10 to 15 miles an hour, becoming west toward daybreak. Gusts up to 25 miles an hour. Chance of rain near 100%. For Monday, mostly cloudy with a chance of showers through early afternoon, then partly cloudy with a slight chance of showers and thunderstorms late in the afternoon. Highs in the mid-70s. Chance of rain 50%. Monday night. Partly cloudy through the late overnight, then clearing. Lows in the upper 50s. For Tuesday and Tuesday night. Mostly clear. Highs in the mid-70s. Lows in the upper 50s. Wednesday and Wednesday night. Mostly clear. A slight chance of showers and thunderstorms. Highs in the upper 70s. Lows around 60. Chance of rain 20%. For Thursday. Partly cloudy. A chance of showers with a slight chance of thunderstorms late in the afternoon. Highs in the upper 70s. Chance of rain 30%. Thursday night and Friday. Partly cloudy with a slight chance of showers and thunderstorms. Lows around 60. Highs in the upper 70s. Chance of rain 20%. The 8 to 14 day outlook for Saturday, June 27th through Friday, July 3rd, calls for both temperatures and precipitation to be above normal. Normal highs for the period are around 85 degrees, and normal lows are around 65. The normal precipitation total for the 7 days is around 1.05 inches. Now here is the hazardous weather outlook for central Indiana. For the period through tonight, no hazardous weather is expected at this time. And now the extended outlook for the period Saturday through Thursday. Isolated thunderstorms are possible Saturday afternoon. Thunderstorms are expected late Sunday into Sunday night with severe storms possible. Lightning is also a threat with any thunderstorm. In addition, moderate to heavy rainfall is expected late Sunday into Sunday night, which may lead to localized flooding and increased current minor river flooding. Additional thunderstorms are possible Wednesday and Thursday. Spotter information statement. Spotter activation is currently not anticipated. Spotters are encouraged to monitor the forecast for late Sunday and Sunday night. At 1 a.m., at Indianapolis, it was mostly cloudy. The temperature was 67 degrees, the dew point 57, and the relative humidity 70%. The wind was southwest at 8 miles an hour. The barometric pressure was 30.02 inches and rising. Around central Indiana and Eagle Creek Airport, it was partly cloudy, with a temperature of 68. It was mostly cloudy, with a temperature of 69 at Muncie, 65 at Zionsville, and 67 at Shelbyville. At Anderson, it was cloudy, with a temperature of 66. Elsewhere across Indiana, at South Bend, rain was falling, with a temperature of 63. At Terre Haute, it was partly cloudy, with a temperature of 67. It was mostly cloudy, with a temperature of 65 at Lafayette, 65 at Bloomington, and 66 at Evansville. At Fort Wayne, it was cloudy, with a temperature of 62. Just outside Indiana, at Chicago, it was partly cloudy, with a temperature of 65. It was mostly cloudy, with a temperature of 64 at Dayton, and 64 at Cincinnati. It was cloudy, with a temperature of 66 at Champaign, 76 at St. Louis, and 70 at Louisville.
Once again, at Indianapolis, it was 67 degrees with mostly cloudy skies. This is NOAA All Hazards Radio KEC 74 in Indianapolis. And now

through the late overnight, then becoming partly cloudy. Lows around 60. Northwest winds around 5 miles an hour, becoming east toward daybreak. For Sunday, numerous showers and scattered thunderstorms late in the afternoon. Some thunderstorms may produce heavy rainfall late in the afternoon. Highs in the upper 70s. Southeast winds 5 to 10 miles an hour. Gusts up to 20 miles an hour late in the afternoon. Chance of rain 70%. Once again, the forecast for rest of tonight. Mostly cloudy. Scattered showers toward daybreak. Lows in the lower 60s. Southwest winds around 5 miles an hour. Chance of rain 20%. Taking a look at the 3 through 7 day forecast for Indianapolis and central Indiana. Sunday night. Showers and scattered thunderstorms through the late overnight, then showers with isolated thunderstorms toward daybreak. Some thunderstorms may produce heavy rainfall toward daybreak. Locally heavy rainfall possible through the late overnight. Lows in the mid-60s. South winds 10 to 15 miles an hour, becoming west toward daybreak. Gusts up to 25 miles an hour. Chance of rain near 100%. For Monday, mostly cloudy with a chance of showers through early afternoon, then partly cloudy with a slight chance of showers and thunderstorms late in the afternoon. Highs in the mid-70s. Chance of rain 50%. Monday night. Partly cloudy through the late overnight, then clearing. Lows in the upper 50s. For Tuesday and Tuesday night. Mostly clear. Highs in the mid-70s. Lows in the upper 50s. Wednesday and Wednesday night. Mostly clear. A slight chance of showers and thunderstorms. Highs in the upper 70s. Lows around 60. Chance of rain 20%. For Thursday, partly cloudy. A chance of showers with a slight chance of thunderstorms late in the afternoon. Highs in the upper 70s. Chance of rain 30%. Thursday night and Friday, partly cloudy with a slight chance of showers and thunderstorms. Lows around 60. Highs in the upper 70s. Chance of rain 20%. The 8 to 14 day outlook for Saturday, June 27th through Friday, July 3rd, calls for both temperatures and precipitation to be above normal. Normal highs for the period are around 85 degrees, and normal lows are around 65. The normal precipitation total for the 7 days is around 1.05 inches. The current time is 1:53 a.m. Eastern Daylight Time. At 1 a.m., at Indianapolis, it was mostly cloudy. The temperature was 67 degrees, the dew point 57, and the relative humidity 70%. The wind was southwest at 8 miles an hour. The barometric pressure was 30.02 inches and rising. Around central Indiana and Eagle Creek Airport, it was partly cloudy, with a temperature of 68. It was mostly cloudy, with a temperature of 69 at Muncie, 65 at Zionsville, and 67 at Shelbyville. At Anderson, it was cloudy, with a temperature of 66. Elsewhere across Indiana, at South Bend, rain was falling, with a temperature of 63. At Terre Haute, it was partly cloudy, with a temperature of 67. It was mostly cloudy, with a temperature of 65 at Lafayette, 65 at Bloomington, and 66 at Evansville. At Fort Wayne, it was cloudy, with a temperature of 62. Just outside Indiana, at Chicago, it was partly cloudy, with a temperature of 65. It was mostly cloudy, with a temperature of 64 at Dayton, and 64 at Cincinnati. It was cloudy, with a temperature of 66 at Champaign, 76 at St. Louis, and 70 at Louisville. Once again, at Indianapolis, it was 67 degrees with mostly cloudy skies. This is NOAA All Hazards Radio KEC 74 in Indianapolis. And now a look at your forecast for Indianapolis and central Indiana. Rest of tonight. Mostly cloudy. Scattered showers toward daybreak. Lows in the lower 60s. Southwest winds around 5 miles an hour. Chance of rain 20%. For Saturday, partly cloudy. Isolated showers through early afternoon.

in the upper 70s. West winds 5 to 10 miles an hour with gusts up to 20 miles an hour. Chance of rain 20%. Saturday night. Mostly clear through the late overnight, then becoming partly cloudy. Lows around 60. Northwest winds around 5 miles an hour, becoming east toward daybreak. For Sunday, numerous showers and scattered thunderstorms late in the afternoon. Some thunderstorms may produce heavy rainfall late in the afternoon. Highs in the upper 70s. Southeast winds 5 to 10 miles an hour. Gusts up to 20 miles an hour late in the afternoon. Chance of rain 70%. Once again, the forecast for rest of tonight. Mostly cloudy. Scattered showers toward daybreak. Lows in the lower 60s. Southwest winds around 5 miles an hour. Chance of rain 20%. Taking a look at the 3 through 7 day forecast for Indianapolis and central Indiana. Sunday night. Showers and scattered thunderstorms through the late overnight, then showers with isolated thunderstorms toward daybreak. Some thunderstorms may produce heavy rainfall toward daybreak. Locally heavy rainfall possible through the late overnight. Lows in the mid-60s. South winds 10 to 15 miles an hour, becoming west toward daybreak. Gusts up to 25 miles an hour. Chance of rain near 100%. For Monday, mostly cloudy with a chance of showers through early afternoon, then partly cloudy with a slight chance of showers and thunderstorms late in the afternoon. Highs in the mid-70s. Chance of rain 50%. Monday night. Partly cloudy through the late overnight, then clearing. Lows in the upper 50s. For Tuesday and Tuesday night. Mostly clear. Highs in the mid-70s. Lows in the upper 50s. Wednesday and Wednesday night. Mostly clear. A slight chance of showers and thunderstorms. Highs in the upper 70s. Lows around 60. Chance of rain 20%. For Thursday. Partly cloudy. A chance of showers with a slight chance of thunderstorms late in the afternoon. Highs in the upper 70s. Chance of rain 30%. Thursday night and Friday. Partly cloudy with a slight chance of showers and thunderstorms. Lows around 60. Highs in the upper 70s. Chance of rain 20%. The 8 to 14 day outlook for Saturday, June 27th through Friday, July 3rd, calls for both temperatures and precipitation to be above normal. Normal highs for the period are around 85 degrees, and normal lows are around 65. The normal precipitation total for the 7 days is around 1.05 inches. At 1 a.m., at Indianapolis, it was mostly cloudy. The temperature was 67 degrees, the dew point 57, and the relative humidity 70%. The wind was southwest at 8 miles an hour. The barometric pressure was 30.02 inches and rising. Around central Indiana and Eagle Creek Airport, it was partly cloudy, with a temperature of 68. It was mostly cloudy, with a temperature of 69 at Muncie, 65 at Zionsville, and 67 at Shelbyville. At Anderson, it was cloudy, with a temperature of 66. Elsewhere across Indiana, at South Bend, rain was falling, with a temperature of 63. At Terre Haute, it was partly cloudy, with a temperature of 67. It was mostly cloudy, with a temperature of 65 at Lafayette, 65 at Bloomington, and 66 at Evansville. At Fort Wayne, it was cloudy, with a temperature of 62. Just outside Indiana, at Chicago, it was partly cloudy, with a temperature of 65. It was mostly cloudy, with a temperature of 64 at Dayton, and 64 at Cincinnati. It was cloudy, with a temperature of 66 at Champaign, 76 at St. Louis, and 70 at Louisville. Once again, at Indianapolis, it was 67 degrees with mostly cloudy skies. This is NOAA All Hazards Radio KEC 74 in Indianapolis. And now a look at your forecast for Indianapolis and central Indiana. Rest of tonight. Mostly cloudy. Scattered showers toward daybreak. Lows in the lower 60s. Southwest winds around 5 miles an hour. Chance of rain 20%.
Saturday. Partly cloudy. Isolated showers through early afternoon. Highs in the upper 70s. West winds 5 to 10 miles an hour with gusts up to 20 miles an hour. Chance of rain 20%. Saturday night. Mostly clear through the late overnight, then becoming partly cloudy. Lows around 60. Northwest winds around 5 miles an hour, becoming east toward daybreak. For Sunday, numerous showers and scattered thunderstorms late in the afternoon. Some thunderstorms may produce heavy rainfall late in the afternoon. Highs in the upper 70s. Southeast winds 5 to 10 miles an hour. Gusts up to 20 miles an hour late in the afternoon. Chance of rain 70%. Once again, the forecast for rest of tonight. Mostly cloudy. Scattered showers toward daybreak. Lows in the lower 60s. Southwest winds around 5 miles an hour. Chance of rain 20%. Taking a look at the 3-7 day forecast for Indianapolis and central Indiana. Sunday night. Showers and scattered thunderstorms through the late overnight, then showers with isolated thunderstorms toward daybreak. Some thunderstorms may produce heavy rainfall toward daybreak. Locally heavy rainfall possible through the late overnight. Lows in the mid-60s. South winds 10 to 15 miles an hour, becoming west toward daybreak. Gusts up to 25 miles an hour. Chance of rain near 100%. For Monday, mostly cloudy with a chance of showers through early afternoon, then partly cloudy with a slight chance of showers and thunderstorms late in the afternoon. Highs in the mid-70s. Chance of rain 50%. Monday night. Partly cloudy through the late overnight, then clearing. Lows in the upper 50s. For Tuesday and Tuesday night. Mostly clear. Highs in the mid-70s. Lows in the upper 50s. Wednesday and Wednesday night. Mostly clear. A slight chance of showers and thunderstorms. Highs in the upper 70s. Lows around 60. Chance of rain 20%. For Thursday. Partly cloudy. A chance of showers with a slight chance of thunderstorms late in the afternoon. Highs in the upper 70s. Chance of rain 30%. Thursday night and Friday. Partly cloudy with a slight chance of showers and thunderstorms. Lows around 60. Highs in the upper 70s. Chance of rain 20%. The 8 to 14 day outlook for Saturday, June 27th through Friday, July 3rd, calls for both temperatures and precipitation to be above normal. Normal highs for the period are around 85 degrees, and normal lows are around 65. The normal precipitation total for the 7 days is around 1.05 inches. At 1 a.m., at Indianapolis, it was mostly cloudy. The temperature was 67 degrees, the dew point 57, and the relative humidity 70%. The wind was southwest at 8 miles an hour. The barometric pressure was 30.02 inches and rising. Around central Indiana and Eagle Creek Airport, it was partly cloudy, with a temperature of 68. It was mostly cloudy, with a temperature of 69 at Muncie, 65 at Zionsville, and 67 at Shelbyville. At Anderson, it was cloudy, with a temperature of 66. Elsewhere across Indiana, at South Bend, rain was falling, with a temperature of 63. At Terre Haute, it was partly cloudy, with a temperature of 67. It was mostly cloudy, with a temperature of 65 at Lafayette, 65 at Bloomington, and 66 at Evansville. At Fort Wayne, it was cloudy, with a temperature of 62. Just outside Indiana, at Chicago, it was partly cloudy, with a temperature of 65. It was mostly cloudy, with a temperature of 64 at Dayton, and 64 at Cincinnati. It was cloudy, with a temperature of 66 at Champaign, 76 at St. Louis, and 70 at Louisville. Once again, at Indianapolis, it was 67 degrees with mostly cloudy skies. This is NOAA All Hazards Radio KEC 74 in Indianapolis. And now a look at your forecast for Indianapolis and central Indiana. Rest of tonight. Mostly cloudy. Scattered showers toward daybreak.
lows in the lower 60s. Southwest winds around 5 miles an hour. Chance of rain 20%. For Saturday, partly cloudy. Isolated showers through early afternoon. Highs in the upper 70s. West winds 5 to 10 miles an hour with gusts up to 20 miles an hour. Chance of rain 20%. Saturday night, mostly clear through the late overnight, then becoming partly cloudy. Lows around 60. Northwest winds around 5 miles an hour, becoming east toward daybreak. For Sunday, numerous showers and scattered thunderstorms late in the afternoon. Some thunderstorms may produce heavy rainfall late in the afternoon. Highs in the upper 70s. Southeast winds 5 to 10 miles an hour. Gusts up to 20 miles an hour late in the afternoon. Chance of rain 70%. Once again, the forecast for rest of tonight. Mostly cloudy. Scattered showers toward daybreak. Lows in the lower 60s. Southwest winds around 5 miles an hour. Chance of rain 20%. Taking a look at the 3 through 7 day forecast for Indianapolis and central Indiana. Sunday night. Showers and scattered thunderstorms through the late overnight, then showers with isolated thunderstorms toward daybreak. Some thunderstorms may produce heavy rainfall toward daybreak. Locally heavy rainfall possible through the late overnight. Lows in the mid-60s. South winds 10 to 15 miles an hour, becoming west toward daybreak. Gusts up to 25 miles an hour. Chance of rain near 100%. For Monday, mostly cloudy with a chance of showers through early afternoon, then partly cloudy with a slight chance of showers and thunderstorms late in the afternoon. Highs in the mid-70s. Chance of rain 50%. Monday night, partly cloudy through the late overnight, then clearing. Lows in the upper 50s. For Tuesday and Tuesday night, mostly clear. Highs in the mid-70s. Lows in the upper 50s. Wednesday and Wednesday night, mostly clear. A slight chance of showers and thunderstorms. Highs in the upper 70s. Lows around 60. Chance of rain 20%. For Thursday, partly cloudy. A chance of showers with a slight chance of thunderstorms late in the afternoon. Highs in the upper 70s. Chance of rain 30%. Thursday night and Friday, partly cloudy with a slight chance of showers and thunderstorms. Lows around 60. Highs in the upper 70s. Chance of rain 20%. Now here is the hazardous weather outlook for central Indiana. For the period through tonight, no hazardous weather is expected at this time. And now the extended outlook for the period Saturday through Thursday. Isolated thunderstorms are possible Saturday afternoon. Thunderstorms are expected late Sunday into Sunday night with severe storms possible. Lightning is also a threat with any thunderstorm. In addition, moderate to heavy rainfall is expected late Sunday into Sunday night, which may lead to localized flooding and increased current minor river flooding. Additional thunderstorms are possible Wednesday and Thursday. Spotter information statement. Spotter activation is currently not anticipated. Spotters are encouraged to monitor the forecast for late Sunday and Sunday night. The current time is 2:08 a.m. Eastern Daylight Time. The 8 to 14 day outlook for Saturday, June 27th through Friday, July 3rd, calls for both temperatures and precipitation to be above normal. Normal highs for the period are around 85 degrees, and normal lows are around 65. The normal precipitation total for the 7 days is around 1.05 inches. At 1 a.m., at Indianapolis, it was mostly cloudy. The temperature was 67 degrees, the dew point 57, and the relative humidity 70%. The wind was southwest at 8 miles an hour. The barometric pressure was 30.02 inches and rising. Around central Indiana and Eagle Creek Airpark, it was partly cloudy, with a temperature of 68. It was mostly cloudy, with a temperature of 69 at Muncie, 65 at Zionsville, and 67 at Shelbyville. At Anderson, it was cloudy, with a temperature of 66.
Elsewhere across Indiana, at South Bend, rain was falling, with a temperature of 63. At Terre Haute, it was partly cloudy, with a temperature of 67. It was mostly cloudy, with a temperature of 65 at Lafayette, 65 at Bloomington, and 66 at Evansville. At Fort Wayne, it was cloudy, with a temperature of 62. Just outside Indiana, at Chicago, it was partly cloudy, with a temperature of 65. It was mostly cloudy, with a temperature of 64 at Dayton, and 64 at Cincinnati. It was cloudy, with a temperature of 66 at Champaign, 76 at St. Louis, and 70 at Louisville. Once again, at Indianapolis it was 67 degrees with mostly cloudy skies. This is NOAA All Hazards Radio KEC 74 in Indianapolis. And now a look at your forecast for Indianapolis and central Indiana. Rest of tonight. Mostly cloudy. Scattered showers toward daybreak. Lows in the lower 60s. Southwest winds around 5 miles an hour. Chance of rain 20%. For Saturday, partly cloudy. Isolated showers through early afternoon. Highs in the upper 70s. West winds 5 to 10 miles an hour with gusts up to 20 miles an hour. Chance of rain 20%. Saturday night, mostly clear through the late overnight, then becoming partly cloudy. Lows around 60. Northwest winds around 5 miles an hour, becoming east toward daybreak. For Sunday, numerous showers and scattered thunderstorms late in the afternoon. Some thunderstorms may produce heavy rainfall late in the afternoon. Highs in the upper 70s. Southeast winds 5 to 10 miles an hour. Gusts up to 20 miles an hour late in the afternoon. Chance of rain 70%. Once again, the forecast for rest of tonight. Mostly cloudy. Scattered showers toward daybreak. Lows in the lower 60s. Southwest winds around 5 miles an hour. Chance of rain 20%. Taking a look at the 3 through 7 day forecast for Indianapolis and central Indiana. Sunday night. Showers and scattered thunderstorms through the late overnight, then showers with isolated thunderstorms toward daybreak. Some thunderstorms may produce heavy rainfall toward daybreak. Locally heavy rainfall possible through the late overnight. Lows in the mid-60s. South winds 10 to 15 miles an hour, becoming west toward daybreak. Gusts up to 25 miles an hour. Chance of rain near 100%. For Monday, mostly cloudy with a chance of showers through early afternoon, then partly cloudy with a slight chance of showers and thunderstorms late in the afternoon. Highs in the mid-70s. Chance of rain 50%. Monday night, partly cloudy through the late overnight, then clearing. Lows in the upper 50s. For Tuesday and Tuesday night, mostly clear. Highs in the mid-70s. Lows in the upper 50s. Wednesday and Wednesday night, mostly clear. A slight chance of showers and thunderstorms. Highs in the upper 70s. Lows around 60. Chance of rain 20%. For Thursday, partly cloudy. A chance of showers with a slight chance of thunderstorms late in the afternoon. Highs in the upper 70s. Chance of rain 30%. Thursday night and Friday, partly cloudy with a slight chance of showers and thunderstorms. Lows around 60. Highs in the upper 70s. Chance of rain 20%. The 8 to 14 day outlook for Saturday, June 27th through Friday, July 3rd, calls for both temperatures and precipitation to be above normal. Normal highs for the period are around 85 degrees, and normal lows are around 65. The normal precipitation total for the 7 days is around 1.05 inches. At 2 a.m., at Indianapolis, it was mostly cloudy. The temperature was 65 degrees, the dew point 58, and the relative humidity 78%. The wind was southwest at 6 miles an hour. The barometric pressure was 30.01 inches and falling. Around central Indiana, it was partly cloudy, with a temperature of 65 at Anderson, 64 at Zionsville, 67 at Eagle Creek Airpark, and 65 at Shelbyville.
In Muncie, it was cloudy, with a temperature of 67. Elsewhere across Indiana, it was partly cloudy, with a temperature of 64 at South Bend and 65 at Terre Haute. It was mostly cloudy, with a temperature of 64 at Lafayette, 62 at Bloomington, and 66 at Evansville. At Fort Wayne, it was cloudy, with a temperature of 63. Just outside Indiana, skies ranged from mostly cloudy to cloudy. It was 65 at Chicago, 65 at Champaign, and 65 at Dayton. St. Louis reported 74, Cincinnati reported 64, and Louisville reported 71. Once again, at Indianapolis it was 65 degrees with mostly cloudy skies. This is NOAA All Hazards Radio KEC 74 in Indianapolis. And now a look at your forecast for Indianapolis and central Indiana. Rest of tonight. Mostly cloudy. Scattered showers toward daybreak. Lows in the lower 60s. Southwest winds around 5 miles an hour. Chance of rain 20%. For Saturday, partly cloudy. Isolated showers through early afternoon. Highs in the upper 70s. West winds 5 to 10 miles an hour with gusts up to 20 miles an hour. Chance of rain 20%. Saturday night, mostly clear through the late overnight, then becoming partly cloudy. Lows around 60. Northwest winds around 5 miles an hour, becoming east toward daybreak. For Sunday, numerous showers and scattered thunderstorms late in the afternoon. Some thunderstorms may produce heavy rainfall late in the afternoon. Highs in the upper 70s. Southeast winds 5 to 10 miles an hour. Gusts up to 20 miles an hour late in the afternoon. Chance of rain 70%. Once again, the forecast for rest of tonight. Mostly cloudy. Scattered showers toward daybreak. Lows in the lower 60s. Southwest winds around 5 miles an hour. Chance of rain 20%. Taking a look at the 3 through 7 day forecast for Indianapolis and central Indiana. Sunday night. Showers and scattered thunderstorms through the late overnight, then showers with isolated thunderstorms toward daybreak. Some thunderstorms may produce heavy rainfall toward daybreak. Locally heavy rainfall possible through the late overnight. Lows in the mid-60s. South winds 10 to 15 miles an hour, becoming west toward daybreak. Gusts up to 25 miles an hour. Chance of rain near 100%. For Monday, mostly cloudy with a chance of showers through early afternoon, then partly cloudy with a slight chance of showers and thunderstorms late in the afternoon. Highs in the mid-70s. Chance of rain 50%. Monday night. Partly cloudy through the late overnight, then clearing. Lows in the upper 50s. For Tuesday and Tuesday night. Mostly clear. Highs in the mid-70s. Lows in the upper 50s. Wednesday and Wednesday night. Mostly clear. A slight chance of showers and thunderstorms. Highs in the upper 70s. Lows around 60. Chance of rain 20%. For Thursday, partly cloudy. A chance of showers with a slight chance of thunderstorms late in the afternoon. Highs in the upper 70s. Chance of rain 30%. Thursday night and Friday, partly cloudy with a slight chance of showers and thunderstorms. Lows around 60. Highs in the upper 70s. Chance of rain 20%. The 8 to 14 day outlook for Saturday, June 27th through Friday, July 3rd, calls for both temperatures and precipitation to be above normal. Normal highs for the period are around 85 degrees, and normal lows are around 65. The normal precipitation total for the 7 days is around 1.05 inches. At 2 a.m., at Indianapolis, it was mostly cloudy. The temperature was 65 degrees. The dew point 58, and the relative humidity 78%. The wind was southwest at 6 miles an hour. The barometric pressure was 30.01 inches and falling. Around central Indiana, it was partly cloudy, with a temperature of 65 at Anderson, 64 at Zionsville, 67 at Eagle Creek Airpark, and 65 at Shelbyville. At Muncie,
It was cloudy, with a temperature of 67. Elsewhere across Indiana, it was partly cloudy, with a temperature of 64 at South Bend, and 65 at Terre Haute. It was mostly cloudy, with a temperature of 64 at Lafayette, 62 at Bloomington, and 66 at Evansville. At Fort Wayne, it was cloudy, with a temperature of 63. Just outside Indiana, skies ranged from mostly cloudy to cloudy. It was 65 at Chicago, 65 at Champaign, and 65 at Dayton. St. Louis reported 74, Cincinnati reported 64, and Louisville reported 71. Once again, at Indianapolis it was 65 degrees with mostly cloudy skies. This is NOAA All Hazards Radio KEC 74 in Indianapolis. And now a look at your forecast for Indianapolis and central Indiana. Rest of tonight. Mostly cloudy. Scattered showers toward daybreak. Lows in the lower 60s. Southwest winds around 5 miles an hour. Chance of rain 20%. For Saturday, partly cloudy. Isolated showers through early afternoon. Highs in the upper 70s. West winds 5 to 10 miles an hour with gusts up to 20 miles an hour. Chance of rain 20%. Saturday night, mostly clear through the late overnight, then becoming partly cloudy. Lows around 60. Northwest winds around 5 miles an hour, becoming east toward daybreak. For Sunday, numerous showers and scattered thunderstorms late in the afternoon. Some thunderstorms may produce heavy rainfall late in the afternoon. Highs in the upper 70s. Southeast winds 5 to 10 miles an hour. Gusts up to 20 miles an hour late in the afternoon. Chance of rain 70%. Once again, the forecast for rest of tonight. Mostly cloudy. Scattered showers toward daybreak. Lows in the lower 60s. Southwest winds around 5 miles an hour. Chance of rain 20%. Taking a look at the 3 through 7 day forecast for Indianapolis and central Indiana. Sunday night. Showers and scattered thunderstorms through the late overnight, then showers with isolated thunderstorms toward daybreak. Some thunderstorms may produce heavy rainfall toward daybreak. Locally heavy rainfall possible through the late overnight. Lows in the mid-60s. South winds 10 to 15 miles an hour, becoming west toward daybreak. Gusts up to 25 miles an hour. Chance of rain near 100%. For Monday, mostly cloudy with a chance of showers through early afternoon, then partly cloudy with a slight chance of showers and thunderstorms late in the afternoon. Highs in the mid-70s. Chance of rain 50%. Monday night, partly cloudy through the late overnight, then clearing. Lows in the upper 50s. For Tuesday and Tuesday night, mostly clear. Highs in the mid-70s. Lows in the upper 50s. Wednesday and Wednesday night, mostly clear. A slight chance of showers and thunderstorms. Highs in the upper 70s. Lows around 60. Chance of rain 20%. For Thursday, partly cloudy. A chance of showers with a slight chance of thunderstorms late in the afternoon. Highs in the upper 70s. Chance of rain 30%. Thursday night and Friday, partly cloudy with a slight chance of showers and thunderstorms. Lows around 60. Highs in the upper 70s. Chance of rain 20%. The current time is 2:24 a.m. Eastern Daylight Time. The 8 to 14 day outlook for Saturday, June 27th through Friday, July 3rd, calls for both temperatures and precipitation to be above normal. Normal highs for the period are around 85 degrees, and normal lows are around 65. The normal precipitation total for the 7 days is around 1.05 inches. At 2 a.m., at Indianapolis, it was mostly cloudy. The temperature was 65 degrees, the dew point 58, and the relative humidity 78%. The wind was southwest at 6 miles an hour. The barometric pressure was 30.01 inches and falling. Around central Indiana, it was partly cloudy, with a temperature of 65 at Anderson, 64 at Zionsville,
67 at Eagle Creek Airport, and 65 at Shelbyville. In Muncie, it was cloudy, with a temperature of 67. Elsewhere across Indiana, it was partly cloudy, with a temperature of 64 at South Bend, and 65 at Terre Haute. It was mostly cloudy, with a temperature of 64 at Lafayette, 62 at Bloomington, and 66 at Evansville. At Fort Wayne, it was cloudy, with a temperature of 63. Just outside Indiana, skies ranged from mostly cloudy to cloudy. It was 65 at Chicago, 65 at Champaign, and 65 at Dayton. St. Louis reported 74, Cincinnati reported 64, and Louisville reported 71. Once again, at Indianapolis it was 65 degrees with mostly cloudy skies. This is NOAA All Hazards Radio KEC 74 in Indianapolis. And now a look at your forecast for Indianapolis and central Indiana. Rest of tonight. Mostly cloudy. Scattered showers toward daybreak. Lows in the lower 60s. Southwest winds around 5 miles an hour. Chance of rain 20%. For Saturday, partly cloudy. Isolated showers through early afternoon. Highs in the upper 70s. West winds 5 to 10 miles an hour with gusts up to 20 miles an hour. Chance of rain 20%. Saturday night, mostly clear through the late overnight, then becoming partly cloudy. Lows around 60. Northwest winds around 5 miles an hour, becoming east toward daybreak. For Sunday, numerous showers and scattered thunderstorms late in the afternoon. Some thunderstorms may produce heavy rainfall late in the afternoon. Highs in the upper 70s. Southeast winds 5 to 10 miles an hour. Gusts up to 20 miles an hour late in the afternoon. Chance of rain 70%. Once again, the forecast for rest of tonight. Mostly cloudy. Scattered showers toward daybreak. Lows in the lower 60s. Southwest winds around 5 miles an hour. Chance of rain 20%. Now here is the hazardous weather outlook for central Indiana. For the period through tonight, no hazardous weather is expected at this time. And now the extended outlook for the period Saturday through Thursday. Isolated thunderstorms are possible Saturday afternoon. Thunderstorms are expected late Sunday into Sunday night with severe storms possible. Lightning is also a threat with any thunderstorm. In addition, moderate to heavy rainfall is expected late Sunday into Sunday night, which may lead to localized flooding and increased current minor river flooding. Additional thunderstorms are possible Wednesday and Thursday. Spotter information statement. Spotter activation is currently not anticipated. Spotters are encouraged to monitor the forecast for late Sunday and Sunday night. Taking a look at the 3-7 day forecast for Indianapolis and central Indiana. Sunday night. Showers and scattered thunderstorms through the late overnight, then showers with isolated thunderstorms toward daybreak. Some thunderstorms may produce heavy rainfall toward daybreak. Locally heavy rainfall possible through the late overnight. Lows in the mid-60s. South winds 10 to 15 miles an hour, becoming west toward daybreak. Gusts up to 25 miles an hour. Chance of rain near 100%. For Monday, mostly cloudy with a chance of showers through early afternoon, then partly cloudy with a slight chance of showers and thunderstorms late in the afternoon. Highs in the mid-70s. Chance of rain 50%. Monday night, partly cloudy through the late overnight, then clearing. Lows in the upper 50s. For Tuesday and Tuesday night, mostly clear. Highs in the mid-70s. Lows in the upper 50s. Wednesday and Wednesday night, mostly clear. A slight chance of showers and thunderstorms. Highs in the upper 70s. Lows around 60. Chance of rain 20%. For Thursday, partly cloudy. A chance of showers with a slight chance of thunderstorms late in the afternoon. Highs in the upper 70s. Chance of rain 30%. Thursday night and Friday, partly cloudy with a slight chance of showers and thunderstorms. Lows around 60. Highs in the upper 70s.
chance of rain 20%. The 8 to 14 day outlook for Saturday, June 27th through Friday, July 3rd calls for both temperatures and precipitation to be above normal. Normal highs for the period are around 85 degrees, and normal lows are around 65. The normal precipitation total for the 7 days is around 1.05 inches. At 2 a.m., at Indianapolis, it was mostly cloudy. The temperature was 65 degrees, the dew point 58, and the relative humidity 78%. The wind was southwest at 6 miles an hour. The barometric pressure was 30.01 inches and falling. Around central Indiana, it was partly cloudy, with a temperature of 65 at Anderson, 64 at Zionsville, 67 at Eagle Creek Airpark, and 65 at Shelbyville. At Muncie, it was cloudy, with a temperature of 67. Elsewhere across Indiana, it was partly cloudy, with a temperature of 64 at South Bend, and 65 at Terre Haute. It was mostly cloudy, with a temperature of 64 at Lafayette, 62 at Bloomington, and 66 at Evansville. At Fort Wayne, it was cloudy, with a temperature of 63. Just outside Indiana, skies ranged from mostly cloudy to cloudy. It was 65 at Chicago, 65 at Champaign, and 65 at Dayton. St. Louis reported 74, Cincinnati reported 64, and Louisville reported 71. Once again, at Indianapolis, it was 65 degrees with mostly cloudy skies. This is NOAA All Hazards Radio KEC 74 in Indianapolis. And now a look at your forecast for Indianapolis and central Indiana. Today, mostly cloudy toward daybreak, then becoming partly cloudy. Scattered showers toward daybreak. Isolated showers through early afternoon. Highs in the upper 70s. West winds 5 to 10 miles an hour with gusts up to 20 miles an hour. Chance of rain 20%. For tonight, mostly clear through the late overnight, then becoming partly cloudy. Lows around 60. Northwest winds around 5 miles an hour, becoming east toward daybreak. Sunday, partly cloudy with a slight chance of showers and thunderstorms through early afternoon, then showers with a chance of thunderstorms late in the afternoon. Highs in the upper 70s. Southeast winds 10 to 15 miles an hour. Gusts up to 25 miles an hour late in the afternoon. Chance of rain near 100%. For Sunday night, showers with a chance of thunderstorms through the late overnight, then showers with a slight chance of thunderstorms toward daybreak. Locally heavy rainfall possible through the late overnight. Lows in the lower 60s. South winds 10 to 15 miles an hour, becoming northwest toward daybreak. Gusts up to 25 miles an hour. Chance of rain near 100%. Monday, mostly cloudy with a chance of showers through early afternoon, then partly cloudy with a slight chance of showers and thunderstorms late in the afternoon. Highs in the mid-70s. North winds around 10 miles an hour with gusts up to 20 miles an hour. Chance of rain 40%. Once again, the forecast for today. Mostly cloudy toward daybreak, then becoming partly cloudy. Scattered showers toward daybreak. Isolated showers through early afternoon. Highs in the upper 70s. West winds 5 to 10 miles an hour with gusts up to 20 miles an hour. Chance of rain 20%. Taking a look at the 3 through 7 day forecast for Indianapolis and central Indiana. For Monday night through Tuesday night, mostly clear. Lows in the upper 50s. Highs in the upper 70s. Wednesday and Wednesday night, mostly clear. A slight chance of showers and thunderstorms. Highs in the upper 70s. Lows around 60. Chance of rain 20%. For Thursday through Friday, partly cloudy with a slight chance of showers and thunderstorms. Highs in the upper 70s. Lows in the upper 50s. Chance of rain 20%. The 8 to 14 day outlook for Saturday, June 27th through Friday, July 3rd calls for both temperatures and precipitation to be above normal. Normal highs for the period are around 85 degrees, and normal lows are around 65.
The normal precipitation total for the 7 days is around 1.05 inches. At 2 a.m., at Indianapolis, it was mostly cloudy. The temperature was 65 degrees, the dew point 58, and the relative humidity 78%. The wind was southwest at 6 miles an hour. The barometric pressure was 30.01 inches and falling. Around central Indiana, it was partly cloudy, with a temperature of 65 at Anderson, 64 at Zionsville, 67 at Eagle Creek Airpark, and 65 at Shelbyville. At Muncie, it was cloudy, with a temperature of 67. Elsewhere across Indiana, it was partly cloudy, with a temperature of 64 at South Bend, and 65 at Terre Haute. It was mostly cloudy, with a temperature of 64 at Lafayette, 62 at Bloomington, and 66 at Evansville. At Fort Wayne, it was cloudy, with a temperature of 63. Just outside Indiana, skies ranged from mostly cloudy to cloudy. It was 65 at Chicago, 65 at Champaign, and 65 at Dayton. St. Louis reported 74, Cincinnati reported 64, and Louisville reported 71. Once again, at Indianapolis, it was 65 degrees with mostly cloudy skies. This is NOAA All Hazards Radio KEC 74 in Indianapolis. And now a look at your forecast for Indianapolis and central Indiana. Today, mostly cloudy toward daybreak, then becoming partly cloudy. Scattered showers toward daybreak. Isolated showers through early afternoon. Highs in the upper 70s. West winds 5 to 10 miles an hour with gusts up to 20 miles an hour. Chance of rain 20%. For tonight, mostly clear through the late overnight, then becoming partly cloudy. Lows around 60. Northwest winds around 5 miles an hour, becoming east toward daybreak. Sunday, partly cloudy with a slight chance of showers and thunderstorms through early afternoon, then showers with a chance of thunderstorms late in the afternoon. Highs in the upper 70s. Southeast winds 10 to 15 miles an hour. Gusts up to 25 miles an hour late in the afternoon. Chance of rain near 100%. For Sunday night, showers with a chance of thunderstorms through the late overnight, then showers with a slight chance of thunderstorms toward daybreak. Locally heavy rainfall possible through the late overnight. Lows in the lower 60s. South winds 10 to 15 miles an hour, becoming northwest toward daybreak. Gusts up to 25 miles an hour. Chance of rain near 100%. Monday, mostly cloudy with a chance of showers through early afternoon, then partly cloudy with a slight chance of showers and thunderstorms late in the afternoon. Highs in the mid-70s. North winds around 10 miles an hour with gusts up to 20 miles an hour. Chance of rain 40%. Once again, the forecast for today. Mostly cloudy toward daybreak, then becoming partly cloudy. Scattered showers toward daybreak. Isolated showers through early afternoon. Highs in the upper 70s. West winds 5 to 10 miles an hour with gusts up to 20 miles an hour. Chance of rain 20%. The current time is 2:38 a.m. Eastern Daylight Time. Taking a look at the 3 through 7 day forecast for Indianapolis and central Indiana. For Monday night through Tuesday night, mostly clear. Lows in the upper 50s. Highs in the upper 70s. Wednesday and Wednesday night, mostly clear. A slight chance of showers and thunderstorms. Highs in the upper 70s. Lows around 60. Chance of rain 20%. For Thursday through Friday, partly cloudy with a slight chance of showers and thunderstorms. Highs in the upper 70s. Lows in the upper 50s. Chance of rain 20%. The 8 to 14 day outlook for Saturday, June 27th through Friday, July 3rd, calls for both temperatures and precipitation to be above normal. Normal highs for the period are around 85 degrees, and normal lows are around 65. The normal precipitation total for the 7 days is around 1.05 inches. At 2 a.m., at Indianapolis, it was mostly cloudy. The temperature was 65 degrees, the dew point 58, and the relative humidity 78%.
The wind was southwest at 6 miles an hour. The barometric pressure was 30.01 inches and falling. Around central Indiana, it was partly cloudy, with a temperature of 65 at Anderson, 64 at Zionsville, 67 at Eagle Creek Airpark, and 65 at Shelbyville. At Muncie, it was cloudy, with a temperature of 67. Elsewhere across Indiana, it was partly cloudy, with a temperature of 64 at South Bend, and 65 at Terre Haute. It was mostly cloudy, with a temperature of 64 at Lafayette, 62 at Bloomington, and 66 at Evansville. At Fort Wayne, it was cloudy, with a temperature of 63. Just outside Indiana, skies ranged from mostly cloudy to cloudy. It was 65 at Chicago, 65 at Champaign, and 65 at Dayton. St. Louis reported 74, Cincinnati reported 64, and Louisville reported 71. Once again, at Indianapolis it was 65 degrees with mostly cloudy skies. This is NOAA All Hazards Radio KEC 74 in Indianapolis. And now a look at your forecast for Indianapolis and central Indiana. Today, mostly cloudy toward daybreak, then becoming partly cloudy. Scattered showers toward daybreak. Isolated showers through early afternoon. Highs in the upper 70s. West winds 5 to 10 miles an hour with gusts up to 20 miles an hour. Chance of rain 20%. For tonight, mostly clear through the late overnight, then becoming partly cloudy. Lows around 60. Northwest winds around 5 miles an hour, becoming east toward daybreak. Sunday, partly cloudy with a slight chance of showers and thunderstorms through early afternoon, then showers with a chance of thunderstorms late in the afternoon. Highs in the upper 70s. Southeast winds 10 to 15 miles an hour. Gusts up to 25 miles an hour late in the afternoon. Chance of rain near 100%. For Sunday night, showers with a chance of thunderstorms through the late overnight, then showers with a slight chance of thunderstorms toward daybreak. Locally heavy rainfall possible through the late overnight. Lows in the lower 60s. South winds 10 to 15 miles an hour, becoming northwest toward daybreak. Gusts up to 25 miles an hour. Chance of rain near 100%. Monday, mostly cloudy with a chance of showers through early afternoon, then partly cloudy with a slight chance of showers and thunderstorms late in the afternoon. Highs in the mid-70s. North winds around 10 miles an hour with gusts up to 20 miles an hour. Chance of rain 40%. Once again, the forecast for today. Mostly cloudy toward daybreak, then becoming partly cloudy. Scattered showers toward daybreak. Isolated showers through early afternoon. Highs in the upper 70s. West winds 5 to 10 miles an hour with gusts up to 20 miles an hour. Chance of rain 20%. Taking a look at the 3 through 7 day forecast for Indianapolis and central Indiana. For Monday night through Tuesday night, mostly clear. Lows in the upper 50s. Highs in the upper 70s. Wednesday and Wednesday night, mostly clear. A slight chance of showers and thunderstorms. Highs in the upper 70s. Lows around 60. Chance of rain 20%. For Thursday through Friday, partly cloudy with a slight chance of showers and thunderstorms. Highs in the upper 70s. Lows in the upper 50s. Chance of rain 20%. The 8 to 14 day outlook for Saturday, June 27th through Friday, July 3rd, calls for both temperatures and precipitation to be above normal. Normal highs for the period are around 85 degrees, and normal lows are around 65. The normal precipitation total for the 7 days is around 1.05 inches. At 2 a.m., at Indianapolis, it was mostly cloudy. The temperature was 65 degrees, the dew point 58, and the relative humidity 78%. The wind was southwest at 6 miles an hour. The barometric pressure was 30.01 inches and falling. Around central Indiana, it was partly cloudy, with a temperature of 65 at Anderson, 64 at Zionsville, 67 at Eagle Creek Airpark, and 65 at Shelbyville.
In Muncie, it was cloudy, with a temperature of 67. Elsewhere across Indiana, it was partly cloudy, with a temperature of 64 at South Bend and 65 at Terre Haute. It was mostly cloudy, with a temperature of 64 at Lafayette, 62 at Bloomington, and 66 at Evansville. At Fort Wayne, it was cloudy, with a temperature of 63. Just outside Indiana, skies ranged from mostly cloudy to cloudy. It was 65 at Chicago, 65 at Champaign, and 65 at Dayton. St. Louis reported 74, Cincinnati reported 64, and Louisville reported 71. Once again, at Indianapolis it was 65 degrees with mostly cloudy skies. This is NOAA All Hazards Radio KEC 74 in Indianapolis. And now a look at your forecast for Indianapolis and central Indiana. Today, mostly cloudy toward daybreak, then becoming partly cloudy. Scattered showers toward daybreak. Isolated showers through early afternoon. Highs in the upper 70s. West winds 5 to 10 miles an hour with gusts up to 20 miles an hour. Chance of rain 20%. For tonight, mostly clear through the late overnight, then becoming partly cloudy. Lows around 60. Northwest winds around 5 miles an hour, becoming east toward daybreak. Sunday, partly cloudy with a slight chance of showers and thunderstorms through early afternoon, then showers with a chance of thunderstorms late in the afternoon. Highs in the upper 70s. Southeast winds 10 to 15 miles an hour. Gusts up to 25 miles an hour late in the afternoon. Chance of rain near 100%. For Sunday night, showers with a chance of thunderstorms through the late overnight, then showers with a slight chance of thunderstorms toward daybreak. Locally heavy rainfall possible through the late overnight. Lows in the lower 60s. South winds 10 to 15 miles an hour, becoming northwest toward daybreak. Gusts up to 25 miles an hour. Chance of rain near 100%. Monday, mostly cloudy with a chance of showers through early afternoon, then partly cloudy with a slight chance of showers and thunderstorms late in the afternoon. Highs in the mid-70s. North winds around 10 miles an hour with gusts up to 20 miles an hour. Chance of rain 40%. Once again, the forecast for today. Mostly cloudy toward daybreak, then becoming partly cloudy. Scattered showers toward daybreak. Isolated showers through early afternoon. Highs in the upper 70s. West winds 5 to 10 miles an hour with gusts up to 20 miles an hour. Chance of rain 20%. Now here is the hazardous weather outlook for central Indiana. For the period through tonight, no hazardous weather is expected at this time. And now the extended outlook for the period Saturday through Thursday. Isolated thunderstorms are possible Saturday afternoon. Thunderstorms are expected late Sunday into Sunday night with severe storms possible. Lightning is also a threat with any thunderstorm. In addition, moderate to heavy rainfall is expected late Sunday into Sunday night, which may lead to localized flooding and increased current minor river flooding. Additional thunderstorms are possible Wednesday and Thursday. Spotter information statement. Spotter activation is currently not anticipated. Spotters are encouraged to monitor the forecast for late Sunday and Sunday night. Taking a look at the 3 through 7 day forecast for Indianapolis and central Indiana. For Monday night through Tuesday night, mostly clear. Lows in the upper 50s. Highs in the upper 70s. Wednesday and Wednesday night, mostly clear. A slight chance of showers and thunderstorms. Highs in the upper 70s. Lows around 60. Chance of rain 20%. For Thursday through Friday, partly cloudy with a slight chance of showers and thunderstorms. Highs in the upper 70s. Lows in the upper 50s. Chance of rain 20%. The 8 to 14 day outlook for Saturday, June 27th through Friday, July 3rd, calls for both temperatures and precipitation to be above normal. Normal highs for the period are around 85 degrees, and normal lows are around 65. The normal precipitation total for the 7 days is around 1.05 inches.
At 2 a.m., at Indianapolis, it was mostly cloudy. The temperature was 65 degrees, the dew point 58, and the relative humidity 78%. The wind was southwest at 6 miles an hour. The barometric pressure was 30.0.

just outside Indiana. Skies ranged from mostly cloudy to cloudy. It was 65 at Chicago, 65 at Champaign, and 65 at Dayton. St. Louis reported 74, Cincinnati reported 64, and Louisville reported 71. Once again, at Indianapolis it was 65 degrees with mostly cloudy skies. This is NOAA All Hazards Radio KEC 74 in Indianapolis. And now a look at your forecast for Indianapolis and central Indiana. Today, mostly cloudy toward daybreak, then becoming partly cloudy. Scattered showers toward daybreak. Isolated showers through early afternoon. Highs in the upper 70s. West winds 5 to 10 miles an hour with gusts up to 20 miles an hour. Chance of rain 20%. For tonight, mostly clear through the late overnight, then becoming partly cloudy. Lows around 60. Northwest winds around 5 miles an hour, becoming east toward daybreak. Sunday, partly cloudy with a slight chance of showers and thunderstorms through early afternoon, then showers with a chance of thunderstorms late in the afternoon. Highs in the upper 70s. Southeast winds 10 to 15 miles an hour. Gusts up to 25 miles an hour late in the afternoon. Chance of rain near 100%. For Sunday night, showers with a chance of thunderstorms through the late overnight, then showers with a slight chance of thunderstorms toward daybreak. Locally heavy rainfall possible through the late overnight. Lows in the lower 60s. South winds 10 to 15 miles an hour, becoming northwest toward daybreak. Gusts up to 25 miles an hour. Chance of rain near 100%. Monday, mostly cloudy with a chance of showers through early afternoon, then partly cloudy with a slight chance of showers and thunderstorms late in the afternoon. Highs in the mid-70s. North winds around 10 miles an hour with gusts up to 20 miles an hour. Chance of rain 40%. Once again, the forecast for today. Mostly cloudy toward daybreak, then becoming partly cloudy. Scattered showers toward daybreak. Isolated showers through early afternoon. Highs in the upper 70s. West winds 5 to 10 miles an hour with gusts up to 20 miles an hour. Chance of rain 20%. The current time is 2:53 a.m. Eastern Daylight Time. Taking a look at the 3-7 day forecast for Indianapolis and central Indiana. For Monday night through Tuesday night, mostly clear. Lows in the upper 50s. Highs in the upper 70s. Wednesday and Wednesday night, mostly clear. A slight chance of showers and thunderstorms. Highs in the upper 70s. Lows around 60. Chance of rain 20%. For Thursday through Friday, partly cloudy with a slight chance of showers and thunderstorms. Highs in the upper 70s. Lows in the upper 50s. Chance of rain 20%. The 8 to 14 day outlook for Saturday, June 27th through Friday, July 3rd, calls for both temperatures and precipitation to be above normal. Normal highs for the period are around 85 degrees, and normal lows are around 65. The normal precipitation total for the 7 days is around 1.05 inches. At 2 a.m., at Indianapolis, it was mostly cloudy. The temperature was 65 degrees, the dew point 58, and the relative humidity 78%. The wind was southwest at 6 miles an hour. The barometric pressure was 30.01 inches and falling. Around central Indiana, it was partly cloudy, with a temperature of 65 at Anderson, 64 at Zionsville, 67 at Eagle Creek Airpark, and 65 at Shelbyville. At Muncie, it was cloudy, with a temperature of 67. Elsewhere across Indiana, it was partly cloudy, with a temperature of 64 at South Bend, and 65 at Terre Haute. It was mostly cloudy, with a temperature of 64 at Lafayette, 62 at Bloomington, and 66 at Evansville. At Fort Wayne, it was cloudy, with a temperature of 63. Just outside Indiana, skies ranged from mostly cloudy to cloudy. It was 65 at Chicago, 65 at Champaign, and 65 at Dayton. St. Louis reported 74, Cincinnati reported 64, and Louisville reported 74.

sun. Once again, at Indianapolis, it was 65 degrees with mostly cloudy skies. This is NOAA All Hazards Radio KEC 74 in Indianapolis. And now a look at your forecast for Indianapolis and central Indiana. Today, mostly cloudy toward daybreak, then becoming partly cloudy. Scattered showers toward daybreak. Isolated showers through early afternoon. Highs in the upper 70s. West winds 5 to 10 miles an hour with gusts up to 20 miles an hour. Chance of rain 20%. For tonight, mostly clear through the late overnight, then becoming partly cloudy. Lows around 60. Northwest winds around 5 miles an hour, becoming east toward daybreak. Sunday, partly cloudy with a slight chance of showers and thunderstorms through early afternoon, then showers with a chance of thunderstorms late in the afternoon. Highs in the upper 70s. Southeast winds 10 to 15 miles an hour. Gusts up to 25 miles an hour late in the afternoon. Chance of rain near 100%. For Sunday night, showers with a chance of thunderstorms through the late overnight, then showers with a slight chance of thunderstorms toward daybreak. Locally heavy rainfall possible through the late overnight. Lows in the lower 60s. South winds 10 to 15 miles an hour, becoming northwest toward daybreak. Gusts up to 25 miles an hour. Chance of rain near 100%. Monday, mostly cloudy with a chance of showers through early afternoon, then partly cloudy with a slight chance of showers and thunderstorms late in the afternoon. Highs in the mid-70s. North winds around 10 miles an hour with gusts up to 20 miles an hour. Chance of rain 40%. Once again, the forecast for today. Mostly cloudy toward daybreak, then becoming partly cloudy. Scattered showers toward daybreak. Isolated showers through early afternoon. Highs in the upper 70s. West winds 5 to 10 miles an hour with gusts up to 20 miles an hour. Chance of rain 20%. Taking a look at the 3 through 7 day forecast for Indianapolis and central Indiana. For Monday night through Tuesday night, mostly clear. Lows in the upper 50s. Highs in the upper 70s. Wednesday and Wednesday night, mostly clear. A slight chance of showers and thunderstorms. Highs in the upper 70s. Lows around 60. Chance of rain 20%. For Thursday through Friday, partly cloudy with a slight chance of showers and thunderstorms. Highs in the upper 70s. Lows in the upper 50s. Chance of rain 20%. This is NOAA All Hazards Radio KEC 74 in Indianapolis. Flood watch in effect from Sunday afternoon through Monday morning. Flooding caused by excessive rainfall is possible. The areas affected include portions of central, south central, southeast, southwest, and west central Indiana, including the following counties in central Indiana: Bartholomew, Boone, Clinton, Decatur, Hamilton, Hancock, Hendricks, Johnson, Marion, Morgan, Rush, and Shelby. In south central Indiana, Brown, Jackson, Lawrence, and Monroe. In southeast Indiana, Jennings. In southwest Indiana, Davies, Green, Knox, Martin, and Sullivan. In west central Indiana, Clay, Fountain, Montgomery, Owen, Park, Putnam, Tippecanoe, Vermilion, Vigo, and Warren. The hazardous conditions are expected from Sunday afternoon through Monday morning. The following impacts are expected. Excessive runoff may result in flooding of rivers, creeks, streams, and other low-lying and flood-prone locations. Additional details, rainfall amounts of 1 to 3 inches are expected with locally higher amounts possible. http://www.weather.gov/safety/ Flood you should monitor later forecasts and be alert for possible flood warnings. Those living in areas prone to flooding should be prepared to take action should flooding develop. And now a look at your forecast for Indianapolis and central Indiana. Today, mostly cloudy toward daybreak, then becoming partly cloudy. Scattered showers toward daybreak. Isolated showers through early afternoon. Highs in the upper 70s.
West winds 5 to 10 miles an hour with gusts up to 20 miles an hour. Chance of rain 20%. For tonight, mostly clear through the late overnight, then becoming partly cloudy. Lows around 60. Northwest winds around 5 miles an hour, becoming east toward daybreak. Sunday, partly cloudy with a slight chance of showers and thunderstorms through early afternoon, then showers with a chance of thunderstorms late in the afternoon. Highs in the upper 70s. Southeast winds 10 to 15 miles an hour. Gusts up to 25 miles an hour late in the afternoon. Chance of rain near 100%. For Sunday night, showers with a chance of thunderstorms through the late overnight, then showers with a slight chance of thunderstorms toward daybreak. Locally heavy rainfall possible through the late overnight. Lows in the lower 60s. South winds 10 to 15 miles an hour, becoming northwest toward daybreak. Gusts up to 25 miles an hour. Chance of rain near 100%. Monday. Mostly cloudy with a chance of showers through early afternoon, then partly cloudy with a slight chance of showers and thunderstorms late in the afternoon. Highs in the mid-70s. North winds around 10 miles an hour with gusts up to 20 miles an hour. Chance of rain 40%. Once again, the forecast for today. Mostly cloudy toward daybreak, then becoming partly cloudy. Scattered showers toward daybreak. Isolated showers through early afternoon. Highs in the upper 70s. West winds 5 to 10 miles an hour with gusts up to 20 miles an hour. Chance of rain 20%. Taking a look at the 3 through 7 day forecast for Indianapolis and central Indiana. For Monday night through Tuesday night, mostly clear. Lows in the upper 50s. Highs in the upper 70s. Wednesday and Wednesday night, mostly clear. A slight chance of showers and thunderstorms. Highs in the upper 70s. Lows around 60. Chance of rain 20%. For Thursday through Friday, partly cloudy with a slight chance of showers and thunderstorms. Highs in the upper 70s. Lows in the upper 50s. Chance of rain 20%. The 8 to 14 day outlook for Saturday, June 27th through Friday, July 3rd, calls for both temperatures and precipitation to be above normal. Normal highs for the period are around 85 degrees, and normal lows are around 65. The normal precipitation total for the 7 days is around 1.05 inches. At 2 a.m., at Indianapolis, it was mostly cloudy. The temperature was 65 degrees, the dew point 58, and the relative humidity 78%. The wind was southwest at 6 miles an hour. The barometric pressure was 30.01 inches and falling. Around central Indiana, it was partly cloudy, with a temperature of 65 at Anderson, 64 at Zionsville, 67 at Eagle Creek Airpark, and 65 at Shelbyville. At Muncie, it was cloudy, with a temperature of 67. Elsewhere across Indiana, it was partly cloudy, with a temperature of 64 at South Bend and 65 at Terre Haute. It was mostly cloudy, with a temperature of 64 at Lafayette, 62 at Bloomington, and 66 at Evansville. At Fort Wayne, it was cloudy, with a temperature of 63. Just outside Indiana, skies ranged from mostly cloudy to cloudy. It was 65 at Chicago, 65 at Champaign, and 65 at Dayton. St. Louis reported 74, Cincinnati reported 64, and Louisville reported 71. Once again, at Indianapolis it was 65 degrees with mostly cloudy skies. This is NOAA All Hazards Radio KEC 74 in Indianapolis. Flood watch in effect from Sunday afternoon through Monday morning. Flooding caused by excessive rainfall is possible. The areas affected include portions of central, south central, southeast, southwest, and west central Indiana, including the following counties in central Indiana: Bartholomew, Boone, Clinton, Decatur, Hamilton, Hancock, Hendricks, Johnson, Marion, Morgan, Rush, and Shelby. In south central Indiana, Brown, Jackson, Lawrence, and Monroe. In southeast Indiana, Jennings. In southwest Indiana, Davies, Green, Knox, Martin, and Sullivan.
in West Central Indiana, Clay, Fountain, Montgomery, Owen, Park, Putnam, Tippecanoe, Vermilion, Vigo, and Warren. The hazardous conditions are expected from Sunday afternoon through Monday morning. The following impacts are expected. Excessive runoff may result in flooding of rivers, creeks, streams, and other low-lying and flood-prone locations. Additional details, rainfall amounts of 1 to 3 inches are expected with locally higher amounts possible. http://www.weather.gov/safety/ Flood. You should monitor later forecasts and be alert for possible flood warnings. Those living in areas prone to flooding should be prepared to take action should flooding develop. And now a look at your forecast for Indianapolis and central Indiana. Today, mostly cloudy toward daybreak, then becoming partly cloudy. Scattered showers toward daybreak, then isolated showers through early afternoon. Highs in the upper 70s. West winds 5 to 10 miles an hour. Gusts up to 20 miles an hour. Chance of rain 20%. For tonight, mostly clear through the late overnight, then becoming partly cloudy. Lows around 60. Northwest winds around 5 miles an hour, becoming east toward daybreak. Sunday, partly cloudy with a slight chance of showers and thunderstorms through early afternoon, then showers with a chance of thunderstorms late in the afternoon. Highs in the upper 70s. Southeast winds 10 to 15 miles an hour. Gusts up to 25 miles an hour late in the afternoon. Chance of rain near 100%. For Sunday night, showers with a chance of thunderstorms through the late overnight, then showers with a slight chance of thunderstorms toward daybreak. Locally heavy rainfall possible through the late overnight. Lows in the lower 60s. South winds 10 to 15 miles an hour, becoming northwest toward daybreak. Gusts up to 25 miles an hour. Chance of rain near 100%. Monday, mostly cloudy with a chance of showers through early afternoon, then partly cloudy with a slight chance of showers and thunderstorms late in the afternoon. Highs in the mid-70s. North winds around 10 miles an hour with gusts up to 20 miles an hour. Chance of rain 40%. Once again, the forecast for today. Mostly cloudy toward daybreak, then becoming partly cloudy. Scattered showers toward daybreak, then isolated showers through early afternoon. Highs in the upper 70s. West winds 5 to 10 miles an hour. Gusts up to 20 miles an hour. Chance of rain 20%. Now here is the hazardous weather outlook for central Indiana. For the period through tonight, no hazardous weather is expected at this time. And now the extended outlook for the period Saturday through Thursday. Isolated thunderstorms are possible Saturday afternoon. Thunderstorms are expected late Sunday into Sunday night with severe storms possible. Lightning is also a threat with any thunderstorm. In addition, moderate to heavy rainfall is expected late Sunday into Sunday night, which may lead to localized flooding and increased current minor river flooding. Additional thunderstorms are possible Wednesday and Thursday. Spotter information statement. Spotter activation is currently not anticipated. Spotters are encouraged to monitor the forecast for late Sunday and Sunday night. Taking a look at the 3 through 7 day forecast for Indianapolis and central Indiana. For Monday night through Tuesday night, mostly clear. Lows in the upper 50s. Highs in the upper 70s. Wednesday and Wednesday night, mostly clear. A slight chance of showers and thunderstorms. Highs in the upper 70s. Lows around 60. Chance of rain 20%. For Thursday through Friday, partly cloudy with a slight chance of showers and thunderstorms. Highs in the upper 70s. Lows in the upper 50s. Chance of rain 20%. The 8 to 14 day outlook for Saturday, June 27th through Friday, July 3rd, calls for both temperatures and precipitation to be above normal. Normal highs for the period are around 85 degrees, and normal lows are around 65. The normal precipitation total for the 7 days is around 1.05 inches. At 3 a.m., at Indianapolis, it was cloudy. The temperature was 66 degrees,
the dew point 58, and the relative humidity 75%. The wind was southwest at 7 miles an hour. The barometric pressure was 30.00 inches and falling. Around central Indiana, it was mostly cloudy, with a temperature of 66 at Anderson, 63 at Zionsville, 66 at Eagle Creek Airpark, and 64 at Shelbyville. At Muncie, it was cloudy, with a temperature of 67. Elsewhere across Indiana, at South Bend, it was clear, with a temperature of 60. At Bloomington, it was partly cloudy, with a temperature of 62. It was mostly cloudy, with a temperature of 64 at Lafayette, 66 at Terre Haute, and 65 at Evansville. At Fort Wayne, it was cloudy, with a temperature of 62. Just outside Indiana, skies ranged from mostly cloudy to cloudy. It was 65 at Chicago, 65 at Champaign, and 65 at Dayton. St. Louis reported 72, Cincinnati reported 66, and Louisville reported 69. Once again, at Indianapolis it was 66 degrees with cloudy skies. This is NOAA All Hazards Radio KEC 74 in Indianapolis. Flood watch in effect from Sunday afternoon through Monday morning. Flooding caused by excessive rainfall is possible. The areas affected include portions of central, southeast, southwest, and west central Indiana, including the following counties in central Indiana: Bartholomew, Boone, Clinton, Decatur, Hamilton, Hancock, Hendricks, Johnson, Marion, Morgan, Rush, and Shelby. In south central Indiana, Brown, Jackson, Lawrence, and Monroe. In southeast Indiana, Jennings. In southwest Indiana, Davies, Green, Knox, Martin, and Sullivan. In west central Indiana, Clay, Fountain, Montgomery, Owen, Park, Putnam, Tippecanoe, Vermilion, Vigo, and Warren. The hazardous conditions are expected from Sunday afternoon through Monday morning. The following impacts are expected: excessive runoff may result in flooding of rivers, creeks, streams, and other low-lying and flood-prone locations. Additional details: rainfall amounts of 1 to 3 inches are expected with locally higher amounts possible. http://www.weather.gov/safety/. Flood. You should monitor later forecasts and be alert for possible flood warnings. Those living in areas prone to flooding should be prepared to take action should flooding develop. And now a look at your forecast for Indianapolis and central Indiana. Today, mostly cloudy toward daybreak, then becoming partly cloudy. Scattered showers toward daybreak, then isolated showers through early afternoon. Highs in the upper 70s. West winds 5 to 10 miles an hour. Gusts up to 20 miles an hour. Chance of rain 20%. For tonight, mostly clear through the late overnight, then becoming partly cloudy. Lows around 60. Northwest winds around 5 miles an hour, becoming east toward daybreak. Sunday, partly cloudy with a slight chance of showers and thunderstorms through early afternoon, then showers with a chance of thunderstorms late in the afternoon. Highs in the upper 70s. Southeast winds 10 to 15 miles an hour. Gusts up to 25 miles an hour late in the afternoon. Chance of rain near 100%. For Sunday night, showers with a chance of thunderstorms through the late overnight, then showers with a slight chance of thunderstorms toward daybreak. Locally heavy rainfall possible through the late overnight. Lows in the lower 60s. South winds 10 to 15 miles an hour, becoming northwest toward daybreak. Gusts up to 25 miles an hour. Chance of rain near 100%. Monday, mostly cloudy with a chance of showers through early afternoon, then partly cloudy with a slight chance of showers and thunderstorms late in the afternoon. Highs in the mid-70s. North winds around 10 miles an hour with gusts up to 20 miles an hour. Chance of rain 40%. Once again, the forecast for today: mostly cloudy toward daybreak, then becoming partly cloudy. Scattered showers toward daybreak, then isolated showers through early afternoon. Highs in the upper 70s. West winds 5 to 10 miles an hour. Gusts up to 20 miles an hour. Chance of rain 20%.
taking a look at the 3-7 day forecast for Indianapolis and central Indiana. For Monday night through Tuesday night, mostly clear. Lows in the upper 50s. Highs in the upper 70s. Wednesday and Wednesday night, mostly clear. A slight chance of showers and thunderstorms. Highs in the upper 70s. Lows around 60. Chance of rain 20%. For Thursday through Friday, partly cloudy with a slight chance of showers and thunderstorms. Highs in the upper 70s. Lows in the upper 50s. Chance of rain 20%. The 8-14 day outlook for Saturday, June 27th through Friday, July 3rd, calls for both temperatures and precipitation to be above normal. Normal highs for the period are around 85 degrees, and normal lows are around 65. The normal precipitation total for the 7 days is around 1.05 inches. At 3 a.m., at Indianapolis, it was cloudy. The temperature was 66 degrees, the dew point 58, and the relative humidity 75%. The wind was southwest at 7 miles an hour. The barometric pressure was 30.00 inches and falling. Around central Indiana, it was mostly cloudy, with a temperature of 66 at Anderson, 63 at Zionsville, 66 at Eagle Creek Airpark, and 64 at Shelbyville. At Muncie, it was cloudy, with a temperature of 67. Elsewhere across Indiana, at South Bend, it was clear, with a temperature of 60. At Bloomington, it was partly cloudy, with a temperature of 62. It was mostly cloudy, with a temperature of 64 at Lafayette, 66 at Terre Haute, and 65 at Evansville. At Fort Wayne, it was cloudy, with a temperature of 62. Just outside Indiana, skies ranged from mostly cloudy to cloudy. It was 65 at Chicago, 65 at Champaign, and 65 at Dayton. St. Louis reported 72, Cincinnati reported 66, and Louisville reported 69. Once again, at Indianapolis, it was 66 degrees with cloudy skies. This is NOAA All Hazards Radio KEC 74 in Indianapolis. Flood watch in effect from Sunday afternoon through Monday morning. Flooding caused by excessive rainfall is possible. The areas affected include portions of central, south central, southeast, southwest, and west central Indiana, including the following counties in central Indiana: Bartholomew, Boone, Clinton, Decatur, Hamilton, Hancock, Hendricks, Johnson, Marion, Morgan, Rush, and Shelby. In south central Indiana, Brown, Jackson, Lawrence, and Monroe. In southeast Indiana, Jennings. In southwest Indiana, Davies, Green, Knox, Martin, and Sullivan. In west central Indiana, Clay, Fountain, Montgomery, Owen, Park, Putnam, Tippecanoe, Vermilion, Vigo, and Warren. The hazardous conditions are expected from Sunday afternoon through Monday morning. The following impacts are expected: excessive runoff may result in flooding of rivers, creeks, streams, and other low-lying and flood-prone locations. Additional details: rainfall amounts of 1 to 3 inches are expected with locally higher amounts possible. http://www.weather.gov/safety/flood. You should monitor later forecasts and be alert for possible flood warnings. Those living in areas prone to flooding should be prepared to take action should flooding develop. And now a look at your forecast for Indianapolis and central Indiana. Today, mostly cloudy toward daybreak, then becoming partly cloudy. Scattered showers toward daybreak, then isolated showers through early afternoon. Highs in the upper 70s. West winds 5 to 10 miles an hour. Gusts up to 20 miles an hour. Chance of rain 20%. For tonight, mostly clear through the late overnight, then becoming partly cloudy. Lows around 60. Northwest winds around 5 miles an hour, becoming east toward daybreak. Sunday, partly cloudy with a slight chance of showers and thunderstorms through early afternoon, then showers with a chance of thunderstorms late in the afternoon. Highs in the upper 70s. Southeast winds 10 to 15 miles an hour. Gusts up to 25 miles an hour late in the afternoon. Chance of rain near 100%.
for Sunday night. Showers with a chance of thunderstorms through the late overnight, then showers with a slight chance of thunderstorms toward daybreak. Locally heavy rainfall possible through the late overnight. Lows in the lower 60s. South winds 10 to 15 miles an hour, becoming northwest toward daybreak. Gusts up to 25 miles an hour. Chance of rain near 100%. Monday. Mostly cloudy with a chance of showers through early afternoon, then partly cloudy with a slight chance of showers and thunderstorms late in the afternoon. Highs in the mid-70s. North winds around 10 miles an hour with gusts up to 20 miles an hour. Chance of rain 40%. Once again, the forecast for today. Mostly cloudy toward daybreak, then becoming partly cloudy. Scattered showers toward daybreak, then isolated showers through early afternoon. Highs in the upper 70s. West winds 5 to 10 miles an hour. Gusts up to 20 miles an hour. Chance of rain 20%. Taking a look at the 3 through 7 day forecast for Indianapolis and central Indiana. For Monday night through Tuesday night, mostly clear. Lows in the upper 50s. Highs in the upper 70s. Wednesday and Wednesday night, mostly clear. A slight chance of showers and thunderstorms. Highs in the upper 70s. Lows around 60. Chance of rain 20%. For Thursday through Friday, partly cloudy with a slight chance of showers and thunderstorms. Highs in the upper 70s. Lows in the upper 50s. Chance of rain 20%. The 8 to 14 day outlook for Saturday, June 27th through Friday, July 3rd, calls for both temperatures and precipitation to be above normal. Normal highs for the period are around 85 degrees, and normal lows are around 65. The normal precipitation total for the 7 days is around 1.05 inches. At 3 a.m., at Indianapolis, it was cloudy. The temperature was 66 degrees, the dew point 58, and the relative humidity 75%. The wind was southwest at 7 miles an hour. The barometric pressure was 30.00 inches and falling. Around central Indiana, it was mostly cloudy, with a temperature of 66 at Anderson, 63 at Zionsville, 66 at Eagle Creek Airpark, and 64 at Shelbyville. At Muncie, it was cloudy, with a temperature of 67. Elsewhere across Indiana, at South Bend, it was clear, with a temperature of 60. At Bloomington, it was partly cloudy, with a temperature of 62. It was mostly cloudy, with a temperature of 64 at Lafayette, 66 at Terre Haute, and 65 at Evansville. At Fort Wayne, it was cloudy, with a temperature of 62. Just outside Indiana, skies ranged from mostly cloudy to cloudy. It was 65 at Chicago, 65 at Champaign, and 65 at Dayton. St. Louis reported 72, Cincinnati reported 66, and Louisville reported 69. Once again, at Indianapolis it was 66 degrees with cloudy skies. This is NOAA All Hazards Radio KEC 74 in Indianapolis. Flood watch in effect from Sunday afternoon through Monday morning. Flooding caused by excessive rainfall is possible. The areas affected include portions of central, south central, southeast, southwest, and west central Indiana, including the following counties in central Indiana: Bartholomew, Boone, Clinton, Decatur, Hamilton, Hancock, Hendricks, Johnson, Marion, Morgan, Rush, and Shelby. In south-central Indiana, Brown, Jackson, Lawrence, and Monroe. In southeast Indiana, Jennings. In southwest Indiana, Davies, Green, Knox, Martin, and Sullivan. In west-central Indiana, Clay, Fountain, Montgomery, Owen, Park, Putnam, Tippecanoe, Vermilion, Vigo, and Warren. The hazardous conditions are expected from Sunday afternoon through Monday morning. The following impacts are expected. Excessive runoff may result in flooding of rivers, creeks, streams, and other low-lying and flood-prone locations. Additional details, rainfall amounts of 1 to 3 inches are expected with locally higher amounts possible. http://www.weather.gov/safety/
flood, you should monitor later forecasts and be alert for possible flood warnings. Those living in areas prone to flooding should be prepared to take action should flooding develop. And now a look at your forecast for Indianapolis and central Indiana. Today, mostly cloudy toward daybreak, then becoming partly cloudy. Scattered showers toward daybreak, then isolated showers through early afternoon. Highs in the upper 70s. West winds 5 to 10 miles an hour. Gusts up to 20 miles an hour. Chance of rain 20%. For tonight, mostly clear through the late overnight, then becoming partly cloudy. Lows around 60. Northwest winds around 5 miles an hour, becoming east toward daybreak. Sunday, partly cloudy with a slight chance of showers and thunderstorms through early afternoon, then showers with a chance of thunderstorms late in the afternoon. Highs in the upper 70s. Southeast winds 10 to 15 miles an hour. Gusts up to 25 miles an hour late in the afternoon. Chance of rain near 100%. For Sunday night, showers with a chance of thunderstorms through the late overnight, then showers with a slight chance of thunderstorms toward daybreak. Locally heavy rainfall possible through the late overnight. Lows in the lower 60s. South winds 10 to 15 miles an hour, becoming northwest toward daybreak. Gusts up to 25 miles an hour. Chance of rain near 100%. Monday, mostly cloudy with a chance of showers through early afternoon, then partly cloudy with a slight chance of showers and thunderstorms late in the afternoon. Highs in the mid-70s. North winds around 10 miles an hour with gusts up to 20 miles an hour. Chance of rain 40%. Once again, the forecast for today. Mostly cloudy toward daybreak, then becoming partly cloudy. Scattered showers toward daybreak, then isolated showers through early afternoon. Highs in the upper 70s. West winds 5 to 10 miles an hour. Gusts up to 20 miles an hour. Chance of rain 20%. Now here is the hazardous weather outlook for central Indiana. For the period through tonight, no hazardous weather is expected at this time. And now the extended outlook for the period Saturday through Thursday. Isolated thunderstorms are possible Saturday afternoon. Thunderstorms are expected late Sunday into Sunday night with severe storms possible. Lightning is also a threat with any thunderstorm. In addition, moderate to heavy rainfall is expected late Sunday into Sunday night, which may lead to localized flooding and increased current minor river flooding. Additional thunderstorms are possible Wednesday and Thursday. Spotter information statement. Spotter activation is currently not anticipated. Spotters are encouraged to monitor the forecast for late Sunday and Sunday night. Taking a look at the 3 through 7 day forecast for Indianapolis and central Indiana. For Monday night through Tuesday night, mostly clear. Lows in the upper 50s. Highs in the upper 70s. Wednesday and Wednesday night, mostly clear. A slight chance of showers and thunderstorms. Highs in the upper 70s. Lows around 60. Chance of rain 20%. For Thursday through Friday, partly cloudy with a slight chance of showers and thunderstorms. Highs in the upper 70s. Lows in the upper 50s. Chance of rain 20%. The 8 to 14 day outlook for Saturday, June 27th through Friday, July 3rd, calls for both temperatures and precipitation to be above normal. Normal highs for the period are around 85 degrees, and normal lows are around 65. The normal precipitation total for the 7 days is around 1.05 inches. At 3 a.m., at Indianapolis, it was cloudy. The temperature was 66 degrees, the dew point 58, and the relative humidity 75%. The wind was southwest at 7 miles an hour. The barometric pressure was 30.00 inches and falling. Around central Indiana, it was mostly cloudy, with a temperature of 66 at Anderson, 63 at Zionsville, 66 at Eagle Creek Airpark, and 64 at Shelbyville. At Muncie, it was cloudy, with a temperature of 67. Elsewhere across Indiana, at South Bend, it was clear, with a temperature of 60.
At Bloomington, it was partly cloudy, with a temperature of 62. It was mostly cloudy, with a temperature of 64 at Lafayette, 66 at Terre Haute, and 65 at Evansville. At Fort Wayne, it was cloudy, with a temperature of 62. Just outside Indiana, skies ranged from mostly cloudy to cloudy. It was 65 at Chicago, 65 at Champaign, and 65 at Dayton. St. Louis reported 72, Cincinnati reported 66, and Louisville reported 69. Once again, at Indianapolis it was 66 degrees with cloudy skies. This is NOAA All Hazards Radio KEC 74 in Indianapolis. Flood watch in effect from Sunday afternoon through Monday morning. Flooding caused by excessive rainfall is possible. The areas affected include portions of central, south central, southeast, southwest, and west central Indiana, including the following counties in central Indiana: Bartholomew, Boone, Clinton, Decatur, Hamilton, Hancock, Hendricks, Johnson, Marion, Morgan, Rush, and Shelby. In south central Indiana, Brown, Jackson, Lawrence, and Monroe. In southeast Indiana, Jennings. In southwest Indiana, Davies, Green, Knox, Martin, and Sullivan. In west central Indiana, Clay, Fountain, Montgomery, Owen, Park, Putnam, Tippecanoe, Vermilion, Vigo, and Warren. The hazardous conditions are expected from Sunday afternoon through Monday morning. The following impacts are expected: excessive runoff may result in flooding of rivers, creeks, streams, and other low-lying and flood-prone locations. Additional details: rainfall amounts of 1 to 3 inches are expected with locally higher amounts possible. http://www.weather.gov/safety/. Flood, you should monitor later forecasts and be alert for possible flood warnings. Those living in areas prone to flooding should be prepared to take action should flooding develop. And now a look at your forecast for Indianapolis and central Indiana. Today, mostly cloudy toward daybreak, then becoming partly cloudy. Scattered showers toward daybreak, then isolated showers through early afternoon. Highs in the upper 70s. West winds 5 to 10 miles an hour. Gusts up to 20 miles an hour. Chance of rain 20%. For tonight, mostly clear through the late overnight, then becoming partly cloudy. Lows around 60. Northwest winds around 5 miles an hour, becoming east toward daybreak. Sunday, partly cloudy with a slight chance of showers and thunderstorms through early afternoon, then showers with a chance of thunderstorms late in the afternoon. Highs in the upper 70s. Southeast winds 10 to 15 miles an hour. Gusts up to 25 miles an hour late in the afternoon. Chance of rain near 100%. For Sunday night, showers with a chance of thunderstorms through the late overnight, then showers with a slight chance of thunderstorms toward daybreak. Locally heavy rainfall possible through the late overnight. Lows in the lower 60s. South winds 10 to 15 miles an hour, becoming northwest toward daybreak. Gusts up to 25 miles an hour. Chance of rain near 100%. Monday, mostly cloudy with a chance of showers through early afternoon, then partly cloudy with a slight chance of showers and thunderstorms late in the afternoon. Highs in the mid-70s. North winds around 10 miles an hour with gusts up to 20 miles an hour. Chance of rain 40%. Once again, the forecast for today: mostly cloudy toward daybreak, then becoming partly cloudy. Scattered showers toward daybreak, then isolated showers through early afternoon. Highs in the upper 70s. West winds 5 to 10 miles an hour. Gusts up to 20 miles an hour. Chance of rain 20%. Taking a look at the 3 through 7 day forecast for Indianapolis and central Indiana. For Monday night through Tuesday night, mostly clear. Lows in the upper 50s. Highs in the upper 70s. Wednesday and Wednesday night, mostly clear. A slight chance of showers and thunderstorms. Highs in the upper 70s. Lows around 60. Chance of rain 20%. For Thursday through Friday, partly cloudy with a slight chance of showers and thunderstorms.
highs in the upper 70s, lows in the upper 50s. Chance of rain 20%. The 8 to 14 day outlook for Saturday, June 27th through Friday, July 3rd, calls for both temperatures and precipitation to be above normal. Normal highs for the period are around 85 degrees, and normal lows are around 65. The normal precipitation total for the 7 days is around 1.05 inches. At 3 a.m., at Indianapolis, it was cloudy. The temperature was 66 degrees, the dew point 58, and the relative humidity 75%. The wind was southwest at 7 miles an hour. The barometric pressure was 30.00 inches and falling. Around central Indiana, it was mostly cloudy, with a temperature of 66 at Anderson, 63 at Zionsville, 66 at Eagle Creek Airpark, and 64 at Shelbyville. At Muncie, it was cloudy, with a temperature of 67. Elsewhere across Indiana, at South Bend, it was clear, with a temperature of 60. At Bloomington, it was partly cloudy, with a temperature of 62. It was mostly cloudy, with a temperature of 64 at Lafayette, 66 at Terre Haute, and 65 at Evansville. At Fort Wayne, it was cloudy, with a temperature of 62. Just outside Indiana, skies ranged from mostly cloudy to cloudy. It was 65 at Chicago, 65 at Champaign, and 65 at Dayton. St. Louis reported 72, Cincinnati reported 66, and Louisville reported 69. Once again, at Indianapolis, it was 66 degrees with cloudy skies. This is NOAA All Hazards Radio KEC 74 in Indianapolis. Flood watch in effect from Sunday afternoon through Monday morning. Flooding caused by excessive rainfall is possible. The areas affected include portions of central, south central, southeast, southwest, and west central Indiana, including the following counties: in central Indiana, Bartholomew, Boone, Clinton, Decatur, Hamilton, Hancock, Hendricks, Johnson, Marion, Morgan, Rush, and Shelby. In south central Indiana, Brown, Jackson, Lawrence, and Monroe. In southeast Indiana, Jennings. In southwest Indiana, Davies, Green, Knox, Martin, and Sullivan. In west central Indiana, Clay, Fountain, Montgomery, Owen, Park, Putnam, Tippecanoe, Vermilion, Vigo, and Warren. The hazardous conditions are expected from Sunday afternoon through Monday morning. The following impacts are expected: excessive runoff may result in flooding of rivers, creeks, streams, and other low-lying and flood-prone locations. Additional details: rainfall amounts of 1 to 3 inches are expected with locally higher amounts possible. http://www.weather.gov/safety/flood. You should monitor later forecasts and be alert for possible flood warnings. Those living in areas prone to flooding should be prepared to take action should flooding develop. And now a look at your forecast for Indianapolis and central Indiana. Today, mostly cloudy toward daybreak, then becoming partly cloudy. Scattered showers toward daybreak, then isolated showers through early afternoon. Highs in the upper 70s. West winds 5 to 10 miles an hour. Gusts up to 20 miles an hour. Chance of rain 20%. For tonight, mostly clear through the late overnight, then becoming partly cloudy. Lows around 60. Northwest winds around 5 miles an hour, becoming east toward daybreak. Sunday, partly cloudy with a slight chance of showers and thunderstorms through early afternoon, then showers with a chance of thunderstorms late in the afternoon. Highs in the upper 70s. Southeast winds 10 to 15 miles an hour. Gusts up to 25 miles an hour late in the afternoon. Chance of rain near 100%. For Sunday night, showers with a chance of thunderstorms through the late overnight, then showers with a slight chance of thunderstorms toward daybreak. Locally heavy rainfall possible through the late overnight. Lows in the lower 60s. South winds 10 to 15 miles an hour, becoming northwest toward daybreak. Gusts up to 25 miles an hour. Chance of rain near 100%. Monday, mostly cloudy with a chance of showers through early afternoon, then partly cloudy with a slight chance of showers and thunderstorms late in the afternoon.
highs in the mid-70s. North winds around 10 miles an hour with gusts up to 20 miles an hour. Chance of rain 40%. Once again, the forecast for today. Mostly cloudy toward daybreak, then becoming partly cloudy. Scattered showers toward daybreak, then isolated showers through early afternoon. Highs in the upper 70s. West winds 5 to 10 miles an hour. Gusts up to 20 miles an hour. Chance of rain 20%. Taking a look at the 3 through 7 day forecast for Indianapolis and central Indiana. For Monday night through Tuesday night, mostly clear. Lows in the upper 50s. Highs in the upper 70s. Wednesday and Wednesday night, mostly clear. A slight chance of showers and thunderstorms. Highs in the upper 70s. Lows around 60. Chance of rain 20%. For Thursday through Friday, partly cloudy with a slight chance of showers and thunderstorms. Highs in the upper 70s. Lows in the upper 50s. Chance of rain 20%. The 8 to 14 day outlook for Saturday, June 27th through Friday, July 3rd, calls for both temperatures and precipitation to be above normal. Normal highs for the period are around 85 degrees, and normal lows are around 65. The normal precipitation total for the 7 days is around 1.05 inches. At 3 a.m., at Indianapolis, it was cloudy. The temperature was 66 degrees, the dew point 58, and the relative humidity 75%. The wind was southwest at 7 miles an hour. The barometric pressure was 30.00 inches and falling. Around central Indiana, it was mostly cloudy, with a temperature of 66 at Anderson, 63 at Zionsville, 66 at Eagle Creek Airport, and 64 at Shelbyville. At Muncie, it was cloudy, with a temperature of 67. Elsewhere across Indiana, at South Bend, it was clear, with a temperature of 60. At Bloomington, it was partly cloudy, with a temperature of 62. It was mostly cloudy, with a temperature of 64 at Lafayette, 66 at Terre Haute, and 65 at Evansville. At Fort Wayne, it was cloudy, with a temperature of 62. Just outside Indiana, skies ranged from mostly cloudy to cloudy. It was 65 at Chicago, 65 at Champaign, and 65 at Dayton. St. Louis reported 72, Cincinnati reported 66, and Louisville reported 69. Once again, at Indianapolis, it was 66 degrees with cloudy skies. This is NOAA All Hazards Radio KEC 74 in Indianapolis. Flood watch in effect from Sunday afternoon through Monday morning. Flooding caused by excessive rainfall is possible. The areas affected include portions of central, south central, southeast, southwest, and west central Indiana, including the following counties in central Indiana: Bartholomew, Boone, Clinton, Decatur, Hamilton, Hancock, Hendricks, Johnson, Marion, Morgan, Rush, and Shelby. In south central Indiana, Brown, Jackson, Lawrence, and Monroe. In southeast Indiana, Jennings. In southwest Indiana, Davies, Green, Knox, Martin, and Sullivan. In west central Indiana, Clay, Fountain, Montgomery, Owen, Park, Putnam, Tippecanoe, Vermilion, Vigo, and Warren. The hazardous conditions are expected from Sunday afternoon through Monday morning. The following impacts are expected: excessive runoff may result in flooding of rivers, creeks, streams, and other low-lying and flood-prone locations. Additional details: rainfall amounts of 1 to 3 inches are expected with locally higher amounts possible. http://www.weather.gov/safety/flood. You should monitor later forecasts and be alert for possible flood warnings. Those living in areas prone to flooding should be prepared to take action should flooding develop. And now a look at your forecast for Indianapolis and central Indiana. Today, mostly cloudy toward daybreak, then becoming partly cloudy. Isolated showers toward daybreak. Highs in the upper 70s. West winds 5 to 10 miles an hour. Gusts up to 20 miles an hour. Chance of rain 20%. For tonight, mostly clear through the late overnight,
then becoming partly cloudy. Lows around 60. Northwest winds around 5 miles an hour, becoming east toward daybreak. Sunday. Partly cloudy with a slight chance of showers and thunderstorms through early afternoon, then showers with a chance of thunderstorms late in the afternoon. Highs in the upper 70s. Southeast winds 10 to 15 miles an hour. Gusts up to 25 miles an hour late in the afternoon. Chance of rain near 100%. For Sunday night. Showers with a chance of thunderstorms through the late overnight, then showers with a slight chance of thunderstorms toward daybreak. Locally heavy rainfall possible through the late overnight. Lows in the lower 60s. South winds 10 to 15 miles an hour, becoming northwest toward daybreak. Gusts up to 25 miles an hour. Chance of rain near 100%. Monday. Mostly cloudy with a chance of showers through early afternoon, then partly cloudy with a slight chance of showers and thunderstorms late in the afternoon. Highs in the mid-70s. North winds around 10 miles an hour with gusts up to 20 miles an hour. Chance of rain 40%. Once again, the forecast for today. Mostly cloudy toward daybreak, then becoming partly cloudy. Isolated showers toward daybreak. Highs in the upper 70s. West winds 5 to 10 miles an hour. Gusts up to 20 miles an hour. Chance of rain 20%. Taking a look at the 3 through 7 day forecast for Indianapolis and central Indiana. For Monday night through Tuesday night. Mostly clear. Lows in the upper 50s. Highs in the upper 70s. Wednesday and Wednesday night. Mostly clear. A slight chance of showers and thunderstorms. Highs in the upper 70s. Lows around 60. Chance of rain 20%. For Thursday through Friday. Partly cloudy with a slight chance of showers and thunderstorms. Highs in the upper 70s. Lows in the upper 50s. Chance of rain 20%. The 8 to 14 day outlook for Saturday, June 27th through Friday, July 3rd, calls for both temperatures and precipitation to be above normal. Normal highs for the period are around 85 degrees, and normal lows are around 65. The normal precipitation total for the 7 days is around 1.05 inches. At 3 a.m., at Indianapolis, it was cloudy. The temperature was 66 degrees, the dew point 58, and the relative humidity 75%. The wind was southwest at 7 miles an hour. The barometric pressure was 30.00 inches and falling. Around central Indiana, it was mostly cloudy, with a temperature of 66 at Anderson, 63 at Zionsville, 66 at Eagle Creek Airpark, and 64 at Shelbyville. At Muncie, it was cloudy, with a temperature of 67. Elsewhere across Indiana, at South Bend, it was clear, with a temperature of 60. At Bloomington, it was partly cloudy, with a temperature of 62. It was mostly cloudy, with a temperature of 64 at Lafayette, 66 at Terre Haute, and 65 at Evansville. At Fort Wayne, it was cloudy, with a temperature of 62. Just outside Indiana, skies ranged from mostly cloudy to cloudy. It was 65 at Chicago, 65 at Champaign, and 65 at Dayton. St. Louis reported 72, Cincinnati reported 66, and Louisville reported 69. Once again, at Indianapolis it was 66 degrees with cloudy skies. This is NOAA All Hazards Radio KEC 74 in Indianapolis. Flood watch in effect from Sunday afternoon through Monday morning. Flooding caused by excessive rainfall is possible. The areas affected include portions of central, south central, southeast, southwest, and west central Indiana, including the following counties in central Indiana: Bartholomew, Boone, Clinton, Decatur, Hamilton, Hancock, Hendricks, Johnson, Marion, Morgan, Rush, and Shelby. In south central Indiana, Brown, Jackson, Lawrence, and Monroe. In southeast Indiana, Jennings. In southwest Indiana, Davies, Green, Knox, Martin, and Sullivan. In west central Indiana, Clay, Fountain, Montgomery, Owen, Park, Putnam, Tippecanoe, Vermilion, Vigo, and Warren.
The hazardous conditions are expected from Sunday afternoon through Monday morning. The following impacts are expected. Excessive runoff may result in flooding of rivers, creeks, streams, and other low-lying and flood-prone locations. Additional details.

expected Sunday afternoon into Sunday night with some severe storms possible. Damaging winds and isolated tornadoes are the primary threats from the storms. Lightning is also a threat with any thunderstorm. In addition, moderate to heavy rainfall is expected Sunday afternoon into Sunday night, which may lead to localized flooding and increased current minor river flooding. Additional thunderstorms are possible Wednesday through Friday. Spotter information statement. Spotter activation is currently not anticipated. Spotters are encouraged to monitor the forecast for Sunday afternoon and Sunday night. And now a look at your forecast for Indianapolis and central Indiana. Today, mostly cloudy toward daybreak, then becoming partly cloudy. Isolated showers toward daybreak. Highs in the upper 70s. West winds 5 to 10 miles an hour. Gusts up to 20 miles an hour. Chance of rain 20%. For tonight, mostly clear through the late overnight, then becoming partly cloudy. Lows around 60. Northwest winds around 5 miles an hour, becoming east toward daybreak. Sunday, partly cloudy with a slight chance of showers and thunderstorms through early afternoon, then showers with a chance of thunderstorms late in the afternoon. Highs in the upper 70s. Southeast winds 10 to 15 miles an hour. Gusts up to 25 miles an hour late in the afternoon. Chance of rain near 100%. For Sunday night, showers with a chance of thunderstorms through the late overnight, then showers with a slight chance of thunderstorms toward daybreak. Locally heavy rainfall possible through the late overnight. Lows in the lower 60s. South winds 10 to 15 miles an hour, becoming northwest toward daybreak. Gusts up to 25 miles an hour. Chance of rain near 100%. Monday. Mostly cloudy with a chance of showers through early afternoon, then partly cloudy with a slight chance of showers and thunderstorms late in the afternoon. Highs in the mid-70s. North winds around 10 miles an hour with gusts up to 20 miles an hour. Chance of rain 40%. Once again, the forecast for today. Mostly cloudy toward daybreak, then becoming partly cloudy. Isolated showers toward daybreak. Highs in the upper 70s. West winds 5 to 10 miles an hour. Gusts up to 20 miles an hour. Chance of rain 20%. Taking a look at the 3 through 7 day forecast for Indianapolis and central Indiana. For Monday night through Tuesday night, mostly clear. Lows in the upper 50s. Highs in the upper 70s. Wednesday and Wednesday night, mostly clear. A slight chance of showers and thunderstorms. Highs in the upper 70s. Lows around 60. Chance of rain 20%. For Thursday through Friday, partly cloudy with a slight chance of showers and thunderstorms. Highs in the upper 70s. Lows in the upper 50s. Chance of rain 20%. The 8 to 14 day outlook for Saturday, June 27th through Friday, July 3rd, calls for both temperatures and precipitation to be above normal. Normal highs for the period are around 85 degrees, and normal lows are around 65. The normal precipitation total for the 7 days is around 1.05 inches. At 3 a.m., at Indianapolis, it was cloudy. The temperature was 66 degrees, the dew point 58, and the relative humidity 75%. The wind was southwest at 7 miles an hour. The barometric pressure was 30.00 inches and falling. Around central Indiana, it was mostly cloudy, with a temperature of 66 at Anderson, 63 at Zionsville, 66 at Eagle Creek Airpark, and 64 at Shelbyville. At Muncie, it was cloudy, with a temperature of 67. Elsewhere across Indiana, at South Bend, it was clear, with a temperature of 60. At Bloomington, it was partly cloudy, with a temperature of 62. It was mostly cloudy, with a temperature of 64 at Lafayette, 66 at Terre Haute, and 65 at Evansville. At Fort Wayne, it was cloudy, with a temperature of 62. Just outside Indiana, skies ranged from mostly cloudy to cloudy. It was 65 at Chicago, 65 at Champaign, and 65 at Dayton. St. Louis reported 72, Cincinnati reported 66,

Sentinel reported 69. Once again, at Indianapolis, it was 66 degrees with cloudy skies. This is NOAA All Hazards Radio KEC 74 in Indianapolis. Flood watch in effect from Sunday afternoon through Monday morning. Flooding caused by excessive rainfall is possible. The areas affected include portions of central, south central, southeast, southwest, and west central Indiana, including the following counties in central Indiana: Bartholomew, Boone, Clinton, Decatur, Hamilton, Hancock, Hendricks, Johnson, Marion, Morgan, Rush, and Shelby. In south central Indiana, Brown, Jackson, Lawrence, and Monroe. In southeast Indiana, Jennings. In southwest Indiana, Davies, Green, Knox, Martin, and Sullivan. In west central Indiana, Clay, Fountain, Montgomery, Owen, Park, Putnam, Tippecanoe, Vermilion, Vigo, and Warren. The hazardous conditions are expected from Sunday afternoon through Monday morning. The following impacts are expected: excessive runoff may result in flooding of rivers, creeks, streams, and other low-lying and flood-prone locations. Additional details: rainfall amounts of 1 to 3 inches are expected with locally higher amounts possible. http://www.weather.gov/safety/. Flood, you should monitor later forecasts and be alert for possible flood warnings. Those living in areas prone to flooding should be prepared to take action should flooding develop. And now a look at your forecast for Indianapolis and central Indiana. Today, mostly cloudy toward daybreak, then becoming partly cloudy. Isolated showers toward daybreak. Highs in the upper 70s. West winds 5 to 10 miles an hour. Gusts up to 20 miles an hour. Chance of rain 20%. For tonight, mostly clear through the late overnight, then becoming partly cloudy. Lows around 60. Northwest winds around 5 miles an hour, becoming east toward daybreak. Sunday, partly cloudy with a slight chance of showers and thunderstorms through early afternoon, then showers with a chance of thunderstorms late in the afternoon. Highs in the upper 70s. Southeast winds 10 to 15 miles an hour. Gusts up to 25 miles an hour late in the afternoon. Chance of rain near 100%. For Sunday night, showers with a chance of thunderstorms through the late overnight, then showers with a slight chance of thunderstorms toward daybreak. Locally heavy rainfall possible through the late overnight. Lows in the lower 60s. South winds 10 to 15 miles an hour, becoming northwest toward daybreak. Gusts up to 25 miles an hour. Chance of rain near 100%. Monday, mostly cloudy with a chance of showers through early afternoon, then partly cloudy with a slight chance of showers and thunderstorms late in the afternoon. Highs in the mid-70s. North winds around 10 miles an hour with gusts up to 20 miles an hour. Chance of rain 40%. Once again, the forecast for today: mostly cloudy toward daybreak, then becoming partly cloudy. Isolated showers toward daybreak. Highs in the upper 70s. West winds 5 to 10 miles an hour. Gusts up to 20 miles an hour. Chance of rain 20%. Taking a look at the 3 through 7 day forecast for Indianapolis and central Indiana. For Monday night through Tuesday night, mostly clear. Lows in the upper 50s. Highs in the upper 70s. Wednesday and Wednesday night, mostly clear. A slight chance of showers and thunderstorms. Highs in the upper 70s. Lows around 60. Chance of rain 20%. For Thursday through Friday, partly cloudy with a slight chance of showers and thunderstorms. Highs in the upper 70s. Lows in the upper 50s. Chance of rain 20%. The 8 to 14 day outlook for Saturday, June 27th through Friday, July 3rd, calls for both temperatures and precipitation to be above normal. Normal highs for the period are around 85 degrees, and normal lows are around 65. The normal precipitation total for the 7 days is around 1.05 inches. At 3 a.m., at Indianapolis, it was cloudy.
The temperature was 66 degrees, the dew point 58, and the relative humidity 75%. The wind was southwest at 7 miles an hour. The barometric pressure was 30.00 inches and falling. Around central Indiana, it was mostly cloudy, with a temperature of 66 at Anderson, 63 at Zionsville, 66 at Eagle Creek Airpark, and 64 at Shelbyville. At Muncie, it was cloudy, with a temperature of 67. Elsewhere across Indiana, at South Bend, it was clear, with a temperature of 60. At Bloomington, it was partly cloudy, with a temperature of 62. It was mostly cloudy, with a temperature of 64 at Lafayette, 66 at Terre Haute, and 65 at Evansville. At Fort Wayne, it was cloudy, with a temperature of 62. Just outside Indiana, skies ranged from mostly cloudy to cloudy. It was 65 at Chicago, 65 at Champaign, and 65 at Dayton. St. Louis reported 72, Cincinnati reported 66, and Louisville reported 69. Once again, at Indianapolis it was 66 degrees with cloudy skies. This is NOAA All Hazards Radio KEC 74 in Indianapolis. Flood watch in effect from Sunday afternoon through Monday morning. Flooding caused by excessive rainfall is possible. The areas affected include portions of central, south central, southeast, southwest, and west central Indiana, including the following counties in central Indiana: Bartholomew, Boone, Clinton, Decatur, Hamilton, Hancock, Hendricks, Johnson, Marion, Morgan, Rush, and Shelby. In south central Indiana, Brown, Jackson, Lawrence, and Monroe. In southeast Indiana, Jennings. In southwest Indiana, Davies, Green, Knox, Martin, and Sullivan. In west central Indiana, Clay, Fountain, Montgomery, Owen, Park, Putnam, Tippecanoe, Vermilion, Vigo, and Warren. The hazardous conditions are expected from Sunday afternoon through Monday morning. The following impacts are expected: excessive runoff may result in flooding of rivers, creeks, streams, and other low-lying and flood-prone locations. Additional details: rainfall amounts of 1 to 3 inches are expected with locally higher amounts possible. http://www.weather.gov/safety/flood. You should monitor later forecasts and be alert for possible flood warnings. Those living in areas prone to flooding should be prepared to take action should flooding develop. And now a look at your forecast for Indianapolis and central Indiana. Today, mostly cloudy toward daybreak, then becoming partly cloudy. Isolated showers toward daybreak. Highs in the upper 70s. West winds 5 to 10 miles an hour. Gusts up to 20 miles an hour. Chance of rain 20%. For tonight, mostly clear through the late overnight, then becoming partly cloudy. Lows around 60. Northwest winds around 5 miles an hour, becoming east toward daybreak. Sunday, partly cloudy with a slight chance of showers and thunderstorms through early afternoon, then showers with a chance of thunderstorms late in the afternoon. Highs in the upper 70s. Southeast winds 10 to 15 miles an hour. Gusts up to 25 miles an hour late in the afternoon. Chance of rain near 100%. For Sunday night, showers with a chance of thunderstorms through the late overnight, then showers with a slight chance of thunderstorms toward daybreak. Locally heavy rainfall possible through the late overnight. Lows in the lower 60s. South winds 10 to 15 miles an hour, becoming northwest toward daybreak. Gusts up to 25 miles an hour. Chance of rain near 100%. Monday, mostly cloudy with a chance of showers through early afternoon, then partly cloudy with a slight chance of showers and thunderstorms late in the afternoon. Highs in the mid-70s. North winds around 10 miles an hour with gusts up to 20 miles an hour. Chance of rain 40%. Once again, the forecast for today: mostly cloudy toward daybreak, then becoming partly cloudy. Isolated showers toward daybreak. Highs in the upper 70s. West winds 5 to 10 miles an hour. Gusts up to 20 miles an hour. Chance of rain 20%. Now here is the hazardous weather outlook for central Indiana.
for the period today and tonight. No hazardous weather is expected at this time. And now the extended outlook for the period Sunday through Friday. Thunderstorms are expected Sunday afternoon into Sunday night with some severe storms possible. Damaging winds and isolated tornadoes are the primary threats from the storms. Lightning is also a threat with any thunderstorm. In addition, moderate to heavy rainfall is expected Sunday afternoon into Sunday night, which may lead to localized flooding and increased current minor river flooding. Additional thunderstorms are possible Wednesday through Friday. Spotter information statement. Spotter activation is currently not anticipated. Spotters are encouraged to monitor the forecast for Sunday afternoon and Sunday night. Taking a look at the 3-7 day forecast for Indianapolis and central Indiana. For Monday night through Tuesday night, mostly clear. Lows in the upper 50s. Highs in the upper 70s. Wednesday and Wednesday night, mostly clear. A slight chance of showers and thunderstorms. Highs in the upper 70s. Lows around 60. Chance of rain 20%. For Thursday through Friday, partly cloudy with a slight chance of showers and thunderstorms. Highs in the upper 70s. Lows in the upper 50s. Chance of rain 20%. The 8-14 day outlook for Saturday, June 27th through Friday, July 3rd, calls for both temperatures and precipitation to be above normal. Normal highs for the period are around 85 degrees, and normal lows are around 65. The normal precipitation total for the 7 days is around 1.05 inches. At 3 a.m., at Indianapolis, it was cloudy. The temperature was 66 degrees, the dew point 58, and the relative humidity 75%. The wind was southwest at 7 miles an hour. The barometric pressure was 30.00 inches and falling. Around central Indiana, it was mostly cloudy, with a temperature of 66 at Anderson, 63 at Zionsville, 66 at Eagle Creek Airpark, and 64 at Shelbyville. At Muncie, it was cloudy, with a temperature of 67. Elsewhere across Indiana, at South Bend, it was clear, with a temperature of 60. At Bloomington, it was partly cloudy, with a temperature of 62. It was mostly cloudy, with a temperature of 64 at Lafayette, 66 at Terre Haute, and 65 at Evansville. At Fort Wayne, it was cloudy, with a temperature of 62. Just outside Indiana, skies ranged from mostly cloudy to cloudy. It was 65 at Chicago, 65 at Champaign, and 65 at Dayton. St. Louis reported 72, Cincinnati reported 66, and Louisville reported 69. Once again, at Indianapolis it was 66 degrees with cloudy skies. This is NOAA All Hazards Radio KEC 74 in Indianapolis. Flood watch in effect from Sunday afternoon through Monday morning. Flooding caused by excessive rainfall is possible. The areas affected include portions of central, south central, southeast, southwest, and west central Indiana, including the following counties in central Indiana: Bartholomew, Boone, Clinton, Decatur, Hamilton, Hancock, Hendricks, Johnson, Marion, Morgan, Rush, and Shelby. In south central Indiana, Brown, Jackson, Lawrence, and Monroe. In southeast Indiana, Jennings. In southwest Indiana, Davies, Green, Knox, Martin, and Sullivan. In west central Indiana, Clay, Fountain, Montgomery, Owen, Park, Putnam, Tippecanoe, Vermilion, Vigo, and Warren. The hazardous conditions are expected from Sunday afternoon through Monday morning. The following impacts are expected. Excessive runoff may result in flooding of rivers, creeks, streams, and other low-lying and flood-prone locations. Additional details, rainfall amounts of 1 to 3 inches are expected with locally higher amounts possible. http://www.weather.gov/safety/flood You should monitor later forecasts and be alert for possible flood warnings. Those living in areas prone to flooding should be prepared to take action should flooding develop. And now a look at your forecast for Indianapolis and central Indiana. Today, mostly cloudy toward daybreak, then becoming partly cloudy. Isolated showers toward daybreak.
highs in the upper 70s. West winds 5 to 10 miles an hour. Gusts up to 20 miles an hour. Chance of rain 20%. For tonight, mostly clear through the late overnight, then becoming partly cloudy. Lows around 60. Northwest winds around 5 miles an hour, becoming east toward daybreak. Sunday, partly cloudy with a slight chance of showers and thunderstorms through early afternoon, then showers with a chance of thunderstorms late in the afternoon. Highs in the upper 70s. Southeast winds 10 to 15 miles an hour. Gusts up to 25 miles an hour late in the afternoon. Chance of rain near 100%. For Sunday night, showers with a chance of thunderstorms through the late overnight, then showers with a slight chance of thunderstorms toward daybreak. Locally heavy rainfall possible through the late overnight. Lows in the lower 60s. South winds 10 to 15 miles an hour, becoming northwest toward daybreak. Gusts up to 25 miles an hour. Chance of rain near 100%. Monday. Mostly cloudy with a chance of showers through early afternoon, then partly cloudy with a slight chance of showers and thunderstorms late in the afternoon. Highs in the mid-70s. North winds around 10 miles an hour with gusts up to 20 miles an hour. Chance of rain 40%. Once again, the forecast for today. Mostly cloudy toward daybreak, then becoming partly cloudy. Isolated showers toward daybreak. Highs in the upper 70s. West winds 5 to 10 miles an hour. Gusts up to 20 miles an hour. Chance of rain 20%. Taking a look at the 3 through 7 day forecast for Indianapolis and central Indiana. For Monday night through Tuesday night. Mostly clear. Lows in the upper 50s. Highs in the upper 70s. Wednesday and Wednesday night. Mostly clear. A slight chance of showers and thunderstorms. Highs in the upper 70s. Lows around 60. Chance of rain 20%. For Thursday through Friday. Partly cloudy with a slight chance of showers and thunderstorms. Highs in the upper 70s. Lows in the upper 50s. Chance of rain 20%. The 8 to 14 day outlook for Saturday, June 27th through Friday, July 3rd, calls for both temperatures and precipitation to be above normal. Normal highs for the period are around 85 degrees, and normal lows are around 65. The normal precipitation total for the 7 days is around 1.05 inches. At 4 a.m., at Indianapolis, it was mostly cloudy. The temperature was 65 degrees. The dew point 58, and the relative humidity 78%. The wind was southwest at 5 miles an hour. The barometric pressure was 29.99 inches and falling. Around central Indiana, it was partly cloudy, with a temperature of 64 at Anderson and 65 at Muncie. It was mostly cloudy, with a temperature of 62 at Zionsville, 66 at Eagle Creek Airpark, and 64 at Shelbyville. Elsewhere across Indiana, at Fort Wayne, it was partly cloudy, with a temperature of 60. It was mostly cloudy, with a temperature of 66 at Terre Haute, 63 at Bloomington, and 65 at Evansville. It was cloudy, with a temperature of 61 at South Bend, and 63 at Lafayette. Just outside Indiana, at Chicago, it was partly cloudy, with a temperature of 65. It was mostly cloudy, with a temperature of 63 at Dayton, 63 at Cincinnati, and 68 at Louisville. It was cloudy, with a temperature of 66 at Champaign, and 74 at St. Louis. Once again, at Indianapolis, it was 65 degrees with mostly cloudy skies. This is NOAA All Hazards Radio KEC 74 in Indianapolis. Flood watch in effect from Sunday afternoon through Monday morning. Flooding caused by excessive rainfall is possible. The areas affected include portions of central, south central, southeast, southwest, and west central Indiana, including the following counties in central Indiana: Bartholomew, Boone, Clinton, Decatur, Hamilton, Hancock, Hendricks, Johnson, Marion, Morgan, Rush, and Shelby. In south central Indiana, Brown, Jackson, Lawrence, and Monroe. In southeast Indiana, Jennings.
In southwest Indiana, Davies, Green, Knox, Martin, and Sullivan. In west central Indiana, Clay, Fountain, Montgomery, Owen, Park, Putnam, Tippecanoe, Vermilion, Vigo, and Warren. The hazardous conditions are expected from Sunday afternoon through Monday morning. The following impacts are expected. Excessive runoff may result in flooding of rivers, creeks, streams, and other low-lying and flood-prone locations. Additional details, rainfall amounts of 1 to 3 inches are expected with locally higher amounts possible. http://www.weather.gov/safety/flood You should monitor later forecasts and be alert for possible flood warnings. Those living in areas prone to flooding should be prepared to take action should flooding develop. And now a look at your forecast for Indianapolis and central Indiana. Today, mostly cloudy toward daybreak, then becoming partly cloudy. Isolated showers toward daybreak. Highs in the upper 70s. West winds 5 to 10 miles an hour. Gusts up to 20 miles an hour. Chance of rain 20%. For tonight, mostly clear through the late overnight, then becoming partly cloudy. Lows around 60. Northwest winds around 5 miles an hour, becoming east toward daybreak. Sunday, partly cloudy with a slight chance of showers and thunderstorms through early afternoon, then showers with a chance of thunderstorms late in the afternoon. Highs in the upper 70s. Southeast winds 10 to 15 miles an hour. Gusts up to 25 miles an hour late in the afternoon. Chance of rain near 100%. For Sunday night, showers with a chance of thunderstorms through the late overnight, then showers with a slight chance of thunderstorms toward daybreak. Locally heavy rainfall possible through the late overnight. Lows in the lower 60s. South winds 10 to 15 miles an hour, becoming northwest toward daybreak. Gusts up to 25 miles an hour. Chance of rain near 100%. Monday, mostly cloudy with a chance of showers through early afternoon, then partly cloudy with a slight chance of showers and thunderstorms late in the afternoon. Highs in the mid-70s. North winds around 10 miles an hour with gusts up to 20 miles an hour. Chance of rain 40%. Once again, the forecast for today. Mostly cloudy toward daybreak, then becoming partly cloudy. Isolated showers toward daybreak. Highs in the upper 70s. West winds 5 to 10 miles an hour. Gusts up to 20 miles an hour. Chance of rain 20%. Taking a look at the 3 through 7 day forecast for Indianapolis and central Indiana. For Monday night through Tuesday night, mostly clear. Lows in the upper 50s. Highs in the upper 70s. Wednesday and Wednesday night, mostly clear. A slight chance of showers and thunderstorms. Highs in the upper 70s. Lows around 60. Chance of rain 20%. For Thursday through Friday, partly cloudy with a slight chance of showers and thunderstorms. Highs in the upper 70s. Lows in the upper 50s. Chance of rain 20%. The 8 to 14 day outlook for Saturday, June 27th through Friday, July 3rd, calls for both temperatures and precipitation to be above normal. Normal highs for the period are around 85 degrees, and normal lows are around 65. The normal precipitation total for the 7 days is around 1.05 inches. At 4 a.m., at Indianapolis, it was mostly cloudy. The temperature was 65 degrees. The dew point 58, and the relative humidity 78%. The wind was southwest at 5 miles an hour. The barometric pressure was 29.99 inches and falling. Around central Indiana, it was partly cloudy, with a temperature of 64 at Anderson and 65 at Muncie. It was mostly cloudy, with a temperature of 62 at Zionsville, 66 at Eagle Creek Airpark, and 64 at Shelbyville. Elsewhere across Indiana, at Fort Wayne, it was partly cloudy, with a temperature of 60. It was mostly cloudy, with a temperature of 66 at Terre Haute, 63 at Bloomington, and 65 at Evansville. It was cloudy, with a temperature of 61 at South Bend, and 63 at Lafayette.
just outside Indiana, as Chicago, it was partly cloudy, with a temperature of 65. It was mostly cloudy, with a temperature of 63 in Dayton, 63 at Cincinnati, and 68 at Louisville. It was cloudy, with a temperature of 66 at Champaign, and 74 at St. Louis. Once again, at Indianapolis it was 65 degrees with mostly cloudy skies. This is NOAA All Hazards Radio KEC 74 in Indianapolis. Flood watch in effect from Sunday afternoon through Monday morning. Flooding caused by excessive rainfall is possible. The areas affected include portions of central, south central, southeast, southwest, and west central Indiana, including the following counties: in central Indiana, Bartholomew, Boone, Clinton, Decatur, Hamilton, Hancock, Hendricks, Johnson, Marion, Morgan, Rush, and Shelby. In south central Indiana, Brown, Jackson, Lawrence, and Monroe. In southeast Indiana, Jennings. In southwest Indiana, Davies, Green, Knox, Martin, and Sullivan. In west central Indiana, Clay, Fountain, Montgomery, Owen, Park, Putnam, Tippecanoe, Vermilion, Vigo, and Warren. The hazardous conditions are expected from Sunday afternoon through Monday morning. The following impacts are expected: excessive runoff may result in flooding of rivers, creeks, streams, and other low-lying and flood-prone locations. Additional details: rainfall amounts of 1 to 3 inches are expected with locally higher amounts possible. http://www.weather.gov/safety/flood You should monitor later forecasts and be alert for possible flood warnings. Those living in areas prone to flooding should be prepared to take action should flooding develop. And now a look at your forecast for Indianapolis and central Indiana. Today, mostly cloudy toward daybreak, then becoming partly cloudy. Isolated showers toward daybreak. Highs in the upper 70s. West winds 5 to 10 miles an hour. Gusts up to 20 miles an hour. Chance of rain 20%. For tonight, mostly clear through the late overnight, then becoming partly cloudy. Lows around 60. Northwest winds around 5 miles an hour, becoming east toward daybreak. Sunday, partly cloudy with a slight chance of showers and thunderstorms through early afternoon, then showers with a chance of thunderstorms late in the afternoon. Highs in the upper 70s. Southeast winds 10 to 15 miles an hour. Gusts up to 25 miles an hour late in the afternoon. Chance of rain near 100%. For Sunday night, showers with a chance of thunderstorms through the late overnight, then showers with a slight chance of thunderstorms toward daybreak. Locally heavy rainfall possible through the late overnight. Lows in the lower 60s. South winds 10 to 15 miles an hour, becoming northwest toward daybreak. Gusts up to 25 miles an hour. Chance of rain near 100%. Monday, mostly cloudy with a chance of showers through early afternoon, then partly cloudy with a slight chance of showers and thunderstorms late in the afternoon. Highs in the mid-70s. North winds around 10 miles an hour with gusts up to 20 miles an hour. Chance of rain 40%. Once again, the forecast for today: mostly cloudy toward daybreak, then becoming partly cloudy. Isolated showers toward daybreak. Highs in the upper 70s. West winds 5 to 10 miles an hour. Gusts up to 20 miles an hour. Chance of rain 20%. Now here is the hazardous weather outlook for central Indiana. For the period today and tonight, no hazardous weather is expected at this time. And now the extended outlook for the period Sunday through Friday. Thunderstorms are expected Sunday afternoon into Sunday night with some severe storms possible. Damaging winds and isolated tornadoes are the primary threats from the storms. Lightning is also a threat with any thunderstorm. In addition, moderate to heavy rainfall is expected Sunday afternoon into Sunday night, which may lead to localized flooding and increased current minor river flooding. Additional thunderstorms are possible Wednesday through Friday. Spotter information statement: spotter activation is currently not anticipated. Spotters are encouraged to monitor the forecast for Sunday afternoon and Sunday night.
taking a look at the 3 through 7 day forecast for Indianapolis and central Indiana. For Monday night through Tuesday night, mostly clear. Lows in the upper 50s. Highs in the upper 70s. Wednesday and Wednesday night, mostly clear. A slight chance of showers and thunderstorms. Highs in the upper 70s. Lows around 60. Chance of rain 20%. For Thursday through Friday, partly cloudy with a slight chance of showers and thunderstorms. Highs in the upper 70s. Lows in the upper 50s. Chance of rain 20%. The 8 to 14 day outlook for Saturday, June 27th through Friday, July 3rd, calls for both temperatures and precipitation to be above normal. Normal highs for the period are around 85 degrees, and normal lows are around 65. The normal precipitation total for the 7 days is around 1.05 inches. At 4 a.m., at Indianapolis, it was mostly cloudy. The temperature was 65 degrees, the dew point 58, and the relative humidity 78%. The wind was southwest at 5 miles an hour. The barometric pressure was 29.99 inches and falling. Around central Indiana, it was partly cloudy, with a temperature of 64 at Anderson and 65 at Muncie. It was mostly cloudy, with a temperature of 62 at Zionsville, 66 at Eagle Creek Airpark, and 64 at Shelbyville. Elsewhere across Indiana, at Fort Wayne, it was partly cloudy, with a temperature of 60. It was mostly cloudy, with a temperature of 66 at Terre Haute, 63 at Bloomington, and 65 at Evansville. It was cloudy, with a temperature of 61 at South Bend, and 63 at Lafayette. Just outside Indiana, at Chicago, it was partly cloudy, with a temperature of 65. It was mostly cloudy, with a temperature of 63 at Dayton, 63 at Cincinnati, and 68 at Louisville. It was cloudy, with a temperature of 66 at Champaign, and 74 at St. Louis. Once again, at Indianapolis, it was 65 degrees with mostly cloudy skies. This is NOAA All Hazards Radio KEC 74 in Indianapolis. Flood watch in effect from Sunday afternoon through Monday morning. Flooding caused by excessive rainfall is possible. The areas affected include portions of central, south central, southeast, southwest, and west central Indiana, including the following counties in central Indiana: Bartholomew, Boone, Clinton, Decatur, Hamilton, Hancock, Hendricks, Johnson, Marion, Morgan, Rush, and Shelby. In south-central Indiana, Brown, Jackson, Lawrence, and Monroe. In southeast Indiana, Jennings. In southwest Indiana, Davies, Green, Knox, Martin, and Sullivan. In west-central Indiana, Clay, Fountain, Montgomery, Owen, Park, Putnam, Tippecanoe, Vermilion, Vigo, and Warren. The hazardous conditions are expected from Sunday afternoon through Monday morning. The following impacts are expected. Excessive runoff may result in flooding of rivers, creeks, streams, and other low-lying and flood-prone locations. Additional details, rainfall amounts of 1 to 3 inches are expected with locally higher amounts possible. http://www.weather.gov/safety/flood You should monitor later forecasts and be alert for possible flood warnings. Those living in areas prone to flooding should be prepared to take action should flooding develop. And now a look at your forecast for Indianapolis and central Indiana. Today, mostly cloudy toward daybreak, then becoming partly cloudy. Isolated showers toward daybreak. Highs in the upper 70s. West winds 5 to 10 miles an hour. Gusts up to 20 miles an hour. Chance of rain 20%. For tonight, mostly clear through the late overnight, then becoming partly cloudy. Lows around 60. Northwest winds around 5 miles an hour, becoming east toward daybreak. Sunday, partly cloudy with a slight chance of showers and thunderstorms through early afternoon, then showers with a chance of thunderstorms late in the afternoon. Highs in the upper 70s. Southeast winds 10 to 15 miles an hour. Gusts up to 25 miles an hour late in the afternoon. Chance of rain near 100%. For Sunday night,
showers with a chance of thunderstorms through the late overnight, then showers with a slight chance of thunderstorms toward daybreak. Locally heavy rainfall possible through the late overnight. Lows in the lower 60s. South winds 10 to 15 miles an hour, becoming northwest toward daybreak. Gusts up to 25 miles an hour. Chance of rain near 100%. Monday. Mostly cloudy with a chance of showers through early afternoon, then partly cloudy with a slight chance of showers and thunderstorms late in the afternoon. Highs in the mid-70s. North winds around 10 miles an hour with gusts up to 20 miles an hour. Chance of rain 40%. Once again, the forecast for today. Mostly cloudy toward daybreak, then becoming partly cloudy. Isolated showers toward daybreak. Highs in the upper 70s. West winds 5 to 10 miles an hour. Gusts up to 20 miles an hour. Chance of rain 20%. Taking a look at the 3 through 7 day forecast for Indianapolis and central Indiana. For Monday night through Tuesday night. Mostly clear. Lows in the upper 50s. Highs in the upper 70s. Wednesday and Wednesday night. Mostly clear. A slight chance of showers and thunderstorms. Highs in the upper 70s. Lows around 60. Chance of rain 20%. For Thursday through Friday. Partly cloudy with a slight chance of showers and thunderstorms. Highs in the upper 70s. Lows in the upper 50s. Chance of rain 20%. The 8 to 14 day outlook for Saturday, June 27th through Friday, July 3rd, calls for both temperatures and precipitation to be above normal. Normal highs for the period are around 85 degrees, and normal lows are around 65. The normal precipitation total for the 7 days is around 1.05 inches. At 4 a.m., at Indianapolis, it was mostly cloudy. The temperature was 65 degrees, the dew point 58, and the relative humidity 78%. The wind was southwest at 5 miles an hour. The barometric pressure was 29.99 inches and falling. Around central Indiana, it was partly cloudy, with a temperature of 64 at Anderson and 65 at Muncie. It was mostly cloudy, with a temperature of 62 at Zionsville, 66 at Eagle Creek Airpark, and 64 at Shelbyville. Elsewhere across Indiana, at Fort Wayne, it was partly cloudy, with a temperature of 60. It was mostly cloudy, with a temperature of 66 at Terre Haute, 63 at Bloomington, and 65 at Evansville. It was cloudy, with a temperature of 61 at South Bend, and 63 at Lafayette. Just outside Indiana, at Chicago, it was partly cloudy, with a temperature of 65. It was mostly cloudy, with a temperature of 63 at Dayton, 63 at Cincinnati, and 68 at Louisville. It was cloudy, with a temperature of 66 at Champaign, and 74 at St. Louis. Once again, at Indianapolis, it was 65 degrees with mostly cloudy skies. This is NOAA All Hazards Radio KEC 74 in Indianapolis. Flood watch in effect from Sunday afternoon through Monday morning. Flooding caused by excessive rainfall is possible. The areas affected include portions of central, south central, southeast, southwest, and west central Indiana, including the following counties in central Indiana: Bartholomew, Boone, Clinton, Decatur, Hamilton, Hancock, Hendricks, Johnson, Marion, Morgan, Rush, and Shelby. In south-central Indiana, Brown, Jackson, Lawrence, and Monroe. In southeast Indiana, Jennings. In southwest Indiana, Davies, Green, Knox, Martin, and Sullivan. In west-central Indiana, Clay, Fountain, Montgomery, Owen, Park, Putnam, Tippecanoe, Vermilion, Vigo, and Warren. The hazardous conditions are expected from Sunday afternoon through Monday morning. The following impacts are expected. Excessive runoff may result in flooding of rivers, creeks, streams, and other low-lying and flood-prone locations. Additional details, rainfall amounts of 1 to 3 inches are expected with locally higher amounts possible. http://www.weather.gov/safety/ Flood you should monitor later forecasts and be alert for possible flood warnings.
Those living in areas prone to flooding should be prepared to take action should flooding develop. And now a look at your forecast for Indianapolis and central Indiana. Today, mostly cloudy toward daybreak, then becoming partly cloudy. Isolated showers toward daybreak. Highs in the upper 70s. West winds 5 to 10 miles an hour. Gusts up to 20 miles an hour. Chance of rain 20%. For tonight, mostly clear through the late overnight, then becoming partly cloudy. Lows around 60. Northwest winds around 5 miles an hour, becoming east toward daybreak. Sunday, partly cloudy with a slight chance of showers and thunderstorms through early afternoon, then showers with a chance of thunderstorms late in the afternoon. Highs in the upper 70s. Southeast winds 10 to 15 miles an hour. Gusts up to 25 miles an hour late in the afternoon. Chance of rain near 100%. For Sunday night, showers with a chance of thunderstorms through the late overnight, then showers with a slight chance of thunderstorms toward daybreak. Locally heavy rainfall possible through the late overnight. Lows in the lower 60s. South winds 10 to 15 miles an hour, becoming northwest toward daybreak. Gusts up to 25 miles an hour. Chance of rain near 100%. Monday, mostly cloudy with a chance of showers through early afternoon, then partly cloudy with a slight chance of showers and thunderstorms late in the afternoon. Highs in the mid-70s. North winds around 10 miles an hour with gusts up to 20 miles an hour. Chance of rain 40%. Once again, the forecast for today. Mostly cloudy toward daybreak, then becoming partly cloudy. Isolated showers toward daybreak. Highs in the upper 70s. West winds 5 to 10 miles an hour. Gusts up to 20 miles an hour. Chance of rain 20%. Taking a look at the 3 through 7 day forecast for Indianapolis and central Indiana. For Monday night through Tuesday night, mostly clear. Lows in the upper 50s. Highs in the upper 70s. Wednesday and Wednesday night, mostly clear. A slight chance of showers and thunderstorms. Highs in the upper 70s. Lows around 60. Chance of rain 20%. For Thursday through Friday, partly cloudy with a slight chance of showers and thunderstorms. Highs in the upper 70s. Lows in the upper 50s. Chance of rain 20%. The 8 to 14 day outlook for Saturday, June 27th through Friday, July 3rd, calls for both temperatures and precipitation to be above normal. Normal highs for the period are around 85 degrees, and normal lows are around 65. The normal precipitation total for the 7 days is around 1.05 inches. At 4 a.m., at Indianapolis, it was mostly cloudy. The temperature was 65 degrees, the dew point 58, and the relative humidity 78%. The wind was southwest at 5 miles an hour. The barometric pressure was 29.99 inches and falling. Around central Indiana, it was partly cloudy, with a temperature of 64 at Anderson and 65 at Muncie. It was mostly cloudy, with a temperature of 62 at Zionsville, 66 at Eagle Creek Airpark, and 64 at Shelbyville. Elsewhere across Indiana, at Fort Wayne, it was partly cloudy, with a temperature of 60. It was mostly cloudy, with a temperature of 66 at Terre Haute, 63 at Bloomington, and 65 at Evansville. It was cloudy, with a temperature of 61 at South Bend, and 63 at Lafayette. Just outside Indiana, at Chicago, it was partly cloudy, with a temperature of 65. It was mostly cloudy, with a temperature of 63 at Dayton, 63 at Cincinnati, and 68 at Louisville. It was cloudy, with a temperature of 66 at Champaign, and 74 at St. Louis. Once again, at Indianapolis, it was 65 degrees with mostly cloudy skies. This is NOAA All Hazards Radio KEC 74 in Indianapolis. Flood watch in effect from Sunday afternoon through Monday morning. Flooding caused by excessive rainfall is possible. The areas affected include portions of central, south central, southeast, southwest, and west central Indiana, including the following counties:
in central Indiana, Bartholomew, Boone, Clinton, Decatur, Hamilton, Hancock, Hendricks, Johnson, Marion, Morgan, Rush, and Shelby. In south central Indiana, Brown, Jackson, Lawrence, and Monroe. In southeast Indiana, Jennings. In southwest Indiana, Davies, Green, Knox, Martin, and Sullivan. In west central Indiana, Clay, Fountain, Montgomery, Owen, Park, Putnam, Tippecanoe, Vermilion, Vigo, and Warren. The hazardous conditions are expected from Sunday afternoon through Monday morning. The following impacts are expected. Excessive runoff may result in flooding of rivers, creeks, streams, and other low-lying and flood-prone locations. Additional details, rainfall amounts of 1 to 3 inches are expected with locally higher amounts possible. http://www.weather.gov/safety/flood You should monitor later forecasts and be alert for possible flood warnings. Those living in areas prone to flooding should be prepared to take action should flooding develop. And now a look at your forecast for Indianapolis and central Indiana. Today, mostly cloudy toward daybreak, then becoming partly cloudy. Isolated showers toward daybreak. Highs in the upper 70s. West winds 5 to 10 miles an hour. Gusts up to 20 miles an hour. Chance of rain 20%. For tonight, mostly clear through the late overnight, then becoming partly cloudy. Lows around 60. Northwest winds around 5 miles an hour, becoming east toward daybreak. Sunday, partly cloudy with a slight chance of showers and thunderstorms through early afternoon, then showers with a chance of thunderstorms late in the afternoon. Highs in the upper 70s. Southeast winds 10 to 15 miles an hour. Gusts up to 25 miles an hour late in the afternoon. Chance of rain near 100%. For Sunday night, showers with a chance of thunderstorms through the late overnight, then showers with a slight chance of thunderstorms toward daybreak. Locally heavy rainfall possible through the late overnight. Lows in the lower 60s. South winds 10 to 15 miles an hour, becoming northwest toward daybreak. Gusts up to 25 miles an hour. Chance of rain near 100%. Monday, mostly cloudy with a chance of showers through early afternoon, then partly cloudy with a slight chance of showers and thunderstorms late in the afternoon. Highs in the mid-70s. North winds around 10 miles an hour with gusts up to 20 miles an hour. Chance of rain 40%. Once again, the forecast for today. Mostly cloudy toward daybreak, then becoming partly cloudy. Isolated showers toward daybreak. Highs in the upper 70s. West winds 5 to 10 miles an hour. Gusts up to 20 miles an hour. Chance of rain 20%. Taking a look at the 3 through 7 day forecast for Indianapolis and central Indiana. For Monday night through Tuesday night, mostly clear. Lows in the upper 50s. Highs in the upper 70s. Wednesday and Wednesday night, mostly clear. A slight chance of showers and thunderstorms. Highs in the upper 70s. Lows around 60. Chance of rain 20%. For Thursday through Friday, partly cloudy with a slight chance of showers and thunderstorms. Highs in the upper 70s. Lows in the upper 50s. Chance of rain 20%. Now here is the hazardous weather outlook for central Indiana. For the period today and tonight, no hazardous weather is expected at this time. And now the extended outlook for the period Sunday through Friday. Thunderstorms are expected Sunday afternoon into Sunday night with some severe storms possible. Damaging winds and isolated tornadoes are the primary threats from the storms. Lightning is also a threat with any thunderstorm. In addition, moderate to heavy rainfall is expected Sunday afternoon into Sunday night, which may lead to localized flooding and increased current minor river flooding. Additional thunderstorms are possible Wednesday through Friday. Spotter information statement. Spotter activation is currently not anticipated. Spotters are encouraged to monitor the forecast for Sunday afternoon and Sunday night.
the 8 to 14 day outlook for Saturday, June 27th through Friday, July 3rd, calls for both temperatures and precipitation to be above normal. Normal highs for the period are around 85 degrees, and normal lows are around 65. The normal precipitation total for the 7 days is around 1.05 inches. At 4 a.m., at Indianapolis, it was mostly cloudy. The temperature was 65 degrees, the dew point 58, and the relative humidity 78%. The wind was southwest at 5 miles an hour. The barometric pressure was 29.99 inches and falling. Around central Indiana, it was partly cloudy, with a temperature of 64 at Anderson and 65 at Muncie. It was mostly cloudy, with a temperature of 62 at Zionsville, 66 at Eagle Creek Airpark, and 64 at Shelbyville. Elsewhere across Indiana, at Fort Wayne, it was partly cloudy, with a temperature of 60. It was mostly cloudy, with a temperature of 66 at Terre Haute, 63 at Bloomington, and 65 at Evansville. It was cloudy, with a temperature of 61 at South Bend, and 63 at Lafayette. Just outside Indiana, at Chicago, it was partly cloudy, with a temperature of 65. It was mostly cloudy, with a temperature of 63 at Dayton, 63 at Cincinnati, and 68 at Louisville. It was cloudy, with a temperature of 66 at Champaign, and 74 at St. Louis. Once again, at Indianapolis, it was 65 degrees with mostly cloudy skies. This is NOAA All Hazards Radio KEC 74 in Indianapolis. Flood watch in effect from Sunday afternoon through Monday morning. Flooding caused by excessive rainfall is possible. The areas affected include portions of central, south central, southeast, southwest, and west central Indiana, including the following counties in central Indiana: Bartholomew, Boone, Clinton, Decatur, Hamilton, Hancock, Hendricks, Johnson, Marion, Morgan, Rush, and Shelby. In south central Indiana, Brown, Jackson, Lawrence, and Monroe. In southeast Indiana, Jennings. In southwest Indiana, Davies, Green, Knox, Martin, and Sullivan. In west central Indiana, Clay, Fountain, Montgomery, Owen, Park, Putnam, Tippecanoe, Vermilion, Vigo, and Warren. The hazardous conditions are expected from Sunday afternoon through Monday morning. The following impacts are expected: excessive runoff may result in flooding of rivers, creeks, streams, and other low-lying and flood-prone locations. Additional details: rainfall amounts of 1 to 3 inches are expected with locally higher amounts possible. http://www.weather.gov/safety/ Flood, you should monitor later forecasts and be alert for possible flood warnings. Those living in areas prone to flooding should be prepared to take action should flooding develop. And now a look at your forecast for Indianapolis and central Indiana. Today, mostly cloudy toward daybreak, then becoming partly cloudy. Isolated showers toward daybreak. Highs in the upper 70s. West winds 5 to 10 miles an hour. Gusts up to 20 miles an hour. Chance of rain 20%. For tonight, mostly clear through the late overnight, then becoming partly cloudy. Lows around 60. Northwest winds around 5 miles an hour, becoming east toward daybreak. Sunday, partly cloudy with a slight chance of showers and thunderstorms through early afternoon, then showers with a chance of thunderstorms late in the afternoon. Highs in the upper 70s. Southeast winds 10 to 15 miles an hour. Gusts up to 25 miles an hour late in the afternoon. Chance of rain near 100%. For Sunday night, showers with a chance of thunderstorms through the late overnight, then showers with a slight chance of thunderstorms toward daybreak. Locally heavy rainfall possible through the late overnight. Lows in the lower 60s. South winds 10 to 15 miles an hour, becoming northwest toward daybreak. Gusts up to 25 miles an hour. Chance of rain near 100%. Monday, mostly cloudy with a chance of showers through early afternoon, then partly cloudy with a slight chance of showers and thunderstorms late in the afternoon. Highs in the mid-70s. North winds around 10 miles an hour with gusts up to 20 miles an hour. Chance of rain 40%.
Once again, the forecast for today. Mostly cloudy toward daybreak, then becoming partly cloudy. Isolated showers toward daybreak. Highs in the upper 70s. West winds 5 to 10 miles an hour. Gusts up to 20 miles an hour. Chance of rain 20%.

the 8 to 14 day outlook for Saturday, June 27th through Friday, July 3rd, calls for both temperatures and precipitation to be above normal. Normal highs for the period are around 85 degrees, and normal lows are around 65. The normal precipitation total for the 7 days is around 1.05 inches. At 4 a.m., at Indianapolis, it was mostly cloudy. The temperature was 65 degrees, the dew point 58, and the relative humidity 78%. The wind was southwest at 5 miles an hour. The barometric pressure was 29.99 inches and falling. Around central Indiana, it was partly cloudy, with a temperature of 64 at Anderson and 65 at Muncie. It was mostly cloudy, with a temperature of 62 at Zionsville, 66 at Eagle Creek Airpark, and 64 at Shelbyville. Elsewhere across Indiana, at Fort Wayne, it was partly cloudy, with a temperature of 60. It was mostly cloudy, with a temperature of 66 at Terre Haute, 63 at Bloomington, and 65 at Evansville. It was cloudy, with a temperature of 61 at South Bend, and 63 at Lafayette. Just outside Indiana, at Chicago, it was partly cloudy, with a temperature of 65. It was mostly cloudy, with a temperature of 63 at Dayton, 63 at Cincinnati, and 68 at Louisville. It was cloudy, with a temperature of 66 at Champaign, and 74 at St. Louis. Once again, at Indianapolis, it was 65 degrees with mostly cloudy skies. This is NOAA All Hazards Radio KEC 74 in Indianapolis. Flood watch in effect from Sunday afternoon through Monday morning. Flooding caused by excessive rainfall is possible. The areas affected include portions of central, south central, southeast, southwest, and west central Indiana, including the following counties in central Indiana: Bartholomew, Boone, Clinton, Decatur, Hamilton, Hancock, Hendricks, Johnson, Marion, Morgan, Rush, and Shelby. In south central Indiana, Brown, Jackson, Lawrence, and Monroe. In southeast Indiana, Jennings. In southwest Indiana, Davies, Green, Knox, Martin, and Sullivan. In west central Indiana, Clay, Fountain, Montgomery, Owen, Park, Putnam, Tippecanoe, Vermilion, Vigo, and Warren. The hazardous conditions are expected from Sunday afternoon through Monday morning. The following impacts are expected: excessive runoff may result in flooding of rivers, creeks, streams, and other low-lying and flood-prone locations. Additional details: rainfall amounts of 1 to 3 inches are expected with locally higher amounts possible. http://www.weather.gov/safety/ Flood you should monitor later forecasts and be alert for possible flood warnings. Those living in areas prone to flooding should be prepared to take action should flooding develop. And now a look at your forecast for Indianapolis and central Indiana. Today, mostly cloudy toward daybreak, then becoming partly cloudy. Isolated showers toward daybreak. Highs in the upper 70s. West winds 5 to 10 miles an hour. Gusts up to 20 miles an hour. Chance of rain 20%. For tonight, mostly clear through the late overnight, then becoming partly cloudy. Lows around 60. Northwest winds around 5 miles an hour, becoming east toward daybreak. Sunday, partly cloudy with a slight chance of showers and thunderstorms through early afternoon, then showers with a chance of thunderstorms late in the afternoon. Highs in the upper 70s. Southeast winds 10 to 15 miles an hour. Gusts up to 25 miles an hour late in the afternoon. Chance of rain near 100%. For Sunday night, showers with a chance of thunderstorms through the late overnight, then showers with a slight chance of thunderstorms toward daybreak. Locally heavy rainfall possible through the late overnight. Lows in the lower 60s. South winds 10 to 15 miles an hour, becoming northwest toward daybreak. Gusts up to 25 miles an hour. Chance of rain near 100%. Monday, mostly cloudy with a chance of showers through early afternoon, then partly cloudy with a slight chance of showers and thunderstorms late in the afternoon. Highs in the mid-70s. North winds around 10 miles an hour with gusts up to 20 miles an hour.

rain 40%. Once again, the forecast for today. Mostly cloudy toward daybreak, then becoming partly cloudy. Isolated showers toward daybreak. Highs in the upper 70s. West winds 5 to 10 miles an hour. Gusts up to 20 miles an hour. Chance of rain 20%. Taking a look at the 3 through 7 day forecast for Indianapolis and central Indiana. For Monday night through Tuesday night. Mostly clear. Lows in the upper 50s. Highs in the upper 70s. Wednesday and Wednesday night. Mostly clear. A slight chance of showers and thunderstorms. Highs in the upper 70s. Lows around 60. Chance of rain 20%. For Thursday through Friday. Partly cloudy with a slight chance of showers and thunderstorms. Highs in the upper 70s. Lows in the upper 50s. Chance of rain 20%. The 8 to 14 day outlook for Saturday, June 27th through Friday, July 3rd, calls for both temperatures and precipitation to be above normal. Normal highs for the period are around 85 degrees, and normal lows are around 65. The normal precipitation total for the 7 days is around 1.05 inches. At 4 a.m., at Indianapolis, it was mostly cloudy. The temperature was 65 degrees, the dew point 58, and the relative humidity 78%. The wind was southwest at 5 miles an hour. The barometric pressure was 29.99 inches and falling. Around central Indiana, it was partly cloudy, with a temperature of 64 at Anderson and 65 at Muncie. It was mostly cloudy, with a temperature of 62 at Zionsville, 66 at Eagle Creek Airpark, and 64 at Shelbyville. Elsewhere across Indiana, at Fort Wayne, it was partly cloudy, with a temperature of 60. It was mostly cloudy, with a temperature of 66 at Terre Haute, 63 at Bloomington, and 65 at Evansville. It was cloudy, with a temperature of 61 at South Bend, and 63 at Lafayette. Just outside Indiana, at Chicago, it was partly cloudy, with a temperature of 65. It was mostly cloudy, with a temperature of 63 at Dayton, 63 at Cincinnati, and 68 at Louisville. It was cloudy, with a temperature of 66 at Champaign, and 74 at St. Louis. Once again, at Indianapolis, it was 65 degrees with mostly cloudy skies. This is NOAA All Hazards Radio KEC 74 in Indianapolis. Flood watch in effect from Sunday afternoon through Monday morning. Flooding caused by excessive rainfall is possible. The areas affected include portions of central, south central, southeast, southwest, and west central Indiana, including the following counties in central Indiana: Bartholomew, Boone, Clinton, Decatur, Hamilton, Hancock, Hendricks, Johnson, Marion, Morgan, Rush, and Shelby. In south central Indiana, Brown, Jackson, Lawrence, and Monroe. In southeast Indiana, Jennings. In southwest Indiana, Davies, Green, Knox, Martin, and Sullivan. In west central Indiana, Clay, Fountain, Montgomery, Owen, Park, Putnam, Tippecanoe, Vermilion, Vigo, and Warren. The hazardous conditions are expected from Sunday afternoon through Monday morning. The following impacts are expected. Excessive runoff may result in flooding of rivers, creeks, streams, and other low-lying and flood-prone locations. Additional details. Rainfall amounts of 1 to 3 inches are expected with locally higher amounts possible. http://www.weather.gov/safety/flood. You should monitor later forecasts and be alert for possible flood warnings. Those living in areas prone to flooding should be prepared to take action should flooding develop. And now a look at your forecast for Indianapolis and central Indiana. Today, mostly cloudy toward daybreak, then becoming partly cloudy. Isolated showers toward daybreak. Highs in the upper 70s. West winds 5 to 10 miles an hour. Gusts up to 20 miles an hour. Chance of rain 20%. For tonight, mostly clear through the late overnight, then becoming partly cloudy. Lows around 60. Northwest winds around 5 miles an hour, becoming east toward daybreak. Sunday,
partly cloudy with a slight chance of showers and thunderstorms through early afternoon, then showers with a chance of thunderstorms late in the afternoon. Highs in the upper 70s. Southeast winds 10 to 15 miles an hour. Gusts up to 25 miles an hour late in the afternoon. Chance of rain near 100%. For Sunday night, showers with a chance of thunderstorms through the late overnight, then showers with a slight chance of thunderstorms toward daybreak. Locally heavy rainfall possible through the late overnight. Lows in the lower 60s. South winds 10 to 15 miles an hour, becoming northwest toward daybreak. Gusts up to 25 miles an hour. Chance of rain near 100%. Monday. Mostly cloudy with a chance of showers through early afternoon, then partly cloudy with a slight chance of showers and thunderstorms late in the afternoon. Highs in the mid-70s. North winds around 10 miles an hour with gusts up to 20 miles an hour. Chance of rain 40%. Once again, the forecast for today. Mostly cloudy toward daybreak, then becoming partly cloudy. Isolated showers toward daybreak. Highs in the upper 70s. West winds 5 to 10 miles an hour. Gusts up to 20 miles an hour. Chance of rain 20%. Taking a look at the 3 through 7 day forecast for Indianapolis and central Indiana. For Monday night through Tuesday night. Mostly clear. Lows in the upper 50s. Highs in the upper 70s. Wednesday and Wednesday night. Mostly clear. A slight chance of showers and thunderstorms. Highs in the upper 70s. Lows around 60. Chance of rain 20%. For Thursday through Friday. Partly cloudy with a slight chance of showers and thunderstorms. Highs in the upper 70s. Lows in the upper 50s. Chance of rain 20%. The 8 to 14 day outlook for Saturday, June 27th through Friday, July 3rd, calls for both temperatures and precipitation to be above normal. Normal highs for the period are around 85 degrees, and normal lows are around 65. The normal precipitation total for the 7 days is around 1.05 inches. At 4 a.m., at Indianapolis, it was mostly cloudy. The temperature was 65 degrees. The dew point 58, and the relative humidity 78%. The wind was southwest at 5 miles an hour. The barometric pressure was 29.99 inches and falling. Around central Indiana, it was partly cloudy, with a temperature of 64 at Anderson and 65 at Muncie. It was mostly cloudy, with a temperature of 62 at Zionsville, 66 at Eagle Creek Airpark, and 64 at Shelbyville. Elsewhere across Indiana, at Fort Wayne, it was partly cloudy, with a temperature of 60. It was mostly cloudy, with a temperature of 66 at Terre Haute, 63 at Bloomington, and 65 at Evansville. It was cloudy, with a temperature of 61 at South Bend, and 63 at Lafayette. Just outside Indiana, at Chicago, it was partly cloudy, with a temperature of 65. It was mostly cloudy, with a temperature of 63 at Dayton, 63 at Cincinnati, and 68 at Louisville. It was cloudy, with a temperature of 66 at Champaign, and 74 at St. Louis. Once again, at Indianapolis it was 65 degrees with mostly cloudy skies. Now here is the hazardous weather outlook for central Indiana. For the period today and tonight, no hazardous weather is expected at this time. And now the extended outlook for the period Sunday through Friday. Thunderstorms are expected Sunday afternoon into Sunday night with some severe storms possible. Damaging winds and isolated tornadoes are the primary threats from the storms. Lightning is also a threat with any thunderstorm. In addition, moderate to heavy rainfall is expected Sunday afternoon into Sunday night, which may lead to localized flooding and increased current minor river flooding. Additional thunderstorms are possible Wednesday through Friday. Spotter information statement. Spotter activation is currently not anticipated. Spotters are encouraged to monitor the forecast for Sunday afternoon and Sunday night. This is NOAA All Hazards Radio KEC 74 in Indianapolis. Flood watch in effect from Sunday afternoon through Monday morning. Flooding caused by excessive rainfall is possible.
The areas affected include portions of central, south central, southeast, southwest, and west central Indiana, including the following counties in central Indiana: Bartholomew, Boone, Clinton, Decatur, Hamilton, Hancock, Hendricks, Johnson, Marion, Morgan, Rush, and Shelby. In south central Indiana, Brown, Jackson, Lawrence, and Monroe. In southeast Indiana, Jennings. In southwest Indiana, Davies, Green, Knox, Martin, and Sullivan. In west central Indiana, Clay, Fountain, Montgomery, Owen, Park, Putnam, Tippecanoe, Vermilion, Vigo, and Warren. The hazardous conditions are expected from Sunday afternoon through Monday morning. The following impacts are expected: excessive runoff may result in flooding of rivers, creeks, streams, and other low-lying and flood-prone locations. Additional details: rainfall amounts of 1 to 3 inches are expected with locally higher amounts possible. http://www.weather.gov/safety/flood. You should monitor later forecasts and be alert for possible flood warnings. Those living in areas prone to flooding should be prepared to take action should flooding develop. And now a look at your forecast for Indianapolis and central Indiana. Today, mostly cloudy toward daybreak, then becoming partly cloudy. Isolated showers toward daybreak. Highs in the upper 70s. West winds 5 to 10 miles an hour. Gusts up to 20 miles an hour. Chance of rain 20%. For tonight, mostly clear through the late overnight, then becoming partly cloudy. Lows around 60. Northwest winds around 5 miles an hour, becoming east toward daybreak. Sunday, partly cloudy with a slight chance of showers and thunderstorms through early afternoon, then showers with a chance of thunderstorms late in the afternoon. Highs in the upper 70s. Southeast winds 10 to 15 miles an hour. Gusts up to 25 miles an hour late in the afternoon. Chance of rain near 100%. For Sunday night, showers with a chance of thunderstorms through the late overnight, then showers with a slight chance of thunderstorms toward daybreak. Locally heavy rainfall possible through the late overnight. Lows in the lower 60s. South winds 10 to 15 miles an hour, becoming northwest toward daybreak. Gusts up to 25 miles an hour. Chance of rain near 100%. Monday, mostly cloudy with a chance of showers through early afternoon, then partly cloudy with a slight chance of showers and thunderstorms late in the afternoon. Highs in the mid-70s. North winds around 10 miles an hour with gusts up to 20 miles an hour. Chance of rain 40%. Once again, the forecast for today: mostly cloudy toward daybreak, then becoming partly cloudy. Isolated showers toward daybreak. Highs in the upper 70s. West winds 5 to 10 miles an hour. Gusts up to 20 miles an hour. Chance of rain 20%. Taking a look at the 3 through 7 day forecast for Indianapolis and central Indiana. For Monday night through Tuesday night, mostly clear. Lows in the upper 50s. Highs in the upper 70s. Wednesday and Wednesday night, mostly clear. A slight chance of showers and thunderstorms. Highs in the upper 70s. Lows around 60. Chance of rain 20%. For Thursday through Friday, partly cloudy with a slight chance of showers and thunderstorms. Highs in the upper 70s. Lows in the upper 50s. Chance of rain 20%. The 8 to 14 day outlook for Saturday, June 27th through Friday, July 3rd, calls for both temperatures and precipitation to be above normal. Normal highs for the period are around 85 degrees, and normal lows are around 65. The normal precipitation total for the 7 days is around 1.05 inches. At 5 a.m., at Indianapolis, it was cloudy. The temperature was 65 degrees. The dew point 58, and the relative humidity 78%. The wind was southwest at 6 miles an hour. The barometric pressure was 29.98 inches and falling. Around central Indiana, it was mostly cloudy, with a temperature of 64 at Anderson, 66 at Muncie,
63 at Zionsville and 66 at Eagle Creek Air Park. Elsewhere across Indiana, skies ranged from mostly cloudy to cloudy. It was 64 at South Bend, 62 at Fort Wayne, and 65 at Lafayette. Terre Haute reported 66, Bloomington reported 62, and Evansville reported 64. Just outside Indiana, at Champaign, rain was falling, with a temperature of 66. At Chicago, it was partly cloudy, with a temperature of 64. It was mostly cloudy, with a temperature of 62 at Dayton, 60 at Cincinnati, and 68 at Louisville. At St. Louis, it was cloudy, with a temperature of 72. Once again, at Indianapolis, it was 65 degrees with cloudy skies. This is NOAA All Hazards Radio KEC 74 in Indianapolis. Flood watch in effect from Sunday afternoon through Monday morning. Flooding caused by excessive rainfall is possible. The areas affected include portions of central, south central, southeast, southwest, and west central Indiana, including the following counties in central Indiana: Bartholomew, Boone, Clinton, Decatur, Hamilton, Hancock, Hendricks, Johnson, Marion, Morgan, Rush, and Shelby. In south central Indiana, Brown, Jackson, Lawrence, and Monroe. In southeast Indiana, Jennings. In southwest Indiana, Davies, Green, Knox, Martin, and Sullivan. In west central Indiana, Clay, Fountain, Montgomery, Owen, Park, Putnam, Tippecanoe, Vermilion, Vigo, and Warren. The hazardous conditions are expected from Sunday afternoon through Monday morning. The following impacts are expected: excessive runoff may result in flooding of rivers, creeks, streams, and other low-lying and flood-prone locations. Additional details: rainfall amounts of 1 to 3 inches are expected with locally higher amounts possible. http://www.weather.gov/safety/flood. You should monitor later forecasts and be alert for possible flood warnings. Those living in areas prone to flooding should be prepared to take action should flooding develop. And now a look at your forecast for Indianapolis and central Indiana. Today, mostly cloudy toward daybreak, then becoming partly cloudy. Isolated showers toward daybreak. Highs in the upper 70s. West winds 5 to 10 miles an hour. Gusts up to 20 miles an hour. Chance of rain 20%. For tonight, mostly clear through the late overnight, then becoming partly cloudy. Lows around 60. Northwest winds around 5 miles an hour, becoming east toward daybreak. Sunday, partly cloudy with a slight chance of showers and thunderstorms through early afternoon, then showers with a chance of thunderstorms late in the afternoon. Highs in the upper 70s. Southeast winds 10 to 15 miles an hour. Gusts up to 25 miles an hour late in the afternoon. Chance of rain near 100%. For Sunday night, showers with a chance of thunderstorms through the late overnight, then showers with a slight chance of thunderstorms toward daybreak. Locally heavy rainfall possible through the late overnight. Lows in the lower 60s. South winds 10 to 15 miles an hour, becoming northwest toward daybreak. Gusts up to 25 miles an hour. Chance of rain near 100%. Monday, mostly cloudy with a chance of showers through early afternoon, then partly cloudy with a slight chance of showers and thunderstorms late in the afternoon. Highs in the mid-70s. North winds around 10 miles an hour with gusts up to 20 miles an hour. Chance of rain 40%. Once again, the forecast for today: mostly cloudy toward daybreak, then becoming partly cloudy. Isolated showers toward daybreak. Highs in the upper 70s. West winds 5 to 10 miles an hour. Gusts up to 20 miles an hour. Chance of rain 20%. Taking a look at the 3 through 7 day forecast for Indianapolis and central Indiana. For Monday night through Tuesday night, mostly clear. Lows in the upper 50s. Highs in the upper 70s. Wednesday and Wednesday night, mostly clear. A slight chance of showers and thunderstorms. Highs in the upper 70s. Lows around 60. Chance of rain 20%. For Thursday through Friday,
partly cloudy with a slight chance of showers and thunderstorms. Highs in the upper 70s. Lows in the upper 50s. Chance of rain 20%. The 8 to 14 day outlook for Saturday, June 27th through Friday, July 3rd, calls for both temperatures and precipitation to be above normal. Normal highs for the period are around 85 degrees, and normal lows are around 65. The normal precipitation total for the 7 days is around 1.05 inches. At 5 a.m., at Indianapolis, it was cloudy. The temperature was 65 degrees, the dew point 58, and the relative humidity 78%. The wind was southwest at 6 miles an hour. The barometric pressure was 29.98 inches and falling. Around central Indiana, it was mostly cloudy, with a temperature of 64 at Anderson, 66 at Muncie, 63 at Zionsville, and 66 at Eagle Creek Air Park. Elsewhere across Indiana, skies ranged from mostly cloudy to cloudy. It was 64 at South Bend, 62 at Fort Wayne, and 65 at Lafayette. Terre Haute reported 66, Bloomington reported 62, and Evansville reported 64. Just outside Indiana, at Champaign, rain was falling, with a temperature of 66. At Chicago, it was partly cloudy, with a temperature of 64. It was mostly cloudy, with a temperature of 62 at Dayton, 60 at Cincinnati, and 68 at Louisville. At St. Louis, it was cloudy, with a temperature of 72. Once again, at Indianapolis, it was 65 degrees with cloudy skies. This is NOAA All Hazards Radio KEC 74 in Indianapolis. Flood watch in effect from Sunday afternoon through Monday morning. Flooding caused by excessive rainfall is possible. The areas affected include portions of central, south central, southeast, southwest, and west central Indiana, including the following counties: in central Indiana, Bartholomew, Boone, Clinton, Decatur, Hamilton, Hancock, Hendricks, Johnson, Marion, Morgan, Rush, and Shelby. In south central Indiana, Brown, Jackson, Lawrence, and Monroe. In southeast Indiana, Jennings. In southwest Indiana, Davies, Green, Knox, Martin, and Sullivan. In west central Indiana, Clay, Fountain, Montgomery, Owen, Park, Putnam, Tippecanoe, Vermilion, Vigo, and Warren. The hazardous conditions are expected from Sunday afternoon through Monday morning. The following impacts are expected: excessive runoff may result in flooding of rivers, creeks, streams, and other low-lying and flood-prone locations. Additional details: rainfall amounts of 1 to 3 inches are expected with locally higher amounts possible. http://www.weather.gov/safety/flood You should monitor later forecasts and be alert for possible flood warnings. Those living in areas prone to flooding should be prepared to take action should flooding develop. And now a look at your forecast for Indianapolis and central Indiana. Today, mostly cloudy toward daybreak, then becoming partly cloudy. Isolated showers toward daybreak. Highs in the upper 70s. West winds 5 to 10 miles an hour. Gusts up to 20 miles an hour. Chance of rain 20%. For tonight, mostly clear through the late overnight, then becoming partly cloudy. Lows around 60. Northwest winds around 5 miles an hour, becoming east toward daybreak. Sunday, partly cloudy with a slight chance of showers and thunderstorms through early afternoon, then showers with a chance of thunderstorms late in the afternoon. Highs in the upper 70s. Southeast winds 10 to 15 miles an hour. Gusts up to 25 miles an hour late in the afternoon. Chance of rain near 100%. For Sunday night, showers with a chance of thunderstorms through the late overnight, then showers with a slight chance of thunderstorms toward daybreak. Locally heavy rainfall possible through the late overnight. Lows in the lower 60s. South winds 10 to 15 miles an hour, becoming northwest toward daybreak. Gusts up to 25 miles an hour. Chance of rain near 100%. Monday, mostly cloudy with a chance of showers through early afternoon, then partly cloudy with a slight chance of showers and thunderstorms late in the afternoon. Highs in the mid-70s.
North winds around 10 miles an hour with gusts up to 20 miles an hour. Chance of rain 40%. Once again, the forecast for today. Mostly cloudy toward daybreak, then becoming partly cloudy. Isolated showers toward daybreak. Highs in the upper 70s. West winds 5 to 10 miles an hour. Gusts up to 20 miles an hour. Chance of rain 20%. Taking a look at the 3-7 day forecast for Indianapolis and central Indiana. For Monday night through Tuesday night, mostly clear. Lows in the upper 50s. Highs in the upper 70s. Wednesday and Wednesday night, mostly clear. A slight chance of showers and thunderstorms. Highs in the upper 70s. Lows around 60. Chance of rain 20%. For Thursday through Friday, partly cloudy with a slight chance of showers and thunderstorms. Highs in the upper 70s. Lows in the upper 50s. Chance of rain 20%. The 8 to 14 day outlook for Saturday, June 27th through Friday, July 3rd, calls for both temperatures and precipitation to be above normal. Normal highs for the period are around 85 degrees, and normal lows are around 65. The normal precipitation total for the 7 days is around 1.05 inches. At 5 a.m., at Indianapolis, it was cloudy. The temperature was 65 degrees, the dew point 58, and the relative humidity 78%. The wind was southwest at 6 miles an hour. The barometric pressure was 29.98 inches and falling. Around central Indiana, it was mostly cloudy, with a temperature of 64 at Anderson, 66 at Muncie, 63 at Zionsville, and 66 at Eagle Creek Air Park. Elsewhere across Indiana, skies ranged from mostly cloudy to cloudy. It was 64 at South Bend, 62 at Fort Wayne, and 65 at Lafayette. Terre Haute reported 66, Bloomington reported 62, and Evansville reported 64. Just outside Indiana, at Champaign, rain was falling, with a temperature of 66. At Chicago, it was partly cloudy, with a temperature of 64. It was mostly cloudy, with a temperature of 62 at Dayton, 60 at Cincinnati, and 68 at Louisville. At St. Louis, it was cloudy, with a temperature of 72. Once again, at Indianapolis, it was 65 degrees with cloudy skies. This is NOAA All Hazards Radio KEC 74 in Indianapolis. Flood watch in effect from Sunday afternoon through Monday morning. Flooding caused by excessive rainfall is possible. The areas affected include portions of central, southeast, southwest, and west central Indiana, including the following counties in central Indiana: Bartholomew, Boone, Clinton, Decatur, Hamilton, Hancock, Hendricks, Johnson, Marion, Morgan, Rush, and Shelby. In south central Indiana, Brown, Jackson, Lawrence, and Monroe. In southeast Indiana, Jennings. In southwest Indiana, Davies, Green, Knox, Martin, and Sullivan. In west central Indiana, Clay, Fountain, Montgomery, Owen, Park, Putnam, Tippecanoe, Vermilion, Vigo, and Warren. The hazardous conditions are expected from Sunday afternoon through Monday morning. The following impacts are expected. Excessive runoff may result in flooding of rivers, creeks, streams, and other low-lying and flood-prone locations. Additional details, rainfall amounts of 1 to 3 inches are expected with locally higher amounts possible. http://www.weather.gov/safety/ Flood you should monitor later forecasts and be alert for possible flood warnings. Those living in areas prone to flooding should be prepared to take action should flooding develop. Now here is the hazardous weather outlook for central Indiana. For the period today and tonight, no hazardous weather is expected at this time. And now the extended outlook for the period Sunday through Friday. Thunderstorms are expected Sunday afternoon into Sunday night with some severe storms possible. Damaging winds and isolated tornadoes are the primary threats from the storms. Lightning is also a threat with any thunderstorm. In addition, moderate to heavy rainfall is expected Sunday afternoon into Sunday night, which may lead to localized flooding and increased current minor river flooding.
Additional thunderstorms are possible Wednesday through Friday. Spotter information statement. Spotter activation is currently not anticipated. Spotters are encouraged to monitor the forecast for Sunday afternoon and Sunday night. And now a look at your forecast for Indianapolis and central Indiana. Today, mostly cloudy toward daybreak, then becoming partly cloudy. Isolated showers toward daybreak. Highs in the upper 70s. West winds 5 to 10 miles an hour. Gusts up to 20 miles an hour. Chance of rain 20%. For tonight, mostly clear through the late overnight, then becoming partly cloudy. Lows around 60. Northwest winds around 5 miles an hour, becoming east toward daybreak. Sunday, partly cloudy with a slight chance of showers and thunderstorms through early afternoon, then showers with a chance of thunderstorms late in the afternoon. Highs in the upper 70s. Southeast winds 10 to 15 miles an hour. Gusts up to 25 miles an hour late in the afternoon. Chance of rain near 100%. For Sunday night, showers with a chance of thunderstorms through the late overnight, then showers with a slight chance of thunderstorms toward daybreak. Locally heavy rainfall possible through the late overnight. Lows in the lower 60s. South winds 10 to 15 miles an hour, becoming northwest toward daybreak. Gusts up to 25 miles an hour. Chance of rain near 100%. Monday. Mostly cloudy with a chance of showers through early afternoon, then partly cloudy with a slight chance of showers and thunderstorms late in the afternoon. Highs in the mid-70s. North winds around 10 miles an hour with gusts up to 20 miles an hour. Chance of rain 40%. Once again, the forecast for today. Mostly cloudy toward daybreak, then becoming partly cloudy. Isolated showers toward daybreak. Highs in the upper 70s. West winds 5 to 10 miles an hour. Gusts up to 20 miles an hour. Chance of rain 20%. Taking a look at the 3 through 7 day forecast for Indianapolis and central Indiana. For Monday night through Tuesday night. Mostly clear. Lows in the upper 50s. Highs in the upper 70s. Wednesday and Wednesday night. Mostly clear. A slight chance of showers and thunderstorms. Highs in the upper 70s. Lows around 60. Chance of rain 20%. For Thursday through Friday. Partly cloudy with a slight chance of showers and thunderstorms. Highs in the upper 70s. Lows in the upper 50s. Chance of rain 20%. The 8 to 14 day outlook for Saturday, June 27th through Friday, July 3rd, calls for both temperatures and precipitation to be above normal. Normal highs for the period are around 85 degrees, and normal lows are around 65. The normal precipitation total for the 7 days is around 1.05 inches. At 5 a.m., at Indianapolis, it was cloudy. The temperature was 65 degrees. The dew point 58, and the relative humidity 78%. The wind was southwest at 6 miles an hour. The barometric pressure was 29.98 inches and falling. Around central Indiana, it was mostly cloudy, with a temperature of 64 at Anderson, 66 at Muncie, 63 at Zionsville, and 66 at Eagle Creek Air Park. Elsewhere across Indiana, skies ranged from mostly cloudy to cloudy. It was 64 at South Bend, 62 at Fort Wayne, and 65 at Lafayette. Terre Haute reported 66, Bloomington reported 62, and Evansville reported 64. Just outside Indiana, at Champaign, rain was falling, with a temperature of 66. At Chicago, it was partly cloudy, with a temperature of 64. It was mostly cloudy, with a temperature of 62 at Dayton, 60 at Cincinnati, and 68 at Louisville. At St. Louis, it was cloudy, with a temperature of 72. Once again, at Indianapolis, it was 65 degrees with cloudy skies. This is NOAA All Hazards Radio KEC 74 in Indianapolis. Flood watch in effect from Sunday afternoon through Monday morning. Flooding caused by excessive rainfall is possible. The areas affected include portions of central, south central, southeast,
southwest and west central Indiana, including the following counties in central Indiana: Bartholomew, Boone, Clinton, Decatur, Hamilton, Hancock, Hendricks, Johnson, Marion, Morgan, Rush, and Shelby. In south central Indiana: Brown, Jackson, Lawrence, and Monroe. In southeast Indiana: Jennings. In southwest Indiana: Davies, Green, Knox, Martin, and Sullivan. In west central Indiana: Clay, Fountain, Montgomery, Owen, Park, Putnam, Tippecanoe, Vermilion, Vigo, and Warren. The hazardous conditions are expected from Sunday afternoon through Monday morning. The following impacts are expected: excessive runoff may result in flooding of rivers, creeks, streams, and other low-lying and flood-prone locations. Additional details: rainfall amounts of 1 to 3 inches are expected with locally higher amounts possible. http://www.weather.gov/safety/flood. You should monitor later forecasts and be alert for possible flood warnings. Those living in areas prone to flooding should be prepared to take action should flooding develop. And now a look at your forecast for Indianapolis and central Indiana. Today, mostly cloudy toward daybreak, then becoming partly cloudy. Isolated showers toward daybreak. Highs in the upper 70s. West winds 5 to 10 miles an hour. Gusts up to 20 miles an hour. Chance of rain 20%. For tonight, mostly clear through the late overnight, then becoming partly cloudy. Lows around 60. Northwest winds around 5 miles an hour, becoming east toward daybreak. Sunday, partly cloudy with a slight chance of showers and thunderstorms through early afternoon, then showers with a chance of thunderstorms late in the afternoon. Highs in the upper 70s. Southeast winds 10 to 15 miles an hour. Gusts up to 25 miles an hour late in the afternoon. Chance of rain near 100%. For Sunday night, showers with a chance of thunderstorms through the late overnight, then showers with a slight chance of thunderstorms toward daybreak. Locally heavy rainfall possible through the late overnight. Lows in the lower 60s. South winds 10 to 15 miles an hour, becoming northwest toward daybreak. Gusts up to 25 miles an hour. Chance of rain near 100%. Monday, mostly cloudy with a chance of showers through early afternoon, then partly cloudy with a slight chance of showers and thunderstorms late in the afternoon. Highs in the mid-70s. North winds around 10 miles an hour with gusts up to 20 miles an hour. Chance of rain 40%. Once again, the forecast for today: mostly cloudy toward daybreak, then becoming partly cloudy. Isolated showers toward daybreak. Highs in the upper 70s. West winds 5 to 10 miles an hour. Gusts up to 20 miles an hour. Chance of rain 20%. Taking a look at the 3 through 7 day forecast for Indianapolis and central Indiana. For Monday night through Tuesday night: mostly clear. Lows in the upper 50s. Highs in the upper 70s. Wednesday and Wednesday night: mostly clear. A slight chance of showers and thunderstorms. Highs in the upper 70s. Lows around 60. Chance of rain 20%. For Thursday through Friday: partly cloudy with a slight chance of showers and thunderstorms. Highs in the upper 70s. Lows in the upper 50s. Chance of rain 20%. The 8 to 14 day outlook for Saturday, June 27th through Friday, July 3rd, calls for both temperatures and precipitation to be above normal. Normal highs for the period are around 85 degrees, and normal lows are around 65. The normal precipitation total for the 7 days is around 1.05 inches. At 5 a.m., at Indianapolis, it was cloudy. The temperature was 65 degrees, the dew point 58, and the relative humidity 78%. The wind was southwest at 6 miles an hour. The barometric pressure was 29.98 inches and falling. Around central Indiana, it was mostly cloudy, with a temperature of 64 at Anderson, 66 at Muncie, 63 at Zionsville, and 66 at Eagle Creek Air Park. Elsewhere across Indiana, sky
skies ranged from mostly cloudy to cloudy. It was 64 at South Bend, 62 at Fort Wayne, and 65 at Lafayette. Terre Haute reported 66, Bloomington reported 62, and Evansville reported 64. Just outside Indiana, at Champaign, rain was falling, with a temperature of 66. At Chicago, it was partly cloudy, with a temperature of 64. It was mostly cloudy, with a temperature of 62 at Dayton, 60 at Cincinnati, and 68 at Louisville. At St. Louis, it was cloudy, with a temperature of 72. Once again, at Indianapolis, it was 65 degrees with cloudy skies. This is NOAA All Hazards Radio KEC 74 in Indianapolis. Flood watch in effect from Sunday afternoon through Monday morning. Flooding caused by excessive rainfall is possible. The areas affected include portions of central, south central, southeast, southwest, and west central Indiana, including the following counties in central Indiana: Bartholomew, Boone, Clinton, Decatur, Hamilton, Hancock, Hendricks, Johnson, Marion, Morgan, Rush, and Shelby. In south central Indiana, Brown, Jackson, Lawrence, and Monroe. In southeast Indiana, Jennings. In southwest Indiana, Davies, Green, Knox, Martin, and Sullivan. In west central Indiana, Clay, Fountain, Montgomery, Olin, Park, Putnam, Tippecanoe, Vermilion, Vigo, and Warren. The hazardous conditions are expected from Sunday afternoon through Monday morning. The following impacts are expected: excessive runoff may result in flooding of rivers, creeks, streams, and other low-lying and flood-prone locations. Additional details: rainfall amounts of 1 to 3 inches are expected with locally higher amounts possible. http://www.weather.gov/safety/ Flood you should monitor later forecasts and be alert for possible flood warnings. Those living in areas prone to flooding should be prepared to take action should flooding develop. And now a look at your forecast for Indianapolis and central Indiana. Today, mostly cloudy toward daybreak, then becoming partly cloudy. Isolated showers toward daybreak. Highs in the upper 70s. West winds 5 to 10 miles an hour. Gusts up to 20 miles an hour. Chance of rain 20%. For tonight, mostly clear through the late overnight, then becoming partly cloudy. Lows around 60. Northwest winds around 5 miles an hour, becoming east toward daybreak. Sunday, partly cloudy with a slight chance of showers and thunderstorms through early afternoon, then showers with a chance of thunderstorms late in the afternoon. Highs in the upper 70s. Southeast winds 10 to 15 miles an hour. Gusts up to 25 miles an hour late in the afternoon. Chance of rain near 100%. For Sunday night, showers with a chance of thunderstorms through the late overnight, then showers with a slight chance of thunderstorms toward daybreak. Locally heavy rainfall possible through the late overnight. Lows in the lower 60s. South winds 10 to 15 miles an hour, becoming northwest toward daybreak. Gusts up to 25 miles an hour. Chance of rain near 100%. Monday, mostly cloudy with a chance of showers through early afternoon, then partly cloudy with a slight chance of showers and thunderstorms late in the afternoon. Highs in the mid-70s. North winds around 10 miles an hour with gusts up to 20 miles an hour. Chance of rain 40%. Once again, the forecast for today. Mostly cloudy toward daybreak, then becoming partly cloudy. Isolated showers toward daybreak. Highs in the upper 70s. West winds 5 to 10 miles an hour. Gusts up to 20 miles an hour. Chance of rain 20%. Taking a look at the 3 through 7 day forecast for Indianapolis and central Indiana. For Monday night through Tuesday night, mostly clear. Lows in the upper 50s. Highs in the upper 70s. Wednesday and Wednesday night, mostly clear. A slight chance of showers and thunderstorms. Highs in the upper 70s. Lows around 60. Chance of rain 20%. For Thursday through Friday, partly cloudy with a slight chance of showers and thunderstorms. Highs in the upper 70s.
Lows in the upper 50s. Chance of rain 20%. The 8 to 14 day outlook for Saturday, June 27th through Friday, July 3rd, calls for both temperatures and precipitation to be above normal. Normal highs for the period are around 85 degrees, and normal lows are around 65. The normal precipitation total for the 7 days is around 1.05 inches. At 5 a.m., at Indianapolis, it was cloudy. The temperature was 65 degrees, the dew point 58, and the relative humidity 78%. The wind was southwest at 6 miles an hour. The barometric pressure was 29.98 inches and falling. Around central Indiana, it was mostly cloudy, with a temperature of 64 at Anderson, 66 at Muncie, 63 at Zionsville, and 66 at Eagle Creek Air Park. Elsewhere across Indiana, skies ranged from mostly cloudy to cloudy. It was 64 at South Bend, 62 at Fort Wayne, and 65 at Lafayette. Terre Haute reported 66, Bloomington reported 62, and Evansville reported 64. Just outside Indiana, at Champaign, rain was falling, with a temperature of 66. At Chicago, it was partly cloudy, with a temperature of 64. It was mostly cloudy, with a temperature of 62 at Dayton, 60 at Cincinnati, and 68 at Louisville. At St. Louis, it was cloudy, with a temperature of 72. Once again, at Indianapolis, it was 65 degrees with cloudy skies. This is NOAA All Hazards Radio KEC 74 in Indianapolis. Flood watch in effect from Sunday afternoon through Monday morning. Flooding caused by excessive rainfall is possible. The areas affected include portions of central, south central, southeast, southwest, and west central Indiana, including the following counties in central Indiana: Bartholomew, Boone, Clinton, Decatur, Hamilton, Hancock, Hendricks, Johnson, Marion, Morgan, Rush, and Shelby. In south central Indiana, Brown, Jackson, Lawrence, and Monroe. In southeast Indiana, Jennings. In southwest Indiana, Davies, Green, Knox, Martin, and Sullivan. In west central Indiana, Clay, Fountain, Montgomery, Owen, Park, Putnam, Tippecanoe, Vermilion, Vigo, and Warren. The hazardous conditions are expected from Sunday afternoon through Monday morning. The following impacts are expected: excessive runoff may result in flooding of rivers, creeks, streams, and other low-lying and flood-prone locations. Additional details: rainfall amounts of 1 to 3 inches are expected with locally higher amounts possible. http://www.weather.gov/safety/ Flood you should monitor later forecasts and be alert for possible flood warnings. Those living in areas prone to flooding should be prepared to take action should flooding develop. Now here is the hazardous weather outlook for central Indiana. For the period today and tonight, no hazardous weather is expected at this time. And now the extended outlook for the period Sunday through Friday. Thunderstorms are expected Sunday afternoon into Sunday night with some severe storms possible. Damaging winds and isolated tornadoes are the primary threats from the storms. Lightning is also a threat with any thunderstorm. In addition, moderate to heavy rainfall is expected Sunday afternoon into Sunday night, which may lead to localized flooding and increased current minor river flooding. Additional thunderstorms are possible Wednesday through Friday. Spotter information statement: spotter activation is currently not anticipated. Spotters are encouraged to monitor the forecast for Sunday afternoon and Sunday night. And now a look at your forecast for Indianapolis and central Indiana. Today, mostly cloudy toward daybreak, then becoming partly cloudy. Isolated showers toward daybreak. Highs in the upper 70s. West winds 5 to 10 miles an hour. Gusts up to 20 miles an hour. Chance of rain 20%. For tonight, mostly clear through the late overnight, then becoming partly cloudy. Lows around 60. Northwest winds around 5 miles an hour, becoming east toward daybreak. Sunday, partly cloudy with a slight chance of showers and thunderstorms through early afternoon, then showers with a chance of thunderstorms late in the afternoon. Highs in the upper 70s.
southeast winds 10 to 15 miles an hour. Gusts up to 25 miles an hour late in the afternoon. Chance of rain near 100%. For Sunday night, showers with a chance of thunderstorms through the late overnight, then showers with a slight chance of thunderstorms toward daybreak. Locally heavy rainfall possible through the late overnight. Lows in the lower 60s. South winds 10 to 15 miles an hour, becoming northwest toward daybreak. Gusts up to 25 miles an hour. Chance of rain near 100%. Monday. Mostly cloudy with a chance of showers through early afternoon, then partly cloudy with a slight chance of showers and thunderstorms late in the afternoon. Highs in the mid-70s. North winds around 10 miles an hour with gusts up to 20 miles an hour. Chance of rain 40%. Once again, the forecast for today. Mostly cloudy toward daybreak, then becoming partly cloudy. Isolated showers toward daybreak. Highs in the upper 70s. West winds 5 to 10 miles an hour. Gusts up to 20 miles an hour. Chance of rain 20%. Taking a look at the 3 through 7 day forecast for Indianapolis and central Indiana. For Monday night through Tuesday night. Mostly clear. Lows in the upper 50s. Highs in the upper 70s. Wednesday and Wednesday night. Mostly clear. A slight chance of showers and thunderstorms. Highs in the upper 70s. Lows around 60. Chance of rain 20%. For Thursday through Friday. Partly cloudy with a slight chance of showers and thunderstorms. Highs in the upper 70s. Lows in the upper 50s. Chance of rain 20%. The 8 to 14 day outlook for Saturday, June 27th through Friday, July 3rd, calls for both temperatures and precipitation to be above normal. Normal highs for the period are around 85 degrees, and normal lows are around 65. The normal precipitation total for the 7 days is around 1.05 inches. At 5 a.m., at Indianapolis, it was cloudy. The temperature was 65 degrees. The dew point 58, and the relative humidity 78%. The wind was southwest at 6 miles an hour. The barometric pressure was 29.98 inches and falling. Around central Indiana, it was mostly cloudy, with a temperature of 64 at Anderson, 66 at Muncie, 63 at Zionsville, and 66 at Eagle Creek Air Park. Elsewhere across Indiana, skies ranged from mostly cloudy to cloudy. It was 64 at South Bend, 62 at Fort Wayne, and 65 at Lafayette. Terre Haute reported 66, Bloomington reported 62, and Evansville reported 64. Just outside Indiana, at Champaign, rain was falling, with a temperature of 66. At Chicago, it was partly cloudy, with a temperature of 64. It was mostly cloudy, with a temperature of 62 at Dayton, 60 at Cincinnati, and 68 at Louisville. At St. Louis, it was cloudy, with a temperature of 72. Once again, at Indianapolis, it was 65 degrees with cloudy skies. This is NOAA All Hazards Radio KEC 74 in Indianapolis. Flood watch in effect from Sunday afternoon through Monday morning. Flooding caused by excessive rainfall is possible. The areas affected include portions of central, south central, southeast, southwest, and west central Indiana, including the following counties in central Indiana: Bartholomew, Boone, Clinton, Decatur, Hamilton, Hancock, Hendricks, Johnson, Marion, Morgan, Rush, and Shelby. In south central Indiana, Brown, Jackson, Lawrence, and Monroe. In southeast Indiana, Jennings. In southwest Indiana, Davies, Green, Knox, Martin, and Sullivan. In west central Indiana, Clay, Fountain, Montgomery, Owen, Park, Putnam, Tippecanoe, Vermilion, Vigo, and Warren. The hazardous conditions are expected from Sunday afternoon through Monday morning. The following impacts are expected. Excessive runoff may result in flooding of rivers, creeks, streams, and other low-lying and flood-prone locations. Additional details. Rainfall amounts of 1 to 3 inches are expected with locally higher amounts possible. http://www.weather.gov/safety/
flood, you should monitor later forecasts and be alert for possible flood warnings. Those living in areas prone to flooding should be prepared to take

Sunday. Partly cloudy with a slight chance of showers and thunderstorms through early afternoon, then showers with a chance of thunderstorms late in the afternoon. Highs in the upper 70s. Southeast winds 10 to 15 miles an hour. Gusts up to 25 miles an hour late in the afternoon. Chance of rain near 100%. For Sunday night, showers with a chance of thunderstorms through the late overnight, then showers with a slight chance of thunderstorms toward daybreak. Locally heavy rainfall possible through the late overnight. Lows in the lower 60s. South winds 10 to 15 miles an hour, becoming northwest toward daybreak. Gusts up to 25 miles an hour. Chance of rain near 100%. Monday. Mostly cloudy with a chance of showers through early afternoon, then partly cloudy with a slight chance of showers and thunderstorms late in the afternoon. Highs in the mid-70s. North winds around 10 miles an hour with gusts up to 20 miles an hour. Chance of rain 40%. Once again, the forecast for today. Mostly cloudy toward daybreak, then becoming partly cloudy. Isolated showers toward daybreak. Highs in the upper 70s. West winds 5 to 10 miles an hour. Gusts up to 20 miles an hour. Chance of rain 20%. Taking a look at the 3 through 7 day forecast for Indianapolis and central Indiana. For Monday night through Tuesday night. Mostly clear. Lows in the upper 50s. Highs in the upper 70s. Wednesday and Wednesday night. Mostly clear. A slight chance of showers and thunderstorms. Highs in the upper 70s. Lows around 60. Chance of rain 20%. For Thursday through Friday. Partly cloudy with a slight chance of showers and thunderstorms. Highs in the upper 70s. Lows in the upper 50s. Chance of rain 20%. The 8 to 14 day outlook for Saturday, June 27th through Friday, July 3rd, calls for both temperatures and precipitation to be above normal. Normal highs for the period are around 85 degrees, and normal lows are around 65. The normal precipitation total for the 7 days is around 1.05 inches. At 5 a.m., at Indianapolis, it was cloudy. The temperature was 65 degrees. The dew point 58, and the relative humidity 78%. The wind was southwest at 6 miles an hour. The barometric pressure was 29.98 inches and falling. Around central Indiana, it was mostly cloudy, with a temperature of 64 at Anderson, 66 at Muncie, 63 at Zionsville, and 66 at Eagle Creek Air Park. Elsewhere across Indiana, skies ranged from mostly cloudy to cloudy. It was 64 at South Bend, 62 at Fort Wayne, and 65 at Lafayette. Terre Haute reported 66, Bloomington reported 62, and Evansville reported 64. Just outside Indiana, at Champaign, rain was falling, with a temperature of 66. At Chicago, it was partly cloudy, with a temperature of 64. It was mostly cloudy, with a temperature of 62 at Dayton, 60 at Cincinnati, and 68 at Louisville. At St. Louis, it was cloudy, with a temperature of 72. Once again, at Indianapolis, it was 65 degrees with cloudy skies. This is NOAA All Hazards Radio KEC 74 in Indianapolis. Flood watch in effect from Sunday afternoon through Monday morning. Flooding caused by excessive rainfall is possible. The areas affected include portions of central, southeast, southwest, and west central Indiana, including the following counties in central Indiana: Bartholomew, Boone, Clinton, Decatur, Hamilton, Hancock, Hendricks, Johnson, Marion, Morgan, Rush, and Shelby. In south central Indiana, Brown, Jackson, Lawrence, and Monroe. In southeast Indiana, Jennings. In southwest Indiana, Davies, Green, Knox, Martin, and Sullivan. In west central Indiana, Clay, Fountain, Montgomery, Owen, Park, Putnam, Tippecanoe, Vermilion, Vigo, and Warren. The hazardous conditions are expected from Sunday afternoon through Monday morning. The following impacts are expected. Excessive runoff may result in flooding of rivers, creeks, streams, and other low-lying and flood-prone locations. Additional details.

rainfall amounts of 1 to 3 inches are expected with locally higher amounts possible. http://www.weather.gov/safety/flood. You should monitor later forecasts and be alert for possible flood warnings. Those living in areas prone to flooding should be prepared to take action should flooding develop. And now a look at your forecast for Indianapolis and central Indiana. Today, mostly cloudy toward daybreak, then becoming partly cloudy. Isolated showers toward daybreak. Highs in the upper 70s. West winds 5 to 10 miles an hour. Gusts up to 20 miles an hour. Chance of rain 20%. For tonight, mostly clear through the late overnight, then becoming partly cloudy. Lows around 60. Northwest winds around 5 miles an hour, becoming east toward daybreak. Sunday, partly cloudy with a slight chance of showers and thunderstorms through early afternoon, then showers with a chance of thunderstorms late in the afternoon. Highs in the upper 70s. Southeast winds 10 to 15 miles an hour. Gusts up to 25 miles an hour late in the afternoon. Chance of rain near 100%. For Sunday night, showers with a chance of thunderstorms through the late overnight, then showers with a slight chance of thunderstorms toward daybreak. Locally heavy rainfall possible through the late overnight. Lows in the lower 60s. South winds 10 to 15 miles an hour, becoming northwest toward daybreak. Gusts up to 25 miles an hour. Chance of rain near 100%. Monday. Mostly cloudy with a chance of showers through early afternoon, then partly cloudy with a slight chance of showers and thunderstorms late in the afternoon. Highs in the mid-70s. North winds around 10 miles an hour with gusts up to 20 miles an hour. Chance of rain 40%. Once again, the forecast for today. Mostly cloudy toward daybreak, then becoming partly cloudy. Isolated showers toward daybreak. Highs in the upper 70s. West winds 5 to 10 miles an hour. Gusts up to 20 miles an hour. Chance of rain 20%. Taking a look at the 3 through 7 day forecast for Indianapolis and central Indiana. For Monday night through Tuesday night. Mostly clear. Lows in the upper 50s. Highs in the upper 70s. Wednesday and Wednesday night. Mostly clear. A slight chance of showers and thunderstorms. Highs in the upper 70s. Lows around 60. Chance of rain 20%. For Thursday through Friday. Partly cloudy with a slight chance of showers and thunderstorms. Highs in the upper 70s. Lows in the upper 50s. Chance of rain 20%. The 8 to 14 day outlook for Saturday, June 27th through Friday, July 3rd, calls for both temperatures and precipitation to be above normal. Normal highs for the period are around 85 degrees, and normal lows are around 65. The normal precipitation total for the 7 days is around 1.05 inches. At 5 a.m., at Indianapolis, it was cloudy. The temperature was 65 degrees. The dew point 58, and the relative humidity 78%. The wind was southwest at 6 miles an hour. The barometric pressure was 29.98 inches and falling. Around central Indiana, it was mostly cloudy, with a temperature of 64 at Anderson, 66 at Muncie, 63 at Zionsville, and 66 at Eagle Creek Air Park. Elsewhere across Indiana, skies ranged from mostly cloudy to cloudy. It was 64 at South Bend, 62 at Fort Wayne, and 65 at Lafayette. Terre Haute reported 66, Bloomington reported 62, and Evansville reported 64. Just outside Indiana, at Champaign, rain was falling, with a temperature of 66. At Chicago, it was partly cloudy, with a temperature of 64. It was mostly cloudy, with a temperature of 62 at Dayton, 60 at Cincinnati, and 68 at Louisville. At St. Louis, it was cloudy, with a temperature of 72. Once again, at Indianapolis, it was 65 degrees with cloudy skies. This is NOAA All Hazards Radio KEC 74 in Indianapolis. Flood watch in effect from Sunday afternoon through Monday morning.
flooding caused by excessive rainfall is possible. The areas affected include portions of central, south central, southeast, southwest, and west central Indiana, including the following counties in central Indiana: Bartholomew, Boone, Clinton, Decatur, Hamilton, Hancock, Hendricks, Johnson, Marion, Morgan, Rush, and Shelby. In south central Indiana, Brown, Jackson, Lawrence, and Monroe. In southeast Indiana, Jennings. In southwest Indiana, Davies, Green, Knox, Martin, and Sullivan. In west central Indiana, Clay, Fountain, Montgomery, Owen, Park, Putnam, Tippecanoe, Vermilion, Vigo, and Warren. The hazardous conditions are expected from Sunday afternoon through Monday morning. The following impacts are expected: excessive runoff may result in flooding of rivers, creeks, streams, and other low-lying and flood-prone locations. Additional details: rainfall amounts of 1 to 3 inches are expected with locally higher amounts possible. http://www.weather.gov/safety/flood. You should monitor later forecasts and be alert for possible flood warnings. Those living in areas prone to flooding should be prepared to take action should flooding develop. And now a look at your forecast for Indianapolis and central Indiana. Today, mostly cloudy toward daybreak, then becoming partly cloudy. Isolated showers toward daybreak. Highs in the upper 70s. West winds 5 to 10 miles an hour. Gusts up to 20 miles an hour. Chance of rain 20%. For tonight, mostly clear through the late overnight, then becoming partly cloudy. Lows around 60. Northwest winds around 5 miles an hour, becoming east toward daybreak. Sunday, partly cloudy with a slight chance of showers and thunderstorms through early afternoon, then showers with a chance of thunderstorms late in the afternoon. Highs in the upper 70s. Southeast winds 10 to 15 miles an hour. Gusts up to 25 miles an hour late in the afternoon. Chance of rain near 100%. For Sunday night, showers with a chance of thunderstorms through the late overnight, then showers with a slight chance of thunderstorms toward daybreak. Locally heavy rainfall possible through the late overnight. Lows in the lower 60s. South winds 10 to 15 miles an hour, becoming northwest toward daybreak. Gusts up to 25 miles an hour. Chance of rain near 100%. Monday, mostly cloudy with a chance of showers through early afternoon, then partly cloudy with a slight chance of showers and thunderstorms late in the afternoon. Highs in the mid-70s. North winds around 10 miles an hour with gusts up to 20 miles an hour. Chance of rain 40%. Once again, the forecast for today: mostly cloudy toward daybreak, then becoming partly cloudy. Isolated showers toward daybreak. Highs in the upper 70s. West winds 5 to 10 miles an hour. Gusts up to 20 miles an hour. Chance of rain 20%. Now here is the hazardous weather outlook for central Indiana. For the period today and tonight, no hazardous weather is expected at this time. And now the extended outlook for the period Sunday through Friday. Thunderstorms are expected Sunday afternoon into Sunday night with some severe storms possible. Damaging winds and isolated tornadoes are the primary threats from the storms. Lightning is also a threat with any thunderstorm. In addition, moderate to heavy rainfall is expected Sunday afternoon into Sunday night, which may lead to localized flooding and increased current minor river flooding. Additional thunderstorms are possible Wednesday through Friday. Spotter information statement: spotter activation is currently not anticipated. Spotters are encouraged to monitor the forecast for Sunday afternoon and Sunday night. Taking a look at the 3 through 7 day forecast for Indianapolis and central Indiana. For Monday night through Tuesday night, mostly clear. Lows in the upper 50s. Highs in the upper 70s. Wednesday and Wednesday night, mostly clear. A slight chance of showers and thunderstorms. Highs in the upper 70s. Lows around 60. Chance of rain 20%. For Thursday through Friday, partly cloudy with a slight chance of showers and thunderstorms. Highs in the upper 70s.
Lows in the upper 50s. Chance of rain 20%. The 8 to 14 day outlook for Saturday, June 27th through Friday, July 3rd, calls for both temperatures and precipitation to be above normal. Normal highs for the period are around 85 degrees, and normal lows are around 65. The normal precipitation total for the 7 days is around 1.05 inches. At 5 a.m., at Indianapolis, it was cloudy. The temperature was 65 degrees, the dew point 58, and the relative humidity 78%. The wind was southwest at 6 miles an hour. The barometric pressure was 29.98 inches and falling. Around central Indiana, it was mostly cloudy, with a temperature of 64 at Anderson, 66 at Muncie, 63 at Zionsville, and 66 at Eagle Creek Air Park. Elsewhere across Indiana, skies ranged from mostly cloudy to cloudy. It was 64 at South Bend, 62 at Fort Wayne, and 65 at Lafayette. Terre Haute reported 66, Bloomington reported 62, and Evansville reported 64. Just outside Indiana, at Champaign, rain was falling, with a temperature of 66. At Chicago, it was partly cloudy, with a temperature of 64. It was mostly cloudy, with a temperature of 62 at Dayton, 60 at Cincinnati, and 68 at Louisville. At St. Louis, it was cloudy, with a temperature of 72. Once again, at Indianapolis, it was 65 degrees with cloudy skies. This is NOAA All Hazards Radio KEC 74 in Indianapolis. Flood watch in effect from Sunday afternoon through Monday morning. Flooding caused by excessive rainfall is possible. The areas affected include portions of central, south central, southeast, southwest, and west central Indiana, including the following counties: in central Indiana, Bartholomew, Boone, Clinton, Decatur, Hamilton, Hancock, Hendricks, Johnson, Marion, Morgan, Rush, and Shelby. In south central Indiana, Brown, Jackson, Lawrence, and Monroe. In southeast Indiana, Jennings. In southwest Indiana, Davies, Green, Knox, Martin, and Sullivan. In west central Indiana, Clay, Fountain, Montgomery, Owen, Park, Putnam, Tippecanoe, Vermilion, Vigo, and Warren. The hazardous conditions are expected from Sunday afternoon through Monday morning. The following impacts are expected: excessive runoff may result in flooding of rivers, creeks, streams, and other low-lying and flood-prone locations. Additional details: rainfall amounts of 1 to 3 inches are expected with locally higher amounts possible. http://www.weather.gov/safety/flood You should monitor later forecasts and be alert for possible flood warnings. Those living in areas prone to flooding should be prepared to take action should flooding develop. And now a look at your forecast for Indianapolis and central Indiana. Today, mostly cloudy toward daybreak, then becoming partly cloudy. Isolated showers toward daybreak. Highs in the upper 70s. West winds 5 to 10 miles an hour. Gusts up to 20 miles an hour. Chance of rain 20%. For tonight, mostly clear through the late overnight, then becoming partly cloudy. Lows around 60. Northwest winds around 5 miles an hour, becoming east toward daybreak. Sunday, partly cloudy with a slight chance of showers and thunderstorms through early afternoon, then showers with a chance of thunderstorms late in the afternoon. Highs in the upper 70s. Southeast winds 10 to 15 miles an hour. Gusts up to 25 miles an hour late in the afternoon. Chance of rain near 100%. For Sunday night, showers with a chance of thunderstorms through the late overnight, then showers with a slight chance of thunderstorms toward daybreak. Locally heavy rainfall possible through the late overnight. Lows in the lower 60s. South winds 10 to 15 miles an hour, becoming northwest toward daybreak. Gusts up to 25 miles an hour. Chance of rain near 100%. Monday, mostly cloudy with a chance of showers through early afternoon, then partly cloudy with a slight chance of showers and thunderstorms late in the afternoon. Highs in the mid-70s. North winds around 10 miles an hour with gusts up to 20 miles an hour.
chance of rain 40%. Once again, the forecast for today. Mostly cloudy toward daybreak, then becoming partly cloudy. Isolated showers toward daybreak. Highs in the upper 70s. West winds 5 to 10 miles an hour. Gusts up to 20 miles an hour. Chance of rain 20%. And now a look at your forecast for Indianapolis and central Indiana. Today, partly cloudy. Isolated showers through early afternoon. Highs in the upper 70s. West winds 5 to 10 miles an hour with gusts up to 20 miles an hour. Chance of rain 20%. For tonight, mostly clear through the late overnight, then becoming partly cloudy. Lows around 60. Northwest winds around 5 miles an hour, becoming east toward daybreak. Sunday, partly cloudy with a slight chance of showers and thunderstorms through early afternoon, then showers with a chance of thunderstorms late in the afternoon. Some thunderstorms may produce heavy rainfall. Highs in the upper 70s. Southeast winds 10 to 15 miles an hour. Gusts up to 25 miles an hour late in the afternoon. Chance of rain near 100%. For Sunday night, showers with a chance of thunderstorms through the late overnight, then showers with a slight chance of thunderstorms toward daybreak. Some thunderstorms may produce heavy rainfall toward daybreak. Locally heavy rainfall possible through the late overnight. Lows in the lower 60s. South winds 10 to 15 miles an hour, becoming northwest toward daybreak. Gusts up to 25 miles an hour. Chance of rain near 100%. Monday, mostly cloudy with a chance of showers through early afternoon, then partly cloudy with a slight chance of showers and thunderstorms late in the afternoon. Highs in the mid-70s. North winds around 10 miles an hour with gusts up to 20 miles an hour. Chance of rain 40%. Once again, the forecast for today. Partly cloudy. Isolated showers through early afternoon. Highs in the upper 70s. West winds 5 to 10 miles an hour with gusts up to 20 miles an hour. Chance of rain 20%. Taking a look at the 3 through 7 day forecast for Indianapolis and central Indiana. For Monday night through Tuesday night, mostly clear. Lows in the upper 50s. Highs in the upper 70s. Wednesday and Wednesday night, mostly clear. A slight chance of showers and thunderstorms. Highs in the upper 70s. Lows around 60. Chance of rain 20%. For Thursday through Friday, partly cloudy with a slight chance of showers and thunderstorms. Highs in the upper 70s. Lows in the upper 50s. Chance of rain 20%. The 8 to 14 day outlook for Saturday, June 27th through Friday, July 3rd, calls for both temperatures and precipitation to be above normal. Normal highs for the period are around 85 degrees, and normal lows are around 65. The normal precipitation total for the 7 days is around 1.05 inches. At 6 a.m., at Indianapolis, it was mostly cloudy. The temperature was 66 degrees, the dew point 57, and the relative humidity 72%. The wind was southwest at 8 miles an hour. The barometric pressure was 29.98 inches and steady. Around central Indiana, it was mostly cloudy, with a temperature of 64 at Anderson, 66 at Muncie, and 64 at Zionsville. Elsewhere across Indiana, at Fort Wayne, rain was falling, with a temperature of 62. It was mostly cloudy, with a temperature of 63 at South Bend, 65 at Lafayette, and 65 at Evansville. It was cloudy, with a temperature of 66 at Terre Haute, and 63 at Bloomington. Just outside Indiana, at Chicago, it was partly cloudy, with a temperature of 61. It was mostly cloudy, with a temperature of 62 at Dayton, 60 at Cincinnati, and 67 at Louisville. It was cloudy, with a temperature of 66 at Champaign, and 71 at St. Louis. Once again, at Indianapolis, it was 66 degrees with mostly cloudy skies. This is NOAA All Hazards Radio KEC 74 in Indianapolis. Flood watch in effect from Sunday afternoon through Monday morning.
Flooding caused by excessive rainfall is possible. The areas affected include portions of central, south central, southeast, southwest, and west central Indiana, including the following counties in central Indiana: Bartholomew, Boone, Clinton, Decatur, Hamilton, Hancock, Hendricks, Johnson, Marion, Morgan, Rush, and Shelby. In south central Indiana, Brown, Jackson, Lawrence, and Monroe. In southeast Indiana, Jennings. In southwest Indiana, Davies, Green, Knox, Martin, and Sullivan. In west central Indiana, Clay, Fountain, Montgomery, Owen, Park, Putnam, Tippecanoe, Vermilion, Vigo, and Warren. The hazardous conditions are expected from Sunday afternoon through Monday morning. The following impacts are expected: excessive runoff may result in flooding of rivers, creeks, streams, and other low-lying and flood-prone locations. Additional details: rainfall amounts of 1 to 3 inches are expected with locally higher amounts possible. http://www.weather.gov/safety/flood. You should monitor later forecasts and be alert for possible flood warnings. Those living in areas prone to flooding should be prepared to take action should flooding develop. And now a look at your forecast for Indianapolis and central Indiana. Today, partly cloudy. Isolated showers through early afternoon. Highs in the upper 70s. West winds 5 to 10 miles an hour with gusts up to 20 miles an hour. Chance of rain 20%. For tonight, mostly clear through the late overnight, then becoming partly cloudy. Lows around 60. Northwest winds around 5 miles an hour, becoming east toward daybreak. Sunday, partly cloudy with a slight chance of showers and thunderstorms through early afternoon, then showers with a chance of thunderstorms late in the afternoon. Some thunderstorms may produce heavy rainfall. Highs in the upper 70s. Southeast winds 10 to 15 miles an hour. Gusts up to 25 miles an hour late in the afternoon. Chance of rain near 100%. For Sunday night, showers with a chance of thunderstorms through the late overnight, then showers with a slight chance of thunderstorms toward daybreak. Some thunderstorms may produce heavy rainfall toward daybreak. Locally heavy rainfall possible through the late overnight. Lows in the lower 60s. South winds 10 to 15 miles an hour, becoming northwest toward daybreak. Gusts up to 25 miles an hour. Chance of rain near 100%. Monday, mostly cloudy with a chance of showers through early afternoon, then partly cloudy with a slight chance of showers and thunderstorms late in the afternoon. Highs in the mid-70s. North winds around 10 miles an hour with gusts up to 20 miles an hour. Chance of rain 40%. Once again, the forecast for today: partly cloudy, isolated showers through early afternoon, highs in the upper 70s, west winds 5 to 10 miles an hour with gusts up to 20 miles an hour, chance of rain 20%. Taking a look at the 3 through 7 day forecast for Indianapolis and central Indiana. For Monday night through Tuesday night, mostly clear. Lows in the upper 50s. Highs in the upper 70s. Wednesday and Wednesday night, mostly clear. A slight chance of showers and thunderstorms. Highs in the upper 70s. Lows around 60. Chance of rain 20%. For Thursday through Friday, partly cloudy with a slight chance of showers and thunderstorms. Highs in the upper 70s. Lows in the upper 50s. Chance of rain 20%. The 8 to 14 day outlook for Saturday, June 27th through Friday, July 3rd, calls for both temperatures and precipitation to be above normal. Normal highs for the period are around 85 degrees, and normal lows are around 65. The normal precipitation total for the 7 days is around 1.05 inches. At 6 a.m. at Indianapolis, it was mostly cloudy. The temperature was 66 degrees, the dew point 57, and the relative humidity 72%. The wind was southwest at 8 miles an hour. The barometric pressure was 29.98 inches and steady. Around central Indiana, it was mostly cloudy, with a temperature of 64 at Anderson,
66 at Muncie, and 64 at Zionsville. Elsewhere across Indiana, at Fort Wayne, rain was falling, with a temperature of 62. It was mostly cloudy, with a temperature of 63 at South Bend, 65 at Lafayette, and 65 at Evansville. It was cloudy, with a temperature of 66 at Terre Haute, and 63 at Bloomington. Just outside Indiana, at Chicago, it was partly cloudy, with a temperature of 61. It was mostly cloudy, with a temperature of 62 at Dayton, 60 at Cincinnati, and 67 at Louisville. It was cloudy, with a temperature of 66 at Champaign, and 71 at St. Louis. Once again, at Indianapolis, it was 66 degrees with mostly cloudy skies. This is NOAA All Hazards Radio KEC 74 in Indianapolis. Flood watch in effect from Sunday afternoon through Monday morning. Flooding caused by excessive rainfall is possible. The areas affected include portions of central, south central, southeast, southwest, and west central Indiana, including the following counties in central Indiana: Bartholomew, Boone, Clinton, Decatur, Hamilton, Hancock, Hendricks, Johnson, Marion, Morgan, Rush, and Shelby. In south central Indiana, Brown, Jackson, Lawrence, and Monroe. In southeast Indiana, Jennings. In southwest Indiana, Davies, Green, Knox, Martin, and Sullivan. In west central Indiana, Clay, Fountain, Montgomery, Owen, Park, Putnam, Tippecanoe, Vermilion, Vigo, and Warren. The hazardous conditions are expected from Sunday afternoon through Monday morning. The following impacts are expected: excessive runoff may result in flooding of rivers, creeks, streams, and other low-lying and flood-prone locations. Additional details: rainfall amounts of 1 to 3 inches are expected with locally higher amounts possible. http://www.weather.gov/safety/ Flood you should monitor later forecasts and be alert for possible flood warnings. Those living in areas prone to flooding should be prepared to take action should flooding develop. Now here is the hazardous weather outlook for central Indiana. For the period today and tonight, no hazardous weather is expected at this time. And now the extended outlook for the period Sunday through Friday. Thunderstorms are expected Sunday afternoon into Sunday night with some severe storms possible. Damaging winds and isolated tornadoes are the primary threats from the storms. Lightning is also a threat with any thunderstorm. In addition, moderate to heavy rainfall is expected Sunday afternoon into Sunday night, which may lead to localized flooding and increased current minor river flooding. Additional thunderstorms are possible Wednesday through Friday. Spotter information statement: spotter activation is currently not anticipated. Spotters are encouraged to monitor the forecast for Sunday afternoon and Sunday night. And now a look at your forecast for Indianapolis and central Indiana. Today, partly cloudy. Isolated showers through early afternoon. Highs in the upper 70s. West winds 5 to 10 miles an hour with gusts up to 20 miles an hour. Chance of rain 20%. For tonight, mostly clear through the late overnight, then becoming partly cloudy. Lows around 60. Northwest winds around 5 miles an hour, becoming east toward daybreak. Sunday, partly cloudy with a slight chance of showers and thunderstorms through early afternoon, then showers with a chance of thunderstorms late in the afternoon. Some thunderstorms may produce heavy rainfall. Highs in the upper 70s. Southeast winds 10 to 15 miles an hour. Gusts up to 25 miles an hour late in the afternoon. Chance of rain near 100%. For Sunday night, showers with a chance of thunderstorms through the late overnight, then showers with a slight chance of thunderstorms toward daybreak. Some thunderstorms may produce heavy rainfall toward daybreak. Locally heavy rainfall possible through the late overnight. Lows in the lower 60s. South winds 10 to 15 miles an hour, becoming northwest toward daybreak. Gusts up to 25 miles an hour. Chance of rain near 100%. Monday, mostly cloudy with a chance of showers through early afternoon, then partly cloudy with a slight chance of showers and thunderstorms late in the afternoon. Highs in the mid-70s.
North winds around 10 miles an hour with gusts up to 20 miles an hour. Chance of rain 40%. Once again, the forecast for today. Partly cloudy. Isolated showers through early afternoon. Highs in the upper 70s. West winds 5 to 10 miles an hour with gusts up to 20 miles an hour. Chance of rain 20%. Taking a look at the 3 through 7 day forecast for Indianapolis and central Indiana. For Monday night through Tuesday night. Mostly clear. Lows in the upper 50s. Highs in the upper 70s. Wednesday and Wednesday night. Mostly clear. A slight chance of showers and thunderstorms. Highs in the upper 70s. Lows around 60. Chance of rain 20%. For Thursday through Friday. Partly cloudy with a slight chance of showers and thunderstorms. Highs in the upper 70s. Lows in the upper 50s. Chance of rain 20%. The 8 to 14 day outlook for Saturday, June 27th through Friday, July 3rd, calls for both temperatures and precipitation to be above normal. Normal highs for the period are around 85 degrees, and normal lows are around 65. The normal precipitation total for the 7 days is around 1.05 inches. At 6 a.m., at Indianapolis, it was mostly cloudy. The temperature was 66 degrees, the dew point 57, and the relative humidity 72%. The wind was southwest at 8 miles an hour. The barometric pressure was 29.98 inches and steady. Around central Indiana, it was mostly cloudy, with a temperature of 64 at Anderson, 66 at Muncie, and 64 at Zionsville. Elsewhere across Indiana, at Fort Wayne, rain was falling, with a temperature of 62. It was mostly cloudy, with a temperature of 63 at South Bend, 65 at Lafayette, and 65 at Evansville. It was cloudy, with a temperature of 66 at Terre Haute, and 63 at Bloomington. Just outside Indiana, at Chicago, it was partly cloudy, with a temperature of 61. It was mostly cloudy, with a temperature of 62 at Dayton, 60 at Cincinnati, and 67 at Louisville. It was cloudy, with a temperature of 66 at Champaign, and 71 at St. Louis. Once again, at Indianapolis it was 66 degrees with mostly cloudy skies. This is NOAA All Hazards Radio KEC 74 in Indianapolis. Flood watch in effect from Sunday afternoon through Monday morning. Flooding caused by excessive rainfall is possible. The areas affected include portions of central, south central, southeast, southwest, and west central Indiana, including the following counties in central Indiana: Bartholomew, Boone, Clinton, Decatur, Hamilton, Hancock, Hendricks, Johnson, Marion, Morgan, Rush, and Shelby. In south central Indiana, Brown, Jackson, Lawrence, and Monroe. In southeast Indiana, Jennings. In southwest Indiana, Davies, Green, Knox, Martin, and Sullivan. In west central Indiana, Clay, Fountain, Montgomery, Owen, Park, Putnam, Tippecanoe, Vermilion, Vigo, and Warren. The hazardous conditions are expected from Sunday afternoon through Monday morning. The following impacts are expected. Excessive runoff may result in flooding of rivers, creeks, streams, and other low-lying and flood-prone locations. Additional details. Rainfall amounts of 1 to 3 inches are expected with locally higher amounts possible. http://www.weather.gov/safety/. Flood you should monitor later forecasts and be alert for possible flood warnings. Those living in areas prone to flooding should be prepared to take action should flooding develop. And now a look at your forecast for Indianapolis and central Indiana. Today, partly cloudy. Isolated showers through early afternoon. Highs in the upper 70s. West winds 5 to 10 miles an hour with gusts up to 20 miles an hour. Chance of rain 20%. For tonight, mostly clear through the late overnight, then becoming partly cloudy. Lows around 60. Northwest winds around 5 miles an hour, becoming east toward daybreak. Sunday,
partly cloudy with a slight chance of showers and thunderstorms through early afternoon, then showers with a chance of thunderstorms late in the afternoon. Some thunderstorms may produce heavy rainfall. Highs in the upper 70s. Southeast winds 10 to 15 miles an hour. Gusts up to 25 miles an hour late in the afternoon. Chance of rain near 100%. For Sunday night, showers with a chance of thunderstorms through the late overnight, then showers with a slight chance of thunderstorms toward daybreak. Some thunderstorms may produce heavy rainfall toward daybreak. Locally heavy rainfall possible through the late overnight. Lows in the lower 60s. South winds 10 to 15 miles an hour, becoming northwest toward daybreak. Gusts up to 25 miles an hour. Chance of rain near 100%. Monday. Mostly cloudy with a chance of showers through early afternoon, then partly cloudy with a slight chance of showers and thunderstorms late in the afternoon. Highs in the mid-70s. North winds around 10 miles an hour with gusts up to 20 miles an hour. Chance of rain 40%. Once again, the forecast for today. Partly cloudy. Isolated showers through early afternoon. Highs in the upper 70s. West winds 5 to 10 miles an hour with gusts up to 20 miles an hour. Chance of rain 20%. Taking a look at the 3 through 7 day forecast for Indianapolis and central Indiana. For Monday night through Tuesday night, mostly clear. Lows in the upper 50s. Highs in the upper 70s. Wednesday and Wednesday night, mostly clear. A slight chance of showers and thunderstorms. Highs in the upper 70s. Lows around 60. Chance of rain 20%. For Thursday through Friday, partly cloudy with a slight chance of showers and thunderstorms. Highs in the upper 70s. Lows in the upper 50s. Chance of rain 20%. The 8 to 14 day outlook for Saturday, June 27th through Friday, July 3rd, calls for both temperatures and precipitation to be above normal. Normal highs for the period are around 85 degrees, and normal lows are around 65. The normal precipitation total for the 7 days is around 1.05 inches. At 6 a.m., at Indianapolis, it was mostly cloudy. The temperature was 66 degrees, the dew point 57, and the relative humidity 72%. The wind was southwest at 8 miles an hour. The barometric pressure was 29.98 inches and steady. Around central Indiana, it was mostly cloudy, with a temperature of 64 at Anderson, 66 at Muncie, and 64 at Zionsville. Elsewhere across Indiana, at Fort Wayne, rain was falling, with a temperature of 62. It was mostly cloudy, with a temperature of 63 at South Bend, 65 at Lafayette, and 65 at Evansville. It was cloudy, with a temperature of 66 at Terre Haute, and 63 at Bloomington. Just outside Indiana, at Chicago, it was partly cloudy, with a temperature of 61. It was mostly cloudy, with a temperature of 62 at Dayton, 60 at Cincinnati, and 67 at Louisville. It was cloudy, with a temperature of 66 at Champaign, and 71 at St. Louis. Once again, at Indianapolis, it was 66 degrees with mostly cloudy skies. This is NOAA All Hazards Radio KEC 74 in Indianapolis. Flood watch in effect from Sunday afternoon through Monday morning. Flooding caused by excessive rainfall is possible. The areas affected include portions of central, south-central, southeast, southwest, and west-central Indiana, including the following counties in central Indiana: Bartholomew, Boone, Clinton, Decatur, Hamilton, Hancock, Hendricks, Johnson, Marion, Morgan, Rush, and Shelby. In south-central Indiana, Brown, Jackson, Lawrence, and Monroe. In southeast Indiana, Jennings. In southwest Indiana, Davies, Green, Knox, Martin, and Sullivan. In west-central Indiana, Clay, Fountain, Montgomery, Owen, Park, Putnam, Tippecanoe, Vermilion, Vigo, and Warren. The hazardous conditions are expected from Sunday afternoon through Monday morning. The following impacts are expected: excessive runoff may result in flooding of rivers, creeks, streams, and other low-lying and flood-prone locations. A
Additional details, rainfall amounts of 1 to 3 inches are expected with locally higher amounts possible. http://www.weather.gov/safety/flood. You should monitor later forecasts and be alert for possible flood warnings. Those living in areas prone to flooding should be prepared to take action should flooding develop. And now a look at your forecast for Indianapolis and central Indiana. Today, partly cloudy. Isolated showers through early afternoon. Highs in the upper 70s. West winds 5 to 10 miles an hour with gusts up to 20 miles an hour. Chance of rain 20%. For tonight, mostly clear through the late overnight, then becoming partly cloudy. Lows around 60. Northwest winds around 5 miles an hour, becoming east toward daybreak. Sunday, partly cloudy with a slight chance of showers and thunderstorms through early afternoon, then showers with a chance of thunderstorms late in the afternoon. Some thunderstorms may produce heavy rainfall. Highs in the upper 70s. Southeast winds 10 to 15 miles an hour. Gusts up to 25 miles an hour late in the afternoon. Chance of rain near 100%. For Sunday night, showers with a chance of thunderstorms through the late overnight, then showers with a slight chance of thunderstorms toward daybreak. Some thunderstorms may produce heavy rainfall toward daybreak. Locally heavy rainfall possible through the late overnight. Lows in the lower 60s. South winds 10 to 15 miles an hour, becoming northwest toward daybreak. Gusts up to 25 miles an hour. Chance of rain near 100%. Monday. Mostly cloudy with a chance of showers through early afternoon, then partly cloudy with a slight chance of showers and thunderstorms late in the afternoon. Highs in the mid-70s. North winds around 10 miles an hour with gusts up to 20 miles an hour. Chance of rain 40%. Once again, the forecast for today. Partly cloudy. Isolated showers through early afternoon. Highs in the upper 70s. West winds 5 to 10 miles an hour with gusts up to 20 miles an hour. Chance of rain 20%. Taking a look at the 3 through 7 day forecast for Indianapolis and central Indiana. For Monday night through Tuesday night, mostly clear. Lows in the upper 50s. Highs in the upper 70s. Wednesday and Wednesday night, mostly clear. A slight chance of showers and thunderstorms. Highs in the upper 70s. Lows around 60. Chance of rain 20%. For Thursday through Friday, partly cloudy with a slight chance of showers and thunderstorms. Highs in the upper 70s. Lows in the upper 50s. Chance of rain 20%. The 8 to 14 day outlook for Saturday, June 27th through Friday, July 3rd, calls for both temperatures and precipitation to be above normal. Normal highs for the period are around 85 degrees, and normal lows are around 65. The normal precipitation total for the 7 days is around 1.05 inches. At 6 a.m., at Indianapolis, it was mostly cloudy. The temperature was 66 degrees, the dew point 57, and the relative humidity 72%. The wind was southwest at 8 miles an hour. The barometric pressure was 29.98 inches and steady. Around central Indiana, it was mostly cloudy, with a temperature of 64 at Anderson, 66 at Muncie, and 64 at Zionsville. Elsewhere across Indiana, at Fort Wayne, rain was falling, with a temperature of 62. It was mostly cloudy, with a temperature of 63 at South Bend, 65 at Lafayette, and 65 at Evansville. It was cloudy, with a temperature of 66 at Terre Haute, and 63 at Bloomington. Just outside Indiana, at Chicago, it was partly cloudy, with a temperature of 61. It was mostly cloudy, with a temperature of 62 at Dayton, 60 at Cincinnati, and 67 at Louisville. It was cloudy, with a temperature of 66 at Champaign, and 71 at St. Louis. Once again, at Indianapolis, it was 66 degrees with mostly cloudy skies. This is NOAA All Hazards Radio KEC 74 in Indianapolis. Flood watch in effect from Sunday afternoon through Monday morning.
Flooding caused by excessive rainfall is possible. The areas affected include portions of central, south central, southeast, southwest, and west central Indiana, including the following counties in central Indiana: Bartholomew, Boone, Clinton, Decatur, Hamilton, Hancock, Hendricks, Johnson, Marion, Morgan, Rush, and Shelby. In south central Indiana, Brown, Jackson, Lawrence, and Monroe. In southeast Indiana, Jennings. In southwest Indiana, Davies, Green, Knox, Martin, and Sullivan. In west central Indiana, Clay, Fountain, Montgomery, Owen, Park, Putnam, Tippecanoe, Vermilion, Vigo, and Warren. The hazardous conditions are expected from Sunday afternoon through Monday morning. The following impacts are expected: excessive runoff may result in flooding of rivers, creeks, streams, and other low-lying and flood-prone locations. Additional details: rainfall amounts of 1 to 3 inches are expected with locally higher amounts possible. http://www.weather.gov/safety/flood. You should monitor later forecasts and be alert for possible flood warnings. Those living in areas prone to flooding should be prepared to take action should flooding develop. And now a look at your forecast for Indianapolis and central Indiana. Today, partly cloudy. Isolated showers through early afternoon. Highs in the upper 70s. West winds 5 to 10 miles an hour with gusts up to 20 miles an hour. Chance of rain 20%. For tonight, mostly clear through the late overnight, then becoming partly cloudy. Lows around 60. Northwest winds around 5 miles an hour, becoming east toward daybreak. Sunday, partly cloudy with a slight chance of showers and thunderstorms through early afternoon, then showers with a chance of thunderstorms late in the afternoon. Some thunderstorms may produce heavy rainfall. Highs in the upper 70s. Southeast winds 10 to 15 miles an hour. Gusts up to 25 miles an hour late in the afternoon. Chance of rain near 100%. For Sunday night, showers with a chance of thunderstorms through the late overnight, then showers with a slight chance of thunderstorms toward daybreak. Some thunderstorms may produce heavy rainfall toward daybreak. Locally heavy rainfall possible through the late overnight. Lows in the lower 60s. South winds 10 to 15 miles an hour, becoming northwest toward daybreak. Gusts up to 25 miles an hour. Chance of rain near 100%. Monday, mostly cloudy with a chance of showers through early afternoon, then partly cloudy with a slight chance of showers and thunderstorms late in the afternoon. Highs in the mid-70s. North winds around 10 miles an hour with gusts up to 20 miles an hour. Chance of rain 40%. Once again, the forecast for today: partly cloudy, isolated showers through early afternoon, highs in the upper 70s, west winds 5 to 10 miles an hour with gusts up to 20 miles an hour, chance of rain 20%. Now here is the hazardous weather outlook for central Indiana. For the period today and tonight, no hazardous weather is expected at this time. And now the extended outlook for the period Sunday through Friday. Thunderstorms are expected Sunday afternoon into Sunday night with some severe storms possible. Damaging winds and isolated tornadoes are the primary threats from the storms. Lightning is also a threat with any thunderstorm. In addition, moderate to heavy rainfall is expected Sunday afternoon into Sunday night, which may lead to localized flooding and increased current minor river flooding. Additional thunderstorms are possible Wednesday through Friday. Spotter information statement: spotter activation is currently not anticipated. Spotters are encouraged to monitor the forecast for Sunday afternoon and Sunday night. Taking a look at the 3 through 7 day forecast for Indianapolis and central Indiana. For Monday night through Tuesday night, mostly clear. Lows in the upper 50s. Highs in the upper 70s. Wednesday and Wednesday night, mostly clear. A slight chance of showers and thunderstorms. Highs in the upper 70s. Lows around 60. Chance of rain 20%. For Thursday through Friday, partly cloudy with a slight chance of showers and thunderstorms.
highs in the upper 70s, lows in the upper 50s. Chance of rain 20%. The 8 to 14 day outlook for Saturday, June 27th through Friday, July 3rd, calls for both temperatures and precipitation to be above normal. Normal highs for the period are around 85 degrees, and normal lows are around 65. The normal precipitation total for the 7 days is around 1.05 inches. At 6 a.m., at Indianapolis, it was mostly cloudy. The temperature was 66 degrees, the dew point 57, and the relative humidity 72%. The wind was southwest at 8 miles an hour. The barometric pressure was 29.98 inches and steady. Around central Indiana, it was mostly cloudy, with a temperature of 64 at Anderson, 66 at Muncie, and 64 at Zionsville. Elsewhere across Indiana, at Fort Wayne, rain was falling, with a temperature of 62. It was mostly cloudy, with a temperature of 63 at South Bend, 65 at Lafayette, and 65 at Evansville. It was cloudy, with a temperature of 66 at Terre Haute, and 63 at Bloomington. Just outside Indiana, at Chicago, it was partly cloudy, with a temperature of 61. It was mostly cloudy, with a temperature of 62 at Dayton, 60 at Cincinnati, and 67 at Louisville. It was cloudy, with a temperature of 66 at Champaign, and 71 at St. Louis. Once again, at Indianapolis, it was 66 degrees with mostly cloudy skies. This is NOAA All Hazards Radio KEC 74 in Indianapolis. Flood watch in effect from Sunday afternoon through Monday morning. Flooding caused by excessive rainfall is possible. The areas affected include portions of central, south central, southeast, southwest, and west central Indiana, including the following counties in central Indiana: Bartholomew, Boone, Clinton, Decatur, Hamilton, Hancock, Hendricks, Johnson, Marion, Morgan, Rush, and Shelby. In south central Indiana, Brown, Jackson, Lawrence, and Monroe. In southeast Indiana, Jennings. In southwest Indiana, Davies, Green, Knox, Martin, and Sullivan. In west central Indiana, Clay, Fountain, Montgomery, Owen, Park, Putnam, Tippecanoe, Vermilion, Vigo, and Warren. The hazardous conditions are expected from Sunday afternoon through Monday morning. The following impacts are expected. Excessive runoff may result in flooding of rivers, creeks, streams, and other low-lying and flood-prone locations. Additional details: rainfall amounts of 1 to 3 inches are expected with locally higher amounts possible. http://www.weather.gov/safety/ Flood you should monitor later forecasts and be alert for possible flood warnings. Those living in areas prone to flooding should be prepared to take action should flooding develop. And now a look at your forecast for Indianapolis and central Indiana. Today, partly cloudy. Isolated showers through early afternoon. Highs in the upper 70s. West winds 5 to 10 miles an hour with gusts up to 20 miles an hour. Chance of rain 20%. For tonight, mostly clear through the late overnight, then becoming partly cloudy. Lows around 60. Northwest winds around 5 miles an hour, becoming east toward daybreak. Sunday, partly cloudy with a slight chance of showers and thunderstorms through early afternoon, then showers with a chance of thunderstorms late in the afternoon. Some thunderstorms may produce heavy rainfall. Highs in the upper 70s. Southeast winds 10 to 15 miles an hour. Gusts up to 25 miles an hour late in the afternoon. Chance of rain near 100%. For Sunday night, showers with a chance of thunderstorms through the late overnight, then showers with a slight chance of thunderstorms toward daybreak. Some thunderstorms may produce heavy rainfall toward daybreak. Locally heavy rainfall possible through the late overnight. Lows in the lower 60s. South winds 10 to 15 miles an hour, becoming northwest toward daybreak. Gusts up to 25 miles an hour. Chance of rain near 100%. Monday, mostly cloudy with a chance of showers through early afternoon, then partly cloudy with a slight chance of showers and thunderstorms late in the afternoon. Highs in the mid-70s.
North winds around 10 miles an hour with gusts up to 20 miles an hour. Chance of rain 40%. Once again, the forecast for today. Partly cloudy. Isolated showers through early afternoon. Highs in the upper 70s.

Thursday through Friday. Partly cloudy with a slight chance of showers and thunderstorms. Highs in the upper 70s. Lows in the upper 50s. Chance of rain 20%. The 8 to 14 day outlook for Saturday, June 27th through Friday, July 3rd, calls for both temperatures and precipitation to be above normal. Normal highs for the period are around 85 degrees, and normal lows are around 65. The normal precipitation total for the 7 days is around 1.05 inches. At 6 a.m., at Indianapolis, it was mostly cloudy. The temperature was 66 degrees, the dew point 57, and the relative humidity 72%. The wind was southwest at 8 miles an hour. The barometric pressure was 29.98 inches and steady. Around central Indiana, it was mostly cloudy, with a temperature of 64 at Anderson, 66 at Muncie, and 64 at Zionsville. Elsewhere across Indiana, at Fort Wayne, rain was falling, with a temperature of 62. It was mostly cloudy, with a temperature of 63 at South Bend, 65 at Lafayette, and 65 at Evansville. It was cloudy, with a temperature of 66 at Terre Haute, and 63 at Bloomington. Just outside Indiana, at Chicago, it was partly cloudy, with a temperature of 61. It was mostly cloudy, with a temperature of 62 at Dayton, 60 at Cincinnati, and 67 at Louisville. It was cloudy, with a temperature of 66 at Champaign, and 71 at St. Louis. Once again, at Indianapolis, it was 66 degrees with mostly cloudy skies. This is NOAA All Hazards Radio KEC 74 in Indianapolis. Flood watch in effect from Sunday afternoon through Monday morning. Flooding caused by excessive rainfall is possible. The areas affected include portions of central, south central, southeast, southwest, and west central Indiana, including the following counties in central Indiana: Bartholomew, Boone, Clinton, Decatur, Hamilton, Hancock, Hendricks, Johnson, Marion, Morgan, Rush, and Shelby. In south central Indiana, Brown, Jackson, Lawrence, and Monroe. In southeast Indiana, Jennings. In southwest Indiana, Davies, Green, Knox, Martin, and Sullivan. In west central Indiana, Clay, Fountain, Montgomery, Owen, Park, Putnam, Tippecanoe, Vermilion, Vigo, and Warren. The hazardous conditions are expected from Sunday afternoon through Monday morning. The following impacts are expected. Excessive runoff may result in flooding of rivers, creeks, streams, and other low-lying and flood-prone locations. Additional details, rainfall amounts of 1 to 3 inches are expected with locally higher amounts possible. http://www.weather.gov/safety/ Flood you should monitor later forecasts and be alert for possible flood warnings. Those living in areas prone to flooding should be prepared to take action should flooding develop. And now a look at your forecasts for Indianapolis and central Indiana. Today, partly cloudy. Isolated showers through early afternoon. Highs in the upper 70s. West winds 5 to 10 miles an hour with gusts up to 20 miles an hour. Chance of rain 20%. For tonight, mostly clear through the late overnight, then becoming partly cloudy. Lows around 60. Northwest winds around 5 miles an hour, becoming east toward daybreak. Sunday, partly cloudy with a slight chance of showers and thunderstorms through early afternoon, then showers with a chance of thunderstorms late in the afternoon. Some thunderstorms may produce heavy rainfall. Highs in the upper 70s. Southeast winds 10 to 15 miles an hour. Gusts up to 25 miles an hour late in the afternoon. Chance of rain near 100%. For Sunday night, showers with a chance of thunderstorms through the late overnight, then showers with a slight chance of thunderstorms toward daybreak. Some thunderstorms may produce heavy rainfall toward daybreak. Locally heavy rainfall possible through the late overnight. Lows in the lower 60s. South winds 10 to 15 miles an hour, becoming northwest toward daybreak. Gusts up to 25 miles an hour. Chance of rain near 100%. Monday, mostly cloudy with a chance of showers through early afternoon, then partly cloudy with a slight chance of showers and thunder.

comes late in the afternoon. Highs in the mid-70s. North winds around 10 miles an hour with gusts up to 20 miles an hour. Chance of rain 40%. Once again, the forecast for today. Partly cloudy. Isolated showers through early afternoon. Highs in the upper 70s. West winds 5 to 10 miles an hour with gusts up to 20 miles an hour. Chance of rain 20%. Taking a look at the 3 through 7 day forecast for Indianapolis and central Indiana. For Monday night through Tuesday night. Mostly clear. Lows in the upper 50s. Highs in the upper 70s. Wednesday and Wednesday night. Mostly clear. A slight chance of showers and thunderstorms. Highs in the upper 70s. Lows around 60. Chance of rain 20%. For Thursday through Friday. Partly cloudy with a slight chance of showers and thunderstorms. Highs in the upper 70s. Lows in the upper 50s. Chance of rain 20%. The 8 to 14 day outlook for Saturday, June 27th through Friday, July 3rd, calls for both temperatures and precipitation to be above normal. Normal highs for the period are around 85 degrees, and normal lows are around 65. The normal precipitation total for the 7 days is around 1.05 inches. At 6 a.m., at Indianapolis, it was mostly cloudy. The temperature was 66 degrees, the dew point 57, and the relative humidity 72%. The wind was southwest at 8 miles an hour. The barometric pressure was 29.98 inches and steady. Around central Indiana, it was mostly cloudy, with a temperature of 64 at Anderson, 66 at Muncie, and 64 at Zionsville. Elsewhere across Indiana, at Fort Wayne, rain was falling, with a temperature of 62. It was mostly cloudy, with a temperature of 63 at South Bend, 65 at Lafayette, and 65 at Evansville. It was cloudy, with a temperature of 66 at Terre Haute, and 63 at Bloomington. Just outside Indiana, at Chicago, it was partly cloudy, with a temperature of 61. It was mostly cloudy, with a temperature of 62 at Dayton, 60 at Cincinnati, and 67 at Louisville. It was cloudy, with a temperature of 66 at Champaign, and 71 at St. Louis. Once again, at Indianapolis, it was 66 degrees with mostly cloudy skies. This is NOAA All Hazards Radio KEC 74 in Indianapolis. Flood watch in effect from Sunday afternoon through Monday morning. Flooding caused by excessive rainfall is possible. The areas affected include portions of central, southeast, southwest, and west central Indiana, including the following counties in central Indiana: Bartholomew, Boone, Clinton, Decatur, Hamilton, Hancock, Hendricks, Johnson, Marion, Morgan, Rush, and Shelby. In south central Indiana, Brown, Jackson, Lawrence, and Monroe. In southeast Indiana, Jennings. In southwest Indiana, Davies, Green, Knox, Martin, and Sullivan. In west central Indiana, Clay, Fountain, Montgomery, Owen, Park, Putnam, Tippecanoe, Vermilion, Vigo, and Warren. The hazardous conditions are expected from Sunday afternoon through Monday morning. The following impacts are expected. Excessive runoff may result in flooding of rivers, creeks, streams, and other low-lying and flood-prone locations. Additional details. Rainfall amounts of 1 to 3 inches are expected with locally higher amounts possible. http://www.weather.gov/safety/ Flood you should monitor later forecasts and be alert for possible flood warnings. Those living in areas prone to flooding should be prepared to take action should flooding develop. And now a look at your forecast for Indianapolis and central Indiana. Today, partly cloudy. Isolated showers through early afternoon. Highs in the upper 70s. West winds 5 to 10 miles an hour with gusts up to 20 miles an hour. Chance of rain 20%. For tonight, mostly clear through the late overnight, then becoming partly cloudy. Lows around 60. Northwest winds around 5 miles an hour, becoming east toward daybreak. Sunday, partly cloudy with a slight chance of showers and thunderstorms.
through early afternoon, then showers with a chance of thunderstorms late in the afternoon. Some thunderstorms may produce heavy rainfall. Highs in the upper 70s. Southeast winds 10 to 15 miles an hour. Gusts up to 25 miles an hour late in the afternoon. Chance of rain near 100%. For Sunday night, showers with a chance of thunderstorms through the late overnight, then showers with a slight chance of thunderstorms toward daybreak. Some thunderstorms may produce heavy rainfall toward daybreak. Locally heavy rainfall possible through the late overnight. Lows in the lower 60s. South winds 10 to 15 miles an hour, becoming northwest toward daybreak. Gusts up to 25 miles an hour. Chance of rain near 100%. Monday. Mostly cloudy with a chance of showers through early afternoon, then partly cloudy with a slight chance of showers and thunderstorms late in the afternoon. Highs in the mid-70s. North winds around 10 miles an hour with gusts up to 20 miles an hour. Chance of rain 40%. Once again, the forecast for today. Partly cloudy. Isolated showers through early afternoon. Highs in the upper 70s. West winds 5 to 10 miles an hour with gusts up to 20 miles an hour. Chance of rain 20%. Taking a look at the 3 through 7 day forecast for Indianapolis and central Indiana. For Monday night through Tuesday night. Mostly clear. Lows in the upper 50s. Highs in the upper 70s. Wednesday and Wednesday night. Mostly clear. A slight chance of showers and thunderstorms. Highs in the upper 70s. Lows around 60. Chance of rain 20%. For Thursday through Friday. Partly cloudy with a slight chance of showers and thunderstorms. Highs in the upper 70s. Lows in the upper 50s. Chance of rain 20%. Now here is the hazardous weather outlook for central Indiana. For the period today and tonight. No hazardous weather is expected at this time. And now the extended outlook for the period Sunday through Friday. Thunderstorms are expected Sunday afternoon into Sunday night with some severe storms possible. Damaging winds and isolated tornadoes are the primary threats from the storms. Lightning is also a threat with any thunderstorm. In addition, moderate to heavy rainfall is expected Sunday afternoon into Sunday night, which may lead to localized flooding and increased current minor river flooding. Additional thunderstorms are possible Wednesday through Friday. Spotter information statement. Spotter activation is currently not anticipated. Spotters are encouraged to monitor the forecast for Sunday afternoon and Sunday night. The 8 to 14 day outlook for Saturday, June 27th through Friday, July 3rd, calls for both temperatures and precipitation to be above normal. Normal highs for the period are around 85 degrees, and normal lows are around 65. The normal precipitation total for the 7 days is around 1.05 inches. At 6 a.m. at Indianapolis, it was mostly cloudy. The temperature was 66 degrees, with 2.57, and the relative humidity 72%. The wind was southwest at 8 miles an hour. The barometric pressure was 29.98 inches and steady. Around central Indiana, it was mostly cloudy, with a temperature of 64 at Anderson, 66 at Muncie, and 64 at Zionsville. Elsewhere across Indiana, at Fort Wayne, rain was falling, with a temperature of 62. It was mostly cloudy, with a temperature of 63 at South Bend, 65 at Lafayette, and 65 at Evansville. It was cloudy, with a temperature of 66 at Terre Haute, and 63 at Bloomington. Just outside Indiana, in Chicago, it was partly cloudy, with a temperature of 61. It was mostly cloudy, with a temperature of 62 in Dayton, 68 in Cincinnati, and 67 in Louisville. It was cloudy, with a temperature of 66 at Champaign, and 71 at St. Louis. Once again, at Indianapolis, it was 66 degrees with mostly cloudy skies. This is NOAA All Hazards Radio KEC 74 in Indianapolis. Flood watch in effect from Sunday afternoon through Monday morning. Flooding caused by excessive rainfall is possible. The areas affected include portions of central, south central, southeast, southwest,
and West Central Indiana, including the following counties in Central Indiana: Bartholomew, Boone, Clinton, Decatur, Hamilton, Hancock, Hendricks, Johnson, Marion, Morgan, Rush, and Shelby. In South Central Indiana: Brown, Jackson, Lawrence, and Monroe. In Southeast Indiana: Jennings. In Southwest Indiana: Davies, Green, Knox, Martin, and Sullivan. In West Central Indiana: Clay, Fountain, Montgomery, Owen, Park, Putnam, Tippecanoe, Vermilion, Vigo, and Warren. The hazardous conditions are expected from Sunday afternoon through Monday morning. The following impacts are expected: excessive runoff may result in flooding of rivers, creeks, streams, and other low-lying and flood-prone locations. Additional details: rainfall amounts of 1 to 3 inches are expected with locally higher amounts possible. http://www.weather.gov/safety/flood. You should monitor later forecasts and be alert for possible flood warnings. Those living in areas prone to flooding should be prepared to take action should flooding develop. And now a look at your forecast for Indianapolis and Central Indiana. Today: partly cloudy, isolated showers through early afternoon, highs in the upper 70s, west winds 5 to 10 miles an hour with gusts up to 20 miles an hour, chance of rain 20%. For tonight: mostly clear through the late overnight, then becoming partly cloudy, lows around 60, northwest winds around 5 miles an hour, becoming east toward daybreak. Sunday: partly cloudy with a slight chance of showers and thunderstorms through early afternoon, then showers with a chance of thunderstorms late in the afternoon. Some thunderstorms may produce heavy rainfall. Highs in the upper 70s. Southeast winds 10 to 15 miles an hour. Gusts up to 25 miles an hour late in the afternoon. Chance of rain near 100%. For Sunday night: showers with a chance of thunderstorms through the late overnight, then showers with a slight chance of thunderstorms toward daybreak. Some thunderstorms may produce heavy rainfall toward daybreak. Locally heavy rainfall possible through the late overnight. Lows in the lower 60s. South winds 10 to 15 miles an hour, becoming northwest toward daybreak. Gusts up to 25 miles an hour. Chance of rain near 100%. Monday: mostly cloudy with a chance of showers through early afternoon, then partly cloudy with a slight chance of showers and thunderstorms late in the afternoon. Highs in the mid-70s. North winds around 10 miles an hour with gusts up to 20 miles an hour. Chance of rain 40%. Once again, the forecast for today: partly cloudy, isolated showers through early afternoon, highs in the upper 70s. West winds 5 to 10 miles an hour with gusts up to 20 miles an hour. Chance of rain 20%. Taking a look at the 3 through 7 day forecast for Indianapolis and Central Indiana. For Monday night through Tuesday night: mostly clear, lows in the upper 50s, highs in the upper 70s. Wednesday and Wednesday night: mostly clear, a slight chance of showers and thunderstorms. Highs in the upper 70s, lows around 60, chance of rain 20%. For Thursday through Friday: partly cloudy with a slight chance of showers and thunderstorms. Highs in the upper 70s, lows in the upper 50s, chance of rain 20%. The 8 to 14 day outlook for Saturday, June 27th through Friday, July 3rd, calls for both temperatures and precipitation to be above normal. Normal highs for the period are around 85 degrees, and normal lows are around 65. The normal precipitation total for the 7 days is around 1.05 inches. At 7 a.m., at Indianapolis, it was cloudy. The temperature was 66 degrees, the dew point 57, and the relative humidity 72%. The wind was southwest at 9 miles an hour. The barometric pressure was 29.98 inches and steady. Around Central Indiana, it was mostly cloudy, with a temperature of 65 at Anderson and 66 at Muncie. At Zionsville, it was cloudy, with a temperature of 66.
Elsewhere across Indiana, rain was falling, with a temperature of 61 at Fort Wayne and 65 at Lafayette. At South Bend, it was clear, with a temperature of 61. At Evansville, it was partly cloudy, with a temperature of 67. It was cloudy, with a temperature of 67 at Terre Haute and 64 at Bloomington. Just outside Indiana, at Champaign, rain was falling, with a temperature of 66. At Chicago, it was partly cloudy, with a temperature of 61. It was mostly cloudy, with a temperature of 63 at Dayton and 66 at Louisville. It was cloudy, with a temperature of 70 at St. Louis and 63 at Cincinnati. Once again, at Indianapolis, it was 66 degrees with cloudy skies. This is NOAA All Hazards Radio KEC 74 in Indianapolis. Flood watch in effect from Sunday afternoon through Monday morning. Flooding caused by excessive rainfall is possible. The areas affected include portions of central, south central, southeast, southwest, and west central Indiana, including the following counties in central Indiana: Bartholomew, Boone, Clinton, Decatur, Hamilton, Hancock, Hendricks, Johnson, Marion, Morgan, Rush, and Shelby. In south central Indiana,

forecasts and be alert for possible flood warnings. Those living in areas prone to flooding should be prepared to take action should flooding develop. And now a look at your forecast for Indianapolis and central Indiana. Today, partly cloudy. Isolated showers through early afternoon. Highs in the upper 70s. West winds 5 to 10 miles an hour with gusts up to 20 miles an hour. Chance of rain 20%. For tonight, mostly clear through the late overnight, then becoming partly cloudy. Lows around 60. Northwest winds around 5 miles an hour, becoming east toward daybreak. Sunday, partly cloudy with a slight chance of showers and thunderstorms through early afternoon, then showers with a chance of thunderstorms late in the afternoon. Some thunderstorms may produce heavy rainfall. Highs in the upper 70s. Southeast winds 10 to 15 miles an hour. Gusts up to 25 miles an hour late in the afternoon. Chance of rain near 100%. For Sunday night, showers with a chance of thunderstorms through the late overnight, then showers with a slight chance of thunderstorms toward daybreak. Some thunderstorms may produce heavy rainfall toward daybreak. Locally heavy rainfall possible through the late overnight. Lows in the lower 60s. South winds 10 to 15 miles an hour, becoming northwest toward daybreak. Gusts up to 25 miles an hour. Chance of rain near 100%. Monday, mostly cloudy with a chance of showers through early afternoon, then partly cloudy with a slight chance of showers and thunderstorms late in the afternoon. Highs in the mid-70s. North winds around 10 miles an hour with gusts up to 20 miles an hour. Chance of rain 40%. Once again, the forecast for today. Partly cloudy. Isolated showers through early afternoon. Highs in the upper 70s. West winds 5 to 10 miles an hour with gusts up to 20 miles an hour. Chance of rain 20%. Taking a look at the 3 through 7 day forecast for Indianapolis and central Indiana. For Monday night through Tuesday night, mostly clear. Lows in the upper 50s. Highs in the upper 70s. Wednesday and Wednesday night, mostly clear. A slight chance of showers and thunderstorms. Highs in the upper 70s. Lows around 60. Chance of rain 20%. For Thursday through Friday, partly cloudy with a slight chance of showers and thunderstorms. Highs in the upper 70s. Lows in the upper 50s. Chance of rain 20%. The 8 to 14 day outlook for Saturday, June 27th through Friday, July 3rd, calls for both temperatures and precipitation to be above normal. Normal highs for the period are around 85 degrees, and normal lows are around 65. The normal precipitation total for the 7 days is around 1.05 inches. At 7 a.m., at Indianapolis, it was cloudy. The temperature was 66 degrees, the dew point 57, and the relative humidity 72%. The wind was southwest at 9 miles an hour. The barometric pressure was 29.98 inches and steady. Around central Indiana, it was mostly cloudy, with a temperature of 65 at Anderson and 66 at Muncie. At Zionsville, it was cloudy, with a temperature of 66. Elsewhere across Indiana, rain was falling, with a temperature of 61 at Fort Wayne and 65 at Lafayette. At South Bend, it was clear, with a temperature of 61. At Evansville, it was partly cloudy, with a temperature of 67. It was cloudy, with a temperature of 67 at Terre Haute and 64 at Bloomington. Just outside Indiana, at Champaign, rain was falling, with a temperature of 66. At Chicago, it was partly cloudy, with a temperature of 61. It was mostly cloudy, with a temperature of 63 in Dayton, and 66 at Louisville. It was cloudy, with a temperature of 70 at St. Louis, and 63 at Cincinnati. Once again, at Indianapolis, it was 66 degrees with cloudy skies. Now here is the hazardous weather outlook for central Indiana. For the period today and tonight, no hazardous weather is expected at this time. And now the extended outlook for the period Sunday through Friday. Thunderstorms are expected Sunday afternoon into Sunday night.

some severe storms possible. Damaging winds and isolated tornadoes are the primary threats from the storms. Lightning is also a threat with any thunderstorm. In addition, moderate to heavy rainfall is expected Sunday afternoon into Sunday night, which may lead to localized flooding and increased current minor river flooding. Additional thunderstorms are possible Wednesday through Friday. Spotter information statement. Spotter activation is currently not anticipated. Spotters are encouraged to monitor the forecast for Sunday afternoon and Sunday night. This is NOAA All Hazards Radio KEC 74 in Indianapolis. Flood watch in effect from Sunday afternoon through Monday morning. Flooding caused by excessive rainfall is possible. The areas affected include portions of central, south central, southeast, southwest, and west central Indiana, including the following counties in central Indiana: Bartholomew, Boone, Clinton, Decatur, Hamilton, Hancock, Hendricks, Johnson, Marion, Morgan, Rush, and Shelby. In south-central Indiana, Brown, Jackson, Lawrence, and Monroe. In southeast Indiana, Jennings. In southwest Indiana, Davies, Green, Knox, Martin, and Sullivan. In west-central Indiana, Clay, Fountain, Montgomery, Owen, Park, Putnam, Tippecanoe, Vermilion, Vigo, and Warren. The hazardous conditions are expected from Sunday afternoon through Monday morning. The following impacts are expected. Excessive runoff may result in flooding of rivers, creeks, streams, and other low-lying and flood-prone locations. Additional details: rainfall amounts of 1 to 3 inches are expected with locally higher amounts possible. http://www.weather.gov/safety/flood. You should monitor later forecasts and be alert for possible flood warnings. Those living in areas prone to flooding should be prepared to take action should flooding develop. And now a look at your forecast for Indianapolis and central Indiana. Today, partly cloudy. Isolated showers through early afternoon. Highs in the upper 70s. West winds 5 to 10 miles an hour with gusts up to 20 miles an hour. Chance of rain 20%. For tonight, mostly clear through the late overnight, then becoming partly cloudy. Lows around 60. Northwest winds around 5 miles an hour, becoming east toward daybreak. Sunday, partly cloudy with a slight chance of showers and thunderstorms through early afternoon, then showers with a chance of thunderstorms late in the afternoon. Some thunderstorms may produce heavy rainfall. Highs in the upper 70s. Southeast winds 10 to 15 miles an hour. Gusts up to 25 miles an hour late in the afternoon. Chance of rain near 100%. For Sunday night, showers with a chance of thunderstorms through the late overnight, then showers with a slight chance of thunderstorms toward daybreak. Some thunderstorms may produce heavy rainfall toward daybreak. Locally heavy rainfall possible through the late overnight. Lows in the lower 60s. South winds 10 to 15 miles an hour, becoming northwest toward daybreak. Gusts up to 25 miles an hour. Chance of rain near 100%. Monday, mostly cloudy with a chance of showers through early afternoon, then partly cloudy with a slight chance of showers and thunderstorms late in the afternoon. Highs in the mid-70s. North winds around 10 miles an hour with gusts up to 20 miles an hour. Chance of rain 40%. Once again, the forecast for today: partly cloudy, isolated showers through early afternoon, highs in the upper 70s, west winds 5 to 10 miles an hour with gusts up to 20 miles an hour, chance of rain 20%. Taking a look at the 3 through 7 day forecast for Indianapolis and central Indiana. For Monday night through Tuesday night, mostly clear. Lows in the upper 50s. Highs in the upper 70s. Wednesday and Wednesday night, mostly clear. A slight chance of showers and thunderstorms. Highs in the upper 70s. Lows around 60. Chance of rain 20%. For Thursday through Friday, partly cloudy with a slight chance of showers and thunderstorms. Highs in the upper 70s. Lows in the upper 50s. Chance of rain 20%.
the 8 to 14 day outlook for Saturday, June 27th through Friday, July 3rd, calls for both temperatures and precipitation to be above normal. Normal highs for the period are around 85 degrees, and normal lows are around 65. The normal precipitation total for the 7 days is around 1.05 inches. At 7 a.m., at Indianapolis, it was cloudy. The temperature was 66 degrees, the dew point 57, and the relative humidity 72%. The wind was southwest at 9 miles an hour. The barometric pressure was 29.98 inches and steady. Around central Indiana, it was mostly cloudy, with a temperature of 65 at Anderson and 66 at Muncie. At Zionsville, it was cloudy, with a temperature of 66. Elsewhere across Indiana, rain was falling, with a temperature of 61 at Fort Wayne and 65 at Lafayette. At South Bend, it was clear, with a temperature of 61. At Evansville, it was partly cloudy, with a temperature of 67. It was cloudy, with a temperature of 67 at Terre Haute and 64 at Bloomington. Just outside Indiana, at Champaign, rain was falling, with a temperature of 66. At Chicago, it was partly cloudy, with a temperature of 61. It was mostly cloudy, with a temperature of 63 at Dayton and 66 at Louisville. It was cloudy, with a temperature of 70 at St. Louis and 63 at Cincinnati. Once again, at Indianapolis, it was 66 degrees with cloudy skies. The Indianapolis climate summary for yesterday, June 19, 2026. Yesterday's high temperature was 78 degrees. The normal high is 83. Yesterday's low temperature was 58 degrees. The normal low is 64. No precipitation fell yesterday, which leaves the monthly total at 3.25 inches. This is 0.14 inches above the normal amount of 3.11 inches for June. The total precipitation for the year still stands at 24.17 inches, which is 2.73 inches above normal. No snow fell yesterday, which brings the monthly total to 0.0 inches. The total snowfall since July 1st still stands at 29.9 inches. There were no heating degree days yesterday. This leaves the monthly total at 1. The yearly total since July 1st is 4,735. There were 3 cooling degree days yesterday. This brings the monthly total to 139. The yearly total since January 1st is 280. The record high for today is 100, which occurred in 1953, and the record low is 44, which occurred in 1980. Sunrise today is at 6:17 a.m. and sunset is at 9:16 p.m. This is NOAA All Hazards Radio KEC 74 in Indianapolis. Flood watch in effect from Sunday afternoon through Monday morning. Flooding caused by excessive rainfall is possible. The areas affected include portions of central, south central, southeast, southwest, and west central Indiana, including the following counties: in central Indiana, Bartholomew, Boone, Clinton, Decatur, Hamilton, Hancock, Hendricks, Johnson, Marion, Morgan, Rush, and Shelby. In south central Indiana, Brown, Jackson, Lawrence, and Monroe. In southeast Indiana, Jennings. In southwest Indiana, Davies, Green, Knox, Martin, and Sullivan. In west central Indiana, Clay, Fountain, Montgomery, Owen, Park, Putnam, Tippecanoe, Vermilion, Vigo, and Warren. The hazardous conditions are expected from Sunday afternoon through Monday morning. The following impacts are expected: excessive runoff may result in flooding of rivers, creeks, streams, and other low-lying and flood-prone locations. Additional details: rainfall amounts of 1 to 3 inches are expected with locally higher amounts possible. http://www.weather.gov/safety/ Flood you should monitor later forecasts and be alert for possible flood warnings. Those living in areas prone to flooding should be prepared to take action should flooding develop. And now a look at your forecast for Indianapolis and central Indiana. Today, partly cloudy. Isolated showers through early afternoon. Highs in the upper 70s. West winds 5 to 10 miles an hour with gusts up to 20 miles an hour.
Chance of rain 20%. For tonight, mostly clear through the late overnight, then becoming partly cloudy. Lows around 60. Northwest winds around 5 miles an hour, becoming east toward daybreak. Sunday, partly cloudy with a slight chance of showers and thunderstorms through early afternoon, then showers with a chance of thunderstorms late in the afternoon. Some thunderstorms may produce heavy rainfall. Highs in the upper 70s. Southeast winds 10 to 15 miles an hour. Gusts up to 25 miles an hour late in the afternoon. Chance of rain near 100%. For Sunday night, showers with a chance of thunderstorms through the late overnight, then showers with a slight chance of thunderstorms toward daybreak. Some thunderstorms may produce heavy rainfall toward daybreak. Locally heavy rainfall possible through the late overnight. Lows in the lower 60s. South winds 10 to 15 miles an hour, becoming northwest toward daybreak. Gusts up to 25 miles an hour. Chance of rain near 100%. Monday. Mostly cloudy with a chance of showers through early afternoon, then partly cloudy with a slight chance of showers and thunderstorms late in the afternoon. Highs in the mid-70s. North winds around 10 miles an hour with gusts up to 20 miles an hour. Chance of rain 40%. Once again, the forecast for today. Partly cloudy. Isolated showers through early afternoon. Highs in the upper 70s. West winds 5 to 10 miles an hour with gusts up to 20 miles an hour. Chance of rain 20%. Taking a look at the 3 through 7 day forecast for Indianapolis and central Indiana. For Monday night through Tuesday night, mostly clear. Lows in the upper 50s. Highs in the upper 70s. Wednesday and Wednesday night, mostly clear. A slight chance of showers and thunderstorms. Highs in the upper 70s. Lows around 60. Chance of rain 20%. For Thursday through Friday, partly cloudy with a slight chance of showers and thunderstorms. Highs in the upper 70s. Lows in the upper 50s. Chance of rain 20%. The 8 to 14 day outlook for Saturday, June 27th through Friday, July 3rd, calls for both temperatures and precipitation to be above normal. Normal highs for the period are around 85 degrees, and normal lows are around 65. The normal precipitation total for the 7 days is around 1.05 inches. At 7 a.m., at Indianapolis, it was cloudy. The temperature was 66 degrees, the dew point 57, and the relative humidity 72%. The wind was southwest at 9 miles an hour. The barometric pressure was 29.98 inches and steady. Around central Indiana, it was mostly cloudy, with a temperature of 65 at Anderson and 66 at Muncie. At Zionsville, it was cloudy, with a temperature of 66. Elsewhere across Indiana, rain was falling, with a temperature of 61 at Fort Wayne and 65 at Lafayette. At South Bend, it was clear, with a temperature of 61. At Evansville, it was partly cloudy, with a temperature of 67. It was cloudy, with a temperature of 67 at Terre Haute and 64 at Bloomington. Just outside Indiana, at Champaign, rain was falling, with a temperature of 66. At Chicago, it was partly cloudy, with a temperature of 61. It was mostly cloudy, with a temperature of 63 at Dayton and 66 at Louisville. It was cloudy, with a temperature of 70 at St. Louis and 63 at Cincinnati. Once again, at Indianapolis, it was 66 degrees with cloudy skies. The Indianapolis climate summary for yesterday, June 19, 2026. Yesterday's high temperature was 78 degrees. The normal high is 83. Yesterday's low temperature was 58 degrees. The normal low is 64. No precipitation fell yesterday, which leaves the monthly total at 3.25 inches. This is 0.14 inches above the normal amount of 3.11 inches for June. The total precipitation for the year still stands at 24.17 inches, which is 2.73 inches above normal. No snow fell yesterday, which brings the monthly total to 0.0 inches.
The total snowfall since July 1st still stands at 29.9 inches. There were no heating degree days yesterday. This leaves the monthly total at 1. The yearly total since July 1st is 4,735. There were 3 cooling degree days yesterday. This brings the monthly total to 139. The yearly total since January 1st is 280. The record high for today is 100, which occurred in 1953, and the record low is 44, which occurred in 1980. Sunrise today is at 6:17 a.m. and sunset is at 9:16 p.m. This is NOAA All Hazards Radio KEC 74 in Indianapolis. Flood watch in effect from Sunday afternoon through Monday morning. Flooding caused by excessive rainfall is possible. The areas affected include portions of central, south central, southeast, southwest, and west central Indiana, including the following counties in central Indiana: Bartholomew, Boone, Clinton, Decatur, Hamilton, Hancock, Hendricks, Johnson, Marion, Morgan, Rush, and Shelby. In south central Indiana, Brown, Jackson, Lawrence, and Monroe. In southeast Indiana, Jennings. In southwest Indiana, Davies, Green, Knox, Martin, and Sullivan. In west central Indiana, Clay, Fountain, Montgomery, Owen, Park, Putnam, Tippecanoe, Vermilion, Vigo, and Warren. The hazardous conditions are expected from Sunday afternoon through Monday morning. The following impacts are expected. Excessive runoff may result in flooding of rivers, creeks, streams, and other low-lying and flood-prone locations. Additional details: rainfall amounts of 1 to 3 inches are expected with locally higher amounts possible. http://www.weather.gov/safety/flood You should monitor later forecasts and be alert for possible flood warnings. Those living in areas prone to flooding should be prepared to take action should flooding develop. And now a look at your forecast for Indianapolis and central Indiana. Today, partly cloudy. Isolated showers through early afternoon. Highs in the upper 70s. West winds 5 to 10 miles an hour with gusts up to 20 miles an hour. Chance of rain 20%. For tonight, mostly clear through the late overnight, then becoming partly cloudy. Lows around 60. Northwest winds around 5 miles an hour, becoming east toward daybreak. Sunday, partly cloudy with a slight chance of showers and thunderstorms through early afternoon, then showers with a chance of thunderstorms late in the afternoon. Some thunderstorms may produce heavy rainfall. Highs in the upper 70s. Southeast winds 10 to 15 miles an hour. Gusts up to 25 miles an hour late in the afternoon. Chance of rain near 100%. For Sunday night, showers with a chance of thunderstorms through the late overnight, then showers with a slight chance of thunderstorms toward daybreak. Some thunderstorms may produce heavy rainfall toward daybreak. Locally heavy rainfall possible through the late overnight. Lows in the lower 60s. South winds 10 to 15 miles an hour, becoming northwest toward daybreak. Gusts up to 25 miles an hour. Chance of rain near 100%. Monday, mostly cloudy with a chance of showers through early afternoon, then partly cloudy with a slight chance of showers and thunderstorms late in the afternoon. Highs in the mid-70s. North winds around 10 miles an hour with gusts up to 20 miles an hour. Chance of rain 40%. Once again, the forecast for today: partly cloudy, isolated showers through early afternoon, highs in the upper 70s, west winds 5 to 10 miles an hour with gusts up to 20 miles an hour, chance of rain 20%. Now here is the hazardous weather outlook for central Indiana. For the period today and tonight, no hazardous weather is expected at this time. And now the extended outlook for the period Sunday through Friday. Thunderstorms are expected Sunday afternoon into Sunday night with some severe storms possible. Damaging winds and isolated tornadoes are the primary threats from the storms. Lightning is also a threat with any thunderstorm. In addition, moderate to heavy rainfall is expected Sunday afternoon into Sunday night, which may lead to localized flooding and increased current minor river flooding.
Additional thunderstorms are possible Wednesday through Friday. Spotter information statement. Spotter activation is currently not anticipated. Spotters are encouraged to monitor the forecast for Sunday afternoon and Sunday night. Taking a look at the 3-7 day forecast for Indianapolis and central Indiana. For Monday night through Tuesday night, mostly clear. Lows in the upper 50s. Highs in the upper 70s. Wednesday and Wednesday night, mostly clear. A slight chance of showers and thunderstorms. Highs in the upper 70s. Lows around 60. Chance of rain 20%. For Thursday through Friday, partly cloudy with a slight chance of showers and thunderstorms. Highs in the upper 70s. Lows in the upper 50s. Chance of rain 20%. The 8-14 day outlook for Saturday, June 27th through Friday, July 3rd, calls for both temperatures and precipitation to be above normal. Normal highs for the period are around 85 degrees, and normal lows are around 65. The normal precipitation total for the 7 days is around 1.05 inches. At 7 a.m., at Indianapolis, it was cloudy. The temperature was 66 degrees, the dew point 57, and the relative humidity 72%. The wind was southwest at 9 miles an hour. The barometric pressure was 29.98 inches and steady. Around central Indiana, it was mostly cloudy, with a temperature of 65 at Anderson and 66 at Muncie. At Zionsville, it was cloudy, with a temperature of 66. Elsewhere across Indiana, rain was falling, with a temperature of 61 at Fort Wayne and 65 at Lafayette. At South Bend, it was clear, with a temperature of 61. At Evansville, it was partly cloudy, with a temperature of 67. It was cloudy, with a temperature of 67 at Terre Haute and 64 at Bloomington. Just outside Indiana, at Champaign, rain was falling, with a temperature of 66. At Chicago, it was partly cloudy, with a temperature of 61. It was mostly cloudy, with a temperature of 63 at Dayton and 66 at Louisville. It was cloudy, with a temperature of 70 at St. Louis and 63 at Cincinnati. Once again, at Indianapolis, it was 66 degrees with cloudy skies. The Indianapolis climate summary for yesterday, June 19, 2026. Yesterday's high temperature was 78 degrees. The normal high is 83. Yesterday's low temperature was 58 degrees. The normal low is 64. No precipitation fell yesterday, which leaves the monthly total at 3.25 inches. This is 0.14 inches above the normal amount of 3.11 inches for June. The total precipitation for the year still stands at 24.17 inches, which is 2.73 inches above normal. No snow fell yesterday, which brings the monthly total to 0.0 inches. The total snowfall since July 1st still stands at 29.9 inches. There were no heating degree days yesterday. This leaves the monthly total at 1. The yearly total since July 1st is 4,735. There were 3 cooling degree days yesterday. This brings the monthly total to 139. The yearly total since January 1st is 280. The record high for today is 100, which occurred in 1953, and the record low is 44, which occurred in 1980. Sunrise today is at 6:17 a.m. and sunset is at 9:16 p.m. This is NOAA All Hazards Radio KEC 74 in Indianapolis. Flood watch in effect from Sunday afternoon through Monday morning. Flooding caused by excessive rainfall is possible. The areas affected include portions of central, south central, southeast, southwest, and west central Indiana, including the following counties in central Indiana: Bartholomew, Boone, Clinton, Decatur, Hamilton, Hancock, Hendricks, Johnson, Marion, Morgan, Rush, and Shelby. In south central Indiana, Brown, Jackson, Lawrence, and Monroe. In southeast Indiana, Jennings. In southwest Indiana, Davies, Green, Knox, Martin, and Sullivan. In west central Indiana, Clay, Fountain, Montgomery, Owen, Park, Putnam, Tippecanoe, Vermilion, Vigo, and Warren.
The hazardous conditions are expected from Sunday afternoon through Monday morning. The following impacts are expected. Excessive runoff may result in flooding of rivers, creeks, streams, and other low-lying and flood-prone locations. Additional details. Rainfall amounts of 1 to 3 inches are expected with locally higher amounts possible. http://www.weather.gov/safety/flood. You should monitor later forecasts and be alert for possible flood warnings. Those living in areas prone to flooding should be prepared to take action should flooding develop. And now a look at your forecast for Indianapolis and central Indiana. Today, partly cloudy. Isolated showers through early afternoon. Highs in the upper 70s. West winds 5 to 10 miles an hour with gusts up to 20 miles an hour. Chance of rain 20%. For tonight, mostly clear through the late overnight, then becoming partly cloudy. Lows around 60. Northwest winds around 5 miles an hour, becoming east toward daybreak.

chance of rain 40%. Once again, the forecast for today. Partly cloudy. Isolated showers through early afternoon. Highs in the upper 70s. West winds 5 to 10 miles an hour with gusts up to 20 miles an hour. Chance of rain 20%. Taking a look at the 3 through 7 day forecast for Indianapolis and central Indiana. For Monday night through Tuesday night. Mostly clear. Lows in the upper 50s. Highs in the upper 70s. Wednesday and Wednesday night. Mostly clear. A slight chance of showers and thunderstorms. Highs in the upper 70s. Lows around 60. Chance of rain 20%. For Thursday through Friday. Partly cloudy with a slight chance of showers and thunderstorms. Highs in the upper 70s. Lows in the upper 50s. Chance of rain 20%. The 8 to 14 day outlook for Saturday, June 27th through Friday, July 3rd, calls for both temperatures and precipitation to be above normal. Normal highs for the period are around 85 degrees, and normal lows are around 65. The normal precipitation total for the 7 days is around 1.05 inches. At 7 a.m., at Indianapolis, it was cloudy. The temperature was 66 degrees, the dew point 57, and the relative humidity 72%. The wind was southwest at 9 miles an hour. The barometric pressure was 29.98 inches and steady. Around central Indiana, it was mostly cloudy, with a temperature of 65 at Anderson and 66 at Muncie. At Zionsville, it was cloudy, with a temperature of 66. Elsewhere across Indiana, rain was falling, with a temperature of 61 at Fort Wayne and 65 at Lafayette. At South Bend, it was clear, with a temperature of 61. At Evansville, it was partly cloudy, with a temperature of 67. It was cloudy, with a temperature of 67 at Terre Haute and 64 at Bloomington. Just outside Indiana, at Champaign, rain was falling, with a temperature of 66. At Chicago, it was partly cloudy, with a temperature of 61. It was mostly cloudy, with a temperature of 63 at Dayton and 66 at Louisville. It was cloudy, with a temperature of 70 at St. Louis and 63 at Cincinnati. Once again, at Indianapolis, it was 66 degrees with cloudy skies. The Indianapolis climate summary for yesterday, June 19, 2026. Yesterday's high temperature was 78 degrees. The normal high is 83. Yesterday's low temperature was 58 degrees. The normal low is 64. No precipitation fell yesterday, which leaves the monthly total at 3.25 inches. This is 0.14 inches above the normal amount of 3.11 inches for June. The total precipitation for the year still stands at 24.17 inches, which is 2.73 inches above normal. No snow fell yesterday, which brings the monthly total to 0.0 inches. The total snowfall since July 1st still stands at 29.9 inches. There were no heating degree days yesterday. This leaves the monthly total at 1. The yearly total since July 1st is 4,735. There were 3 cooling degree days yesterday. This brings the monthly total to 139. The yearly total since January 1st is 280. The record high for today is 100, which occurred in 1953, and the record low is 44, which occurred in 1980. Sunrise today is at 6:17 a.m. and sunset is at 9:16 p.m. This is NOAA All Hazards Radio KEC 74 in Indianapolis. Flood watch in effect from Sunday afternoon through Monday morning. Flooding caused by excessive rainfall is possible. The areas affected include portions of central, south central, southeast, southwest, and west central Indiana, including the following counties in central Indiana: Bartholomew, Boone, Clinton, Decatur, Hamilton, Hancock, Hendricks, Johnson, Marion, Morgan, Rush, and Shelby. In south central Indiana, Brown, Jackson, Lawrence, and Monroe. In southeast Indiana, Jennings. In southwest Indiana, Davies, Green, Knox, Martin, and Sullivan. In west central Indiana, Clay, Fountain, Montgomery,

Park, Putnam, Tippecanoe, Vermilion, Vigo, and Warren. The hazardous conditions are expected from Sunday afternoon through Monday morning. The following impacts are expected. Excessive runoff may result in flooding of rivers, creeks, streams, and other low-lying and flood-prone locations. Additional details, rainfall amounts of 1 to 3 inches are expected with locally higher amounts possible. http://www.weather.gov/safety/. Flood, you should monitor later forecasts and be alert for possible flood warnings. Those living in areas prone to flooding should be prepared to take action should flooding develop. And now a look at your forecast for Indianapolis and central Indiana. Today, partly cloudy. Isolated showers through early afternoon. Highs in the upper 70s. West winds 5 to 10 miles an hour with gusts up to 20 miles an hour. Chance of rain 20%. For tonight, mostly clear through the late overnight, then becoming partly cloudy. Lows around 60. Northwest winds around 5 miles an hour, becoming east toward daybreak. Sunday, partly cloudy with a slight chance of showers and thunderstorms through early afternoon, then showers with a chance of thunderstorms late in the afternoon. Some thunderstorms may produce heavy rainfall. Highs in the upper 70s. Southeast winds 10 to 15 miles an hour. Gusts up to 25 miles an hour late in the afternoon. Chance of rain near 100%. For Sunday night, showers with a chance of thunderstorms through the late overnight, then showers with a slight chance of thunderstorms toward daybreak. Some thunderstorms may produce heavy rainfall toward daybreak. Locally heavy rainfall possible through the late overnight. Lows in the lower 60s. South winds 10 to 15 miles an hour, becoming northwest toward daybreak. Gusts up to 25 miles an hour. Chance of rain near 100%. Monday, mostly cloudy with a chance of showers through early afternoon, then partly cloudy with a slight chance of showers and thunderstorms late in the afternoon. Highs in the mid-70s. North winds around 10 miles an hour with gusts up to 20 miles an hour. Chance of rain 40%. Once again, the forecast for today. Partly cloudy. Isolated showers through early afternoon. Highs in the upper 70s. West winds 5 to 10 miles an hour with gusts up to 20 miles an hour. Chance of rain 20%. Taking a look at the 3 through 7 day forecast for Indianapolis and central Indiana. For Monday night through Tuesday night, mostly clear. Lows in the upper 50s. Highs in the upper 70s. Wednesday and Wednesday night, mostly clear. A slight chance of showers and thunderstorms. Highs in the upper 70s. Lows around 60. Chance of rain 20%. For Thursday through Friday, partly cloudy with a slight chance of showers and thunderstorms. Highs in the upper 70s. Lows in the upper 50s. Chance of rain 20%. The 8 to 14 day outlook for Saturday, June 27th through Friday, July 3rd, calls for both temperatures and precipitation to be above normal. Normal highs for the period are around 85 degrees, and normal lows are around 65. The normal precipitation total for the 7 days is around 1.05 inches. At 7 a.m., at Indianapolis, it was cloudy. The temperature was 66 degrees, the dew point 57, and the relative humidity 72%. The wind was southwest at 9 miles an hour. The barometric pressure was 29.98 inches and steady. Around central Indiana, it was mostly cloudy, with a temperature of 65 at Anderson and 66 at Muncie. At Zionsville, it was cloudy, with a temperature of 66. Elsewhere across Indiana, rain was falling, with a temperature of 61 at Fort Wayne and 65 at Lafayette. At South Bend, it was clear, with a temperature of 61. At Evansville, it was partly cloudy, with a temperature of 67. It was cloudy, with a temperature of 67 at Terre Haute and 64 at Bloomington. Just outside Indiana, at Champaign, rain was falling, with a temperature of 66. At Chicago, it was partly cloudy, with a temperature of 61.
It was mostly cloudy, with a temperature of 63 in Dayton and 66 at Louisville. It was cloudy, with a temperature of 70 at St. Louis and 63 at Cincinnati. Once again, at Indianapolis, it was 66 degrees with cloudy skies. The Indianapolis climate summary for yesterday, June 19, 2026. Yesterday's high temperature was 78 degrees. The normal high is 83. Yesterday's low temperature was 58 degrees. The normal low is 64. No precipitation fell yesterday, which leaves the monthly total at 3.25 inches. This is 0.14 inches above the normal amount of 3.11 inches for June. The total precipitation for the year still stands at 24.17 inches, which is 2.73 inches above normal. No snow fell yesterday, which brings the monthly total to 0.0 inches. The total snowfall since July 1st still stands at 29.9 inches. There were no heating degree days yesterday. This leaves the monthly total at 1. The yearly total since July 1st is 4,735. There were 3 cooling degree days yesterday. This brings the monthly total to 139. The yearly total since January 1st is 280. The record high for today is 100, which occurred in 1953, and the record low is 44, which occurred in 1980. Sunrise today is at 6:17 a.m. and sunset is at 9:16 p.m. Now here is the hazardous weather outlook for central Indiana. For the period today and tonight, no hazardous weather is expected at this time. And now the extended outlook for the period Sunday through Friday. Thunderstorms are expected Sunday afternoon into Sunday night with some severe storms possible. Damaging winds and isolated tornadoes are the primary threats from the storms. Lightning is also a threat with any thunderstorm. In addition, moderate to heavy rainfall is expected Sunday afternoon into Sunday night, which may lead to localized flooding and increased current minor river flooding. Additional thunderstorms are possible Wednesday through Friday. Spotter information statement. Spotter activation is currently not anticipated. Spotters are encouraged to monitor the forecast for Sunday afternoon and Sunday night. This is NOAA All Hazards Radio KEC 74 in Indianapolis. Flood watch in effect from Sunday afternoon through Monday morning. Flooding caused by excessive rainfall is possible. The areas affected include portions of central, south central, southeast, southwest, and west central Indiana, including the following counties in central Indiana: Bartholomew, Boone, Clinton, Decatur, Hamilton, Hancock, Hendricks, Johnson, Marion, Morgan, Rush, and Shelby. In south central Indiana, Brown, Jackson, Lawrence, and Monroe. In southeast Indiana, Jennings. In southwest Indiana, Davies, Green, Knox, Martin, and Sullivan. In west central Indiana, Clay, Fountain, Montgomery, Owen, Park, Putnam, Tippecanoe, Vermilion, Vigo, and Warren. The hazardous conditions are expected from Sunday afternoon through Monday morning. The following impacts are expected. Excessive runoff may result in flooding of rivers, creeks, streams, and other low-lying and flood-prone locations. Additional details, rainfall amounts of 1 to 3 inches are expected with locally higher amounts possible. http://www.weather.gov/safety/flood You should monitor later forecasts and be alert for possible flood warnings. Those living in areas prone to flooding should be prepared to take action should flooding develop. And now a look at your forecast for Indianapolis and central Indiana. Today, partly cloudy. Isolated showers through early afternoon. Highs in the upper 70s. West winds 5 to 10 miles an hour with gusts up to 20 miles an hour. Chance of rain 20%. For tonight, mostly clear through the late overnight, then becoming partly cloudy. Lows around 60. Northwest winds around 5 miles an hour, becoming east toward daybreak. Sunday, partly cloudy with a slight chance of showers and thunderstorms through early afternoon, then showers with a chance of thunderstorms late in the afternoon. Some thunderstorms may produce heavy rainfall. Highs in the upper 70s. Southeast winds 10 to 15 miles an hour.
gusts up to 25 miles an hour late in the afternoon. Chance of rain near 100%. For Sunday night, showers with a chance of thunderstorms through the late overnight, then showers with a slight chance of thunderstorms toward daybreak. Some thunderstorms may produce heavy rainfall toward daybreak. Locally heavy rainfall possible through the late overnight. Lows in the lower 60s. South winds 10 to 15 miles an hour, becoming northwest toward daybreak. Gusts up to 25 miles an hour. Chance of rain near 100%. Monday. Mostly cloudy with a chance of showers through early afternoon, then partly cloudy with a slight chance of showers and thunderstorms late in the afternoon. Highs in the mid-70s. North winds around 10 miles an hour with gusts up to 20 miles an hour. Chance of rain 40%. Once again, the forecast for today. Partly cloudy. Isolated showers through early afternoon. Highs in the upper 70s. West winds 5 to 10 miles an hour with gusts up to 20 miles an hour. Chance of rain 20%. Taking a look at the 3 through 7 day forecast for Indianapolis and central Indiana. For Monday night through Tuesday night. Mostly clear. Lows in the upper 50s. Highs in the upper 70s. Wednesday and Wednesday night. Mostly clear. A slight chance of showers and thunderstorms. Highs in the upper 70s. Lows around 60. Chance of rain 20%. For Thursday through Friday. Partly cloudy with a slight chance of showers and thunderstorms. Highs in the upper 70s. Lows in the upper 50s. Chance of rain 20%. The 8 to 14 day outlook for Saturday, June 27th through Friday, July 3rd, calls for both temperatures and precipitation to be above normal. Normal highs for the period are around 85 degrees, and normal lows are around 65. The normal precipitation total for the 7 days is around 1.05 inches. At 8 a.m., at Indianapolis, it was cloudy. The temperature was 67 degrees, the dew point 58, and the relative humidity 72%. The wind was west at 9 miles an hour. The barometric pressure was 29.99 inches and rising. Around central Indiana, at Muncie, rain was falling, with a temperature of 65. It was cloudy, with a temperature of 66 at Anderson and 67 at Zionsville. Elsewhere across Indiana, at South Bend, it was sunny, with a temperature of 65. At Evansville, it was mostly sunny, with a temperature of 68. At Fort Wayne, it was partly sunny, with a temperature of 61. It was cloudy, with a temperature of 65 at Lafayette, 67 at Terre Haute, and 66 at Bloomington. Just outside Indiana, at Chicago, it was mostly sunny, with a temperature of 63. It was partly sunny, with a temperature of 65 at Dayton, and 67 at Louisville. It was cloudy, with a temperature of 67 at Champaign, 71 at St. Louis, and 64 at Cincinnati. Once again, at Indianapolis it was 67 degrees with cloudy skies. The Indianapolis climate summary for yesterday, June 19, 2026. Yesterday's high temperature was 78 degrees. The normal high is 83. Yesterday's low temperature was 58 degrees. The normal low is 64. No precipitation fell yesterday, which leaves the monthly total at 3.25 inches. This is 0.14 inches above the normal amount of 3.11 inches for June. The total precipitation for the year still stands at 24.17 inches, which is 2.73 inches above normal. No snow fell yesterday, which brings the monthly total to 0.0 inches. The total snowfall since July 1st still stands at 29.9 inches. There were no heating degree days yesterday. This leaves the monthly total at 1. The yearly total since July 1st is 4,735. There were 3 cooling degree days yesterday. This brings the monthly total to 139. The yearly total since January 1st is 280. The record high for today is 100, which occurred in 1953, and the record low is 44, which occurred in 1980. Sunrise today is at 6:17 a.m. and sunset is at 9:16 p.m.
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Flood watch in effect from Sunday afternoon through Monday morning. Flooding caused by excessive rainfall is possible. The areas affected include portions of central, south central, southeast, southwest, and west central Indiana, including the following counties in central Indiana: Bartholomew, Boone, Clinton, Decatur, Hamilton, Hancock, Hendricks, Johnson, Marion, Morgan, Rush, and Shelby. In south central Indiana, Brown, Jackson, Lawrence, and Monroe. In southeast Indiana, Jennings. In southwest Indiana, Davies, Green, Knox, Martin, and Sullivan. In west central Indiana, Clay, Fountain, Montgomery, Owen, Park, Putnam, Tippecanoe, Vermilion, Vigo, and Warren. The hazardous conditions are expected from Sunday afternoon through Monday morning. The following impacts are expected: excessive runoff may result in flooding of rivers, creeks, streams, and other low-lying and flood-prone locations. Additional details: rainfall amounts of 1 to 3 inches are expected with locally higher amounts possible. http://www.weather.gov/safety/flood You should monitor later forecasts and be alert for possible flood warnings. Those living in areas prone to flooding should be prepared to take action should flooding develop. And now a look at your forecast for Indianapolis and central Indiana. Today, partly cloudy. Isolated showers through early afternoon. Highs in the upper 70s. West winds 5 to 10 miles an hour with gusts up to 20 miles an hour. Chance of rain 20%. For tonight, mostly clear through the late overnight, then becoming partly cloudy. Lows around 60. Northwest winds around 5 miles an hour, becoming east toward daybreak. Sunday, partly cloudy with a slight chance of showers and thunderstorms through early afternoon, then showers with a chance of thunderstorms late in the afternoon. Some thunderstorms may produce heavy rainfall. Highs in the upper 70s. Southeast winds 10 to 15 miles an hour. Gusts up to 25 miles an hour late in the afternoon. Chance of rain near 100%. For Sunday night, showers with a chance of thunderstorms through the late overnight, then showers with a slight chance of thunderstorms toward daybreak. Some thunderstorms may produce heavy rainfall toward daybreak. Locally heavy rainfall possible through the late overnight. Lows in the lower 60s. South winds 10 to 15 miles an hour, becoming northwest toward daybreak. Gusts up to 25 miles an hour. Chance of rain near 100%. Monday, mostly cloudy with a chance of showers through early afternoon, then partly cloudy with a slight chance of showers and thunderstorms late in the afternoon. Highs in the mid-70s. North winds around 10 miles an hour with gusts up to 20 miles an hour. Chance of rain 40%. Once again, the forecast for today: partly cloudy. Isolated showers through early afternoon. Highs in the upper 70s. West winds 5 to 10 miles an hour with gusts up to 20 miles an hour. Chance of rain 20%. Taking a look at the 3 through 7 day forecast for Indianapolis and central Indiana. For Monday night through Tuesday night, mostly clear. Lows in the upper 50s. Highs in the upper 70s. Wednesday and Wednesday night, mostly clear. A slight chance of showers and thunderstorms. Highs in the upper 70s. Lows around 60. Chance of rain 20%. For Thursday through Friday, partly cloudy with a slight chance of showers and thunderstorms. Highs in the upper 70s. Lows in the upper 50s. Chance of rain 20%. The 8 to 14 day outlook for Saturday, June 27th through Friday, July 3rd, calls for both temperatures and precipitation to be above normal. Normal highs for the period are around 85 degrees, and normal lows are around 65. The normal precipitation total for the 7 days is around 1.05 inches. At 8 a.m. at Indianapolis, it was cloudy. The temperature was 67 degrees, the dew point 58, and the relative humidity 72%. The wind was west at 9 miles an hour.
The barometric pressure was 29.99 inches and rising. Around central Indiana, at Muncie, rain was falling with a temperature of 65. It was cloudy with a temperature of 66 at Anderson and 67 at Zionsville. Elsewhere across Indiana, at South Bend, it was sunny with a temperature of 65. At Evansville, it was mostly sunny with a temperature of 68. At Fort Wayne, it was partly sunny with a temperature of 61. It was cloudy with a temperature of 65 at Lafayette, 67 at Terre Haute, and 66 at Bloomington. Just outside Indiana, at Chicago, it was mostly sunny with a temperature of 63. It was partly sunny with a temperature of 65 at Dayton and 67 at Louisville. It was cloudy with a temperature of 67 at Champaign, 71 at St. Louis, and 64 at Cincinnati. Once again, at Indianapolis, it was 67 degrees with cloudy skies. The Indianapolis climate summary for yesterday, June 19, 2026. Yesterday's high temperature was 78 degrees. The normal high is 83. Yesterday's low temperature was 58 degrees. The normal low is 64. No precipitation fell yesterday, which leaves the monthly total at 3.25 inches. This is 0.14 inches above the normal amount of 3.11 inches for June. The total precipitation for the year still stands at 24.17 inches, which is 2.73 inches above normal. No snow fell yesterday, which brings the monthly total to 0.0 inches. The total snowfall since July 1st still stands at 29.9 inches. There were no heating degree days yesterday. This leaves the monthly total at 1. The yearly total since July 1st is 4,735. There were 3 cooling degree days yesterday. This brings the monthly total to 139. The yearly total since January 1st is 280. The record high for today is 100, which occurred in 1953, and the record low is 44, which occurred in 1980. Sunrise today is at 6:17 a.m. and sunset is at 9:16 p.m. This is NOAA All Hazards Radio KEC 74 in Indianapolis. Flood watch in effect from Sunday afternoon through Monday morning. Flooding caused by excessive rainfall is possible. The areas affected include portions of central, south-central, southeast, southwest, and west-central Indiana, including the following counties in central Indiana: Bartholomew, Boone, Clinton, Decatur, Hamilton, Hancock, Hendricks, Johnson, Marion, Morgan, Rush, and Shelby. In south-central Indiana, Brown, Jackson, Lawrence, and Monroe. In southeast Indiana, Jennings. In southwest Indiana, Davies, Green, Knox, Martin, and Sullivan. In west central Indiana, Clay, Fountain, Montgomery, Owen, Park, Putnam, Tippecanoe, Vermilion, Vigo, and Warren. The hazardous conditions are expected from Sunday afternoon through Monday morning. The following impacts are expected: excessive runoff may result in flooding of rivers, creeks, streams, and other low-lying and flood-prone locations. Additional details: rainfall amounts of 1 to 3 inches are expected with locally higher amounts possible. http://www.weather.gov/safety/flood You should monitor later forecasts and be alert for possible flood warnings. Those living in areas prone to flooding should be prepared to take action should flooding develop. And now a look at your forecast for Indianapolis and central Indiana. Today, partly cloudy. Isolated showers through early afternoon. Highs in the upper 70s. West winds 5 to 10 miles an hour with gusts up to 20 miles an hour. Chance of rain 20%. For tonight, mostly clear through the late overnight, then becoming partly cloudy. Lows around 60. Northwest winds around 5 miles an hour, becoming east toward daybreak. Sunday, partly cloudy with a slight chance of showers and thunderstorms through early afternoon, then showers with a chance of thunderstorms late in the afternoon. Some thunderstorms may produce heavy rainfall. Highs in the upper 70s. Southeast winds 10 to 15 miles an hour. Gusts up to 25 miles an hour late in the afternoon.
chance of rain near 100%. For Sunday night, showers with a chance of thunderstorms through the late overnight, then showers with a slight chance of thunderstorms toward daybreak. Some thunderstorms may produce heavy rainfall toward daybreak. Locally heavy rainfall possible through the late overnight. Lows in the lower 60s. South winds 10 to 15 miles an hour, becoming northwest toward daybreak. Gusts up to 25 miles an hour. Chance of rain near 100%. Monday. Mostly cloudy with a chance of showers through early afternoon, then partly cloudy with a slight chance of showers and thunderstorms late in the afternoon. Highs in the mid-70s. North winds around 10 miles an hour with gusts up to 20 miles an hour. Chance of rain 40%. Once again, the forecast for today. Partly cloudy. Isolated showers through early afternoon. Highs in the upper 70s. West winds 5 to 10 miles an hour with gusts up to 20 miles an hour. Chance of rain 20%. Now here is the hazardous weather outlook for central Indiana. For the period today and tonight. No hazardous weather is expected at this time. And now the extended outlook for the period Sunday through Friday. Thunderstorms are expected Sunday afternoon into Sunday night with some severe storms possible. Damaging winds and isolated tornadoes are the primary threats from the storms. Lightning is also a threat with any thunderstorm. In addition, moderate to heavy rainfall is expected Sunday afternoon into Sunday night, which may lead to localized flooding and increased current minor river flooding. Additional thunderstorms are possible Wednesday through Friday. Spotter information statement. Spotter activation is currently not anticipated. Spotters are encouraged to monitor the forecast for Sunday afternoon and Sunday night. Taking a look at the 3-7 day forecast for Indianapolis and central Indiana. For Monday night through Tuesday night, mostly clear. Lows in the upper 50s. Highs in the upper 70s. Wednesday and Wednesday night, mostly clear. A slight chance of showers and thunderstorms. Highs in the upper 70s. Lows around 60. Chance of rain 20%. For Thursday through Friday, partly cloudy with a slight chance of showers and thunderstorms. Highs in the upper 70s. Lows in the upper 50s. Chance of rain 20%. The 8 to 14 day outlook for Saturday, June 27th through Friday, July 3rd, calls for both temperatures and precipitation to be above normal. Normal highs for the period are around 85 degrees, and normal lows are around 65. The normal precipitation total for the 7 days is around 1.05 inches. At 8 a.m., at Indianapolis, it was cloudy. The temperature was 67 degrees, the dew point 58, and the relative humidity 72%. The wind was west at 9 miles an hour. The barometric pressure was 29.99 inches and rising. Around central Indiana, at Muncie, rain was falling, with a temperature of 65. It was cloudy, with a temperature of 66 at Anderson and 67 at Zionsville. Elsewhere across Indiana, at South Bend, it was sunny, with a temperature of 65. At Evansville, it was mostly sunny, with a temperature of 68. At Fort Wayne, it was partly sunny, with a temperature of 61. It was cloudy, with a temperature of 65 at Lafayette, 67 at Terre Haute, and 66 at Bloomington. Just outside Indiana, at Chicago, it was mostly sunny, with a temperature of 63. It was partly sunny, with a temperature of 65 at Dayton, and 67 at Louisville. It was cloudy, with a temperature of 67 at Champaign, 71 at St. Louis, and 64 at Cincinnati. Once again, at Indianapolis, it was 67 degrees with cloudy skies. The Indianapolis climate summary for yesterday, June 19, 2026. Yesterday's high temperature was 78 degrees. The normal high is 83. Yesterday's low temperature was 58 degrees. The normal low is 64. No precipitation fell yesterday, which leaves the monthly total at 3.25 inches. This is 0.14 inches above the normal amount of 3.11 inches for June.
The total precipitation for the year still stands at 24.17 inches, which is 2.73 inches above normal. No snow fell yesterday, which brings the monthly total to 0.0 inches. The total snowfall since July 1st still stands at 29.9 inches. There were no heating degree days yesterday. This leaves the monthly total at 1. The yearly total since July 1st is 4,735. There were 3 cooling degree days yesterday. This brings the monthly total to 139. The yearly total since January 1st is 280. The record high for today is 100, which occurred in 1953, and the record low is 44, which occurred in 1980. Sunrise today is at 6:17 a.m. and sunset is at 9:16 p.m. This is NOAA All Hazards Radio KEC 74 in Indianapolis. Flood watch in effect from Sunday afternoon through Monday morning. Flooding caused by excessive rainfall is possible. The areas affected include portions of central, south central, southeast, southwest, and west central Indiana, including the following counties in central Indiana: Bartholomew, Boone, Clinton, Decatur, Hamilton, Hancock, Hendricks, Johnson, Marion, Morgan, Rush, and Shelby. In south central Indiana: Brown, Jackson, Lawrence, and Monroe. In southeast Indiana: Jennings. In southwest Indiana: Davies, Green, Knox, Martin, and Sullivan. In west central Indiana: Clay, Fountain, Montgomery, Owen, Park, Putnam, Tippecanoe, Vermilion, Vigo, and Warren. The hazardous conditions are expected from Sunday afternoon through Monday morning. The following impacts are expected: excessive runoff may result in flooding of rivers, creeks, streams, and other low-lying and flood-prone locations. Additional details: rainfall amounts of 1 to 3 inches are expected with locally higher amounts possible. http://www.weather.gov/safety/flood You should monitor later forecasts and be alert for possible flood warnings. Those living in areas prone to flooding should be prepared to take action should flooding develop. And now a look at your forecast for Indianapolis and central Indiana. Today: partly cloudy, isolated showers through early afternoon, highs in the upper 70s, west winds 5 to 10 miles an hour with gusts up to 20 miles an hour, chance of rain 20%. For tonight: mostly clear through the late overnight, then becoming partly cloudy, lows around 60, northwest winds around 5 miles an hour, becoming east toward daybreak. Sunday: partly cloudy with a slight chance of showers and thunderstorms through early afternoon, then showers with a chance of thunderstorms late in the afternoon. Some thunderstorms may produce heavy rainfall. Highs in the upper 70s. Southeast winds 10 to 15 miles an hour. Gusts up to 25 miles an hour late in the afternoon. Chance of rain near 100%. For Sunday night: showers with a chance of thunderstorms through the late overnight, then showers with a slight chance of thunderstorms toward daybreak. Some thunderstorms may produce heavy rainfall toward daybreak. Locally heavy rainfall possible through the late overnight. Lows in the lower 60s. South winds 10 to 15 miles an hour, becoming northwest toward daybreak. Gusts up to 25 miles an hour. Chance of rain near 100%. Monday: mostly cloudy with a chance of showers through early afternoon, then partly cloudy with a slight chance of showers and thunderstorms late in the afternoon. Highs in the mid-70s. North winds around 10 miles an hour with gusts up to 20 miles an hour. Chance of rain 40%. Once again, the forecast for today: partly cloudy, isolated showers through early afternoon, highs in the upper 70s, west winds 5 to 10 miles an hour with gusts up to 20 miles an hour, chance of rain 20%. Taking a look at the 3 through 7 day forecast for Indianapolis and central Indiana. For Monday night through Tuesday night: mostly clear, lows in the upper 50s, highs in the upper 70s. Wednesday and Wednesday night: mostly clear, a slight chance of showers and thunderstorms, highs in the upper 70s.
Lows around 60. Chance of rain 20%. For Thursday through Friday, partly cloudy with a slight chance of showers and thunderstorms. Highs in the upper 70s. Lows in the upper 50s. Chance of rain 20%. The 8 to 14 day outlook for Saturday, June 27th through Friday, July 3rd, calls for both temperatures and precipitation to be above normal. Normal highs for the period are around 85 degrees, and normal lows are around 65. The normal precipitation total for the 7 days is around 1.05 inches. At 8 a.m., at Indianapolis, it was cloudy. The temperature was 67 degrees, the dew point 58, and the relative humidity 72%. The wind was west at 9 miles an hour. The barometric pressure was 29.99 inches and rising. Around central Indiana, at Muncie, rain was falling, with a temperature of 65. It was cloudy, with a temperature of 66 at Anderson and 67 at Zionsville. Elsewhere across Indiana, at South Bend, it was sunny, with a temperature of 65. At Evansville, it was mostly sunny, with a temperature of 68. At Fort Wayne, it was partly sunny, with a temperature of 61. It was cloudy, with a temperature of 65 at Lafayette, 67 at Terre Haute, and 66 at Bloomington. Just outside Indiana, at Chicago, it was mostly sunny, with a temperature of 63. It was partly sunny, with a temperature of 65 at Dayton, and 67 at Louisville. It was cloudy, with a temperature of 67 at Champaign, 71 at St. Louis, and 64 at Cincinnati. Once again, at Indianapolis, it was 67 degrees with cloudy skies. The Indianapolis climate summary for yesterday, June 19, 2026. Yesterday's high temperature was 78 degrees. The normal high is 83. Yesterday's low temperature was 58 degrees. The normal low is 64. No precipitation fell yesterday, which leaves the monthly total at 3.25 inches. This is 0.14 inches above the normal amount of 3.11 inches for June. The total precipitation for the year still stands at 24.17 inches, which is 2.73 inches above normal. No snow fell yesterday, which brings the monthly total to 0.0 inches. The total snowfall since July 1st still stands at 29.9 inches. There were no heating degree days yesterday. This leaves the monthly total at 1. The yearly total since July 1st is 4,735. There were 3 cooling degree days yesterday. This brings the monthly total to 139. The yearly total since January 1st is 280. The record high for today is 100, which occurred in 1953, and the record low is 44, which occurred in 1980. Sunrise today is at 6:17 a.m. and sunset is at 9:16 p.m. This is NOAA All Hazards Radio KEC 74 in Indianapolis. Flood watch in effect from Sunday afternoon through Monday morning. Flooding caused by excessive rainfall is possible. The areas affected include portions of central, south central, southeast, southwest, and west central Indiana, including the following counties in central Indiana: Bartholomew, Boone, Clinton, Decatur, Hamilton, Hancock, Hendricks, Johnson, Marion, Morgan, Rush, and Shelby. In south central Indiana, Brown, Jackson, Lawrence, and Monroe. In southeast Indiana, Jennings. In southwest Indiana, Davies, Green, Knox, Martin, and Sullivan. In west central Indiana, Clay, Fountain, Montgomery, Owen, Park, Putnam, Tippecanoe, Vermilion, Vigo, and Warren. The hazardous conditions are expected from Sunday afternoon through Monday morning. The following impacts are expected. Excessive runoff may result in flooding of rivers, creeks, streams, and other low-lying and flood-prone locations. Additional details, rainfall amounts of 1 to 3 inches are expected with locally higher amounts possible. http://www.weather.gov/safety/flood You should monitor later forecasts and be alert for possible flood warnings. Those living in areas prone to flooding should be prepared to take action should flooding develop. And now a look at your forecast for Indianapolis and central Indiana.
today. Partly cloudy. Isolated showers through early afternoon. Highs in the upper 70s. West winds 5 to 10 miles an hour with gusts up to 20 miles an hour. Chance of rain 20%. For tonight, mostly clear through the late overnight, then becoming partly cloudy. Lows around 60. Northwest winds around 5 miles an hour, becoming east toward daybreak. Sunday, partly cloudy with a slight chance of showers and thunderstorms through early afternoon, then showers with a chance of thunderstorms late in the afternoon. Some thunderstorms may produce heavy rainfall. Highs in the upper 70s. Southeast winds 10 to 15 miles an hour. Gusts up to 25 miles an hour late in the afternoon. Chance of rain near 100%. For Sunday night, showers with a chance of thunderstorms through the late overnight, then showers with a slight chance of thunderstorms toward daybreak. Some thunderstorms may produce heavy rainfall toward daybreak. Locally heavy rainfall possible through the late overnight. Lows in the lower 60s. South winds 10 to 15 miles an hour, becoming northwest toward daybreak. Gusts up to 25 miles an hour. Chance of rain near 100%. Monday. Mostly cloudy with a chance of showers through early afternoon, then partly cloudy with a slight chance of showers and thunderstorms late in the afternoon. Highs in the mid-70s. North winds around 10 miles an hour with gusts up to 20 miles an hour. Chance of rain 40%. Once again, the forecast for today. Partly cloudy. Isolated showers through early afternoon. Highs in the upper 70s. West winds 5 to 10 miles an hour with gusts up to 20 miles an hour. Chance of rain 20%. Taking a look at the 3 through 7 day forecast for Indianapolis and central Indiana. For Monday night through Tuesday night, mostly clear. Lows in the upper 50s. Highs in the upper 70s. Wednesday and Wednesday night, mostly clear. A slight chance of showers and thunderstorms. Highs in the upper 70s. Lows around 60. Chance of rain 20%. For Thursday through Friday, partly cloudy with a slight chance of showers and thunderstorms. Highs in the upper 70s. Lows in the upper 50s. Chance of rain 20%. The 8 to 14 day outlook for Saturday, June 27th through Friday, July 3rd, calls for both temperatures and precipitation to be above normal. Normal highs for the period are around 85 degrees, and normal lows are around 65. The normal precipitation total for the 7 days is around 1.05 inches. At 8 a.m., at Indianapolis, it was cloudy. The temperature was 67 degrees, the dew point 58, and the relative humidity 72%. The wind was west at 9 miles an hour. The barometric pressure was 29.99 inches and rising. Around central Indiana, at Muncie, rain was falling, with a temperature of 65. It was cloudy, with a temperature of 66 at Anderson and 67 at Zionsville. Elsewhere across Indiana, at South Bend, it was sunny, with a temperature of 65. At Evansville, it was mostly sunny, with a temperature of 68. At Fort Wayne, it was partly sunny, with a temperature of 61. It was cloudy, with a temperature of 65 at Lafayette, 67 at Terre Haute, and 66 at Bloomington. Just outside Indiana, at Chicago, it was mostly sunny, with a temperature of 63. It was partly sunny, with a temperature of 65 at Dayton, and 67 at Louisville. It was cloudy, with a temperature of 67 at Champaign, 71 at St. Louis, and 64 at Cincinnati. Once again, at Indianapolis, it was 67 degrees with cloudy skies. The Indianapolis climate summary for yesterday, June 19, 2026. Yesterday's high temperature was 78 degrees. The normal high is 83. Yesterday's low temperature was 58 degrees. The normal low is 64. No precipitation fell yesterday, which leaves the monthly total at 3.25 inches. This is 0.14 inches above the normal amount of 3.11 inches for June.
The total precipitation for the year still stands at 24.17 inches, which is 2.73 inches above normal. No snow fell yesterday, which brings the monthly total to 0.0 inches. The total snowfall since July 1st still stands at 29.9 inches. There were no heating degree days yesterday. This leaves the monthly total at 1. The yearly total since July 1st is 4,735. There were 3 cooling degree days yesterday. This brings the monthly total to 139. The yearly total since January 1st is 280. The record high for today is 100, which occurred in 1953, and the record low is 44, which occurred in 1980. Sunrise today is at 6:17 a.m. and sunset is at 9:16 p.m. This is NOAA All Hazards Radio KEC 74 in Indianapolis. Flood watch in effect from Sunday afternoon through Monday morning. Flooding caused by excessive rainfall is possible. The areas affected include portions of central, south central, southeast, southwest, and west central Indiana, including the following counties: in central Indiana, Bartholomew, Boone, Clinton, Decatur, Hamilton, Hancock, Hendricks, Johnson, Marion, Morgan, Rush, and Shelby. In south central Indiana, Brown, Jackson, Lawrence, and Monroe. In southeast Indiana, Jennings. In southwest Indiana, Davies, Green, Knox, Martin, and Sullivan. In west central Indiana, Clay, Fountain, Montgomery, Owen, Park, Putnam, Tippecanoe, Vermilion, Vigo, and Warren. The hazardous conditions are expected from Sunday afternoon through Monday morning. The following impacts are expected: excessive runoff may result in flooding of rivers, creeks, streams, and other low-lying and flood-prone locations. Additional details: rainfall amounts of 1 to 3 inches are expected with locally higher amounts possible. http://www.weather.gov/safety/flood. You should monitor later forecasts and be alert for possible flood warnings. Those living in areas prone to flooding should be prepared to take action should flooding develop. Now here is the hazardous weather outlook for central Indiana. For the period today and tonight, no hazardous weather is expected at this time. And now the extended outlook for the period Sunday through Friday. Thunderstorms are expected Sunday afternoon into Sunday night with some severe storms possible. Damaging winds and isolated tornadoes are the primary threats from the storms. Lightning is also a threat with any thunderstorm. In addition, moderate to heavy rainfall is expected Sunday afternoon into Sunday night, which may lead to localized flooding and increased current minor river flooding. Additional thunderstorms are possible Wednesday through Friday. Spotter information statement: spotter activation is currently not anticipated. Spotters are encouraged to monitor the forecast for Sunday afternoon and Sunday night. And now a look at your forecast for Indianapolis and central Indiana. Today, partly cloudy, isolated showers through early afternoon, highs in the upper 70s, west winds 5 to 10 miles an hour with gusts up to 20 miles an hour, chance of rain 20%. For tonight, mostly clear through the late overnight, then becoming partly cloudy, lows around 60, northwest winds around 5 miles an hour, becoming east toward daybreak. Sunday, partly cloudy with a slight chance of showers and thunderstorms through early afternoon, then showers with a chance of thunderstorms late in the afternoon. Some thunderstorms may produce heavy rainfall. Highs in the upper 70s. Southeast winds 10 to 15 miles an hour. Gusts up to 25 miles an hour late in the afternoon. Chance of rain near 100%. For Sunday night, showers with a chance of thunderstorms through the late overnight, then showers with a slight chance of thunderstorms toward daybreak. Some thunderstorms may produce heavy rainfall toward daybreak. Locally heavy rainfall possible through the late overnight. Lows in the lower 60s. South winds 10 to 15 miles an hour, becoming northwest toward daybreak. Gusts up to 25 miles an hour. Chance of rain near 100%. Monday, mostly cloudy with a chance of showers through early afternoon, then partly cloudy with a slight chance of showers and thunderstorms late in the afternoon.
Highs in the mid-70s. North winds around 10 miles an hour with gusts up to 20 miles an hour. Chance of rain 40%. Once again, the forecast for today. Partly cloudy. Isolated showers through early afternoon. Highs in the upper 70s. West winds 5 to 10 miles an hour with gusts up to 20 miles an hour. Chance of rain 20%. Taking a look at the 3 through 7 day forecast for Indianapolis and central Indiana. For Monday night through Tuesday night. Mostly clear. Lows in the upper 50s. Highs in the upper 70s. Wednesday and Wednesday night. Mostly clear. A slight chance of showers and thunderstorms. Highs in the upper 70s. Lows around 60. Chance of rain 20%. For Thursday through Friday. Partly cloudy with a slight chance of showers and thunderstorms. Highs in the upper 70s. Lows in the upper 50s. Chance of rain 20%. The 8 to 14 day outlook for Saturday, June 27th through Friday, July 3rd, calls for both temperatures and precipitation to be above normal. Normal highs for the period are around 85 degrees, and normal lows are around 65. The normal precipitation total for the 7 days is around 1.05 inches. At 8 a.m., at Indianapolis, it was cloudy. The temperature was 67 degrees, the dew point 58, and the relative humidity 72%. The wind was west at 9 miles an hour. The barometric pressure was 29.99 inches and rising. Around central Indiana, at Muncie, rain was falling, with a temperature of 65. It was cloudy, with a temperature of 66 at Anderson and 67 at Zionsville. Elsewhere across Indiana, at South Bend, it was sunny, with a temperature of 65. At Evansville, it was mostly sunny, with a temperature of 68. At Fort Wayne, it was partly sunny, with a temperature of 61. It was cloudy, with a temperature of 65 at Lafayette, 67 at Terre Haute, and 66 at Bloomington. Just outside Indiana, at Chicago, it was mostly sunny, with a temperature of 63. It was partly sunny, with a temperature of 65 at Dayton, and 67 at Louisville. It was cloudy, with a temperature of 67 at Champaign, 71 at St. Louis, and 64 at Cincinnati. Once again, at Indianapolis it was 67 degrees with cloudy skies. The Indianapolis climate summary for yesterday, June 19, 2026. Yesterday's high temperature was 78 degrees. The normal high is 83. Yesterday's low temperature was 58 degrees. The normal low is 64. No precipitation fell yesterday, which leaves the monthly total at 3.25 inches. This is 0.14 inches above the normal amount of 3.11 inches for June. The total precipitation for the year still stands at 24.17 inches, which is 2.73 inches above normal. No snow fell yesterday, which brings the monthly total to 0.0 inches. The total snowfall since July 1st still stands at 29.9 inches. There were no heating degree days yesterday. This leaves the monthly total at 1. The yearly total since July 1st is 4,735. There were 3 cooling degree days yesterday. This brings the monthly total to 139. The yearly total since January 1st is 280. The record high for today is 100, which occurred in 1953, and the record low is 44, which occurred in 1980. Sunrise today is at 6:17 a.m. and sunset is at 9:16 p.m. This is NOAA All Hazards Radio KEC 74 in Indianapolis. Flood watch in effect from Sunday afternoon through Monday morning. Flooding caused by excessive rainfall is possible. The areas affected include portions of central, south central, southeast, southwest, and west central Indiana, including the following counties in central Indiana: Bartholomew, Boone, Clinton, Decatur, Hamilton, Hancock, Hendricks, Johnson, Marion, Morgan, Rush, and Shelby. In south central Indiana, Brown, Jackson, Lawrence, and Monroe. In southeast Indiana, Jennings. In southwest Indiana, Davies, Green, Knox, Martin, and Sullivan.
in West Central Indiana, Clay, Fountain, Montgomery, Owen, Park, Putnam, Tippecanoe, Vermilion, Vigo, and Warren. The hazardous conditions are expected from Sunday afternoon through Monday morning. The following in Texas.

Indiana. Today, partly cloudy. Isolated showers through early afternoon. Highs in the upper 70s. West winds 5 to 10 miles an hour with gusts up to 20 miles an hour. Chance of rain 20%. For tonight, mostly clear through the late overnight, then becoming partly cloudy. Lows around 60. Northwest winds around 5 miles an hour, becoming east toward daybreak. Sunday, partly cloudy with a slight chance of showers and thunderstorms through early afternoon, then showers with a chance of thunderstorms late in the afternoon. Some thunderstorms may produce heavy rainfall. Highs in the upper 70s. Southeast winds 10 to 15 miles an hour. Gusts up to 25 miles an hour late in the afternoon. Chance of rain near 100%. For Sunday night, showers with a chance of thunderstorms through the late overnight, then showers with a slight chance of thunderstorms toward daybreak. Some thunderstorms may produce heavy rainfall toward daybreak. Locally heavy rainfall possible through the late overnight. Lows in the lower 60s. South winds 10 to 15 miles an hour, becoming northwest toward daybreak. Gusts up to 25 miles an hour. Chance of rain near 100%. Monday. Mostly cloudy with a chance of showers through early afternoon, then partly cloudy with a slight chance of showers and thunderstorms late in the afternoon. Highs in the mid-70s. North winds around 10 miles an hour with gusts up to 20 miles an hour. Chance of rain 40%. Once again, the forecast for today. Partly cloudy. Isolated showers through early afternoon. Highs in the upper 70s. West winds 5 to 10 miles an hour with gusts up to 20 miles an hour. Chance of rain 20%. Taking a look at the 3 through 7 day forecast for Indianapolis and central Indiana. For Monday night through Tuesday night, mostly clear. Lows in the upper 50s. Highs in the upper 70s. Wednesday and Wednesday night, mostly clear. A slight chance of showers and thunderstorms. Highs in the upper 70s. Lows around 60. Chance of rain 20%. For Thursday through Friday, partly cloudy with a slight chance of showers and thunderstorms. Highs in the upper 70s. Lows in the upper 50s. Chance of rain 20%. The 8 to 14 day outlook for Saturday, June 27th through Friday, July 3rd, calls for both temperatures and precipitation to be above normal. Normal highs for the period are around 85 degrees, and normal lows are around 65. The normal precipitation total for the 7 days is around 1.05 inches. At 8 a.m., at Indianapolis, it was cloudy. The temperature was 67 degrees, the dew point 58, and the relative humidity 72%. The wind was west at 9 miles an hour. The barometric pressure was 29.99 inches and rising. Around central Indiana, at Muncie, rain was falling, with a temperature of 65. It was cloudy, with a temperature of 66 at Anderson and 67 at Zionsville. Elsewhere across Indiana, at South Bend, it was sunny, with a temperature of 65. At Evansville, it was mostly sunny, with a temperature of 68. At Fort Wayne, it was partly sunny, with a temperature of 61. It was cloudy, with a temperature of 65 at Lafayette, 67 at Terre Haute, and 66 at Bloomington. Just outside Indiana, at Chicago, it was mostly sunny, with a temperature of 63. It was partly sunny, with a temperature of 65 at Dayton, and 67 at Louisville. It was cloudy, with a temperature of 67 at Champaign, 71 at St. Louis, and 64 at Cincinnati. Once again, at Indianapolis it was 67 degrees with cloudy skies. The Indianapolis climate summary for yesterday, June 19, 2026. Yesterday's high temperature was 78 degrees. The normal high is 83. Yesterday's low temperature was 58 degrees. The normal low is 64. No precipitation fell yesterday, which leaves the monthly total at 3.25 inches. This is 0.14 inches above the normal amount of 3.11 inches for June. The total precipitation for the year still stands at 24.17 inches.

is 2.73 inches above normal. No snow fell yesterday, which brings the monthly total to 0.0 inches. The total snowfall since July 1st still stands at 29.9 inches. There were no heating degree days yesterday. This leaves the monthly total at 1. The yearly total since July 1st is 4,735. There were 3 cooling degree days yesterday. This brings the monthly total to 139. The yearly total since January 1st is 280. The record high for today is 100, which occurred in 1953, and the record low is 44, which occurred in 1980. Sunrise today is at 6:17 a.m. and sunset is at 9:16 p.m. This is NOAA All Hazards Radio KEC 74 in Indianapolis. Flood watch in effect from Sunday afternoon through Monday morning. Flooding caused by excessive rainfall is possible. The areas affected include portions of central, south central, southeast, southwest, and west central Indiana, including the following counties in central Indiana: Bartholomew, Boone, Clinton, Decatur, Hamilton, Hancock, Hendricks, Johnson, Marion, Morgan, Rush, and Shelby. In south central Indiana: Brown, Jackson, Lawrence, and Monroe. In southeast Indiana: Jennings. In southwest Indiana: Davies, Green, Knox, Martin, and Sullivan. In west central Indiana: Clay, Fountain, Montgomery, Owen, Park, Putnam, Tippecanoe, Vermilion, Vigo, and Warren. The hazardous conditions are expected from Sunday afternoon through Monday morning. The following impacts are expected: excessive runoff may result in flooding of rivers, creeks, streams, and other low-lying and flood-prone locations. Additional details: rainfall amounts of 1 to 3 inches are expected with locally higher amounts possible. http://www.weather.gov/safety/flood. You should monitor later forecasts and be alert for possible flood warnings. Those living in areas prone to flooding should be prepared to take action should flooding develop. And now a look at your forecast for Indianapolis and central Indiana. Today: partly cloudy, isolated showers through early afternoon, highs in the upper 70s, west winds 5 to 10 miles an hour with gusts up to 20 miles an hour, chance of rain 20%. For tonight: mostly clear through the late overnight, then becoming partly cloudy. Lows around 60. Northwest winds around 5 miles an hour, becoming east toward daybreak. Sunday: partly cloudy with a slight chance of showers and thunderstorms through early afternoon, then showers with a chance of thunderstorms late in the afternoon. Some thunderstorms may produce heavy rainfall. Highs in the upper 70s. Southeast winds 10 to 15 miles an hour. Gusts up to 25 miles an hour late in the afternoon. Chance of rain near 100%. For Sunday night: showers with a chance of thunderstorms through the late overnight, then showers with a slight chance of thunderstorms toward daybreak. Some thunderstorms may produce heavy rainfall toward daybreak. Locally heavy rainfall possible through the late overnight. Lows in the lower 60s. South winds 10 to 15 miles an hour, becoming northwest toward daybreak. Gusts up to 25 miles an hour. Chance of rain near 100%. Monday: mostly cloudy with a chance of showers through early afternoon, then partly cloudy with a slight chance of showers and thunderstorms late in the afternoon. Highs in the mid-70s. North winds around 10 miles an hour with gusts up to 20 miles an hour. Chance of rain 40%. Once again, the forecast for today: partly cloudy, isolated showers through early afternoon, highs in the upper 70s, west winds 5 to 10 miles an hour with gusts up to 20 miles an hour, chance of rain 20%. Taking a look at the 3 through 7 day forecast for Indianapolis and central Indiana. For Monday night through Tuesday night: mostly clear, lows in the upper 50s, highs in the upper 70s. Wednesday and Wednesday night: mostly clear, a slight chance of showers and thunderstorms. Highs in the upper 70s, lows around 60. Chance of rain 20%.
for Thursday through Friday. Partly cloudy with a slight chance of showers and thunderstorms. Highs in the upper 70s. Lows in the upper 50s. Chance of rain 20%. The 8 to 14 day outlook for Saturday, June 27th through Friday, July 3rd, calls for both temperatures and precipitation to be above normal. Normal highs for the period are around 85 degrees, and normal lows are around 65. The normal precipitation total for the 7 days is around 1.05 inches. Now here is the hazardous weather outlook for central Indiana. For the period today and tonight, no hazardous weather is expected at this time. And now the extended outlook for the period Sunday through Friday. Thunderstorms are expected Sunday afternoon into Sunday night with some severe storms possible. Damaging winds and isolated tornadoes are the primary threats from the storms. Lightning is also a threat with any thunderstorm. In addition, moderate to heavy rainfall is expected Sunday afternoon into Sunday night, which may lead to localized flooding and increased current minor river flooding. Additional thunderstorms are possible Wednesday through Friday. Spotter information statement. Spotter activation is currently not anticipated. Spotters are encouraged to monitor the forecast for Sunday afternoon and Sunday night. At 8 a.m., at Indianapolis, it was cloudy. The temperature was 67 degrees, the dew point 58, and the relative humidity 72%. The wind was west at 9 miles an hour. The barometric pressure was 29.99 inches and rising. Around central Indiana, at Muncie, rain was falling, with a temperature of 65. It was cloudy, with a temperature of 66 at Anderson and 67 at Zionsville. Elsewhere across Indiana, at South Bend, it was sunny, with a temperature of 65. At Evansville, it was mostly sunny, with a temperature of 68. At Fort Wayne, it was partly sunny, with a temperature of 61. It was cloudy, with a temperature of 65 at Lafayette, 67 at Terre Haute, and 66 at Bloomington. Just outside Indiana, at Chicago, it was mostly sunny, with a temperature of 63. It was partly sunny, with a temperature of 65 at Dayton, and 67 at Louisville. It was cloudy, with a temperature of 67 at Champaign, 71 at St. Louis, and 64 at Cincinnati. Once again, at Indianapolis, it was 67 degrees with cloudy skies. The Indianapolis climate summary for yesterday, June 19, 2026. Yesterday's high temperature was 78 degrees. The normal high is 83. Yesterday's low temperature was 58 degrees. The normal low is 64. No precipitation fell yesterday, which leaves the monthly total at 3.25 inches. This is 0.14 inches above the normal amount of 3.11 inches for June. The total precipitation for the year still stands at 24.17 inches, which is 2.73 inches above normal. No snow fell yesterday, which brings the monthly total to 0.0 inches. The total snowfall since July 1st still stands at 29.9 inches. There were no heating degree days yesterday. This leaves the monthly total at 1. The yearly total since July 1st is 4,735. There were 3 cooling degree days yesterday. This brings the monthly total to 139. The yearly total since January 1st is 280. The record high for today is 100, which occurred in 1953, and the record low is 44, which occurred in 1980. Sunrise today is at 6:17 a.m. and sunset is at 9:16 p.m. This is NOAA All Hazards Radio KEC 74 in Indianapolis. Flood watch in effect from Sunday afternoon through Monday morning. Flooding caused by excessive rainfall is possible. The areas affected include portions of central, south central, southeast, southwest, and west central Indiana, including the following counties in central Indiana: Bartholomew, Boone, Clinton, Decatur, Hamilton, Hancock, Hendricks, Johnson, Marion, Morgan, Rush, and Shelby. In south central Indiana, Brown, Jackson, Lawrence, and Monroe. In southeast Indiana, Jennings. In southwest Indiana, Davies, Green, Knox, Martin, and Sullivan. In west central Indiana, Clay,
Fountain, Montgomery, Owen, Park, Putnam, Tippecanoe, Vermilion, Vigo, and Warren. The hazardous conditions are expected from Sunday afternoon through Monday morning. The following impacts are expected. Excessive runoff may result in flooding of rivers, creeks, streams, and other low-lying and flood-prone locations. Additional details, rainfall amounts of 1 to 3 inches are expected with locally higher amounts possible. http://www.weather.gov/safety/flood. You should monitor later forecasts and be alert for possible flood warnings. Those living in areas prone to flooding should be prepared to take action should flooding develop. And now a look at your forecast for Indianapolis and central Indiana. Today, partly cloudy. Isolated showers through early afternoon. Highs in the upper 70s. West winds 5 to 10 miles an hour with gusts up to 20 miles an hour. Chance of rain 20%. For tonight, mostly clear through the late overnight, then becoming partly cloudy. Lows around 60. Northwest winds around 5 miles an hour, becoming east toward daybreak. Sunday, partly cloudy with a slight chance of showers and thunderstorms through early afternoon, then showers with a chance of thunderstorms late in the afternoon. Some thunderstorms may produce heavy rainfall. Highs in the upper 70s. Southeast winds 10 to 15 miles an hour. Gusts up to 25 miles an hour late in the afternoon. Chance of rain near 100%. For Sunday night, showers with a chance of thunderstorms through the late overnight, then showers with a slight chance of thunderstorms toward daybreak. Some thunderstorms may produce heavy rainfall toward daybreak. Locally heavy rainfall possible through the late overnight. Lows in the lower 60s. South winds 10 to 15 miles an hour, becoming northwest toward daybreak. Gusts up to 25 miles an hour. Chance of rain near 100%. Monday, mostly cloudy with a chance of showers through early afternoon, then partly cloudy with a slight chance of showers and thunderstorms late in the afternoon. Highs in the mid-70s. North winds around 10 miles an hour with gusts up to 20 miles an hour. Chance of rain 40%. Once again, the forecast for today. Partly cloudy. Isolated showers through early afternoon. Highs in the upper 70s. West winds 5 to 10 miles an hour with gusts up to 20 miles an hour. Chance of rain 20%. Taking a look at the 3 through 7 day forecast for Indianapolis and central Indiana. For Monday night through Tuesday night, mostly clear. Lows in the upper 50s. Highs in the upper 70s. Wednesday and Wednesday night, mostly clear. A slight chance of showers and thunderstorms. Highs in the upper 70s. Lows around 60. Chance of rain 20%. For Thursday through Friday, partly cloudy with a slight chance of showers and thunderstorms. Highs in the upper 70s. Lows in the upper 50s. Chance of rain 20%. The 8 to 14 day outlook for Saturday, June 27th through Friday, July 3rd, calls for both temperatures and precipitation to be above normal. Normal highs for the period are around 85 degrees, and normal lows are around 65. The normal precipitation total for the 7 days is around 1.05 inches. At 9 a.m., at Indianapolis, it was partly sunny. The temperature was 69 degrees, the dew point 59, and the relative humidity 70%. The wind was west at 7 miles an hour. The barometric pressure was 30.01 inches and rising. Around central Indiana, at Muncie, rain was falling, with a temperature of 64. At Zionsville, it was cloudy, with a temperature of 65. Elsewhere across Indiana, at South Bend, it was sunny, with a temperature of 66. It was partly sunny, with a temperature of 65 at Fort Wayne, 68 at Bloomington, and 71 at Evansville. It was cloudy, with a temperature of 66 at Lafayette, and 69 at Terre Haute. Just outside Indiana, it was mostly sunny, with a temperature of 65 at Chicago, 68 at Champaign, and 72 at St. Louis. At Louisville, it was partly sunny, with a temperature of 69.
It was cloudy, with a temperature of 66 at Dayton and 66 at Cincinnati. Once again, at Indianapolis it was 69 degrees with partly sunny skies. The Indianapolis climate summary for yesterday, June 19, 2026. Yesterday's high temperature was 78 degrees. The normal high is 83. Yesterday's low temperature was 58 degrees. The normal low is 64. No precipitation fell yesterday, which leaves the monthly total at 3.25 inches. This is 0.14 inches above the normal amount of 3.11 inches for June. The total precipitation for the year still stands at 24.17 inches, which is 2.73 inches above normal. No snow fell yesterday, which brings the monthly total to 0.0 inches. The total snowfall since July 1st still stands at 29.9 inches. There were no heating degree days yesterday. This leaves the monthly total at 1. The yearly total since July 1st is 4,735. There were 3 cooling degree days yesterday. This brings the monthly total to 139. The yearly total since January 1st is 280. The record high for today is 100, which occurred in 1953, and the record low is 44, which occurred in 1980. Sunrise today is at 6:17 a.m. and sunset is at 9:16 p.m. This is NOAA All Hazards Radio KEC 74 in Indianapolis. Flood watch in effect from Sunday afternoon through Monday morning. Flooding caused by excessive rainfall is possible. The areas affected include portions of central, south central, southeast, southwest, and west central Indiana, including the following counties in central Indiana: Bartholomew, Boone, Clinton, Decatur, Hamilton, Hancock, Hendricks, Johnson, Marion, Morgan, Rush, and Shelby. In south central Indiana, Brown, Jackson, Lawrence, and Monroe. In southeast Indiana, Jennings. In southwest Indiana, Davies, Green, Knox, Martin, and Sullivan. In west central Indiana, Clay, Fountain, Montgomery, Owen, Park, Putnam, Tippecanoe, Vermilion, Vigo, and Warren. The hazardous conditions are expected from Sunday afternoon through Monday morning. The following impacts are expected. Excessive runoff may result in flooding of rivers, creeks, streams, and other low-lying and flood-prone locations. Additional details, rainfall amounts of 1 to 3 inches are expected with locally higher amounts possible. http://www.weather.gov/safety/. Flood you should monitor later forecasts and be alert for possible flood warnings. Those living in areas prone to flooding should be prepared to take action should flooding develop. And now a look at your forecast for Indianapolis and central Indiana. Today, partly cloudy. Isolated showers through early afternoon. Highs in the upper 70s. West winds 5 to 10 miles an hour with gusts up to 20 miles an hour. Chance of rain 20%. For tonight, mostly clear through the late overnight, then becoming partly cloudy. Lows around 60. Northwest winds around 5 miles an hour, becoming east toward daybreak. Sunday, partly cloudy with a slight chance of showers and thunderstorms through early afternoon, then showers with a chance of thunderstorms late in the afternoon. Some thunderstorms may produce heavy rainfall. Highs in the upper 70s. Southeast winds 10 to 15 miles an hour. Gusts up to 25 miles an hour late in the afternoon. Chance of rain near 100%. For Sunday night, showers with a chance of thunderstorms through the late overnight, then showers with a slight chance of thunderstorms toward daybreak. Some thunderstorms may produce heavy rainfall toward daybreak. Locally heavy rainfall possible through the late overnight. Lows in the lower 60s. South winds 10 to 15 miles an hour, becoming northwest toward daybreak. Gusts up to 25 miles an hour. Chance of rain near 100%. Monday, mostly cloudy with a chance of showers through early afternoon, then partly cloudy with a slight chance of showers and thunderstorms late in the afternoon. Highs in the mid-70s. North winds around 10 miles an hour with gusts up to 20 miles an hour. Chance of rain 40%. Once again,
The forecast for today: partly cloudy, isolated showers through early afternoon, highs in the upper 70s, west winds 5 to 10 miles an hour with gusts up to 20 miles an hour, chance of rain 20%. Taking a look at the 3 through 7 day forecast for Indianapolis and central Indiana. For Monday night through Tuesday night, mostly clear. Lows in the upper 50s. Highs in the upper 70s. Wednesday and Wednesday night, mostly clear. A slight chance of showers and thunderstorms. Highs in the upper 70s. Lows around 60. Chance of rain 20%. For Thursday through Friday, partly cloudy with a slight chance of showers and thunderstorms. Highs in the upper 70s. Lows in the upper 50s. Chance of rain 20%. The 8 to 14 day outlook for Saturday, June 27th through Friday, July 3rd, calls for both temperatures and precipitation to be above normal. Normal highs for the period are around 85 degrees, and normal lows are around 65. The normal precipitation total for the 7 days is around 1.05 inches. At 9 a.m., at Indianapolis, it was partly sunny. The temperature was 69 degrees, the dew point 59, and the relative humidity 70%. The wind was west at 7 miles an hour. The barometric pressure was 30.01 inches and rising. Around central Indiana, at Muncie, rain was falling, with a temperature of 64. At Zionsville, it was cloudy, with a temperature of 65. Elsewhere across Indiana, at South Bend, it was sunny, with a temperature of 66. It was partly sunny, with a temperature of 65 at Fort Wayne, 68 at Bloomington, and 71 at Evansville. It was cloudy, with a temperature of 66 at Lafayette, and 69 at Terre Haute. Just outside Indiana, it was mostly sunny, with a temperature of 65 at Chicago, 68 at Champaign, and 72 at St. Louis. At Louisville, it was partly sunny, with a temperature of 69. It was cloudy, with a temperature of 66 at Dayton, and 66 at Cincinnati. Once again, at Indianapolis, it was 69 degrees with partly sunny skies. The Indianapolis climate summary for yesterday, June 19, 2026. Yesterday's high temperature was 78 degrees. The normal high is 83. Yesterday's low temperature was 58 degrees. The normal low is 64. No precipitation fell yesterday, which leaves the monthly total at 3.25 inches. This is 0.14 inches above the normal amount of 3.11 inches for June. The total precipitation for the year still stands at 24.17 inches, which is 2.73 inches above normal. No snow fell yesterday, which brings the monthly total to 0.0 inches. The total snowfall since July 1st still stands at 29.9 inches. There were no heating degree days yesterday. This leaves the monthly total at 1. The yearly total since July 1st is 4,735. There were 3 cooling degree days yesterday. This brings the monthly total to 139. The yearly total since January 1st is 280. The record high for today is 100, which occurred in 1953, and the record low is 44, which occurred in 1980. Sunrise today is at 6:17 a.m. and sunset is at 9:16 p.m. This is NOAA All Hazards Radio KEC 74 in Indianapolis. Flood watch in effect from Sunday afternoon through Monday morning. Flooding caused by excessive rainfall is possible. The areas affected include portions of central, south central, southeast, southwest, and west central Indiana, including the following counties: in central Indiana, Bartholomew, Boone, Clinton, Decatur, Hamilton, Hancock, Hendricks, Johnson, Marion, Morgan, Rush, and Shelby. In south-central Indiana, Brown, Jackson, Lawrence, and Monroe. In southeast Indiana, Jennings. In southwest Indiana, Davies, Green, Knox, Martin, and Sullivan. In west-central Indiana, Clay, Fountain, Montgomery, Owen, Park, Putnam, Tippecanoe, Vermilion, Vigo, and Warren. The hazardous conditions are expected from Sunday afternoon through Monday morning. The following impacts are expected:
Excessive runoff may result in flooding of rivers, creeks, streams, and other low-lying and flood-prone locations. Additional details, rainfall amounts of 1 to 3 inches are expected with locally higher amounts possible. http://www.weather.gov/safety/ Flood you should monitor later forecasts and be alert for possible flood warnings. Those living in areas prone to flooding should be prepared to take action should flooding develop. Now here is the hazardous weather outlook for central Indiana. For the period today and tonight, no hazardous weather is expected at this time. And now the extended outlook for the period Sunday through Friday. Thunderstorms are expected Sunday afternoon into Sunday night with some severe storms possible. Damaging winds and isolated tornadoes are the primary threats from the storms. Lightning is also a threat with any thunderstorm. In addition, moderate to heavy rainfall is expected Sunday afternoon into Sunday night, which may lead to localized flooding and increased current minor river flooding. Additional thunderstorms are possible Wednesday through Friday. Spotter information statement. Spotter activation is currently not anticipated. Spotters are encouraged to monitor the forecast for Sunday afternoon and Sunday night. And now a look at your forecast for Indianapolis and central Indiana. Rest of today. Partly cloudy. Isolated showers through early afternoon. Highs in the upper 70s. West winds 5 to 10 miles an hour with gusts up to 20 miles an hour. Chance of rain 20%. For tonight, mostly clear through the late overnight, then becoming partly cloudy. Lows around 60. Northwest winds around 5 miles an hour, becoming east toward daybreak. Sunday, partly cloudy with isolated showers and thunderstorms through early afternoon, then showers with a chance of thunderstorms late in the afternoon. Some thunderstorms may produce heavy rainfall. Highs in the upper 70s. Southeast winds 10 to 15 miles an hour. Gusts up to 25 miles an hour late in the afternoon. Chance of rain near 100%. For Sunday night, showers with a chance of thunderstorms through the late overnight, then showers with a slight chance of thunderstorms toward daybreak. Some thunderstorms may produce heavy rainfall toward daybreak. Locally heavy rainfall possible through the late overnight. Lows in the lower 60s. South winds 10 to 15 miles an hour, becoming northwest toward daybreak. Gusts up to 25 miles an hour. Chance of rain near 100%. Monday, mostly cloudy with a chance of showers through early afternoon, then partly cloudy with a slight chance of showers and thunderstorms late in the afternoon. Highs in the mid-70s. North winds around 10 miles an hour with gusts up to 20 miles an hour. Chance of rain 40%. Once again, the forecast for rest of today. Partly cloudy. Isolated showers through early afternoon. Highs in the upper 70s. West winds 5 to 10 miles an hour with gusts up to 20 miles an hour. Chance of rain 20%. Taking a look at the 3 through 7 day forecast for Indianapolis and central Indiana. For Monday night through Tuesday night, mostly clear. Lows in the upper 50s. Highs in the upper 70s. Wednesday and Wednesday night, mostly clear. A slight chance of showers and thunderstorms. Highs in the upper 70s. Lows around 60. Chance of rain 20%. For Thursday through Friday, partly cloudy with a slight chance of showers and thunderstorms. Highs in the upper 70s. Lows in the upper 50s. Chance of rain 20%. The 8 to 14 day outlook for Saturday, June 27th through Friday, July 3rd, calls for both temperatures and precipitation to be above normal. Normal highs for the period are around 85 degrees, and normal lows are around 65. The normal precipitation total for the 7 days is around 1.05 inches. At 9 a.m., at Indianapolis, it was partly sunny. The temperature was 69 degrees, the dew point 59, and the relative humidity 70%. The wind was west at 7 miles an hour. The barometric pressure was 30.01 inches and rising. Around central Indiana, at Muncie, rain was falling, with a temperature of 64.
and Zionsville, it was cloudy, with a temperature of 65. Elsewhere across Indiana, at South Bend, it was sunny, with a temperature of 66. It was partly sunny, with a temperature of 65 at Fort Wayne, 68 at Bloomington, and 71 at Evansville. It was cloudy, with a temperature of 66 at Lafayette, and 69 at Terre Haute. Just outside Indiana, it was mostly sunny, with a temperature of 65 at Chicago, 68 at Champaign, and 72 at St. Louis. At Louisville, it was partly sunny, with a temperature of 69. It was cloudy, with a temperature of 66 at Dayton, and 66 at Cincinnati. Once again, at Indianapolis, it was 69 degrees with partly sunny skies. This is NOAA All Hazards Radio KEC 74 in Indianapolis. Flood watch in effect from Sunday afternoon through Monday morning. Flooding caused by excessive rainfall is possible. The areas affected include portions of central, south central, southeast, southwest, and west central Indiana, including the following counties: in central Indiana, Bartholomew, Boone, Clinton, Decatur, Hamilton, Hancock, Hendricks, Johnson, Marion, Morgan, Rush, and Shelby. In south central Indiana, Brown, Jackson, Lawrence, and Monroe. In southeast Indiana, Jennings. In southwest Indiana, Davies, Green, Knox, Martin, and Sullivan. In west central Indiana, Clay, Fountain, Montgomery, Owen, Park, Putnam, Tippecanoe, Vermilion, Vigo, and Warren. The hazardous conditions are expected from Sunday afternoon through Monday morning. The following impacts are expected: excessive runoff may result in flooding of rivers, creeks, streams, and other low-lying and flood-prone locations. Additional details: rainfall amounts of 1 to 3 inches are expected with locally higher amounts possible. http://www.weather.gov/safety/ Flood you should monitor later forecasts and be alert for possible flood warnings. Those living in areas prone to flooding should be prepared to take action should flooding develop. And now a look at your forecasts for Indianapolis and central Indiana. Rest of today. Partly cloudy. Isolated showers through early afternoon. Highs in the upper 70s. West winds 5 to 10 miles an hour with gusts up to 20 miles an hour. Chance of rain 20%. For tonight, mostly clear through the late overnight, then becoming partly cloudy. Lows around 60. Northwest winds around 5 miles an hour, becoming east toward daybreak. Sunday, partly cloudy with isolated showers and thunderstorms through early afternoon, then showers with a chance of thunderstorms late in the afternoon. Some thunderstorms may produce heavy rainfall. Highs in the upper 70s. Southeast winds 10 to 15 miles an hour. Gusts up to 25 miles an hour late in the afternoon. Chance of rain near 100%. For Sunday night, showers with a chance of thunderstorms through the late overnight, then showers with a slight chance of thunderstorms toward daybreak. Some thunderstorms may produce heavy rainfall toward daybreak. Locally heavy rainfall possible through the late overnight. Lows in the lower 60s. South winds 10 to 15 miles an hour, becoming northwest toward daybreak. Gusts up to 25 miles an hour. Chance of rain near 100%. Monday, mostly cloudy with a chance of showers through early afternoon, then partly cloudy with a slight chance of showers and thunderstorms late in the afternoon. Highs in the mid-70s. North winds around 10 miles an hour with gusts up to 20 miles an hour. Chance of rain 40%. Once again, the forecast for rest of today. Partly cloudy. Isolated showers through early afternoon. Highs in the upper 70s. West winds 5 to 10 miles an hour with gusts up to 20 miles an hour. Chance of rain 20%. Taking a look at the 3 through 7 day forecast for Indianapolis and central Indiana. For Monday night through Tuesday night, mostly clear. Lows in the upper 50s. Highs in the upper 70s. Wednesday and Wednesday night, mostly clear. A slight chance of showers and thunderstorms. Highs in the upper 70s. Lows around 60. Chance of rain 20%.
for Thursday through Friday. Partly cloudy with a slight chance of showers and thunderstorms. Highs in the upper 70s. Lows in the upper 50s. Chance of rain 20%. The 8 to 14 day outlook for Saturday, June 27th through Friday, July 3rd, calls for both temperatures and precipitation to be above normal. Normal highs for the period are around 85 degrees, and normal lows are around 65. The normal precipitation total for the 7 days is around 1.05 inches. At 9 a.m., at Indianapolis, it was partly sunny. The temperature was 69 degrees, the dew point 59, and the relative humidity 70%. The wind was west at 7 miles an hour. The barometric pressure was 30.01 inches and rising. Around central Indiana, at Muncie, rain was falling, with a temperature of 64. At Zionsville, it was cloudy, with a temperature of 65. Elsewhere across Indiana, at South Bend, it was sunny, with a temperature of 66. It was partly sunny, with a temperature of 65 at Fort Wayne, 68 at Bloomington, and 71 at Evansville. It was cloudy, with a temperature of 66 at Lafayette, and 69 at Terre Haute. Just outside Indiana, it was mostly sunny, with a temperature of 65 at Chicago, 68 at Champaign, and 72 at St. Louis. At Louisville, it was partly sunny, with a temperature of 69. It was cloudy, with a temperature of 66 at Dayton, and 66 at Cincinnati. Once again, at Indianapolis, it was 69 degrees with partly sunny skies. This is NOAA All Hazards Radio KEC 74 in Indianapolis. Flood watch in effect from Sunday afternoon through Monday morning. Flooding caused by excessive rainfall is possible. The areas affected include portions of central, south central, southeast, southwest, and west central Indiana, including the following counties in central Indiana: Bartholomew, Boone, Clinton, Decatur, Hamilton, Hancock, Hendricks, Johnson, Marion, Morgan, Rush, and Shelby. In south central Indiana, Brown, Jackson, Lawrence, and Monroe. In southeast Indiana, Jennings. In southwest Indiana, Davies, Green, Knox, Martin, and Sullivan. In west central Indiana, Clay, Fountain, Montgomery, Owen, Park, Putnam, Tippecanoe, Vermilion, Vigo, and Warren. The hazardous conditions are expected from Sunday afternoon through Monday morning. The following impacts are expected: excessive runoff may result in flooding of rivers, creeks, streams, and other low-lying and flood-prone locations. Additional details: rainfall amounts of 1 to 3 inches are expected with locally higher amounts possible. http://www.weather.gov/safety/flood You should monitor later forecasts and be alert for possible flood warnings. Those living in areas prone to flooding should be prepared to take action should flooding develop. And now a look at your forecast for Indianapolis and central Indiana. Rest of today. Partly cloudy. Isolated showers through early afternoon. Highs in the upper 70s. West winds 5 to 10 miles an hour with gusts up to 20 miles an hour. Chance of rain 20%. For tonight, mostly clear through the late overnight, then becoming partly cloudy. Lows around 60. Northwest winds around 5 miles an hour, becoming east toward daybreak. Sunday, partly cloudy with isolated showers and thunderstorms through early afternoon, then showers with a chance of thunderstorms late in the afternoon. Some thunderstorms may produce heavy rainfall. Highs in the upper 70s. Southeast winds 10 to 15 miles an hour. Gusts up to 25 miles an hour late in the afternoon. Chance of rain near 100%. For Sunday night, showers with a chance of thunderstorms through the late overnight, then showers with a slight chance of thunderstorms toward daybreak. Some thunderstorms may produce heavy rainfall toward daybreak. Locally heavy rainfall possible through the late overnight. Lows in the lower 60s. South winds 10 to 15 miles an hour, becoming northwest toward daybreak. Gusts up to 25 miles an hour. Chance of rain near 100%. Monday,
Mostly cloudy with a chance of showers through early afternoon, then partly cloudy with a slight chance of showers and thunderstorms late in the afternoon. Highs in the mid-70s. North winds around 10 miles an hour with gusts up to 20 miles an hour. Chance of rain 40%. Once again, the forecast for rest of today. Partly cloudy. Isolated showers through early afternoon. Highs in the upper 70s. West winds 5 to 10 miles an hour with gusts up to 20 miles an hour. Chance of rain 20%. Taking a look at the 3 through 7 day forecast for Indianapolis and central Indiana. For Monday night through Tuesday night. Mostly clear. Lows in the upper 50s. Highs in the upper 70s. Wednesday and Wednesday night. Mostly clear. A slight chance of showers and thunderstorms. Highs in the upper 70s. Lows around 60. Chance of rain 20%. For Thursday through Friday. Partly cloudy with a slight chance of showers and thunderstorms. Highs in the upper 70s. Lows in the upper 50s. Chance of rain 20%. The 8 to 14 day outlook for Saturday, June 27th through Friday, July 3rd, calls for both temperatures and precipitation to be above normal. Normal highs for the period are around 85 degrees, and normal lows are around 65. The normal precipitation total for the 7 days is around 1.05 inches. At 9 a.m., at Indianapolis, it was partly sunny. The temperature was 69 degrees, the dew point 59, and the relative humidity 70%. The wind was west at 7 miles an hour. The barometric pressure was 30.01 inches and rising. Around central Indiana, at Muncie, rain was falling with a temperature of 64. At Zionsville, it was cloudy with a temperature of 65. Elsewhere across Indiana, at South Bend, it was sunny with a temperature of 66. It was partly sunny, with a temperature of 65 at Fort Wayne, 68 at Bloomington, and 71 at Evansville. It was cloudy, with a temperature of 66 at Lafayette, and 69 at Terre Haute. Just outside Indiana, it was mostly sunny, with a temperature of 65 at Chicago, 68 at Champaign, and 72 at St. Louis. At Louisville, it was partly sunny, with a temperature of 69. It was cloudy, with a temperature of 66 at Dayton, and 66 at Cincinnati. Once again, at Indianapolis it was 69 degrees with partly sunny skies. This is NOAA All Hazards Radio KEC 74 in Indianapolis. Flood watch in effect from Sunday afternoon through Monday morning. Flooding caused by excessive rainfall is possible. The areas affected include portions of central, south central, southeast, southwest, and west central Indiana, including the following counties in central Indiana: Bartholomew, Boone, Clinton, Decatur, Hamilton, Hancock, Hendricks, Johnson, Marion, Morgan, Rush, and Shelby. In south central Indiana, Brown, Jackson, Lawrence, and Monroe. In southeast Indiana, Jennings. In southwest Indiana, Davies, Green, Knox, Martin, and Sullivan. In west central Indiana, Clay, Fountain, Montgomery, Owen, Park, Putnam, Tippecanoe, Vermilion, Vigo, and Warren. The hazardous conditions are expected from Sunday afternoon through Monday morning. The following impacts are expected. Excessive runoff may result in flooding of rivers, creeks, streams, and other low-lying and flood-prone locations. Additional details. Rainfall amounts of 1 to 3 inches are expected with locally higher amounts possible. http://www.weather.gov/safety/flood You should monitor later forecasts and be alert for possible flood warnings. Those living in areas prone to flooding should be prepared to take action should flooding develop. And now a look at your forecast for Indianapolis and central Indiana. Rest of today. Partly cloudy. Isolated showers through early afternoon. Highs in the upper 70s. West winds 5 to 10 miles an hour with gusts up to 20 miles an hour. Chance of rain 20%. For tonight, mostly clear through the late overnight, then becoming partly cloudy. Lows around 60.
Northwest winds around 5 miles an hour, becoming east toward daybreak. Sunday, partly cloudy with isolated showers and thunderstorms through early afternoon, then showers with a chance of thunderstorms late in the afternoon. Some thunderstorms may produce heavy rainfall. Highs in the upper 70s. Southeast winds 10 to 15 miles an hour. Gusts up to 25 miles an hour late in the afternoon. Chance of rain near 100%. For Sunday night, showers with a chance of thunderstorms through the late overnight, then showers with a slight chance of thunderstorms toward daybreak. Some thunderstorms may produce heavy rainfall toward daybreak. Locally heavy rainfall possible through the late overnight. Lows in the lower 60s. South winds 10 to 15 miles an hour, becoming northwest toward daybreak. Gusts up to 25 miles an hour. Chance of rain near 100%. Monday. Mostly cloudy with a chance of showers through early afternoon, then partly cloudy with a slight chance of showers and thunderstorms late in the afternoon. Highs in the mid-70s. North winds around 10 miles an hour with gusts up to 20 miles an hour. Chance of rain 40%. Once again, the forecast for rest of today. Partly cloudy. Isolated showers through early afternoon. Highs in the upper 70s. West winds 5 to 10 miles an hour with gusts up to 20 miles an hour. Chance of rain 20%. Now here is the hazardous weather outlook for central Indiana. For the period today and tonight. No hazardous weather is expected at this time. And now the extended outlook for the period Sunday through Friday. Thunderstorms are expected Sunday afternoon into Sunday night with some severe storms possible. Damaging winds and isolated tornadoes are the primary threats from the storms. Lightning is also a threat with any thunderstorm. In addition, moderate to heavy rainfall is expected Sunday afternoon into Sunday night, which may lead to localized flooding and increased current minor river flooding. Additional thunderstorms are possible Wednesday through Friday. Spotter information statement. Spotter activation is currently not anticipated. Spotters are encouraged to monitor the forecast for Sunday afternoon and Sunday night. Taking a look at the 3-7 day forecast for Indianapolis and central Indiana. For Monday night through Tuesday night. Mostly clear. Lows in the upper 50s. Highs in the upper 70s. Wednesday and Wednesday night. Mostly clear. A slight chance of showers and thunderstorms. Highs in the upper 70s. Lows around 60. Chance of rain 20%. For Thursday through Friday. Partly cloudy with a slight chance of showers and thunderstorms. Highs in the upper 70s. Lows in the upper 50s. Chance of rain 20%. The 8-14 day outlook for Saturday, June 27th through Friday, July 3rd, calls for both temperatures and precipitation to be above normal. Normal highs for the period are around 85 degrees, and normal lows are around 65. The normal precipitation total for the 7 days is around 1.05 inches. At 9 a.m., at Indianapolis, it was partly sunny. The temperature was 69 degrees, the dew point 59, and the relative humidity 70%. The wind was west at 7 miles an hour. The barometric pressure was 30.01 inches and rising. Around central Indiana, at Muncie, rain was falling, with a temperature of 64. At Zionsville, it was cloudy, with a temperature of 65. Elsewhere across Indiana, at South Bend, it was sunny, with a temperature of 66. It was partly sunny, with a temperature of 65 at Fort Wayne, 68 at Bloomington, and 71 at Evansville. It was cloudy, with a temperature of 66 at Lafayette, and 69 at Terre Haute. Just outside Indiana, it was mostly sunny, with a temperature of 65 at Chicago, 68 at Champaign, and 72 at St. Louis. At Louisville, it was partly sunny, with a temperature of 69. It was cloudy, with a temperature of 66 at Dayton, and 66 at Cincinnati. Once again, at Indianapolis, it was 69 degrees with partly sunny skies. This is NOAA All Hazards Radio KEC 74 in Indianapolis. Flood watch in effect from Sunday afternoon through Monday morning.
Flooding caused by excessive rainfall is possible. The areas affected include portions of central, south central, southeast, southwest, and west central Indiana, including the following counties in central Indiana: Bartholomew, Boone, Clinton, Decatur, Hamilton, Hancock, Hendricks, Johnson, Marion, Morgan, Rush, and Shelby. In south central Indiana, Brown, Jackson, Lawrence, and Monroe. In southeast Indiana, Jennings. In southwest Indiana, Davies, Green, Knox, Martin, and Sullivan. In west central Indiana, Clay, Fountain, Montgomery, Owen, Park, Putnam, Tippecanoe, Vermilion, Vigo, and Warren. The hazardous conditions are expected from Sunday afternoon through Monday morning. The following impacts are expected: excessive runoff may result in flooding of rivers, creeks, streams, and other low-lying and flood-prone locations. Additional details: rainfall amounts of 1 to 3 inches are expected with locally higher amounts possible. http://www.weather.gov/safety/flood. You should monitor later forecasts and be alert for possible flood warnings. Those living in areas prone to flooding should be prepared to take action should flooding develop. And now a look at your forecast for Indianapolis and central Indiana. Rest of today: partly cloudy. Isolated showers through early afternoon. Highs in the upper 70s. West winds 5 to 10 miles an hour with gusts up to 20 miles an hour. Chance of rain 20%. For tonight: mostly clear through the late overnight, then becoming partly cloudy. Lows around 60. Northwest winds around 5 miles an hour, becoming east toward daybreak. Sunday: partly cloudy with isolated showers and thunderstorms through early afternoon, then showers with a chance of thunderstorms late in the afternoon. Some thunderstorms may produce heavy rainfall. Highs in the upper 70s. Southeast winds 10 to 15 miles an hour. Gusts up to 25 miles an hour late in the afternoon. Chance of rain near 100%. For Sunday night: showers with a chance of thunderstorms through the late overnight, then showers with a slight chance of thunderstorms toward daybreak. Some thunderstorms may produce heavy rainfall toward daybreak. Locally heavy rainfall possible through the late overnight. Lows in the lower 60s. South winds 10 to 15 miles an hour, becoming northwest toward daybreak. Gusts up to 25 miles an hour. Chance of rain near 100%. Monday: mostly cloudy with a chance of showers through early afternoon, then partly cloudy with a slight chance of showers and thunderstorms late in the afternoon. Highs in the mid-70s. North winds around 10 miles an hour with gusts up to 20 miles an hour. Chance of rain 40%. Once again, the forecast for rest of today: partly cloudy, isolated showers through early afternoon, highs in the upper 70s, west winds 5 to 10 miles an hour with gusts up to 20 miles an hour, chance of rain 20%. Taking a look at the 3 through 7 day forecast for Indianapolis and central Indiana. For Monday night through Tuesday night: mostly clear. Lows in the upper 50s. Highs in the upper 70s. Wednesday and Wednesday night: mostly clear. A slight chance of showers and thunderstorms. Highs in the upper 70s. Lows around 60. Chance of rain 20%. For Thursday through Friday: partly cloudy with a slight chance of showers and thunderstorms. Highs in the upper 70s. Lows in the upper 50s. Chance of rain 20%. The 8 to 14 day outlook for Saturday, June 27th through Friday, July 3rd, calls for both temperatures and precipitation to be above normal. Normal highs for the period are around 85 degrees, and normal lows are around 65. The normal precipitation total for the 7 days is around 1.05 inches. At 9 a.m., at Indianapolis, it was partly sunny. The temperature was 69 degrees, the dew point 59, and the relative humidity 70%. The wind was west at 7 miles an hour. The barometric pressure was 30.01 inches and rising. Around central Indiana, at Muncie, rain was falling, with a temperature of 64.
and Zionsville, it was cloudy, with a temperature of 65. Elsewhere across Indiana, at South Bend, it was sunny, with a temperature of 66. It was partly sunny, with a temperature of 65 at Fort Wayne, 68 at Bloomington,

flood watch in effect from Sunday afternoon through Monday morning. Flooding caused by excessive rainfall is possible. The areas affected include portions of central, south central, southeast, southwest, and west central Indiana, including the following counties in central Indiana: Bartholomew, Boone, Clinton, Decatur, Hamilton, Hancock, Hendricks, Johnson, Marion, Morgan, Rush, and Shelby. In south central Indiana, Brown, Jackson, Lawrence, and Monroe. In southeast Indiana, Jennings. In southwest Indiana, Davies, Green, Knox, Martin, and Sullivan. In west central Indiana, Clay, Fountain, Montgomery, Owen, Park, Putnam, Tippecanoe, Vermilion, Vigo, and Warren. The hazardous conditions are expected from Sunday afternoon through Monday morning. The following impacts are expected: excessive runoff may result in flooding of rivers, creeks, streams, and other low-lying and flood-prone locations. Additional details: rainfall amounts of 1 to 3 inches are expected with locally higher amounts possible. http://www.weather.gov/safety/flood. You should monitor later forecasts and be alert for possible flood warnings. Those living in areas prone to flooding should be prepared to take action should flooding develop. And now a look at your forecast for Indianapolis and central Indiana. Rest of today: partly cloudy. Isolated showers through early afternoon. Highs in the upper 70s. West winds 5 to 10 miles an hour with gusts up to 20 miles an hour. Chance of rain 20%. For tonight: mostly clear through the late overnight, then becoming partly cloudy. Lows around 60. Northwest winds around 5 miles an hour, becoming east toward daybreak. Sunday: partly cloudy with isolated showers and thunderstorms through early afternoon, then showers with a chance of thunderstorms late in the afternoon. Some thunderstorms may produce heavy rainfall. Highs in the upper 70s. Southeast winds 10 to 15 miles an hour. Gusts up to 25 miles an hour late in the afternoon. Chance of rain near 100%. For Sunday night: showers with a chance of thunderstorms through the late overnight, then showers with a slight chance of thunderstorms toward daybreak. Some thunderstorms may produce heavy rainfall toward daybreak. Locally heavy rainfall possible through the late overnight. Lows in the lower 60s. South winds 10 to 15 miles an hour, becoming northwest toward daybreak. Gusts up to 25 miles an hour. Chance of rain near 100%. Monday: mostly cloudy with a chance of showers through early afternoon, then partly cloudy with a slight chance of showers and thunderstorms late in the afternoon. Highs in the mid-70s. North winds around 10 miles an hour with gusts up to 20 miles an hour. Chance of rain 40%. Once again, the forecast for rest of today: partly cloudy, isolated showers through early afternoon, highs in the upper 70s, west winds 5 to 10 miles an hour with gusts up to 20 miles an hour, chance of rain 20%. Taking a look at the 3 through 7 day forecast for Indianapolis and central Indiana. For Monday night through Tuesday night: mostly clear. Lows in the upper 50s. Highs in the upper 70s. Wednesday and Wednesday night: mostly clear. A slight chance of showers and thunderstorms. Highs in the upper 70s. Lows around 60. Chance of rain 20%. For Thursday through Friday: partly cloudy with a slight chance of showers and thunderstorms. Highs in the upper 70s. Lows in the upper 50s. Chance of rain 20%. The 8 to 14 day outlook for Saturday, June 27th through Friday, July 3rd, calls for both temperatures and precipitation to be above normal. Normal highs for the period are around 85 degrees, and normal lows are around 65. The normal precipitation total for the 7 days is around 1.05 inches. At 9 a.m., at Indianapolis, it was partly sunny. The temperature was 69 degrees, the dew point 59, and the relative humidity 70%. The wind was west at 7 miles an hour. The barometric pressure was 30.01 inches and rising. Around central Indiana:

Muncie, rain was falling with a temperature of 64. In Zionsville, it was cloudy with a temperature of 65. Elsewhere across Indiana, at South Bend, it was sunny with a temperature of 66. It was partly sunny with a temperature of 65 at Fort Wayne, 68 at Bloomington, and 71 at Evansville. It was cloudy with a temperature of 66 at Lafayette and 69 at Terre Haute. Just outside Indiana, it was mostly sunny with a temperature of 65 at Chicago, 68 at Champaign, and 72 at St. Louis. At Louisville, it was partly sunny with a temperature of 69. It was cloudy with a temperature of 66 at Dayton and 66 at Cincinnati. Once again, at Indianapolis, it was 69 degrees with partly sunny skies. This is NOAA All Hazards Radio KEC 74 in Indianapolis. Flood watch in effect from Sunday afternoon through Monday morning. Flooding caused by excessive rainfall is possible. The areas affected include portions of central, south central, southeast, southwest, and west central Indiana, including the following counties in central Indiana: Bartholomew, Boone, Clinton, Decatur, Hamilton, Hancock, Hendricks, Johnson, Marion, Morgan, Rush, and Shelby. In south central Indiana, Brown, Jackson, Lawrence, and Monroe. In southeast Indiana, Jennings. In southwest Indiana, Davies, Green, Knox, Martin, and Sullivan. In west central Indiana, Clay, Fountain, Montgomery, Owen, Park, Putnam, Tippecanoe, Vermilion, Vigo, and Warren. The hazardous conditions are expected from Sunday afternoon through Monday morning. The following impacts are expected: excessive runoff may result in flooding of rivers, creeks, streams, and other low-lying and flood-prone locations. Additional details: rainfall amounts of 1 to 3 inches are expected with locally higher amounts possible. http://www.weather.gov/safety/ Flood. You should monitor later forecasts and be alert for possible flood warnings. Those living in areas prone to flooding should be prepared to take action should flooding develop. And now a look at your forecast for Indianapolis and central Indiana. Rest of today: partly cloudy. Isolated showers through early afternoon. Highs in the upper 70s. West winds 5 to 10 miles an hour with gusts up to 20 miles an hour. Chance of rain 20%. For tonight: mostly clear through the late overnight, then becoming partly cloudy. Lows around 60. Northwest winds around 5 miles an hour, becoming east toward daybreak. Sunday: partly cloudy with isolated showers and thunderstorms through early afternoon, then showers with a chance of thunderstorms late in the afternoon. Some thunderstorms may produce heavy rainfall. Highs in the upper 70s. Southeast winds 10 to 15 miles an hour. Gusts up to 25 miles an hour late in the afternoon. Chance of rain near 100%. For Sunday night: showers with a chance of thunderstorms through the late overnight, then showers with a slight chance of thunderstorms toward daybreak. Some thunderstorms may produce heavy rainfall toward daybreak. Locally heavy rainfall possible through the late overnight. Lows in the lower 60s. South winds 10 to 15 miles an hour, becoming northwest toward daybreak. Gusts up to 25 miles an hour. Chance of rain near 100%. Monday: mostly cloudy with a chance of showers through early afternoon, then partly cloudy with a slight chance of showers and thunderstorms late in the afternoon. Highs in the mid-70s. North winds around 10 miles an hour with gusts up to 20 miles an hour. Chance of rain 40%. Once again, the forecast for rest of today: partly cloudy, isolated showers through early afternoon, highs in the upper 70s, west winds 5 to 10 miles an hour with gusts up to 20 miles an hour, chance of rain 20%. Taking a look at the 3 through 7 day forecast for Indianapolis and central Indiana. For Monday night through Tuesday night: mostly clear. Lows in the upper 50s. Highs in the upper 70s. Wednesday and Wednesday night: mostly clear. A slight chance of showers and thunderstorms. Highs in the upper 70s.
Lows around 60. Chance of rain 20%. For Thursday through Friday, partly cloudy with a slight chance of showers and thunderstorms. Highs in the upper 70s. Lows in the upper 50s. Chance of rain 20%. Now here is the hazardous weather outlook for central Indiana. For the period today and tonight, no hazardous weather is expected at this time. And now the extended outlook for the period Sunday through Friday. Thunderstorms are expected Sunday afternoon into Sunday night with some severe storms possible. Damaging winds and isolated tornadoes are the primary threats from the storms. Lightning is also a threat with any thunderstorm. In addition, moderate to heavy rainfall is expected Sunday afternoon into Sunday night, which may lead to localized flooding and increased current minor river flooding. Additional thunderstorms are possible Wednesday through Friday. Spotter information statement. Spotter activation is currently not anticipated. Spotters are encouraged to monitor the forecast for Sunday afternoon and Sunday night. The 8 to 14 day outlook for Saturday, June 27th through Friday, July 3rd, calls for both temperatures and precipitation to be above normal. Normal highs for the period are around 85 degrees, and normal lows are around 65. The normal precipitation total for the 7 days is around 1.05 inches. At 9 a.m., at Indianapolis, it was partly sunny. The temperature was 69 degrees, the dew point 59, and the relative humidity 70%. The wind was west at 7 miles an hour. The barometric pressure was 30.01 inches and rising. Around central Indiana, at Muncie, rain was falling, with a temperature of 64. At Zionsville, it was cloudy, with a temperature of 65. Elsewhere across Indiana, at South Bend, it was sunny, with a temperature of 66. It was partly sunny, with a temperature of 65 at Fort Wayne, 68 at Bloomington, and 71 at Evansville. It was cloudy, with a temperature of 66 at Lafayette, and 69 at Terre Haute. Just outside Indiana, it was mostly sunny, with a temperature of 65 at Chicago, 68 at Champaign, and 72 at St. Louis. At Louisville, it was partly sunny, with a temperature of 69. It was cloudy, with a temperature of 66 at Dayton, and 66 at Cincinnati. Once again, at Indianapolis, it was 69 degrees with partly sunny skies. This is NOAA All Hazards Radio KEC 74 in Indianapolis. Flood watch in effect from Sunday afternoon through Monday morning. Flooding caused by excessive rainfall is possible. The areas affected include portions of central, south central, southeast, southwest, and west central Indiana, including the following counties in central Indiana: Bartholomew, Boone, Clinton, Decatur, Hamilton, Hancock, Hendricks, Johnson, Marion, Morgan, Rush, and Shelby. In south central Indiana, Brown, Jackson, Lawrence, and Monroe. In southeast Indiana, Jennings. In southwest Indiana, Davies, Green, Knox, Martin, and Sullivan. In west central Indiana, Clay, Fountain, Montgomery, Owen, Park, Putnam, Tippecanoe, Vermilion, Vigo, and Warren. The hazardous conditions are expected from Sunday afternoon through Monday morning. The following impacts are expected. Excessive runoff may result in flooding of rivers, creeks, streams, and other low-lying and flood-prone locations. Additional details. Rainfall amounts of 1 to 3 inches are expected with locally higher amounts possible. http://www.weather.gov/safety/flood. You should monitor later forecasts and be alert for possible flood warnings. Those living in areas prone to flooding should be prepared to take action should flooding develop. And now a look at your forecast for Indianapolis and central Indiana. Rest of today. Partly cloudy. Isolated showers through early afternoon. Highs in the upper 70s. West winds 5 to 10 miles an hour with gusts up to 20 miles an hour. Chance of rain 20%. For tonight, mostly clear through the late overnight, then becoming partly cloudy. Lows around 60. Northwest winds around 5 miles an hour, becoming east toward daybreak. Sunday,
Partly cloudy with isolated showers and thunderstorms through early afternoon, then showers with a chance of thunderstorms late in the afternoon. Some thunderstorms may produce heavy rainfall. Highs in the upper 70s. Southeast winds 10 to 15 miles an hour. Gusts up to 25 miles an hour late in the afternoon. Chance of rain near 100%. For Sunday night, showers with a chance of thunderstorms through the late overnight, then showers with a slight chance of thunderstorms toward daybreak. Some thunderstorms may produce heavy rainfall toward daybreak. Locally heavy rainfall possible through the late overnight. Lows in the lower 60s. South winds 10 to 15 miles an hour, becoming northwest toward daybreak. Gusts up to 25 miles an hour. Chance of rain near 100%. Monday. Mostly cloudy with a chance of showers through early afternoon, then partly cloudy with a slight chance of showers and thunderstorms late in the afternoon. Highs in the mid-70s. North winds around 10 miles an hour with gusts up to 20 miles an hour. Chance of rain 40%. Once again, the forecast for rest of today. Partly cloudy. Isolated showers through early afternoon. Highs in the upper 70s. West winds 5 to 10 miles an hour with gusts up to 20 miles an hour. Chance of rain 20%. Taking a look at the 3 through 7 day forecast for Indianapolis and central Indiana. For Monday night through Tuesday night. Mostly clear. Lows in the upper 50s. Highs in the upper 70s. Wednesday and Wednesday night. Mostly clear. A slight chance of showers and thunderstorms. Highs in the upper 70s. Lows around 60. Chance of rain 20%. For Thursday through Friday. Partly cloudy with a slight chance of showers and thunderstorms. Highs in the upper 70s. Lows in the upper 50s. Chance of rain 20%. The 8 to 14 day outlook for Saturday, June 27th through Friday, July 3rd, calls for both temperatures and precipitation to be above normal. Normal highs for the period are around 85 degrees, and normal lows are around 65. The normal precipitation total for the 7 days is around 1.05 inches. At 10 a.m., at Indianapolis, it was mostly sunny. The temperature was 72 degrees, the dew point 59, and the relative humidity 63%. The wind was west at 12 miles an hour. The barometric pressure was 30.02 inches and rising. Around central Indiana, it was cloudy, with a temperature of 66 at Muncie and 67 at Zionsville. Elsewhere across Indiana, it was sunny, with a temperature of 68 at South Bend, 73 at Terre Haute, and 73 at Bloomington. At Evansville, it was mostly sunny, with a temperature of 73. It was partly sunny, with a temperature of 68 at Fort Wayne and 68 at Lafayette. Just outside Indiana, it was mostly sunny, with a temperature of 67 at Chicago and 77 at St. Louis. It was partly sunny, with a temperature of 70 at Champaign, 69 at Cincinnati, and 75 at Louisville. At Dayton, it was cloudy, with a temperature of 66. Once again, at Indianapolis, it was 72 degrees with mostly sunny skies. This is NOAA All Hazards Radio KEC 74 in Indianapolis. Flood watch in effect from Sunday afternoon through Monday morning. Flooding caused by excessive rainfall is possible. The areas affected include portions of central, south central, southeast, southwest, and west central Indiana, including the following counties in central Indiana: Bartholomew, Boone, Clinton, Decatur, Hamilton, Hancock, Hendricks, Johnson, Marion, Morgan, Rush, and Shelby. In south central Indiana, Brown, Jackson, Lawrence, and Monroe. In southeast Indiana, Jennings. In southwest Indiana, Davies, Green, Knox, Martin, and Sullivan. In west central Indiana, Clay, Fountain, Montgomery, Owen, Park, Putnam, Tippecanoe, Vermilion, Vigo, and Warren. The hazardous conditions are expected from Sunday afternoon through Monday morning. The following impacts are expected. Excessive runoff may result in flooding of rivers, creeks, streams, and other low-lying and flood-prone locations. Additional details,
Rainfall amounts of 1 to 3 inches are expected with locally higher amounts possible. http://www.weather.gov/safety/flood You should monitor later forecasts and be alert for possible flood warnings. Those living in areas prone to flooding should be prepared to take action should flooding develop. And now a look at your forecasts for Indianapolis and central Indiana. Rest of today. Partly cloudy. Isolated showers through early afternoon. Highs in the upper 70s. West winds 5 to 10 miles an hour with gusts up to 20 miles an hour. Chance of rain 20%. For tonight. Mostly clear through the late overnight, then becoming partly cloudy. Lows around 60. Northwest winds around 5 miles an hour, becoming east toward daybreak. Sunday. Partly cloudy with isolated showers and thunderstorms through early afternoon, then showers with a chance of thunderstorms late in the afternoon. Some thunderstorms may produce heavy rainfall. Highs in the upper 70s. Southeast winds 10 to 15 miles an hour. Gusts up to 25 miles an hour late in the afternoon. Chance of rain near 100%. For Sunday night, showers with a chance of thunderstorms through the late overnight, then showers with a slight chance of thunderstorms toward daybreak. Some thunderstorms may produce heavy rainfall toward daybreak. Locally heavy rainfall possible through the late overnight. Lows in the lower 60s. South winds 10 to 15 miles an hour, becoming northwest toward daybreak. Gusts up to 25 miles an hour. Chance of rain near 100%. Monday. Mostly cloudy with a chance of showers through early afternoon, then partly cloudy with a slight chance of showers and thunderstorms late in the afternoon. Highs in the mid-70s. North winds around 10 miles an hour with gusts up to 20 miles an hour. Chance of rain 40%. Once again, the forecast for rest of today. Partly cloudy. Isolated showers through early afternoon. Highs in the upper 70s. West winds 5 to 10 miles an hour with gusts up to 20 miles an hour. Chance of rain 20%. And now a look at your forecast for Indianapolis and central Indiana. Rest of today. Partly cloudy through early afternoon, then clearing. A chance of sprinkles. Highs in the upper 70s. West winds 10 to 15 miles an hour. For tonight. Mostly clear through the late overnight, then becoming partly cloudy. Lows around 60. Northwest winds around 5 miles an hour, becoming east toward daybreak. Sunday. Partly cloudy with isolated showers and thunderstorms through early afternoon, then showers with a chance of thunderstorms late in the afternoon. Some thunderstorms may produce heavy rainfall. Highs in the upper 70s. Southeast winds 10 to 15 miles an hour. Gusts up to 25 miles an hour late in the afternoon. Chance of rain near 100%. For Sunday night, showers with a chance of thunderstorms through the late overnight, then showers with a slight chance of thunderstorms toward daybreak. Some thunderstorms may produce heavy rainfall toward daybreak. Locally heavy rainfall possible through the late overnight. Lows in the lower 60s. South winds 10 to 15 miles an hour, becoming northwest toward daybreak. Gusts up to 25 miles an hour. Chance of rain near 100%. Monday. Mostly cloudy with a chance of showers through early afternoon, then partly cloudy with a slight chance of showers and thunderstorms late in the afternoon. Highs in the mid-70s. North winds around 10 miles an hour with gusts up to 20 miles an hour. Chance of rain 40%. Once again, the forecast for rest of today. Partly cloudy through early afternoon, then clearing. A chance of sprinkles. Highs in the upper 70s. West winds 10 to 15 miles an hour. Taking a look at the 3 through 7 day forecast for Indianapolis and central Indiana. For Monday night through Tuesday night. Mostly clear. Lows in the upper 50s. Highs in the upper 70s. Wednesday and Wednesday night, mostly clear. A slight chance of showers and thunderstorms. Highs in the upper 70s. Lows around 60. Chance of rain 20%.
for Thursday through Friday. Partly cloudy with a slight chance of showers and thunderstorms. Highs in the upper 70s. Lows in the upper 50s. Chance of rain 20%. The 8 to 14 day outlook for Saturday, June 27th through Friday, July 3rd, calls for both temperatures and precipitation to be above normal. Normal highs for the period are around 85 degrees, and normal lows are around 65. The normal precipitation total for the 7 days is around 1.05 inches. At 10 a.m., at Indianapolis, it was mostly sunny. The temperature was 72 degrees, the dew point 59, and the relative humidity 63%. The wind was west at 12 miles an hour. The barometric pressure was 30.02 inches and rising. Around central Indiana, it was cloudy, with a temperature of 66 at Muncie and 67 at Zionsville. Elsewhere across Indiana, it was sunny, with a temperature of 68 at South Bend, 73 at Terre Haute, and 73 at Bloomington. At Evansville, it was mostly sunny, with a temperature of 73. It was partly sunny, with a temperature of 68 at Fort Wayne and 68 at Lafayette. Just outside Indiana, it was mostly sunny, with a temperature of 67 at Chicago and 77 at St. Louis. It was partly sunny, with a temperature of 70 at Champaign, 69 at Cincinnati, and 75 at Louisville. At Dayton, it was cloudy, with a temperature of 66. Once again, at Indianapolis, it was 72 degrees with mostly sunny skies. This is NOAA All Hazards Radio KEC 74 in Indianapolis. Flood watch in effect from Sunday afternoon through Monday morning. Flooding caused by excessive rainfall is possible. The areas affected include portions of central, south central, southeast, southwest, and west central Indiana, including the following counties in central Indiana: Bartholomew, Boone, Clinton, Decatur, Hamilton, Hancock, Hendricks, Johnson, Marion, Morgan, Rush, and Shelby. In south central Indiana, Brown, Jackson, Lawrence, and Monroe. In southeast Indiana, Jennings. In southwest Indiana, Davies, Green, Knox, Martin, and Sullivan. In west central Indiana, Clay, Fountain, Montgomery, Owen, Park, Putnam, Tippecanoe, Vermilion, Vigo, and Warren. The hazardous conditions are expected from Sunday afternoon through Monday morning. The following impacts are expected: excessive runoff may result in flooding of rivers, creeks, streams, and other low-lying and flood-prone locations. Additional details: rainfall amounts of 1 to 3 inches are expected with locally higher amounts possible. http://www.weather.gov/safety/flood. You should monitor later forecasts and be alert for possible flood warnings. Those living in areas prone to flooding should be prepared to take action should flooding develop. And now a look at your forecast for Indianapolis and central Indiana. Rest of today. Partly cloudy through early afternoon, then clearing. A chance of sprinkles. Highs in the upper 70s. West winds 10 to 15 miles an hour. For tonight, mostly clear through the late overnight, then becoming partly cloudy. Lows around 60. Northwest winds around 5 miles an hour, becoming east toward daybreak. Sunday, partly cloudy with isolated showers and thunderstorms through early afternoon, then showers with a chance of thunderstorms late in the afternoon. Some thunderstorms may produce heavy rainfall. Highs in the upper 70s. Southeast winds 10 to 15 miles an hour. Gusts up to 25 miles an hour late in the afternoon. Chance of rain near 100%. For Sunday night, showers with a chance of thunderstorms through the late overnight, then showers with a slight chance of thunderstorms toward daybreak. Some thunderstorms may produce heavy rainfall toward daybreak. Locally heavy rainfall possible through the late overnight. Lows in the lower 60s. South winds 10 to 15 miles an hour, becoming northwest toward daybreak. Gusts up to 25 miles an hour. Chance of rain near 100%. Monday, mostly cloudy with a chance of showers through early afternoon, then partly cloudy with a slight chance of showers and thunderstorms late in the afternoon. Highs in the mid-70s.
North winds around 10 miles an hour with gusts up to 20 miles an hour. Chance of rain 40%. Once again, the forecast for rest of today. Partly cloudy through early afternoon, then clearing. A chance of sprinkles. Highs in the upper 70s. West winds 10 to 15 miles an hour. Now here is the hazardous weather outlook for central Indiana. For the period today and tonight. No hazardous weather is expected at this time. And now the extended outlook for the period Sunday through Friday. Thunderstorms are expected Sunday afternoon into Sunday night with some severe storms possible. Damaging winds and isolated tornadoes are the primary threats from the storms. Lightning is also a threat with any thunderstorm. In addition, moderate to heavy rainfall is expected Sunday afternoon into Sunday night, which may lead to localized flooding and increased current minor river flooding. Additional thunderstorms are possible Wednesday through Friday. Spotter information statement. Spotter activation is currently not anticipated. Spotters are encouraged to monitor the forecast for Sunday afternoon and Sunday night. Taking a look at the 3-7 day forecast for Indianapolis and central Indiana. For Monday night through Tuesday night, mostly clear. Lows in the upper 50s. Highs in the upper 70s. Wednesday and Wednesday night, mostly clear. A slight chance of showers and thunderstorms. Highs in the upper 70s. Lows around 60. Chance of rain 20%. For Thursday through Friday, partly cloudy with a slight chance of showers and thunderstorms. Highs in the upper 70s. Lows in the upper 50s. Chance of rain 20%. The 8-14 day outlook for Saturday, June 27th through Friday, July 3rd, calls for both temperatures and precipitation to be above normal. Normal highs for the period are around 85 degrees, and normal lows are around 65. The normal precipitation total for the 7 days is around 1.05 inches. At 10 a.m., at Indianapolis, it was mostly sunny. The temperature was 72 degrees, the dew point 59, and the relative humidity 63%. The wind was west at 12 miles an hour. The barometric pressure was 30.02 inches and rising. Around central Indiana, it was cloudy, with a temperature of 66 at Muncie and 67 at Zionsville. Elsewhere across Indiana, it was sunny, with a temperature of 68 at South Bend, 73 at Terre Haute, and 73 at Bloomington. At Evansville, it was mostly sunny, with a temperature of 73. It was partly sunny, with a temperature of 68 at Fort Wayne and 68 at Lafayette. Just outside Indiana, it was mostly sunny, with a temperature of 67 at Chicago and 77 at St. Louis. It was partly sunny, with a temperature of 70 at Champaign, 69 at Cincinnati, and 75 at Louisville. At Dayton, it was cloudy, with a temperature of 66. Once again, at Indianapolis, it was 72 degrees with mostly sunny skies. This is NOAA All Hazards Radio KEC 74 in Indianapolis. Flood watch in effect from Sunday afternoon through Monday morning. Flooding caused by excessive rainfall is possible. The areas affected include portions of central, south-central, southeast, southwest, and west-central Indiana, including the following counties in central Indiana: Bartholomew, Boone, Clinton, Decatur, Hamilton, Hancock, Hendricks, Johnson, Marion, Morgan, Rush, and Shelby. In south-central Indiana, Brown, Jackson, Lawrence, and Monroe. In southeast Indiana, Jennings. In southwest Indiana, Davies, Green, Knox, Martin, and Sullivan. In west-central Indiana, Clay, Fountain, Montgomery, Owen, Park, Putnam, Tippecanoe, Vermilion, Vigo, and Warren. The hazardous conditions are expected from Sunday afternoon through Monday morning. The following impacts are expected. Excessive runoff may result in flooding of rivers, creeks, streams, and other low-lying and flood-prone locations. Additional details. Rainfall amounts of 1 to 3 inches are expected with locally higher amounts possible. http://www.weather.gov/safety/flood you should monitor later forecasts and be alert for possible flood warnings.
Those living in areas prone to flooding should be prepared to take action should flooding develop. And now a look at your forecast for Indianapolis and central Indiana. Rest of today. Partly cloudy through early afternoon, then clearing. A chance of sprinkles. Highs in the upper 70s. West winds 10 to 15 miles an hour. For tonight, mostly clear through the late overnight, then becoming partly cloudy. Lows around 60. Northwest winds around 5 miles an hour, becoming east toward daybreak. Sunday, partly cloudy with isolated showers and thunderstorms through early afternoon, then showers with a chance of thunderstorms late in the afternoon. Some thunderstorms may produce heavy rainfall. Highs in the upper 70s. Southeast winds 10 to 15 miles an hour. Gusts up to 25 miles an hour late in the afternoon. Chance of rain near 100%. For Sunday night, showers with a chance of thunderstorms through the late overnight, then showers with a slight chance of thunderstorms toward daybreak. Some thunderstorms may produce heavy rainfall toward daybreak. Locally heavy rainfall possible through the late overnight. Lows in the lower 60s. South winds 10 to 15 miles an hour, becoming northwest toward daybreak. Gusts up to 25 miles an hour. Chance of rain near 100%. Monday. Mostly cloudy with a chance of showers through early afternoon, then partly cloudy with a slight chance of showers and thunderstorms late in the afternoon. Highs in the mid-70s. North winds around 10 miles an hour with gusts up to 20 miles an hour. Chance of rain 40%. Once again, the forecast for rest of today. Partly cloudy through early afternoon, then clearing. A chance of sprinkles. Highs in the upper 70s. West winds 10 to 15 miles an hour. Taking a look at the 3-7 day forecast for Indianapolis and central Indiana. For Monday night through Tuesday night, mostly clear. Lows in the upper 50s. Highs in the upper 70s. Wednesday and Wednesday night, mostly clear. A slight chance of showers and thunderstorms. Highs in the upper 70s. Lows around 60. Chance of rain 20%. For Thursday through Friday, partly cloudy with a slight chance of showers and thunderstorms. Highs in the upper 70s. Lows in the upper 50s. Chance of rain 20%. The 8-14 day outlook for Saturday, June 27th through Friday, July 3rd, calls for both temperatures and precipitation to be above normal. Normal highs for the period are around 85 degrees, and normal lows are around 65. The normal precipitation total for the 7 days is around 1.05 inches. At 10 a.m., at Indianapolis, it was mostly sunny. The temperature was 72 degrees, the dew point 59, and the relative humidity 63%. The wind was west at 12 miles an hour. The barometric pressure was 30.02 inches and rising. Around central Indiana, it was cloudy, with a temperature of 66 at Muncie and 67 at Zionsville. Elsewhere across Indiana, it was sunny, with a temperature of 68 at South Bend, 73 at Terre Haute, and 73 at Bloomington. At Evansville, it was mostly sunny, with a temperature of 73. It was partly sunny, with a temperature of 68 at Fort Wayne and 68 at Lafayette. Just outside Indiana, it was mostly sunny, with a temperature of 67 at Chicago and 77 at St. Louis. It was partly sunny, with a temperature of 70 at Champaign, 69 at Cincinnati, and 75 at Louisville. At Dayton, it was cloudy, with a temperature of 66. Once again, at Indianapolis, it was 72 degrees with mostly sunny skies. This is NOAA All Hazards Radio KEC 74 in Indianapolis. Flood watch in effect from Sunday afternoon through Monday morning. Flooding caused by excessive rainfall is possible. The areas affected include portions of central, south central, southeast, southwest, and west central Indiana, including the following counties in central Indiana: Bartholomew, Boone, Clinton, Decatur, Hamilton, Hancock, Hendricks, Johnson, Marion, Morgan, Rush, and Shelby. In south central Indiana: Brown, Jackson, Lawrence, and Monroe.
In southeast Indiana, Jennings. In southwest Indiana, Davies, Green, Knox, Martin, and Sullivan. In west central Indiana, Clay, Fountain, Montgomery, Owen, Park, Putnam, Tippecanoe, Vermilion, Vigo, and Warren. The hazardous conditions are expected from Sunday afternoon through Monday morning. The following impacts are expected. Excessive runoff may result in flooding of rivers, creeks, streams, and other low-lying and flood-prone locations. Additional details, rainfall amounts of 1 to 3 inches are expected with locally higher amounts possible. http://www.weather.gov/safety/flood You should monitor later forecasts and be alert for possible flood warnings. Those living in areas prone to flooding should be prepared to take action should flooding develop. And now a look at your forecast for Indianapolis and central Indiana. Rest of today. Partly cloudy through early afternoon, then clearing. A chance of sprinkles. Highs in the upper 70s. West winds 10 to 15 miles an hour. For tonight, mostly clear through the late overnight, then becoming partly cloudy. Lows around 60. Northwest winds around 5 miles an hour, becoming east toward daybreak. Sunday, partly cloudy with isolated showers and thunderstorms through early afternoon, then showers with a chance of thunderstorms late in the afternoon. Some thunderstorms may produce heavy rainfall. Highs in the upper 70s. Southeast winds 10 to 15 miles an hour. Gusts up to 25 miles an hour late in the afternoon. Chance of rain near 100%. For Sunday night, showers with a chance of thunderstorms through the late overnight, then showers with a slight chance of thunderstorms toward daybreak. Some thunderstorms may produce heavy rainfall toward daybreak. Locally heavy rainfall possible through the late overnight. Lows in the lower 60s. South winds 10 to 15 miles an hour, becoming northwest toward daybreak. Gusts up to 25 miles an hour. Chance of rain near 100%. Monday, mostly cloudy with a chance of showers through early afternoon, then partly cloudy with a slight chance of showers and thunderstorms late in the afternoon. Highs in the mid-70s. North winds around 10 miles an hour with gusts up to 20 miles an hour. Chance of rain 40%. Once again, the forecast for rest of today. Partly cloudy through early afternoon, then clearing. A chance of sprinkles. Highs in the upper 70s. West winds 10 to 15 miles an hour. Taking a look at the 3 through 7 day forecast for Indianapolis and central Indiana. For Monday night through Tuesday night, mostly clear. Lows in the upper 50s. Highs in the upper 70s. Wednesday and Wednesday night, mostly clear. A slight chance of showers and thunderstorms. Highs in the upper 70s. Lows around 60. Chance of rain 20%. For Thursday through Friday, partly cloudy with a slight chance of showers and thunderstorms. Highs in the upper 70s. Lows in the upper 50s. Chance of rain 20%. The 8 to 14 day outlook for Saturday, June 27th through Friday, July 3rd, calls for both temperatures and precipitation to be above normal. Normal highs for the period are around 85 degrees, and normal lows are around 65. The normal precipitation total for the 7 days is around 1.05 inches. At 10 a.m., at Indianapolis, it was mostly sunny. The temperature was 72 degrees, the dew point 59, and the relative humidity 63%. The wind was west at 12 miles an hour. The barometric pressure was 30.02 inches and rising. Around central Indiana, it was cloudy, with a temperature of 66 at Muncie and 67 at Zionsville. Elsewhere across Indiana, it was sunny, with a temperature of 68 at South Bend, 73 at Terre Haute, and 73 at Bloomington. At Evansville, it was mostly sunny, with a temperature of 73. It was partly sunny, with a temperature of 68 at Fort Wayne and 68 at Lafayette. Just outside Indiana, it was mostly sunny, with a temperature of 67 at Chicago and 77 at St. Louis.
It was partly sunny, with a temperature of 70 at Champaign, 69 at Cincinnati, and 75 at Louisville. At Dayton, it was cloudy, with a temperature of 66. Once again, at Indianapolis, it was 72 degrees with mostly sunny skies. This is NOAA All Hazards Radio KEC 74 in Indianapolis. Flood watch in effect from Sunday afternoon through Monday morning. Flooding caused by excessive rainfall is possible. The areas affected include portions of central, south central, southeast, southwest, and west central Indiana, including the following counties in central Indiana: Bartholomew, Boone, Clinton, Decatur, Hamilton, Hancock, Hendricks, Johnson, Marion, Morgan, Rush, and Shelby. In south-central Indiana, Brown, Jackson, Lawrence, and Monroe. In southeast Indiana, Jennings. In southwest Indiana, Davies, Green, Knox, Martin, and Sullivan. In west-central Indiana, Clay, Fountain, Montgomery, Owen, Park, Putnam, Tippecanoe, Vermilion, Vigo, and Warren. The hazardous conditions are expected from Sunday afternoon through Monday morning. The following impacts are expected: excessive runoff may result in flooding of rivers, creeks, streams, and other low-lying and flood-prone locations. Additional details: rainfall amounts of 1 to 3 inches are expected with locally higher amounts possible. http://www.weather.gov/safety/ Flood you should monitor later forecasts and be alert for possible flood warnings. Those living in areas prone to flooding should be prepared to take action should flooding develop. And now a look at your forecast for Indianapolis and central Indiana. Rest of today: partly cloudy through early afternoon, then clearing. A chance of sprinkles. Highs in the upper 70s. West winds 10 to 15 miles an hour. For tonight: mostly clear through the late overnight, then becoming partly cloudy. Lows around 60. Northwest winds around 5 miles an hour, becoming east toward daybreak. Sunday: partly cloudy with isolated showers and thunderstorms through early afternoon, then showers with a chance of thunderstorms late in the afternoon. Some thunderstorms may produce heavy rainfall. Highs in the upper 70s. Southeast winds 10 to 15 miles an hour. Gusts up to 25 miles an hour late in the afternoon. Chance of rain near 100%. For Sunday night: showers with a chance of thunderstorms through the late overnight, then showers with a slight chance of thunderstorms toward daybreak. Some thunderstorms may produce heavy rainfall toward daybreak. Locally heavy rainfall possible through the late overnight. Lows in the lower 60s. South winds 10 to 15 miles an hour, becoming northwest toward daybreak. Gusts up to 25 miles an hour. Chance of rain near 100%. Monday: mostly cloudy with a chance of showers through early afternoon, then partly cloudy with a slight chance of showers and thunderstorms late in the afternoon. Highs in the mid-70s. North winds around 10 miles an hour with gusts up to 20 miles an hour. Chance of rain 40%. Once again, the forecast for rest of today: partly cloudy through early afternoon, then clearing. A chance of sprinkles. Highs in the upper 70s. West winds 10 to 15 miles an hour. Taking a look at the 3 through 7 day forecast for Indianapolis and central Indiana. For Monday night through Tuesday night: mostly clear. Lows in the upper 50s. Highs in the upper 70s. Wednesday and Wednesday night: mostly clear. A slight chance of showers and thunderstorms. Highs in the upper 70s. Lows around 60. Chance of rain 20%. For Thursday through Friday: partly cloudy with a slight chance of showers and thunderstorms. Highs in the upper 70s. Lows in the upper 50s. Chance of rain 20%. The 8 to 14 day outlook for Saturday, June 27th through Friday, July 3rd, calls for both temperatures and precipitation to be above normal. Normal highs for the period are around 85 degrees, and normal lows are around 65. The normal precipitation total for the 7 days is around 1.05 inches.
At 10 a.m. at Indianapolis, it was mostly sunny. The temperature was 72 degrees, the dew point 59, and the relative humidity 63%. The wind was west at 12 miles an hour. The barometric pressure was 30.02 inches and rising. Around central Indiana, it was cloudy, with a temperature of 66 at Muncie and 67 at Zionsville. Elsewhere across Indiana, it was sunny, with a temperature of 68 at South Bend, 73 at Terre Haute, and 73 at Bloomington. At Evansville, it was mostly sunny, with a temperature of 73. It was partly sunny, with a temperature of 68 at Fort Wayne and 68 at Lafayette. Just outside Indiana, it was mostly sunny, with a temperature of 67 at Chicago and 77 at St. Louis. It was partly sunny, with a temperature of 70 at Champaign, 69 at Cincinnati, and 75 at Louisville. At Dayton, it was cloudy, with a temperature of 66. Once again, at Indianapolis, it was 72 degrees with mostly sunny skies. Now here is the hazardous weather outlook for central Indiana. For the period today and tonight, no hazardous weather is expected at this time. And now the extended outlook for the period Sunday through Friday. Thunderstorms are expected Sunday afternoon into Sunday night with some severe storms possible. Damaging winds and isolated tornadoes are the primary threats from the storms. Lightning is also a threat with any thunderstorm. In addition, moderate to heavy rainfall is expected Sunday afternoon into Sunday night, which may lead to localized flooding and increased current minor river flooding. Additional thunderstorms are possible Wednesday through Friday. Spotter information statement: spotter activation is currently not anticipated. Spotters are encouraged to monitor the forecast for Sunday afternoon and Sunday night. This is NOAA All Hazards Radio KEC 74 in Indianapolis. Flood watch in effect from Sunday afternoon through Monday morning. Flooding caused by excessive rainfall is possible. The areas affected include portions of central, south central, southeast, southwest, and west central Indiana, including the following counties: in central Indiana, Bartholomew, Boone, Clinton, Decatur, Hamilton, Hancock, Hendricks, Johnson, Marion, Morgan, Rush, and Shelby. In south central Indiana, Brown, Jackson, Lawrence, and Monroe. In southeast Indiana, Jennings. In southwest Indiana, Davies, Green, Knox, Martin, and Sullivan. In west central Indiana, Clay, Fountain, Montgomery, Owen, Park, Putnam, Tippecanoe, Vermilion, Vigo, and Warren. The hazardous conditions are expected from Sunday afternoon through Monday morning. The following impacts are expected: excessive runoff may result in flooding of rivers, creeks, streams, and other low-lying and flood-prone locations. Additional details: rainfall amounts of 1 to 3 inches are expected with locally higher amounts possible. http://www.weather.gov/safety/ Flood you should monitor later forecasts and be alert for possible flood warnings. Those living in areas prone to flooding should be prepared to take action should flooding develop. And now a look at your forecast for Indianapolis and central Indiana. Rest of today: partly cloudy through early afternoon, then clearing. A chance of sprinkles. Highs in the upper 70s. West winds 10 to 15 miles an hour. For tonight: mostly clear through the late overnight, then becoming partly cloudy. Lows around 60. Northwest winds around 5 miles an hour, becoming east toward daybreak. Sunday: partly cloudy with isolated showers and thunderstorms through early afternoon, then showers with a chance of thunderstorms late in the afternoon. Some thunderstorms may produce heavy rainfall. Highs in the upper 70s. Southeast winds 10 to 15 miles an hour. Gusts up to 25 miles an hour late in the afternoon. Chance of rain near 100%. For Sunday night: showers with a chance of thunderstorms through the late overnight, then showers with a slight chance of thunderstorms toward daybreak. Some thunderstorms may produce heavy rainfall toward daybreak. Locally heavy rainfall possible through the late overnight. Lows in the lower 60s. South winds 10 to 15 miles an hour, becoming northwest toward daybreak.
gusts up to 25 miles an hour. Chance of rain near 100%. Monday, mostly cloudy with a chance of showers through early afternoon, then partly cloudy with a slight chance of showers and thunderstorms late in the afternoon. Highs in the mid-70s. North winds around 10 miles an hour with gusts up to 20 miles an hour. Chance of rain 40%. Once again, the forecast for rest of today. Partly cloudy through early afternoon, then clearing. A chance of sprinkles. Highs in the upper 70s. West winds 10 to 15 miles an hour. Taking a look at the 3 through 7 day forecast for Indianapolis and central Indiana. For Monday night through Tuesday night, mostly clear. Lows in the upper 50s. Highs in the upper 70s. Wednesday and Wednesday night, mostly clear. A slight chance of showers and thunderstorms. Highs in the upper 70s. Lows around 60. Chance of rain 20%. For Thursday through Friday, partly cloudy with a slight chance of showers and thunderstorms. Highs in the upper 70s. Lows in the upper 50s. Chance of rain 20%. The 8 to 14 day outlook for Saturday, June 27th through Friday, July 3rd, calls for both temperatures and precipitation to be above normal. Normal highs for the period are around 85 degrees, and normal lows are around 65. The normal precipitation total for the 7 days is around 1.05 inches. At 10 a.m., at Indianapolis, it was mostly sunny. The temperature was 72 degrees, the dew point 59, and the relative humidity 63%. The wind was west at 12 miles an hour. The barometric pressure was 30.02 inches and rising. Around central Indiana, it was cloudy, with a temperature of 66 at Muncie and 67 at Zionsville. Elsewhere across Indiana, it was sunny, with a temperature of 68 at South Bend, 73 at Terre Haute, and 73 at Bloomington. At Evansville, it was mostly sunny, with a temperature of 73. It was partly sunny, with a temperature of 68 at Fort Wayne and 68 at Lafayette. Just outside Indiana, it was mostly sunny, with a temperature of 67 at Chicago and 77 at St. Louis. It was partly sunny, with a temperature of 70 at Champaign, 69 at Cincinnati, and 75 at Louisville. At Dayton, it was cloudy, with a temperature of 66. Once again, at Indianapolis, it was 72 degrees with mostly sunny skies. This is NOAA All Hazards Radio KEC 74 in Indianapolis. Flood watch in effect from Sunday afternoon through Monday morning. Flooding caused by excessive rainfall is possible. The areas affected include portions of central, south central, southeast, southwest, and west central Indiana, including the following counties in central Indiana: Bartholomew, Boone, Clinton, Decatur, Hamilton, Hancock, Hendricks, Johnson, Marion, Morgan, Rush, and Shelby. In south central Indiana, Brown, Jackson, Lawrence, and Monroe. In southeast Indiana, Jennings. In southwest Indiana, Davies, Green, Knox, Martin, and Sullivan. In west central Indiana, Clay, Fountain, Montgomery, Owen, Park, Putnam, Tippecanoe, Vermilion, Vigo, and Warren. The hazardous conditions are expected from Sunday afternoon through Monday morning. The following impacts are expected: excessive runoff may result in flooding of rivers, creeks, streams, and other low-lying and flood-prone locations. Additional details: rainfall amounts of 1 to 3 inches are expected with locally higher amounts possible. http://www.weather.gov/safety/flood You should monitor later forecasts and be alert for possible flood warnings. Those living in areas prone to flooding should be prepared to take action should flooding develop. And now a look at your forecast for Indianapolis and central Indiana. Rest of today. Partly cloudy through early afternoon, then clearing. A chance of sprinkles. Highs in the upper 70s. West winds 10 to 15 miles an hour. For tonight, mostly clear through the late overnight, then becoming partly cloudy. Lows around 60. Northwest winds around 5 miles an hour, becoming east toward daybreak.
Sunday, partly cloudy with isolated showers and thunderstorms through early afternoon, then showers with a chance of thunderstorms late in the afternoon. Some thunderstorms may produce heavy rainfall. Highs in the upper 70s. Southeast winds 10 to 15 miles an hour.

miles an hour. Chance of rain near 100%. Monday, mostly cloudy with a chance of showers through early afternoon, then partly cloudy with a slight chance of showers and thunderstorms late in the afternoon. Highs in the mid-70s. North winds around 10 miles an hour with gusts up to 20 miles an hour. Chance of rain 40%. Once again, the forecast for rest of today. Partly cloudy through early afternoon, then clearing. A chance of sprinkles. Highs in the upper 70s. West winds 10 to 15 miles an hour. Taking a look at the 3 through 7 day forecast for Indianapolis and central Indiana. For Monday night through Tuesday night, mostly clear. Lows in the upper 50s. Highs in the upper 70s. Wednesday and Wednesday night, mostly clear. A slight chance of showers and thunderstorms. Highs in the upper 70s. Lows around 60. Chance of rain 20%. For Thursday through Friday, partly cloudy with a slight chance of showers and thunderstorms. Highs in the upper 70s. Lows in the upper 50s. Chance of rain 20%. The 8 to 14 day outlook for Saturday, June 27th through Friday, July 3rd, calls for both temperatures and precipitation to be above normal. Normal highs for the period are around 85 degrees, and normal lows are around 65. The normal precipitation total for the 7 days is around 1.05 inches. At 10 a.m., at Indianapolis, it was mostly sunny. The temperature was 72 degrees, the dew point 59, and the relative humidity 63%. The wind was west at 12 miles an hour. The barometric pressure was 30.02 inches and rising. Around central Indiana, it was cloudy, with a temperature of 66 at Muncie and 67 at Zionsville. Elsewhere across Indiana, it was sunny, with a temperature of 68 at South Bend, 73 at Terre Haute, and 73 at Bloomington. At Evansville, it was mostly sunny, with a temperature of 73. It was partly sunny, with a temperature of 68 at Fort Wayne and 68 at Lafayette. Just outside Indiana, it was mostly sunny, with a temperature of 67 at Chicago and 77 at St. Louis. It was partly sunny, with a temperature of 70 at Champaign, 69 at Cincinnati, and 75 at Louisville. At Dayton, it was cloudy, with a temperature of 66. Once again, at Indianapolis, it was 72 degrees with mostly sunny skies. This is NOAA All Hazards Radio KEC 74 in Indianapolis. Flood watch in effect from Sunday afternoon through Monday morning. Flooding caused by excessive rainfall is possible. The areas affected include portions of central, south central, southeast, southwest, and west central Indiana, including the following counties in central Indiana: Bartholomew, Boone, Clinton, Decatur, Hamilton, Hancock, Hendricks, Johnson, Marion, Morgan, Rush, and Shelby. In south central Indiana, Brown, Jackson, Lawrence, and Monroe. In southeast Indiana, Jennings. In southwest Indiana, Davies, Green, Knox, Martin, and Sullivan. In west central Indiana, Clay, Fountain, Montgomery, Owen, Park, Putnam, Tippecanoe, Vermilion, Vigo, and Warren. The hazardous conditions are expected from Sunday afternoon through Monday morning. The following impacts are expected: excessive runoff may result in flooding of rivers, creeks, streams, and other low-lying and flood-prone locations. Additional details: rainfall amounts of 1 to 3 inches are expected with locally higher amounts possible. http://www.weather.gov/safety/flood. You should monitor later forecasts and be alert for possible flood warnings. Those living in areas prone to flooding should be prepared to take action should flooding develop. The current time is 11 a.m. Eastern Daylight Time. This is NOAA All Hazards Radio KEC 74 in Indianapolis. And now a look at your forecast for Indianapolis and central Indiana. Rest of today. Partly cloudy through early afternoon, then clearing. A chance of sprinkles. Highs in the upper 70s. West winds 10 to 15 miles an hour. For tonight, mostly clear through the late overnight, then

partly cloudy. Lows around 60. Northwest winds around 5 miles an hour, becoming east toward daybreak. Sunday. Partly cloudy with isolated showers and thunderstorms through early afternoon, then showers with a chance of thunderstorms late in the afternoon. Some thunderstorms may produce heavy rainfall. Highs in the upper 70s. Southeast winds 10 to 15 miles an hour. Gusts up to 25 miles an hour late in the afternoon. Chance of rain near 100%. For Sunday night. Showers with a chance of thunderstorms through the late overnight, then showers with a slight chance of thunderstorms toward daybreak. Some thunderstorms may produce heavy rainfall toward daybreak. Locally heavy rainfall possible through the late overnight. Lows in the lower 60s. South winds 10 to 15 miles an hour, becoming northwest toward daybreak. Gusts up to 25 miles an hour. Chance of rain near 100%. Monday. Mostly cloudy with a chance of showers through early afternoon, then partly cloudy with a slight chance of showers and thunderstorms late in the afternoon. Highs in the mid-70s. North winds around 10 miles an hour with gusts up to 20 miles an hour. Chance of rain 40%. Once again, the forecast for rest of today. Partly cloudy through early afternoon, then clearing. A chance of sprinkles. Highs in the upper 70s. West winds 10 to 15 miles an hour. Taking a look at the 3 through 7 day forecast for Indianapolis and central Indiana. For Monday night through Tuesday night, mostly clear. Lows in the upper 50s. Highs in the upper 70s. Wednesday and Wednesday night, mostly clear. A slight chance of showers and thunderstorms. Highs in the upper 70s. Lows around 60. Chance of rain 20%. For Thursday through Friday, partly cloudy with a slight chance of showers and thunderstorms. Highs in the upper 70s. Lows in the upper 50s. Chance of rain 20%. The 8 to 14 day outlook for Saturday, June 27th through Friday, July 3rd, calls for both temperatures and precipitation to be above normal. Normal highs for the period are around 85 degrees, and normal lows are around 65. The normal precipitation total for the 7 days is around 1.05 inches. At 10 a.m., at Indianapolis, it was mostly sunny. The temperature was 72 degrees, the dew point 59, and the relative humidity 63%. The wind was west at 12 miles an hour. The barometric pressure was 30.02 inches and rising. Around central Indiana, it was cloudy, with a temperature of 66 at Muncie and 67 at Zionsville. Elsewhere across Indiana, it was sunny, with a temperature of 68 at South Bend, 73 at Terre Haute, and 73 at Bloomington. At Evansville, it was mostly sunny, with a temperature of 73. It was partly sunny, with a temperature of 68 at Fort Wayne and 68 at Lafayette. Just outside Indiana, it was mostly sunny, with a temperature of 67 at Chicago and 77 at St. Louis. It was partly sunny, with a temperature of 70 at Champaign, 69 at Cincinnati, and 75 at Louisville. At Dayton, it was cloudy, with a temperature of 66. Once again, at Indianapolis, it was 72 degrees with mostly sunny skies. This is NOAA All Hazards Radio KEC 74 in Indianapolis. And now a look at your forecast for Indianapolis and central Indiana. Rest of today. Partly cloudy through early afternoon, then clearing. A chance of sprinkles. Highs in the upper 70s. West winds 10 to 15 miles an hour. For tonight, mostly clear through the late overnight, then becoming partly cloudy. Lows around 60. Northwest winds around 5 miles an hour, becoming east toward daybreak. Sunday, partly cloudy with isolated showers and thunderstorms through early afternoon, then showers with a chance of thunderstorms late in the afternoon. Some thunderstorms may produce heavy rainfall. Highs in the upper 70s. Southeast winds 10 to 15 miles an hour. Gusts up to 25 miles an hour late in the afternoon. Chance of rain near 100%. For Sunday night,
showers with a chance of thunderstorms through the late overnight, then showers with a slight chance of thunderstorms toward daybreak. Some thunderstorms may produce heavy rainfall toward daybreak. Locally heavy rainfall possible through the late overnight. Lows in the lower 60s. South winds 10 to 15 miles an hour, becoming northwest toward daybreak. Gusts up to 25 miles an hour. Chance of rain near 100%. Monday. Mostly cloudy with a chance of showers through early afternoon, then partly cloudy with a slight chance of showers and thunderstorms late in the afternoon. Highs in the mid-70s. North winds around 10 miles an hour with gusts up to 20 miles an hour. Chance of rain 40%. Once again, the forecast for rest of today. Partly cloudy through early afternoon, then clearing. A chance of sprinkles. Highs in the upper 70s. West winds 10 to 15 miles an hour. Now here is the hazardous weather outlook for central Indiana. For the period today and tonight. No hazardous weather is expected at this time. And now the extended outlook for the period Sunday through Friday. Thunderstorms are expected Sunday afternoon into Sunday night with some severe storms possible. Damaging winds and isolated tornadoes are the primary threats from the storms. Lightning is also a threat with any thunderstorm. In addition, moderate to heavy rainfall is expected Sunday afternoon into Sunday night, which may lead to localized flooding and increased current minor river flooding. Additional thunderstorms are possible Wednesday through Friday. Spotter information statement. Spotter activation is currently not anticipated. Spotters are encouraged to monitor the forecast for Sunday afternoon and Sunday night. Taking a look at the 3-7 day forecast for Indianapolis and central Indiana. For Monday night through Tuesday night, mostly clear. Lows in the upper 50s. Highs in the upper 70s. Wednesday and Wednesday night, mostly clear. A slight chance of showers and thunderstorms. Highs in the upper 70s. Lows around 60. Chance of rain 20%. For Thursday through Friday. Partly cloudy with a slight chance of showers and thunderstorms. Highs in the upper 70s. Lows in the upper 50s. Chance of rain 20%. The current time is 11:08 a.m. Eastern Daylight Time. The 8 to 14 day outlook for Saturday, June 27th through Friday, July 3rd, calls for both temperatures and precipitation to be above normal. Normal highs for the period are around 85 degrees, and normal lows are around 65. The normal precipitation total for the 7 days is around 1.05 inches. At 10 a.m., at Indianapolis, it was mostly sunny. The temperature was 72 degrees, the dew point 59, and the relative humidity 63%. The wind was west at 12 miles an hour. The barometric pressure was 30.02 inches and rising. Around central Indiana, it was cloudy, with a temperature of 66 at Muncie and 67 at Zionsville. Elsewhere across Indiana, it was sunny, with a temperature of 68 at South Bend, 73 at Terre Haute, and 73 at Bloomington. At Evansville, it was mostly sunny, with a temperature of 73. It was partly sunny, with a temperature of 68 at Fort Wayne, and 68 at Lafayette. Just outside Indiana, it was mostly sunny, with a temperature of 67 at Chicago, and 77 at St. Louis. It was partly sunny, with a temperature of 70 at Champaign, 69 at Cincinnati, and 75 at Louisville. At Dayton, it was cloudy, with a temperature of 66. Once again, at Indianapolis, it was 72 degrees with mostly sunny skies. This is NOAA All Hazards Radio KEC 74 in Indianapolis. And now a look at your forecast for Indianapolis and central Indiana. Rest of today. Partly cloudy through early afternoon, then clearing. A chance of sprinkles. Highs in the upper 70s. West winds 10 to 15 miles an hour. For tonight, mostly clear through the late overnight, then becoming partly cloudy. Lows around 60. Northwest winds around 5 miles an hour, becoming east toward daybreak. Sunday,
partly cloudy with isolated showers and thunderstorms through early afternoon, then showers with a chance of thunderstorms late in the afternoon. Some thunderstorms may produce heavy rainfall. Highs in the upper 70s. Southeast winds 10 to 15 miles an hour. Gusts up to 25 miles an hour late in the afternoon. Chance of rain near 100%. For Sunday night, showers with a chance of thunderstorms through the late overnight, then showers with a slight chance of thunderstorms toward daybreak. Some thunderstorms may produce heavy rainfall toward daybreak. Locally heavy rainfall possible through the late overnight. Lows in the lower 60s. South winds 10 to 15 miles an hour, becoming northwest toward daybreak. Gusts up to 25 miles an hour. Chance of rain near 100%. Monday. Mostly cloudy with a chance of showers through early afternoon, then partly cloudy with a slight chance of showers and thunderstorms late in the afternoon. Highs in the mid-70s. North winds around 10 miles an hour with gusts up to 20 miles an hour. Chance of rain 40%. Once again, the forecast for rest of today. Partly cloudy through early afternoon, then clearing. A chance of sprinkles. Highs in the upper 70s. West winds 10 to 15 miles an hour. Taking a look at the 3 through 7 day forecast for Indianapolis and central Indiana. For Monday night through Tuesday night, mostly clear. Lows in the upper 50s. Highs in the upper 70s. Wednesday and Wednesday night, mostly clear. A slight chance of showers and thunderstorms. Highs in the upper 70s. Lows around 60. Chance of rain 20%. For Thursday through Friday, partly cloudy with a slight chance of showers and thunderstorms. Highs in the upper 70s. Lows in the upper 50s. Chance of rain 20%. The 8 to 14 day outlook for Saturday, June 27th through Friday, July 3rd, calls for both temperatures and precipitation to be above normal. Normal highs for the period are around 85 degrees, and normal lows are around 65. The normal precipitation total for the 7 days is around 1.05 inches. At 11 a.m., at Indianapolis, it was partly sunny. The temperature was 75 degrees, the dew point 61, and the relative humidity 61%. The wind was west at 9 miles an hour. The barometric pressure was 30.00 inches and falling. Around central Indiana, at Zionsville, it was mostly sunny, with a temperature of 71. At Muncie, it was partly sunny, with a temperature of 71. Elsewhere across Indiana, skies ranged from sunny to mostly sunny. It was 68 at South Bend, 71 at Fort Wayne, and 72 at Lafayette. Terre Haute reported 75, Bloomington reported 76, and Evansville reported 77. Just outside Indiana, at Dayton, rain was falling, with a temperature of 65. It was mostly sunny, with a temperature of 69 at Chicago, 72 at Champaign, 78 at St. Louis, and 74 at Cincinnati. At Louisville, it was partly sunny, with a temperature of 75. Once again, at Indianapolis, it was 75 degrees with partly sunny skies. This is NOAA All Hazards Radio KEC 74 in Indianapolis. And now a look at your forecast for Indianapolis and central Indiana. Rest of today. Partly cloudy through early afternoon, then clearing. A chance of sprinkles. Highs in the upper 70s. West winds 10 to 15 miles an hour. For tonight, mostly clear through the late overnight, then becoming partly cloudy. Lows around 60. Northwest winds around 5 miles an hour, becoming east toward daybreak. Sunday, partly cloudy with isolated showers and thunderstorms through early afternoon, then showers with a chance of thunderstorms late in the afternoon. Some thunderstorms may produce heavy rainfall. Highs in the upper 70s. Southeast winds 10 to 15 miles an hour. Gusts up to 25 miles an hour late in the afternoon. Chance of rain near 100%. For Sunday night, showers with a chance of thunderstorms through the late overnight, then showers with a slight chance of thunderstorms toward daybreak.
some thunderstorms may produce heavy rainfall toward daybreak. Locally heavy rainfall possible through the late overnight. Lows in the lower 60s. South winds 10 to 15 miles an hour, becoming northwest toward daybreak. Gusts up to 25 miles an hour. Chance of rain near 100%. Monday. Mostly cloudy with a chance of showers through early afternoon, then partly cloudy with a slight chance of showers and thunderstorms late in the afternoon. Highs in the mid-70s. North winds around 10 miles an hour with gusts up to 20 miles an hour. Chance of rain 40%. Once again, the forecast for rest of today. Partly cloudy through early afternoon, then clearing. A chance of sprinkles. Highs in the upper 70s. West winds 10 to 15 miles an hour. Taking a look at the 3 through 7 day forecast for Indianapolis and central Indiana. For Monday night through Tuesday night, mostly clear. Lows in the upper 50s. Highs in the upper 70s. Wednesday and Wednesday night, mostly clear. A slight chance of showers and thunderstorms. Highs in the upper 70s. Lows around 60. Chance of rain 20%. For Thursday through Friday, partly cloudy with a slight chance of showers and thunderstorms. Highs in the upper 70s. Lows in the upper 50s. Chance of rain 20%. The 8 to 14 day outlook for Saturday, June 27th through Friday, July 3rd, calls for both temperatures and precipitation to be above normal. Normal highs for the period are around 85 degrees, and normal lows are around 65. The normal precipitation total for the 7 days is around 1.05 inches. At 11 a.m., at Indianapolis, it was partly sunny. The temperature was 75 degrees, the dew point 61, and the relative humidity 61%. The wind was west at 9 miles an hour. The barometric pressure was 30.00 inches and falling. Around central Indiana, at Zionsville, it was mostly sunny, with a temperature of 71. At Muncie, it was partly sunny, with a temperature of 71. Elsewhere across Indiana, skies ranged from sunny to mostly sunny. It was 68 at South Bend, 71 at Fort Wayne, and 72 at Lafayette. Terre Haute reported 75, Bloomington reported 76, and Evansville reported 77. Just outside Indiana, at Dayton, rain was falling, with a temperature of 65. It was mostly sunny, with a temperature of 69 at Chicago, 72 at Champaign, 78 at St. Louis, and 74 at Cincinnati. At Louisville, it was partly sunny, with a temperature of 75. Once again, at Indianapolis, it was 75 degrees with partly sunny skies. This is NOAA All Hazards Radio KEC 74 in Indianapolis. And now a look at your forecast for Indianapolis and central Indiana. Rest of today. Partly cloudy through early afternoon, then clearing. A chance of sprinkles. Highs in the upper 70s. West winds 10 to 15 miles an hour. For tonight, mostly clear through the late overnight, then becoming partly cloudy. Lows around 60. Northwest winds around 5 miles an hour, becoming east toward daybreak. Sunday, partly cloudy with isolated showers and thunderstorms through early afternoon, then showers with a chance of thunderstorms late in the afternoon. Some thunderstorms may produce heavy rainfall. Highs in the upper 70s. Southeast winds 10 to 15 miles an hour. Gusts up to 25 miles an hour late in the afternoon. Chance of rain near 100%. For Sunday night, showers with a chance of thunderstorms through the late overnight, then showers with a slight chance of thunderstorms toward daybreak. Some thunderstorms may produce heavy rainfall toward daybreak. Locally heavy rainfall possible through the late overnight. Lows in the lower 60s. South winds 10 to 15 miles an hour, becoming northwest toward daybreak. Gusts up to 25 miles an hour. Chance of rain near 100%. Monday. Mostly cloudy with a chance of showers through early afternoon, then partly cloudy with a slight chance of showers and thunderstorms late in the afternoon. Highs in the mid-70s.
North winds around 10 miles an hour with gusts up to 20 miles an hour. Chance of rain 40%. Once again, the forecast for rest of today. Partly cloudy through early afternoon, then clearing. A chance of sprinkles. Highs in the upper 70s. West winds 10 to 15 miles an hour. Taking a look at the 3 through 7 day forecast for Indianapolis and central Indiana. For Monday night through Tuesday night, mostly clear. Lows in the upper 50s. Highs in the upper 70s. Wednesday and Wednesday night, mostly clear. A slight chance of showers and thunderstorms. Highs in the upper 70s. Lows around 60. Chance of rain 20%. For Thursday through Friday, partly cloudy with a slight chance of showers and thunderstorms. Highs in the upper 70s. Lows in the upper 50s. Chance of rain 20%. The 8 to 14 day outlook for Saturday, June 27th through Friday, July 3rd, calls for both temperatures and precipitation to be above normal. Normal highs for the period are around 85 degrees, and normal lows are around 65. The normal precipitation total for the 7 days is around 1.05 inches. At 11 a.m., at Indianapolis, it was partly sunny. The temperature was 75 degrees, the dew point 61, and the relative humidity 61%. The wind was west at 9 miles an hour. The barometric pressure was 30.00 inches and falling. Around central Indiana, at Zionsville, it was mostly sunny, with a temperature of 71. At Muncie, it was partly sunny, with a temperature of 71. Elsewhere across Indiana, skies ranged from sunny to mostly sunny. It was 68 at South Bend, 71 at Fort Wayne, and 72 at Lafayette. Terre Haute reported 75, Bloomington reported 76, and Evansville reported 77. Just outside Indiana, at Dayton, rain was falling, with a temperature of 65. It was mostly sunny, with a temperature of 69 at Chicago, 72 at Champaign, 78 at St. Louis, and 74 at Cincinnati. At Louisville, it was partly sunny, with a temperature of 75. Once again, at Indianapolis, it was 75 degrees with partly sunny skies. The current time is 11:23 a.m. Eastern Daylight Time. This is NOAA All Hazards Radio KEC 74 in Indianapolis. And now a look at your forecast for Indianapolis and central Indiana. Rest of today. Partly cloudy through early afternoon, then clearing. A chance of sprinkles. Highs in the upper 70s. West winds 10 to 15 miles an hour. For tonight, mostly clear through the late overnight, then becoming partly cloudy. Lows around 60. Northwest winds around 5 miles an hour, becoming east toward daybreak. Sunday, partly cloudy with isolated showers and thunderstorms through early afternoon, then showers with a chance of thunderstorms late in the afternoon. Some thunderstorms may produce heavy rainfall. Highs in the upper 70s. Southeast winds 10 to 15 miles an hour. Gusts up to 25 miles an hour late in the afternoon. Chance of rain near 100%. For Sunday night, showers with a chance of thunderstorms through the late overnight, then showers with a slight chance of thunderstorms toward daybreak. Some thunderstorms may produce heavy rainfall toward daybreak. Locally heavy rainfall possible through the late overnight. Lows in the lower 60s. South winds 10 to 15 miles an hour, becoming northwest toward daybreak. Gusts up to 25 miles an hour. Chance of rain near 100%. Monday, mostly cloudy with a chance of showers through early afternoon, then partly cloudy with a slight chance of showers and thunderstorms late in the afternoon. Highs in the mid-70s. North winds around 10 miles an hour with gusts up to 20 miles an hour. Chance of rain 40%. Once again, the forecast for rest of today. Partly cloudy through early afternoon, then clearing. A chance of sprinkles. Highs in the upper 70s. West winds 10 to 15 miles an hour. Now here is the hazardous weather outlook for central Indiana. For the period today and tonight,
No hazardous weather is expected at this time. And now the extended outlook for the period Sunday through Friday. Thunderstorms are expected Sunday afternoon into Sunday night with some severe storms possible. Damaging winds and isolated tornadoes are the primary threats from the storms. Lightning is also a threat with any thunderstorm. In addition, moderate to heavy rainfall is expected Sunday afternoon into Sunday night, which may lead to localized flooding and increased current minor river flooding. Additional thunderstorms are possible Wednesday through Friday. Spotter information statement. Spotter activation is currently not anticipated. Spotters are encouraged to monitor the forecast for Sunday afternoon and Sunday night. Taking a look at the 3-7 day forecast for Indianapolis and central Indiana. For Monday night through Tuesday night, mostly clear. Lows in the upper 50s. Highs in the upper 70s. Wednesday and Wednesday night, mostly clear. A slight chance of showers and thunderstorms. Highs in the upper 70s. Lows around 60. Chance of rain 20%. For Thursday through Friday, partly cloudy with a slight chance of showers and thunderstorms. Highs in the upper 70s. Lows in the upper 50s. Chance of rain 20%. The 8-14 day outlook for Saturday, June 27th through Friday, July 3rd, calls for both temperatures and precipitation to be above normal. Normal highs for the period are around 85 degrees, and normal lows are around 65. The normal precipitation total for the 7 days is around 1.05 inches. At 11 a.m., at Indianapolis, it was partly sunny. The temperature was 75 degrees, the dew point 61, and the relative humidity 61%. The wind was west at 9 miles an hour. The barometric pressure was 30.00 inches and falling. Around central Indiana, at Zionsville, it was mostly sunny, with a temperature of 71. At Muncie, it was partly sunny, with a temperature of 71. Elsewhere across Indiana, skies ranged from sunny to mostly sunny. It was 68 at South Bend, 71 at Fort Wayne, and 72 at Lafayette. Terre Haute reported 75, Bloomington reported 76, and Evansville reported 77. Just outside Indiana, at Dayton, rain was falling, with a temperature of 65. It was mostly sunny, with a temperature of 69 at Chicago, 72 at Champaign, 78 at St. Louis, and 74 at Cincinnati. At Louisville, it was partly sunny, with a temperature of 75. Once again, at Indianapolis, it was 75 degrees with partly sunny skies. This is NOAA All Hazards Radio KEC 74 in Indianapolis. And now a look at your forecast for Indianapolis and central Indiana. Rest of today. Partly cloudy through early afternoon, then clearing. A chance of sprinkles. Highs in the upper 70s. West winds 10 to 15 miles an hour. For tonight, mostly clear through the late overnight, then becoming partly cloudy. Lows around 60. Northwest winds around 5 miles an hour, becoming east toward daybreak. Sunday, partly cloudy with isolated showers and thunderstorms through early afternoon, then showers with a chance of thunderstorms late in the afternoon. Some thunderstorms may produce heavy rainfall. Highs in the upper 70s. Southeast winds 10 to 15 miles an hour. Gusts up to 25 miles an hour late in the afternoon. Chance of rain near 100%. For Sunday night, showers with a chance of thunderstorms through the late overnight, then showers with a slight chance of thunderstorms toward daybreak. Some thunderstorms may produce heavy rainfall toward daybreak. Locally heavy rainfall possible through the late overnight. Lows in the lower 60s. South winds 10 to 15 miles an hour, becoming northwest toward daybreak. Gusts up to 25 miles an hour. Chance of rain near 100%. Monday. Mostly cloudy with a chance of showers through early afternoon, then partly cloudy with a slight chance of showers and thunderstorms late in the afternoon. Highs in the mid-70s. North winds around 10 miles an hour with gusts up to 20 miles an hour. Chance of rain 40%. Once again, the forecast for rest of today.
Partly cloudy through early afternoon, then clearing. A chance of sprinkles. Highs in the upper 70s. West winds 10 to 15 miles an hour. Taking a look at the 3-7 day forecast for Indianapolis and central Indiana. For Monday night through Tuesday night, mostly clear. Lows in the upper 50s. Highs in the upper 70s. Wednesday and Wednesday night, mostly clear. A slight chance of showers and thunderstorms. Highs in the upper 70s. Lows around 60. Chance of rain 20%. For Thursday through Friday, partly cloudy with a slight chance of showers and thunderstorms. Highs in the upper 70s. Lows in the upper 50s. Chance of rain 20%. The 8 to 14 day outlook for Saturday, June 27th through Friday, July 3rd, calls for both temperatures and precipitation to be above normal. Normal highs for the period are around 85 degrees, and normal lows are around 65. The normal precipitation total for the 7 days is around 1.05 inches. At 11 a.m., at Indianapolis, it was partly sunny. The temperature was 75 degrees, the dew point 61, and the relative humidity 61%. The wind was west at 9 miles an hour. The barometric pressure was 30.00 inches and falling. Around central Indiana, at Zionsville, it was mostly sunny, with a temperature of 71. At Muncie, it was partly sunny, with a temperature of 71. Elsewhere across Indiana, skies ranged from sunny to mostly sunny. It was 68 at South Bend, 71 at Fort Wayne, and 72 at Lafayette. Terre Haute reported 75, Bloomington reported 76, and Evansville reported 77. Just outside Indiana, at Dayton, rain was falling, with a temperature of 65. It was mostly sunny, with a temperature of 69 at Chicago, 72 at Champaign, 78 at St. Louis, and 74 at Cincinnati. At Louisville, it was partly sunny, with a temperature of 75. Once again, at Indianapolis, it was 75 degrees with partly sunny skies. This is NOAA All Hazards Radio KEC 74 in Indianapolis. And now a look at your forecast for Indianapolis and central Indiana. Rest of today. Partly cloudy through early afternoon, then clearing. A chance of sprinkles. Highs in the upper 70s. West winds 10 to 15 miles an hour. For tonight, mostly clear through the late overnight, then becoming partly cloudy. Lows around 60. Northwest winds around 5 miles an hour, becoming east toward daybreak. Sunday, partly cloudy with isolated showers and thunderstorms through early afternoon, then showers with a chance of thunderstorms late in the afternoon. Some thunderstorms may produce heavy rainfall. Highs in the upper 70s. Southeast winds 10 to 15 miles an hour. Gusts up to 25 miles an hour late in the afternoon. Chance of rain near 100%. For Sunday night, showers with a chance of thunderstorms through the late overnight, then showers with a slight chance of thunderstorms toward daybreak. Some thunderstorms may produce heavy rainfall toward daybreak. Locally heavy rainfall possible through the late overnight. Lows in the lower 60s. South winds 10 to 15 miles an hour, becoming northwest toward daybreak. Gusts up to 25 miles an hour. Chance of rain near 100%. Monday. Mostly cloudy with a chance of showers through early afternoon, then partly cloudy with a slight chance of showers and thunderstorms late in the afternoon. Highs in the mid-70s. North winds around 10 miles an hour with gusts up to 20 miles an hour. Chance of rain 40%. Once again, the forecast for rest of today. Partly cloudy through early afternoon, then clearing. A chance of sprinkles. Highs in the upper 70s. West winds 10 to 15 miles an hour. Taking a look at the 3-7 day forecast for Indianapolis and central Indiana. For Monday night through Tuesday night, mostly clear. Lows in the upper 50s. Highs in the upper 70s. Wednesday and Wednesday night, mostly clear. A slight chance of showers and thunderstorms. Highs in the upper 70s.
Lows around 60. Chance of rain 20%. For Thursday through Friday, partly cloudy with a slight chance of showers and thunderstorms. Highs in the upper 70s. Lows in the upper 50s. Chance of rain 20%. The 8 to 14 day outlook for Saturday, June 27th through Friday, July 3rd, calls for both temperatures and precipitation to be above normal. Normal highs for the period are around 85 degrees, and normal lows are around 65. The normal precipitation total for the 7 days is around 1.05 inches. At 11 a.m., at Indianapolis, it was partly sunny. The temperature was 75 degrees, the dew point 61, and the relative humidity 61%. The wind was west at 9 miles an hour. The barometric pressure was 30.00 inches and falling. Around central Indiana, at Zionsville, it was mostly sunny, with a temperature of 71. At Muncie, it was partly sunny, with a temperature of 71. Elsewhere across Indiana, skies ranged from sunny to mostly sunny. It was 68 at South Bend, 71 at Fort Wayne, and 72 at Lafayette. Terre Haute reported 75, Bloomington reported 76, and Evansville reported 77. Just outside Indiana, at Dayton, rain was falling, with a temperature of 65. It was mostly sunny, with a temperature of 69 at Chicago, 72 at Champaign, 78 at St. Louis, and 74 at Cincinnati. At Louisville, it was partly sunny, with a temperature of 75. Once again, at Indianapolis, it was 75 degrees with partly sunny skies. This is NOAA All Hazards Radio KEC 74 in Indianapolis. And now a look at your forecast for Indianapolis and central Indiana. Rest of today. Partly cloudy through early afternoon, then clearing. A chance of sprinkles. Highs in the upper 70s. West winds 10 to 15 miles an hour. For tonight, mostly clear through the late overnight, then becoming partly cloudy. Lows around 60. Northwest winds around 5 miles an hour, becoming east toward daybreak. Sunday, partly cloudy with isolated showers and thunderstorms through early afternoon, then showers with a chance of thunderstorms late in the afternoon. Some thunderstorms may produce heavy rainfall. Highs in the upper 70s. Southeast winds 10 to 15 miles an hour. Gusts up to 25 miles an hour late in the afternoon. Chance of rain near 100%. For Sunday night, showers with a chance of thunderstorms through the late overnight, then showers with a slight chance of thunderstorms toward daybreak. Some thunderstorms may produce heavy rainfall toward daybreak. Locally heavy rainfall possible through the late overnight. Lows in the lower 60s. South winds 10 to 15 miles an hour, becoming northwest toward daybreak. Gusts up to 25 miles an hour. Chance of rain near 100%. Monday, mostly cloudy with a chance of showers through early afternoon, then partly cloudy with a slight chance of showers and thunderstorms late in the afternoon. Highs in the mid-70s. North winds around 10 miles an hour with gusts up to 20 miles an hour. Chance of rain 40%. Once again, the forecast for rest of today. Partly cloudy through early afternoon, then clearing. A chance of sprinkles. Highs in the upper 70s. West winds 10 to 15 miles an hour. The current time is 11:39 a.m. Eastern Daylight Time. Taking a look at the 3 through 7 day forecast for Indianapolis and central Indiana. For Monday night through Tuesday night, mostly clear. Lows in the upper 50s. Highs in the upper 70s. Wednesday and Wednesday night, mostly clear. A slight chance of showers and thunderstorms. Highs in the upper 70s. Lows around 60. Chance of rain 20%. For Thursday through Friday, partly cloudy with a slight chance of showers and thunderstorms. Highs in the upper 70s. Lows in the upper 50s. Chance of rain 20%. The 8 to 14 day outlook for Saturday, June 27th through Friday, July 3rd, calls for both temperatures and precipitation to be above normal.
Normal highs for the period are around 85 degrees, and normal lows are around 65. The normal precipitation total for the 7 days is around 1.05 inches. At 11 a.m., at Indianapolis, it was partly sunny. The temperature was 75 degrees, the dew point 61, and the relative humidity 61%. The wind was west at 9 miles an hour. The barometric pressure was 30.00 inches and falling. Around central Indiana, at Zionsville, it was mostly sunny, with a temperature of 71. At Muncie, it was partly sunny, with a temperature of 71. Elsewhere across Indiana, skies ranged from sunny to mostly sunny. It was 68 at South Bend, 71 at Fort Wayne, and 72 at Lafayette. Terre Haute reported 75, Bloomington reported 76, and Evansville reported 77. Just outside Indiana, at Dayton, rain was falling, with a temperature of 65. It was mostly sunny, with a temperature of 69 at Chicago, 72 at Champaign, 78 at St. Louis, and 74 at Cincinnati. At Louisville, it was partly sunny, with a temperature of 75. Once again, at Indianapolis, it was 75 degrees with partly sunny skies. This is NOAA All Hazards Radio KEC 74 in Indianapolis. And now a look at your forecast for Indianapolis and central Indiana. Rest of today. Partly cloudy through early afternoon, then clearing. A chance of sprinkles. Highs in the upper 70s. West winds 10 to 15 miles an hour. For tonight, mostly clear through the late overnight, then becoming partly cloudy. Lows around 60. Northwest winds around 5 miles an hour, becoming east toward daybreak. Sunday, partly cloudy with isolated showers and thunderstorms through early afternoon, then showers with a chance of thunderstorms late in the afternoon. Some thunderstorms may produce heavy rainfall. Highs in the upper 70s. Southeast winds 10 to 15 miles an hour. Gusts up to 25 miles an hour late in the afternoon. Chance of rain near 100%. For Sunday night, showers with a chance of thunderstorms through the late overnight, then showers with a slight chance of thunderstorms toward daybreak. Some thunderstorms may produce heavy rainfall toward daybreak. Locally heavy rainfall possible through the late overnight. Lows in the lower 60s. South winds 10 to 15 miles an hour, becoming northwest toward daybreak. Gusts up to 25 miles an hour. Chance of rain near 100%. Monday, mostly cloudy with a chance of showers through early afternoon, then partly cloudy with a slight chance of showers and thunderstorms late in the afternoon. Highs in the mid-70s. North winds around 10 miles an hour with gusts up to 20 miles an hour. Chance of rain 40%. Once again, the forecast for rest of today. Partly cloudy through early afternoon, then clearing. A chance of sprinkles. Highs in the upper 70s. West winds 10 to 15 miles an hour. Taking a look at the 3 through 7 day forecast for Indianapolis and central Indiana. For Monday night through Tuesday night. Mostly clear. Lows in the upper 50s. Highs in the upper 70s. Wednesday and Wednesday night. Mostly clear. A slight chance of showers and thunderstorms. Highs in the upper 70s. Lows around 60. Chance of rain 20%. For Thursday through Friday. Partly cloudy with a slight chance of showers and thunderstorms. Highs in the upper 70s. Lows in the upper 50s. Chance of rain 20%. The 8 to 14 day outlook for Saturday, June 27th through Friday, July 3rd, calls for both temperatures and precipitation to be above normal. Normal highs for the period are around 85 degrees, and normal lows are around 65. The normal precipitation total for the 7 days is around 1.05 inches. Now here is the hazardous weather outlook for central Indiana. For the period today and tonight, no hazardous weather is expected at this time. And now the extended outlook for the period Sunday through Friday. Thunderstorms are expected Sunday afternoon into Sunday night with some severe storms possible. Damaging winds and isolated tornadoes are the primary threats from the storms.
Lightning is also a threat with any thunderstorm. In addition, moderate to heavy rainfall is expected Sunday afternoon into Sunday night, which may lead to localized flooding and increased current minor river flooding. Additional thunderstorms are possible Wednesday through Friday. Spotter information statement. Spotter activation is currently not anticipated. Spotters are encouraged to monitor the forecast for Sunday afternoon and Sunday night. At 11 a.m., at Indianapolis, it was partly sunny. The temperature was 75 degrees, the dew point 61, and the relative humidity 61%. The wind was west at 9 miles an hour. The barometric pressure was 30.00 inches and falling. Around central Indiana, at Zionsville, it was mostly sunny, with a temperature of 71. At Muncie, it was partly sunny, with a temperature of 71. Elsewhere across Indiana, skies ranged from sunny to mostly sunny. It was 68 at South Bend, 71 at Fort Wayne, and 72 at Lafayette. Terre Haute reported 75, Bloomington reported 76, and Evansville reported 77. Just outside Indiana, at Dayton, rain was falling, with a temperature of 65. It was mostly sunny, with a temperature of 69 at Chicago, 72 at Champaign, 78 at St. Louis, and 74 at Cincinnati. At Louisville, it was partly sunny, with a temperature of 75. Once again, at Indianapolis, it was 75 degrees with partly sunny skies. This is NOAA All Hazards Radio KEC 74 in Indianapolis. And now a look at your forecast for Indianapolis and central Indiana. Rest of today. Partly cloudy through early afternoon, then clearing. A chance of sprinkles. Highs in the upper 70s. West winds 10 to 15 miles an hour. For tonight, mostly clear through the late overnight, then becoming partly cloudy. Lows around 60. Northwest winds around 5 miles an hour, becoming east toward daybreak. Sunday, partly cloudy with isolated showers and thunderstorms through early afternoon, then showers with a chance of thunderstorms late in the afternoon. Some thunderstorms may produce heavy rainfall. Highs in the upper 70s. Southeast winds 10 to 15 miles an hour. Gusts up to 25 miles an hour late in the afternoon. Chance of rain near 100%. For Sunday night, showers with a chance of thunderstorms through the late overnight, then showers with a slight chance of thunderstorms toward daybreak. Some thunderstorms may produce heavy rainfall toward daybreak. Locally heavy rainfall possible through the late overnight. Lows in the lower 60s. South winds 10 to 15 miles an hour, becoming northwest toward daybreak. Gusts up to 25 miles an hour. Chance of rain near 100%. Monday, mostly cloudy with a chance of showers through early afternoon, then partly cloudy with a slight chance of showers and thunderstorms late in the afternoon. Highs in the mid-70s. North winds around 10 miles an hour with gusts up to 20 miles an hour. Chance of rain 40%. Once again, the forecast for rest of today. Partly cloudy through early afternoon, then clearing. A chance of sprinkles. Highs in the upper 70s. West winds 10 to 15 miles an hour. Taking a look at the 3 through 7 day forecast for Indianapolis and central Indiana. For Monday night through Tuesday night, mostly clear. Lows in the upper 50s. Highs in the upper 70s. Wednesday and Wednesday night, mostly clear. A slight chance of showers and thunderstorms. Highs in the upper 70s. Lows around 60. Chance of rain 20%. For Thursday through Friday, partly cloudy with a slight chance of showers and thunderstorms. Highs in the upper 70s. Lows in the upper 50s. Chance of rain 20%. The 8 to 14 day outlook for Saturday, June 27th through Friday, July 3rd, calls for both temperatures and precipitation to be above normal. Normal highs for the period are around 85 degrees, and normal lows are around 65. The normal precipitation total for the 7 days is around 1.05 inches. At 11 a.m., at Indianapolis, it was partly sunny. The temperature was 75 degrees,
the dew point 61, and the relative humidity 61%. The wind was west at 9 miles an hour. The barometric pressure was 30.00 inches and falling. Around central Indiana, at Zionsville, it was mostly sunny, with a temperature of 71. At Muncie, it was partly sunny, with a temperature of 71. Elsewhere across Indiana, skies ranged from sunny to mostly sunny. It was 68 at South Bend, 71 at Fort Wayne, and 72 at Lafayette. Terre Haute reported 75, Bloomington reported 76, and Evansville reported 77. Just outside Indiana, at Dayton, rain was falling, with a temperature of 65. It was mostly sunny, with a temperature of 69 at Chicago, 72 at Champaign, 78 at St. Louis, and 74 at Cincinnati. At Louisville, it was partly sunny, with a temperature of 75. Once again, at Indianapolis, it was 75 degrees with partly sunny skies. This is NOAA All Hazards Radio KEC 74 in Indianapolis. And now a look at your forecast for Indianapolis and central Indiana. Rest of today. Partly cloudy through early afternoon, then clearing. A chance of sprinkles. Highs in the upper 70s. West winds 10 to 15 miles an hour. For tonight, mostly clear through the late overnight, then becoming partly cloudy. Lows around 60. Northwest winds around 5 miles an hour, becoming east toward daybreak. Sunday, partly cloudy with isolated showers and thunderstorms through early afternoon, then showers with a chance of thunderstorms late in the afternoon. Some thunderstorms may produce heavy rainfall. Highs in the upper 70s. Southeast winds 10 to 15 miles an hour. Gusts up to 25 miles an hour late in the afternoon. Chance of rain near 100%. For Sunday night, showers with a chance of thunderstorms through the late overnight, then showers with a slight chance of thunderstorms toward daybreak. Some thunderstorms may produce heavy rainfall toward daybreak. Locally heavy rainfall possible through the late overnight. Lows in the lower 60s. South winds 10 to 15 miles an hour, becoming northwest toward daybreak. Gusts up to 25 miles an hour. Chance of rain near 100%. Monday, mostly cloudy with a chance of showers through early afternoon, then partly cloudy with a slight chance of showers and thunderstorms late in the afternoon. Highs in the mid-70s. North winds around 10 miles an hour with gusts up to 20 miles an hour. Chance of rain 40%. Once again, the forecast for rest of today. Partly cloudy through early afternoon, then clearing. A chance of sprinkles. Highs in the upper 70s. West winds 10 to 15 miles an hour. The current time is 11:53 a.m. Eastern Daylight Time. Taking a look at the 3-7 day forecast for Indianapolis and central Indiana. For Monday night through Tuesday night, mostly clear. Lows in the upper 50s. Highs in the upper 70s. Wednesday and Wednesday night, mostly clear. A slight chance of showers and thunderstorms. Highs in the upper 70s. Lows around 60. Chance of rain 20%. For Thursday through Friday, partly cloudy with a slight chance of showers and thunderstorms. Highs in the upper 70s. Lows in the upper 50s. Chance of rain 20%. The 8-14 day outlook for Saturday, June 27th through Friday, July 3rd, calls for both temperatures and precipitation to be above normal. Normal highs for the period are around 85 degrees, and normal lows are around 65. The normal precipitation total for the 7 days is around 1.05 inches. At 11 a.m., at Indianapolis, it was partly sunny. The temperature was 75 degrees, the dew point 61, and the relative humidity 61%. The wind was west at 9 miles an hour. The barometric pressure was 30.00 inches and falling. Around central Indiana, at Zionsville, it was mostly sunny, with a temperature of 71. At Muncie, it was partly sunny, with a temperature of 71. Elsewhere across Indiana, skies ranged from sunny to mostly sunny.
It was 68 at South Bend, 71 at Fort Wayne, and 72 at Lafayette. Terre Haute reported 75, Bloomington reported 76, and Evansville reported 77. Just outside Indiana, at Dayton, rain was falling, with a temperature of 65. It was mostly sunny, with a temperature of 69 at Chicago, 70.

cleared through the late overnight, then becoming partly cloudy. Lows around 60. Northwest winds around 5 miles an hour, becoming east toward daybreak. Sunday. Partly cloudy with isolated showers and thunderstorms through early afternoon, then showers with a chance of thunderstorms late in the afternoon. Some thunderstorms may produce heavy rainfall. Highs in the upper 70s. Southeast winds 10 to 15 miles an hour. Gusts up to 25 miles an hour late in the afternoon. Chance of rain near 100%. For Sunday night. Showers with a chance of thunderstorms through the late overnight, then showers with a slight chance of thunderstorms toward daybreak. Some thunderstorms may produce heavy rainfall toward daybreak. Locally heavy rainfall possible through the late overnight. Lows in the lower 60s. South winds 10 to 15 miles an hour, becoming northwest toward daybreak. Gusts up to 25 miles an hour. Chance of rain near 100%. Monday. Mostly cloudy with a chance of showers through early afternoon, then partly cloudy with a slight chance of showers and thunderstorms late in the afternoon. Highs in the mid-70s. North winds around 10 miles an hour with gusts up to 20 miles an hour. Chance of rain 40%. Once again, the forecast for rest of today. Partly cloudy through early afternoon, then clearing. A chance of sprinkles. Highs in the upper 70s. West winds 10 to 15 miles an hour. Taking a look at the 3 through 7 day forecast for Indianapolis and central Indiana. For Monday night through Tuesday night, mostly clear. Lows in the upper 50s. Highs in the upper 70s. Wednesday and Wednesday night, mostly clear. A slight chance of showers and thunderstorms. Highs in the upper 70s. Lows around 60. Chance of rain 20%. For Thursday through Friday, partly cloudy with a slight chance of showers and thunderstorms. Highs in the upper 70s. Lows in the upper 50s. Chance of rain 20%. The 8 to 14 day outlook for Saturday, June 27th through Friday, July 3rd, calls for both temperatures and precipitation to be above normal. Normal highs for the period are around 85 degrees, and normal lows are around 65. The normal precipitation total for the 7 days is around 1.05 inches. At 11 a.m., at Indianapolis, it was partly sunny. The temperature was 75 degrees, the dew point 61, and the relative humidity 61%. The wind was west at 9 miles an hour. The barometric pressure was 30.00 inches and falling. Around central Indiana, at Zionsville, it was mostly sunny, with a temperature of 71. At Muncie, it was partly sunny, with a temperature of 71. Elsewhere across Indiana, skies ranged from sunny to mostly sunny. It was 68 at South Bend, 71 at Fort Wayne, and 72 at Lafayette. Terre Haute reported 75, Bloomington reported 76, and Evansville reported 77. Just outside Indiana, at Dayton, rain was falling, with a temperature of 65. It was mostly sunny, with a temperature of 69 at Chicago, 72 at Champaign, 78 at St. Louis, and 74 at Cincinnati. At Louisville, it was partly sunny, with a temperature of 75. Once again, at Indianapolis, it was 75 degrees with partly sunny skies. This is NOAA All Hazards Radio KEC 74 in Indianapolis. And now a look at your forecast for Indianapolis and central Indiana. Rest of today. Partly cloudy through early afternoon, then clearing. A chance of sprinkles. Highs in the upper 70s. West winds 10 to 15 miles an hour. For tonight. Mostly clear through the late overnight, then becoming partly cloudy. Lows around 60. Northwest winds around 5 miles an hour, becoming east toward daybreak. Sunday. Partly cloudy with isolated showers and thunderstorms through early afternoon, then showers with a chance of thunderstorms late in the afternoon. Some thunderstorms may produce heavy rainfall. Highs in the upper 70s. Southeast winds 10 to 15 miles an hour. Gusts up to 25 miles an hour late in the afternoon. Chance of rain near 100%.

Sunday night. Showers with a chance of thunderstorms through the late overnight, then showers with a slight chance of thunderstorms toward daybreak. Some thunderstorms may produce heavy rainfall toward daybreak. Locally heavy rainfall possible through the late overnight. Lows in the lower 60s. South winds 10 to 15 miles an hour, becoming northwest toward daybreak. Gusts up to 25 miles an hour. Chance of rain near 100%. Monday. Mostly cloudy with a chance of showers through early afternoon, then partly cloudy with a slight chance of showers and thunderstorms late in the afternoon. Highs in the mid-70s. North winds around 10 miles an hour with gusts up to 20 miles an hour. Chance of rain 40%. Once again, the forecast for rest of today. Partly cloudy through early afternoon, then clearing. A chance of sprinkles. Highs in the upper 70s. West winds 10 to 15 miles an hour. Taking a look at the 3 through 7 day forecast for Indianapolis and central Indiana. For Monday night through Tuesday night, mostly clear. Lows in the upper 50s. Highs in the upper 70s. Wednesday and Wednesday night, mostly clear. A slight chance of showers and thunderstorms. Highs in the upper 70s. Lows around 60. Chance of rain 20%. For Thursday through Friday, partly cloudy with a slight chance of showers and thunderstorms. Highs in the upper 70s. Lows in the upper 50s. Chance of rain 20%. The 8 to 14 day outlook for Saturday, June 27th through Friday, July 3rd, calls for both temperatures and precipitation to be above normal. Normal highs for the period are around 85 degrees, and normal lows are around 65. The normal precipitation total for the 7 days is around 1.05 inches. At 11 a.m., at Indianapolis, it was partly sunny. The temperature was 75 degrees, the dew point 61, and the relative humidity 61%. The wind was west at 9 miles an hour. The barometric pressure was 30.00 inches and falling. Around central Indiana, at Zionsville, it was mostly sunny, with a temperature of 71. At Muncie, it was partly sunny, with a temperature of 71. Elsewhere across Indiana, skies ranged from sunny to mostly sunny. It was 68 at South Bend, 71 at Fort Wayne, and 72 at Lafayette. Terre Haute reported 75, Bloomington reported 76, and Evansville reported 77. Just outside Indiana, at Dayton, rain was falling, with a temperature of 65. It was mostly sunny, with a temperature of 69 at Chicago, 72 at Champaign, 78 at St. Louis, and 74 at Cincinnati. At Louisville, it was partly sunny, with a temperature of 75. Once again, at Indianapolis, it was 75 degrees with partly sunny skies. This is NOAA All Hazards Radio KEC 74 in Indianapolis. And now a look at your forecast for Indianapolis and central Indiana. Rest of today. Partly cloudy through early afternoon, then clearing. A chance of sprinkles. Highs in the upper 70s. West winds 10 to 15 miles an hour. For tonight, mostly clear through the late overnight, then becoming partly cloudy. Lows around 60. Northwest winds around 5 miles an hour, becoming east toward daybreak. Sunday, partly cloudy with isolated showers and thunderstorms through early afternoon, then showers with a chance of thunderstorms late in the afternoon. Some thunderstorms may produce heavy rainfall. Highs in the upper 70s. Southeast winds 10 to 15 miles an hour. Gusts up to 25 miles an hour late in the afternoon. Chance of rain near 100%. For Sunday night, showers with a chance of thunderstorms through the late overnight, then showers with a slight chance of thunderstorms toward daybreak. Some thunderstorms may produce heavy rainfall toward daybreak. Locally heavy rainfall possible through the late overnight. Lows in the lower 60s. South winds 10 to 15 miles an hour, becoming northwest toward daybreak. Gusts up to 25 miles an hour. Chance of rain near 100%. Monday. Mostly cloudy with a chance of showers through early afternoon, then partly cloudy.
cloudy with a slight chance of showers and thunderstorms late in the afternoon. Highs in the mid-70s. North winds around 10 miles an hour with gusts up to 20 miles an hour. Chance of rain 40%. Once again, the forecast for rest of today. Partly cloudy through early afternoon, then clearing. A chance of sprinkles. Highs in the upper 70s. West winds 10 to 15 miles an hour. Now here is the hazardous weather outlook for central Indiana. For the period today and tonight. No hazardous weather is expected at this time. And now the extended outlook for the period Sunday through Friday. Thunderstorms are expected Sunday afternoon into Sunday night with some severe storms possible. Damaging winds and isolated tornadoes are the primary threats from the storms. Lightning is also a threat with any thunderstorm. In addition, moderate to heavy rainfall is expected Sunday afternoon into Sunday night, which may lead to localized flooding and increased current minor river flooding. Additional thunderstorms are possible Wednesday through Friday. Spotter information statement. Spotter activation is currently not anticipated. Spotters are encouraged to monitor the forecast for Sunday afternoon and Sunday night. Taking a look at the 3-7 day forecast for Indianapolis and central Indiana. For Monday night through Tuesday night, mostly clear. Lows in the upper 50s. Highs in the upper 70s. Wednesday and Wednesday night, mostly clear. A slight chance of showers and thunderstorms. Highs in the upper 70s. Lows around 60. Chance of rain 20%. For Thursday through Friday, partly cloudy with a slight chance of showers and thunderstorms. Highs in the upper 70s. Lows in the upper 50s. Chance of rain 20%. The current time is 12:08 p.m. Eastern Daylight Time. The 8 to 14 day outlook for Saturday, June 27th through Friday, July 3rd, calls for both temperatures and precipitation to be above normal. Normal highs for the period are around 85 degrees, and normal lows are around 65. The normal precipitation total for the 7 days is around 1.05 inches. At 11 a.m., at Indianapolis, it was partly sunny. The temperature was 75 degrees, the dew point 61, and the relative humidity 61%. The wind was west at 9 miles an hour. The barometric pressure was 30.00 inches and falling. Around central Indiana, at Zionsville, it was mostly sunny, with a temperature of 71. At Muncie, it was partly sunny, with a temperature of 71. Elsewhere across Indiana, skies ranged from sunny to mostly sunny. It was 68 at South Bend, 71 at Fort Wayne, and 72 at Lafayette. Terre Haute reported 75, Bloomington reported 76, and Evansville reported 77. Just outside Indiana, at Dayton, rain was falling, with a temperature of 65. It was mostly sunny, with a temperature of 69 at Chicago, 72 at Champaign, 78 at St. Louis, and 74 at Cincinnati. At Louisville, it was partly sunny, with a temperature of 75. Once again, at Indianapolis, it was 75 degrees with partly sunny skies. This is NOAA All Hazards Radio KEC 74 in Indianapolis. And now a look at your forecast for Indianapolis and central Indiana. Rest of today. Partly cloudy through early afternoon, then clearing. A chance of sprinkles. Highs in the upper 70s. West winds 10 to 15 miles an hour. For tonight, mostly clear through the late overnight, then becoming partly cloudy. Lows around 60. Northwest winds around 5 miles an hour, becoming east toward daybreak. Sunday, partly cloudy with isolated showers and thunderstorms through early afternoon, then showers with a chance of thunderstorms late in the afternoon. Some thunderstorms may produce heavy rainfall. Highs in the upper 70s. Southeast winds 10 to 15 miles an hour. Gusts up to 25 miles an hour late in the afternoon. Chance of rain near 100%. For Sunday night, showers with a chance of thunderstorms through the late overnight, then showers with a slight chance of thunderstorms toward daybreak. Some thunderstorms may produce heavy rainfall toward daybreak.
Locally heavy rainfall possible through the late overnight. Lows in the lower 60s. South winds 10 to 15 miles an hour, becoming northwest toward daybreak. Gusts up to 25 miles an hour. Chance of rain near 100%. Monday. Mostly cloudy with a chance of showers through early afternoon, then partly cloudy with a slight chance of showers and thunderstorms late in the afternoon. Highs in the mid-70s. North winds around 10 miles an hour with gusts up to 20 miles an hour. Chance of rain 40%. Once again, the forecast for rest of today. Partly cloudy through early afternoon, then clearing. A chance of sprinkles. Highs in the upper 70s. West winds 10 to 15 miles an hour. Taking a look at the 3 through 7 day forecast for Indianapolis and central Indiana. For Monday night through Tuesday night. Mostly clear. Lows in the upper 50s. Highs in the upper 70s. Wednesday and Wednesday night. Mostly clear. A slight chance of showers and thunderstorms. Highs in the upper 70s. Lows around 60. Chance of rain 20%. For Thursday through Friday. Partly cloudy with a slight chance of showers and thunderstorms. Highs in the upper 70s. Lows in the upper 50s. Chance of rain 20%. The 8 to 14 day outlook for Saturday, June 27th through Friday, July 3rd, calls for both temperatures and precipitation to be above normal. Normal highs for the period are around 85 degrees, and normal lows are around 65. The normal precipitation total for the 7 days is around 1.05 inches. At noon, at Indianapolis, it was partly sunny. The temperature was 76 degrees, the dew point 61, and the relative humidity 59%. The wind was west at 13 miles an hour. The barometric pressure was 29.99 inches and falling. Around central Indiana, at Zionsville, it was mostly sunny, with a temperature of 73. At Muncie, it was partly sunny, with a temperature of 74. Elsewhere across Indiana, it was sunny, with a temperature of 69 at South Bend, 75 at Lafayette, and 77 at Bloomington. It was mostly sunny, with a temperature of 74 at Fort Wayne, and 77 at Terre Haute. At Evansville, it was partly sunny, with a temperature of 80. Just outside Indiana, at Champaign, it was sunny, with a temperature of 74. It was mostly sunny, with a temperature of 72 at Chicago, 80 at St. Louis, 76 at Cincinnati, and 79 at Louisville. At Dayton, it was partly sunny, with a temperature of 69. Once again, at Indianapolis, it was 76 degrees with partly sunny skies. This is NOAA All Hazards Radio KEC 74 in Indianapolis. And now a look at your forecast for Indianapolis and central Indiana. Rest of today. Partly cloudy through early afternoon, then clearing. A chance of sprinkles. Highs in the upper 70s. West winds 10 to 15 miles an hour. For tonight. Mostly clear through the late overnight, then becoming partly cloudy. Lows around 60. Northwest winds around 5 miles an hour, becoming east toward daybreak. Sunday. Partly cloudy with isolated showers and thunderstorms through early afternoon, then showers with a chance of thunderstorms late in the afternoon. Some thunderstorms may produce heavy rainfall. Highs in the upper 70s. Southeast winds 10 to 15 miles an hour. Gusts up to 25 miles an hour late in the afternoon. Chance of rain near 100%. For Sunday night, showers with a chance of thunderstorms through the late overnight, then showers with a slight chance of thunderstorms toward daybreak. Some thunderstorms may produce heavy rainfall toward daybreak. Locally heavy rainfall possible through the late overnight. Lows in the lower 60s. South winds 10 to 15 miles an hour, becoming northwest toward daybreak. Gusts up to 25 miles an hour. Chance of rain near 100%. Monday. Mostly cloudy with a chance of showers through early afternoon, then partly cloudy with a slight chance of showers and thunderstorms late in the afternoon. Highs in the mid-70s. North winds around 10 miles an hour with gusts up to 20 miles an hour.
chance of rain 40%. Once again, the forecast for rest of today. Partly cloudy through early afternoon, then clearing. A chance of sprinkles. Highs in the upper 70s. West winds 10 to 15 miles an hour. Taking a look at the 3 through 7 day forecast for Indianapolis and central Indiana. For Monday night through Tuesday night, mostly clear. Lows in the upper 50s. Highs in the upper 70s. Wednesday and Wednesday night, mostly clear. A slight chance of showers and thunderstorms. Highs in the upper 70s. Lows around 60. Chance of rain 20%. For Thursday through Friday, partly cloudy with a slight chance of showers and thunderstorms. Highs in the upper 70s. Lows in the upper 50s. Chance of rain 20%. The 8 to 14 day outlook for Saturday, June 27th through Friday, July 3rd, calls for both temperatures and precipitation to be above normal. Normal highs for the period are around 85 degrees, and normal lows are around 65. The normal precipitation total for the 7 days is around 1.05 inches. At noon, at Indianapolis, it was partly sunny. The temperature was 76 degrees, the dew point 61, and the relative humidity 59%. The wind was west at 13 miles an hour. The barometric pressure was 29.99 inches and falling. Around central Indiana, at Zionsville, it was mostly sunny, with a temperature of 73. At Muncie, it was partly sunny, with a temperature of 74. Elsewhere across Indiana, it was sunny, with a temperature of 69 at South Bend, 75 at Lafayette, and 77 at Bloomington. It was mostly sunny, with a temperature of 74 at Fort Wayne, and 77 at Terre Haute. At Evansville, it was partly sunny, with a temperature of 80. Just outside Indiana, at Champaign, it was sunny, with a temperature of 74. It was mostly sunny, with a temperature of 72 at Chicago, 80 at St. Louis, 76 at Cincinnati, and 79 at Louisville. At Dayton, it was partly sunny, with a temperature of 69. Once again, at Indianapolis, it was 76 degrees with partly sunny skies. This is NOAA All Hazards Radio KEC 74 in Indianapolis. And now a look at your forecast for Indianapolis and central Indiana. Rest of today. Partly cloudy through early afternoon, then clearing. A chance of sprinkles. Highs in the upper 70s. West winds 10 to 15 miles an hour. For tonight. Mostly clear through the late overnight, then becoming partly cloudy. Lows around 60. Northwest winds around 5 miles an hour, becoming east toward daybreak. Sunday. Partly cloudy with isolated showers and thunderstorms through early afternoon, then showers with a chance of thunderstorms late in the afternoon. Some thunderstorms may produce heavy rainfall. Highs in the upper 70s. Southeast winds 10 to 15 miles an hour. Gusts up to 25 miles an hour late in the afternoon. Chance of rain near 100%. For Sunday night, showers with a chance of thunderstorms through the late overnight, then showers with a slight chance of thunderstorms toward daybreak. Some thunderstorms may produce heavy rainfall toward daybreak. Locally heavy rainfall possible through the late overnight. Lows in the lower 60s. South winds 10 to 15 miles an hour, becoming northwest toward daybreak. Gusts up to 25 miles an hour. Chance of rain near 100%. Monday. Mostly cloudy with a chance of showers through early afternoon, then partly cloudy with a slight chance of showers and thunderstorms late in the afternoon. Highs in the mid-70s. North winds around 10 miles an hour with gusts up to 20 miles an hour. Chance of rain 40%. Once again, the forecast for rest of today. Partly cloudy through early afternoon, then clearing. A chance of sprinkles. Highs in the upper 70s. West winds 10 to 15 miles an hour. Taking a look at the 3 through 7 day forecast for Indianapolis and central Indiana. For Monday night through Tuesday night, mostly clear. Lows in the upper 50s. Highs in the upper 70s. Wednesday and Wednesday night,
mostly clear. A slight chance of showers and thunderstorms. Highs in the upper 70s. Lows around 60. Chance of rain 20%. For Thursday through Friday. Partly cloudy with a slight chance of showers and thunderstorms. Highs in the upper 70s. Lows in the upper 50s. Chance of rain 20%. The 8 to 14 day outlook for Saturday, June 27th through Friday, July 3rd, calls for both temperatures and precipitation to be above normal. Normal highs for the period are around 85 degrees, and normal lows are around 65. The normal precipitation total for the 7 days is around 1.05 inches. At noon, at Indianapolis, it was partly sunny. The temperature was 76 degrees, the dew point 61, and the relative humidity 59%. The wind was west at 13 miles an hour. The barometric pressure was 29.99 inches and falling. Around central Indiana, at Zionsville, it was mostly sunny, with a temperature of 73. At Muncie, it was partly sunny, with a temperature of 74. Elsewhere across Indiana, it was sunny, with a temperature of 69 at South Bend, 75 at Lafayette, and 77 at Bloomington. It was mostly sunny, with a temperature of 74 at Fort Wayne, and 77 at Terre Haute. At Evansville, it was partly sunny, with a temperature of 80. Just outside Indiana, at Champaign, it was sunny, with a temperature of 74. It was mostly sunny, with a temperature of 72 at Chicago, 80 at St. Louis, 76 at Cincinnati, and 79 at Louisville. At Dayton, it was partly sunny, with a temperature of 69. Once again, at Indianapolis, it was 76 degrees with partly sunny skies. The current time is 12:23 p.m. Eastern Daylight Time. This is NOAA All Hazards Radio KEC 74 in Indianapolis. And now a look at your forecast for Indianapolis and central Indiana. Rest of today. Partly cloudy through early afternoon, then clearing. A chance of sprinkles. Highs in the upper 70s. West winds 10 to 15 miles an hour. For tonight. Mostly clear through the late overnight, then becoming partly cloudy. Lows around 60. Northwest winds around 5 miles an hour, becoming east toward daybreak. Sunday. Partly cloudy with isolated showers and thunderstorms through early afternoon, then showers with a chance of thunderstorms late in the afternoon. Some thunderstorms may produce heavy rainfall. Highs in the upper 70s. Southeast winds 10 to 15 miles an hour. Gusts up to 25 miles an hour late in the afternoon. Chance of rain near 100%. For Sunday night. Showers with a chance of thunderstorms through the late overnight, then showers with a slight chance of thunderstorms toward daybreak. Some thunderstorms may produce heavy rainfall toward daybreak. Locally heavy rainfall possible through the late overnight. Lows in the lower 60s. South winds 10 to 15 miles an hour, becoming northwest toward daybreak. Gusts up to 25 miles an hour. Chance of rain near 100%. Monday. Mostly cloudy with a chance of showers through early afternoon, then partly cloudy with a slight chance of showers and thunderstorms late in the afternoon. Highs in the mid-70s. North winds around 10 miles an hour with gusts up to 20 miles an hour. Chance of rain 40%. Once again, the forecast for rest of today. Partly cloudy through early afternoon, then clearing. A chance of sprinkles. Highs in the upper 70s. West winds 10 to 15 miles an hour. Now here is the hazardous weather outlook for central Indiana. For the period today and tonight. No hazardous weather is expected at this time. And now the extended outlook for the period Sunday through Friday. Thunderstorms are expected Sunday afternoon into Sunday night with some severe storms possible. Damaging winds and isolated tornadoes are the primary threats from the storms. Lightning is also a threat with any thunderstorm. In addition, moderate to heavy rainfall is expected Sunday afternoon into Sunday night, which may lead to localized flooding and increased current minor river flooding. Additional thunderstorms are possible Wednesday through Friday. Spotter Information Statement,
Spotter activation is currently not anticipated. Spotters are encouraged to monitor the forecast for Sunday afternoon and Sunday night. Taking a look at the 3-7 day forecast for Indianapolis and central Indiana. For Monday night through Tuesday night, mostly clear. Lows in the upper 50s. Highs in the upper 70s. Wednesday and Wednesday night, mostly clear. A slight chance of showers and thunderstorms. Highs in the upper 70s. Lows around 60. Chance of rain 20%. For Thursday through Friday, partly cloudy with a slight chance of showers and thunderstorms. Highs in the upper 70s. Lows in the upper 50s. Chance of rain 20%. The 8-14 day outlook for Saturday, June 27th through Friday, July 3rd, calls for both temperatures and precipitation to be above normal. Normal highs for the period are around 85 degrees, and normal lows are around 65. The normal precipitation total for the 7 days is around 1.05 inches. At noon, at Indianapolis, it was partly sunny. The temperature was 76 degrees, the dew point 61, and the relative humidity 59%. The wind was west at 13 miles an hour. The barometric pressure was 29.99 inches and falling. Around central Indiana, at Zionsville, it was mostly sunny, with a temperature of 73. At Muncie, it was partly sunny, with a temperature of 74. Elsewhere across Indiana, it was sunny, with a temperature of 69 at South Bend, 75 at Lafayette, and 77 at Bloomington. It was mostly sunny, with a temperature of 74 at Fort Wayne, and 77 at Terre Haute. At Evansville, it was partly sunny, with a temperature of 80. Just outside Indiana, at Champaign, it was sunny, with a temperature of 74. It was mostly sunny, with a temperature of 72 at Chicago, 80 at St. Louis, 76 at Cincinnati, and 79 at Louisville. At Dayton, it was partly sunny, with a temperature of 69. Once again, at Indianapolis, it was 76 degrees with partly sunny skies. This is NOAA All Hazards Radio KEC 74 in Indianapolis. And now a look at your forecast for Indianapolis and central Indiana. Rest of today. Partly cloudy through early afternoon, then clearing. A chance of sprinkles. Highs in the upper 70s. West winds 10 to 15 miles an hour. For tonight, mostly clear through the late overnight, then becoming partly cloudy. Lows around 60. Northwest winds around 5 miles an hour, becoming east toward daybreak. Sunday, partly cloudy with isolated showers and thunderstorms through early afternoon, then showers with a chance of thunderstorms late in the afternoon. Some thunderstorms may produce heavy rainfall. Highs in the upper 70s. Southeast winds 10 to 15 miles an hour. Gusts up to 25 miles an hour late in the afternoon. Chance of rain near 100%. For Sunday night, showers with a chance of thunderstorms through the late overnight, then showers with a slight chance of thunderstorms toward daybreak. Some thunderstorms may produce heavy rainfall toward daybreak. Locally heavy rainfall possible through the late overnight. Lows in the lower 60s. South winds 10 to 15 miles an hour, becoming northwest toward daybreak. Gusts up to 25 miles an hour. Chance of rain near 100%. Monday, mostly cloudy with a chance of showers through early afternoon, then partly cloudy with a slight chance of showers and thunderstorms late in the afternoon. Highs in the mid-70s. North winds around 10 miles an hour with gusts up to 20 miles an hour. Chance of rain 40%. Once again, the forecast for rest of today. Partly cloudy through early afternoon, then clearing. A chance of sprinkles. Highs in the upper 70s. West winds 10 to 15 miles an hour. Taking a look at the 3-7 day forecast for Indianapolis and central Indiana. For Monday night through Tuesday night, mostly clear. Lows in the upper 50s. Highs in the upper 70s. Wednesday and Wednesday night, mostly clear. A slight chance of showers and thunderstorms. Highs in the upper 70s.
Lows around 60. Chance of rain 20%. For Thursday through Friday, partly cloudy with a slight chance of showers and thunderstorms. Highs in the upper 70s. Lows in the upper 50s. Chance of rain 20%. The 8 to 14 day outlook for Saturday, June 27th through Friday, July 3rd, calls for both temperatures and precipitation to be above normal. Normal highs for the period are around 85 degrees, and normal lows are around 65. The normal precipitation total for the 7 days is around 1.05 inches. At noon, at Indianapolis, it was partly sunny. The temperature was 76 degrees, the dew point 61, and the relative humidity 59%. The wind was west at 13 miles an hour. The barometric pressure was 29.99 inches and falling. Around central Indiana, at Zionsville, it was mostly sunny, with a temperature of 73. At Muncie, it was partly sunny, with a temperature of 74. Elsewhere across Indiana, it was sunny, with a temperature of 69 at South Bend, 75 at Lafayette, and 77 at Bloomington. It was mostly sunny, with a temperature of 74 at Fort Wayne, and 77 at Terre Haute. At Evansville, it was partly sunny, with a temperature of 80. Just outside Indiana, at Champaign, it was sunny, with a temperature of 74. It was mostly sunny, with a temperature of 72 at Chicago, 80 at St. Louis, 76 at Cincinnati, and 79 at Louisville. At Dayton, it was partly sunny, with a temperature of 69. Once again, at Indianapolis, it was 76 degrees with partly sunny skies. This is NOAA All Hazards Radio KEC 74 in Indianapolis. And now a look at your forecast for Indianapolis and central Indiana. Rest of today. Partly cloudy through early afternoon, then clearing. A chance of sprinkles. Highs in the upper 70s. West winds 10 to 15 miles an hour. For tonight, mostly clear through the late overnight, then becoming partly cloudy. Lows around 60. Northwest winds around 5 miles an hour, becoming east toward daybreak. Sunday, partly cloudy with isolated showers and thunderstorms through early afternoon, then showers with a chance of thunderstorms late in the afternoon. Some thunderstorms may produce heavy rainfall. Highs in the upper 70s. Southeast winds 10 to 15 miles an hour. Gusts up to 25 miles an hour late in the afternoon. Chance of rain near 100%. For Sunday night, showers with a chance of thunderstorms through the late overnight, then showers with a slight chance of thunderstorms toward daybreak. Some thunderstorms may produce heavy rainfall toward daybreak. Locally heavy rainfall possible through the late overnight. Lows in the lower 60s. South winds 10 to 15 miles an hour, becoming northwest toward daybreak. Gusts up to 25 miles an hour. Chance of rain near 100%. Monday, mostly cloudy with a chance of showers through early afternoon, then partly cloudy with a slight chance of showers and thunderstorms late in the afternoon. Highs in the mid-70s. North winds around 10 miles an hour with gusts up to 20 miles an hour. Chance of rain 40%. Once again, the forecast for rest of today. Partly cloudy through early afternoon, then clearing. A chance of sprinkles. Highs in the upper 70s. West winds 10 to 15 miles an hour. Taking a look at the 3 through 7 day forecast for Indianapolis and central Indiana. For Monday night through Tuesday night, mostly clear. Lows in the upper 50s. Highs in the upper 70s. Wednesday and Wednesday night, mostly clear. A slight chance of showers and thunderstorms. Highs in the upper 70s. Lows around 60. Chance of rain 20%. For Thursday through Friday, partly cloudy with a slight chance of showers and thunderstorms. Highs in the upper 70s. Lows in the upper 50s. Chance of rain 20%. The 8 to 14 day outlook for Saturday, June 27th through Friday, July 3rd, calls for both temperatures and precipitation to be above normal. Normal highs for the period are around 85 degrees, and normal lows are around 65.
The normal precipitation total for the 7 days is around 1.05 inches. At noon, at Indianapolis, it was partly sunny. The temperature was 76 degrees, the dew point 61, and the relative humidity 59%. The wind was west at 13 miles an hour. The barometric pressure was 29.99 inches and falling. Around central Indiana, at Zionsville, it was mostly sunny, with a temperature of 73. At Muncie, it was partly sunny, with a temperature of 74. Elsewhere across Indiana, it was sunny, with a temperature of 69 at South Bend, 75 at Lafayette, and 77 at Bloomington. It was mostly sunny, with a temperature of 74 at Fort Wayne, and 77 at Terre Haute. At Evansville, it was partly sunny, with a temperature of 80. Just outside Indiana, at Champaign, it was sunny, with a temperature of 74. It was mostly sunny, with a temperature of 72 at Chicago, 80 at St. Louis, 76 at Cincinnati, and 79 at Louisville. At Dayton, it was partly sunny, with a temperature of 69. Once again, at Indianapolis, it was 76 degrees with partly sunny skies. This is NOAA All Hazards Radio KEC 74 in Indianapolis. And now a look at your forecast for Indianapolis and central Indiana. Rest of today. Partly cloudy through early afternoon, then clearing. A chance of sprinkles. Highs in the upper 70s. West winds 10 to 15 miles an hour. For tonight, mostly clear through the late overnight, then becoming partly cloudy. Lows around 60. Northwest winds around 5 miles an hour, becoming east toward daybreak. Sunday, partly cloudy with isolated showers and thunderstorms through early afternoon, then showers with a chance of thunderstorms late in the afternoon. Some thunderstorms may produce heavy rainfall. Highs in the upper 70s. Southeast winds 10 to 15 miles an hour. Gusts up to 25 miles an hour late in the afternoon. Chance of rain near 100%. For Sunday night, showers with a chance of thunderstorms through the late overnight, then showers with a slight chance of thunderstorms toward daybreak. Some thunderstorms may produce heavy rainfall toward daybreak. Locally heavy rainfall possible through the late overnight. Lows in the lower 60s. South winds 10 to 15 miles an hour, becoming northwest toward daybreak. Gusts up to 25 miles an hour. Chance of rain near 100%. Monday, mostly cloudy with a chance of showers through early afternoon, then partly cloudy with a slight chance of showers and thunderstorms late in the afternoon. Highs in the mid-70s. North winds around 10 miles an hour with gusts up to 20 miles an hour. Chance of rain 40%. Once again, the forecast for rest of today. Partly cloudy through early afternoon, then clearing. A chance of sprinkles. Highs in the upper 70s. West winds 10 to 15 miles an hour. The current time is 12:39 p.m. Eastern Daylight Time. Taking a look at the 3 through 7 day forecast for Indianapolis and central Indiana. For Monday night through Tuesday night, mostly clear. Lows in the upper 50s. Highs in the upper 70s. Wednesday and Wednesday night, mostly clear. A slight chance of showers and thunderstorms. Highs in the upper 70s. Lows around 60. Chance of rain 20%. For Thursday through Friday, partly cloudy with a slight chance of showers and thunderstorms. Highs in the upper 70s. Lows in the upper 50s. Chance of rain 20%. The 8 to 14 day outlook for Saturday, June 27th through Friday, July 3rd, calls for both temperatures and precipitation to be above normal. Normal highs for the period are around 85 degrees, and normal lows are around 65. The normal precipitation total for the 7 days is around 1.05 inches. At noon, at Indianapolis, it was partly sunny. The temperature was 76 degrees, the dew point 61, and the relative humidity 59%. The wind was west at 13 miles an hour. The barometric pressure was 29.99 inches and falling.
Around central Indiana, at Zionsville, it was mostly sunny, with a temperature of 73. At Muncie, it was partly sunny, with a temperature of 74. Elsewhere across Indiana, it was sunny, with a temperature of 69 at South Bend, 75 at Lafayette, and 77 at Bloomington. It was mostly sunny, with a temperature of 74 at Fort Wayne, and 77 at Terre Haute. At Evansville, it was partly sunny, with a temperature of 80. Just outside Indiana, at Champaign, it was sunny, with a temperature of 74. It was mostly sunny, with a temperature of 72 at Chicago, 80 at St. Louis, 76 at Cincinnati, and 79 at Louisville. At Dayton, it was partly sunny, with a temperature of 69. Once again, at Indianapolis, it was 76 degrees with partly sunny skies. This is NOAA All Hazards Radio KEC 74 in Indianapolis. And now a look at your forecast for Indianapolis and central Indiana. Rest of today. Partly cloudy through early afternoon, then clearing. A chance of sprinkles. Highs in the upper 70s. West winds 10 to 15 miles an hour. For tonight, mostly clear through the late overnight, then becoming partly cloudy. Lows around 60. Northwest winds around 5 miles an hour, becoming east toward daybreak. Sunday. Partly cloudy with isolated showers and thunderstorms through early afternoon, then showers with a chance of thunderstorms late in the afternoon. Some thunderstorms may produce heavy rainfall. Highs in the upper 70s. Southeast winds 10 to 15 miles an hour. Gusts up to 25 miles an hour late in the afternoon. Chance of rain near 100%. For Sunday night, showers with a chance of thunderstorms through the late overnight, then showers with a slight chance of thunderstorms toward daybreak. Some thunderstorms may produce heavy rainfall toward daybreak. Locally heavy rainfall possible through the late overnight. Lows in the lower 60s. South winds 10 to 15 miles an hour, becoming northwest toward daybreak. Gusts up to 25 miles an hour. Chance of rain near 100%. Monday. Mostly cloudy with a chance of showers through early afternoon, then partly cloudy with a slight chance of showers and thunderstorms late in the afternoon. Highs in the mid-70s. North winds around 10 miles an hour with gusts up to 20 miles an hour. Chance of rain 40%. Once again, the forecast for rest of today. Partly cloudy through early afternoon, then clearing. A chance of sprinkles. Highs in the upper 70s. West winds 10 to 15 miles an hour. And now a look at your forecast for Indianapolis and central Indiana. This afternoon, partly cloudy early this afternoon, then clearing. A chance of sprinkles. Highs in the upper 70s. West winds 10 to 15 miles an hour. For tonight, mostly clear through the late overnight, then becoming partly cloudy. Lows around 60. Northwest winds around 5 miles an hour through the late overnight, becoming light and variable. Sunday. Partly cloudy through early afternoon, then becoming mostly cloudy. A chance of thunderstorms. A chance of showers through early afternoon, then showers late in the afternoon. Some thunderstorms may produce heavy rainfall. Highs in the upper 70s. Southeast winds around 5 miles an hour, increasing to 10 to 15 miles an hour with gusts up to 25 miles an hour late in the afternoon. Chance of rain 80%. For Sunday night, showers with a chance of thunderstorms through the late overnight, then showers with a slight chance of thunderstorms toward daybreak. Some thunderstorms may produce heavy rainfall. Locally heavy rainfall possible through the late overnight. Lows in the lower 60s. South winds 10 to 15 miles an hour, becoming northwest toward daybreak. Gusts up to 25 miles an hour. Chance of rain near 100%. Monday. Mostly cloudy with a chance of showers through early afternoon, then partly cloudy with a slight chance of showers and thunderstorms late in the afternoon. Highs in the mid-70s. North winds around 10 miles an hour with gusts up to 20 miles an hour. Chance of rain 40%. Once again, the forecast for this afternoon.
Partly cloudy early this afternoon, then clearing. A chance of sprinkles. Highs in the upper 70s. West winds 10 to 15 miles an hour. Now here is the hazardous weather outlook for central Indiana. For the period today and tonight. No hazardous weather is expected at this time. And now the extended outlook for the period Sunday through Friday. Thunderstorms are expected Sunday afternoon into Sunday night with some severe storms possible. Damaging winds and isolated tornadoes are the primary threats from the storms. Lightning is also a threat with any thunderstorm. In addition, moderate to heavy rainfall is expected Sunday afternoon into Sunday night, which may lead to localized flooding and increased current minor river flooding. Additional thunderstorms are possible Wednesday through Friday. Spotter information statement. Spotter activation is currently not anticipated. Spotters are encouraged to monitor the forecast for Sunday afternoon and Sunday night. Taking a look at the 3-7 day forecast for Indianapolis and central Indiana. For Monday night through Tuesday night, mostly clear. Lows in the upper 50s. Highs in the upper 70s. Wednesday and Wednesday night, mostly clear. A slight chance of showers and thunderstorms. Highs in the upper 70s. Lows around 60. Chance of rain 20%. For Thursday through Friday, partly cloudy with a slight chance of showers and thunderstorms. Highs in the upper 70s. Lows in the upper 50s. Chance of rain 20%. The 8 to 14 day outlook for Saturday, June 27th through Friday, July 3rd, calls for both temperatures and precipitation to be above normal. Normal highs for the period are around 85 degrees, and normal lows are around 65. The normal precipitation total for the 7 days is around 1.05 inches. At noon, at Indianapolis, it was partly sunny. The temperature was 76 degrees, the dew point 61, and the relative humidity 59%. The wind was west at 13 miles an hour. The barometric pressure was 29.99 inches and falling. Around central Indiana, at Zionsville, it was mostly sunny, with a temperature of 73. At Muncie, it was partly sunny, with a temperature of 74. Elsewhere across Indiana, it was sunny, with a temperature of 69 at South Bend, 75 at Lafayette, and 77 at Bloomington. It was mostly sunny, with a temperature of 74 at Fort Wayne, and 77 at Terre Haute. At Evansville, it was partly sunny, with a temperature of 80. Just outside Indiana, at Champaign, it was sunny, with a temperature of 74. It was mostly sunny, with a temperature of 72 at Chicago, 80 at St. Louis, 76 at Cincinnati, and 79 at Louisville. At Dayton, it was partly sunny, with a temperature of 69. Once again, at Indianapolis, it was 76 degrees with partly sunny skies. This is NOAA All Hazards Radio KEC 74 in Indianapolis. And now a look at your forecast for Indianapolis and central Indiana. This afternoon, partly cloudy early this afternoon, then clearing. A chance of sprinkles. Highs in the upper 70s. West winds 10 to 15 miles an hour. For tonight, mostly clear through the late overnight, then becoming partly cloudy. Lows around 60. Northwest winds around 5 miles an hour through the late overnight, becoming light and variable. Sunday, partly cloudy through early afternoon, then becoming mostly cloudy. A chance of thunderstorms. A chance of showers through early afternoon, then showers late in the afternoon. Some thunderstorms may produce heavy rainfall. Highs in the upper 70s. Southeast winds around 5 miles an hour, increasing to 10 to 15 miles an hour with gusts up to 25 miles an hour late in the afternoon. Chance of rain 80%. For Sunday night, showers with a chance of thunderstorms through the late overnight, then showers with a slight chance of thunderstorms toward daybreak. Some thunderstorms may produce heavy rainfall. Locally heavy rainfall possible through the late overnight. Lows in the lower 60s. South winds 10 to 15 miles an hour, becoming northwest toward daybreak. Gusts up to 25 miles an hour. Chance of rain near 100%.
Monday. Mostly cloudy with a chance of showers through early afternoon, then partly cloudy with a slight chance of showers and thunderstorms late in the afternoon. Highs in the mid-70s. North winds around 10 miles an hour with gusts up to 20 miles an hour. Chance of rain 40%. Once again, the forecast for this afternoon. Partly cloudy early this afternoon, then clearing. A chance of sprinkles. Highs in the upper 70s. West winds 10 to 15 miles an hour. Taking a look at the 3 through 7 day forecast for Indianapolis and central Indiana. For Monday night through Tuesday night, mostly clear. Lows in the upper 50s. Highs in the upper 70s. Wednesday and Wednesday night, mostly clear. A slight chance of showers and thunderstorms. Highs in the upper 70s. Lows around 60. Chance of rain 20%. For Thursday through Friday, partly cloudy with a slight chance of showers and thunderstorms. Highs in the upper 70s. Lows in the upper 50s. Chance of rain 20%. The 8 to 14 day outlook for Saturday, June 27th through Friday, July 3rd, calls for both temperatures and precipitation to be above normal. Normal highs for the period are around 85 degrees, and normal lows are around 65. The normal precipitation total for the 7 days is around 1.05 inches. At noon, at Indianapolis, it was partly sunny. The temperature was 76 degrees, the dew point 61, and the relative humidity 59%. The wind was west at 13 miles an hour. The barometric pressure was 29.99 inches and falling. Around central Indiana, at Zionsville, it was mostly sunny, with a temperature of 73. At Muncie, it was partly sunny, with a temperature of 74. Elsewhere across Indiana, it was sunny, with a temperature of 69 at South Bend, 75 at Lafayette, and 77 at Bloomington. It was mostly sunny, with a temperature of 74 at Fort Wayne, and 77 at Terre Haute. At Evansville, it was partly sunny, with a temperature of 80. Just outside Indiana, at Champaign, it was sunny, with a temperature of 74. It was mostly sunny, with a temperature of 72 at Chicago, 80 at St. Louis, 76 at Cincinnati, and 79 at Louisville. At Dayton, it was partly sunny, with a temperature of 69. Once again, at Indianapolis, it was 76 degrees with partly sunny skies. The current time is 12:54 p.m. Eastern Daylight Time. This is NOAA All Hazards Radio KEC-74 in Indianapolis. And now a look at your forecast for Indianapolis and central Indiana. This afternoon, partly cloudy early this afternoon, then clearing. A chance of sprinkles. Highs in the upper 70s. West winds 10 to 15 miles an hour. For tonight, mostly clear through the late overnight, then becoming partly cloudy. Lows around 60. Northwest winds around 5 miles an hour through the late overnight, becoming light and variable. Sunday, partly cloudy through early afternoon, then becoming mostly cloudy. A chance of thunderstorms. A chance of showers through early afternoon, then showers late in the afternoon. Some thunderstorms may produce heavy rainfall. Highs in the upper 70s. Southeast winds around 5 miles an hour, increasing to 10 to 15 miles an hour with gusts up to 25 miles an hour late in the afternoon. Chance of rain 80%. For Sunday night, showers with a chance of thunderstorms through the late overnight, then showers with a slight chance of thunderstorms toward daybreak. Some thunderstorms may produce heavy rainfall. Locally heavy rainfall possible through the late overnight. Lows in the lower 60s. South winds 10 to 15 miles an hour, becoming northwest toward daybreak. Gusts up to 25 miles an hour. Chance of rain near 100%. Monday. Mostly cloudy with a chance of showers through early afternoon, then partly cloudy with a slight chance of showers and thunderstorms late in the afternoon. Highs in the mid-70s. North winds around 10 miles an hour with gusts up to 20 miles an hour. Chance of rain 40%. Once again, the forecast for this afternoon.
Partly cloudy early this afternoon, then clearing. A chance of sprinkles. Highs in the upper 70s. West winds 10 to 15 miles an hour.

70s. Lows in the upper 50s. Chance of rain 20%. The 8 to 14 day outlook for Saturday, June 27th through Friday, July 3rd, calls for both temperatures and precipitation to be above normal. Normal highs for the period are around 85 degrees, and normal lows are around 65. The normal precipitation total for the 7 days is around 1.05 inches. At noon, at Indianapolis, it was partly sunny. The temperature was 76 degrees, the dew point 61, and the relative humidity 59%. The wind was west at 13 miles an hour. The barometric pressure was 29.99 inches and falling. Around central Indiana, at Zionsville, it was mostly sunny, with a temperature of 73. At Muncie, it was partly sunny, with a temperature of 74. Elsewhere across Indiana, it was sunny, with a temperature of 69 at South Bend, 75 at Lafayette, and 77 at Bloomington. It was mostly sunny, with a temperature of 74 at Fort Wayne, and 77 at Terre Haute. At Evansville, it was partly sunny, with a temperature of 80. Just outside Indiana, at Champaign, it was sunny, with a temperature of 74. It was mostly sunny, with a temperature of 72 at Chicago, 80 at St. Louis, 76 at Cincinnati, and 79 at Louisville. At Dayton, it was partly sunny, with a temperature of 69. Once again, at Indianapolis, it was 76 degrees with partly sunny skies. This is NOAA All Hazards Radio KEC 74 in Indianapolis. And now a look at your forecast for Indianapolis and central Indiana. This afternoon, partly cloudy early this afternoon, then clearing. A chance of sprinkles. Highs in the upper 70s. West winds 10 to 15 miles an hour. For tonight, mostly clear through the late overnight, then becoming partly cloudy. Lows in the upper 50s. Northwest winds around 5 miles an hour through the late overnight, becoming light and variable. Sunday, partly cloudy through early afternoon, then becoming mostly cloudy. A chance of thunderstorms. A chance of showers through early afternoon, then showers late in the afternoon. Some thunderstorms may produce heavy rainfall. Highs in the upper 70s. Southeast winds around 5 miles an hour, increasing to 10 to 15 miles an hour with gusts up to 25 miles an hour late in the afternoon. Chance of rain 80%. For Sunday night, showers with a chance of thunderstorms through the late overnight, then showers with a slight chance of thunderstorms toward daybreak. Some thunderstorms may produce heavy rainfall. Locally heavy rainfall possible through the late overnight. Lows in the lower 60s. South winds 10 to 15 miles an hour, becoming northwest toward daybreak. Gusts up to 25 miles an hour. Chance of rain near 100%. Monday, mostly cloudy with a chance of showers through early afternoon, then partly cloudy with a slight chance of showers and thunderstorms late in the afternoon. Highs in the mid-70s. North winds around 10 miles an hour with gusts up to 20 miles an hour. Chance of rain 40%. Once again, the forecast for this afternoon. Partly cloudy early this afternoon, then clearing. A chance of sprinkles. Highs in the upper 70s. West winds 10 to 15 miles an hour. Taking a look at the 3 through 7 day forecast for Indianapolis and central Indiana. For Monday night through Tuesday night. Mostly clear. Lows in the upper 50s. Highs in the upper 70s. Wednesday and Wednesday night. Mostly clear. A slight chance of showers and thunderstorms. Highs in the upper 70s. Lows around 60. Chance of rain 20%. For Thursday through Friday. Partly cloudy with a slight chance of showers and thunderstorms. Highs in the upper 70s. Lows in the upper 50s. Chance of rain 20%. The 8 to 14 day outlook for Saturday, June 27th through Friday, July 3rd, calls for both temperatures and precipitation to be above normal. Normal highs for the period are around 85 degrees, and normal lows are around 65. The normal precipitation total for the 7 days is around 1.05 inches.

Indianapolis, it was partly sunny. The temperature was 76 degrees, the dew point 61, and the relative humidity 59%. The wind was west at 13 miles an hour. The barometric pressure was 29.99 inches and falling. Around central Indiana, at Zionsville, it was mostly sunny, with a temperature of 73. At Muncie, it was partly sunny, with a temperature of 74. Elsewhere across Indiana, it was sunny, with a temperature of 69 at South Bend, 75 at Lafayette, and 77 at Bloomington. It was mostly sunny, with a temperature of 74 at Fort Wayne, and 77 at Terre Haute. At Evansville, it was partly sunny, with a temperature of 80. Just outside Indiana, at Champaign, it was sunny, with a temperature of 74. It was mostly sunny, with a temperature of 72 at Chicago, 80 at St. Louis, 76 at Cincinnati, and 79 at Louisville. At Dayton, it was partly sunny, with a temperature of 69. Once again, at Indianapolis, it was 76 degrees with partly sunny skies. This is NOAA All Hazards Radio KEC 74 in Indianapolis. And now a look at your forecast for Indianapolis and central Indiana. This afternoon, partly cloudy early this afternoon, then clearing. A chance of sprinkles. Highs in the upper 70s. West winds 10 to 15 miles an hour. For tonight, mostly clear through the late overnight, then becoming partly cloudy. Lows in the upper 50s. Northwest winds around 5 miles an hour through the late overnight, becoming light and variable. Sunday, partly cloudy through early afternoon, then becoming mostly cloudy. A chance of thunderstorms. A chance of showers through early afternoon, then showers late in the afternoon. Some thunderstorms may produce heavy rainfall. Highs in the upper 70s. Southeast winds around 5 miles an hour, increasing to 10 to 15 miles an hour with gusts up to 25 miles an hour late in the afternoon. Chance of rain 80%. For Sunday night, showers with a chance of thunderstorms through the late overnight, then showers with a slight chance of thunderstorms toward daybreak. Some thunderstorms may produce heavy rainfall. Locally heavy rainfall possible through the late overnight. Lows in the lower 60s. South winds 10 to 15 miles an hour, becoming northwest toward daybreak. Gusts up to 25 miles an hour. Chance of rain near 100%. Monday. Mostly cloudy with a chance of showers through early afternoon, then partly cloudy with a slight chance of showers and thunderstorms late in the afternoon. Highs in the mid-70s. North winds around 10 miles an hour with gusts up to 20 miles an hour. Chance of rain 40%. Once again, the forecast for this afternoon. Partly cloudy early this afternoon, then clearing. A chance of sprinkles. Highs in the upper 70s. West winds 10 to 15 miles an hour. Now here is the hazardous weather outlook for central Indiana. For the period today and tonight. No hazardous weather is expected at this time. And now the extended outlook for the period Sunday through Friday. Thunderstorms are expected Sunday afternoon into Sunday night with some severe storms possible. Damaging winds and isolated tornadoes are the primary threats from the storms. Lightning is also a threat with any thunderstorm. In addition, moderate to heavy rainfall is expected Sunday afternoon into Sunday night, which may lead to localized flooding and increased current minor river flooding. Additional thunderstorms are possible Wednesday through Friday. Spotter information statement. Spotter activation is currently not anticipated. Spotters are encouraged to monitor the forecast for Sunday afternoon and Sunday night. Taking a look at the 3-7 day forecast for Indianapolis and central Indiana. For Monday night through Tuesday night, mostly clear. Lows in the upper 50s. Highs in the upper 70s. Wednesday and Wednesday night, mostly clear. A slight chance of showers and thunderstorms. Highs in the upper 70s. Lows around 60. Chance of rain 20%. For Thursday through Friday, partly cloudy with a slight chance of showers and thunderstorms. Highs in the upper 70s. Lows in the upper 50s.
chance of rain 20%. The 8 to 14 day outlook for Saturday, June 27th through Friday, July 3rd calls for both temperatures and precipitation to be above normal. Normal highs for the period are around 85 degrees, and normal lows are around 65. The normal precipitation total for the 7 days is around 1.05 inches. At noon, at Indianapolis, it was partly sunny. The temperature was 76 degrees, the dew point 61, and the relative humidity 59%. The wind was west at 13 miles an hour. The barometric pressure was 29.99 inches and falling. Around central Indiana, at Zionsville, it was mostly sunny, with a temperature of 73. At Muncie, it was partly sunny, with a temperature of 74. Elsewhere across Indiana, it was sunny, with a temperature of 69 at South Bend, 75 at Lafayette, and 77 at Bloomington. It was mostly sunny, with a temperature of 74 at Fort Wayne, and 77 at Terre Haute. At Evansville, it was partly sunny, with a temperature of 80. Just outside Indiana, at Champaign, it was sunny, with a temperature of 74. It was mostly sunny, with a temperature of 72 at Chicago, 80 at St. Louis, 76 at Cincinnati, and 79 at Louisville. At Dayton, it was partly sunny, with a temperature of 69. Once again, at Indianapolis, it was 76 degrees with partly sunny skies. The current time is 1:08 p.m. Eastern Daylight Time. This is NOAA All Hazards Radio KEC 74 in Indianapolis. And now a look at your forecast for Indianapolis and central Indiana. This afternoon, partly cloudy early this afternoon, then clearing. A chance of sprinkles. Highs in the upper 70s. West winds 10 to 15 miles an hour. For tonight, mostly clear through the late overnight, then becoming partly cloudy. Lows in the upper 50s. Northwest winds around 5 miles an hour through the late overnight, becoming light and variable. Sunday, partly cloudy through early afternoon, then becoming mostly cloudy. A chance of thunderstorms. A chance of showers through early afternoon, then showers late in the afternoon. Some thunderstorms may produce heavy rainfall. Highs in the upper 70s. Southeast winds around 5 miles an hour, increasing to 10 to 15 miles an hour with gusts up to 25 miles an hour late in the afternoon. Chance of rain 80%. For Sunday night, showers with a chance of thunderstorms through the late overnight, then showers with a slight chance of thunderstorms toward daybreak. Some thunderstorms may produce heavy rainfall. Locally heavy rainfall possible through the late overnight. Lows in the lower 60s. South winds 10 to 15 miles an hour, becoming northwest toward daybreak. Gusts up to 25 miles an hour. Chance of rain near 100%. Monday, mostly cloudy with a chance of showers through early afternoon, then partly cloudy with a slight chance of showers and thunderstorms late in the afternoon. Highs in the mid-70s. North winds around 10 miles an hour with gusts up to 20 miles an hour. Chance of rain 40%. Once again, the forecast for this afternoon. Partly cloudy early this afternoon, then clearing. A chance of sprinkles. Highs in the upper 70s. West winds 10 to 15 miles an hour. Taking a look at the 3 through 7 day forecast for Indianapolis and central Indiana. For Monday night through Tuesday night, mostly clear. Lows in the upper 50s. Highs in the upper 70s. Wednesday and Wednesday night, mostly clear. A slight chance of showers and thunderstorms. Highs in the upper 70s. Lows around 60. Chance of rain 20%. For Thursday through Friday, partly cloudy with a slight chance of showers and thunderstorms. Highs in the upper 70s. Lows in the upper 50s. Chance of rain 20%. The 8 to 14 day outlook for Saturday, June 27th through Friday, July 3rd calls for both temperatures and precipitation to be above normal. Normal highs for the period are around 85 degrees, and normal lows are around 65. The normal precipitation total for the 7 days is around 1.05 inches.
At 1 p.m. at Indianapolis, it was partly sunny. The temperature was 78 degrees, the dew point 60, and the relative humidity 53%. The wind was west at 13 miles an hour, gusting to 28. The barometric pressure was 29.98 inches and falling. Around central Indiana, it was sunny, with a temperature of 77 at Muncie and 78 at Shelbyville. At Zionsville, it was partly sunny, with a temperature of 75. Elsewhere across Indiana, skies ranged from sunny to mostly sunny. It was 70 at South Bend, 76 at Fort Wayne, and 77 at Lafayette. Terre Haute reported 79, Bloomington reported 79, and Evansville reported 82. Just outside Indiana, at Champaign, it was sunny, with a temperature of 76. It was mostly sunny, with a temperature of 73 at Chicago, 81 at St. Louis, and 81 at Louisville. It was partly sunny, with a temperature of 73 at Dayton, and 78 at Cincinnati. Once again, at Indianapolis, it was 78 degrees with partly sunny skies. This is NOAA All Hazards Radio KEC 74 in Indianapolis. And now a look at your forecast for Indianapolis and central Indiana. This afternoon, partly cloudy early this afternoon, then clearing. A chance of sprinkles. Highs in the upper 70s. West winds 10 to 15 miles an hour. For tonight, mostly clear through the late overnight, then becoming partly cloudy. Lows in the upper 50s. Northwest winds around 5 miles an hour through the late overnight, becoming light and variable. Sunday, partly cloudy through early afternoon, then becoming mostly cloudy. A chance of thunderstorms. A chance of showers through early afternoon, then showers late in the afternoon. Some thunderstorms may produce heavy rainfall. Highs in the upper 70s. Southeast winds around 5 miles an hour, increasing to 10 to 15 miles an hour with gusts up to 25 miles an hour late in the afternoon. Chance of rain 80%. For Sunday night, showers with a chance of thunderstorms through the late overnight, then showers with a slight chance of thunderstorms toward daybreak. Some thunderstorms may produce heavy rainfall. Locally heavy rainfall possible through the late overnight. Lows in the lower 60s. South winds 10 to 15 miles an hour, becoming northwest toward daybreak. Gusts up to 25 miles an hour. Chance of rain near 100%. Monday, mostly cloudy with a chance of showers through early afternoon, then partly cloudy with a slight chance of showers and thunderstorms late in the afternoon. Highs in the mid-70s. North winds around 10 miles an hour with gusts up to 20 miles an hour. Chance of rain 40%. Once again, the forecast for this afternoon. Partly cloudy early this afternoon, then clearing. A chance of sprinkles. Highs in the upper 70s. West winds 10 to 15 miles an hour. Taking a look at the 3 through 7 day forecast for Indianapolis and central Indiana. For Monday night through Tuesday night, mostly clear. Lows in the upper 50s. Highs in the upper 70s. Wednesday and Wednesday night, mostly clear. A slight chance of showers and thunderstorms. Highs in the upper 70s. Lows around 60. Chance of rain 20%. For Thursday through Friday, partly cloudy with a slight chance of showers and thunderstorms. Highs in the upper 70s. Lows in the upper 50s. Chance of rain 20%. The 8 to 14 day outlook for Saturday, June 27th through Friday, July 3rd, calls for both temperatures and precipitation to be above normal. Normal highs for the period are around 85 degrees, and normal lows are around 65. The normal precipitation total for the 7 days is around 1.05 inches. At 1 p.m., at Indianapolis, it was partly sunny. The temperature was 78 degrees, the dew point 60, and the relative humidity 53%. The wind was west at 13 miles an hour, gusting to 28. The barometric pressure was 29.98 inches and falling. Around central Indiana, it was sunny, with a temperature of 77 at Muncie and 78 at Shelbyville.
and Zionsville, it was partly sunny, with a temperature of 75. Elsewhere across Indiana, skies ranged from sunny to mostly sunny. It was 70 at South Bend, 76 at Fort Wayne, and 77 at Lafayette. Terre Haute reported 79, Bloomington reported 79, and Evansville reported 82. Just outside Indiana, at Champaign, it was sunny, with a temperature of 76. It was mostly sunny, with a temperature of 73 at Chicago, 81 at St. Louis, and 81 at Louisville. It was partly sunny, with a temperature of 73 at Dayton, and 78 at Cincinnati. Once again, at Indianapolis, it was 78 degrees with partly sunny skies. This is NOAA All Hazards Radio KEC 74 in Indianapolis. And now a look at your forecast for Indianapolis and central Indiana. This afternoon, partly cloudy early this afternoon, then clearing. A chance of sprinkles. Highs in the upper 70s. West winds 10 to 15 miles an hour. For tonight, mostly clear through the late overnight, then becoming partly cloudy. Lows in the upper 50s. Northwest winds around 5 miles an hour through the late overnight, becoming light and variable. Sunday, partly cloudy through early afternoon, then becoming mostly cloudy. A chance of thunderstorms. A chance of showers through early afternoon, then showers late in the afternoon. Some thunderstorms may produce heavy rainfall. Highs in the upper 70s. Southeast winds around 5 miles an hour, increasing to 10 to 15 miles an hour with gusts up to 25 miles an hour late in the afternoon. Chance of rain 80%. For Sunday night, showers with a chance of thunderstorms through the late overnight, then showers with a slight chance of thunderstorms toward daybreak. Some thunderstorms may produce heavy rainfall. Locally heavy rainfall possible through the late overnight. Lows in the lower 60s. South winds 10 to 15 miles an hour, becoming northwest toward daybreak. Gusts up to 25 miles an hour. Chance of rain near 100%. Monday, mostly cloudy with a chance of showers through early afternoon, then partly cloudy with a slight chance of showers and thunderstorms late in the afternoon. Highs in the mid-70s. North winds around 10 miles an hour with gusts up to 20 miles an hour. Chance of rain 40%. Once again, the forecast for this afternoon. Partly cloudy early this afternoon, then clearing. A chance of sprinkles. Highs in the upper 70s. West winds 10 to 15 miles an hour. Taking a look at the 3 through 7 day forecast for Indianapolis and central Indiana. For Monday night through Tuesday night, mostly clear. Lows in the upper 50s. Highs in the upper 70s. Wednesday and Wednesday night, mostly clear. A slight chance of showers and thunderstorms. Highs in the upper 70s. Lows around 60. Chance of rain 20%. For Thursday through Friday, partly cloudy with a slight chance of showers and thunderstorms. Highs in the upper 70s. Lows in the upper 50s. Chance of rain 20%. The 8 to 14 day outlook for Saturday, June 27th through Friday, July 3rd, calls for both temperatures and precipitation to be above normal. Normal highs for the period are around 85 degrees, and normal lows are around 65. The normal precipitation total for the 7 days is around 1.05 inches. At 1 p.m., at Indianapolis, it was partly sunny. The temperature was 78 degrees, the dew point 60, and the relative humidity 53%. The wind was west at 13 miles an hour, gusting to 28. The barometric pressure was 29.98 inches and falling. Around central Indiana, it was sunny, with a temperature of 77 at Muncie and 78 at Shelbyville. At Zionsville, it was partly sunny, with a temperature of 75. Elsewhere across Indiana, skies ranged from sunny to mostly sunny. It was 70 at South Bend, 76 at Fort Wayne, and 77 at Lafayette. Terre Haute reported 79, Bloomington reported 79, and Evansville reported 82. Just outside Indiana, at Champaign, it was sunny, with a temperature of 76.
It was mostly sunny, with a temperature of 73 at Chicago, 81 at St. Louis, and 81 at Louisville. It was partly sunny, with a temperature of 73 at Dayton, and 78 at Cincinnati. Once again, at Indianapolis it was 78 degrees with partly sunny skies. This is NOAA All Hazards Radio KEC 74 in Indianapolis. And now a look at your forecast for Indianapolis and central Indiana. This afternoon, partly cloudy early this afternoon, then clearing. A chance of sprinkles. Highs in the upper 70s. West winds 10 to 15 miles an hour. For tonight, mostly clear through the late overnight, then becoming partly cloudy. Lows in the upper 50s. Northwest winds around 5 miles an hour through the late overnight, becoming light and variable. Sunday, partly cloudy through early afternoon, then becoming mostly cloudy. A chance of thunderstorms. A chance of showers through early afternoon, then showers late in the afternoon. Some thunderstorms may produce heavy rainfall. Highs in the upper 70s. Southeast winds around 5 miles an hour, increasing to 10 to 15 miles an hour with gusts up to 25 miles an hour late in the afternoon. Chance of rain 80%. For Sunday night, showers with a chance of thunderstorms through the late overnight, then showers with a slight chance of thunderstorms toward daybreak. Some thunderstorms may produce heavy rainfall. Locally heavy rainfall possible through the late overnight. Lows in the lower 60s. South winds 10 to 15 miles an hour, becoming northwest toward daybreak. Gusts up to 25 miles an hour. Chance of rain near 100%. Monday. Mostly cloudy with a chance of showers through early afternoon, then partly cloudy with a slight chance of showers and thunderstorms late in the afternoon. Highs in the mid-70s. North winds around 10 miles an hour with gusts up to 20 miles an hour. Chance of rain 40%. Once again, the forecast for this afternoon. Partly cloudy early this afternoon, then clearing. A chance of sprinkles. Highs in the upper 70s. West winds 10 to 15 miles an hour. The current time is 1:24 p.m. Eastern Daylight Time. Taking a look at the 3-7 day forecast for Indianapolis and central Indiana. For Monday night through Tuesday night, mostly clear. Lows in the upper 50s. Highs in the upper 70s. Wednesday and Wednesday night, mostly clear. A slight chance of showers and thunderstorms. Highs in the upper 70s. Lows around 60. Chance of rain 20%. For Thursday through Friday, partly cloudy with a slight chance of showers and thunderstorms. Highs in the upper 70s. Lows in the upper 50s. Chance of rain 20%. Now here is the hazardous weather outlook for central Indiana. For the period today and tonight, no hazardous weather is expected at this time. And now the extended outlook for the period Sunday through Friday. Thunderstorms are expected Sunday afternoon into Sunday night with some severe storms possible. Damaging winds and isolated tornadoes are the primary threats from the storms. Lightning is also a threat with any thunderstorm. In addition, moderate to heavy rainfall is expected Sunday afternoon into Sunday night, which may lead to localized flooding and increased current minor river flooding. Additional thunderstorms are possible Wednesday through Friday. Spotter information statement. Spotter activation is currently not anticipated. Spotters are encouraged to monitor the forecast for Sunday afternoon and Sunday night. The 8-14 day outlook for Saturday, June 27th through Friday, July 3rd, calls for both temperatures and precipitation to be above normal. Normal highs for the period are around 85 degrees, and normal lows are around 65. The normal precipitation total for the 7 days is around 1.05 inches. At 1 p.m., at Indianapolis, it was partly sunny. The temperature was 78 degrees, the dew point 60, and the relative humidity 53%. The wind was west at 13 miles an hour, gusting to 28. The barometric pressure was 29.98 inches and falling.
around central Indiana. It was sunny, with a temperature of 77 at Muncie and 78 at Shelbyville. At Zionsville, it was partly sunny, with a temperature of 75. Elsewhere across Indiana, skies ranged from sunny to mostly sunny. It was 70 at South Bend, 76 at Fort Wayne, and 77 at Lafayette. Terre Haute reported 79, Bloomington reported 79, and Evansville reported 82. Just outside Indiana, at Champaign, it was sunny, with a temperature of 76. It was mostly sunny, with a temperature of 73 at Chicago, 81 at St. Louis, and 81 at Louisville. It was partly sunny, with a temperature of 73 at Dayton, and 78 at Cincinnati. Once again, at Indianapolis, it was 78 degrees with partly sunny skies. This is NOAA All Hazards Radio KEC 74 in Indianapolis. And now a look at your forecast for Indianapolis and central Indiana. This afternoon, partly cloudy early this afternoon, then clearing. A chance of sprinkles. Highs in the upper 70s. West winds 10 to 15 miles an hour. For tonight, mostly clear through the late overnight, then becoming partly cloudy. Lows in the upper 50s. Northwest winds around 5 miles an hour through the late overnight, becoming light and variable. Sunday, partly cloudy through early afternoon, then becoming mostly cloudy. A chance of thunderstorms. A chance of showers through early afternoon, then showers late in the afternoon. Some thunderstorms may produce heavy rainfall. Highs in the upper 70s. Southeast winds around 5 miles an hour, increasing to 10 to 15 miles an hour with gusts up to 25 miles an hour late in the afternoon. Chance of rain 80%. For Sunday night, showers with a chance of thunderstorms through the late overnight, then showers with a slight chance of thunderstorms toward daybreak. Some thunderstorms may produce heavy rainfall. Locally heavy rainfall possible through the late overnight. Lows in the lower 60s. South winds 10 to 15 miles an hour, becoming northwest toward daybreak. Gusts up to 25 miles an hour. Chance of rain near 100%. Monday. Mostly cloudy with a chance of showers through early afternoon, then partly cloudy with a slight chance of showers and thunderstorms late in the afternoon. Highs in the mid-70s. North winds around 10 miles an hour with gusts up to 20 miles an hour. Chance of rain 40%. Once again, the forecast for this afternoon. Partly cloudy early this afternoon, then clearing. A chance of sprinkles. Highs in the upper 70s. West winds 10 to 15 miles an hour. Taking a look at the 3 through 7 day forecast for Indianapolis and central Indiana. For Monday night through Tuesday night, mostly clear. Lows in the upper 50s. Highs in the upper 70s. Wednesday and Wednesday night, mostly clear. A slight chance of showers and thunderstorms. Highs in the upper 70s. Lows around 60. Chance of rain 20%. For Thursday through Friday, partly cloudy with a slight chance of showers and thunderstorms. Highs in the upper 70s. Lows in the upper 50s. Chance of rain 20%. The 8 to 14 day outlook for Saturday, June 27th through Friday, July 3rd, calls for both temperatures and precipitation to be above normal. Normal highs for the period are around 85 degrees, and normal lows are around 65. The normal precipitation total for the 7 days is around 1.05 inches. At 1 p.m., at Indianapolis, it was partly sunny. The temperature was 78 degrees, the dew point 60, and the relative humidity 53%. The wind was west at 13 miles an hour, gusting to 28. The barometric pressure was 29.98 inches and falling. Around central Indiana, it was sunny, with a temperature of 77 at Muncie and 78 at Shelbyville. At Zionsville, it was partly sunny, with a temperature of 75. Elsewhere across Indiana, skies ranged from sunny to mostly sunny. It was 70 at South Bend, 76 at Fort Wayne, and 77 at Lafayette.
Terre Haute reported 79, Bloomington reported 79, and Evansville reported 82. Just outside Indiana, at Champaign, it was sunny, with a temperature of 76. It was mostly sunny, with a temperature of 73 at Chicago, 81 at St. Louis, and 81 at Louisville. It was partly sunny, with a temperature of 73 at Dayton, and 78 at Cincinnati. Once again, at Indianapolis, it was 78 degrees with partly sunny skies. This is NOAA All Hazards Radio KEC 74 in Indianapolis. And now a look at your forecast for Indianapolis and central Indiana. This afternoon, partly cloudy early this afternoon, then clearing. A chance of sprinkles. Highs in the upper 70s. West winds 10 to 15 miles an hour. For tonight, mostly clear through the late overnight, then becoming partly cloudy. Lows in the upper 50s. Northwest winds around 5 miles an hour through the late overnight, becoming light and variable. Sunday, partly cloudy through early afternoon, then becoming mostly cloudy. A chance of thunderstorms. A chance of showers through early afternoon, then showers late in the afternoon. Some thunderstorms may produce heavy rainfall. Highs in the upper 70s. Southeast winds around 5 miles an hour, increasing to 10 to 15 miles an hour with gusts up to 25 miles an hour late in the afternoon. Chance of rain 80%. For Sunday night, showers with a chance of thunderstorms through the late overnight, then showers with a slight chance of thunderstorms toward daybreak. Some thunderstorms may produce heavy rainfall. Locally heavy rainfall possible through the late overnight. Lows in the lower 60s. South winds 10 to 15 miles an hour, becoming northwest toward daybreak. Gusts up to 25 miles an hour. Chance of rain near 100%. Monday. Mostly cloudy with a chance of showers through early afternoon, then partly cloudy with a slight chance of showers and thunderstorms late in the afternoon. Highs in the mid-70s. North winds around 10 miles an hour with gusts up to 20 miles an hour. Chance of rain 40%. Once again, the forecast for this afternoon. Partly cloudy early this afternoon, then clearing. A chance of sprinkles. Highs in the upper 70s. West winds 10 to 15 miles an hour. Taking a look at the 3 through 7 day forecast for Indianapolis and central Indiana. For Monday night through Tuesday night, mostly clear. Lows in the upper 50s. Highs in the upper 70s. Wednesday and Wednesday night, mostly clear. A slight chance of showers and thunderstorms. Highs in the upper 70s. Lows around 60. Chance of rain 20%. For Thursday through Friday, partly cloudy with a slight chance of showers and thunderstorms. Highs in the upper 70s. Lows in the upper 50s. Chance of rain 20%. The 8 to 14 day outlook for Saturday, June 27th through Friday, July 3rd, calls for both temperatures and precipitation to be above normal. Normal highs for the period are around 85 degrees, and normal lows are around 65. The normal precipitation total for the 7 days is around 1.05 inches. At 1 p.m., at Indianapolis, it was partly sunny. The temperature was 78 degrees, the dew point 60, and the relative humidity 53%. The wind was west at 13 miles an hour, gusting to 28. The barometric pressure was 29.98 inches and falling. Around central Indiana, it was sunny, with a temperature of 77 at Muncie and 78 at Shelbyville. At Zionsville, it was partly sunny, with a temperature of 75. Elsewhere across Indiana, skies ranged from sunny to mostly sunny. It was 70 at South Bend, 76 at Fort Wayne, and 77 at Lafayette. Terre Haute reported 79, Bloomington reported 79, and Evansville reported 82. Just outside Indiana, at Champaign, it was sunny, with a temperature of 76. It was mostly sunny, with a temperature of 73 at Chicago, 81 at St. Louis, and 81 at Louisville. It was partly sunny, with a temperature of 73 at Dayton, and 78 at Cincinnati. Once again,
At Indianapolis, it was 78 degrees with partly sunny skies. This is NOAA All Hazards Radio KEC 74 in Indianapolis. And now a look at your forecast for Indianapolis and central Indiana. This afternoon, partly cloudy early this afternoon, then clearing. A chance of sprinkles. Highs in the upper 70s. West winds 10 to 15 miles an hour. For tonight, mostly clear through the late overnight, then becoming partly cloudy. Lows in the upper 50s. Northwest winds around 5 miles an hour through the late overnight, becoming light and variable. Sunday, partly cloudy through early afternoon, then becoming mostly cloudy. A chance of thunderstorms. A chance of showers through early afternoon, then showers late in the afternoon. Some thunderstorms may produce heavy rainfall. Highs in the upper 70s. Southeast winds around 5 miles an hour, increasing to 10 to 15 miles an hour with gusts up to 25 miles an hour late in the afternoon. Chance of rain 80%. For Sunday night, showers with a chance of thunderstorms through the late overnight, then showers with a slight chance of thunderstorms toward daybreak. Some thunderstorms may produce heavy rainfall. Locally heavy rainfall possible through the late overnight. Lows in the lower 60s. South winds 10 to 15 miles an hour, becoming northwest toward daybreak. Gusts up to 25 miles an hour. Chance of rain near 100%. Monday, mostly cloudy with a chance of showers through early afternoon, then partly cloudy with a slight chance of showers and thunderstorms late in the afternoon. Highs in the mid-70s. North winds around 10 miles an hour with gusts up to 20 miles an hour. Chance of rain 40%. Once again, the forecast for this afternoon. Partly cloudy early this afternoon, then clearing. A chance of sprinkles. Highs in the upper 70s. West winds 10 to 15 miles an hour. The current time is 1:39 p.m. Eastern Daylight Time. Taking a look at the 3-7 day forecast for Indianapolis and central Indiana. For Monday night through Tuesday night, mostly clear. Lows in the upper 50s. Highs in the upper 70s. Wednesday and Wednesday night, mostly clear. A slight chance of showers and thunderstorms. Highs in the upper 70s. Lows around 60. Chance of rain 20%. For Thursday through Friday, partly cloudy with a slight chance of showers and thunderstorms. Highs in the upper 70s. Lows in the upper 50s. Chance of rain 20%. The 8 to 14 day outlook for Saturday, June 27th through Friday, July 3rd, calls for both temperatures and precipitation to be above normal. Normal highs for the period are around 85 degrees, and normal lows are around 65. The normal precipitation total for the 7 days is around 1.05 inches. At 1 p.m., at Indianapolis, it was partly sunny. The temperature was 78 degrees, the dew point 60, and the relative humidity 53%. The wind was west at 13 miles an hour, gusting to 28. The barometric pressure was 29.98 inches and falling. Around central Indiana, it was sunny, with a temperature of 77 at Muncie and 78 at Shelbyville. At Zionsville, it was partly sunny, with a temperature of 75. Elsewhere across Indiana, skies ranged from sunny to mostly sunny. It was 70 at South Bend, 76 at Fort Wayne, and 77 at Lafayette. Terre Haute reported 79, Bloomington reported 79, and Evansville reported 82. Just outside Indiana, at Champaign, it was sunny, with a temperature of 76. It was mostly sunny, with a temperature of 73 at Chicago, 81 at St. Louis, and 81 at Louisville. It was partly sunny, with a temperature of 73 at Dayton, and 78 at Cincinnati. Once again, at Indianapolis, it was 78 degrees with partly sunny skies. This is NOAA All Hazards Radio KEC 74 in Indianapolis. And now a look at your forecast for Indianapolis and central Indiana. This afternoon, partly cloudy early this afternoon, then clearing. A chance of sprinkles.
highs in the upper 70s. West winds 10 to 15 miles an hour. For tonight, mostly clear through the late overnight, then becoming partly cloudy. Lows in the upper 50s. Northwest winds around 5 miles an hour through the late overnight, becoming light and variable. Sunday, partly cloudy through early afternoon, then becoming mostly cloudy. A chance of thunderstorms. A chance of showers through early afternoon, then showers late in the afternoon. Some thunderstorms may produce heavy rainfall. Highs in the upper 70s. Southeast winds around 5 miles an hour, increasing to 10 to 15 miles an hour with gusts up to 25 miles an hour late in the afternoon. Chance of rain 80%. For Sunday night, showers with a chance of thunderstorms through the late overnight, then showers with a slight chance of thunderstorms toward daybreak. Some thunderstorms may produce heavy rainfall. Locally heavy rainfall possible through the late overnight. Lows in the lower 60s. South winds 10 to 15 miles an hour, becoming northwest toward daybreak. Gusts up to 25 miles an hour. Chance of rain near 100%. Monday. Mostly cloudy with a chance of showers through early afternoon, then partly cloudy with a slight chance of showers and thunderstorms late in the afternoon. Highs in the mid-70s. North winds around 10 miles an hour with gusts up to 20 miles an hour. Chance of rain 40%. Once again, the forecast for this afternoon. Partly cloudy early this afternoon, then clearing. A chance of sprinkles. Highs in the upper 70s. West winds 10 to 15 miles an hour. Taking a look at the 3 through 7 day forecast for Indianapolis and central Indiana. For Monday night through Tuesday night, mostly clear. Lows in the upper 50s. Highs in the upper 70s. Wednesday and Wednesday night, mostly clear. A slight chance of showers and thunderstorms. Highs in the upper 70s. Lows around 60. Chance of rain 20%. For Thursday through Friday, partly cloudy with a slight chance of showers and thunderstorms. Highs in the upper 70s. Lows in the upper 50s. Chance of rain 20%. The 8 to 14 day outlook for Saturday, June 27th through Friday, July 3rd, calls for both temperatures and precipitation to be above normal. Normal highs for the period are around 85 degrees, and normal lows are around 65. The normal precipitation total for the 7 days is around 1.05 inches. At 1 p.m., at Indianapolis, it was partly sunny. The temperature was 78 degrees, the dew point 60, and the relative humidity 53%. The wind was west at 13 miles an hour, gusting to 28. The barometric pressure was 29.98 inches and falling. Around central Indiana, it was sunny, with a temperature of 77 at Muncie and 78 at Shelbyville. At Zionsville, it was partly sunny, with a temperature of 75. Elsewhere across Indiana, skies ranged from sunny to mostly sunny. It was 70 at South Bend, 76 at Fort Wayne, and 77 at Lafayette. Terre Haute reported 79, Bloomington reported 79, and Evansville reported 82. Just outside Indiana, at Champaign, it was sunny, with a temperature of 76. It was mostly sunny, with a temperature of 73 at Chicago, 81 at St. Louis, and 81 at Louisville. It was partly sunny, with a temperature of 73 at Dayton, and 78 at Cincinnati. Once again, at Indianapolis, it was 78 degrees with partly sunny skies. Now here is the hazardous weather outlook for central Indiana. For the period today and tonight, no hazardous weather is expected at this time. And now the extended outlook for the period Sunday through Friday. Thunderstorms are expected Sunday afternoon into Sunday night with some severe storms possible. Damaging winds and isolated tornadoes are the primary threats from the storms. Lightning is also a threat with any thunderstorm. In addition, moderate to heavy rainfall is expected Sunday afternoon into Sunday night, which may lead to localized flooding and increased current minor river flooding. Additional thunderstorms are possible Wednesday through Friday. Spotter Information Statement,
Spotter activation is currently not anticipated. Spotters are encouraged to monitor the forecast for Sunday afternoon and Sunday night. This is NOAA All Hazards Radio KEC 74 in Indianapolis. And now a look at your forecast for Indianapolis and central Indiana. This afternoon, partly cloudy early this afternoon, then clearing. A chance of sprinkles. Highs in the upper 70s. West winds 10 to 15 miles an hour. For tonight, mostly clear through the late overnight, then becoming partly cloudy. Lows in the upper 50s. Northwest winds around 5 miles an hour through the late overnight, becoming light and variable. Sunday, partly cloudy through early afternoon, then becoming mostly cloudy. A chance of thunderstorms. A chance of showers through early afternoon, then showers late in the afternoon. Some thunderstorms may produce heavy rainfall. Highs in the upper 70s. Southeast winds around 5 miles an hour, increasing to 10 to 15 miles an hour with gusts up to 25 miles an hour late in the afternoon. Chance of rain 80%. For Sunday night, showers with a chance of thunderstorms through the late overnight, then showers with a slight chance of thunderstorms toward daybreak. Some thunderstorms may produce heavy rainfall. Locally heavy rainfall possible through the late overnight. Lows in the lower 60s. South winds 10 to 15 miles an hour, becoming northwest toward daybreak. Gusts up to 25 miles an hour. Chance of rain near 100%. Monday, mostly cloudy with a chance of showers through early afternoon, then partly cloudy with a slight chance of showers and thunderstorms late in the afternoon. Highs in the mid-70s. North winds around 10 miles an hour with gusts up to 20 miles an hour. Chance of rain 40%. Once again, the forecast for this afternoon. Partly cloudy early this afternoon, then clearing. A chance of sprinkles. Highs in the upper 70s. West winds 10 to 15 miles an hour. Taking a look at the 3 through 7 day forecast for Indianapolis and central Indiana. For Monday night through Tuesday night. Mostly clear. Lows in the upper 50s. Highs in the upper 70s. Wednesday and Wednesday night. Mostly clear. A slight chance of showers and thunderstorms. Highs in the upper 70s. Lows around 60. Chance of rain 20%. For Thursday through Friday. Partly cloudy with a slight chance of showers and thunderstorms. Highs in the upper 70s. Lows in the upper 50s. Chance of rain 20%. The 8 to 14 day outlook for Saturday, June 27th through Friday, July 3rd, calls for both temperatures and precipitation to be above normal. Normal highs for the period are around 85 degrees, and normal lows are around 65. The normal precipitation total for the 7 days is around 1.05 inches. At 1 p.m., at Indianapolis, it was partly sunny. The temperature was 78 degrees, the dew point 60, and the relative humidity 53%. The wind was west at 13 miles an hour, gusting to 28. The barometric pressure was 29.98 inches and falling. Around central Indiana, it was sunny, with a temperature of 77 at Muncie and 78 at Shelbyville. At Zionsville, it was partly sunny, with a temperature of 75. Elsewhere across Indiana, skies ranged from sunny to mostly sunny. It was 70 at South Bend, 76 at Fort Wayne, and 77 at Lafayette. Terre Haute reported 79, Bloomington reported 79, and Evansville reported 82. Just outside Indiana, at Champaign, it was sunny, with a temperature of 76. It was mostly sunny, with a temperature of 73 at Chicago, 81 at St. Louis, and 81 at Louisville. It was partly sunny, with a temperature of 73 at Dayton, and 78 at Cincinnati. Once again, at Indianapolis, it was 78 degrees with partly sunny skies. This is NOAA All Hazards Radio KEC 74 in Indianapolis. And now a look at your forecast for Indianapolis and central Indiana. This afternoon, partly cloudy early this afternoon, then clearing. A chance of sprinkles. Highs in the upper 70s.
west winds 10 to 15 miles an hour. For tonight, mostly clear through the late overnight, then becoming partly cloudy. Lows in the upper 50s. Northwest winds around 5 miles an hour through the late overnight, becoming light and variable. Sunday, partly cloudy through early afternoon, then becoming mostly cloudy. A chance of thunderstorms. A chance of showers through early afternoon, then showers late in the afternoon. Some thunderstorms may produce heavy rainfall. Highs in the upper 70s. Southeast winds around 5 miles an hour, increasing to 10 to 15 miles an hour with gusts up to 25 miles an hour late in the afternoon. Chance of rain 80%. For Sunday night, showers with a chance of thunderstorms through the late overnight, then showers with a slight chance of thunderstorms toward daybreak. Some thunderstorms may produce heavy rainfall. Locally heavy rainfall possible through the late overnight. Lows in the lower 60s. South winds 10 to 15 miles an hour, becoming northwest toward daybreak. Gusts up to 25 miles an hour. Chance of rain near 100%. Monday, mostly cloudy with a chance of showers through early afternoon, then partly cloudy with a slight chance of showers and thunderstorms late in the afternoon. Highs in the mid-70s. North winds around 10 miles an hour with gusts up to 20 miles an hour. Chance of rain 40%. Once again, the forecast for this afternoon. Partly cloudy early this afternoon, then clearing. A chance of sprinkles. Highs in the upper 70s. West winds 10 to 15 miles an hour. The current time is 1:53 p.m. Eastern Daylight Time. Taking a look at the 3 through 7 day forecast for Indianapolis and central Indiana. For Monday night through Tuesday night, mostly clear. Lows in the upper 50s. Highs in the upper 70s. Wednesday and Wednesday night, mostly clear. A slight chance of showers and thunderstorms. Highs in the upper 70s. Lows around 60. Chance of rain 20%. For Thursday through Friday, partly cloudy with a slight chance of showers and thunderstorms. Highs in the upper 70s. Lows in the upper 50s. Chance of rain 20%. The 8 to 14 day outlook for Saturday, June 27th through Friday, July 3rd, calls for both temperatures and precipitation to be above normal. Normal highs for the period are around 85 degrees, and normal lows are around 65. The normal precipitation total for the 7 days is around 1.05 inches. At 1 p.m., at Indianapolis, it was partly sunny. The temperature was 78 degrees, the dew point 60, and the relative humidity 53%. The wind was west at 13 miles an hour, gusting to 28. The barometric pressure was 29.98 inches and falling. Around central Indiana, it was sunny, with a temperature of 77 at Muncie and 78 at Shelbyville. At Zionsville, it was partly sunny, with a temperature of 75. Elsewhere across Indiana, skies ranged from sunny to mostly sunny. It was 70 at South Bend, 76 at Fort Wayne, and 77 at Lafayette. Terre Haute reported 79, Bloomington reported 79, and Evansville reported 82. Just outside Indiana, at Champaign, it was sunny, with a temperature of 76. It was mostly sunny, with a temperature of 73 at Chicago, 81 at St. Louis, and 81 at Louisville. It was partly sunny, with a temperature of 73 at Dayton, and 78 at Cincinnati. Once again, at Indianapolis, it was 78 degrees with partly sunny skies. This is NOAA All Hazards Radio KEC 74 in Indianapolis. And now a look at your forecast for Indianapolis and central Indiana. This afternoon, partly cloudy early this afternoon, then clearing. A chance of sprinkles. Highs in the upper 70s. West winds 10 to 15 miles an hour. For tonight, mostly clear through the late overnight, then becoming partly cloudy. Lows in the upper 50s. Northwest winds around 5 miles an hour through the late overnight, becoming light and variable. Sunday, partly cloudy through early afternoon, then becoming mostly cloudy.
a chance of thunderstorms, a chance of showers through early afternoon, then showers late in the afternoon. Some thunderstorms may produce heavy rainfall. Highs in the upper 70s. Southeast winds around 5 miles an hour, increasing to 10 to 15 miles an hour with gusts.

early afternoon. Then partly cloudy with a slight chance of showers and thunderstorms late in the afternoon. Highs in the mid-70s. North winds around 10 miles an hour with gusts up to 20 miles an hour. Chance of rain 40%. Once again, the forecast for this afternoon. Partly cloudy early this afternoon, then clearing. A chance of sprinkles. Highs in the upper 70s. West winds 10 to 15 miles an hour. Taking a look at the 3-7 day forecast for Indianapolis and central Indiana. For Monday night through Tuesday night, mostly clear. Lows in the upper 50s. Highs in the upper 70s. Wednesday and Wednesday night, mostly clear. A slight chance of showers and thunderstorms. Highs in the upper 70s. Lows around 60. Chance of rain 20%. For Thursday through Friday, partly cloudy with a slight chance of showers and thunderstorms. Highs in the upper 70s. Lows in the upper 50s. Chance of rain 20%. The 8 to 14 day outlook for Saturday, June 27th through Friday, July 3rd, calls for both temperatures and precipitation to be above normal. Normal highs for the period are around 85 degrees, and normal lows are around 65. The normal precipitation total for the 7 days is around 1.05 inches. At 1 p.m., at Indianapolis, it was partly sunny. The temperature was 78 degrees, the dew point 60, and the relative humidity 53%. The wind was west at 13 miles an hour, gusting to 28. The barometric pressure was 29.98 inches and falling. Around central Indiana, it was sunny, with a temperature of 77 at Muncie and 78 at Shelbyville. At Zionsville, it was partly sunny, with a temperature of 75. Elsewhere across Indiana, skies ranged from sunny to mostly sunny. It was 70 at South Bend, 76 at Fort Wayne, and 77 at Lafayette. Terre Haute reported 79, Bloomington reported 79, and Evansville reported 82. Just outside Indiana, at Champaign, it was sunny, with a temperature of 76. It was mostly sunny, with a temperature of 73 at Chicago, 81 at St. Louis, and 81 at Louisville. It was partly sunny, with a temperature of 73 at Dayton, and 78 at Cincinnati. Once again, at Indianapolis, it was 78 degrees with partly sunny skies. This is NOAA All Hazards Radio KEC 74 in Indianapolis. And now a look at your forecast for Indianapolis and central Indiana. This afternoon, partly cloudy early this afternoon, then clearing. A chance of sprinkles. Highs in the upper 70s. West winds 10 to 15 miles an hour. For tonight, mostly clear through the late overnight, then becoming partly cloudy. Lows in the upper 50s. Northwest winds around 5 miles an hour through the late overnight, becoming light and variable. Sunday, partly cloudy through early afternoon, then becoming mostly cloudy. A chance of thunderstorms. A chance of showers through early afternoon, then showers late in the afternoon. Some thunderstorms may produce heavy rainfall. Highs in the upper 70s. Southeast winds around 5 miles an hour, increasing to 10 to 15 miles an hour with gusts up to 25 miles an hour late in the afternoon. Chance of rain 80%. For Sunday night, showers with a chance of thunderstorms through the late overnight, then showers with a slight chance of thunderstorms toward daybreak. Some thunderstorms may produce heavy rainfall. Locally heavy rainfall possible through the late overnight. Lows in the lower 60s. South winds 10 to 15 miles an hour, becoming northwest toward daybreak. Gusts up to 25 miles an hour. Chance of rain near 100%. Monday, mostly cloudy with a chance of showers through early afternoon, then partly cloudy with a slight chance of showers and thunderstorms late in the afternoon. Highs in the mid-70s. North winds around 10 miles an hour with gusts up to 20 miles an hour. Chance of rain 40%. Once again, the forecast for this afternoon. Partly cloudy early this afternoon, then clearing. A chance of sprinkles. Highs in the upper 70s. West winds 10.

15 miles an hour. This is NOAA All Hazards Radio KEC 74 in Indianapolis. Flood watch remains in effect from Sunday afternoon through Monday morning. Flooding caused by excessive rainfall continues to be possible. The areas affected include portions of central, south central, southeast, southwest, and west central Indiana, including the following counties in central Indiana: Bartholomew, Boone, Clinton, Decatur, Hamilton, Hancock, Hendricks, Johnson, Marion, Morgan, Rush, and Shelby. In south central Indiana, Brown, Jackson, Lawrence, and Monroe. In southeast Indiana, Jennings. In southwest Indiana, Davies, Green, Knox, Martin, and Sullivan. In west central Indiana, Clay, Fountain, Montgomery, Owen, Park, Putnam, Tippecanoe, Vermilion, Vigo, and Warren. The hazardous conditions are expected from Sunday afternoon through Monday morning. The following impacts are expected: excessive runoff may result in flooding of rivers, creeks, streams, and other low-lying and flood-prone locations. Additional details: rainfall amounts up to 3 inches are expected with locally higher amounts possible. http://www.weather.gov/safety/flood. You should monitor later forecasts and be alert for possible flood warnings. Those living in areas prone to flooding should be prepared to take action should flooding develop. And now a look at your forecast for Indianapolis and central Indiana. This afternoon, partly cloudy early this afternoon, then clearing. A chance of sprinkles. Highs in the upper 70s. West winds 10 to 15 miles an hour. For tonight, mostly clear through the late overnight, then becoming partly cloudy. Lows in the upper 50s. Northwest winds around 5 miles an hour through the late overnight, becoming light and variable. Sunday, partly cloudy through early afternoon, then becoming mostly cloudy. A chance of thunderstorms. A chance of showers through early afternoon, then showers late in the afternoon. Some thunderstorms may produce heavy rainfall. Highs in the upper 70s. Southeast winds around 5 miles an hour, increasing to 10 to 15 miles an hour with gusts up to 25 miles an hour late in the afternoon. Chance of rain 80%. For Sunday night, showers with a chance of thunderstorms through the late overnight, then showers with a slight chance of thunderstorms toward daybreak. Some thunderstorms may produce heavy rainfall. Locally heavy rainfall possible through the late overnight. Lows in the lower 60s. South winds 10 to 15 miles an hour, becoming northwest toward daybreak. Gusts up to 25 miles an hour. Chance of rain near 100%. Monday, mostly cloudy with a chance of showers through early afternoon, then partly cloudy with a slight chance of showers and thunderstorms late in the afternoon. Highs in the mid-70s. North winds around 10 miles an hour with gusts up to 20 miles an hour. Chance of rain 40%. Once again, the forecast for this afternoon. Partly cloudy early this afternoon, then clearing. A chance of sprinkles. Highs in the upper 70s. West winds 10 to 15 miles an hour. Now here is the hazardous weather outlook for central Indiana. For the period today and tonight, no hazardous weather is expected at this time. And now the extended outlook for the period Sunday through Friday. Thunderstorms are expected Sunday afternoon into Sunday night with some severe storms possible. Damaging winds and isolated tornadoes are the primary threats from the storms. Lightning is also a threat with any thunderstorm. In addition, moderate to heavy rainfall is expected Sunday afternoon into Sunday night, which may lead to localized flooding and increased current minor river flooding. Additional thunderstorms are possible Wednesday through Friday. Spotter information statement: spotter activation is currently not anticipated. Spotters are encouraged to monitor the forecast for Sunday afternoon and Sunday night. Taking a look at the 3 through 7 day forecast for Indianapolis and central Indiana. For Monday night through Tuesday night, mostly clear. Lows in the upper 50s. Highs in the upper 70s. Wednesday and Wednesday night, mostly clear. A slight chance of showers and thunderstorms. Highs in the upper 70s.
Lows around 60. Chance of rain 20%. For Thursday through Friday, partly cloudy with a slight chance of showers and thunderstorms. Highs in the upper 70s. Lows in the upper 50s. Chance of rain 20%. The 8 to 14 day outlook for Saturday, June 27th through Friday, July 3rd, calls for both temperatures and precipitation to be above normal. Normal highs for the period are around 85 degrees, and normal lows are around 65. The normal precipitation total for the 7 days is around 1.05 inches. At 1 p.m., at Indianapolis, it was partly sunny. The temperature was 78 degrees, the dew point 60, and the relative humidity 53%. The wind was west at 13 miles an hour, gusting to 28. The barometric pressure was 29.98 inches and falling. Around central Indiana, it was sunny, with a temperature of 77 at Muncie and 78 at Shelbyville. At Zionsville, it was partly sunny, with a temperature of 75. Elsewhere across Indiana, skies ranged from sunny to mostly sunny. It was 70 at South Bend, 76 at Fort Wayne, and 77 at Lafayette. Terre Haute reported 79, Bloomington reported 79, and Evansville reported 82. Just outside Indiana, at Champaign, it was sunny, with a temperature of 76. It was mostly sunny, with a temperature of 73 at Chicago, 81 at St. Louis, and 81 at Louisville. It was partly sunny, with a temperature of 73 at Dayton, and 78 at Cincinnati. Once again, at Indianapolis, it was 78 degrees with partly sunny skies. This is NOAA All Hazards Radio KEC 74 in Indianapolis. Flood watch remains in effect from Sunday afternoon through Monday morning. Flooding caused by excessive rainfall continues to be possible. The areas affected include portions of central, south central, southeast, southwest, and west central Indiana, including the following counties: in central Indiana, Bartholomew, Boone, Clinton, Decatur, Hamilton, Hancock, Hendricks, Johnson, Marion, Morgan, Rush, and Shelby. In south central Indiana, Brown, Jackson, Lawrence, and Monroe. In southeast Indiana, Jennings. In southwest Indiana, Davies, Green, Knox, Martin, and Sullivan. In west central Indiana, Clay, Fountain, Montgomery, Owen, Park, Putnam, Tippecanoe, Vermilion, Vigo, and Warren. The hazardous conditions are expected from Sunday afternoon through Monday morning. The following impacts are expected: excessive runoff may result in flooding of rivers, creeks, streams, and other low-lying and flood-prone locations. Additional details: rainfall amounts up to 3 inches are expected with locally higher amounts possible. http://www.weather.gov/safety/flood You should monitor later forecasts and be alert for possible flood warnings. Those living in areas prone to flooding should be prepared to take action should flooding develop. And now a look at your forecast for Indianapolis and central Indiana. This afternoon, partly cloudy early this afternoon, then clearing. A chance of sprinkles. Highs in the upper 70s. West winds 10 to 15 miles an hour. For tonight, mostly clear through the late overnight, then becoming partly cloudy. Lows in the upper 50s. Northwest winds around 5 miles an hour through the late overnight, becoming light and variable. Sunday, partly cloudy through early afternoon, then becoming mostly cloudy. A chance of thunderstorms. A chance of showers through early afternoon, then showers late in the afternoon. Some thunderstorms may produce heavy rainfall. Highs in the upper 70s. Southeast winds around 5 miles an hour, increasing to 10 to 15 miles an hour with gusts up to 25 miles an hour late in the afternoon. Chance of rain 80%. For Sunday night, showers with a chance of thunderstorms through the late overnight, then showers with a slight chance of thunderstorms toward daybreak. Some thunderstorms may produce heavy rainfall. Locally heavy rainfall possible through the late overnight. Lows in the lower 60s. South winds 10 to 15 miles an hour, becoming northwest toward daybreak. Gusts up to 25 miles an hour.
chance of rain near 100%. Monday, mostly cloudy with a chance of showers through early afternoon, then partly cloudy with a slight chance of showers and thunderstorms late in the afternoon. Highs in the mid-70s. North winds around 10 miles an hour with gusts up to 20 miles an hour. Chance of rain 40%. Once again, the forecast for this afternoon. Partly cloudy early this afternoon, then clearing. A chance of sprinkles. Highs in the upper 70s. West winds 10 to 15 miles an hour. And now a look at your forecast for Indianapolis and central Indiana. Tonight, partly cloudy, then becoming mostly clear late this afternoon, then becoming partly cloudy. A chance of sprinkles this afternoon. Lows in the upper 50s. West winds 10 to 15 miles an hour, becoming northwest around 5 miles an hour through the late overnight, then becoming light and variable toward daybreak. For Sunday, partly cloudy through early afternoon, then becoming mostly cloudy. A chance of thunderstorms. A chance of showers through early afternoon, then showers late in the afternoon. Some thunderstorms may produce heavy rainfall. Highs in the upper 70s. Southeast winds around 5 miles an hour, increasing to 10 to 15 miles an hour with gusts up to 25 miles an hour late in the afternoon. Chance of rain 80%. Sunday night. Showers with a chance of thunderstorms through the late overnight, then showers with a slight chance of thunderstorms toward daybreak. Some thunderstorms may produce heavy rainfall. Locally heavy rainfall possible through the late overnight. Lows in the mid-60s. South winds 10 to 15 miles an hour, becoming northwest toward daybreak. Gusts up to 25 miles an hour. Chance of rain near 100%. For Monday, mostly cloudy with a chance of showers through early afternoon, then partly cloudy with a slight chance of showers and thunderstorms late in the afternoon. Highs in the mid-70s. North winds around 10 miles an hour with gusts up to 20 miles an hour. Chance of rain 40%. Once again, the forecast for tonight. Partly cloudy, then becoming mostly clear late this afternoon, then becoming partly cloudy. A chance of sprinkles this afternoon. Lows in the upper 50s. West winds 10 to 15 miles an hour, becoming northwest around 5 miles an hour through the late overnight, then becoming light and variable toward daybreak. Taking a look at the 3 through 7 day forecast for Indianapolis and central Indiana. Monday night. Partly cloudy through the late overnight, then clearing. Lows in the upper 50s. North winds 5 to 10 miles an hour. For Tuesday and Tuesday night, mostly clear. Highs in the upper 70s. Lows in the upper 50s. Wednesday and Wednesday night, mostly clear. A slight chance of showers and thunderstorms. Highs in the upper 70s. Lows around 60. Chance of rain 20%. For Thursday through Friday, partly cloudy with a slight chance of showers and thunderstorms. Highs in the upper 70s. Lows in the upper 50s. Chance of rain 20%. Friday night. Partly cloudy with a slight chance of thunderstorms. A chance of showers through the late overnight. Then a slight chance of showers toward daybreak. Lows in the lower 60s. Chance of rain 30%. For Saturday. Partly cloudy. A slight chance of showers through early afternoon, then a chance of showers with a slight chance of thunderstorms late in the afternoon. Highs around 80. Chance of rain 40%. The 8 to 14 day outlook for Saturday, June 27th through Friday, July 3rd, calls for both temperatures and precipitation to be above normal. Normal highs for the period are around 85 degrees, and normal lows are around 65. The normal precipitation total for the 7 days is around 1.05 inches. At 2 p.m. at Indianapolis, it was mostly sunny. The temperature was 79 degrees, the dew point 61, and the relative humidity 53%. The wind was west at 15 miles an hour. The barometric pressure was 29.97 inches and falling. Around central Indiana, it was partly sunny, with a temperature of 78 at Muncie and 76 at Zionsville.

square across Indiana. It was sunny, with a temperature of 71 at South Bend, 78 at Lafayette, 80 at Bloomington, and 83 at Evansville. At Terre Haute, it was mostly sunny, with a temperature of 80. At Fort Wayne, it was partly sunny, with a temperature of 77. Just outside Indiana, at Champaign, it was sunny, with a temperature of 77. It was mostly sunny, with a temperature of 74 at Chicago, 79 at Cincinnati, and 82 at Louisville. It was partly sunny, with a temperature of 76 at Dayton, and 82 at St. Louis. Once again, at Indianapolis, it was 79 degrees with mostly sunny skies. This is NOAA All Hazards Radio KEC 74 in Indianapolis. Flood watch remains in effect from Sunday afternoon through Monday morning. Flooding caused by excessive rainfall continues to be possible. The areas affected include portions of central, south central, southeast, southwest, and west central Indiana, including the following counties: in central Indiana, Bartholomew, Boone, Clinton, Decatur, Hamilton, Hancock, Hendricks, Johnson, Marion, Morgan, Rush, and Shelby. In south central Indiana, Brown, Jackson, Lawrence, and Monroe. In southeast Indiana, Jennings. In southwest Indiana, Davies, Green, Knox, Martin, and Sullivan. In west central Indiana, Clay, Fountain, Montgomery, Owen, Park, Putnam, Tippecanoe, Vermilion, Vigo, and Warren. The hazardous conditions are expected from Sunday afternoon through Monday morning. The following impacts are expected: excessive runoff may result in flooding of rivers, creeks, streams, and other low-lying and flood-prone locations. Additional details: rainfall amounts up to 3 inches are expected, with locally higher amounts possible. http://www.weather.gov/safety/. Flood, you should monitor later forecasts and be alert for possible flood warnings. Those living in areas prone to flooding should be prepared to take action should flooding develop. And now a look at your forecast for Indianapolis and central Indiana. Tonight, partly cloudy, then becoming mostly clear late this afternoon, then becoming partly cloudy. A chance of sprinkles this afternoon. Lows in the upper 50s. West winds 10 to 15 miles an hour, becoming northwest around 5 miles an hour through the late overnight, then becoming light and variable toward daybreak. For Sunday, partly cloudy through early afternoon, then becoming mostly cloudy. A chance of thunderstorms. A chance of showers through early afternoon, then showers late in the afternoon. Some thunderstorms may produce heavy rainfall. Highs in the upper 70s. Southeast winds around 5 miles an hour, increasing to 10 to 15 miles an hour with gusts up to 25 miles an hour late in the afternoon. Chance of rain 80%. Sunday night, showers with a chance of thunderstorms through the late overnight, then showers with a slight chance of thunderstorms toward daybreak. Some thunderstorms may produce heavy rainfall. Locally heavy rainfall possible through the late overnight. Lows in the mid-60s. South winds 10 to 15 miles an hour, becoming northwest toward daybreak. Gusts up to 25 miles an hour. Chance of rain near 100%. For Monday, mostly cloudy with a chance of showers through early afternoon, then partly cloudy with a slight chance of showers and thunderstorms late in the afternoon. Highs in the mid-70s. North winds around 10 miles an hour with gusts up to 20 miles an hour. Chance of rain 40%. Once again, the forecast for tonight. Partly cloudy, then becoming mostly clear late this afternoon, then becoming partly cloudy. A chance of sprinkles this afternoon. Lows in the upper 50s. West winds 10 to 15 miles an hour, becoming northwest around 5 miles an hour through the late overnight, then becoming light and variable toward daybreak. Taking a look at the 3 through 7 day forecast for Indianapolis and central Indiana. Monday night, partly cloudy through the late overnight, then clearing. Lows in the upper 50s. North winds 5 to 10 miles an hour. For Tuesday and Tuesday night, mostly clear. Highs in the upper 70s. Lows in the upper 50s. Wednesday and Wednesday night, mostly clear.

slight chance of showers and thunderstorms. Highs in the upper 70s. Lows around 60. Chance of rain 20%. For Thursday through Friday, partly cloudy with a slight chance of showers and thunderstorms. Highs in the upper 70s. Lows in the upper 50s. Chance of rain 20%. Friday night, partly cloudy with a slight chance of thunderstorms. A chance of showers through the late overnight, then a slight chance of showers toward daybreak. Lows in the lower 60s. Chance of rain 30%. For Saturday, partly cloudy. A slight chance of showers through early afternoon, then a chance of showers with a slight chance of thunderstorms late in the afternoon. Highs around 80. Chance of rain 40%. The 8 to 14 day outlook for Saturday, June 27th through Friday, July 3rd, calls for both temperatures and precipitation to be above normal. Normal highs for the period are around 85 degrees, and normal lows are around 65. The normal precipitation total for the 7 days is around 1.05 inches. At 2 p.m. at Indianapolis, it was mostly sunny. The temperature was 79 degrees, the dew point 61, and the relative humidity 53%. The wind was west at 15 miles an hour. The barometric pressure was 29.97 inches and falling. Around central Indiana, it was partly sunny, with a temperature of 78 at Muncie and 76 at Zionsville. Elsewhere across Indiana, it was sunny, with a temperature of 71 at South Bend, 78 at Lafayette, 80 at Bloomington, and 83 at Evansville. At Terre Haute, it was mostly sunny, with a temperature of 80. At Fort Wayne, it was partly sunny, with a temperature of 77. Just outside Indiana, at Champaign, it was sunny, with a temperature of 77. It was mostly sunny, with a temperature of 74 at Chicago, 79 at Cincinnati, and 82 at Louisville. It was partly sunny, with a temperature of 76 at Dayton, and 82 at St. Louis. Once again, at Indianapolis, it was 79 degrees with mostly sunny skies. Now here is the hazardous weather outlook for central Indiana. For the period today and tonight, no hazardous weather is expected at this time. And now the extended outlook for the period Sunday through Friday. Thunderstorms are expected Sunday afternoon into Sunday night with some severe storms possible. Damaging winds and isolated tornadoes are the primary threats from the storms. Lightning is also a threat with any thunderstorm. In addition, moderate to heavy rainfall is expected Sunday afternoon into Sunday night, which may lead to localized flooding and increased current minor river flooding. Additional thunderstorms are possible Wednesday through Friday. Spotter information statement. Spotter activation is currently not anticipated. Spotters are encouraged to monitor the forecast for Sunday afternoon and Sunday night. This is NOAA All Hazards Radio KEC 74 in Indianapolis. Flood watch remains in effect from Sunday afternoon through Monday morning. Flooding caused by excessive rainfall continues to be possible. The areas affected include portions of central, south central, southeast, southwest, and west central Indiana, including the following counties in central Indiana: Bartholomew, Boone, Clinton, Decatur, Hamilton, Hancock, Hendricks, Johnson, Marion, Morgan, Rush, and Shelby. In south central Indiana, Brown, Jackson, Lawrence, and Monroe. In southeast Indiana, Jennings. In southwest Indiana, Davies, Green, Knox, Martin, and Sullivan. In west central Indiana, Clay, Fountain, Montgomery, Owen, Park, Putnam, Tippecanoe, Vermilion, Vigo, and Warren. The hazardous conditions are expected from Sunday afternoon through Monday morning. The following impacts are expected. Excessive runoff may result in flooding of rivers, creeks, streams, and other low-lying and flood-prone locations. Additional details. Rainfall amounts up to 3 inches are expected with locally higher amounts possible. http://www.weather.gov/safety/. Flood you should monitor later forecasts and be alert for possible flood warnings. Those living in areas prone to flooding should be prepared to take action should flooding develop. And now a look at your forecast for Indianapolis and central Indiana. Tonight,
partly cloudy, then becoming mostly clear late this afternoon, then becoming partly cloudy. A chance of sprinkles this afternoon. Lows in the upper 50s. West winds 10 to 15 miles an hour, becoming northwest around 5 miles an hour through the late overnight, then becoming light and variable toward daybreak. For Sunday, partly cloudy through early afternoon, then becoming mostly cloudy. A chance of thunderstorms. A chance of showers through early afternoon, then showers late in the afternoon. Some thunderstorms may produce heavy rainfall. Highs in the upper 70s. Southeast winds around 5 miles an hour, increasing to 10 to 15 miles an hour with gusts up to 25 miles an hour late in the afternoon. Chance of rain 80%. Sunday night. Showers with a chance of thunderstorms through the late overnight, then showers with a slight chance of thunderstorms toward daybreak. Some thunderstorms may produce heavy rainfall. Locally heavy rainfall possible through the late overnight. Lows in the mid-60s. South winds 10 to 15 miles an hour, becoming northwest toward daybreak. Gusts up to 25 miles an hour. Chance of rain near 100%. For Monday, mostly cloudy with a chance of showers through early afternoon, then partly cloudy with a slight chance of showers and thunderstorms late in the afternoon. Highs in the mid-70s. North winds around 10 miles an hour with gusts up to 20 miles an hour. Chance of rain 40%. Once again, the forecast for tonight. Partly cloudy, then becoming mostly clear late this afternoon, then becoming partly cloudy. A chance of sprinkles this afternoon. Lows in the upper 50s. West winds 10 to 15 miles an hour, becoming northwest around 5 miles an hour through the late overnight, then becoming light and variable toward daybreak. Taking a look at the 3 through 7 day forecast for Indianapolis and central Indiana. Monday night. Partly cloudy through the late overnight, then clearing. Lows in the upper 50s. North winds 5 to 10 miles an hour. For Tuesday and Tuesday night, mostly clear. Highs in the upper 70s. Lows in the upper 50s. Wednesday and Wednesday night, mostly clear. A slight chance of showers and thunderstorms. Highs in the upper 70s. Lows around 60. Chance of rain 20%. For Thursday through Friday, partly cloudy with a slight chance of showers and thunderstorms. Highs in the upper 70s. Lows in the upper 50s. Chance of rain 20%. Friday night. Partly cloudy with a slight chance of thunderstorms. A chance of showers through the late overnight. Then a slight chance of showers toward daybreak. Lows in the lower 60s. Chance of rain 30%. For Saturday. Partly cloudy. A slight chance of showers through early afternoon, then a chance of showers with a slight chance of thunderstorms late in the afternoon. Highs around 80. Chance of rain 40%. And now a look at your forecast for Indianapolis and central Indiana. Tonight, partly cloudy, then becoming mostly clear late this afternoon, then becoming partly cloudy. A chance of sprinkles this afternoon. Lows in the upper 50s. West winds 10 to 15 miles an hour, becoming northwest around 5 miles an hour through the late overnight, then becoming light and variable toward daybreak. For Sunday, mostly cloudy with a chance of thunderstorms. A chance of showers through early afternoon, then showers late in the afternoon. Some thunderstorms may produce heavy rainfall. Highs in the mid-70s. Southeast winds around 5 miles an hour, increasing to 10 to 15 miles an hour late in the afternoon. Chance of rain 80%. Sunday night. Showers with a chance of thunderstorms through the late overnight, then showers with a slight chance of thunderstorms toward daybreak. Some thunderstorms may produce heavy rainfall. Locally heavy rainfall possible through the late overnight. Lows in the mid-60s. South winds 10 to 15 miles an hour, becoming southwest toward daybreak. Chance of rain near 100%. For Monday, mostly cloudy. Showers likely through early afternoon, then a slight chance of showers late in the afternoon. Highs in the mid-70s.
North winds around 10 miles an hour with gusts up to 20 miles an hour. Chance of rain 70%. Once again, the forecast for tonight. Partly cloudy, then becoming mostly clear late this afternoon, then becoming partly cloudy. A chance of sprinkles this afternoon. Lows in the upper 50s. West winds 10 to 15 miles an hour, becoming northwest around 5 miles an hour through the late overnight, then becoming light and variable toward daybreak. Taking a look at the 3 through 7 day forecast for Indianapolis and central Indiana. Monday night. Partly cloudy through the late overnight, then clearing. Lows in the upper 50s. North winds 5 to 10 miles an hour. For Tuesday. Mostly sunny. Highs in the upper 70s. Tuesday night. Clear. Lows in the upper 50s. For Wednesday. Mostly sunny through early afternoon, then partly cloudy with a chance of showers and thunderstorms late in the afternoon. Highs in the upper 70s. Chance of rain 30%. Wednesday night. Mostly clear. A slight chance of showers and thunderstorms through the late overnight. Lows around 60. Chance of rain 20%. For Thursday. Partly cloudy. A slight chance of showers and thunderstorms late in the afternoon. Highs in the upper 70s. Chance of rain 20%. Thursday night. Partly cloudy through the late overnight, then clearing. Lows around 60. For Friday. Partly cloudy. Highs around 80. Friday night. A slight chance of thunderstorms through the late overnight. Partly cloudy with a chance of showers. Lows in the lower 60s. Chance of rain 30%. For Saturday. Partly cloudy. A slight chance of showers through early afternoon, then a chance of showers with a slight chance of thunderstorms late in the afternoon. Highs in the lower 80s. Chance of rain 40%. The 8 to 14 day outlook for Saturday, June 27th through Friday, July 3rd, calls for both temperatures and precipitation to be above normal. Normal highs for the period are around 85 degrees, and normal lows are around 65. The normal precipitation total for the 7 days is around 1.05 inches. The ultraviolet index for Indianapolis on Sunday will be 4. The Environmental Protection Agency categorizes an index of 4 as moderate exposure to ultraviolet radiation. At 2 p.m. at Indianapolis, it was mostly sunny. The temperature was 79 degrees, the dew point 61, and the relative humidity 53%. The wind was west at 15 miles an hour. The barometric pressure was 29.97 inches and falling. Around central Indiana, it was partly sunny, with a temperature of 78 at Muncie and 76 at Zionsville. Elsewhere across Indiana, it was sunny, with a temperature of 71 at South Bend, 78 at Lafayette, 80 at Bloomington, and 83 at Evansville. At Terre Haute, it was mostly sunny, with a temperature of 80. At Fort Wayne, it was partly sunny, with a temperature of 77. Just outside Indiana, at Champaign, it was sunny, with a temperature of 77. It was mostly sunny, with a temperature of 74 at Chicago, 79 at Cincinnati, and 82 at Louisville. It was partly sunny, with a temperature of 76 at Dayton, and 82 at St. Louis. Once again, at Indianapolis, it was 79 degrees with mostly sunny skies. This is NOAA All Hazards Radio KEC-74 in Indianapolis. Flood watch remains in effect from Sunday afternoon through Monday morning. Flooding caused by excessive rainfall continues to be possible. The areas affected include portions of central, south-central, southeast, southwest, and west-central Indiana, including the following counties in central Indiana: Bartholomew, Boone, Clinton, Decatur, Hamilton, Hancock, Hendricks, Johnson, Marion, Morgan, Rush, and Shelby. In south-central Indiana, Brown, Jackson, Lawrence, and Monroe. In southeast Indiana, Jennings. In southwest Indiana, Davies, Green, Knox, Martin, and Sullivan. In west-central Indiana, Clay, Fountain, Montgomery, Owen, Park, Putnam, Tippecanoe, Vermilion, Vigo, and Warren.
The hazardous conditions are expected from Sunday afternoon through Monday morning. The following impacts are expected. Excessive runoff may result in flooding of rivers, creeks, streams, and other low-lying and flood-prone locations. Additional details, rainfall amounts up to 3 inches are expected with locally higher amounts possible. http://www.weather.gov/safety/flood. You should monitor later forecasts and be alert for possible flood warnings. Those living in areas prone to flooding should be prepared to take action should flooding develop. And now a look at your forecast for Indianapolis and central Indiana. Tonight, partly cloudy, then becoming mostly clear late this afternoon, then becoming partly cloudy. A chance of sprinkles this afternoon. Lows in the upper 50s. West winds 10 to 15 miles an hour, becoming northwest around 5 miles an hour through the late overnight, then becoming light and variable toward daybreak. For Sunday, mostly cloudy with a chance of thunderstorms. A chance of showers through early afternoon, then showers late in the afternoon. Some thunderstorms may produce heavy rainfall. Highs in the mid-70s. Southeast winds around 5 miles an hour, increasing to 10 to 15 miles an hour late in the afternoon. Chance of rain 80%. Sunday night. Showers with a chance of thunderstorms through the late overnight, then showers with a slight chance of thunderstorms toward daybreak. Some thunderstorms may produce heavy rainfall. Locally heavy rainfall possible through the late overnight. Lows in the mid-60s. South winds 10 to 15 miles an hour, becoming southwest toward daybreak. Chance of rain near 100%. For Monday, mostly cloudy. Showers likely through early afternoon, then a slight chance of showers late in the afternoon. Highs in the mid-70s. North winds around 10 miles an hour with gusts up to 20 miles an hour. Chance of rain 70%. Once again, the forecast for tonight. Partly cloudy, then becoming mostly clear late this afternoon, then becoming partly cloudy. A chance of sprinkles this afternoon. Lows in the upper 50s. West winds 10 to 15 miles an hour, becoming northwest around 5 miles an hour through the late overnight, then becoming light and variable toward daybreak. Taking a look at the 3 through 7 day forecast for Indianapolis and central Indiana. Monday night. Partly cloudy through the late overnight, then clearing. Lows in the upper 50s. North winds 5 to 10 miles an hour. For Tuesday, mostly sunny. Highs in the upper 70s. Tuesday night, clear. Lows in the upper 50s. For Wednesday, mostly sunny through early afternoon, then partly cloudy with a chance of showers and thunderstorms late in the afternoon. Highs in the upper 70s. Chance of rain 30%. Wednesday night, mostly clear. A slight chance of showers and thunderstorms through the late overnight. Lows around 60. Chance of rain 20%. For Thursday, partly cloudy. A slight chance of showers and thunderstorms late in the afternoon. Highs in the upper 70s. Chance of rain 20%. Thursday night, partly cloudy through the late overnight, then clearing. Lows around 60. For Friday, partly cloudy. Highs around 80. Friday night, a slight chance of thunderstorms through the late overnight. Partly cloudy with a chance of showers. Lows in the lower 60s. Chance of rain 30%. For Saturday, partly cloudy. A slight chance of showers through early afternoon, then a chance of showers with a slight chance of thunderstorms late in the afternoon. Highs in the lower 80s. Chance of rain 40%. The 8 to 14 day outlook for Saturday, June 27th through Friday, July 3rd, calls for both temperatures and precipitation to be above normal. Normal highs for the period are around 85 degrees, and normal lows are around 65. The normal precipitation total for the 7 days is around 1.05 inches. The ultraviolet index for Indianapolis on Sunday will be 4. The Environmental Protection Agency categorizes an index of 4 as moderate exposure to ultraviolet radiation.
At 2 p.m. at Indianapolis, it was mostly sunny. The temperature was 79 degrees, the dew point 61, and the relative humidity 53%. The wind was west at 15 miles an hour. The barometric pressure was 29.97 inches and falling. Around central Indiana, it was partly sunny, with a temperature of 78 at Muncie and 76 at Zionsville. Elsewhere across Indiana, it was sunny, with a temperature of 71 at South Bend, 78 at Lafayette, 80 at Bloomington, and 83 at Evansville. At Terre Haute, it was mostly sunny, with a temperature of 80. At Fort Wayne, it was partly sunny, with a temperature of 77. Just outside Indiana, at Champaign, it was sunny, with a temperature of 77. It was mostly sunny, with a temperature of 74 at Chicago, 79 at Cincinnati, and 82 at Louisville. It was partly sunny, with a temperature of 76 at Dayton, and 82 at St. Louis. Once again, at Indianapolis, it was 79 degrees with mostly sunny skies. This is NOAA All Hazards Radio KEC 74 in Indianapolis. Flood watch remains in effect from Sunday afternoon through Monday morning. Flooding caused by excessive rainfall continues to be possible. The areas affected include portions of central, south central, southeast, southwest, and west central Indiana, including the following counties in central Indiana: Bartholomew, Boone, Clinton, Decatur, Hamilton, Hancock, Hendricks, Johnson, Marion, Morgan, Rush, and Shelby. In south central Indiana, Brown, Jackson, Lawrence, and Monroe. In southeast Indiana, Jennings. In southwest Indiana, Davies, Green, Knox, Martin, and Sullivan. In west central Indiana, Clay, Fountain, Montgomery, Owen, Park, Putnam, Tippecanoe, Vermilion, Vigo, and Warren. The hazardous conditions are expected from Sunday afternoon through Monday morning. The following impacts are expected: excessive runoff may result in flooding of rivers, creeks, streams, and other low-lying and flood-prone locations. Additional details: rainfall amounts up to 3 inches are expected, with locally higher amounts possible. http://www.weather.gov/safety/flood. You should monitor later forecasts and be alert for possible flood warnings. Those living in areas prone to flooding should be prepared to take action should flooding develop. Now here is the hazardous weather outlook for central Indiana. For the period today and tonight, no hazardous weather is expected at this time. And now the extended outlook for the period Sunday through Friday. Thunderstorms are expected Sunday afternoon into Sunday night, with some severe storms possible. Damaging winds and isolated tornadoes are the primary threats from the storms. Lightning is also a threat with any thunderstorm. In addition, moderate to heavy rainfall is expected Sunday afternoon into Sunday night, which may lead to localized flooding and increased current minor river flooding. Additional thunderstorms are possible Wednesday through Friday. Spotter information statement: spotter activation is currently not anticipated. Spotters are encouraged to monitor the forecast for Sunday afternoon and Sunday night. And now a look at your forecast for Indianapolis and central Indiana. Tonight, partly cloudy, then becoming mostly clear late this afternoon, then becoming partly cloudy. A chance of sprinkles this afternoon. Lows in the upper 50s. West winds 10 to 15 miles an hour, becoming northwest around 5 miles an hour through the late overnight, then becoming light and variable toward daybreak. For Sunday, mostly cloudy with a chance of thunderstorms. A chance of showers through early afternoon, then showers late in the afternoon. Some thunderstorms may produce heavy rainfall. Highs in the mid-70s. Southeast winds around 5 miles an hour, increasing to 10 to 15 miles an hour late in the afternoon. Chance of rain 80%. Sunday night, showers with a chance of thunderstorms through the late overnight, then showers with a slight chance of thunderstorms toward daybreak. Some thunderstorms may produce heavy rainfall. Locally heavy rainfall possible through the late overnight. Lows in the mid-60s. South winds 10 to 15 miles an hour, becoming southwest toward daybreak. Chance of rain near 100%. For Monday, mostly cloudy.
showers likely through early afternoon. Then a slight chance of showers late in the afternoon. Highs in the mid-70s. North winds around 10 miles an hour with gusts up to 20 miles an hour. Chance of rain 70%. Once again, the forecast for tonight. Partly cloudy, then becoming mostly clear late this afternoon, then becoming partly cloudy. A chance of sprinkles this afternoon. Lows in the upper 50s. West winds 10 to 15 miles an hour, becoming northwest around 5 miles an hour through the late overnight, then becoming light and variable toward daybreak. Taking a look at the 3 through 7 day forecast for Indianapolis and central Indiana. Monday night. Partly cloudy through the late overnight, then clearing. Lows in the upper 50s. North winds 5 to 10 miles an hour. For Tuesday. Mostly sunny. Highs in the upper 70s. Tuesday night. Clear. Lows in the upper 50s. Wednesday. Mostly sunny through early afternoon, then partly cloudy with a chance of showers and thunderstorms late in the afternoon. Highs in the upper 70s. Chance of rain 30%. Wednesday night. Mostly clear. A slight chance of showers and thunderstorms through the late overnight. Lows around 60. Chance of rain 20%. For Thursday. Partly cloudy. A slight chance of showers and thunderstorms late in the afternoon. Highs in the upper 70s. Chance of rain 20%. Thursday night. Partly cloudy through the late overnight, then clearing. Lows around 60. For Friday. Partly cloudy. Highs around 80. Friday night. A slight chance of thunderstorms through the late overnight. Partly cloudy with a chance of showers. Lows in the lower 60s. Chance of rain 30%. For Saturday. Partly cloudy. A slight chance of showers through early afternoon. Then a chance of showers with a slight chance of thunderstorms late in the afternoon. Highs in the lower 80s. Chance of rain 40%. The 8 to 14 day outlook for Saturday, June 27th through Friday, July 3rd, calls for both temperatures and precipitation to be above normal. Normal highs for the period are around 85 degrees, and normal lows are around 65. The normal precipitation total for the 7 days is around 1.05 inches. The ultraviolet index for Indianapolis on Sunday will be 4. The Environmental Protection Agency categorizes an index of 4 as moderate exposure to ultraviolet radiation. At 2 p.m., at Indianapolis, it was mostly sunny. The temperature was 79 degrees, the dew point 61, and the relative humidity 53%. The wind was west at 15 miles an hour. The barometric pressure was 29.97 inches and falling. Around central Indiana, it was partly sunny, with a temperature of 78 at Muncie and 76 at Zionsville. Elsewhere across Indiana, it was sunny, with a temperature of 71 at South Bend, 78 at Lafayette, 80 at Bloomington, and 83 at Evansville. At Terre Haute, it was mostly sunny, with a temperature of 80. At Fort Wayne, it was partly sunny, with a temperature of 77. Just outside Indiana, at Champaign, it was sunny, with a temperature of 77. It was mostly sunny, with a temperature of 74 at Chicago, 79 at Cincinnati, and 82 at Louisville. It was partly sunny, with a temperature of 76 at Dayton, and 82 at St. Louis. Once again, Indianapolis, it was 79 degrees with mostly sunny skies. This is NOAA All Hazards Radio KEC 74 in Indianapolis. Flood watch remains in effect from Sunday afternoon through Monday morning. Flooding caused by excessive rainfall continues to be possible. The areas affected include portions of central, south central, southeast, southwest, and west central Indiana, including the following counties in central Indiana: Bartholomew, Boone, Clinton, Decatur, Hamilton, Hancock, Hendricks, Johnson, Marion, Morgan, Rush, and Shelby. In south central Indiana, Brown, Jackson, Lawrence, and Monroe. In southeast Indiana, Jennings. In southwest Indiana, Davies, Green, Knox, Martin, and Sullivan. In west central Indiana, Clay,
Fountain, Montgomery, Owen, Park, Putnam, Tippecanoe, Vermilion, Vigo, and Warren. The hazardous conditions are expected from Sunday afternoon through Monday morning. The following impacts are expected. Excessive runoff may result in flooding of rivers, creeks, streams, and other low-lying and flood-prone locations. Additional details, rainfall amounts up to 3 inches are expected with locally higher amounts possible. http://www.weather.gov/safety/flood. You should monitor later forecasts and be alert for possible flood warnings. Those living in areas prone to flooding should be prepared to take action should flooding develop. And now a look at your forecast for Indianapolis and central Indiana. Tonight, partly cloudy, then becoming mostly clear late this afternoon, then becoming partly cloudy. A chance of sprinkles this afternoon. Lows in the upper 50s. West winds 10 to 15 miles an hour, becoming northwest around 5 miles an hour through the late overnight, then becoming light and variable toward daybreak. For Sunday, mostly cloudy with a chance of thunderstorms. A chance of showers through early afternoon, then showers late in the afternoon. Some thunderstorms may produce heavy rainfall. Highs in the mid-70s. Southeast winds around 5 miles an hour, increasing to 10 to 15 miles an hour late in the afternoon. Chance of rain 80%. Sunday night. Showers with a chance of thunderstorms through the late overnight, then showers with a slight chance of thunderstorms toward daybreak. Some thunderstorms may produce heavy rainfall. Locally heavy rainfall possible through the late overnight. Lows in the mid-60s. South winds 10 to 15 miles an hour, becoming southwest toward daybreak. Chance of rain near 100%. For Monday, mostly cloudy. Showers likely through early afternoon, then a slight chance of showers late in the afternoon. Highs in the mid-70s. North winds around 10 miles an hour with gusts up to 20 miles an hour. Chance of rain 70%. Once again, the forecast for tonight. Partly cloudy, then becoming mostly clear late this afternoon, then becoming partly cloudy. A chance of sprinkles this afternoon. Lows in the upper 50s. West winds 10 to 15 miles an hour, becoming northwest around 5 miles an hour through the late overnight, then becoming light and variable toward daybreak. Taking a look at the 3 through 7 day forecast for Indianapolis and central Indiana. Monday night. Partly cloudy through the late overnight, then clearing. Lows in the upper 50s. North winds 5 to 10 miles an hour. For Tuesday, mostly sunny. Highs in the upper 70s. Tuesday night, clear. Lows in the upper 50s. For Wednesday, mostly sunny through early afternoon, then partly cloudy with a chance of showers and thunderstorms late in the afternoon. Highs in the upper 70s. Chance of rain 30%. Wednesday night, mostly clear. A slight chance of showers and thunderstorms through the late overnight. Lows around 60. Chance of rain 20%. For Thursday, partly cloudy. A slight chance of showers and thunderstorms late in the afternoon. Highs in the upper 70s. Chance of rain 20%. Thursday night, partly cloudy through the late overnight, then clearing. Lows around 60. For Friday, partly cloudy. Highs around 80. Friday night, a slight chance of thunderstorms through the late overnight. Partly cloudy with a chance of showers. Lows in the lower 60s. Chance of rain 30%. For Saturday, partly cloudy. A slight chance of showers through early afternoon, then a chance of showers with a slight chance of thunderstorms late in the afternoon. Highs in the lower 80s. Chance of rain 40%. The 8 to 14 day outlook for Saturday, June 27th through Friday, July 3rd, calls for both temperatures and precipitation to be above normal. Normal highs for the period are around 85 degrees, and normal lows are around 65. The normal precipitation total for the 7 days is around 1.05 inches. The ultraviolet index for Indianapolis on Sunday will be 4.
The Environmental Protection Agency categorizes an index of 4 as moderate exposure to ultraviolet radiation.

3 at Evansville. At Terre Haute, it was mostly sunny, with a temperature of 80. At Fort Wayne, it was partly sunny, with a temperature of 77. Just outside Indiana, at Champaign, it was sunny, with a temperature of 77. It was mostly sunny, with a temperature of 74 at Chicago, 79 at Cincinnati, and 82 at Louisville. It was partly sunny, with a temperature of 76 at Dayton, and 82 at St. Louis. Once again, at Indianapolis, it was 79 degrees with mostly sunny skies. This is NOAA All Hazards Radio KEC 74 in Indianapolis. Flood watch remains in effect from Sunday afternoon through Monday morning. Flooding caused by excessive rainfall continues to be possible. The areas affected include portions of central, south central, southeast, southwest, and west central Indiana, including the following counties in central Indiana: Bartholomew, Boone, Clinton, Decatur, Hamilton, Hancock, Hendricks, Johnson, Marion, Morgan, Rush, and Shelby. In south central Indiana, Brown, Jackson, Lawrence, and Monroe. In southeast Indiana, Jennings. In southwest Indiana, Davies, Green, Knox, Martin, and Sullivan. In west central Indiana, Clay, Fountain, Montgomery, Owen, Park, Putnam, Tippecanoe, Vermilion, Vigo, and Warren. The hazardous conditions are expected from Sunday afternoon through Monday morning. The following impacts are expected: excessive runoff may result in flooding of rivers, creeks, streams, and other low-lying and flood-prone locations. Additional details: rainfall amounts up to 3 inches are expected, with locally higher amounts possible. http://www.weather.gov/safety/. Flood. You should monitor later forecasts and be alert for possible flood warnings. Those living in areas prone to flooding should be prepared to take action should flooding develop. And now a look at your forecast for Indianapolis and central Indiana. Tonight, partly cloudy, then becoming mostly clear late this afternoon, then becoming partly cloudy. A chance of sprinkles this afternoon. Lows in the upper 50s. West winds 10 to 15 miles an hour, becoming northwest around 5 miles an hour through the late overnight, then becoming light and variable toward daybreak. For Sunday, mostly cloudy with a chance of thunderstorms. A chance of showers through early afternoon, then showers late in the afternoon. Some thunderstorms may produce heavy rainfall. Highs in the mid-70s. Southeast winds around 5 miles an hour, increasing to 10 to 15 miles an hour late in the afternoon. Chance of rain 80%. Sunday night, showers with a chance of thunderstorms through the late overnight, then showers with a slight chance of thunderstorms toward daybreak. Some thunderstorms may produce heavy rainfall. Locally heavy rainfall possible through the late overnight. Lows in the mid-60s. South winds 10 to 15 miles an hour, becoming southwest toward daybreak. Chance of rain near 100%. For Monday, mostly cloudy. Showers likely through early afternoon, then a slight chance of showers late in the afternoon. Highs in the mid-70s. North winds around 10 miles an hour with gusts up to 20 miles an hour. Chance of rain 70%. Once again, the forecast for tonight. Partly cloudy, then becoming mostly clear late this afternoon, then becoming partly cloudy. A chance of sprinkles this afternoon. Lows in the upper 50s. West winds 10 to 15 miles an hour, becoming northwest around 5 miles an hour through the late overnight, then becoming light and variable toward daybreak. Taking a look at the 3 through 7 day forecast for Indianapolis and central Indiana. Monday night, partly cloudy through the late overnight, then clearing. Lows in the upper 50s. North winds 5 to 10 miles an hour. For Tuesday, mostly sunny. Highs in the upper 70s. Tuesday night, clear. Lows in the upper 50s. For Wednesday, mostly sunny through early afternoon, then partly cloudy with a chance of showers and thunderstorms late in the afternoon. Highs in the upper 70s. Chance of rain 30%. Wednesday night, mostly clear. A slight chance of showers and thunderstorms through the late overnight.

Lows around 60. Chance of rain 20%. For Thursday, partly cloudy. A slight chance of showers and thunderstorms late in the afternoon. Highs in the upper 70s. Chance of rain 20%. Thursday night, partly cloudy through the late overnight, then clearing. Lows around 60. For Friday, partly cloudy. Highs around 80. Friday night, a slight chance of thunderstorms through the late overnight. Partly cloudy with a chance of showers. Lows in the lower 60s. Chance of rain 30%. For Saturday, partly cloudy. A slight chance of showers through early afternoon, then a chance of showers with a slight chance of thunderstorms late in the afternoon. Highs in the lower 80s. Chance of rain 40%. The 8 to 14 day outlook for Saturday, June 27th through Friday, July 3rd, calls for both temperatures and precipitation to be above normal. Normal highs for the period are around 85 degrees, and normal lows are around 65. The normal precipitation total for the 7 days is around 1.05 inches. The ultraviolet index for Indianapolis on Sunday will be 4. The Environmental Protection Agency categorizes an index of 4 as moderate exposure to ultraviolet radiation. At 2 p.m. at Indianapolis, it was mostly sunny. The temperature was 79 degrees, the dew point 61, and the relative humidity 53%. The wind was west at 15 miles an hour. The barometric pressure was 29.97 inches and falling. Around central Indiana, it was partly sunny, with a temperature of 78 at Muncie and 76 at Zionsville. Elsewhere across Indiana, it was sunny, with a temperature of 71 at South Bend, 78 at Lafayette, 80 at Bloomington, and 83 at Evansville. At Terre Haute, it was mostly sunny, with a temperature of 80. At Fort Wayne, it was partly sunny, with a temperature of 77. Just outside Indiana, at Champaign, it was sunny, with a temperature of 77. It was mostly sunny, with a temperature of 74 at Chicago, 79 at Cincinnati, and 82 at Louisville. It was partly sunny, with a temperature of 76 at Dayton, and 82 at St. Louis. Once again, at Indianapolis, it was 79 degrees with mostly sunny skies. Now here is the hazardous weather outlook for central Indiana. For the period today and tonight, no hazardous weather is expected at this time. And now the extended outlook for the period Sunday through Friday. Thunderstorms are expected Sunday afternoon into Sunday night with some severe storms possible. Damaging winds and isolated tornadoes are the primary threats from the storms. Lightning is also a threat with any thunderstorm. In addition, moderate to heavy rainfall is expected Sunday afternoon into Sunday night, which may lead to localized flooding and increased current minor river flooding. Additional thunderstorms are possible Wednesday through Friday. Spotter information statement. Spotter activation is currently not anticipated. Spotters are encouraged to monitor the forecast for Sunday afternoon and Sunday night. This is NOAA All Hazards Radio KEC 74 in Indianapolis. Flood watch remains in effect from Sunday afternoon through Monday morning. Flooding caused by excessive rainfall continues to be possible. The areas affected include portions of central, south central, southeast, southwest, and west central Indiana, including the following counties in central Indiana: Bartholomew, Boone, Clinton, Decatur, Hamilton, Hancock, Hendricks, Johnson, Marion, Morgan, Rush, and Shelby. In south central Indiana, Brown, Jackson, Lawrence, and Monroe. In southeast Indiana, Jennings. In southwest Indiana, Davies, Green, Knox, Martin, and Sullivan. In west central Indiana, Clay, Fountain, Montgomery, Owen, Park, Putnam, Tippecanoe, Vermilion, Vigo, and Warren. The hazardous conditions are expected from Sunday afternoon through Monday morning. The following impacts are expected. Excessive runoff may result in flooding of rivers, creeks, streams, and other low-lying and flood-prone locations. Additional details, rainfall amounts up to 3 inches are expected with locally higher amounts possible. http://www.weather.gov/safety/
Flood, you should monitor later forecasts and be alert for possible flood warnings. Those living in areas prone to flooding should be prepared to take action should flooding develop. And now a look at your forecast for Indianapolis and central Indiana. Tonight, partly cloudy, then becoming mostly clear late this afternoon, then becoming partly cloudy. A chance of sprinkles this afternoon. Lows in the upper 50s. West winds 10 to 15 miles an hour, becoming northwest around 5 miles an hour through the late overnight, then becoming light and variable toward daybreak. For Sunday, mostly cloudy with a chance of thunderstorms. A chance of showers through early afternoon, then showers late in the afternoon. Some thunderstorms may produce heavy rainfall. Highs in the mid-70s. Southeast winds around 5 miles an hour, increasing to 10 to 15 miles an hour late in the afternoon. Chance of rain 80%. Sunday night. Showers with a chance of thunderstorms through the late overnight, then showers with a slight chance of thunderstorms toward daybreak. Some thunderstorms may produce heavy rainfall. Locally heavy rainfall possible through the late overnight. Lows in the mid-60s. South winds 10 to 15 miles an hour, becoming southwest toward daybreak. Chance of rain near 100%. For Monday, mostly cloudy. Showers likely through early afternoon, then a slight chance of showers late in the afternoon. Highs in the mid-70s. North winds around 10 miles an hour with gusts up to 20 miles an hour. Chance of rain 70%. Once again, the forecast for tonight. Partly cloudy, then becoming mostly clear late this afternoon, then becoming partly cloudy. A chance of sprinkles this afternoon. Lows in the upper 50s. West winds 10 to 15 miles an hour, becoming northwest around 5 miles an hour through the late overnight, then becoming light and variable toward daybreak. Taking a look at the 3 through 7 day forecast for Indianapolis and central Indiana. Monday night. Partly cloudy through the late overnight, then clearing. Lows in the upper 50s. North winds 5 to 10 miles an hour. For Tuesday, mostly sunny. Highs in the upper 70s. Tuesday night, clear. Lows in the upper 50s. For Wednesday, mostly sunny through early afternoon, then partly cloudy with a chance of showers and thunderstorms late in the afternoon. Highs in the upper 70s. Chance of rain 30%. Wednesday night, mostly clear. A slight chance of showers and thunderstorms through the late overnight. Lows around 60. Chance of rain 20%. For Thursday, partly cloudy. A slight chance of showers and thunderstorms late in the afternoon. Highs in the upper 70s. Chance of rain 20%. Thursday night, partly cloudy through the late overnight, then clearing. Lows around 60. For Friday, partly cloudy. Highs around 80. Friday night, a slight chance of thunderstorms through the late overnight. Partly cloudy with a chance of showers. Lows in the lower 60s. Chance of rain 30%. For Saturday, partly cloudy. A slight chance of showers through early afternoon, then a chance of showers with a slight chance of thunderstorms late in the afternoon. Highs in the lower 80s. Chance of rain 40%. The 8 to 14 day outlook for Saturday, June 27th through Friday, July 3rd, calls for both temperatures and precipitation to be above normal. Normal highs for the period are around 85 degrees, and normal lows are around 65. The normal precipitation total for the 7 days is around 1.05 inches. The ultraviolet index for Indianapolis on Sunday will be 4. The Environmental Protection Agency categorizes an index of 4 as moderate exposure to ultraviolet radiation. At 3 p.m. at Indianapolis, it was partly sunny. The temperature was 77 degrees, the dew point 61, and the relative humidity 57%. The wind was west at 13 miles an hour. The barometric pressure was 29.95 inches and falling. Around central Indiana, at Zionsville, it was sunny, with a temperature of 77. At Muncie,
It was mostly sunny, with a temperature of 78. Elsewhere across Indiana, skies ranged from sunny to mostly sunny. It was 72 at South Bend, 77 at Fort Wayne, and 79 at Lafayette. Terre Haute reported 79, Bloomington reported 80, and Evansville reported 85. Just outside Indiana, at Champaign, it was sunny, with a temperature of 78. It was partly sunny, with a temperature of 74 at Chicago, 78 at Dayton, 85 at St. Louis, 78 at Cincinnati, and 84 at Louisville. Once again, at Indianapolis, it was 77 degrees with partly sunny skies. This is NOAA All Hazards Radio KEC 74 in Indianapolis. Flood watch remains in effect from Sunday afternoon through Monday morning. Flooding caused by excessive rainfall continues to be possible. The areas affected include portions of central, south central, southeast, southwest, and west central Indiana, including the following counties in central Indiana: Bartholomew, Boone, Clinton, Decatur, Hamilton, Hancock, Hendricks, Johnson, Marion, Morgan, Rush, and Shelby. In south central Indiana, Brown, Jackson, Lawrence, and Monroe. In southeast Indiana, Jennings. In southwest Indiana, Davies, Green, Knox, Martin, and Sullivan. In west central Indiana, Clay, Fountain, Montgomery, Owen, Park, Putnam, Tippecanoe, Vermilion, Vigo, and Warren. The hazardous conditions are expected from Sunday afternoon through Monday morning. The following impacts are expected: excessive runoff may result in flooding of rivers, creeks, streams, and other low-lying and flood-prone locations. Additional details: rainfall amounts up to 3 inches are expected with locally higher amounts possible. http://www.weather.gov/safety/ Flood. You should monitor later forecasts and be alert for possible flood warnings. Those living in areas prone to flooding should be prepared to take action should flooding develop. And now a look at your forecast for Indianapolis and central Indiana. Tonight, partly cloudy, then becoming mostly clear late this afternoon, then becoming partly cloudy. A chance of sprinkles this afternoon. Lows in the upper 50s. West winds 10 to 15 miles an hour, becoming northwest around 5 miles an hour through the late overnight, then becoming light and variable toward daybreak. For Sunday, mostly cloudy with a chance of thunderstorms. A chance of showers through early afternoon, then showers late in the afternoon. Some thunderstorms may produce heavy rainfall. Highs in the mid-70s. Southeast winds around 5 miles an hour, increasing to 10 to 15 miles an hour late in the afternoon. Chance of rain 80%. Sunday night, showers with a chance of thunderstorms through the late overnight, then showers with a slight chance of thunderstorms toward daybreak. Some thunderstorms may produce heavy rainfall. Locally heavy rainfall possible through the late overnight. Lows in the mid-60s. South winds 10 to 15 miles an hour, becoming southwest toward daybreak. Chance of rain near 100%. For Monday, mostly cloudy. Showers likely through early afternoon, then a slight chance of showers late in the afternoon. Highs in the mid-70s. North winds around 10 miles an hour with gusts up to 20 miles an hour. Chance of rain 70%. Once again, the forecast for tonight. Partly cloudy, then becoming mostly clear late this afternoon, then becoming partly cloudy. A chance of sprinkles this afternoon. Lows in the upper 50s. West winds 10 to 15 miles an hour, becoming northwest around 5 miles an hour through the late overnight, then becoming light and variable toward daybreak. Taking a look at the 3 through 7 day forecast for Indianapolis and central Indiana. Monday night, partly cloudy through the late overnight, then clearing. Lows in the upper 50s. North winds 5 to 10 miles an hour. For Tuesday, mostly sunny. Highs in the upper 70s. Tuesday night, clear. Lows in the upper 50s. For Wednesday, mostly sunny through early afternoon, then partly cloudy with a chance of showers and thunderstorms late in the afternoon. Highs in the upper 70s. Chance of rain 30%.
Wednesday night, mostly clear. A slight chance of showers and thunderstorms through the late overnight. Lows around 60. Chance of rain 20%. For Thursday, partly cloudy. A slight chance of showers and thunderstorms late in the afternoon. Highs in the upper 70s. Chance of rain 20%. Thursday night, partly cloudy through the late overnight, then clearing. Lows around 60. For Friday, partly cloudy. Highs around 80. Friday night, a slight chance of thunderstorms through the late overnight. Partly cloudy with a chance of showers. Lows in the lower 60s. Chance of rain 30%. For Saturday, partly cloudy. A slight chance of showers through early afternoon, then a chance of showers with a slight chance of thunderstorms late in the afternoon. Highs in the lower 80s. Chance of rain 40%. The 8 to 14 day outlook for Saturday, June 27th through Friday, July 3rd, calls for both temperatures and precipitation to be above normal. Normal highs for the period are around 85 degrees, and normal lows are around 65. The normal precipitation total for the 7 days is around 1.05 inches. The ultraviolet index for Indianapolis on Sunday will be 4. The Environmental Protection Agency categorizes an index of 4 as moderate exposure to ultraviolet radiation. At 3 p.m. at Indianapolis, it was partly sunny. The temperature was 77 degrees, the dew point 61, and the relative humidity 57%. The wind was west at 13 miles an hour. The barometric pressure was 29.95 inches and falling. Around central Indiana, at Zionsville, it was sunny, with a temperature of 77. At Muncie, it was mostly sunny, with a temperature of 78. Elsewhere across Indiana, skies ranged from sunny to mostly sunny. It was 72 at South Bend, 77 at Fort Wayne, and 79 at Lafayette. Terre Haute reported 79, Bloomington reported 80, and Evansville reported 85. Just outside Indiana, at Champaign, it was sunny, with a temperature of 78. It was partly sunny, with a temperature of 74 at Chicago, 78 at Dayton, 85 at St. Louis, 78 at Cincinnati, and 84 at Louisville. Once again, at Indianapolis, it was 77 degrees with partly sunny skies. This is NOAA All Hazards Radio KEC 74 in Indianapolis. Flood watch remains in effect from Sunday afternoon through Monday morning. Flooding caused by excessive rainfall continues to be possible. The areas affected include portions of central, south central, southeast, southwest, and west central Indiana, including the following counties in central Indiana: Bartholomew, Boone, Clinton, Decatur, Hamilton, Hancock, Hendricks, Johnson, Marion, Morgan, Rush, and Shelby. In south-central Indiana, Brown, Jackson, Lawrence, and Monroe. In southeast Indiana, Jennings. In southwest Indiana, Davies, Green, Knox, Martin, and Sullivan. In west-central Indiana, Clay, Fountain, Montgomery, Owen, Park, Putnam, Tippecanoe, Vermilion, Vigo, and Warren. The hazardous conditions are expected from Sunday afternoon through Monday morning. The following impacts are expected. Excessive runoff may result in flooding of rivers, creeks, streams, and other low-lying and flood-prone locations. Additional details, rainfall amounts up to 3 inches are expected with locally higher amounts possible. http://www.weather.gov/safety/ Flood you should monitor later forecasts and be alert for possible flood warnings. Those living in areas prone to flooding should be prepared to take action should flooding develop. And now a look at your forecast for Indianapolis and central Indiana. Tonight, partly cloudy, then becoming mostly clear late this afternoon, then becoming partly cloudy. A chance of sprinkles this afternoon. Lows in the upper 50s. West winds 10 to 15 miles an hour, becoming northwest around 5 miles an hour through the late overnight, then becoming light and variable toward daybreak. For Sunday, mostly cloudy with a chance of thunderstorms. A chance of showers through early afternoon, then showers late in the afternoon.
some thunderstorms may produce heavy rainfall. Highs in the mid-70s. Southeast winds around 5 miles an hour, increasing to 10 to 15 miles an hour late in the afternoon. Chance of rain 80%. Sunday night. Showers with a chance of thunderstorms through the late overnight, then showers with a slight chance of thunderstorms toward daybreak. Some thunderstorms may produce heavy rainfall. Locally heavy rainfall possible through the late overnight. Lows in the mid-60s. South winds 10 to 15 miles an hour, becoming southwest toward daybreak. Chance of rain near 100%. For Monday, mostly cloudy. Showers likely through early afternoon, then a slight chance of showers late in the afternoon. Highs in the mid-70s. North winds around 10 miles an hour with gusts up to 20 miles an hour. Chance of rain 70%. Once again, the forecast for tonight. Partly cloudy, then becoming mostly clear late this afternoon, then becoming partly cloudy. A chance of sprinkles this afternoon. Lows in the upper 50s. West winds 10 to 15 miles an hour, becoming northwest around 5 miles an hour through the late overnight, then becoming light and variable toward daybreak. Taking a look at the 3 through 7 day forecast for Indianapolis and central Indiana. Monday night. Partly cloudy through the late overnight, then clearing. Lows in the upper 50s. North winds 5 to 10 miles an hour. For Tuesday. Mostly sunny. Highs in the upper 70s. Tuesday night. Clear. Lows in the upper 50s. For Wednesday. Mostly sunny through early afternoon, then partly cloudy with a chance of showers and thunderstorms late in the afternoon. Highs in the upper 70s. Chance of rain 30%. Wednesday night. Mostly clear. A slight chance of showers and thunderstorms through the late overnight. Lows around 60. Chance of rain 20%. For Thursday. Partly cloudy. A slight chance of showers and thunderstorms late in the afternoon. Highs in the upper 70s. Chance of rain 20%. Thursday night. Partly cloudy through the late overnight, then clearing. Lows around 60. For Friday. Partly cloudy. Highs around 80. Friday night. A slight chance of thunderstorms through the late overnight. Partly cloudy with a chance of showers. Lows in the lower 60s. Chance of rain 30%. For Saturday. Partly cloudy. A slight chance of showers through early afternoon, then a chance of showers with a slight chance of thunderstorms late in the afternoon. Highs in the lower 80s. Chance of rain 40%. Now here is the hazardous weather outlook for central Indiana. For the period today and tonight. No hazardous weather is expected at this time. And now the extended outlook for the period Sunday through Friday. Thunderstorms are expected Sunday afternoon into Sunday night with some severe storms possible. Damaging winds and isolated tornadoes are the primary threats from the storms. Lightning is also a threat with any thunderstorm. In addition, moderate to heavy rainfall is expected Sunday afternoon into Sunday night, which may lead to localized flooding and increased current minor river flooding. Additional thunderstorms are possible Wednesday through Friday. Spotter information statement. Spotter activation is currently not anticipated. Spotters are encouraged to monitor the forecast for Sunday afternoon and Sunday night. The 8 to 14 day outlook for Sunday, June 28th through Saturday, July 4th, calls for both temperatures and precipitation to be above normal. Normal highs for the period are around 85 degrees, and normal lows are around 65. The normal precipitation total for the 7 days is around 1.05 inches. The ultraviolet index for Indianapolis on Sunday will be 4. The Environmental Protection Agency categorizes an index of 4 as moderate exposure to ultraviolet radiation. At 3 p.m. at Indianapolis, it was partly sunny. The temperature was 77 degrees, the dew point 61, and the relative humidity 57%. The wind was west at 13 miles an hour. The barometric pressure was 29.95 inches and falling. Around
around central Indiana and Zionsville, it was sunny, with a temperature of 77. At Muncie, it was mostly sunny, with a temperature of 78. Elsewhere across Indiana, skies ranged from sunny to mostly sunny. It was 72 at South Bend, 77 at Fort Wayne, and 79 at Lafayette. Terre Haute reported 79, Bloomington reported 80, and Evansville reported 85. Just outside Indiana, at Champaign, it was sunny, with a temperature of 78. It was partly sunny, with a temperature of 74 at Chicago, 78 at Dayton, 85 at St. Louis, 78 at Cincinnati, and 84 at Louisville. Once again, at Indianapolis, it was 77 degrees with partly sunny skies. This is NOAA All Hazards Radio KEC 74 in Indianapolis. Flood watch remains in effect from Sunday afternoon through Monday morning. Flooding caused by excessive rainfall continues to be possible. The areas affected include portions of central, south central, southeast, southwest, and west central Indiana, including the following counties in central Indiana: Bartholomew, Boone, Clinton, Decatur, Hamilton, Hancock, Hendricks, Johnson, Marion, Morgan, Rush, and Shelby. In south central Indiana, Brown, Jackson, Lawrence, and Monroe. In southeast Indiana, Jennings. In southwest Indiana, Davies, Green, Knox, Martin, and Sullivan. In west central Indiana, Clay, Fountain, Montgomery, Owen, Park, Putnam, Tippecanoe, Vermilion, Vigo, and Warren. The hazardous conditions are expected from Sunday afternoon through Monday morning. The following impacts are expected: excessive runoff may result in flooding of rivers, creeks, streams, and other low-lying and flood-prone locations. Additional details: rainfall amounts up to 3 inches are expected with locally higher amounts possible. http://www.weather.gov/safety/flood. You should monitor later forecasts and be alert for possible flood warnings. Those living in areas prone to flooding should be prepared to take action should flooding develop. And now a look at your forecast for Indianapolis and central Indiana. Tonight, partly cloudy, then becoming mostly clear late this afternoon, then becoming partly cloudy. A chance of sprinkles this afternoon. Lows in the upper 50s. West winds 10 to 15 miles an hour, becoming northwest around 5 miles an hour through the late overnight, then becoming light and variable toward daybreak. For Sunday, mostly cloudy with a chance of thunderstorms. A chance of showers through early afternoon, then showers late in the afternoon. Some thunderstorms may produce heavy rainfall. Highs in the mid-70s. Southeast winds around 5 miles an hour, increasing to 10 to 15 miles an hour late in the afternoon. Chance of rain 80%. Sunday night, showers with a chance of thunderstorms through the late overnight, then showers with a slight chance of thunderstorms toward daybreak. Some thunderstorms may produce heavy rainfall. Locally heavy rainfall possible through the late overnight. Lows in the mid-60s. South winds 10 to 15 miles an hour, becoming southwest toward daybreak. Chance of rain near 100%. For Monday, mostly cloudy. Showers likely through early afternoon, then a slight chance of showers late in the afternoon. Highs in the mid-70s. North winds around 10 miles an hour with gusts up to 20 miles an hour. Chance of rain 70%. Once again, the forecast for tonight. Partly cloudy, then becoming mostly clear late this afternoon, then becoming partly cloudy. A chance of sprinkles this afternoon. Lows in the upper 50s. West winds 10 to 15 miles an hour, becoming northwest around 5 miles an hour through the late overnight, then becoming light and variable toward daybreak. Taking a look at the 3 through 7 day forecast for Indianapolis and central Indiana. Monday night, partly cloudy through the late overnight, then clearing. Lows in the upper 50s. North winds 5 to 10 miles an hour. For Tuesday, mostly sunny. Highs in the upper 70s. Tuesday night, clear. Lows in the upper 50s. For Wednesday,
Mostly sunny through early afternoon, then partly cloudy with a chance of showers and thunderstorms late in the afternoon. Highs in the upper 70s. Chance of rain 30%. Wednesday night. Mostly clear. A slight chance of showers and thunderstorms through the late overnight. Lows around 60. Chance of rain 20%. For Thursday. Partly cloudy. A slight chance of showers and thunderstorms late in the afternoon. Highs in the upper 70s. Chance of rain 20%. Thursday night. Partly cloudy through the late overnight, then clearing. Lows around 60. For Friday. Partly cloudy. Highs around 80. Friday night. A slight chance of thunderstorms through the late overnight. Partly cloudy with a chance of showers. Lows in the lower 60s. Chance of rain 30%. For Saturday. Partly cloudy. A slight chance of showers through early afternoon, then a chance of showers with a slight chance of thunderstorms late in the afternoon. Highs in the lower 80s. Chance of rain 40%. The 8 to 14 day outlook for Sunday, June 28th through Saturday, July 4th, calls for both temperatures and precipitation to be above normal. Normal highs for the period are around 85 degrees, and normal lows are around 65. The normal precipitation total for the 7 days is around 1.05 inches. The ultraviolet index for Indianapolis on Sunday will be 4. The Environmental Protection Agency categorizes an index of 4 as moderate exposure to ultraviolet radiation. At 3 p.m. at Indianapolis, it was partly sunny. The temperature was 77 degrees, the dew point 61, and the relative humidity 57%. The wind was west at 13 miles an hour. The barometric pressure was 29.95 inches and falling. Around central Indiana, at Zionsville, it was sunny, with a temperature of 77. At Muncie, it was mostly sunny, with a temperature of 78. Elsewhere across Indiana, skies ranged from sunny to mostly sunny. It was 72 at South Bend, 77 at Fort Wayne, and 79 at Lafayette. Terre Haute reported 79, Bloomington reported 80, and Evansville reported 85. Just outside Indiana, at Champaign, it was sunny, with a temperature of 78. It was partly sunny, with a temperature of 74 at Chicago, 78 at Dayton, 85 at St. Louis, 78 at Cincinnati, and 84 at Louisville. Once again, at Indianapolis, it was 77 degrees with partly sunny skies. This is NOAA All Hazards Radio KEC 74 in Indianapolis. Flood watch remains in effect from Sunday afternoon through Monday morning. Flooding caused by excessive rainfall continues to be possible. The areas affected include portions of central, south central, southeast, southwest, and west central Indiana, including the following counties in central Indiana: Bartholomew, Boone, Clinton, Decatur, Hamilton, Hancock, Hendricks, Johnson, Marion, Morgan, Rush, and Shelby. In south-central Indiana, Brown, Jackson, Lawrence, and Monroe. In southeast Indiana, Jennings. In southwest Indiana, Davies, Green, Knox, Martin, and Sullivan. In west-central Indiana, Clay, Fountain, Montgomery, Owen, Park, Putnam, Tippecanoe, Vermilion, Vigo, and Warren. The hazardous conditions are expected from Sunday afternoon through Monday morning. The following impacts are expected. Excessive runoff may result in flooding of rivers, creeks, streams, and other low-lying and flood-prone locations. Additional details: rainfall amounts up to 3 inches are expected, with locally higher amounts possible. http://www.weather.gov/safety/flood. You should monitor later forecasts and be alert for possible flood warnings. Those living in areas prone to flooding should be prepared to take action should flooding develop. And now a look at your forecast for Indianapolis and central Indiana. Tonight, partly cloudy, then becoming mostly clear late this afternoon, then becoming partly cloudy. A chance of sprinkles this afternoon. Lows in the upper 50s.
West winds 10 to 15 miles an hour, becoming northwest around 5 miles an hour through the late overnight, then becoming light and variable toward daybreak. For Sunday, mostly cloudy with a chance of thunderstorms. A chance of showers through early afternoon, then showers late in the afternoon. Some thunderstorms may produce heavy rainfall. Highs in the mid-70s. Southeast winds around 5 miles an hour, increasing to 10 to 15 miles an hour late in the afternoon. Chance of rain 80%. Sunday night. Showers with a chance of thunderstorms through the late overnight, then showers with a slight chance of thunderstorms toward daybreak. Some thunderstorms may produce heavy rainfall. Locally heavy rainfall possible through the late overnight. Lows in the mid-60s. South winds 10 to 15 miles an hour, becoming southwest toward daybreak. Chance of rain near 100%. For Monday, mostly cloudy. Showers likely through early afternoon, then a slight chance of showers late in the afternoon. Highs in the mid-70s. North winds around 10 miles an hour with gusts up to 20 miles an hour. Chance of rain 70%. Once again, the forecast for tonight. Partly cloudy, then becoming mostly clear late this afternoon, then becoming partly cloudy. A chance of sprinkles this afternoon. Lows in the upper 50s. West winds 10 to 15 miles an hour, becoming northwest around 5 miles an hour through the late overnight, then becoming light and variable toward daybreak. Taking a look at the 3 through 7 day forecast for Indianapolis and central Indiana. Monday night. Partly cloudy through the late overnight, then clearing. Lows in the upper 50s. North winds 5 to 10 miles an hour. For Tuesday, mostly sunny. Highs in the upper 70s. Tuesday night, clear. Lows in the upper 50s. For Wednesday, mostly sunny through early afternoon, then partly cloudy with a chance of showers and thunderstorms late in the afternoon. Highs in the upper 70s. Chance of rain 30%. Wednesday night, mostly clear. A slight chance of showers and thunderstorms through the late overnight. Lows around 60. Chance of rain 20%. For Thursday, partly cloudy. A slight chance of showers and thunderstorms late in the afternoon. Highs in the upper 70s. Chance of rain 20%. Thursday night, partly cloudy through the late overnight, then clearing. Lows around 60. For Friday, partly cloudy. Highs around 80. Friday night, a slight chance of thunderstorms through the late overnight. Partly cloudy with a chance of showers. Lows in the lower 60s. Chance of rain 30%. For Saturday, partly cloudy. A slight chance of showers through early afternoon, then a chance of showers with a slight chance of thunderstorms late in the afternoon. Highs in the lower 80s. Chance of rain 40%. The 8 to 14 day outlook for Sunday, June 28th through Saturday, July 4th, calls for both temperatures and precipitation to be above normal. Normal highs for the period are around 85 degrees, and normal lows are around 65. The normal precipitation total for the 7 days is around 1.05 inches. The ultraviolet index for Indianapolis on Sunday will be 4. The Environmental Protection Agency categorizes an index of 4 as moderate exposure to ultraviolet radiation. At 3 p.m. at Indianapolis, it was partly sunny. The temperature was 77 degrees, the dew point 61, and the relative humidity 57%. The wind was west at 13 miles an hour. The barometric pressure was 29.95 inches and falling. Around central Indiana, at Zionsville, it was sunny, with a temperature of 77. At Muncie, it was mostly sunny, with a temperature of 78. Elsewhere across Indiana, skies ranged from sunny to mostly sunny. It was 72 at South Bend, 77 at Fort Wayne, and 79 at Lafayette. Terre Haute reported 79, Bloomington reported 80, and Evansville reported 85. Just outside Indiana, at Champaign, it was sunny, with a temperature of 78.
It was partly sunny, with a temperature of 74 at Chicago, 78 at Dayton, 85 at St. Louis, 78 at Cincinnati, and 84 at Louisville. Once again, at Indianapolis, it was 77 degrees with partly sunny skies. This is NOAA All Hazards Radio KEC 74 in Indianapolis. Flood watch remains in effect from Sunday afternoon through Monday morning. Flooding caused by excessive rainfall continues to be possible. The areas affected include portions of central, south central, southeast, southwest, and west central Indiana, including the following counties in central Indiana: Bartholomew, Boone, Clinton, Decatur, Hamilton, Hancock, Hendricks, Johnson, Marion, Morgan, Rush, and Shelby. In south central Indiana, Brown, Jackson, Lawrence, and Monroe. In southeast Indiana, Jennings. In southwest Indiana, Davies, Green, Knox, Martin, and Sullivan. In west central Indiana, Clay, Fountain, Montgomery, Owen, Park, Putnam, Tippecanoe, Vermilion, Vigo, and Warren. The hazardous conditions are expected from Sunday afternoon through Monday morning. The following impacts are expected: excessive runoff may result in flooding of rivers, creeks, streams, and other low-lying and flood-prone locations. Additional details: rainfall amounts up to 3 inches are expected with locally higher amounts possible. http://www.weather.gov/safety/flood You should monitor later forecasts and be alert for possible flood warnings. Those living in areas prone to flooding should be prepared to take action should flooding develop. And now a look at your forecast for Indianapolis and central Indiana. Tonight, partly cloudy, then becoming mostly clear late this afternoon, then becoming partly cloudy. A chance of sprinkles this afternoon. Lows in the upper 50s. West winds 10 to 15 miles an hour, becoming northwest around 5 miles an hour through the late overnight, then becoming light and variable toward daybreak. For Sunday, mostly cloudy with a chance of thunderstorms. A chance of showers through early afternoon, then showers late in the afternoon. Some thunderstorms may produce heavy rainfall. Highs in the mid-70s. Southeast winds around 5 miles an hour, increasing to 10 to 15 miles an hour late in the afternoon. Chance of rain 80%. Sunday night, showers with a chance of thunderstorms through the late overnight, then showers with a slight chance of thunderstorms toward daybreak. Some thunderstorms may produce heavy rainfall. Locally heavy rainfall possible through the late overnight. Lows in the mid-60s. South winds 10 to 15 miles an hour, becoming southwest toward daybreak. Chance of rain near 100%. For Monday, mostly cloudy. Showers likely through early afternoon, then a slight chance of showers late in the afternoon. Highs in the mid-70s. North winds around 10 miles an hour with gusts up to 20 miles an hour. Chance of rain 70%. Once again, the forecast for tonight. Partly cloudy, then becoming mostly clear late this afternoon, then becoming partly cloudy. A chance of sprinkles this afternoon. Lows in the upper 50s. West winds 10 to 15 miles an hour, becoming northwest around 5 miles an hour through the late overnight, then becoming light and variable toward daybreak. Now here is the hazardous weather outlook for central Indiana. For the period today and tonight, no hazardous weather is expected at this time. And now the extended outlook for the period Sunday through Friday. Thunderstorms are expected Sunday afternoon into Sunday night with some severe storms possible. Damaging winds and isolated tornadoes are the primary threats from the storms. Lightning is also a threat with any thunderstorm. In addition, moderate to heavy rainfall is expected Sunday afternoon into Sunday night, which may lead to localized flooding and increased current minor river flooding. Additional thunderstorms are possible Wednesday through Friday. Spotter information statement: spotter activation is currently not anticipated. Spotters are encouraged to monitor the forecast for Sunday afternoon and Sunday night. Taking a look at the 3-7 day forecast for Indianapolis and central Indiana. Monday night, partly cloudy through the late overnight, then clearing. Lows in the upper 50s.
North winds 5 to 10 miles an hour. For Tuesday, mostly sunny. Highs in the upper 70s. Tuesday night, clear. Lows in the upper 50s. For Wednesday, mostly sunny through early afternoon, then partly cloudy with a chance of showers and thunderstorms late in the afternoon. Highs in the upper 70s. Chance of rain 30%. Wednesday night, mostly clear. A slight chance of showers and thunderstorms through the late overnight. Lows around 60. Chance of rain 20%. For Thursday, partly cloudy. A slight chance of showers and thunderstorms late in the afternoon. Highs in the upper 70s. Chance of rain 20%. Thursday night, partly cloudy through the late overnight, then clearing. Lows around 60. For Friday, partly cloudy. Highs around 80. Friday night, a slight chance of thunderstorms through the late overnight. Partly cloudy with a chance of showers. Lows in the lower 60s. Chance of rain 30%. For Saturday, partly cloudy. A slight chance of showers through early afternoon, then a chance of showers with a slight chance of thunderstorms late in the afternoon. Highs in the lower 80s. Chance of rain 40%. The 8 to 14 day outlook for Sunday, June 28th through Saturday, July 4th, calls for both temperatures and precipitation to be above normal. Normal highs for the period are around 85 degrees, and normal lows are around 65. The normal precipitation total for the 7 days is around 1.05 inches. The ultraviolet index for Indianapolis on Sunday will be 4. The Environmental Protection Agency categorizes an index of 4 as moderate exposure to ultraviolet radiation. At 3 p.m. at Indianapolis, it was partly sunny. The temperature was 77 degrees, the dew point 61, and the relative humidity 57%. The wind was west at 13 miles an hour. The barometric pressure was 29.95 inches and falling. Around central Indiana, at Zionsville, it was sunny, with a temperature of 77. At Muncie, it was mostly sunny, with a temperature of 78. Elsewhere across Indiana, skies ranged from sunny to mostly sunny. It was 72 at South Bend, 77 at Fort Wayne, and 79 at Lafayette. Terre Haute reported 79, Bloomington reported 80, and Evansville reported 85. Just outside Indiana, at Champaign, it was sunny, with a temperature of 78. It was partly sunny, with a temperature of 74 at Chicago, 78 at Dayton, 85 at St. Louis, 78 at Cincinnati, and 84 at Louisville. Once again, at Indianapolis, it was 77 degrees with partly sunny skies. This is NOAA All Hazards Radio KEC 74 in Indianapolis. Flood watch remains in effect from Sunday afternoon through Monday morning. Flooding caused by excessive rainfall continues to be possible. The areas affected include portions of central, south central, southeast, southwest, and west central Indiana, including the following counties in central Indiana: Bartholomew, Boone, Clinton, Decatur, Hamilton, Hancock, Hendricks, Johnson, Marion, Morgan, Rush, and Shelby. In south-central Indiana, Brown, Jackson, Lawrence, and Monroe. In southeast Indiana, Jennings. In southwest Indiana, Davies, Green, Knox, Martin, and Sullivan. In west-central Indiana, Clay, Fountain, Montgomery, Owen, Park, Putnam, Tippecanoe, Vermilion, Vigo, and Warren. The hazardous conditions are expected from Sunday afternoon through Monday morning. The following impacts are expected. Excessive runoff may result in flooding of rivers, creeks, streams, and other low-lying and flood-prone locations. Additional details, rainfall amounts up to 3 inches are expected with locally higher amounts possible. http://www.weather.gov/safety/ Flood you should monitor later forecasts and be alert for possible flood warnings. Those living in areas prone to flooding should be prepared to take action should flooding develop. Now here is the hazardous weather outlook for central Indiana. For the period through tonight, no hazardous weather is expected at this time.
and now the extended outlook for the period Sunday through Friday. Thunderstorms are expected Sunday afternoon into Sunday night with some severe storms possible. Damaging winds and isolated tornadoes are the primary threats from the storms. Lightning is also a threat with any thunderstorm. In addition, moderate to heavy rainfall is expected Sunday afternoon into Sunday night, which may lead to localized flooding and increased current minor river flooding. Additional thunderstorms are possible Wednesday through Friday. Spotter information statement. Spotter activation may be needed for portions of the area Sunday afternoon into early Sunday night. And now a look at your forecast for Indianapolis and central Indiana. Tonight, partly cloudy, then becoming mostly clear late this afternoon, then becoming partly cloudy. A chance of sprinkles this afternoon. Lows in the upper 50s. West winds 10 to 15 miles an hour, becoming northwest around 5 miles an hour through the late overnight, then becoming light and variable toward daybreak. For Sunday, mostly cloudy with a chance of thunderstorms. A chance of showers through early afternoon, then showers late in the afternoon. Some thunderstorms may produce heavy rainfall. Highs in the mid-70s. Southeast winds around 5 miles an hour, increasing to 10 to 15 miles an hour late in the afternoon. Chance of rain 80%. Sunday night. Showers with a chance of thunderstorms through the late overnight, then showers with a slight chance of thunderstorms toward daybreak. Some thunderstorms may produce heavy rainfall. Locally heavy rainfall possible through the late overnight. Lows in the mid-60s. South winds 10 to 15 miles an hour, becoming southwest toward daybreak. Chance of rain near 100%. For Monday, mostly cloudy. Showers likely through early afternoon, then a slight chance of showers late in the afternoon. Highs in the mid-70s. North winds around 10 miles an hour with gusts up to 20 miles an hour. Chance of rain 70%. Once again, the forecast for tonight. Partly cloudy, then becoming mostly clear late this afternoon, then becoming partly cloudy. A chance of sprinkles this afternoon. Lows in the upper 50s. West winds 10 to 15 miles an hour, becoming northwest around 5 miles an hour through the late overnight, then becoming light and variable toward daybreak. And now a look at your forecast for Indianapolis and central Indiana. Tonight, mostly sunny with a chance of sprinkles late this afternoon, then partly cloudy. Lows in the upper 50s. West winds 10 to 15 miles an hour, becoming northwest around 5 miles an hour through the late overnight, then becoming light and variable toward daybreak. For Sunday, mostly cloudy with a chance of thunderstorms. A chance of showers through early afternoon, then showers late in the afternoon. Some thunderstorms may produce heavy rainfall. Highs in the mid-70s. Southeast winds around 5 miles an hour, increasing to 10 to 15 miles an hour late in the afternoon. Chance of rain 80%. Sunday night. Showers with a chance of thunderstorms through the late overnight, then showers with a slight chance of thunderstorms toward daybreak. Some thunderstorms may produce heavy rainfall. Locally heavy rainfall possible through the late overnight. Lows in the mid-60s. South winds 10 to 15 miles an hour, becoming southwest toward daybreak. Chance of rain near 100%. For Monday, mostly cloudy. Showers likely through early afternoon, then a slight chance of showers late in the afternoon. Highs in the mid-70s. North winds around 10 miles an hour with gusts up to 20 miles an hour. Chance of rain 70%. Once again, the forecast for tonight. Mostly sunny with a chance of sprinkles late this afternoon, then partly cloudy. Lows in the upper 50s. West winds 10 to 15 miles an hour, becoming northwest around 5 miles an hour through the late overnight, then becoming light and variable toward daybreak. Taking a look at the 3 through 7 day forecast for Indianapolis and central Indiana. Monday night. Partly cloudy through the late overnight, then clearing. Lows in the upper 50s. North winds 5 to 10 miles an hour. For Tuesday, mostly sunny. Highs in the upper 70s. Tuesday night, clear.
lows in the upper 50s. For Wednesday, mostly sunny through early afternoon, then partly cloudy with a chance of showers and thunderstorms late in the afternoon. Highs in the upper 70s. Chance of rain 30%. Wednesday night, mostly clear. A slight chance of showers and thunderstorms through the late overnight. Lows around 60.

chance of rain 30%. For Saturday, partly cloudy. A slight chance of showers through early afternoon, then a chance of showers with a slight chance of thunderstorms late in the afternoon. Highs in the lower 80s. Chance of rain 40%. The 8 to 14 day outlook for Sunday, June 28th through Saturday, July 4th, calls for both temperatures and precipitation to be above normal. Normal highs for the period are around 85 degrees, and normal lows are around 65. The normal precipitation total for the 7 days is around 1.05 inches. The ultraviolet index for Indianapolis on Sunday will be 4. The Environmental Protection Agency categorizes an index of 4 as moderate exposure to ultraviolet radiation. At 3 p.m., at Indianapolis, it was partly sunny. The temperature was 77 degrees, the dew point 61, and the relative humidity 57%. The wind was west at 13 miles an hour. The barometric pressure was 29.95 inches and falling. Around central Indiana, at Zionsville, it was sunny, with a temperature of 77. At Muncie, it was mostly sunny, with a temperature of 78. Elsewhere across Indiana, skies ranged from sunny to mostly sunny. It was 72 at South Bend, 77 at Fort Wayne, and 79 at Lafayette. Terre Haute reported 79, Bloomington reported 80, and Evansville reported 85. Just outside Indiana, at Champaign, it was sunny, with a temperature of 78. It was partly sunny, with a temperature of 74 at Chicago, 78 at Dayton, 85 at St. Louis, 78 at Cincinnati, and 84 at Louisville. Once again, at Indianapolis, it was 77 degrees with partly sunny skies. This is NOAA All Hazards Radio KEC 74 in Indianapolis. Flood watch remains in effect from Sunday afternoon through Monday morning. Flooding caused by excessive rainfall continues to be possible. The areas affected include portions of central, south central, southeast, southwest, and west central Indiana, including the following counties in central Indiana: Bartholomew, Boone, Clinton, Decatur, Hamilton, Hancock, Hendricks, Johnson, Marion, Morgan, Rush, and Shelby. In south central Indiana, Brown, Jackson, Lawrence, and Monroe. In southeast Indiana, Jennings. In southwest Indiana, Davies, Green, Knox, Martin, and Sullivan. In west central Indiana, Clay, Fountain, Montgomery, Owen, Park, Putnam, Tippecanoe, Vermilion, Vigo, and Warren. The hazardous conditions are expected from Sunday afternoon through Monday morning. The following impacts are expected. Excessive runoff may result in flooding of rivers, creeks, streams, and other low-lying and flood-prone locations. Additional details: rainfall amounts up to 3 inches are expected with locally higher amounts possible. http://www.weather.gov/safety/flood. You should monitor later forecasts and be alert for possible flood warnings. Those living in areas prone to flooding should be prepared to take action should flooding develop. And now a look at your forecast for Indianapolis and central Indiana. Tonight, mostly sunny with a chance of sprinkles late this afternoon, then partly cloudy. Lows in the upper 50s. West winds 10 to 15 miles an hour, becoming northwest around 5 miles an hour through the late overnight, then becoming light and variable toward daybreak. For Sunday, mostly cloudy with a chance of thunderstorms. A chance of showers through early afternoon, then showers late in the afternoon. Some thunderstorms may produce heavy rainfall. Highs in the mid-70s. Southeast winds around 5 miles an hour, increasing to 10 to 15 miles an hour late in the afternoon. Chance of rain 80%. Sunday night, showers with a chance of thunderstorms through the late overnight, then showers with a slight chance of thunderstorms toward daybreak. Some thunderstorms may produce heavy rainfall. Locally heavy rainfall possible through the late overnight. Lows in the mid-60s. South winds 10 to 15 miles an hour, becoming southwest toward daybreak. Chance of rain near 100%. For Monday, mostly cloudy. Showers likely through early afternoon, then a slight chance of showers late in the afternoon.

Indianapolis. Flood watch remains in effect from Sunday afternoon through Monday morning. Flooding caused by excessive rainfall continues to be possible. The areas affected include portions of central, south central, southeast, southwest, and west central Indiana, including the following counties in central Indiana: Bartholomew, Boone, Clinton, Decatur, Hamilton, Hancock, Hendricks, Johnson, Marion, Morgan, Rush, and Shelby. In south central Indiana, Brown, Jackson, Lawrence, and Monroe. In southeast Indiana, Jennings. In southwest Indiana, Davies, Green, Knox, Martin, and Sullivan. In west central Indiana, Clay, Fountain, Montgomery, Owen, Park, Putnam, Tippecanoe, Vermilion, Vigo, and Warren. The hazardous conditions are expected from Sunday afternoon through Monday morning. The following impacts are expected. Excessive runoff may result in flooding of rivers, creeks, streams, and other low-lying and flood-prone locations. Additional details: rainfall amounts up to 3 inches are expected, with locally higher amounts possible. http://www.weather.gov/safety/flood. You should monitor later forecasts and be alert for possible flood warnings. Those living in areas prone to flooding should be prepared to take action should flooding develop. And now a look at your forecast for Indianapolis and central Indiana. Tonight, mostly sunny with a chance of sprinkles late this afternoon, then partly cloudy. Lows in the upper 50s. West winds 10 to 15 miles an hour, becoming northwest around 5 miles an hour through the late overnight, then becoming light and variable toward daybreak. For Sunday, mostly cloudy with a chance of thunderstorms. A chance of showers through early afternoon, then showers late in the afternoon. Some thunderstorms may produce heavy rainfall. Highs in the mid-70s. Southeast winds around 5 miles an hour, increasing to 10 to 15 miles an hour late in the afternoon. Chance of rain 80%. Sunday night, showers with a chance of thunderstorms through the late overnight, then showers with a slight chance of thunderstorms toward daybreak. Some thunderstorms may produce heavy rainfall. Locally heavy rainfall possible through the late overnight. Lows in the mid-60s. South winds 10 to 15 miles an hour, becoming southwest toward daybreak. Chance of rain near 100%. For Monday, mostly cloudy. Showers likely through early afternoon, then a slight chance of showers late in the afternoon. Highs in the mid-70s. North winds around 10 miles an hour with gusts up to 20 miles an hour. Chance of rain 70%. Once again, the forecast for tonight. Mostly sunny with a chance of sprinkles late this afternoon, then partly cloudy. Lows in the upper 50s. West winds 10 to 15 miles an hour, becoming northwest around 5 miles an hour through the late overnight, then becoming light and variable toward daybreak. Taking a look at the 3 through 7 day forecast for Indianapolis and central Indiana. Monday night, partly cloudy through the late overnight, then clearing. Lows in the upper 50s. North winds 5 to 10 miles an hour. For Tuesday, mostly sunny. Highs in the upper 70s. Tuesday night, clear. Lows in the upper 50s. For Wednesday, mostly sunny through early afternoon, then partly cloudy with a chance of showers and thunderstorms late in the afternoon. Highs in the upper 70s. Chance of rain 30%. Wednesday night, mostly clear. A slight chance of showers and thunderstorms through the late overnight. Lows around 60.

for Thursday. Partly cloudy. A slight chance of showers and thunderstorms late in the afternoon. Highs in the upper 70s. Chance of rain 20%. Thursday night. Partly cloudy through the late overnight, then clearing. Lows around 60. For Friday. Partly cloudy. Highs around 80. Friday night. A slight chance of thunderstorms through the late overnight. Partly cloudy with a chance of showers. Lows in the lower 60s. Chance of rain 30%. For Saturday. Partly cloudy. A slight chance of showers through early afternoon, then a chance of showers with a slight chance of thunderstorms late in the afternoon. Highs in the lower 80s. Chance of rain 40%. The 8 to 14 day outlook for Sunday, June 28th through Saturday, July 4th, calls for both temperatures and precipitation to be above normal. Normal highs for the period are around 85 degrees, and normal lows are around 65. The normal precipitation total for the 7 days is around 1.05 inches. The ultraviolet index for Indianapolis on Sunday will be 4. The Environmental Protection Agency categorizes an index of 4 as moderate exposure to ultraviolet radiation. At 4 p.m., at Indianapolis, it was partly sunny. The temperature was 79 degrees, the dew point 60, and the relative humidity 52%. The wind was northwest at 15 miles an hour. The barometric pressure was 29.95 inches and steady. Around central Indiana, at Zionsville, it was sunny, with a temperature of 77. At Muncie, it was partly sunny, with a temperature of 80. Elsewhere across Indiana, at South Bend, it was sunny, with a temperature of 72. It was mostly sunny, with a temperature of 79 at Lafayette, and 80 at Terre Haute. It was partly sunny, with a temperature of 78 at Fort Wayne, 81 at Bloomington, and 84 at Evansville. Just outside Indiana, at Champaign, it was sunny, with a temperature of 79. At Dayton, it was mostly sunny, with a temperature of 78. It was partly sunny, with a temperature of 75 at Chicago, 83 at St. Louis, 78 at Cincinnati, and 82 at Louisville. Once again, at Indianapolis, it was 79 degrees with partly sunny skies. This is NOAA All Hazards Radio KEC 74 in Indianapolis. Flood watch remains in effect from Sunday afternoon through Monday morning. Flooding caused by excessive rainfall continues to be possible. The areas affected include portions of central, south central, southeast, southwest, and west central Indiana, including the following counties. In central Indiana, Bartholomew, Boone, Clinton, Decatur, Hamilton, Hancock, Hendricks, Johnson, Marion, Morgan, Rush, and Shelby. In south central Indiana, Brown, Jackson, Lawrence, and Monroe. In southeast Indiana, Jennings. In southwest Indiana, Davies, Green, Knox, Martin, and Sullivan. In west central Indiana, Clay, Fountain, Montgomery, Owen, Park, Putnam, Tippecanoe, Vermilion, Vigo, and Warren. The hazardous conditions are expected from Sunday afternoon through Monday morning. The following impacts are expected. Excessive runoff may result in flooding of rivers, creeks, streams, and other low-lying and flood-prone locations. Additional details, rainfall amounts up to 3 inches are expected with locally higher amounts possible. http://www.weather.gov/safety/flood. You should monitor later forecasts and be alert for possible flood warnings. Those living in areas prone to flooding should be prepared to take action should flooding develop. Now here is the hazardous weather outlook for central Indiana. For the period through tonight, no hazardous weather is expected at this time. And now the extended outlook for the period Sunday through Friday. Thunderstorms are expected Sunday afternoon into Sunday night with some severe storms possible. Damaging winds and isolated tornadoes are the primary threats from the storms. Lightning is also a threat with any thunderstorm. In addition, moderate to heavy rainfall is expected Sunday afternoon into Sunday night, which may lead to localized flooding and increased current minor river flooding. Additional thunderstorms are possible Wednesday through Friday. Spotter Information Statement, Spotter Act.

some thunderstorms may produce heavy rainfall. Highs in the mid-70s. Southeast winds around 5 miles an hour, increasing to 10 to 15 miles an hour late in the afternoon. Chance of rain 80%. Sunday night. Showers with a chance of thunderstorms through the late overnight, then showers with a slight chance of thunderstorms toward daybreak. Some thunderstorms may produce heavy rainfall. Locally heavy rainfall possible through the late overnight. Lows in the mid-60s. South winds 10 to 15 miles an hour, becoming southwest toward daybreak. Chance of rain near 100%. For Monday, mostly cloudy. Showers likely through early afternoon, then a slight chance of showers late in the afternoon. Highs in the mid-70s. North winds around 10 miles an hour with gusts up to 20 miles an hour. Chance of rain 70%. Once again, the forecast for tonight. Mostly sunny with a chance of sprinkles late this afternoon, then partly cloudy. Lows in the upper 50s. West winds 10 to 15 miles an hour, becoming northwest around 5 miles an hour through the late overnight, then becoming light and variable toward daybreak. Taking a look at the 3 through 7 day forecast for Indianapolis and central Indiana. Monday night. Partly cloudy through the late overnight, then clearing. Lows in the upper 50s. North winds 5 to 10 miles an hour. For Tuesday. Mostly sunny. Highs in the upper 70s. Tuesday night. Clear. Lows in the upper 50s. For Wednesday. Mostly sunny through early afternoon, then partly cloudy with a chance of showers and thunderstorms late in the afternoon. Highs in the upper 70s. Chance of rain 30%. Wednesday night. Mostly clear. A slight chance of showers and thunderstorms through the late overnight. Lows around 60. Chance of rain 20%. For Thursday. Partly cloudy. A slight chance of showers and thunderstorms late in the afternoon. Highs in the upper 70s. Chance of rain 20%. Thursday night. Partly cloudy through the late overnight, then clearing. Lows around 60. For Friday. Partly cloudy. Highs around 80. Friday night. A slight chance of thunderstorms through the late overnight. Partly cloudy with a chance of showers. Lows in the lower 60s. Chance of rain 30%. For Saturday. Partly cloudy. A slight chance of showers through early afternoon, then a chance of showers with a slight chance of thunderstorms late in the afternoon. Highs in the lower 80s. Chance of rain 40%. The 8 to 14 day outlook for Sunday, June 28th through Saturday, July 4th, calls for both temperatures and precipitation to be above normal. Normal highs for the period are around 85 degrees, and normal lows are around 65. The normal precipitation total for the 7 days is around 1.05 inches. The ultraviolet index for Indianapolis on Sunday will be 4. The Environmental Protection Agency categorizes an index of 4 as moderate exposure to ultraviolet radiation. At 5 p.m., at Indianapolis, it was partly sunny. The temperature was 79 degrees, the dew point 59, and the relative humidity 50%. The wind was northwest at 17 miles an hour. The barometric pressure was 29.95 inches and steady. Around central Indiana, it was mostly sunny, with a temperature of 80 at Muncie and 78 at Zionsville. At Anderson, it was sunny. Elsewhere across Indiana, at South Bend, it was sunny, with a temperature of 73. It was mostly sunny, with a temperature of 77 at Fort Wayne, 79 at Lafayette, and 79 at Bloomington. It was partly sunny, with a temperature of 80 at Terre Haute and 84 at Evansville. Just outside Indiana, at Champaign, it was sunny, with a temperature of 79. At Dayton, it was mostly sunny, with a temperature of 80. It was partly sunny, with a temperature of 76 at Chicago, 82 at St. Louis, 80 at Cincinnati, and 83 at Louisville. Once again, at Indianapolis, it was 79 degrees with partly sunny skies. This is NOAA All Hazards Radio KEC 74 in Indianapolis. Flood watch remains in

effect from Sunday afternoon through Monday morning. Flooding caused by excessive rainfall continues to be possible. The areas affected include portions of central, south central, southeast, southwest, and west central Indiana, including the following counties in central Indiana: Bartholomew, Boone, Clinton, Decatur, Hamilton, Hancock, Hendricks, Johnson, Marion, Morgan, Rush, and Shelby. In south central Indiana, Brown, Jackson, Lawrence, and Monroe. In southeast Indiana, Jennings. In southwest Indiana, Davies, Green, Knox, Martin, and Sullivan. In west central Indiana, Clay, Fountain, Montgomery, Owen, Park, Putnam, Tippecanoe, Vermilion, Vigo, and Warren. The hazardous conditions are expected from Sunday afternoon through Monday morning. The following impacts are expected: excessive runoff may result in flooding of rivers, creeks, streams, and other low-lying and flood-prone locations. Additional details: rainfall amounts up to 3 inches are expected, with locally higher amounts possible. http://www.weather.gov/safety/ Flood. You should monitor later forecasts and be alert for possible flood warnings. Those living in areas prone to flooding should be prepared to take action should flooding develop. And now a look at your forecast for Indianapolis and central Indiana. Tonight, mostly sunny with a chance of sprinkles late this afternoon, then partly cloudy. Lows in the upper 50s. West winds 10 to 15 miles an hour, becoming northwest around 5 miles an hour through the late overnight, then becoming light and variable toward daybreak. For Sunday, mostly cloudy with a chance of thunderstorms. A chance of showers through early afternoon, then showers late in the afternoon. Some thunderstorms may produce heavy rainfall. Highs in the mid-70s. Southeast winds around 5 miles an hour, increasing to 10 to 15 miles an hour late in the afternoon. Chance of rain 80%. Sunday night, showers with a chance of thunderstorms through the late overnight, then showers with a slight chance of thunderstorms toward daybreak. Some thunderstorms may produce heavy rainfall. Locally heavy rainfall possible through the late overnight. Lows in the mid-60s. South winds 10 to 15 miles an hour, becoming southwest toward daybreak. Chance of rain near 100%. For Monday, mostly cloudy. Showers likely through early afternoon, then a slight chance of showers late in the afternoon. Highs in the mid-70s. North winds around 10 miles an hour with gusts up to 20 miles an hour. Chance of rain 70%. Once again, the forecast for tonight. Mostly sunny with a chance of sprinkles late this afternoon, then partly cloudy. Lows in the upper 50s. West winds 10 to 15 miles an hour, becoming northwest around 5 miles an hour through the late overnight, then becoming light and variable toward daybreak. Now here is the hazardous weather outlook for central Indiana. For the period through tonight, no hazardous weather is expected at this time. And now the extended outlook for the period Sunday through Friday. Thunderstorms are expected Sunday afternoon into Sunday night with some severe storms possible. Damaging winds and isolated tornadoes are the primary threats from the storms. Lightning is also a threat with any thunderstorm. In addition, moderate to heavy rainfall is expected Sunday afternoon into Sunday night, which may lead to localized flooding and increased current minor river flooding. Additional thunderstorms are possible Wednesday through Friday. Spotter information statement. Spotter activation may be needed for portions of the area Sunday afternoon into early Sunday night. Taking a look at the 3-7 day forecast for Indianapolis and central Indiana. Monday night, partly cloudy through the late overnight, then clearing. Lows in the upper 50s. North winds 5 to 10 miles an hour. For Tuesday, mostly sunny. Highs in the upper 70s. Tuesday night, clear. Lows in the upper 50s. For Wednesday, mostly sunny through early afternoon, then partly cloudy with a chance of showers and thunderstorms late in the afternoon. Highs in the upper 70s. Chance of rain 30%. Wednesday night, mostly clear. A slight chance of showers and thunderstorms through the late overnight. Lows around 60.
chance of rain 20%. For Thursday, partly cloudy. A slight chance of showers and thunderstorms late in the afternoon. Highs in the upper 70s. Chance of rain 20%. Thursday night, partly cloudy through the late overnight, then clearing. Lows around 60. For Friday, partly cloudy. Highs around 80. Friday night, a slight chance of thunderstorms through the late overnight. Partly cloudy with a chance of showers. Lows in the lower 60s. Chance of rain 30%. For Saturday, partly cloudy. A slight chance of showers through early afternoon, then a chance of showers with a slight chance of thunderstorms late in the afternoon. Highs in the lower 80s. Chance of rain 40%. The 8 to 14 day outlook for Sunday, June 28th through Saturday, July 4th, calls for both temperatures and precipitation to be above normal. Normal highs for the period are around 85 degrees, and normal lows are around 65. The normal precipitation total for the 7 days is around 1.05 inches. The ultraviolet index for Indianapolis on Sunday will be 4. The Environmental Protection Agency categorizes an index of 4 as moderate exposure to ultraviolet radiation. At 6 p.m. at Indianapolis, it was mostly sunny. The temperature was 79 degrees, the dew point 57, and the relative humidity 46%. The wind was west at 16 miles an hour. The barometric pressure was 29.94 inches and falling. Around central Indiana, at Muncie, it was sunny, with a temperature of 79. At Zionsville, it was mostly sunny, with a temperature of 78. At Anderson, it was sunny. Elsewhere across Indiana, it was sunny, with a temperature of 73 at South Bend, 78 at Lafayette, 80 at Terre Haute, and 80 at Bloomington. At Fort Wayne, it was mostly sunny, with a temperature of 78. At Evansville, it was partly sunny, with a temperature of 85. Just outside Indiana, at Champaign, it was sunny, with a temperature of 78. At Dayton, it was mostly sunny, with a temperature of 79. It was partly sunny, with a temperature of 75 at Chicago, 84 at St. Louis, 80 at Cincinnati, and 83 at Louisville. Once again, at Indianapolis, it was 79 degrees with mostly sunny skies. This is NOAA All Hazards Radio KEC 74 in Indianapolis. Flood watch remains in effect from Sunday afternoon through Monday morning. Flooding caused by excessive rainfall continues to be possible. The areas affected include portions of central, southeast, southwest, and west central Indiana, including the following counties in central Indiana: Bartholomew, Boone, Clinton, Decatur, Hamilton, Hancock, Hendricks, Johnson, Marion, Morgan, Rush, and Shelby. In south central Indiana, Brown, Jackson, Lawrence, and Monroe. In southeast Indiana, Jennings. In southwest Indiana, Davies, Green, Knox, Martin, and Sullivan. In west central Indiana, Clay, Fountain, Montgomery, Owen, Park, Putnam, Tippecanoe, Vermilion, Vigo, and Warren. The hazardous conditions are expected from Sunday afternoon through Monday morning. The following impacts are expected. Excessive runoff may result in flooding of rivers, creeks, streams, and other low-lying and flood-prone locations. Additional details. Rainfall amounts up to 3 inches are expected with locally higher amounts possible. http://www.weather.gov/safety/flood. You should monitor later forecasts and be alert for possible flood warnings. Those living in areas prone to flooding should be prepared to take action should flooding develop. And now a look at your forecast for Indianapolis and central Indiana. Tonight, mostly sunny with a chance of sprinkles late this afternoon, then partly cloudy. Lows in the upper 50s. West winds 10 to 15 miles an hour, becoming northwest around 5 miles an hour through the late overnight, then becoming light and variable toward daybreak. For Sunday, mostly cloudy with a chance of thunderstorms. A chance of showers through early afternoon, then showers late in the afternoon. Some thunderstorms may produce heavy rainfall. Highs in the mid-70s.
southeast winds around 5 miles an hour, increasing to 10 to 15 miles an hour late in the afternoon. Chance of rain 80%. Sunday night, showers with a chance of thunderstorms through the late overnight, then showers with a slight chance of thunderstorms toward daybreak. Some thunderstorms may produce heavy rainfall. Locally heavy rainfall possible through the late overnight. Lows in the mid-60s. South winds 10 to 15 miles an hour, becoming southwest toward daybreak. Chance of rain near 100%. For Monday, mostly cloudy. Showers likely through early afternoon, then a slight chance of showers late in the afternoon. Highs in the mid-70s. North winds around 10 miles an hour with gusts up to 20 miles an hour. Chance of rain 70%. Once again, the forecast for tonight. Mostly sunny with a chance of sprinkles late this afternoon, then partly cloudy. Lows in the upper 50s. West winds 10 to 15 miles an hour, becoming northwest around 5 miles an hour through the late overnight, then becoming light and variable toward daybreak. Taking a look at the 3 through 7 day forecast for Indianapolis and central Indiana. Monday night. Partly cloudy through the late overnight, then clearing. Lows in the upper 50s. North winds 5 to 10 miles an hour. For Tuesday. Mostly sunny. Highs in the upper 70s. Tuesday night. Clear. Lows in the upper 50s. For Wednesday. Mostly sunny through early afternoon, then partly cloudy with a chance of showers and thunderstorms late in the afternoon. Highs in the upper 70s. Chance of rain 30%. Wednesday night. Mostly clear. A slight chance of showers and thunderstorms through the late overnight. Lows around 60. Chance of rain 20%. For Thursday. Partly cloudy. A slight chance of showers and thunderstorms late in the afternoon. Highs in the upper 70s. Chance of rain 20%. Thursday night. Partly cloudy through the late overnight, then clearing. Lows around 60. For Friday. Partly cloudy. Highs around 80. Friday night. A slight chance of thunderstorms through the late overnight. Partly cloudy with a chance of showers. Lows in the lower 60s. Chance of rain 30%. For Saturday. Partly cloudy. A slight chance of showers through early afternoon, then a chance of showers with a slight chance of thunderstorms late in the afternoon. Highs in the lower 80s. Chance of rain 40%. The 8 to 14 day outlook for Sunday, June 28th through Saturday, July 4th, calls for both temperatures and precipitation to be above normal. Normal highs for the period are around 85 degrees, and normal lows are around 65. The normal precipitation total for the 7 days is around 1.05 inches. The ultraviolet index for Indianapolis on Sunday will be 4. The Environmental Protection Agency categorizes an index of 4 as moderate exposure to ultraviolet radiation. At 6 p.m. at Indianapolis, it was mostly sunny. The temperature was 79 degrees, the dew point 57, and the relative humidity 46%. The wind was west at 16 miles an hour. The barometric pressure was 29.94 inches and falling. Around central Indiana, at Muncie, it was sunny, with a temperature of 79. At Zionsville, it was mostly sunny, with a temperature of 78. At Anderson, it was sunny. Elsewhere across Indiana, it was sunny, with a temperature of 73 at South Bend, 78 at Lafayette, 80 at Terre Haute, and 80 at Bloomington. At Fort Wayne, it was mostly sunny, with a temperature of 78. At Evansville, it was partly sunny, with a temperature of 85. Just outside Indiana, at Champaign, it was sunny, with a temperature of 78. At Dayton, it was mostly sunny, with a temperature of 79. It was partly sunny, with a temperature of 75 at Chicago, 84 at St. Louis, 80 at Cincinnati, and 83 at Louisville. Once again, at Indianapolis, it was 79 degrees with mostly sunny skies. This is NOAA All Hazards Radio KEC 74 in Indianapolis.
Flood watch remains in effect from Sunday afternoon through Monday morning. Flooding caused by excessive rainfall continues to be possible. The areas affected include portions of central, south central, southeast, southwest, and west central Indiana, including the following counties in central Indiana: Bartholomew, Boone, Clinton, Decatur, Hamilton, Hancock, Hendricks, Johnson, Marion, Morgan, Rush, and Shelby. In south central Indiana, Brown, Jackson, Lawrence, and Monroe. In southeast Indiana, Jennings. In southwest Indiana, Davies, Green, Knox, Martin, and Sullivan. In west central Indiana, Clay, Fountain, Montgomery, Owen, Park, Putnam, Tippecanoe, Vermilion, Vigo, and Warren. The hazardous conditions are expected from Sunday afternoon through Monday morning. The following impacts are expected: excessive runoff may result in flooding of rivers, creeks, streams, and other low-lying and flood-prone locations. Additional details: rainfall amounts up to 3 inches are expected, with locally higher amounts possible. http://www.weather.gov/safety/. Flood, you should monitor later forecasts and be alert for possible flood warnings. Those living in areas prone to flooding should be prepared to take action should flooding develop. And now a look at your forecast for Indianapolis and central Indiana. Tonight, mostly sunny with a chance of sprinkles late this afternoon, then partly cloudy. Lows in the upper 50s. West winds 10 to 15 miles an hour, becoming northwest around 5 miles an hour through the late overnight, then becoming light and variable toward daybreak. For Sunday, mostly cloudy with a chance of thunderstorms. A chance of showers through early afternoon, then showers late in the afternoon. Some thunderstorms may produce heavy rainfall. Highs in the mid-70s. Southeast winds around 5 miles an hour, increasing to 10 to 15 miles an hour late in the afternoon. Chance of rain 80%. Sunday night, showers with a chance of thunderstorms through the late overnight, then showers with a slight chance of thunderstorms toward daybreak. Some thunderstorms may produce heavy rainfall. Locally heavy rainfall possible through the late overnight. Lows in the mid-60s. South winds 10 to 15 miles an hour, becoming southwest toward daybreak. Chance of rain near 100%. For Monday, mostly cloudy. Showers likely through early afternoon, then a slight chance of showers late in the afternoon. Highs in the mid-70s. North winds around 10 miles an hour with gusts up to 20 miles an hour. Chance of rain 70%. Once again, the forecast for tonight. Mostly sunny with a chance of sprinkles late this afternoon, then partly cloudy. Lows in the upper 50s. West winds 10 to 15 miles an hour, becoming northwest around 5 miles an hour through the late overnight, then becoming light and variable toward daybreak. Taking a look at the 3-7 day forecast for Indianapolis and central Indiana. Monday night, partly cloudy through the late overnight, then clearing. Lows in the upper 50s. North winds 5 to 10 miles an hour. For Tuesday, mostly sunny. Highs in the upper 70s. Tuesday night, clear. Lows in the upper 50s. For Wednesday, mostly sunny through early afternoon, then partly cloudy with a chance of showers and thunderstorms late in the afternoon. Highs in the upper 70s. Chance of rain 30%. Wednesday night, mostly clear. A slight chance of showers and thunderstorms through the late overnight. Lows around 60. Chance of rain 20%. For Thursday, partly cloudy. A slight chance of showers and thunderstorms late in the afternoon. Highs in the upper 70s. Chance of rain 20%. Thursday night, partly cloudy through the late overnight, then clearing. Lows around 60. For Friday, partly cloudy. Highs around 80. Friday night, a slight chance of thunderstorms through the late overnight. Partly cloudy with a chance of showers. Lows in the lower 60s. Chance of rain 30%. For Saturday, partly cloudy.
a slight chance of showers through early afternoon, then a chance of showers with a slight chance of thunderstorms late in the afternoon. Highs in the lower 80s. Chance of rain 40%. The 8 to 14 day outlook for Sunday, June 28th through Saturday, July 4th, calls for both temperatures and precipitation to be above normal. Normal highs for the period are around 85 degrees, and normal lows are around 65. The normal precipitation total for the 7 days is around 1.05 inches. The ultraviolet index for Indianapolis on Sunday will be 4. The Environmental Protection Agency categorizes an index of 4 as moderate exposure to ultraviolet radiation. At 6 p.m., at Indianapolis, it was mostly sunny. The temperature was 79 degrees, the dew point 57, and the relative humidity 46%. The wind was west at 16 miles an hour. The barometric pressure was 29.94 inches and falling. Around central Indiana, at Muncie, it was sunny, with a temperature of 79. At Zionsville, it was mostly sunny, with a temperature of 78. At Anderson, it was sunny. Elsewhere across Indiana, it was sunny, with a temperature of 73 at South Bend, 78 at Lafayette, 80 at Terre Haute, and 80 at Bloomington. At Fort Wayne, it was mostly sunny, with a temperature of 78. At Evansville, it was partly sunny, with a temperature of 85. Just outside Indiana, at Champaign, it was sunny, with a temperature of 78. At Dayton, it was mostly sunny, with a temperature of 79. It was partly sunny, with a temperature of 75 at Chicago, 84 at St. Louis, 80 at Cincinnati, and 83 at Louisville. Once again, at Indianapolis, it was 79 degrees with mostly sunny skies. Now here is the hazardous weather outlook for central Indiana. For the period through tonight, no hazardous weather is expected at this time. And now the extended outlook for the period Sunday through Friday. Thunderstorms are expected Sunday afternoon into Sunday night with some severe storms possible. Damaging winds and isolated tornadoes are the primary threats from the storms. Lightning is also a threat with any thunderstorm. In addition, moderate to heavy rainfall is expected Sunday afternoon into Sunday night, which may lead to localized flooding and increased current minor river flooding. Additional thunderstorms are possible Wednesday through Friday. Spotter information statement. Spotter activation may be needed for portions of the area Sunday afternoon into early Sunday night. This is NOAA All Hazards Radio KEC 74 in Indianapolis. Flood watch remains in effect from Sunday afternoon through Monday morning. Flooding caused by excessive rainfall continues to be possible. The areas affected include portions of central, south central, southeast, southwest, and west central Indiana, including the following counties. In central Indiana, Bartholomew, Boone, Clinton, Decatur, Hamilton, Hancock, Hendricks, Johnson, Marion, Morgan, Rush, and Shelby. In south central Indiana, Brown, Jackson, Lawrence, and Monroe. In southeast Indiana, Jennings. In southwest Indiana, Davies, Green, Knox, Martin, and Sullivan. In west central Indiana, Clay, Fountain, Montgomery, Owen, Park, Putnam, Tippecanoe, Vermilion, Vigo, and Warren. The hazardous conditions are expected from Sunday afternoon through Monday morning. The following impacts are expected. Excessive runoff may result in flooding of rivers, creeks, streams, and other low-lying and flood-prone locations. Additional details, rainfall amounts up to 3 inches are expected with locally higher amounts possible. http://www.weather.gov/safety/flood. You should monitor later forecasts and be alert for possible flood warnings. Those living in areas prone to flooding should be prepared to take action should flooding develop. And now a look at your forecast for Indianapolis and central Indiana. Tonight, mostly sunny with a chance of sprinkles late this afternoon, then partly cloudy. Lows in the upper 50s. West winds 10 to 15 miles an hour, becoming northwest around 5 miles an hour through the late overnight, then becoming light and variable toward daybreak. For Sunday, mostly cloudy with a chance of thunderstorms. A chance of showers through early afternoon, then showers late in the afternoon.
Some thunderstorms may produce heavy rainfall. Highs in the mid-70s. Southeast winds around 5 miles an hour, increasing to 10 to 15 miles an hour late in the afternoon. Chance of rain 80%. Sunday night. Showers with a chance of thunderstorms through the late overnight, then showers with a slight chance of thunderstorms toward daybreak. Some thunderstorms may produce heavy rainfall. Locally heavy rainfall possible through the late overnight. Lows in the mid-60s. South winds 10 to 15 miles an hour, becoming southwest toward daybreak. Chance of rain near 100%. For Monday, mostly cloudy. Showers likely through early afternoon, then a slight chance of showers late in the afternoon. Highs in the mid-70s. North winds around 10 miles an hour with gusts up to 20 miles an hour. Chance of rain 70%. Once again, the forecast for tonight. Mostly sunny with a chance of sprinkles late this afternoon, then partly cloudy. Lows in the upper 50s. West winds 10 to 15 miles an hour, becoming northwest around 5 miles an hour through the late overnight, then becoming light and variable toward daybreak. Taking a look at the 3 through 7 day forecast for Indianapolis and central Indiana. Monday night. Partly cloudy through the late overnight, then clearing. Lows in the upper 50s. North winds 5 to 10 miles an hour. For Tuesday. Mostly sunny. Highs in the upper 70s. Tuesday night. Clear. Lows in the upper 50s. For Wednesday. Mostly sunny through early afternoon, then partly cloudy with a chance of showers and thunderstorms late in the afternoon. Highs in the upper 70s. Chance of rain 30%. Wednesday night. Mostly clear. A slight chance of showers and thunderstorms through the late overnight. Lows around 60. Chance of rain 20%. For Thursday. Partly cloudy. A slight chance of showers and thunderstorms late in the afternoon. Highs in the upper 70s. Chance of rain 20%. Thursday night. Partly cloudy through the late overnight, then clearing. Lows around 60. For Friday. Partly cloudy. Highs around 80. Friday night. A slight chance of thunderstorms through the late overnight. Partly cloudy with a chance of showers. Lows in the lower 60s. Chance of rain 30%. For Saturday. Partly cloudy. A slight chance of showers through early afternoon, then a chance of showers with a slight chance of thunderstorms late in the afternoon. Highs in the lower 80s. Chance of rain 40%. The 8 to 14 day outlook for Sunday, June 28th through Saturday, July 4th, calls for both temperatures and precipitation to be above normal. Normal highs for the period are around 85 degrees, and normal lows are around 65. The normal precipitation total for the 7 days is around 1.05 inches. The ultraviolet index for Indianapolis on Sunday will be 4. The Environmental Protection Agency categorizes an index of 4 as moderate exposure to ultraviolet radiation. At 6 p.m. at Indianapolis, it was mostly sunny. The temperature was 79 degrees, the dew point 57, and the relative humidity 46%. The wind was west at 16 miles an hour. The barometric pressure was 29.94 inches and falling. Around central Indiana, at Muncie, it was sunny, with a temperature of 79. At Zionsville, it was mostly sunny, with a temperature of 78. At Anderson, it was sunny. Elsewhere across Indiana, it was sunny, with a temperature of 73 at South Bend, 78 at Lafayette, 80 at Terre Haute, and 80 at Bloomington. At Fort Wayne, it was mostly sunny, with a temperature of 78. At Evansville, it was partly sunny, with a temperature of 85. Just outside Indiana, at Champaign, it was sunny, with a temperature of 78. At Dayton, it was mostly sunny, with a temperature of 79. It was partly sunny, with a temperature of 75 at Chicago, 84 at St. Louis, 80 at Cincinnati, and 83 at Louisville. Once again, at Indianapolis, it was 79 degrees with mostly sunny skies.
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Flood watch remains in effect from Sunday afternoon through Monday morning. Flooding caused by excessive rainfall continues to be possible. The areas affected include portions of central, south central, southeast, southwest, and west central Indiana, including the following counties in central Indiana: Bartholomew, Boone, Clinton, Decatur, Hamilton, Hancock, Hendricks, Johnson, Marion, Morgan, Rush, and Shelby. In south central Indiana, Brown, Jackson, Lawrence, and Monroe. In southeast Indiana, Jennings. In southwest Indiana, Davies, Green, Knox, Martin, and Sullivan. In west central Indiana, Clay, Fountain, Montgomery, Owen, Park, Putnam, Tippecanoe, Vermilion, Vigo, and Warren. The hazardous conditions are expected from Sunday afternoon through Monday morning. The following impacts are expected: excessive runoff may result in flooding of rivers, creeks, streams, and other low-lying and flood-prone locations. Additional details: rainfall amounts up to 3 inches are expected, with locally higher amounts possible. http://www.weather.gov/safety/ Flood you should monitor later forecasts and be alert for possible flood warnings. Those living in areas prone to flooding should be prepared to take action should flooding develop. And now a look at your forecast for Indianapolis and central Indiana. Tonight, mostly sunny with a chance of sprinkles late this afternoon, then partly cloudy. Lows in the upper 50s. West winds 10 to 15 miles an hour, becoming northwest around 5 miles an hour through the late overnight, then becoming light and variable toward daybreak. For Sunday, mostly cloudy with a chance of thunderstorms. A chance of showers through early afternoon, then showers late in the afternoon. Some thunderstorms may produce heavy rainfall. Highs in the mid-70s. Southeast winds around 5 miles an hour, increasing to 10 to 15 miles an hour late in the afternoon. Chance of rain 80%. Sunday night, showers with a chance of thunderstorms through the late overnight, then showers with a slight chance of thunderstorms toward daybreak. Some thunderstorms may produce heavy rainfall. Locally heavy rainfall possible through the late overnight. Lows in the mid-60s. South winds 10 to 15 miles an hour, becoming southwest toward daybreak. Chance of rain near 100%. For Monday, mostly cloudy. Showers likely through early afternoon, then a slight chance of showers late in the afternoon. Highs in the mid-70s. North winds around 10 miles an hour with gusts up to 20 miles an hour. Chance of rain 70%. Once again, the forecast for tonight. Mostly sunny with a chance of sprinkles late this afternoon, then partly cloudy. Lows in the upper 50s. West winds 10 to 15 miles an hour, becoming northwest around 5 miles an hour through the late overnight, then becoming light and variable toward daybreak. Taking a look at the 3 through 7 day forecast for Indianapolis and central Indiana. Monday night, partly cloudy through the late overnight, then clearing. Lows in the upper 50s. North winds 5 to 10 miles an hour. For Tuesday, mostly sunny. Highs in the upper 70s. Tuesday night, clear. Lows in the upper 50s. For Wednesday, mostly sunny through early afternoon, then partly cloudy with a chance of showers and thunderstorms late in the afternoon. Highs in the upper 70s. Chance of rain 30%. Wednesday night, mostly clear. A slight chance of showers and thunderstorms through the late overnight. Lows around 60. Chance of rain 20%. For Thursday, partly cloudy. A slight chance of showers and thunderstorms late in the afternoon. Highs in the upper 70s. Chance of rain 20%. Thursday night, partly cloudy through the late overnight, then clearing. Lows around 60. For Friday, partly cloudy. Highs around 80. Friday night, a slight chance of thunderstorms through the late overnight. Partly cloudy with a chance of showers. Lows in the lower 60s. Chance of rain 30%. For Saturday,
partly cloudy. A slight chance of showers through early afternoon, then a chance of showers with a slight chance of thunderstorms late in the afternoon. Highs in the lower 80s. Chance of rain 40%. The 8 to 14 day outlook for Sunday, June 28th through Saturday, July 4th, calls for both temperatures and precipitation to be above normal. Normal highs for the period are around 85 degrees, and normal lows are around 65. The normal precipitation total for the 7 days is around 1.05 inches. The ultraviolet index for Indianapolis on Sunday will be 4. The Environmental Protection Agency categorizes an index of 4 as moderate exposure to ultraviolet radiation. At 6 p.m., at Indianapolis, it was mostly sunny. The temperature was 79 degrees, the dew point 57, and the relative humidity 46%. The wind was west at 16 miles an hour. The barometric pressure was 29.94 inches and falling. Around central Indiana, at Muncie, it was sunny, with a temperature of 79. At Zionsville, it was mostly sunny, with a temperature of 78. At Anderson, it was sunny. Elsewhere across Indiana, it was sunny, with a temperature of 73 at South Bend, 78 at Lafayette, 80 at Terre Haute, and 80 at Bloomington. At Fort Wayne, it was mostly sunny, with a temperature of 78. At Evansville, it was partly sunny, with a temperature of 85. Just outside Indiana, at Champaign, it was sunny, with a temperature of 78. At Dayton, it was mostly sunny, with a temperature of 79. It was partly sunny, with a temperature of 75 at Chicago, 84 at St. Louis, 80 at Cincinnati, and 83 at Louisville. Once again, at Indianapolis, it was 79 degrees with mostly sunny skies. This is NOAA All Hazards Radio KEC 74 in Indianapolis. Flood watch remains in effect from Sunday afternoon through Monday morning. Flooding caused by excessive rainfall continues to be possible. The areas affected include portions of central, south central, southeast, southwest, and west central Indiana, including the following counties: in central Indiana, Bartholomew, Boone, Clinton, Decatur, Hamilton, Hancock, Hendricks, Johnson, Marion, Morgan, Rush, and Shelby. In south central Indiana, Brown, Jackson, Lawrence, and Monroe. In southeast Indiana, Jennings. In southwest Indiana, Davies, Green, Knox, Martin, and Sullivan. In west central Indiana, Clay, Fountain, Montgomery, Owen, Park, Putnam, Tippecanoe, Vermilion, Vigo, and Warren. The hazardous conditions are expected from Sunday afternoon through Monday morning. The following impacts are expected: excessive runoff may result in flooding of rivers, creeks, streams, and other low-lying and flood-prone locations. Additional details: rainfall amounts up to 3 inches are expected with locally higher amounts possible. http://www.weather.gov/safety/flood You should monitor later forecasts and be alert for possible flood warnings. Those living in areas prone to flooding should be prepared to take action should flooding develop. And now a look at your forecast for Indianapolis and central Indiana. Tonight, mostly sunny with a chance of sprinkles late this afternoon, then partly cloudy. Lows in the upper 50s. West winds 10 to 15 miles an hour, becoming northwest around 5 miles an hour through the late overnight, then becoming light and variable toward daybreak. For Sunday, mostly cloudy with a chance of thunderstorms. A chance of showers through early afternoon, then showers late in the afternoon. Some thunderstorms may produce heavy rainfall. Highs in the mid-70s. Southeast winds around 5 miles an hour, increasing to 10 to 15 miles an hour late in the afternoon. Chance of rain 80%. Sunday night, showers with a chance of thunderstorms through the late overnight, then showers with a slight chance of thunderstorms toward daybreak. Some thunderstorms may produce heavy rainfall. Locally heavy rainfall possible through the late overnight. Lows in the mid-60s. South winds 10 to 15 miles an hour, becoming southwest toward daybreak. Chance of rain near 100%. For Monday, mostly cloudy. Showers likely through early afternoon,
Then a slight chance of showers late in the afternoon. Highs in the mid-70s. North winds around 10 miles an hour with gusts up to 20 miles an hour. Chance of rain 70%. Once again, the forecast for tonight. Mostly sunny with a chance of sprinkles late this afternoon, then partly cloudy. Lows in the upper 50s. West winds 10 to 15 miles an hour, becoming northwest around 5 miles an hour through the late overnight, then becoming light and variable toward daybreak. Taking a look at the 3 through 7 day forecast for Indianapolis and central Indiana. Monday night. Partly cloudy through the late overnight, then clearing. Lows in the upper 50s. North winds 5 to 10 miles an hour. For Tuesday. Mostly sunny. Highs in the upper 70s. Tuesday night. Clear. Lows in the upper 50s. For Wednesday. Mostly sunny through early afternoon, then partly cloudy with a chance of showers and thunderstorms late in the afternoon. Highs in the upper 70s. Chance of rain 30%. Wednesday night. Mostly clear. A slight chance of showers and thunderstorms through the late overnight. Lows around 60. Chance of rain 20%. For Thursday. Partly cloudy. A slight chance of showers and thunderstorms late in the afternoon. Highs in the upper 70s. Chance of rain 20%. Thursday night. Partly cloudy through the late overnight, then clearing. Lows around 60. For Friday. Partly cloudy. Highs around 80. Friday night. A slight chance of thunderstorms through the late overnight. Partly cloudy with a chance of showers. Lows in the lower 60s. Chance of rain 30%. For Saturday. Partly cloudy. A slight chance of showers through early afternoon, then a chance of showers with a slight chance of thunderstorms late in the afternoon. Highs in the lower 80s. Chance of rain 40%. Now here is the hazardous weather outlook for central Indiana. For the period through tonight, no hazardous weather is expected at this time. And now the extended outlook for the period Sunday through Friday. Thunderstorms are expected Sunday afternoon into Sunday night with some severe storms possible. Damaging winds and isolated tornadoes are the primary threats from the storms. Lightning is also a threat with any thunderstorm. In addition, moderate to heavy rainfall is expected Sunday afternoon into Sunday night, which may lead to localized flooding and increased current minor river flooding. Additional thunderstorms are possible Wednesday through Friday. Spotter information statement. Spotter activation may be needed for portions of the area Sunday afternoon into early Sunday night. The 8 to 14 day outlook for Sunday, June 28th through Saturday, July 4th, calls for both temperatures and precipitation to be above normal. Normal highs for the period are around 85 degrees, and normal lows are around 65. The normal precipitation total for the 7 days is around 1.05 inches. The ultraviolet index for Indianapolis on Sunday will be 4. The Environmental Protection Agency categorizes an index of 4 as moderate exposure to ultraviolet radiation. At 6 p.m. at Indianapolis, it was mostly sunny. The temperature was 79 degrees, the dew point 57, and the relative humidity 46%. The wind was west at 16 miles an hour. The barometric pressure was 29.94 inches and falling. Around central Indiana, at Muncie, it was sunny, with a temperature of 79. At Zionsville, it was mostly sunny, with a temperature of 78. At Anderson, it was sunny. Elsewhere across Indiana, it was sunny, with a temperature of 73 at South Bend, 78 at Lafayette, 80 at Terre Haute, and 80 at Bloomington. At Fort Wayne, it was mostly sunny, with a temperature of 78. At Evansville, it was partly sunny, with a temperature of 85. Just outside Indiana, at Champaign, it was sunny, with a temperature of 78. At Dayton, it was mostly sunny, with a temperature of 79. It was partly sunny, with a temperature of 75 at Chicago, 84 at St. Louis, 80 at Cincinnati, and 83 at Louisville. Once again, at Indianapolis, it was 79 degrees with mostly sunny skies.
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Flood watch remains in effect from Sunday afternoon through Monday morning. Flooding caused by excessive rainfall continues to be possible. The areas affected include portions of central, south central, southeast, southwest, and west central Indiana, including the following counties in central Indiana: Bartholomew, Boone, Clinton, Decatur, Hamilton, Hancock, Hendricks, Johnson, Marion, Morgan, Rush, and Shelby. In south central Indiana, Brown, Jackson, Lawrence, and Monroe. In southeast Indiana, Jennings. In southwest Indiana, Davies, Green, Knox, Martin, and Sullivan. In west central Indiana, Clay, Fountain, Montgomery, Owen, Park, Putnam, Tippecanoe, Vermilion, Vigo, and Warren. The hazardous conditions are expected from Sunday afternoon through Monday morning. The following impacts are expected: excessive runoff may result in flooding of rivers, creeks, streams, and other low-lying and flood-prone locations. Additional details: rainfall amounts up to 3 inches are expected, with locally higher amounts possible. http://www.weather.gov/safety/ Flood you should monitor later forecasts and be alert for possible flood warnings. Those living in areas prone to flooding should be prepared to take action should flooding develop. And now a look at your forecast for Indianapolis and central Indiana. Tonight, mostly clear through the late overnight, then becoming partly cloudy. Lows in the upper 50s. Northwest winds around 5 miles an hour through the late overnight, becoming light and variable. For Sunday, mostly cloudy. Scattered showers with isolated thunderstorms through early afternoon, then showers with a chance of thunderstorms late in the afternoon. Some thunderstorms may produce heavy rainfall. Highs in the mid-70s. Southeast winds around 5 miles an hour, increasing to 10 to 15 miles an hour late in the afternoon. Chance of rain 80%. Sunday night. Showers with a chance of thunderstorms through the late overnight, then showers with a slight chance of thunderstorms toward daybreak. Some thunderstorms may produce heavy rainfall. Locally heavy rainfall possible through the late overnight. Lows in the mid-60s. South winds 10 to 15 miles an hour, becoming southwest toward daybreak. Chance of rain near 100%. For Monday, mostly cloudy. Showers likely through early afternoon, then a slight chance of showers late in the afternoon. Highs in the mid-70s. North winds around 10 miles an hour with gusts up to 20 miles an hour. Chance of rain 70%. Once again, the forecast for tonight. Mostly clear through the late overnight, then becoming partly cloudy. Lows in the upper 50s. Northwest winds around 5 miles an hour through the late overnight, becoming light and variable. Taking a look at the 3 through 7 day forecast for Indianapolis and central Indiana. Monday night. Partly cloudy through the late overnight, then clearing. Lows in the upper 50s. North winds 5 to 10 miles an hour. For Tuesday, mostly sunny. Highs in the upper 70s. Tuesday night, clear. Lows in the upper 50s. For Wednesday, mostly sunny through early afternoon, then partly cloudy with a chance of showers and thunderstorms late in the afternoon. Highs in the upper 70s. Chance of rain 30%. Wednesday night, mostly clear. A slight chance of showers and thunderstorms through the late overnight. Lows around 60. Chance of rain 20%. For Thursday, partly cloudy. A slight chance of showers and thunderstorms late in the afternoon. Highs in the upper 70s. Chance of rain 20%. Thursday night, partly cloudy through the late overnight, then clearing. Lows around 60. For Friday, partly cloudy. Highs around 80. Friday night, a slight chance of thunderstorms through the late overnight. Partly cloudy with a chance of showers. Lows in the lower 60s. Chance of rain 30%. For Saturday, partly cloudy.
a slight chance of showers through early afternoon, then a chance of showers with a slight chance of thunderstorms late in the afternoon. Highs in the lower 80s. Chance of rain 40%. The 8 to 14 day outlook for Sunday, June 28th through Saturday, July 4th, calls for both temperatures and precipitation to be above normal. Normal highs for the period are around 85 degrees, and normal lows are around 65. The normal precipitation total for the 7 days is around 1.05 inches. The ultraviolet index for Indianapolis on Sunday will be 4. The Environmental Protection Agency categorizes an index of 4 as moderate exposure to ultraviolet radiation. At 6 p.m., at Indianapolis, it was mostly sunny. The temperature was 79 degrees, the dew point 57, and the relative humidity 46%. The wind was west at 16 miles an hour. The barometric pressure was 29.94 inches and falling. Around central Indiana, at Muncie, it was sunny, with a temperature of 79. At Zionsville, it was mostly sunny, with a temperature of 78. At Anderson, it was sunny. Elsewhere across Indiana, it was sunny, with a temperature of 73 at South Bend, 78 at Lafayette, 80 at Terre Haute, and 80 at Bloomington. At Fort Wayne, it was mostly sunny, with a temperature of 78. At Evansville, it was partly sunny, with a temperature of 85. Just outside Indiana, at Champaign, it was sunny, with a temperature of 78. At Dayton, it was mostly sunny, with a temperature of 79. It was partly sunny, with a temperature of 75 at Chicago, 84 at St. Louis, 80 at Cincinnati, and 83 at Louisville. Once again, at Indianapolis, it was 79 degrees with mostly sunny skies. This is NOAA All Hazards Radio KEC 74 in Indianapolis. Flood watch remains in effect from Sunday afternoon through Monday morning. Flooding caused by excessive rainfall continues to be possible. The areas affected include portions of central, south central, southeast, southwest, and west central Indiana, including the following counties in central Indiana: Bartholomew, Boone, Clinton, Decatur, Hamilton, Hancock, Hendricks, Johnson, Marion, Morgan, Rush, and Shelby. In south central Indiana, Brown, Jackson, Lawrence, and Monroe. In southeast Indiana, Jennings. In southwest Indiana, Davies, Green, Knox, Martin, and Sullivan. In west central Indiana, Clay, Fountain, Montgomery, Owen, Park, Putnam, Tippecanoe, Vermilion, Vigo, and Warren. The hazardous conditions are expected from Sunday afternoon through Monday morning. The following impacts are expected. Excessive runoff may result in flooding of rivers, creeks, streams, and other low-lying and flood-prone locations. Additional details. Rainfall amounts up to 3 inches are expected with locally higher amounts possible. http://www.weather.gov/safety/. Flood you should monitor later forecasts and be alert for possible flood warnings. Those living in areas prone to flooding should be prepared to take action should flooding develop. And now a look at your forecast for Indianapolis and central Indiana. Tonight, mostly clear through the late overnight, then becoming partly cloudy. Lows in the upper 50s. Northwest winds around 5 miles an hour through the late overnight, becoming light and variable. For Sunday, mostly cloudy. Scattered showers with isolated thunderstorms through early afternoon, then showers with a chance of thunderstorms late in the afternoon. Some thunderstorms may produce heavy rainfall. Highs in the mid-70s. Southeast winds around 5 miles an hour, increasing to 10 to 15 miles an hour late in the afternoon. Chance of rain 80%. Sunday night. Showers with a chance of thunderstorms through the late overnight, then showers with a slight chance of thunderstorms toward daybreak. Some thunderstorms may produce heavy rainfall. Locally heavy rainfall possible through the late overnight. Lows in the mid-60s. South winds 10 to 15 miles an hour, becoming southwest toward daybreak. Chance of rain near 100%. For Monday, mostly cloudy. Showers likely through early afternoon, then a slight chance of showers late in the afternoon.
Highs in the mid-70s. North winds around 10 miles an hour with gusts up to 20 miles an hour. Chance of rain 70%. Once again, the forecast for tonight. Mostly clear through the late overnight, then becoming partly cloudy. Lows in the upper

for Wednesday. Mostly sunny through early afternoon, then partly cloudy with a chance of showers and thunderstorms late in the afternoon. Highs in the upper 70s. Chance of rain 30%. Wednesday night. Mostly clear. A slight chance of showers and thunderstorms through the late overnight. Lows around 60. Chance of rain 20%. For Thursday. Partly cloudy. A slight chance of showers and thunderstorms late in the afternoon. Highs in the upper 70s. Chance of rain 20%. Thursday night. Partly cloudy through the late overnight, then clearing. Lows around 60. For Friday. Partly cloudy. Highs around 80. Friday night. A slight chance of thunderstorms through the late overnight. Partly cloudy with a chance of showers. Lows in the lower 60s. Chance of rain 30%. For Saturday. Partly cloudy. A slight chance of showers through early afternoon, then a chance of showers with a slight chance of thunderstorms late in the afternoon. Highs in the lower 80s. Chance of rain 40%. The 8 to 14 day outlook for Sunday, June 28th through Saturday, July 4th, calls for both temperatures and precipitation to be above normal. Normal highs for the period are around 85 degrees, and normal lows are around 65. The normal precipitation total for the 7 days is around 1.05 inches. The ultraviolet index for Indianapolis on Sunday will be 4. The Environmental Protection Agency categorizes an index of 4 as moderate exposure to ultraviolet radiation. At 6 p.m., at Indianapolis, it was mostly sunny. The temperature was 79 degrees, the dew point 57, and the relative humidity 46%. The wind was west at 16 miles an hour. The barometric pressure was 29.94 inches and falling. Around central Indiana, at Muncie, it was sunny, with a temperature of 79. At Zionsville, it was mostly sunny, with a temperature of 78. At Anderson, it was sunny. Elsewhere across Indiana, it was sunny, with a temperature of 73 at South Bend, 78 at Lafayette, 80 at Terre Haute, and 80 at Bloomington. At Fort Wayne, it was mostly sunny, with a temperature of 78. At Evansville, it was partly sunny, with a temperature of 85. Just outside Indiana, at Champaign, it was sunny, with a temperature of 78. At Dayton, it was mostly sunny, with a temperature of 79. It was partly sunny, with a temperature of 75 at Chicago, 84 at St. Louis, 80 at Cincinnati, and 83 at Louisville. Once again, at Indianapolis it was 79 degrees with mostly sunny skies. This is NOAA All Hazards Radio KEC 74 in Indianapolis. Flood watch remains in effect from Sunday afternoon through Monday morning. Flooding caused by excessive rainfall continues to be possible. The areas affected include portions of central, south-central, southeast, southwest, and west-central Indiana, including the following counties in central Indiana: Bartholomew, Boone, Clinton, Decatur, Hamilton, Hancock, Hendricks, Johnson, Marion, Morgan, Rush, and Shelby. In south-central Indiana, Brown, Jackson, Lawrence, and Monroe. In southeast Indiana, Jennings. In southwest Indiana, Davies, Green, Knox, Martin, and Sullivan. In west central Indiana, Clay, Fountain, Montgomery, Owen, Park, Putnam, Tippecanoe, Vermilion, Vigo, and Warren. The hazardous conditions are expected from Sunday afternoon through Monday morning. The following impacts are expected: excessive runoff may result in flooding of rivers, creeks, streams, and other low-lying and flood-prone locations. Additional details: rainfall amounts up to 3 inches are expected with locally higher amounts possible. http://www.weather.gov/safety/flood. You should monitor later forecasts and be alert for possible flood warnings. Those living in areas prone to flooding should be prepared to take action should flooding develop. And now a look at your forecast for Indianapolis and central Indiana. Tonight, mostly clear through the late overnight, then becoming partly cloudy. Lows in the upper 50s. Northwest winds around 5 miles an hour through the late overnight.

Night, becoming light and variable. For Sunday, mostly cloudy. Scattered showers with isolated thunderstorms through early afternoon, then showers with a chance of thunderstorms late in the afternoon. Some thunderstorms may produce heavy rainfall. Highs in the mid-70s. Southeast winds around 5 miles an hour, increasing to 10 to 15 miles an hour late in the afternoon. Chance of rain 80%. Sunday night. Showers with a chance of thunderstorms through the late overnight, then showers with a slight chance of thunderstorms toward daybreak. Some thunderstorms may produce heavy rainfall. Locally heavy rainfall possible through the late overnight. Lows in the mid-60s. South winds 10 to 15 miles an hour, becoming southwest toward daybreak. Chance of rain near 100%. For Monday, mostly cloudy. Showers likely through early afternoon, then a slight chance of showers late in the afternoon. Highs in the mid-70s. North winds around 10 miles an hour with gusts up to 20 miles an hour. Chance of rain 70%. Once again, the forecast for tonight. Mostly clear through the late overnight, then becoming partly cloudy. Lows in the upper 50s. Northwest winds around 5 miles an hour through the late overnight, becoming light and variable. Now here is the hazardous weather outlook for central Indiana. For the period through tonight, no hazardous weather is expected at this time. And now the extended outlook for the period Sunday through Friday. Thunderstorms are expected Sunday afternoon into Sunday night with some severe storms possible. Damaging winds and isolated tornadoes are the primary threats from the storms. Lightning is also a threat with any thunderstorm. In addition, moderate to heavy rainfall is expected Sunday afternoon into Sunday night, which may lead to localized flooding and increased current minor river flooding. Additional thunderstorms are possible Wednesday through Friday. Spotter information statement. Spotter activation may be needed for portions of the area Sunday afternoon into early Sunday night. Taking a look at the 3-7 day forecast for Indianapolis and central Indiana. Monday night. Partly cloudy through the late overnight, then clearing. Lows in the upper 50s. North winds 5 to 10 miles an hour. For Tuesday. Mostly sunny. Highs in the upper 70s. Tuesday night. Clear. Lows in the upper 50s. For Wednesday. Mostly sunny through early afternoon, then partly cloudy with a chance of showers and thunderstorms late in the afternoon. Highs in the upper 70s. Chance of rain 30%. Wednesday night. Mostly clear. A slight chance of showers and thunderstorms through the late overnight. Lows around 60. Chance of rain 20%. For Thursday. Partly cloudy. A slight chance of showers and thunderstorms late in the afternoon. Highs in the upper 70s. Chance of rain 20%. Thursday night. Partly cloudy through the late overnight, then clearing. Lows around 60. For Friday. Partly cloudy. Highs around 80. Friday night. A slight chance of thunderstorms through the late overnight. Partly cloudy with a chance of showers. Lows in the lower 60s. Chance of rain 30%. For Saturday. Partly cloudy. A slight chance of showers through early afternoon, then a chance of showers with a slight chance of thunderstorms late in the afternoon. Highs in the lower 80s. Chance of rain 40%. The 8 to 14 day outlook for Sunday, June 28th through Saturday, July 4th, calls for both temperatures and precipitation to be above normal. Normal highs for the period are around 85 degrees, and normal lows are around 65. The normal precipitation total for the 7 days is around 1.05 inches. The ultraviolet index for Indianapolis on Sunday will be 4. The Environmental Protection Agency categorizes an index of 4 as moderate exposure to ultraviolet radiation. At 6 p.m. at Indianapolis, it was mostly sunny. The temperature was 79 degrees, the dew point 57, and the relative humidity 46%. The wind was west at 16 miles an hour. The barometric pressure was 29.94 inches and falling. A
around central Indiana. At Muncie, it was sunny, with a temperature of 79. At Zionsville, it was mostly sunny, with a temperature of 78. At Anderson, it was sunny. Elsewhere across Indiana, it was sunny, with a temperature of 73 at South Bend, 78 at Lafayette, 80 at Terre Haute, and 80 at Bloomington. At Fort Wayne, it was mostly sunny, with a temperature of 78. At Evansville, it was partly sunny, with a temperature of 85. Just outside Indiana, at Champaign, it was sunny, with a temperature of 78. At Dayton, it was mostly sunny, with a temperature of 79. It was partly sunny, with a temperature of 75 at Chicago, 84 at St. Louis, 80 at Cincinnati, and 83 at Louisville. Once again, at Indianapolis, it was 79 degrees with mostly sunny skies. At 7 p.m., at Indianapolis, it was mostly sunny. The temperature was 79 degrees, the dew point 54, and the relative humidity 41%. The wind was northwest at 12 miles an hour. The barometric pressure was 29.93 inches and falling. Around central Indiana, at Muncie, it was sunny, with a temperature of 78. At Zionsville, it was mostly sunny, with a temperature of 76. At Anderson, it was sunny. Elsewhere across Indiana, it was sunny, with a temperature of 73 at South Bend, 78 at Lafayette, and 80 at Bloomington. It was mostly sunny, with a temperature of 76 at Fort Wayne, and 80 at Terre Haute. At Evansville, it was partly sunny, with a temperature of 84. Just outside Indiana, at Cincinnati, rain was falling, with a temperature of 74. At Champaign, it was sunny, with a temperature of 78. It was mostly sunny, with a temperature of 75 at Chicago, and 78 at Dayton. It was partly sunny, with a temperature of 82 at St. Louis, and 83 at Louisville. Once again, at Indianapolis, it was 79 degrees with mostly sunny skies. This is NOAA All Hazards Radio KEC 74 in Indianapolis. Flood watch remains in effect from Sunday afternoon through Monday morning. Flooding caused by excessive rainfall continues to be possible. The areas affected include portions of central, south central, southeast, southwest, and west central Indiana, including the following counties in central Indiana: Bartholomew, Boone, Clinton, Decatur, Hamilton, Hancock, Hendricks, Johnson, Marion, Morgan, Rush, and Shelby. In south central Indiana, Brown, Jackson, Lawrence, and Monroe. In southeast Indiana, Jennings. In southwest Indiana, Davies, Green, Knox, Martin, and Sullivan. In west central Indiana, Clay, Fountain, Montgomery, Owen, Park, Putnam, Tippecanoe, Vermilion, Vigo, and Warren. The hazardous conditions are expected from Sunday afternoon through Monday morning. The following impacts are expected: excessive runoff may result in flooding of rivers, creeks, streams, and other low-lying and flood-prone locations. Additional details: rainfall amounts up to 3 inches are expected with locally higher amounts possible. http://www.weather.gov/safety/flood You should monitor later forecasts and be alert for possible flood warnings. Those living in areas prone to flooding should be prepared to take action should flooding develop. And now a look at your forecast for Indianapolis and central Indiana. Tonight, mostly clear through the late overnight, then becoming partly cloudy. Lows in the upper 50s. Northwest winds around 5 miles an hour through the late overnight, becoming light and variable. For Sunday, mostly cloudy. Scattered showers with isolated thunderstorms through early afternoon, then showers with a chance of thunderstorms late in the afternoon. Some thunderstorms may produce heavy rainfall. Highs in the mid-70s. Southeast winds around 5 miles an hour, increasing to 10 to 15 miles an hour late in the afternoon. Chance of rain 80%. Sunday night. Showers with a chance of thunderstorms through the late overnight, then showers with a slight chance of thunderstorms toward daybreak. Some thunderstorms may produce heavy rainfall. Locally heavy rainfall possible through the late overnight. Lows in the mid-60s. South winds 10 to 15 miles an hour,
becoming southwest toward daybreak. Chance of rain near 100%. For Monday, mostly cloudy. Showers likely through early afternoon, then a slight chance of showers late in the afternoon. Highs in the mid-70s. North winds around 10 miles an hour with gusts up to 20 miles an hour. Chance of rain 70%. Once again, the forecast for tonight. Mostly clear through the late overnight, then becoming partly cloudy. Lows in the upper 50s. Northwest winds around 5 miles an hour through the late overnight, becoming light and variable. Taking a look at the 3 through 7 day forecast for Indianapolis and central Indiana. Monday night. Partly cloudy through the late overnight, then clearing. Lows in the upper 50s. North winds 5 to 10 miles an hour. For Tuesday. Mostly sunny. Highs in the upper 70s. Tuesday night. Clear. Lows in the upper 50s. For Wednesday. Mostly sunny through early afternoon, then partly cloudy with a chance of showers and thunderstorms late in the afternoon. Highs in the upper 70s. Chance of rain 30%. Wednesday night. Mostly clear. A slight chance of showers and thunderstorms through the late overnight. Lows around 60. Chance of rain 20%. For Thursday. Partly cloudy. A slight chance of showers and thunderstorms late in the afternoon. Highs in the upper 70s. Chance of rain 20%. Thursday night. Partly cloudy through the late overnight, then clearing. Lows around 60. For Friday. Partly cloudy. Highs around 80. Friday night. A slight chance of thunderstorms through the late overnight. Partly cloudy with a chance of showers. Lows in the lower 60s. Chance of rain 30%. For Saturday. Partly cloudy. A slight chance of showers through early afternoon. Then a chance of showers with a slight chance of thunderstorms late in the afternoon. Highs in the lower 80s. Chance of rain 40%. The 8 to 14 day outlook for Sunday, June 28th through Saturday, July 4th, calls for both temperatures and precipitation to be above normal. Normal highs for the period are around 85 degrees, and normal lows are around 65. The normal precipitation total for the 7 days is around 1.05 inches. The ultraviolet index for Indianapolis on Sunday will be 4. The Environmental Protection Agency categorizes an index of 4 as moderate exposure to ultraviolet radiation. At 7 p.m. at Indianapolis, it was mostly sunny. The temperature was 79 degrees, the dew point 54, and the relative humidity 41%. The wind was northwest at 12 miles an hour. The barometric pressure was 29.93 inches and falling. Around central Indiana, at Muncie, it was sunny, with a temperature of 78. At Zionsville, it was mostly sunny, with a temperature of 76. At Anderson, it was sunny. Elsewhere across Indiana, it was sunny, with a temperature of 73 at South Bend, 78 at Lafayette, and 80 at Bloomington. It was mostly sunny, with a temperature of 76 at Fort Wayne, and 80 at Terre Haute. At Evansville, it was partly sunny, with a temperature of 84. Just outside Indiana, at Cincinnati, rain was falling, with a temperature of 74. At Champaign, it was sunny, with a temperature of 78. It was mostly sunny, with a temperature of 75 at Chicago, and 78 at Dayton. It was partly sunny, with a temperature of 82 at St. Louis, and 83 at Louisville. Once again, at Indianapolis, it was 79 degrees with mostly sunny skies. This is NOAA All Hazards Radio KEC 74 in Indianapolis. Flood watch remains in effect from Sunday afternoon through Monday morning. Flooding caused by excessive rainfall continues to be possible. The areas affected include portions of central, south central, southeast, southwest, and west central Indiana, including the following counties. In central Indiana, Bartholomew, Boone, Clinton, Decatur, Hamilton, Hancock, Hendricks, Johnson, Marion, Morgan, Rush, and Shelby. In south central Indiana, Brown, Jackson, Lawrence, and Monroe.
In southeast Indiana, Jennings. In southwest Indiana, Davies, Green, Knox, Martin, and Sullivan. In west central Indiana, Clay, Fountain, Montgomery, Owen, Park, Putnam, Tippecanoe, Vermilion, Vigo, and Warren. The hazardous conditions are expected from Sunday afternoon through Monday morning. The following impacts are expected. Excessive runoff may result in flooding of rivers, creeks, streams, and other low-lying and flood-prone locations. Additional details, rainfall amounts up to 3 inches are expected with locally higher amounts possible. http://www.weather.gov/safety/. Flood. You should monitor later forecasts and be alert for possible flood warnings. Those living in areas prone to flooding should be prepared to take action should flooding develop. And now a look at your forecast for Indianapolis and central Indiana. Tonight, mostly clear through the late overnight, then becoming partly cloudy. Lows in the upper 50s. Northwest winds around 5 miles an hour through the late overnight, becoming light and variable. For Sunday, mostly cloudy. Scattered showers with isolated thunderstorms through early afternoon, then showers with a chance of thunderstorms late in the afternoon. Some thunderstorms may produce heavy rainfall. Highs in the mid-70s. Southeast winds around 5 miles an hour, increasing to 10 to 15 miles an hour late in the afternoon. Chance of rain 80%. Sunday night. Showers with a chance of thunderstorms through the late overnight, then showers with a slight chance of thunderstorms toward daybreak. Some thunderstorms may produce heavy rainfall. Locally heavy rainfall possible through the late overnight. Lows in the mid-60s. South winds 10 to 15 miles an hour, becoming southwest toward daybreak. Chance of rain near 100%. For Monday, mostly cloudy. Showers likely through early afternoon, then a slight chance of showers late in the afternoon. Highs in the mid-70s. North winds around 10 miles an hour with gusts up to 20 miles an hour. Chance of rain 70%. Once again, the forecast for tonight. Mostly clear through the late overnight, then becoming partly cloudy. Lows in the upper 50s. Northwest winds around 5 miles an hour through the late overnight, becoming light and variable. Taking a look at the 3 through 7 day forecast for Indianapolis and central Indiana. Monday night. Partly cloudy through the late overnight, then clearing. Lows in the upper 50s. North winds 5 to 10 miles an hour. For Tuesday. Mostly sunny. Highs in the upper 70s. Tuesday night. Clear. Lows in the upper 50s. For Wednesday, mostly sunny through early afternoon, then partly cloudy with a chance of showers and thunderstorms late in the afternoon. Highs in the upper 70s. Chance of rain 30%. Wednesday night, mostly clear. A slight chance of showers and thunderstorms through the late overnight. Lows around 60. Chance of rain 20%. For Thursday, partly cloudy. A slight chance of showers and thunderstorms late in the afternoon. Highs in the upper 70s. Chance of rain 20%. Thursday night. Partly cloudy through the late overnight, then clearing. Lows around 60. For Friday. Partly cloudy. Highs around 80. Friday night. A slight chance of thunderstorms through the late overnight. Partly cloudy with a chance of showers. Lows in the lower 60s. Chance of rain 30%. For Saturday, partly cloudy. A slight chance of showers through early afternoon, then a chance of showers with a slight chance of thunderstorms late in the afternoon. Highs in the lower 80s. Chance of rain 40%. The 8 to 14 day outlook for Sunday, June 28th through Saturday, July 4th, calls for both temperatures and precipitation to be above normal. Normal highs for the period are around 85 degrees, and normal lows are around 65. The normal precipitation total for the 7 days is around 1.05 inches. The ultraviolet index for Indianapolis on Sunday will be 4.
The Environmental Protection Agency categorizes an index of 4 as moderate exposure to ultraviolet radiation. At 7 p.m. at Indianapolis, it was mostly sunny. The temperature was 79 degrees, the dew point 54, and the relative humidity 41%. The wind was northwest at 12 miles an hour. The barometric pressure was 29.93 inches and falling. Around central Indiana, at Muncie, it was sunny, with a temperature of 78. At Zionsville, it was mostly sunny, with a temperature of 76. At Anderson, it was sunny. Elsewhere across Indiana, it was sunny, with a temperature of 73 at South Bend, 78 at Lafayette, and 80 at Bloomington. It was mostly sunny, with a temperature of 76 at Fort Wayne, and 80 at Terre Haute. At Evansville, it was partly sunny, with a temperature of 84. Just outside Indiana, at Cincinnati, rain was falling, with a temperature of 74. At Champaign, it was sunny, with a temperature of 78. It was mostly sunny, with a temperature of 75 at Chicago, and 78 at Dayton. It was partly sunny, with a temperature of 82 at St. Louis, and 83 at Louisville. Once again, at Indianapolis, it was 79 degrees with mostly sunny skies. Now here is the hazardous weather outlook for central Indiana. For the period through tonight, no hazardous weather is expected at this time. And now the extended outlook for the period Sunday through Friday. Thunderstorms are expected Sunday afternoon into Sunday night with some severe storms possible. Damaging winds and isolated tornadoes are the primary threats from the storms. Lightning is also a threat with any thunderstorm. In addition, moderate to heavy rainfall is expected Sunday afternoon into Sunday night, which may lead to localized flooding and increased current minor river flooding. Additional thunderstorms are possible Wednesday through Friday. Spotter information statement. Spotter activation may be needed for portions of the area Sunday afternoon into early Sunday night. This is NOAA All Hazards Radio KEC 74 in Indianapolis. Flood watch remains in effect from Sunday afternoon through Monday morning. Flooding caused by excessive rainfall continues to be possible. The areas affected include portions of central, south central, southeast, southwest, and west central Indiana, including the following counties in central Indiana: Bartholomew, Boone, Clinton, Decatur, Hamilton, Hancock, Hendricks, Johnson, Marion, Morgan, Rush, and Shelby. In south central Indiana, Brown, Jackson, Lawrence, and Monroe. In southeast Indiana, Jennings. In southwest Indiana, Davies, Green, Knox, Martin, and Sullivan. In west central Indiana, Clay, Fountain, Montgomery, Owen, Park, Putnam, Tippecanoe, Vermilion, Vigo, and Warren. The hazardous conditions are expected from Sunday afternoon through Monday morning. The following impacts are expected. Excessive runoff may result in flooding of rivers, creeks, streams, and other low-lying and flood-prone locations. Additional details, rainfall amounts up to 3 inches are expected with locally higher amounts possible. http://www.weather.gov/safety/flood. You should monitor later forecasts and be alert for possible flood warnings. Those living in areas prone to flooding should be prepared to take action should flooding develop. And now a look at your forecast for Indianapolis and central Indiana. Tonight, mostly clear through the late overnight, then becoming partly cloudy. Lows in the upper 50s. Northwest winds around 5 miles an hour through the late overnight, becoming light and variable. For Sunday, mostly cloudy. Scattered showers with isolated thunderstorms through early afternoon, then showers with a chance of thunderstorms late in the afternoon. Some thunderstorms may produce heavy rainfall. Highs in the mid-70s. Southeast winds around 5 miles an hour, increasing to 10 to 15 miles an hour late in the afternoon. Chance of rain 80%. Sunday night. Showers with a chance of thunderstorms through the late overnight, then showers with a slight chance of thunderstorms toward daybreak. Some thunderstorms may produce heavy rainfall. Locally heavy rainfall possible through the late overnight. Lows in the mid-60s.
south winds 10 to 15 miles an hour, becoming southwest toward daybreak. Chance of rain near 100%. For Monday, mostly cloudy. Showers likely through early afternoon, then a slight chance of showers late in the afternoon. Highs in the mid-70s. North winds around 10 miles an hour with gusts up to 20 miles an hour. Chance of rain 70%. Once again, the forecast for tonight. Mostly clear through the late overnight, then becoming partly cloudy. Lows in the upper 50s. Northwest winds around 5 miles an hour through the late overnight, becoming light and variable. Taking a look at the 3 through 7 day forecast for Indianapolis and central Indiana. Monday night. Partly cloudy through the late overnight, then clearing. Lows in the upper 50s. North winds 5 to 10 miles an hour. For Tuesday. Mostly sunny. Highs in the upper 70s. Tuesday night. Clear. Lows in the upper 50s. For Wednesday. Mostly sunny through early afternoon, then partly cloudy with a chance of showers and thunderstorms late in the afternoon. Highs in the upper 70s. Chance of rain 30%. Wednesday night. Mostly clear. A slight chance of showers and thunderstorms through the late overnight. Lows around 60. Chance of rain 20%. For Thursday. Partly cloudy. A slight chance of showers and thunderstorms late in the afternoon. Highs in the upper 70s. Chance of rain 20%. Thursday night. Partly cloudy through the late overnight, then clearing. Lows around 60. For Friday. Partly cloudy. Highs around 80. Friday night. A slight chance of thunderstorms through the late overnight. Partly cloudy with a chance of showers. Lows in the lower 60s. Chance of rain 30%. For Saturday. Partly cloudy. A slight chance of showers through early afternoon, then a chance of showers with a slight chance of thunderstorms late in the afternoon. Highs in the lower 80s. Chance of rain 40%. The 8 to 14 day outlook for Sunday, June 28th through Saturday, July 4th, calls for both temperatures and precipitation to be above normal. Normal highs for the period are around 85 degrees, and normal lows are around 65. The normal precipitation total for the 7 days is around 1.05 inches. The ultraviolet index for Indianapolis on Sunday will be 4. The Environmental Protection Agency categorizes an index of 4 as moderate exposure to ultraviolet radiation. At 7 p.m. at Indianapolis, it was mostly sunny. The temperature was 79 degrees, the dew point 54, and the relative humidity 41%. The wind was northwest at 12 miles an hour. The barometric pressure was 29.93 inches and falling. Around central Indiana, at Muncie, it was sunny, with a temperature of 78. At Zionsville, it was mostly sunny, with a temperature of 76. At Anderson, it was sunny. Elsewhere across Indiana, it was sunny, with a temperature of 73 at South Bend, 78 at Lafayette, and 80 at Bloomington. It was mostly sunny, with a temperature of 76 at Fort Wayne, and 80 at Terre Haute. At Evansville, it was partly sunny, with a temperature of 84. Just outside Indiana, at Cincinnati, rain was falling, with a temperature of 74. At Champaign, it was sunny, with a temperature of 78. It was mostly sunny, with a temperature of 75 at Chicago, and 78 at Dayton. It was partly sunny, with a temperature of 82 at St. Louis, and 83 at Louisville. Once again, at Indianapolis it was 79 degrees with mostly sunny skies. The Indianapolis climate summary is of 7 p.m., June 20, 2026. So far today the high temperature has been 81 degrees. The normal high is 83. So far today the low temperature has been 64 degrees. The normal low is 64. No precipitation has fallen, which leaves the monthly total at 3.25 inches. This is 0.02 inches below the normal amount of 3.27 inches for June.
The total precipitation for the year still stands at 24.17 inches, which is 2.57 inches above normal. No snow has fallen, which brings the monthly total to 0.0 inches. The total snowfall since July 1st still stands at 29.9 inches. The record high for tomorrow is 98, which occurred in 1988, and the record low is 41, which occurred in 1992. Sunset tonight is at 9:16 p.m. Sunrise tomorrow is at 6:17 a.m. This is NOAA All Hazards Radio KEC-74 in Indianapolis. Flood watch remains in effect from Sunday afternoon through Monday morning. Flooding caused by excessive rainfall continues to be possible. The areas affected include portions of central, south central, southeast, southwest, and west central Indiana, including the following counties in central Indiana: Bartholomew, Boone, Clinton, Decatur, Hamilton, Hancock, Hendricks, Johnson, Marion, Morgan, Rush, and Shelby. In south central Indiana: Brown, Jackson, Lawrence, and Monroe. In southeast Indiana: Jennings. In southwest Indiana: Davies, Green, Knox, Martin, and Sullivan. In west central Indiana: Clay, Fountain, Montgomery, Owen, Park, Putnam, Tippecanoe, Vermilion, Vigo, and Warren. The hazardous conditions are expected from Sunday afternoon through Monday morning. The following impacts are expected: excessive runoff may result in flooding of rivers, creeks, streams, and other low-lying and flood-prone locations. Additional details: rainfall amounts up to 3 inches are expected, with locally higher amounts possible. http://www.weather.gov/safety/flood. You should monitor later forecasts and be alert for possible flood warnings. Those living in areas prone to flooding should be prepared to take action should flooding develop. And now a look at your forecast for Indianapolis and central Indiana. Tonight: mostly clear through the late overnight, then becoming partly cloudy. Lows in the upper 50s. Northwest winds around 5 miles an hour through the late overnight, becoming light and variable. For Sunday: mostly cloudy. Scattered showers with isolated thunderstorms through early afternoon, then showers with a chance of thunderstorms late in the afternoon. Some thunderstorms may produce heavy rainfall. Highs in the mid-70s. Southeast winds around 5 miles an hour, increasing to 10 to 15 miles an hour late in the afternoon. Chance of rain 80%. Sunday night: showers with a chance of thunderstorms through the late overnight, then showers with a slight chance of thunderstorms toward daybreak. Some thunderstorms may produce heavy rainfall. Locally heavy rainfall possible through the late overnight. Lows in the mid-60s. South winds 10 to 15 miles an hour, becoming southwest toward daybreak. Chance of rain near 100%. For Monday: mostly cloudy. Showers likely through early afternoon, then a slight chance of showers late in the afternoon. Highs in the mid-70s. North winds around 10 miles an hour with gusts up to 20 miles an hour. Chance of rain 70%. Once again, the forecast for tonight: mostly clear through the late overnight, then becoming partly cloudy. Lows in the upper 50s. Northwest winds around 5 miles an hour through the late overnight, becoming light and variable. Taking a look at the 3-7 day forecast for Indianapolis and central Indiana. Monday night: partly cloudy through the late overnight, then clearing. Lows in the upper 50s. North winds 5 to 10 miles an hour. For Tuesday: mostly sunny. Highs in the upper 70s. Tuesday night: clear. Lows in the upper 50s. For Wednesday: mostly sunny through early afternoon, then partly cloudy with a chance of showers and thunderstorms late in the afternoon. Highs in the upper 70s. Chance of rain 30%. Wednesday night: mostly clear. A slight chance of showers and thunderstorms through the late overnight. Lows around 60. Chance of rain 20%. For Thursday: partly cloudy. A slight chance of showers and thunderstorms late in the afternoon. Highs in the upper 70s. Chance of rain 20%.
Thursday night. Partly cloudy through the late overnight, then clearing. Lows around 60. For Friday. Partly cloudy. Highs around 80. Friday night. A slight chance of thunderstorms through the late overnight. Partly cloudy with a chance of showers. Lows in the lower 60s. Chance of rain 30%. For Saturday. Partly cloudy. A slight chance of showers through early afternoon, then a chance of showers with a slight chance of thunderstorms late in the afternoon. Highs in the lower 80s. Chance of rain 40%. The 8 to 14 day outlook for Sunday, June 28th through Saturday, July 4th, calls for both temperatures and precipitation to be above normal. Normal highs for the period are around 85 degrees, and normal lows are around 65. The normal precipitation total for the 7 days is around 1.05 inches. The ultraviolet index for Indianapolis on Sunday will be 4. The Environmental Protection Agency categorizes an index of 4 as moderate exposure to ultraviolet radiation. At 7 p.m. at Indianapolis, it was mostly sunny. The temperature was 79 degrees, the dew point 54, and the relative humidity 41%. The wind was northwest at 12 miles an hour. The barometric pressure was 29.93 inches and falling. Around central Indiana, at Muncie, it was sunny, with a temperature of 78. At Zionsville, it was mostly sunny, with a temperature of 76. At Anderson, it was sunny. Elsewhere across Indiana, it was sunny, with a temperature of 73 at South Bend, 78 at Lafayette, and 80 at Bloomington. It was mostly sunny, with a temperature of 76 at Fort Wayne, and 80 at Terre Haute. At Evansville, it was partly sunny, with a temperature of 84. Just outside Indiana, at Cincinnati, rain was falling, with a temperature of 74. At Champaign, it was sunny, with a temperature of 78. It was mostly sunny, with a temperature of 75 at Chicago, and 78 at Dayton. It was partly sunny, with a temperature of 82 at St. Louis, and 83 at Louisville. Once again, at Indianapolis, it was 79 degrees with mostly sunny skies. The Indianapolis climate summary is of 7 p.m., June 20, 2026. So far today, the high temperature has been 81 degrees. The normal high is 83. So far today, the low temperature has been 64 degrees. The normal low is 64. No precipitation has fallen, which leaves the monthly total at 3.25 inches. This is 0.02 inches below the normal amount of 3.27 inches for June. The total precipitation for the year still stands at 24.17 inches, which is 2.57 inches above normal. No snow has fallen, which brings the monthly total to 0.0 inches. The total snowfall since July 1st still stands at 29.9 inches. The record high for tomorrow is 98, which occurred in 1988, and the record low is 41, which occurred in 1992. Sunset tonight is at 9:16 p.m. Sunrise tomorrow is at 6:17 a.m. This is NOAA All Hazards Radio KEC 74 in Indianapolis. Flood watch remains in effect from Sunday afternoon through Monday morning. Flooding caused by excessive rainfall continues to be possible. The areas affected include portions of central, south central, southeast, southwest, and west central Indiana, including the following counties: in central Indiana, Bartholomew, Boone, Clinton, Decatur, Hamilton, Hancock, Hendricks, Johnson, Marion, Morgan, Rush, and Shelby. In south central Indiana, Brown, Jackson, Lawrence, and Monroe. In southeast Indiana, Jennings. In southwest Indiana, Davies, Green, Knox, Martin, and Sullivan. In west central Indiana, Clay, Fountain, Montgomery, Owen, Park, Putnam, Tippecanoe, Vermilion, Vigo, and Warren. The hazardous conditions are expected from Sunday afternoon through Monday morning. The following impacts are expected: excessive runoff may result in flooding of rivers, creeks, streams, and other low-lying and flood-prone locations. Additional details: rainfall amounts up to 3 inches are expected, with locally higher amounts possible.
http://www.weather.gov/safety/flood. You should monitor later forecasts and be alert for possible flood warnings. Those living in areas prone to flooding should be prepared to take action should flooding develop. And now a look at your forecast for Indianapolis and central Indiana. Tonight, mostly clear through the late overnight, then becoming partly cloudy. Lows in the upper 50s. Northwest winds around 5 miles an hour through the late overnight, becoming light and variable. For Sunday, mostly cloudy. Scattered showers with isolated thunderstorms through early afternoon, then showers with a chance of thunderstorms late in the afternoon. Some thunderstorms may produce heavy rainfall. Highs in the mid-70s. Southeast winds around 5 miles an hour, increasing to 10 to 15 miles an hour late in the afternoon. Chance of rain 80%. Sunday night. Showers with a chance of thunderstorms through the late overnight, then showers with a slight chance of thunderstorms toward daybreak. Some thunderstorms may produce heavy rainfall. Locally heavy rainfall possible through the late overnight. Lows in the mid-60s. South winds 10 to 15 miles an hour, becoming southwest toward daybreak. Chance of rain near 100%. For Monday, mostly cloudy. Showers likely through early afternoon, then a slight chance of showers late in the afternoon. Highs in the mid-70s. North winds around 10 miles an hour with gusts up to 20 miles an hour. Chance of rain 70%. Once again, the forecast for tonight. Mostly clear through the late overnight, then becoming partly cloudy. Lows in the upper 50s. Northwest winds around 5 miles an hour through the late overnight, becoming light and variable. Now here is the hazardous weather outlook for central Indiana. For the period through tonight, no hazardous weather is expected at this time. And now the extended outlook for the period Sunday through Friday. Thunderstorms are expected Sunday afternoon into Sunday night with some severe storms possible. Damaging winds and isolated tornadoes are the primary threats from the storms. Lightning is also a threat with any thunderstorm. In addition, moderate to heavy rainfall is expected Sunday afternoon into Sunday night, which may lead to localized flooding and increased current minor river flooding. Additional thunderstorms are possible Wednesday through Friday. Spotter information statement. Spotter activation may be needed for portions of the area Sunday afternoon into early Sunday night. Taking a look at the 3-7 day forecast for Indianapolis and central Indiana. Monday night. Partly cloudy through the late overnight, then clearing. Lows in the upper 50s. North winds 5 to 10 miles an hour. For Tuesday. Mostly sunny. Highs in the upper 70s. Tuesday night. Clear. Lows in the upper 50s. For Wednesday. Mostly sunny through early afternoon, then partly cloudy with a chance of showers and thunderstorms late in the afternoon. Highs in the upper 70s. Chance of rain 30%. Wednesday night. Mostly clear. A slight chance of showers and thunderstorms through the late overnight. Lows around 60. Chance of rain 20%. For Thursday. Partly cloudy. A slight chance of showers and thunderstorms late in the afternoon. Highs in the upper 70s. Chance of rain 20%. Thursday night. Partly cloudy through the late overnight, then clearing. Lows around 60. For Friday. Partly cloudy. Highs around 80. Friday night. A slight chance of thunderstorms through the late overnight. Partly cloudy with a chance of showers. Lows in the lower 60s. Chance of rain 30%. For Saturday. Partly cloudy. A slight chance of showers through early afternoon, then a chance of showers with a slight chance of thunderstorms late in the afternoon. Highs in the lower 80s. Chance of rain 40%. The 8-14 day outlook for Sunday, June 28th through Saturday, July 4th, calls for both temperatures and precipitation to be above normal. Normal highs for the period are around 85 degrees, and normal lows are around 65. The normal precipitation total for the 7 days is around 1.05 inches.
The ultraviolet index for Indianapolis on Sunday will be 4. The Environmental Protection Agency categorizes an index of 4 as moderate exposure to ultraviolet radiation. At 7 p.m. at Indianapolis, it was mostly sunny. The temperature was 79 degrees, the dew point 54, and the relative humidity 41%. The wind was northwest at 12 miles an hour. The barometric pressure was 29.93 inches and falling. Around central Indiana, at Muncie, it was sunny, with a temperature of 78. At Zionsville, it was mostly sunny, with a temperature of 76. At Anderson, it was sunny. Elsewhere across Indiana, it was sunny, with a temperature of 73 at South Bend, 78 at Lafayette, and 80 at Bloomington. It was mostly sunny, with a temperature of 76 at Fort Wayne, and 80 at Terre Haute. At Evansville, it was partly sunny, with a temperature of 84. Just outside Indiana, at Cincinnati, rain was falling, with a temperature of 74. At Champaign, it was sunny, with a temperature of 78. It was mostly sunny, with a temperature of 75 at Chicago, and 78 at Dayton. It was partly sunny, with a temperature of 82 at St. Louis, and 83 at Louisville. Once again, at Indianapolis, it was 79 degrees with mostly sunny skies. The Indianapolis climate summary is of 7 p.m., June 20, 2026. So far today, the high temperature has been 81 degrees. The normal high is 83. So far today, the low temperature has been 64 degrees. The normal low is 64. No precipitation has fallen, which leaves the monthly total at 3.25 inches. This is 0.02 inches below the normal amount of 3.27 inches for June. The total precipitation for the year still stands at 24.17 inches, which is 2.57 inches above normal. No snow has fallen, which brings the monthly total to 0.0 inches. The total snowfall since July 1st still stands at 29.9 inches. The record high for tomorrow is 98, which occurred in 1988, and the record low is 41, which occurred in 1992. Sunset tonight is at 9:16 p.m. Sunrise tomorrow is at 6:17 a.m. This is NOAA All Hazards Radio KEC 74 in Indianapolis. Flood watch remains in effect from Sunday afternoon through Monday morning. Flooding caused by excessive rainfall continues to be possible. The areas affected include portions of central, south central, southeast, southwest, and west central Indiana, including the following counties in central Indiana: Bartholomew, Boone, Clinton, Decatur, Hamilton, Hancock, Hendricks, Johnson, Marion, Morgan, Rush, and Shelby. In south central Indiana, Brown, Jackson, Lawrence, and Monroe. In southeast Indiana, Jennings. In southwest Indiana, Davies, Green, Knox, Martin, and Sullivan. In west central Indiana, Clay, Fountain, Montgomery, Owen, Park, Putnam, Tippecanoe, Vermilion, Vigo, and Warren. The hazardous conditions are expected from Sunday afternoon through Monday morning. The following impacts are expected: excessive runoff may result in flooding of rivers, creeks, streams, and other low-lying and flood-prone locations. Additional details: rainfall amounts up to 3 inches are expected, with locally higher amounts possible. http://www.weather.gov/safety/flood. You should monitor later forecasts and be alert for possible flood warnings. Those living in areas prone to flooding should be prepared to take action should flooding develop. And now a look at your forecast for Indianapolis and central Indiana. Tonight, mostly clear through the late overnight, then becoming partly cloudy. Lows in the upper 50s. Northwest winds around 5 miles an hour through the late overnight, becoming light and variable. For Sunday, mostly cloudy. Scattered showers with isolated thunderstorms through early afternoon, then showers with a chance of thunderstorms late in the afternoon. Some thunderstorms may produce heavy rainfall. Highs in the mid-70s. Southeast winds around 5 miles an hour, increasing to 10 to 15 miles an hour late in the afternoon. Chance of rain 80%. Sunday night,
showers with a chance of thunderstorms through the late overnight, then showers with a slight chance of thunderstorms toward daybreak. Some thunderstorms may produce heavy rainfall. Locally heavy rainfall possible through the late overnight. Lows in the mid-60s. South winds 10 to 15 miles an hour, becoming southwest toward daybreak. Chance of rain near 100%. For Monday, mostly cloudy. Showers likely through early afternoon, then a slight chance of showers late in the afternoon. Highs in the mid-70s. North winds around 10 miles an hour with gusts up to 20 miles an hour. Chance of rain 70%. Once again, the forecast for tonight. Mostly clear through the late overnight, then becoming partly cloudy. Lows in the upper 50s. Northwest winds around 5 miles an hour through the late overnight, becoming light and variable. Taking a look at the 3 through 7 day forecast for Indianapolis and central Indiana. Monday night. Partly cloudy through the late overnight, then clearing. Lows in the upper 50s. North winds 5 to 10 miles an hour. For Tuesday. Mostly sunny. Highs in the upper 70s. Tuesday night. Clear. Lows in the upper 50s. For Wednesday. Mostly sunny through early afternoon, then partly cloudy with a chance of showers and thunderstorms late in the afternoon. Highs in the upper 70s. Chance of rain 30%. Wednesday night. Mostly clear. A slight chance of showers and thunderstorms through the late overnight. Lows around 60. Chance of rain 20%. For Thursday. Partly cloudy. A slight chance of showers and thunderstorms late in the afternoon. Highs in the upper 70s. Chance of rain 20%. Thursday night. Partly cloudy through the late overnight, then clearing. Lows around 60. For Friday. Partly cloudy. Highs around 80. Friday night. A slight chance of thunderstorms through the late overnight. Partly cloudy with a chance of showers. Lows in the lower 60s. Chance of rain 30%. For Saturday. Partly cloudy. A slight chance of showers through early afternoon, then a chance of showers with a slight chance of thunderstorms late in the afternoon. Highs in the lower 80s. Chance of rain 40%. The 8 to 14 day outlook for Sunday, June 28th through Saturday, July 4th, calls for both temperatures and precipitation to be above normal. Normal highs for the period are around 85 degrees, and normal lows are around 65. The normal precipitation total for the 7 days is around 1.05 inches. The ultraviolet index for Indianapolis on Sunday will be 4. The Environmental Protection Agency categorizes an index of 4 as moderate exposure to ultraviolet radiation. At 7 p.m. at Indianapolis, it was mostly sunny. The temperature was 79 degrees, the dew point 54, and the relative humidity 41%. The wind was northwest at 12 miles an hour. The barometric pressure was 29.93 inches and falling. Around central Indiana, at Muncie, it was sunny, with a temperature of 78. At Zionsville, it was mostly sunny, with a temperature of 76. At Anderson, it was sunny. Elsewhere across Indiana, it was sunny, with a temperature of 73 at South Bend, 78 at Lafayette, and 80 at Bloomington. It was mostly sunny, with a temperature of 76 at Fort Wayne, and 80 at Terre Haute. At Evansville, it was partly sunny, with a temperature of 84. Just outside Indiana, at Cincinnati, rain was falling, with a temperature of 74. At Champaign, it was sunny, with a temperature of 78. It was mostly sunny, with a temperature of 75 at Chicago, and 78 at Dayton. It was partly sunny, with a temperature of 82 at St. Louis, and 83 at Louisville. Once again, at Indianapolis it was 79 degrees with mostly sunny skies. The Indianapolis climate summary is of 7 p.m., June 20, 2026. So far today the high temperature has been 81 degrees. The normal high is 83. So far today the low temperature has been 64 degrees. The normal low is 64.
no precipitation has fallen, which leaves the monthly total at 3.25 inches. This is 0.02 inches below the normal amount of 3.27 inches for June. The total precipitation for the year still stands at 24.17 inches, which is 2.57 inches above normal. No snow has fallen, which brings the monthly total to 0.0 inches.